10.54, relative humidity 56%, west wind at 17. Here are some observations around California and western Nevada. Skies ranged from sunny to mostly sunny. It was 80 at Sacramento, 75 at Los Angeles, 76 at San Diego, and 76 at Reno. Truckee reported 66, South Lake Tahoe reported 65, Blue Canyon reported 61, and Mammoth Lakes reported 73. Local temperature reports around San Francisco Bay for 4 p.m. Downtown San Francisco was 66 degrees. Oakland Museum was 73 degrees. Redwood City was 72 degrees. San Rafael was 77 degrees. The area forecast for the South Bay, including the San Jose metro area and the Santa Clara Valley. For the rest of today, sunny. Highs in the upper 60s by the bay to the 70s inland. Northwest winds 10 to 20 miles per hour. For tonight, mostly clear. Lows from the lower to mid 50s. Northwest winds 5 to 15 miles per hour, becoming south around 5 miles per hour after midnight. And on Monday, mostly sunny in the morning, then becoming sunny. Highs in the upper 70s by the bay to the 80s inland. Northwest winds 5 to 15 miles per hour. For the Monday night, mostly clear. Lows from the lower to mid 50s. Northwest winds 5 to 10 miles per hour, becoming south after midnight. For Tuesday, partly cloudy in the morning, then becoming sunny. Highs in the mid 70s by the bay to the mid 80s inland. South winds up to 5 miles per hour, becoming west in the afternoon. And on Tuesday night, mostly clear. Lows in the 50s. Wednesday through Friday, mostly clear. High 70s and 80s, lows in the 50s Friday night, clear. Lows in the 50s Saturday. Partly cloudy in the morning, then becoming mostly sunny. Highs from the mid 70s to upper 80s high temperatures today and lows tonight for the selected cities: San Jose, 73 and 55, Mountain View, 69 and 55, Morgan Hill, 79 and 52. The area forecast for the Monterey Bay and Salinas Valley. For the rest of today, sunny. Highs in the upper 60s at the coast to the mid 70s inland. West winds 15 to 20 miles per hour. For tonight, mostly clear. Lows in the lower 50s. West winds 10 to 20 miles per hour, becoming southeast 5 to 10 miles per hour after midnight. And on Monday, mostly sunny in the morning, then becoming sunny. Highs in the lower 70s at the coast of the mid 80s inland. Northwest winds up to 5 miles per hour, becoming west 5 to 15 miles per hour in the afternoon. For the Monday night, mostly clear until midnight, then becoming partly cloudy. Lows in the lower 50s. Southwest winds 5 to 10 miles per hour. For Tuesday, mostly cloudy in the morning, then becoming mostly sunny. Highs in the upper 60s at the coast of the mid 80s inland. Southwest winds 5 to 10 miles per hour. And on Tuesday night, mostly clear until midnight, then becoming mostly cloudy. Patchy fog. Lows from the lower to mid 50s. Wednesday and Wednesday night, partly cloudy. Highs from the mid 60s to lower 80s, lows in the lower 50s for the Thursday. Partly cloudy in the morning, then becoming mostly sunny. Patchy fog. Highs from the upper 60s to lower 80s for Thursday night. Clear until midnight, then becoming partly cloudy. Patchy fog. Lows in the lower 50s, and on Friday partly cloudy in the morning, then becoming mostly sunny. Patchy fog. Highs from the lower 70s to mid 80s for the Friday night. Clear until midnight, then becoming partly cloudy. Lows in the mid 50s for Saturday. Partly cloudy. Highs from the upper 60s to mid 80s high temperatures today and lows tonight for the selected cities: Santa Cruz, 77 and 52, Monterey, 67 and 55, Salinas, 67 and 53, Hollister, 75 and 51, King City, 76 and 50. The weather

overview for the Bay Area and Central Coast. Breezy onshore winds this afternoon, becoming lightly offshore overnight gustier. Dry offshore winds across the Vaca Range in Altamont Pass tonight into Monday. The extended forecast for the Bay Area and Central Coast, Tuesday and Tuesday night, mostly clear. Patchy fog after midnight. High 60 to 85. Lows 50 to 60. Wednesday and Wednesday night, partly cloudy. High 60 to 85. Lows 50 to 60. Thursday and Thursday night, partly cloudy. Patchy fog in the morning. Patchy fog after midnight. High 60 to 85. Lows 50 to 60. Friday and Friday night, mostly clear. Patchy fog in the morning. Highs 65 to 90. Lows 50 to 60. Saturday, mostly sunny. High 65 to 85. Sunrise, sunset, and tidal information for the San Francisco Bay Area for Sunday, September 13th. The sunset tonight, 7:20 p.m. The sunrise tomorrow, 6:51 a.m. The sunset tomorrow, 7:19 p.m. Tidal data at the Golden Gate for the afternoon and evening hours today and the morning hours of tomorrow. High tide, 1:38 p.m. at 5.94 feet. Low tide, 7:48 p.m. at 0.59 feet. High tide, 2:21 a.m. at 4.92 feet. Low tide, 7:40 a.m. at 1.85 feet. Here are the buoy observations for 5 p.m. Pacific Daylight Time. An offshore buoy 6 winds north at 6 knots, pressure 1,026.5 millibars. An offshore buoy 59, winds north 12 knots, water temperature 67, pressure 1,023.2 millibars, seas 5 feet, every 9 seconds. At Point Arena buoy, winds northwest 14 knots, water temperature 60, pressure 1,017.9 millibars, seas 3 feet, every 10 seconds. At buoy 13 near Bodega Bay, winds northwest at 19 knots, gusting to 23, pressure 1,015.7 millibars, swell 4 feet, every 4 seconds. At Point Reyes Wave Rider buoy, water temperature 62, seas 5 feet, every 10 seconds. At San Francisco buoy, winds northwest at 17 knots, gusting to 21, pressure 1,015.9 millibars, swell 4 feet, every 5 seconds. At Half Moon Bay buoy, winds northwest 17 knots, water temperature 62, pressure 1,016.9 millibars, seas 4 feet, every 6 seconds. At Monterey Bay buoy, winds northwest 21 knots, gusting to 27, water temperature 64, pressure 1,015.5 millibars, seas 5 feet, every 11 seconds. At Point Sur, Wave Rider buoy, water temperature 61, seas 7 feet, every 6 seconds. At Cape San Martin buoy, winds northwest 25 knots, gusting to 31, water temperature 63, pressure 1,014.0 millibars. Seas 9 feet, every 7 seconds. Synopsis for the Central California coast and bays, including the Monterey Bay, Greater Farallones, and Cordell Bank National Marine Sanctuaries. Widespread hazardous conditions for small craft will continue tonight with gale force gusts along the Big Sur coast and in Monterey Bay. Tomorrow will be similar with widespread hazardous conditions for small craft with gale force gusts across the northern waters. Conditions begin to improve Tuesday as northwesterly breezes diminish, with that trend continuing through Thursday. Moderate to rough seas will prevail through Tuesday before abating Wednesday. The marine forecast for San Pablo Bay, Suisun Bay, the West Delta, and the San Francisco Bay north of the Bay Bridge. Small craft advisory in effect until 9 p.m. Pacific Daylight Time this evening. For tonight, west wind 15 to 20 knots, becoming southwest 5 to 10 knots late this evening and overnight. Patchy smoke late. For Monday, southwest wind 5 to 10 knots, rising to 10 to 15 knots in the afternoon. For Monday night, southwest wind 5 to 10 knots. The marine forecast for Monterey Bay. Small craft.

advisory in effect until 3 p.m. Pacific Daylight Time this afternoon. Gale warning in effect until 9 p.m. Pacific Daylight Time this evening. For tonight, northwest wind 20 to 25 knots with gusts up to 35 knots, easing to 15 to 20 knots late this evening, then becoming north 10 to 15 knots after midnight, easing to 5 to 10 knots late. Seas 3 to 5 feet. Wave detail, northwest 4 feet at 7 seconds. For Monday, north wind around 5 knots, backing to west 15 to 20 knots in the afternoon. Seas 3 to 4 feet. Wave detail, west 4 feet at 9 seconds. For Monday night, northwest wind 15 to 20 knots, easing to 5 to 10 knots after midnight. Seas 3 to 5 feet. Wave detail, northwest 5 feet at 9 seconds. The coastal waters forecast from Pigeon Point to Point Pinos out to 10 nautical miles. Small craft advisory in effect until 3 p.m. Pacific Daylight Time this afternoon. Gale warning in effect until 9 p.m. Pacific Daylight Time this evening. For tonight, northwest wind 20 to 25 knots with gusts up to 35 knots, easing to 10 to 15 knots. Seas 5 to 7 feet. Wave detail, northwest 6 feet at 8 seconds. For Monday, northwest wind 10 to 15 knots, rising to 20 to 25 knots in the afternoon. Seas 5 to 7 feet. Wave detail, northwest 6 feet at 9 seconds. For Monday night, northwest wind 20 to 25 knots, easing to 10 to 15 knots after midnight. Seas 5 to 7 feet. Wave detail, northwest 7 feet at 9 seconds. The area forecast for the peninsula, North Bay, and East Bay. For the rest of today, sunny. Highs in the upper 60s at the coast to the upper 70s inland. West winds 15 to 20 miles per hour. For tonight, mostly clear. Lows in the 50s. West winds 5 to 15 miles per hour, becoming southwest up to 5 miles per hour after midnight. And on Monday, mostly sunny. Highs in the lower 70s at the coast of the mid-80s inland. Southwest winds up to 5 miles per hour, becoming west 5 to 15 miles per hour in the afternoon. For the Monday night, mostly clear. Lows in the 50s. Southwest winds 5 to 10 miles per hour. For Tuesday, partly cloudy in the morning, then becoming mostly sunny. Highs in the lower 70s at the coast of the mid-80s inland. Southwest winds 5 to 10 miles per hour. And on Tuesday night, mostly clear until midnight, then becoming partly cloudy. Lows in the 50s. For the Wednesday, partly cloudy in the morning, then becoming mostly sunny. Highs from the mid-60s to lower 80s. For Wednesday night, mostly clear until midnight, then becoming partly cloudy. Lows in the 50s. And on Thursday, partly cloudy in the morning, then becoming mostly sunny. Highs from the upper 60s to lower 80s. For the Thursday night, mostly clear. Lows in the 50s. For Friday, partly cloudy in the morning, then becoming mostly sunny. Highs from the upper 60s to lower 80s, and on Friday night, mostly clear. Lows in the 50s for the Saturday. Partly cloudy. Highs from the mid-60s to lower 80s. High temperatures today and lows tonight for the selected cities. San Francisco, 70 and 56. San Francisco Airport, 69 and 56. Redwood City, 74 and 56. Oakland, 73 and 57. Fremont, 72 and 55. Concord, 81 and 56. Livermore, 77 and 53. San Rafael, 79 and 55. Santa Rosa, 81 and 51. Napa, 77 and 54. Fairfield, 81 and 58. These are the 5 p.m. Pacific Daylight Time observations for the San Francisco and Monterey Bay areas on Sunday, September 13th. At San Francisco Airport, it was mostly sunny, temperature 68, dew point 54, relative humidity 60%, west wind at 24 miles an hour, gusting to 35, pressure 29.9.

inches and steady. At Oakland Airport, it was mostly sunny, temperature 70, dew point 55, relative humidity 59%, west wind at 17 miles an hour, pressure 29.97 inches and falling. At San Jose Airport, it was mostly sunny, temperature 73, dew point 52, relative humidity 47%, northwest wind at 18 miles an hour, pressure 29.97 inches and falling. At Santa Rosa, it was sunny, temperature 80, southwest wind at 10, pressure 29.92 and steady. At Concord, it was sunny, temperature 77, west wind at 12. At Livermore, it was sunny, temperature 74, west wind at 12. At Monterey, it was sunny, temperature 66, west wind at 13, gusting to 24, pressure 30.00 and falling. At Salinas, it was sunny, temperature 70, dew point 54, relative humidity 56%, west wind at 17. Here are some observations around California and western Nevada. Skies ranged from sunny to mostly sunny. It was 80 at Sacramento, 75 at Los Angeles, 76 at San Diego, and 76 at Reno. Truckee reported 66, South Lake Tahoe reported 65, Blue Canyon reported 61, and Mammoth Lakes reported 73. Local temperature reports around San Francisco Bay for 5 p.m. Downtown San Francisco was 66 degrees. Oakland Museum was 72 degrees. Redwood City was 73 degrees. San Rafael was 76 degrees. The area forecast for the South Bay, including the San Jose metro area and the Santa Clara Valley. For the rest of today, sunny. Highs in the upper 60s by the bay to the 70s inland. Northwest winds 10 to 20 miles per hour. For tonight, mostly clear. Lows from the lower to mid 50s. Northwest winds 5 to 15 miles per hour, becoming south around 5 miles per hour after midnight. And on Monday, mostly sunny in the morning, then becoming sunny. Highs in the upper 70s by the bay to the 80s inland. Northwest winds 5 to 15 miles per hour. For the Monday night, mostly clear. Lows from the lower to mid 50s. Northwest winds 5 to 10 miles per hour, becoming south after midnight. For Tuesday, partly cloudy in the morning, then becoming sunny. Highs in the mid-70s by the bay to the mid-80s inland. South winds up to 5 miles per hour, becoming west in the afternoon. And on Tuesday night, mostly clear. Lows in the 50s. Wednesday through Friday, mostly clear. High 70s and 80s, lows in the 50s Friday night, clear. Lows in the 50s Saturday. Partly cloudy in the morning, then becoming mostly sunny. Highs from the mid-70s to upper 80s, high temperatures today and lows tonight for the selected cities, San Jose, 73 and 55, Mountain View, 69 and 55, Morgan Hill, 79 and 52. The area forecast for the Monterey Bay and Salinas Valley? For the rest of today? Sunny. Highs in the upper 60s at the coast to the mid-70s inland. West winds 15 to 20 miles per hour. For tonight, mostly clear. Lows in the lower 50s. West winds 10 to 20 miles per hour, becoming southeast 5 to 10 miles per hour after midnight. And on Monday, mostly sunny in the morning, then becoming sunny. Highs in the lower 70s at the coast of the mid-80s inland. Northwest winds up to 5 miles per hour, becoming west 5 to 15 miles per hour in the afternoon. For the Monday night, mostly clear until midnight, then becoming partly cloudy. Lows in the lower 50s. Southwest winds 5 to 10 miles per hour. For Tuesday, mostly cloudy in the morning, then becoming mostly sunny. Highs in the upper 60s at the coast of the mid-80s inland. Southwest winds 5 to 10 miles per hour. And on Tuesday night, mostly clear until midnight, then becoming mostly cloudy. Patchy fog.

lows from the lower to mid-50s. Wednesday and Wednesday night, partly cloudy. Highs from the mid-60s to lower 80s, lows in the lower 50s for the Thursday. Partly cloudy in the morning, then becoming mostly sunny. Patchy fog, highs from the upper 60s to lower 80s for Thursday night, clear until midnight, then becoming partly cloudy. Patchy fog, lows in the lower 50s, and on Friday partly cloudy in the morning, then becoming mostly sunny. Patchy fog, highs from the lower 70s to mid 80s for the Friday night, clear until midnight, then becoming partly cloudy. Lows in the mid 50s for Saturday, partly cloudy. Highs from the upper 60s to mid 80s, high temperatures today and lows tonight for the selected cities: Santa Cruz, 77 and 52, Monterey, 67 and 55, Salinas, 67 and 53, Hollister, 75 and 51, King City, 76 and 50. 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This broadcast originates from the National Weather Service office located in Monterey, California, and serves the South Bay and Monterey Bay Area, including the cities of San Jose, Monterey, Salinas, and Santa Cruz. The weather overview for the Bay Area and Central Coast: breezy onshore winds this afternoon, becoming lightly offshore overnight gustier. Dry offshore winds across the Vaca Range in Altamont Pass tonight into Monday. The extended forecast for the Bay Area and Central Coast: Tuesday and Tuesday night, mostly clear. Patchy fog after midnight. High 60 to 85. Lows 50 to 60. Wednesday and Wednesday night, partly cloudy. High 60 to 85. Lows 50 to 60. Thursday and Thursday night, partly cloudy. Patchy fog in the morning. Patchy fog after midnight. High 60 to 85. Lows 50 to 60. Friday and Friday night, mostly clear. Patchy fog in the morning. High 65 to 90. Lows 50 to 60. Saturday, mostly sunny. High 65 to 85. Sunrise, sunset, and tidal information for the San Francisco Bay Area for Sunday, September 13th. The sunset tonight, 7:20 p.m. The sunrise tomorrow, 6:51 a.m. The sunset tomorrow, 7:19 p.m. Tidal data at the Golden Gate for the afternoon and evening hours today and the morning hours of tomorrow. High tide, 1:38 p.m. at 5.94 feet. Low tide, 7:48 p.m. at 0.59 feet. High tide, 2:21 a.m. at 4.92 feet. Low tide, 7:40 a.m. at 1.85 feet. Here are the buoy observations for 5 p.m. Pacific Daylight Time. An offshore buoy 6, winds north at 6 knots, pressure 1,026.5 millibars. An offshore buoy 59, winds north 12 knots, water temperature 67, pressure 1,023.2 millibars, seas 5 feet, every 9 seconds. At Point Arena buoy, winds northwest 14 knots, water temperature 60, pressure 1,017.9 millibars, seas 3 feet, every 10 seconds. At buoy 13 near Bodega Bay, winds northwest at 19 knots, gusting to 23, pressure 1,015.7 millibars, swell 4 feet, every 4 seconds. At Point Reyes Wave Rider buoy, water temperature 62, seas 5 feet, every 10 seconds. At San Francisco buoy, winds northwest at 17 knots, gusting to 21, pressure 1,015.9 millibars, swell 4 feet, every 5 seconds. At Half Moon Bay buoy, winds northwest 17 knots, water temperature 62, pressure 1,016.9 millibars, seas 4 feet, every 6 seconds. At Monterey Bay buoy, winds northwest 21 knots, gusting to 27, water temperature 64, pressure 1,015.5 millibars, seas 5 feet, every 11 seconds. At Point Sur, Wave Rider buoy, water temperature 61, seas 7 feet, every 6 seconds.

At Cape San Martin buoy, winds northwest 25 knots, gusting to 31, water temperature 63, pressure 1014.0 millibars. Seas 9 feet every 7 seconds. Synopsis for the Central California coast and bays, including the Monterey Bay, Greater Farallones, and Cordell Bank National Marine Sanctuaries. Widespread hazardous conditions for small craft will continue tonight with gale force gusts along the Big Sur coast and in Monterey Bay. Tomorrow will be similar with widespread hazardous conditions for small craft with gale force gusts across the northern waters. Conditions begin to improve Tuesday as northwesterly breezes diminish, with that trend continuing through Thursday. Moderate to rough seas will prevail through Tuesday before abating Wednesday. The marine forecast for San Pablo Bay, Suisun Bay, the West Delta, and the San Francisco Bay north of the Bay Bridge. Small craft advisory in effect until 9 p.m. Pacific Daylight Time this evening. For tonight, west wind 15 to 20 knots, becoming southwest 5 to 10 knots late this evening and overnight. Patchy smoke late. For Monday, southwest wind 5 to 10 knots, rising to 10 to 15 knots in the afternoon. For Monday night, southwest wind 5 to 10 knots. The marine forecast for Monterey Bay. Small craft advisory in effect until 3 p.m. Pacific Daylight Time this afternoon. Gale warning in effect until 9 p.m. Pacific Daylight Time this evening. For tonight, northwest wind 20 to 25 knots with gusts up to 35 knots, easing to 15 to 20 knots late this evening, then becoming north 10 to 15 knots after midnight, easing to 5 to 10 knots late. Seas 3 to 5 feet. Wave detail, northwest 4 feet at 7 seconds. For Monday, north wind around 5 knots, backing to west 15 to 20 knots in the afternoon. Seas 3 to 4 feet. Wave detail, west 4 feet at 9 seconds. For Monday night, northwest wind 15 to 20 knots, easing to 5 to 10 knots after midnight. Seas 3 to 5 feet. Wave detail, northwest 5 feet at 9 seconds. The coastal waters forecast from Pigeon Point to Point Pinos out to 10 nautical miles. Small craft advisory in effect until 3 p.m. Pacific Daylight Time this afternoon. Gale warning in effect until 9 p.m. Pacific Daylight Time this evening. For tonight, northwest wind 20 to 25 knots with gusts up to 35 knots, easing to 10 to 15 knots. Seas 5 to 7 feet. Wave detail, northwest 6 feet at 8 seconds. For Monday, northwest wind 10 to 15 knots, rising to 20 to 25 knots in the afternoon. Seas 5 to 7 feet. Wave detail, northwest 6 feet at 9 seconds. For Monday night, northwest wind 20 to 25 knots, easing to 10 to 15 knots after midnight. Seas 5 to 7 feet. Wave detail, northwest 7 feet at 9 seconds. The area forecast for the peninsula, North Bay, and East Bay. For the rest of today, sunny. Highs in the upper 60s at the coast to the upper 70s inland. West winds 15 to 20 miles per hour. For tonight, mostly sunny. Highs in the upper 60s at the coast to the upper 70s inland. West winds 15 to 20 miles per hour. For tonight, mostly clear. Lows in the 50s. West winds 5 to 15 miles per hour, becoming southwest up to 5 miles per hour after midnight. And on Monday, mostly sunny. Highs in the lower 70s at the coast of the mid-80s inland. Southwest winds up to 5 miles per hour, becoming west 5 to 15 miles per hour in the afternoon. For the Monday night, mostly clear. Lows in the 50s. Southwest winds 5 to 10 miles per hour. For Tuesday, partly cloudy in the morning, then becoming mostly sunny. Highs in the lower 70s at the coast of the mid-80s inland. Southwest winds 5 to 10 miles per hour. And on Tuesday night, mostly clear until midnight, then becoming partly cloudy. Lows in the 50s. For the Wednesday, partly cloudy in the morning, then becoming mostly

sunny. Highs from the mid-60s to lower 80s. For Wednesday night, mostly clear until midnight, then becoming partly cloudy. Lows in the 50s. And on Thursday, partly cloudy in the morning, then becoming mostly sunny. Highs from the upper 60s to lower 80s. For the Thursday night, mostly clear. Lows in the 50s. For Friday, partly cloudy in the morning, then becoming mostly sunny. Highs from the upper 60s to lower 80s, and on Friday night, mostly clear. Lows in the 50s for the Saturday. Partly cloudy. Highs from the mid-60s to lower 80s. High temperatures today and lows tonight for the selected cities. San Francisco, 70 and 56. San Francisco Airport, 69 and 56. Redwood City, 74 and 56. Oakland, 73 and 57. Fremont, 72 and 55. Concord, 81 and 56. Livermore, 77 and 53. San Rafael, 79 and 55. Santa Rosa, 81 and 51. Napa, 77 and 54. Fairfield, 81 and 58. These are the 5 p.m. Pacific Daylight Time observations for the San Francisco and Monterey Bay areas on Sunday, September 13th. At San Francisco Airport, it was mostly sunny, temperature 68, dew point 54, relative humidity 60%, west wind at 24 miles an hour, gusting to 35, pressure 29.99 inches and steady. At Oakland Airport, it was mostly sunny, temperature 70, dew point 55, relative humidity 59%, west wind at 17 miles an hour, pressure 29.97 inches and falling. At San Jose Airport, it was mostly sunny, temperature 73, dew point 52, relative humidity 47%, northwest wind at 18 miles an hour, pressure 29.97 inches and falling. At Santa Rosa, it was sunny, temperature 80, southwest wind at 10, pressure 29.92 and steady. At Concord, it was sunny, temperature 77, west wind at 12. At Livermore, it was sunny, temperature 74, west wind at 12. At Monterey, it was sunny, temperature 66, west wind at 13, gusting to 24, pressure 30.00 and falling. At Salinas, it was sunny, temperature 70, dew point 54, relative humidity 56%, west wind at 17. Here are some observations around California and western Nevada. Skies ranged from sunny to mostly sunny. It was 80 at Sacramento, 75 at Los Angeles, 76 at San Diego, and 76 at Reno. Truckee reported 66, South Lake Tahoe reported 65, Blue Canyon reported 61, and Mammoth Lakes reported 73. Local temperature reports around San Francisco Bay for 5 p.m. Downtown San Francisco was 66 degrees. Oakland Museum was 72 degrees. Redwood City was 73 degrees. San Rafael was 76 degrees. The area forecast for the South Bay, including the San Jose metro area and the Santa Clara Valley. For the rest of today, sunny. Highs in the upper 60s by the bay to the 70s inland. Northwest winds 10 to 20 miles per hour. For tonight, mostly clear. Lows from the lower to mid 50s. Northwest winds 5 to 15 miles per hour, becoming south around 5 miles per hour after midnight. And on Monday, mostly sunny in the morning, then becoming sunny. Highs in the upper 70s by the bay to the 80s inland. Northwest winds 5 to 15 miles per hour. For the Monday night, mostly clear. Lows from the lower to mid 50s. Northwest winds 5 to 10 miles per hour, becoming south after midnight. For Tuesday, partly cloudy in the morning, then becoming sunny. Highs in the mid-70s by the bay to the mid-80s inland. South winds up to 5 miles per hour, becoming west in the afternoon. And on Tuesday night, mostly clear. Lows in the 50s. Wednesday through Friday, mostly clear.
High 70s and 80s, lows in the 50s Friday night, clear. Lows in the 50s Saturday, partly cloudy in the morning, then becoming mostly sunny. Highs from the mid-70s to upper 80s high temperatures today and lows tonight for the selected cities: San Jose, 73 and 55, Mountain View, 69 and 55, Morgan Hill, 79 and 52. The area forecast for the Monterey Bay and Salinas Valley. For the rest of today, sunny. Highs in the upper 60s at the coast to the mid-70s inland. West winds 15 to 20 miles per hour. For tonight, mostly clear. Lows in the lower 50s. West winds 10 to 20 miles per hour, becoming southeast 5 to 10 miles per hour after midnight. And on Monday, mostly sunny in the morning, then becoming sunny. Highs in the lower 70s at the coast of the mid-80s inland. Northwest winds up to 5 miles per hour, becoming west 5 to 15 miles per hour in the afternoon. For the Monday night, mostly clear until midnight, then becoming partly cloudy. Lows in the lower 50s. Southwest winds 5 to 10 miles per hour. For Tuesday, mostly cloudy in the morning, then becoming mostly sunny. Highs in the upper 60s at the coast of the mid-80s inland. Southwest winds 5 to 10 miles per hour. And on Tuesday night, mostly clear until midnight, then becoming mostly cloudy. Patchy fog. Lows from the lower to mid-50s. Wednesday and Wednesday night, partly cloudy. Highs from the mid-60s to lower 80s, lows in the lower 50s for the Thursday. Partly cloudy in the morning, then becoming mostly sunny. Patchy fog. Highs from the upper 60s to lower 80s for Thursday night. Clear until midnight, then becoming partly cloudy. Patchy fog. Lows in the lower 50s, and on Friday partly cloudy in the morning, then becoming mostly sunny. Patchy fog. Highs from the lower 70s to mid 80s for the Friday night. Clear until midnight, then becoming partly cloudy. Lows in the mid 50s for Saturday. Partly cloudy. Highs from the upper 60s to mid 80s high temperatures today and lows tonight for the selected cities: Santa Cruz, 77 and 52, Monterey, 67 and 55, Salinas, 67 and 53, Hollister, 75 and 51, King City, 76 and 50. The weather overview for the Bay Area and Central Coast: breezy onshore winds this afternoon, becoming lightly offshore overnight gustier. Dry offshore winds across the Vaca Range in Altamont Pass tonight into Monday. The extended forecast for the Bay Area and Central Coast: Tuesday and Tuesday night, mostly clear. Patchy fog after midnight. High 60 to 85. Lows 50 to 60. Wednesday and Wednesday night, partly cloudy. High 60 to 85. Lows 50 to 60. Thursday and Thursday night, partly cloudy. Patchy fog in the morning. Patchy fog after midnight. High 60 to 85. Lows 50 to 60. Friday and Friday night, mostly clear. Patchy fog in the morning. Highs 65 to 90. Lows 50 to 60. Saturday, mostly sunny. High 65 to 85. Sunrise, sunset, and tidal information for the San Francisco Bay Area for Sunday, September 13th. The sunset tonight, 7:20 p.m. The sunrise tomorrow, 6:51 a.m. The sunset tomorrow, 7:19 p.m. Tidal data at the Golden Gate for the afternoon and evening hours today and the morning hours of tomorrow. High tide, 1:38 p.m. at 5.94 feet. Low tide, 7:48 p.m. at 0.59 feet. High tide, 2:21 a.m. at 4.92 feet. Low tide, 7:40 a.m. at 1.85 feet. Here are the buoy observations for 5 p.m. Pacific Daylight Time. An offshore buoy 6, winds north at 6 knots, pressure 1,026.5 millibars. An offshore buoy 59, winds north 12 knots, water temperature 67, pressure 1,023.2 millibars,
exceeds 5 feet every 9 seconds.

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Winds northwest 14 knots. Water temperature 60. Pressure 1,017.9 millibars. Seas 3 feet every 10 seconds. At buoy 13 near Bodega Bay, winds northwest at 19 knots, gusting to 23, pressure 1,015.7 millibars, swell 4 feet, every 4 seconds. At Point Reyes, wave rider buoy, water temperature 62, seas 5 feet, every 10 seconds. At San Francisco buoy, winds northwest at 17 knots, gusting to 21, pressure 1,015.9 millibars, swell 4 feet, every 5 seconds. At Half Moon Bay buoy, winds northwest 70 knots, water temperature 62, pressure 1,016.9 millibars, seas 4 feet, every 6 seconds. At Monterey Bay buoy, winds northwest 21 knots, gusting to 27, water temperature 64, pressure 1,015.5 millibars, seas 5 feet, every 11 seconds. At Point Sur, wave rider buoy, water temperature 61, seas 7 feet, every 6 seconds. At Cape San Martin buoy, winds northwest 25 knots, gusting to 31, water temperature 63, pressure 1,014.0 millibars. Seas 9 feet, every 7 seconds. Synopsis for the Central California coast and bays, including the Monterey Bay, Greater Farallones, and Cordell Bank National Marine Sanctuaries. Widespread hazardous conditions for small craft will continue tonight with gale force gusts along the Big Sur coast and in Monterey Bay. Tomorrow will be similar with widespread hazardous conditions for small craft with gale force gusts across the northern waters. Conditions begin to improve Tuesday as northwesterly breezes diminish, with that trend continuing through Thursday. Moderate to rough seas will prevail through Tuesday before abating Wednesday. The marine forecast for San Pablo Bay, Suisun Bay, the West Delta, and the San Francisco Bay north of the Bay Bridge. Small craft advisory in effect until 9 p.m. Pacific Daylight Time this evening. For tonight, west wind 15 to 20 knots, becoming southwest 5 to 10 knots late this evening and overnight. Patchy smoke late. For Monday, southwest wind 5 to 10 knots, rising to 10 to 15 knots in the afternoon. For Monday night, southwest wind 5 to 10 knots. The marine forecast for Monterey Bay. Small craft advisory in effect until 3 p.m. Pacific Daylight Time this afternoon. Gale warning in effect until 9 p.m. Pacific Daylight Time this evening. For tonight, northwest wind 20 to 25 knots with gusts up to 35 knots, easing to 15 to 20 knots late this evening, then becoming north 10 to 15 knots after midnight, easing to 5 to 10 knots late. Seas 3 to 5 feet. Wave detail, northwest 4 feet at 7 seconds. For Monday, north wind around 5 knots, backing to west 15 to 20 knots in the afternoon. Seas 3 to 4 feet. Wave detail, west 4 feet at 9 seconds. For Monday night, northwest wind 15 to 20 knots, easing to 5 to 10 knots after midnight. Seas 3 to 5 feet. Wave detail, northwest 5 feet at 9 seconds. The coastal waters forecast from Pigeon Point to Point Pinos out to 10 nautical miles. Small craft advisory in effect until 3 p.m. Pacific Daylight Time this afternoon. Gale warning in effect until 9 p.m. Pacific Daylight Time this evening. For tonight, northwest wind 20 to 25 knots with gusts up to 35 knots, easing to 10 to 15 knots. Seas 5 to 7 feet. Wave detail, northwest 6 feet at 8 seconds. For Monday, northwest wind 10 to 15 knots, rising to 20 to 25 knots in the afternoon. Seas 5 to 7 feet. Wave detail, northwest 6 feet at 9 seconds. For Monday night, northwest wind 20 to 25 knots, easing to 10 to 15 knots after midnight. Seas 5 to 7 feet. Wave detail, northwest 7 feet at 9 seconds. The area forecast for the peninsula, North Bay, and East Bay. For the rest of today, sunny. Highs in the upper 60s at the coast to the upper 70s inland. West winds 15 to 20.

80s inland. Southwest winds 5 to 10 miles per hour. And on Tuesday night, mostly clear until midnight, then becoming partly cloudy. Lows in the 50s. For the Wednesday, partly cloudy in the morning, then becoming mostly sunny. Highs from the mid-60s to lower 80s. For Wednesday night, mostly clear until midnight, then becoming partly cloudy. Lows in the 50s. And on Thursday, partly cloudy in the morning, then becoming mostly sunny. Highs from the upper 60s to lower 80s. For the Thursday night, mostly clear. Lows in the 50s. For Friday, partly cloudy in the morning, then becoming mostly sunny. Highs from the upper 60s to lower 80s, and on Friday night, mostly clear. Lows in the 50s for the Saturday, partly cloudy. Highs from the mid-60s to lower 80s, high temperatures today and lows tonight for the selected cities, San Francisco, 70 and 56, San Francisco Airport, 69 and 56, Redwood City, 74 and 56, Oakland, 73 and 57, Fremont, 72 and 55, Concord, 81 and 56, Livermore, 77 and 53, San Rafael, 79 and 55, Santa Rosa, 81 and 51, Napa, 77 and 54, Fairfield, 81 and 58. These are the 5 p.m. Pacific Daylight Time observations for the San Francisco and Monterey Bay areas on Sunday, September 13th. At San Francisco Airport, it was mostly sunny, temperature 68, dew point 54, relative humidity 60%, west wind at 24 miles an hour, gusting to 35, pressure 29.99 inches and steady. At Oakland Airport, it was mostly sunny, temperature 70, dew point 55, relative humidity 59%, west wind at 17 miles an hour, pressure 29.97 inches and falling. At San Jose Airport, it was mostly sunny, temperature 73, dew point 52, relative humidity 47%, northwest wind at 18 miles an hour, pressure 29.97 inches and falling. At Santa Rosa, it was sunny, temperature 80, southwest wind at 10, pressure 29.92 and steady. At Concord, it was sunny, temperature 77, west wind at 12. At Livermore, it was sunny, temperature 74, west wind at 12. At Monterey, it was sunny, temperature 66, west wind at 13, gusting to 24, pressure 30.00 and falling. At Salinas, it was sunny, temperature 70, dew point 54, relative humidity 56%, west wind at 17. Here are some observations around California and western Nevada. Skies ranged from sunny to mostly sunny. It was 80 at Sacramento, 75 at Los Angeles, 76 at San Diego, and 76 at Reno. Truckee reported 66, South Lake Tahoe reported 65, Blue Canyon reported 61, and Mammoth Lakes reported 73. Local temperature reports around San Francisco Bay for 5 p.m. Downtown San Francisco was 66 degrees. Oakland Museum was 72 degrees. Redwood City was 73 degrees. San Rafael was 76 degrees. 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This broadcast originates from the National Weather Service office located in Monterey, California, and serves the South Bay and Monterey Bay Area, including the city of San Jose, Monterey, Salinas, and Santa Cruz. The area forecast for the South Bay, including the San Jose metro area and the Santa Clara Valley. For the rest of today, sunny. Highs in the upper 60s by the bay to the 70s inland. Northwest winds 10 to 20 miles per hour. For tonight, mostly clear. Lows from the lower to mid 50s. Northwest winds 5 to 15 miles per hour, becoming south around 5 miles per hour after midnight. And on Monday, mostly sunny in the morning, then becoming sunny. Highs in the

70s by the bay to the 80s inland. Northwest winds 5 to 15 miles per hour. For the Monday night, mostly clear. Lows from the lower to mid 50s. Northwest winds 5 to 10 miles per hour, becoming south after midnight. For Tuesday, partly cloudy in the morning, then becoming sunny. Highs in the mid-70s by the bay to the mid-80s inland. South winds up to 5 miles per hour, becoming west in the afternoon. And on Tuesday night, mostly clear. Lows in the 50s. Wednesday through Friday, mostly clear. High 70s and 80s, lows in the 50s Friday night, clear. Lows in the 50s Saturday. Partly cloudy in the morning, then becoming mostly sunny. Highs from the mid-70s to upper 80s, high temperatures today and lows tonight for the selected cities: San Jose, 73 and 55, Mountain View, 69 and 55, Morgan Hill, 79 and 52. The area forecast for the Monterey Bay and Salinas Valley. For the rest of today, sunny. Highs in the upper 60s at the coast to the mid-70s inland. West winds 15 to 20 miles per hour. For tonight, mostly clear. Lows in the lower 50s. West winds 10 to 20 miles per hour, becoming southeast 5 to 10 miles per hour after midnight. And on Monday, mostly sunny in the morning, then becoming sunny. Highs in the lower 70s at the coast to the mid-80s inland. Northwest winds up to 5 miles per hour, becoming west 5 to 15 miles per hour in the afternoon. For the Monday night, mostly clear until midnight, then becoming partly cloudy. Lows in the lower 50s. Southwest winds 5 to 10 miles per hour. For Tuesday, mostly cloudy in the morning, then becoming mostly sunny. Highs in the upper 60s at the coast of the mid-80s inland. Southwest winds 5 to 10 miles per hour. And on Tuesday night, mostly clear until midnight, then becoming mostly cloudy. Patchy fog. Lows from the lower to mid-50s. Wednesday and Wednesday night, partly cloudy. Highs from the mid-60s to lower 80s, lows in the lower 50s for the Thursday. Partly cloudy in the morning, then becoming mostly sunny. Patchy fog. Highs from the upper 60s to lower 80s for Thursday night. Clear until midnight, then becoming partly cloudy. Patchy fog. Lows in the lower 50s, and on Friday partly cloudy in the morning, then becoming mostly sunny. Patchy fog. Highs from the lower 70s to mid 80s for the Friday night. Clear until midnight, then becoming partly cloudy. Lows in the mid 50s for Saturday. Partly cloudy. Highs from the upper 60s to mid 80s, high temperatures today and lows tonight for the selected cities: Santa Cruz, 77 and 52, Monterey, 67 and 55, Salinas, 67 and 53, Hollister, 75 and 51, King City, 76 and 50. The weather overview for the Bay Area and Central Coast: breezy onshore winds this afternoon, becoming lightly offshore overnight gustier. Dry offshore winds across the Vaca Range in Altamont Pass tonight into Monday. The extended forecast for the Bay Area and Central Coast: Tuesday and Tuesday night, mostly clear. Patchy fog after midnight. High 60 to 85. Lows 50 to 60. Wednesday and Wednesday night, partly cloudy. High 60 to 85. Lows 50 to 60. Thursday and Thursday night, partly cloudy. Patchy fog in the morning. Patchy fog after midnight. High 60 to 85. Lows 50 to 60. Friday and Friday night, mostly clear. Patchy fog in the morning. High 65 to 90. Lows 50 to 60. Saturday, mostly sunny. High 65 to 85. Sunrise, sunset, and tidal information for the San Francisco Bay Area for Sunday, September 13th. The sunset tonight, 7:20 p.m. The sunrise tomorrow, 6:51 a.m. The sunset tomorrow, 7:19 p.m. Tidal data at the Golden Gate for the afternoon and evening hours today and the morning hours of tomorrow.

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Here are the buoy observations for 5 p.m. Pacific Daylight Time. At offshore buoy 6, winds north at 6 knots, pressure 1,026.5 millibars. At offshore buoy 59, winds north 12 knots, water temperature 67, pressure 1,023.2 millibars, seas 5 feet, every 9 seconds. At Point Arena buoy, winds northwest 14 knots, water temperature 60, pressure 1,017.9 millibars, seas 3 feet, every 10 seconds. At buoy 13 near Bodega Bay, winds northwest at 19 knots, gusting to 23, pressure 1,015.7 millibars, swell 4 feet, every 4 seconds. At Point Reyes Wave Rider buoy, water temperature 62, seas 5 feet, every 10 seconds. At San Francisco buoy, winds northwest at 17 knots, gusting to 21, pressure 1,015.9 millibars, swell 4 feet, every 5 seconds. At Half Moon Bay buoy, winds northwest 17 knots, water temperature 62, pressure 1,016.9 millibars, seas 4 feet, every 6 seconds. At Monterey Bay buoy, winds northwest 21 knots, gusting to 27, water temperature 64, pressure 1,015.5 millibars, seas 5 feet, every 11 seconds. At Point Sur, Wave Rider buoy, water temperature 61, seas 7 feet, every 6 seconds. At Cape San Martin buoy, winds northwest 25 knots, gusting to 31, water temperature 63, pressure 1,014.0 millibars. Seas 9 feet, every 7 seconds. Here are the buoy observations for 6 p.m. Pacific Daylight Time. At offshore buoy 6, winds north at 8 knots, pressure 1,026.2 millibars. At offshore buoy 59, winds north at 14 knots, water temperature 67, pressure 1,023.0 millibars. At buoy 14 near Point Arena, winds northwest at 12 knots, water temperature 59, pressure 1,017.5 millibars. At buoy 13 near Bodega Bay, winds northwest at 19 knots, gusting to 23, pressure 1,015.5 millibars. At Point Reyes Wave Rider buoy, water temperature 62, seas 5 feet, every 10 seconds. At San Francisco buoy, winds northwest at 19 knots, gusting to 23, water temperature 60, pressure 1,015.3 millibars. At Half Moon Bay buoy, winds northwest 17 knots, water temperature 62, pressure 1,016.7 millibars, seas 4 feet, every 6 seconds. At Monterey buoy, winds northwest at 23 knots, gusting to 29, water temperature 64, pressure 1,015.2 millibars. At Point Sur, Wave Rider buoy, water temperature 61, seas 6 feet, every 6 seconds. At Cape San Martin buoy, winds northwest at 27 knots, gusting to 33, water temperature 63, pressure 1,013.8 millibars. Synopsis for the Central California coast and bays, including the Monterey Bay, Greater Farallones, and Cordell Bank National Marine Sanctuaries, widespread hazardous conditions for small craft will continue tonight with gale force gusts along the Big Sur coast and in Monterey Bay. Tomorrow will be similar with widespread hazardous conditions for small craft with gale force gusts across the northern waters. Conditions begin to improve Tuesday as northwesterly breezes diminish, with that trend continuing through Thursday. Moderate to rough seas will prevail through Tuesday before abating Wednesday. The marine forecast for San Pablo Bay, Suisun Bay, the West Delta, and the San Francisco Bay north of the Bay Bridge. Small craft advisory in effect until 9 p.m. Pacific Daylight Time this evening. For tonight, west wind 15 to 20 knots, becoming southwest 5 to 10 knots late this evening and overnight. Patchy smoke late. For Monday, southwest wind 5 to 10 knots, rising to 10 to

15 knots in the afternoon. For Monday night, southwest wind 5 to 10 knots. The marine forecast for Monterey Bay. Small craft advisory in effect until 3 p.m. Pacific Daylight Time this afternoon. Gale warning in effect until 9 p.m. Pacific Daylight Time this evening. For tonight, northwest wind 20 to 25 knots with gusts up to 35 knots, easing to 15 to 20 knots late this evening, then becoming north 10 to 15 knots after midnight, easing to 5 to 10 knots late. Seas 3 to 5 feet. Wave detail, northwest 4 feet at 7 seconds. For Monday, north wind around 5 knots, backing to west 15 to 20 knots in the afternoon. Seas 3 to 4 feet. Wave detail, west 4 feet at 9 seconds. For Monday night, northwest wind 15 to 20 knots, easing to 5 to 10 knots after midnight. Seas 3 to 5 feet. Wave detail, northwest 5 feet at 9 seconds. The coastal waters forecast from Pigeon Point to Point Pinos out to 10 nautical miles. Small craft advisory in effect until 3 p.m. Pacific Daylight Time this afternoon. Gale warning in effect until 9 p.m. Pacific Daylight Time this evening. For tonight, northwest wind 20 to 25 knots with gusts up to 35 knots, easing to 10 to 15 knots. Seas 5 to 7 feet. Wave detail, northwest 6 feet at 8 seconds. For Monday, northwest wind 10 to 15 knots, rising to 20 to 25 knots in the afternoon. Seas 5 to 7 feet. Wave detail, northwest 6 feet at 9 seconds. For Monday night, northwest wind 20 to 25 knots, easing to 10 to 15 knots after midnight. Seas 5 to 7 feet. Wave detail, northwest 7 feet at 9 seconds. The area forecast for the peninsula, North Bay, and East Bay. For tonight, mostly clear. Lows in the 50s. West winds 5 to 15 miles per hour, becoming southwest up to 5 miles per hour after midnight. For Monday, mostly sunny. Highs in the lower 70s at the coast of the mid-80s inland. Southwest winds up to 5 miles per hour, becoming west 5 to 15 miles per hour in the afternoon. For Monday night, mostly clear until midnight, then becoming partly cloudy. Lows in the 50s. Southwest winds 5 to 10 miles per hour. And on Tuesday, partly cloudy in the morning, then becoming mostly sunny. Highs in the lower 70s at the coast of the mid-80s inland. Southwest winds 5 to 10 miles per hour. For Tuesday night, mostly clear until midnight, then becoming partly cloudy. Lows in the 50s. Southwest winds 5 to 10 miles per hour. For Wednesday, partly cloudy in the morning, then becoming mostly sunny. Highs from the mid-60s to lower 80s. For Wednesday night, mostly clear until midnight, then becoming partly cloudy. Lows in the 50s. And on Thursday, partly cloudy in the morning, then becoming mostly sunny. Highs from the upper 60s to lower 80s. For Thursday night, mostly clear. Lows in the 50s. For Friday, partly cloudy in the morning, then becoming mostly sunny. Highs from the upper 60s to lower 80s for Friday night, mostly clear. Lows in the 50s and on Saturday, partly cloudy. Highs from the mid-60s to lower 80s for Saturday night, mostly clear until midnight, then becoming partly cloudy. Lows in the 50s for Sunday, partly cloudy. Highs from the mid-60s to lower 80s, low temperatures tonight and highs tomorrow for these selected cities: San Francisco, 56 and 72, San Francisco Airport, 56 and 75, Redwood City, 56 and 83, Oakland, 57 and 77, Fremont, 55 and 81, Concord, 56 and 90, Livermore, 53 and 86, San Rafael, 55 and 86, Santa Rosa, 51 and 88, Napa, 54 and 84, Fairfield, 58 and 88. These are the 6 p.m. Pacific Daylight Time observations for the San Francisco and Monterey Bay areas on Sunday,
September 13th. At San Francisco Airport, it was mostly sunny, temperature 66, dew point 55, relative humidity 67%, west wind at 24 miles an hour, pressure 29.97 inches and falling. At Oakland Airport, it was mostly sunny, temperature 69, dew point 55, relative humidity 60%, west wind at 17 miles an hour, pressure 29.96 inches and falling. At San Jose Airport, it was mostly sunny, temperature 71, dew point 52, relative humidity 50%, north wind at 16 miles an hour, pressure 29.96 inches and falling. At Santa Rosa, it was sunny, temperature 77, west wind at 12, pressure 29.92 and steady. At Concord, it was sunny, temperature 75, northwest wind at 14. At Livermore, it was sunny, temperature 71, west wind at 13. At Monterey, it was mostly sunny, temperature 64, west wind at 8, pressure 29.99 and falling. At Salinas, it was sunny, temperature 68, dew point 55, relative humidity 63%, west wind at 15. Here are some observations around California and western Nevada. Skies ranged from sunny to mostly sunny. It was 79 at Sacramento, 74 at Los Angeles, 75 at San Diego, and 74 at Reno. Truckee reported 64, South Lake Tahoe reported 62, Blue Canyon reported 61, and Mammoth Lakes reported 70. These are the 6 p.m. Pacific Daylight Time observations for the San Francisco and Monterey Bay areas on Sunday, September 13th. At San Francisco Airport, it was mostly sunny, temperature 66, dew point 55, relative humidity 67%, west wind at 24 miles an hour, pressure 29.97 inches and falling. At Oakland Airport, it was mostly sunny, temperature 69, dew point 55, relative humidity 60%, west wind at 17 miles an hour, pressure 29.96 inches and falling. At San Jose Airport, it was mostly sunny, temperature 71, dew point 52, relative humidity 50%, north wind at 16 miles an hour, pressure 29.96 inches and falling. At Santa Rosa, it was sunny, temperature 77, west wind at 12, pressure 29.92 and steady. At Concord, it was sunny, temperature 75, northwest wind at 14. At Livermore, it was sunny, temperature 71, west wind at 13. At Monterey, it was mostly sunny, temperature 64, west wind at 8, pressure 29.99 and falling. At Salinas, it was sunny, temperature 68, dew point 55, relative humidity 63%, west wind at 15. Here are some observations around California and western Nevada. Skies ranged from sunny to mostly sunny. It was 79 at Sacramento, 74 at Los Angeles, 75 at San Diego, and 74 at Reno. Truckee reported 64, South Lake Tahoe reported 62, Blue Canyon reported 61, and Mammoth Lakes reported 70. Local temperature reports around San Francisco Bay for 6 p.m. Downtown San Francisco was 66 degrees. Oakland Museum was 72 degrees. Redwood City was 73 degrees. San Rafael was 74 degrees. The area forecast for the South Bay, including the San Jose metro area and the Santa Clara Valley. For tonight, mostly clear. Lows from the lower to mid-50s. Northwest winds 5 to 15 miles per hour, becoming south around 5 miles per hour after midnight. For Monday, mostly sunny in the morning, then becoming sunny. Highs in the upper 70s by the bay to the 80s inland. Northwest winds 5 to 15 miles per hour. For Monday night, mostly clear. Lows from the lower to mid-50s. Northwest winds 5 to 10 miles per hour, becoming south after midnight. And on Tuesday, partly cloudy in the morning, then becoming sunny.
Highs in the mid-70s by the bay to the mid-80s

inland. South winds up to 5 miles per hour, becoming west in the afternoon. For Tuesday night, mostly clear. Lows in the 50s. West winds 5 to 10 miles per hour, becoming south after midnight. For Wednesday, partly cloudy in the morning, then becoming mostly sunny. Highs from the 70s to lower 80s. Wednesday night through Friday mostly clear. Lows in the 50s, highs from the mid-70s to upper 80s Friday night, clear. Lows in the 50s Saturday and Saturday night, mostly clear. Highs from the mid-70s to upper 80s, lows in the 50s Sunday. Partly cloudy in the morning, then becoming mostly sunny. Highs from the lower 70s to mid-80s, low temperatures tonight and highs tomorrow for these selected cities: San Jose, 55 and 82, Mountain View, 55 and 78, Morgan Hill, 52 and 87. The area forecast for the Monterey Bay and Salinas Valley? For tonight, mostly clear. Lows in the lower 50s. West winds 10 to 20 miles per hour, becoming southeast 5 to 10 miles per hour after midnight. For Monday, mostly sunny in the morning, then becoming sunny. Highs in the lower 70s at the coast of the mid-80s inland. Northwest winds up to 5 miles per hour, becoming west 5 to 15 miles per hour in the afternoon. For Monday night, mostly clear until midnight, then becoming partly cloudy. Lows in the lower 50s. Southwest winds 5 to 10 miles per hour. And on Tuesday, mostly cloudy in the morning, then becoming mostly sunny. Highs in the upper 60s at the coast of the mid-80s inland. Southwest winds 5 to 10 miles per hour. For Tuesday night, mostly clear until midnight, then becoming mostly cloudy. Patchy fog after midnight. Lows from the lower to mid-50s. Southwest winds 5 to 10 miles per hour. For Wednesday, mostly cloudy in the morning, then becoming mostly sunny. Highs from the mid-60s to lower 80s. For Wednesday night, mostly clear until midnight, then becoming partly cloudy. Lows in the lower 50s. And on Thursday, partly cloudy in the morning, then becoming mostly sunny. Patchy fog. Highs from the upper 60s to lower 80s. For Thursday night, clear until midnight, then becoming partly cloudy. Patchy fog. Lows in the lower 50s. For Friday, partly cloudy in the morning, then becoming mostly sunny. Patchy fog. Highs from the lower 70s to mid-80s for Friday night, clear until midnight, then becoming partly cloudy. Lows in the mid-50s Saturday through Sunday. Partly cloudy. Highs from the upper 60s to mid-80s, lows in the mid-50s, low temperatures tonight and highs tomorrow for these selected cities: Santa Cruz, 52 and 83, Monterey, 55 and 71, Salinas, 53 and 72, Hollister, 51 and 83, King City, 50 and 84. The weather overview for the Bay Area and Central Coast: breezy onshore winds this afternoon, becoming lightly offshore overnight gustier. Dry offshore winds across the Vaca Range in Altamont Pass tonight into Monday. The extended forecast for the Bay Area and Central Coast: Tuesday and Tuesday night, mostly clear. Patchy fog after midnight. High 60 to 85. Lows 50 to 60. Wednesday and Wednesday night, partly cloudy. High 60 to 85. Lows 50 to 60. Thursday and Thursday night, partly cloudy. Patchy fog in the morning. Patchy fog after midnight. High 60 to 85. Lows 50 to 60. Friday and Friday night, mostly clear. Patchy fog in the morning. Highs 65 to 90. Lows 50 to 60. Saturday, mostly sunny. High 65 to 85. Sunrise, sunset, and tidal information for the San Francisco Bay Area for Sunday, September 13th. The sunset tonight, 7:20 p.m. The sunrise tomorrow, 6:51 a.m. The sunset tomorrow, 7:19 p.m. Tidal data at the Golden Gate for the afternoon and evening hours.

today and the morning hours of tomorrow. High tide, 1:38 p.m. at 5.94 feet. Low tide, 7:48 p.m. at 0.59 feet. High tide, 2:21 a.m. at 4.92 feet. Low tide, 7:40 a.m. at 1.85 feet. Here are the buoy observations for 6 p.m. Pacific Daylight Time. An offshore buoy 6 winds north at 8 knots, pressure 1,026.2 millibars. An offshore buoy 59 winds north at 14 knots, water temperature 67, pressure 1,023.0 millibars. At buoy 14 near Point Arena winds northwest at 12 knots, water temperature 59, pressure 1,017.5 millibars. At buoy 13 near Bodega Bay winds northwest at 19 knots, gusting to 23, pressure 1,015.5 millibars. At Point Reyes Wave Rider buoy water temperature 62, seas 5 feet, every 10 seconds. At San Francisco buoy winds northwest at 19 knots, gusting to 23, water temperature 60, pressure 1,015.3 millibars. At Half Moon Bay buoy winds northwest 70 knots, water temperature 62, pressure 1,016.7 millibars, seas 4 feet, every 6 seconds. At Monterey buoy winds northwest at 23 knots, gusting to 29, water temperature 64, pressure 1,015.2 millibars. At Point Sur, Wave Rider buoy water temperature 61, seas 6 feet, every 6 seconds. At Cape San Martin buoy winds northwest at 27 knots, gusting to 33, water temperature 63, pressure 1,013.8 millibars. Synopsis for the Central California coast and bays including the Monterey Bay, Greater Farallones, and Cordell Bank National Marine Sanctuaries, widespread hazardous conditions for small craft will continue tonight with gale force gusts along the Big Sur coast and in Monterey Bay. Tomorrow will be similar with widespread hazardous conditions for small craft with gale force gusts across the northern waters. Conditions begin to improve Tuesday as northwesterly breezes diminish with that trend continuing through Thursday. Moderate to rough seas will prevail through Tuesday before abating Wednesday. The marine forecast for San Pablo Bay, Suisun Bay, the West Delta, and the San Francisco Bay north of the Bay Bridge. Small craft advisory in effect until 9 p.m. Pacific Daylight Time this evening. For tonight, west wind 15 to 20 knots, becoming southwest 5 to 10 knots late this evening and overnight. Patchy smoke late. For Monday, southwest wind 5 to 10 knots, rising to 10 to 15 knots in the afternoon. For Monday night, southwest wind 5 to 10 knots. The marine forecast for Monterey Bay. Small craft advisory in effect until 3 p.m. Pacific Daylight Time this afternoon. Gale warning in effect until 9 p.m. Pacific Daylight Time this evening. For tonight, northwest wind 20 to 25 knots with gusts up to 35 knots, easing to 15 to 20 knots late this evening, then becoming north 10 to 15 knots after midnight, easing to 5 to 10 knots late. Seas 3 to 5 feet. Wave detail, northwest 4 feet at 7 seconds. For Monday, north wind around 5 knots, backing to west 15 to 20 knots in the afternoon. Seas 3 to 4 feet. Wave detail, west 4 feet at 9 seconds. For Monday night, northwest wind 15 to 20 knots, easing to 5 to 10 knots after midnight. Seas 3 to 5 feet. Wave detail, northwest 5 feet at 9 seconds. The coastal waters forecast from Pigeon Point to Point Pinos out to 10 nautical miles. Small craft advisory in effect until 3 p.m. Pacific Daylight Time this afternoon. Gale warning in effect until 9 p.m. Pacific Daylight Time this evening. For tonight, northwest wind 20 to 25 knots with gusts up to 35 knots, easing to 10 to 15 knots. Seas 5 to 7 feet. Wave detail, northwest 6 feet at 8 seconds. For Monday, northwest wind 10 to 15 knots, rising to 20 to 25 knots in the afternoon. Seas 5 to 7 feet. Wave detail.

northwest 6 feet at 9 seconds. For Monday night, northwest wind 20 to 25 knots, easing to 10 to 15 knots after midnight. Seas 5 to 7 feet. Wave detail, northwest 7 feet at 9 seconds. 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This broadcast originates from the National Weather Service office located in Monterey, California, and serves the South Bay and Monterey Bay Area, including the city of San Jose, Monterey, Salinas, and Santa Cruz. The area forecast for the Peninsula, North Bay, and East Bay. For tonight, mostly clear. Lows in the 50s. West winds 5 to 15 miles per hour, becoming southwest up to 5 miles per hour after midnight. For Monday, mostly sunny. Highs in the lower 70s at the coast of the mid-80s inland. Southwest winds up to 5 miles per hour, becoming west 5 to 15 miles per hour in the afternoon. For Monday night, mostly clear until midnight, then becoming partly cloudy. Lows in the 50s. Southwest winds 5 to 10 miles per hour. And on Tuesday, partly cloudy in the morning, then becoming mostly sunny. Highs in the lower 70s at the coast of the mid-80s inland. Southwest winds 5 to 10 miles per hour. For Tuesday night, mostly clear until midnight, then becoming partly cloudy. Lows in the 50s. Southwest winds 5 to 10 miles per hour. For Wednesday, partly cloudy in the morning, then becoming mostly sunny. Highs from the mid-60s to lower 80s. For Wednesday night, mostly clear until midnight, then becoming partly cloudy. Lows in the 50s. And on Thursday, partly cloudy in the morning, then becoming mostly sunny. Highs from the upper 60s to lower 80s. For Thursday night, mostly clear. Lows in the 50s. For Friday, partly cloudy in the morning, then becoming mostly sunny. Highs from the upper 60s to lower 80s for Friday night, mostly clear. Lows in the 50s. And on Saturday, partly cloudy. Highs from the mid-60s to lower 80s for Saturday night, mostly clear until midnight, then becoming partly cloudy. Lows in the 50s for Sunday, partly cloudy. Highs from the mid-60s to lower 80s, low temperatures tonight and highs tomorrow for these selected cities: San Francisco, 56 and 72, San Francisco Airport, 56 and 75, Redwood City, 56 and 83, Oakland, 57 and 77, Fremont, 55 and 81, Concord, 56 and 90, Livermore, 53 and 86, San Rafael, 55 and 86, Santa Rosa, 51 and 88, Napa, 54 and 84, Fairfield, 58 and 88. These are the 6 p.m. Pacific Daylight Time observations for the San Francisco and Monterey Bay areas on Sunday, September 13th. At San Francisco Airport, it was mostly sunny, temperature 66, dew point 55, relative humidity 67%, west wind at 24 miles an hour, pressure 29.97 inches and falling. At Oakland Airport, it was mostly sunny, temperature 69, dew point 55, relative humidity 60%, west wind at 17 miles an hour, pressure 29.96 inches and falling. At San Jose Airport, it was mostly sunny, temperature 71, dew point 52, relative humidity 50%, north wind at 16 miles an hour, pressure 29.96 inches and falling. At Santa Rosa, it was sunny, temperature 77, west wind at 12, pressure 29.92 and steady. At Concord, it was sunny, temperature 75, northwest wind at 14. At Livermore, it was sunny, temperature 71, west wind at 13. At Monterey, it was mostly sunny, temperature 64, west wind at 8, pressure 29.99 and falling. At Salinas, it was sunny, temperature 68, dew point 55, relative humidity 63%, west wind at 15.

some observations around California and western Nevada. Skies ranged from sunny to mostly sunny. It was 79 at Sacramento, 74 at Los Angeles, 75 at San Diego, and 74 at Reno. Truckee reported 64, South Lake Tahoe reported 62, Blue Canyon reported 61, and Mammoth Lakes reported 70. Local temperature reports around San Francisco Bay for 6 p.m. Downtown San Francisco was 66 degrees. Oakland Museum was 72 degrees. Redwood City was 73 degrees. San Rafael was 74 degrees. The area forecast for the South Bay, including the San Jose metro area and the Santa Clara Valley. For tonight, mostly clear. Lows from the lower to mid-50s. Northwest winds 5 to 15 miles per hour, becoming south around 5 miles per hour after midnight. For Monday, mostly sunny in the morning, then becoming sunny. Highs in the upper 70s by the bay to the 80s inland. Northwest winds 5 to 15 miles per hour. For Monday night, mostly clear. Lows from the lower to mid-50s. Northwest winds 5 to 10 miles per hour, becoming south after midnight. And on Tuesday, partly cloudy in the morning, then becoming sunny. Highs in the mid-70s by the bay to the mid-80s inland. South winds up to 5 miles per hour, becoming west in the afternoon. For Tuesday night, mostly clear. Lows in the 50s. West winds 5 to 10 miles per hour, becoming south after midnight. For Wednesday, partly cloudy in the morning, then becoming mostly sunny. Highs from the 70s to lower 80s. Wednesday night through Friday, mostly clear. Lows in the 50s, highs from the mid-70s to upper 80s. Friday night, clear. Lows in the 50s Saturday and Saturday night, mostly clear. Highs from the mid-70s to upper 80s. Lows in the 50s Sunday. Partly cloudy in the morning, then becoming mostly sunny. Highs from the lower 70s to mid-80s. Low temperatures tonight and highs tomorrow for the selected cities. San Jose, 55 and 82. Mountain View, 55 and 78. Morgan Hill, 52 and 87. The area forecast for the Monterey Bay and Salinas Valley? For tonight, mostly clear. Lows in the lower 50s. West winds 10 to 20 miles per hour, becoming southeast 5 to 10 miles per hour after midnight. For Monday, mostly sunny in the morning, then becoming sunny. Highs in the lower 70s at the coast of the mid-80s inland. Northwest winds up to 5 miles per hour, becoming west 5 to 15 miles sunny. Highs in the lower 70s at the coast of the mid-80s inland. Northwest winds up to 5 miles per hour, becoming west 5 to 15 miles per hour in the afternoon. For Monday night, mostly clear until midnight, then becoming partly cloudy. Lows in the lower 50s. Southwest winds 5 to 10 miles per hour. And on Tuesday, mostly cloudy in the morning, then becoming mostly sunny. Highs in the upper 60s at the coast of the mid-80s inland. Southwest winds 5 to 10 miles per hour. For Tuesday night, mostly clear until midnight, then becoming mostly cloudy. Patchy fog after midnight. Lows from the lower to mid-50s. Southwest winds 5 to 10 miles per hour. For Wednesday, mostly cloudy in the morning, then becoming mostly sunny. Highs from the mid-60s to lower 80s. For Wednesday night, mostly clear until midnight, then becoming partly cloudy. Lows in the lower 50s. And on Thursday, partly cloudy in the morning, then becoming mostly sunny. Patchy fog. Highs from the upper 60s to lower 80s. For Thursday night, clear until midnight, then becoming partly cloudy. Patchy fog. Lows in the lower 50s. For Friday, partly cloudy in the morning, then becoming mostly sunny. Patchy fog. Highs from the lower 70s to mid-80s for Friday night, clear until midnight, then becoming partly cloudy. Lows in the mid-50s Saturday through Sunday. Partly cloudy. Highs from the upper

60s to mid-80s, lows in the mid-50s, low temperatures tonight and highs tomorrow for the selected cities. Santa Cruz, 52 and 83. Monterey, 55 and 71. Salinas, 53 and 72. Hollister, 51 and 83. King City, 50 and 84. The weather overview for the Bay Area and Central Coast, breezy onshore winds this afternoon becoming lightly offshore overnight gustier. Dry offshore winds across the Vaca Range in Altamont Pass tonight into Monday. The extended forecast for the Bay Area and Central Coast, Tuesday and Tuesday night, mostly clear. Patchy fog after midnight. High 60 to 85. Lows 50 to 60. Wednesday and Wednesday night, partly cloudy. High 60 to 85. Lows 50 to 60. Thursday and Thursday night, partly cloudy. Patchy fog in the morning. Patchy fog after midnight. High 60 to 85. Lows 50 to 60. Friday and Friday night, mostly clear. Patchy fog in the morning. Highs 65 to 90. Lows 50 to 60. Saturday, mostly sunny. High 65 to 85. Sunrise, sunset, and tidal information for the San Francisco Bay Area for Sunday, September 13th. The sunset tonight, 7:20 p.m. The sunrise tomorrow, 6:51 a.m. The sunset tomorrow, 7:19 p.m. Tidal data at the Golden Gate for the afternoon and evening hours today and the morning hours of tomorrow. High tide, 1:38 p.m. at 5.94 feet. Low tide, 7:48 p.m. at 0.59 feet. High tide, 2:21 a.m. at 4.92 feet. Low tide, 7:40 a.m. at 1.85 feet. Here are the buoy observations for 6 p.m. Pacific Daylight Time. An offshore buoy 6 winds north at 8 knots, pressure 1,026.2 millibars. An offshore buoy 59 winds north at 14 knots, water temperature 67, pressure 1,023.0 millibars. At buoy 14 near Point Arena, winds northwest at 12 knots, water temperature 59, pressure 1,017.5 millibars. At buoy 13 near Bodega Bay, winds northwest at 19 knots, gusting to 23, pressure 1,015.5 millibars. At Point Reyes Wave Rider buoy, water temperature 62, seas 5 feet, every 10 seconds. At San Francisco buoy, winds northwest at 19 knots, gusting to 23, water temperature 60, pressure 1,015.3 millibars. At Half Moon Bay buoy, winds northwest 17 knots, water temperature 62, pressure 1,016.7 millibars, seas 4 feet, every 6 seconds. At Monterey buoy, winds northwest at 23 knots, gusting to 29, water temperature 64, pressure 1,015.2 millibars. At Point Sur, Wave Rider buoy, water temperature 61, seas 6 feet, every 6 seconds. At Cape San Martin buoy, winds northwest at 27 knots, gusting to 33, water temperature 63, pressure 1,013.8 millibars. Synopsis for the Central California coast and bays, including the Monterey Bay, Greater Farallones, and Cordell Bank National Marine Sanctuaries. Widespread hazardous conditions for small craft will continue tonight with gale force gusts along the Big Sur coast and in Monterey Bay. Tomorrow will be similar with widespread hazardous conditions for small craft with gale force gusts across the northern waters. Conditions begin to improve Tuesday as northwesterly breezes diminish, with that trend continuing through Thursday. Moderate to rough seas will prevail through Tuesday before abating Wednesday. The marine forecast for San Pablo Bay, Suisun Bay, the West Delta, and the San Francisco Bay north of the Bay Bridge. Small craft advisory in effect until 9 p.m. Pacific Daylight Time this evening. For tonight, west wind 15 to 20 knots, becoming southwest 5 to 10 knots late this evening and overnight. Patchy smoke late. For Monday, southwest wind 5 to 10 knots, rising to 10 to 15 knots in the afternoon. For Monday night,
southwest wind 5 to 10 knots. The marine forecast for Monterey Bay. Small craft advisory in effect until 3 p.m. Pacific Daylight Time this afternoon. Gale warning in effect until 9 p.m. Pacific Daylight Time this evening. For tonight, northwest wind 20 to 25 knots with gusts up to 35 knots, easing to 15 to 20 knots late this evening, then becoming north 10 to 15 knots after midnight, easing to 5 to 10 knots late. Seas 3 to 5 feet. Wave detail, northwest 4 feet at 7 seconds. For Monday, north wind around 5 knots, backing to west 15 to 20 knots in the afternoon. Seas 3 to 4 feet. Wave detail, west 4 feet at 9 seconds. For Monday night, northwest wind 15 to 20 knots, easing to 5 to 10 knots after midnight. Seas 3 to 5 feet. Wave detail, northwest 5 feet at 9 seconds. The coastal waters forecast from Pigeon Point to Point Pinos out to 10 nautical miles. Small craft advisory in effect until 3 p.m. Pacific Daylight Time this afternoon. Gale warning in effect until 9 p.m. Pacific Daylight Time this evening. For tonight, northwest wind 20 to 25 knots with gusts up to 35 knots, easing to 10 to 15 knots. Seas 5 to 7 feet. Wave detail, northwest 6 feet at 8 seconds. For Monday, northwest wind 10 to 15 knots, rising to 20 to 25 knots in the afternoon. Seas 5 to 7 feet. Wave detail, northwest 6 feet at 9 seconds. For Monday night, northwest wind 20 to 25 knots, easing to 10 to 15 knots after midnight. Seas 5 to 7 feet. Wave detail, northwest 7 feet at 9 seconds. The area forecast for the peninsula, North Bay, and East Bay. For tonight, mostly clear. Lows in the 50s. West winds 5 to 15 miles per hour, becoming southwest up to 5 miles per hour after midnight. For Monday, mostly sunny. Highs in the lower 70s at the coast of the mid-80s inland. Southwest winds up to 5 miles per hour, becoming west 5 to 15 miles per hour in the afternoon. For Monday night, mostly clear until midnight, then becoming partly cloudy. Lows in the 50s. Southwest winds 5 to 10 miles per hour. And on Tuesday, partly cloudy in the morning, then becoming mostly sunny. Highs in the lower 70s at the coast of the mid-80s inland. Southwest winds 5 to 10 miles per hour. For Tuesday night, mostly clear until midnight, then becoming partly cloudy. Lows in the 50s. Southwest winds 5 to 10 miles per hour. For Wednesday, partly cloudy in the morning, then becoming mostly sunny. Highs from the mid-60s to lower 80s. For Wednesday night, mostly clear until midnight, then becoming partly cloudy. Lows in the 50s. And on Thursday, partly cloudy in the morning, then becoming mostly sunny. Highs from the upper 60s to lower 80s. For Thursday night, mostly clear. Lows in the 50s. For Friday, partly cloudy in the morning, then becoming mostly sunny. Highs from the upper 60s to lower 80s for Friday night, mostly clear. Lows in the 50s and on Saturday, partly cloudy. Highs from the mid-60s to lower 80s for Saturday night, mostly clear until midnight, then becoming partly cloudy. Lows in the 50s for Sunday, partly cloudy. Highs from the mid-60s to lower 80s, low temperatures tonight and highs tomorrow for these selected cities. San Francisco, 56 and 72, San Francisco Airport, 56 and 75, Redwood City, 56 and 83, Oakland, 57 and 77, Fremont, 55 and 81, Concord, 56 and 90, Livermore, 53 and 86, San Rafael, 55 and 86, Santa Rosa, 51 and 88, Napa, 54 and 84, Fairfield, 58 and 88. These are the 6 p.m. Pacific Daylight Time observations for the San Francisco and Monterey Bay areas on Sunday, September 13th.
at San Francisco Airport. It was mostly

sunny. Temperature 66. Dew point 55. Relative humidity 67%. West wind at 24 miles an hour. Pressure 29.97 inches and falling. At Oakland Airport, it was mostly sunny. Temperature 69, dew point 55, relative humidity 60%, west wind at 17 miles an hour, pressure 29.96 inches and falling. At San Jose Airport, it was mostly sunny, temperature 71, dew point 52, relative humidity 50%, north wind at 16 miles an hour, pressure 29.96 inches and falling. At Santa Rosa, it was sunny, temperature 77, west wind at 12, pressure 29.92 and steady. At Concord, it was sunny, temperature 75, northwest wind at 14. At Livermore, it was sunny, temperature 71, west wind at 13. At Monterey, it was mostly sunny, temperature 64, west wind at 8, pressure 29.99 and falling. At Salinas, it was sunny, temperature 68, dew point 55, relative humidity 63%, west wind at 15. Here are some observations around California and western Nevada. Skies ranged from sunny to mostly sunny. It was 79 at Sacramento, 74 at Los Angeles, 75 at San Diego, and 74 at Reno. Truckee reported 64, South Lake Tahoe reported 62, Blue Canyon reported 61, and Mammoth Lakes reported 70. Local temperature reports around San Francisco Bay for 6 p.m. Downtown San Francisco was 66 degrees. Oakland Museum was 72 degrees. Redwood City was 73 degrees. San Rafael was 74 degrees. The area forecast for the South Bay, including the San Jose metro area and the Santa Clara Valley. For tonight, mostly clear. Lows from the lower to mid-50s. Northwest winds 5 to 15 miles per hour, becoming south around 5 miles per hour after midnight. For Monday, mostly sunny in the morning, then becoming sunny. Highs in the upper 70s by the bay to the 80s inland. Northwest winds 5 to 15 miles per hour. For Monday night, mostly clear. Lows from the lower to mid-50s. Northwest winds 5 to 10 miles per hour, becoming south after midnight. And on Tuesday, partly cloudy in the morning, then becoming sunny. Highs in the mid-70s by the bay to the mid-80s inland. South winds up to 5 miles per hour, becoming west in the afternoon. For Tuesday night, mostly clear. Lows in the 50s. West winds 5 to 10 miles per hour, becoming south after midnight. For Wednesday, partly cloudy in the morning, then becoming mostly sunny. Highs from the 70s to lower 80s. Wednesday night through Friday, mostly clear. Lows in the 50s. Highs from the mid 70s to upper 80s. Friday night, clear. Lows in the 50s Saturday and Saturday night, mostly clear. Highs from the mid-70s to upper 80s. Lows in the 50s Sunday, partly cloudy in the morning, then becoming mostly sunny. Highs from the lower 70s to mid-80s. Low temperatures tonight and highs tomorrow for these selected cities: San Jose, 55 and 82, Mountain View, 55 and 78, Morgan Hill, 52 and 87. The area forecast for the Monterey Bay and Salinas Valley? For tonight, mostly clear. Lows in the lower 50s. West winds 10 to 20 miles per hour, becoming southeast 5 to 10 miles per hour after midnight. For Monday, mostly sunny in the morning, then becoming sunny. Highs in the lower 70s at the coast of the mid-80s inland. Northwest winds up to 5 miles per hour, becoming west 5 to 15 miles per hour in the afternoon. For Monday night, mostly clear until midnight, then becoming partly cloudy. Lows in the lower 50s. Southwest winds 5 to 10 miles per hour. And on Tuesday, mostly cloudy in the morning, then becoming mostly sunny. Highs in the upper 60s at the coast of the mid-80s inland. Southwest winds 5 to 10 miles per hour,

patchy fog. Lows in the lower 50s. For Friday, partly cloudy in the morning, then becoming mostly sunny. Patchy fog. Highs from the lower 70s to mid 80s for Friday night, clear until midnight, then becoming partly cloudy. Lows in the mid 50s Saturday through Sunday. Partly cloudy. Highs from the upper 60s to mid 80s, lows in the mid 50s, low temperatures tonight and highs tomorrow for the selected cities: Santa Cruz, 52 and 83, Monterey, 55 and 71, Salinas, 53 and 72, Hollister, 51 and 83, King City, 50 and 84. The weather overview for the Bay Area and Central Coast: breezy onshore winds this afternoon, becoming lightly offshore overnight gustier. Dry offshore winds across the Vaca Range in Altamont Pass tonight into Monday. The extended forecast for the Bay Area and Central Coast: Tuesday and Tuesday night, mostly clear. Patchy fog after midnight. High 60 to 85. Lows 50 to 60. Wednesday and Wednesday night, partly cloudy. High 60 to 85. Lows 50 to 60. Thursday and Thursday night, partly cloudy. Patchy fog in the morning. Patchy fog after midnight. High 60 to 85. Lows 50 to 60. Friday and Friday night, mostly clear. Patchy fog in the morning. Highs 65 to 90. Lows 50 to 60. Saturday, mostly sunny. High 65 to 85. Sunrise, sunset, and tidal information for the San Francisco Bay Area for Sunday, September 13th. The sunset tonight, 7:20 p.m. The sunrise tomorrow, 6:51 a.m. The sunset tomorrow, 7:19 p.m. Tidal data at the Golden Gate for the afternoon and evening hours today and the morning hours of tomorrow. High tide, 1:38 p.m. at 5.94 feet. Low tide, 7:48 p.m. at 0.59 feet. High tide, 2:21 a.m. at 4.92 feet. Low tide, 7:40 a.m. at 1.85 feet. Here are the buoy observations for 6 p.m. Pacific Daylight Time. An offshore buoy 6, winds north at 8 knots, pressure 1,026.2 millibars. An offshore buoy 59, winds north at 14 knots, water temperature 67, pressure 1,023.0 millibars. At buoy 14 near Point Arena, winds northwest at 12 knots, water temperature 59, pressure 1,017.5 millibars. At buoy 13 near Bodega Bay, winds northwest at 19 knots, gusting to 23, pressure 1,015.5 millibars. At Point Reyes Wave Rider buoy, water temperature 62, seas 5 feet, every 10 seconds. At San Francisco buoy, winds northwest at 19 knots, gusting to 23, water temperature 60, pressure 1,015.3 millibars. At Half Moon Bay buoy, winds northwest 17 knots, water temperature 62, pressure 1,016.7 millibars, seas 4 feet, every 6 seconds. At Monterey buoy, winds northwest at 23 knots, gusting to 29, water temperature 64, pressure 1,015.2 millibars. At Point Sur, Wave Rider buoy, water temperature 61, seas 6 feet, every 6 seconds. At Cape San Martin buoy, winds northwest at 27 knots, gusting to 33, water temperature 63, pressure 1,013.8 millibars. 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This broadcast originates from the National Weather Service office located in Monterey, California, and serves the South Bay and Monterey Bay Area, including the city of San Jose, Monterey, Salinas, and Santa Cruz. Synopsis for the Central California coast and bays, including the Monterey Bay, Greater Farallones, and Cordell Bank National Marine Sanctuaries: widespread hazardous conditions for small craft will continue tonight with gale force gusts along the Big Sur coast and in Monterey Bay. Tomorrow will be similar with

widespread hazardous conditions for small craft with gale force gusts across the northern waters. Conditions begin to improve Tuesday as northwesterly breezes diminish, with that trend continuing through Thursday. Moderate to rough seas will prevail through Tuesday before abating Wednesday. The marine forecast for San Pablo Bay, Suisun Bay, the West Delta, and the San Francisco Bay north of the Bay Bridge. Small craft advisory in effect until 9 p.m. Pacific Daylight Time this evening. For tonight, west wind 15 to 20 knots, becoming southwest 5 to 10 knots late this evening and overnight. Patchy smoke late. For Monday, southwest wind 5 to 10 knots, rising to 10 to 15 knots in the afternoon. For Monday night, southwest wind 5 to 10 knots. The marine forecast for Monterey Bay. Small craft advisory in effect until 3 p.m. Pacific Daylight Time this afternoon. Gale warning in effect until 9 p.m. Pacific Daylight Time this evening. For tonight, northwest wind 20 to 25 knots with gusts up to 35 knots, easing to 15 to 20 knots late this evening, then becoming north 10 to 15 knots after midnight, easing to 5 to 10 knots late. Seas 3 to 5 feet. Wave detail, northwest 4 feet at 7 seconds. For Monday, north wind around 5 knots, backing to west 15 to 20 knots in the afternoon. Seas 3 to 4 feet. Wave detail, west 4 feet at 9 seconds. For Monday night, northwest wind 15 to 20 knots, easing to 5 to 10 knots after midnight. Seas 3 to 5 feet. Wave detail, northwest 5 feet at 9 seconds. The coastal waters forecast from Pigeon Point to Point Pinos out to 10 nautical miles. Small craft advisory in effect until 3 p.m. Pacific Daylight Time this afternoon. Gale warning in effect until 9 p.m. Pacific Daylight Time this evening. For tonight, northwest wind 20 to 25 knots with gusts up to 35 knots, easing to 10 to 15 knots. Seas 5 to 7 feet. Wave detail, northwest 6 feet at 8 seconds. For Monday, northwest wind 10 to 15 knots, rising to 20 to 25 knots in the afternoon. Seas 5 to 7 feet. Wave detail, northwest 6 feet at 9 seconds. For Monday night, northwest wind 20 to 25 knots, easing to 10 to 15 knots after midnight. Seas 5 to 7 feet. Wave detail, northwest 7 feet at 9 seconds. The area forecast for the peninsula, North Bay, and East Bay? For tonight, mostly clear. Lows in the 50s. West winds 5 to 15 miles per hour, becoming southwest up to 5 miles per hour after midnight. For Monday, mostly sunny. Highs in the lower 70s at the coast of the mid-80s inland. Southwest winds up to 5 miles per hour, becoming west 5 to 15 miles per hour in the afternoon. For Monday night, mostly clear until midnight, then becoming partly cloudy. Lows in the 50s. Southwest winds 5 to 10 miles per hour. And on Tuesday, partly cloudy in the morning, then becoming mostly sunny. Highs in the lower 70s at the coast of the mid-80s inland. Southwest winds 5 to 10 miles per hour. For Tuesday night, mostly clear until midnight, then becoming partly cloudy. Lows in the 50s. Southwest winds 5 to 10 miles per hour. For Wednesday, partly cloudy in the morning, then becoming mostly sunny. Highs from the mid-60s to lower 80s. For Wednesday night, mostly clear until midnight, then becoming partly cloudy. Lows in the 50s. And on Thursday, partly cloudy in the morning, then becoming mostly sunny. Highs from the upper 60s to lower 80s. For Thursday night, mostly clear. Lows in the 50s. For Friday, partly cloudy in the morning, then becoming mostly sunny. Highs from the upper 60s to lower 80s for Friday night, mostly clear. Lows in the 50s and on Saturday, partly cloudy. Highs from the mid-60s to lower 80s for Saturday night, mostly clear until midnight, then becoming partly cloudy. Lows in the 50s for Sunday, partly cloudy.

cloudy. Highs from the mid-60s to lower 80s, low temperatures tonight and highs tomorrow for the selected cities. San Francisco, 56 and 72. San Francisco Airport, 56 and 75. Redwood City, 56 and 83. Oakland, 57 and 77. Fremont, 55 and 81. Concord, 56 and 90. Livermore, 53 and 86. San Rafael, 55 and 86. Santa Rosa, 51 and 88. Napa, 54 and 84. Fairfield, 58 and 88. These are the 6 p.m. Pacific Daylight Time observations for the San Francisco and Monterey Bay areas on Sunday, September 13th. At San Francisco Airport, it was mostly sunny, temperature 66, dew point 55, relative humidity 67%, west wind at 24 miles an hour, pressure 29.97 inches and falling. At Oakland Airport, it was mostly sunny, temperature 69, dew point 55, relative humidity 60%, west wind at 17 miles an hour, pressure 29.96 inches and falling. At San Jose Airport, it was mostly sunny, temperature 71, dew point 52, relative humidity 50%, north wind at 16 miles an hour, pressure 29.96 inches and falling. At Santa Rosa, it was sunny, temperature 77, west wind at 12, pressure 29.92 and steady. At Concord, it was sunny, temperature 75, northwest wind at 14. At Livermore, it was sunny, temperature 71, west wind at 13. At Monterey, it was mostly sunny, temperature 64, west wind at 8, pressure 29.99 and falling. At Salinas, it was sunny, temperature 68, dew point 55, relative humidity 63%, west wind at 15. Here are some observations around California and western Nevada. Skies ranged from sunny to mostly sunny. It was 79 at Sacramento, 74 at Los Angeles, 75 at San Diego, and 74 at Reno. Truckee reported 64, Salt Lake Tahoe reported 62, Blue Canyon reported 61, and Mammoth Lakes reported 70. These are the 7 p.m. Pacific Daylight Time observations for the San Francisco and Monterey Bay areas on Sunday, September 13th. The report from San Francisco Airport was not available. At Oakland Airport, it was partly cloudy, temperature 67, dew point 55, relative humidity 65%, west wind at 16 miles an hour, pressure 29.95 inches and falling. At San Jose Airport, it was partly cloudy, temperature 68, dew point 53, relative humidity 58%, north wind at 13 miles an hour, pressure 29.97 inches and rising. At Santa Rosa, it was clear, temperature 74, west wind at 5, pressure 29.92 and steady. At Concord, it was clear, temperature 71, west wind at 12. At Livermore, it was clear, temperature 68, west wind at 9. At Monterey, it was partly cloudy, temperature 62, south wind at 7, pressure 29.98 and falling. At Salinas, it was clear, temperature 64, dew point 54, relative humidity 69%, west wind at 15. Here are some observations around California and western Nevada. It was clear, with a temperature of 76 at Sacramento, 61 at Truckee, 59 at South Lake Tahoe, 57 at Blue Canyon, and 63 at Mammoth Lakes. It was partly cloudy, with a temperature of 72 at Los Angeles, and 72 at San Diego. Local temperature reports around San Francisco Bay for 6 p.m. Downtown San Francisco was 66 degrees. Oakland Museum was 72 degrees. Redwood City was 73 degrees. San Rafael was 74 degrees. The area forecast for the South Bay, including the San Jose metro area and the Santa Clara Valley. For tonight, mostly clear. Lows from the lower to mid-50s. Northwest winds 5 to 15 miles per hour, becoming south around 5 miles per hour after midnight. For Monday,

mostly sunny in the morning, then becoming sunny. Highs in the upper 70s by the bay to the 80s inland. Northwest winds 5 to 15 miles per hour. For Monday night, mostly clear. Lows from the lower to mid 50s. Northwest winds 5 to 10 miles per hour, becoming south after midnight. And on Tuesday, partly cloudy in the morning, then becoming sunny. Highs in the mid-70s by the bay to the mid-80s inland. South winds up to 5 miles per hour, becoming west in the afternoon. For Tuesday night, mostly clear. Lows in the 50s. West winds 5 to 10 miles per hour, becoming south after midnight. For Wednesday, partly cloudy in the morning, then becoming mostly sunny. Highs from the 70s to lower 80s. Wednesday night through Friday mostly clear. Lows in the 50s. Highs from the mid 70s to upper 80s. Friday night, clear. Lows in the 50s. Saturday and Saturday night, mostly clear. Highs from the mid 70s to upper 80s. Lows in the 50s. Sunday, partly cloudy in the morning, then becoming mostly sunny. Highs from the lower 70s to mid 80s. Low temperatures tonight and highs tomorrow for the selected cities: San Jose, 55 and 82, Mountain View, 55 and 78, Morgan Hill, 52 and 87. The area forecast for the Monterey Bay and Salinas Valley: for tonight, mostly clear. Lows in the lower 50s. West winds 10 to 20 miles per hour, becoming southeast 5 to 10 miles per hour after midnight. For Monday, mostly sunny in the morning, then becoming sunny. Highs in the lower 70s at the coast of the mid-80s inland. Northwest winds up to 5 miles per hour, becoming west 5 to 15 miles per hour in the afternoon. For Monday night, mostly clear until midnight, then becoming partly cloudy. Lows in the lower 50s. Southwest winds 5 to 10 miles per hour. And on Tuesday, mostly cloudy in the morning, then becoming mostly sunny. Highs in the upper 60s at the coast of the mid-80s inland. Southwest winds 5 to 10 miles per hour. For Tuesday night, mostly clear until midnight, then becoming mostly cloudy. Patchy fog after midnight. Lows from the lower to mid-50s. Southwest winds 5 to 10 miles per hour. For Wednesday, mostly cloudy in the morning, then becoming mostly sunny. Highs from the mid-60s to lower 80s. For Wednesday night, mostly clear until midnight, then becoming partly cloudy. Lows in the lower 50s. And on Thursday, partly cloudy in the morning, then becoming mostly sunny. Patchy fog. Highs from the upper 60s to lower 80s. For Thursday night, clear until midnight, then becoming partly cloudy. Patchy fog. Lows in the lower 50s. For Friday, partly cloudy in the morning, then becoming mostly sunny. Patchy fog. Highs from the lower 70s to mid 80s for Friday night, clear until midnight, then becoming partly cloudy. Lows in the mid 50s Saturday through Sunday, partly cloudy. Highs from the upper 60s to mid 80s. Lows in the mid 50s. Low temperatures tonight and highs tomorrow for the selected cities: Santa Cruz, 52 and 83, Monterey, 55 and 71, Salinas, 53 and 72, Hollister, 51 and 83, King City, 50 and 84. The weather overview for the Bay Area and Central Coast: breezy onshore winds this afternoon, becoming lightly offshore overnight gustier. Dry offshore winds across the Vaca Range in Altamont Pass tonight into Monday. The extended forecast for the Bay Area and Central Coast: Tuesday and Tuesday night, mostly clear. Patchy fog after midnight. High 60 to 85. Lows 50 to 60. Wednesday and Wednesday night, partly cloudy. High 60 to 85. Lows 50 to 60. Thursday and Thursday night, partly cloudy. Patchy fog in the morning. Patchy fog after midnight. High 60 to 85. Lows 50 to 60. Friday and Friday night, mostly clear. Patchy fog in the morning.

Highs 65 to 90. Lows 50 to 60. Saturday, mostly sunny. Highs 65 to 85. Sunrise, sunset, and tidal information for the San Francisco Bay Area for Sunday, September 13th. The sunset tonight, 7:20 p.m. The sunrise tomorrow, 6:51 a.m. The sunset tomorrow, 7:19 p.m. Tidal data at the Golden Gate for the afternoon and evening hours today and the morning hours of tomorrow. High tide, 1:38 p.m. at 5.94 feet. Low tide, 7:48 p.m. at 0.59 feet. High tide, 2:21 a.m. at 4.92 feet. Low tide, 7:40 a.m. at 1.85 feet. Here are the buoy observations for 7 p.m. Pacific Daylight Time. An offshore buoy 6 winds north at 8 knots, pressure 1,026.2 millibars. An offshore buoy 59 winds north at 12 knots, water temperature 67, pressure 1,023.1 millibars. At Point Arena buoy, winds north 10 knots, water temperature 59, pressure 1,017.3 millibars, seas 3 feet, every 10 seconds. At buoy 13 near Bodega Bay, winds northwest at 25 knots, gusting to 29, pressure 1,014.6 millibars, swell 6 feet, every 5 seconds. At Point Reyes Wave Rider buoy, water temperature 62, seas 6 feet, every 10 seconds. At San Francisco buoy, winds northwest 70 knots, gusting to 21, water temperature 60, pressure 1,015.1 millibars, seas 5 feet, every 6 seconds. At Half Moon Bay buoy, winds northwest 16 knots, water temperature 61, pressure 1,016.3 millibars, seas 4 feet, every 6 seconds. At Monterey Bay buoy, winds northwest 21 knots, gusting to 27, water temperature 64, pressure 1,014.9 millibars, seas 6 feet, every 6 seconds. At Point Sur, Wave Rider buoy, water temperature 60, seas 6 feet, every 6 seconds. At Cape San Martin buoy, winds northwest 25 knots, gusting to 35, water temperature 63, pressure 1,013.2 millibars. Seas 9 feet, every 7 seconds. Synopsis for the Central California coast and bays, including the Monterey Bay, Greater Farallones, and Cordell Bank National Marine Sanctuaries, widespread hazardous conditions for small craft will continue tonight with gale force gusts along the Big Sur coast and in Monterey Bay. Tomorrow will be similar with widespread hazardous conditions for small craft with gale force gusts across the northern waters. Conditions begin to improve Tuesday as northwesterly breezes diminish, with that trend continuing through Thursday. Moderate to rough seas will prevail through Tuesday before abating Wednesday. The marine forecast for San Pablo Bay, Suisun Bay, the West Delta, and the San Francisco Bay north of the Bay Bridge. Small craft advisory in effect until 9 p.m. Pacific Daylight Time this evening. For tonight, west wind 15 to 20 knots, becoming southwest 5 to 10 knots late this evening and overnight. Patchy smoke late. For Monday, southwest wind 5 to 10 knots, rising to 10 to 15 knots in the afternoon. For Monday night, southwest wind 5 to 10 knots. The marine forecast for Monterey Bay. Small craft advisory in effect until 3 p.m. Pacific Daylight Time this afternoon. Gale warning in effect until 9 p.m. Pacific Daylight Time this evening. For tonight, northwest wind 20 to 25 knots with gusts up to 35 knots, easing to 15 to 20 knots late this evening, then becoming north 10 to 15 knots after midnight, easing to 5 to 10 knots late. Seas 3 to 5 feet. Wave detail, northwest 4 feet at 7 seconds. For Monday, north wind around 5 knots, backing to west 15 to 20 knots in the afternoon. Seas 3 to 4 feet. Wave detail, west 4 feet at 9 seconds. For Monday night, northwest wind 15 to 20 knots, easing to 5 to 10 knots after midnight. Seas 3 to 5 feet. Wave detail, northwest 5 feet.

9 seconds. The coastal waters forecast from Pigeon Point to Point Pinos out to 10 nautical miles. Small craft advisory in effect until 3 p.m. Pacific Daylight Time this afternoon. Gale warning in effect until 9 p.m. Pacific Daylight Time this evening. For tonight, northwest wind 20 to 25 knots with gusts up to 35 knots, easing to 10 to 15 knots. Seas 5 to 7 feet. Wave detail, northwest 6 feet at 8 seconds. For Monday, northwest wind 10 to 15 knots, rising to 20 to 25 knots in the afternoon. Seas 5 to 7 feet. Wave detail, northwest 6 feet at 9 seconds. For Monday night, northwest wind 20 to 25 knots, easing to 10 to 15 knots after midnight. Seas 5 to 7 feet. Wave detail, northwest 7 feet at 9 seconds. The area forecast for the peninsula, North Bay, and East Bay. For tonight, mostly clear. Lows in the 50s. West winds 5 to 15 miles per hour, becoming southwest up to 5 miles per hour after midnight. For Monday, mostly sunny. Highs in the lower 70s at the coast of the mid-80s inland. Southwest winds up to 5 miles per hour, becoming west 5 to 15 miles per hour in the afternoon. For Monday night, mostly clear until midnight, then becoming partly cloudy. Lows in the 50s. Southwest winds 5 to 10 miles per hour. And on Tuesday, partly cloudy in the morning, then becoming mostly sunny. Highs in the lower 70s at the coast of the mid-80s inland. Southwest winds 5 to 10 miles per hour. For Tuesday night, mostly clear until midnight, then becoming partly cloudy. Lows in the 50s. Southwest winds 5 to 10 miles per hour. For Wednesday, partly cloudy in the morning, then becoming mostly sunny. Highs from the mid-60s to lower 80s. For Wednesday night, mostly clear until midnight, then becoming partly cloudy. Lows in the 50s. And on Thursday, partly cloudy in the morning, then becoming mostly sunny. Highs from the upper 60s to lower 80s. For Thursday night, mostly clear. Lows in the 50s. For Friday, partly cloudy in the morning, then becoming mostly sunny. Highs from the upper 60s to lower 80s for Friday night, mostly clear. Lows in the 50s. And on Saturday, partly cloudy. Highs from the mid-60s to lower 80s for Saturday night, mostly clear until midnight, then becoming partly cloudy. Lows in the 50s for Sunday, partly cloudy. Highs from the mid-60s to lower 80s, low temperatures tonight and highs tomorrow for these selected cities: San Francisco, 56 and 72, San Francisco Airport, 56 and 75, Redwood City, 56 and 83, Oakland, 57 and 77, Fremont, 55 and 81, Concord, 56 and 90, Livermore, 53 and 86, San Rafael, 55 and 86, Santa Rosa, 51 and 88, Napa, 54 and 84, Fairfield, 58 and 88. These are the 7 p.m. Pacific Daylight Time observations for the San Francisco and Monterey Bay areas on Sunday, September 13th. At San Francisco Airport, it was partly cloudy, temperature 64, dew point 55, relative humidity 72%, west wind at 21 miles an hour, gusting to 37, pressure 29.96 inches and falling. At Oakland Airport, it was partly cloudy, temperature 67, dew point 55, relative humidity 65%, west wind at 16 miles an hour, pressure 29.95 inches and falling. At San Jose Airport, it was partly cloudy, temperature 68, dew point 53, relative humidity 58%, north wind at 13 miles an hour, pressure 29.97 inches and rising. At Santa Rosa, it was clear, temperature 74, west wind at 5, pressure 29.92 and steady. At Concord, it was clear, temperature 71, west wind at 12. At Livermore, it was clear, temperature 68, west wind at 9. At

cloudy. Temperature 62, variable wind at 6, pressure 29.98 and falling. At Salinas, it was clear. Temperature 64, dew point 54, relative humidity 69%, west wind at 15. Here are some observations around California and western Nevada. Skies ranged from clear to partly cloudy. It was 76 at Sacramento, 72 at Los Angeles, 72 at San Diego, and 71 at Reno. Truckee reported 61, South Lake Tahoe reported 59, Blue Canyon reported 57, and Mammoth Lakes reported 63. Local temperature reports around San Francisco Bay for 7 p.m. Downtown San Francisco was 66 degrees. Oakland Museum was 72 degrees. Redwood City was 72 degrees. San Rafael was 72 degrees. The area forecast for the South Bay, including the San Jose metro area and the Santa Clara Valley. For tonight, mostly clear. Lows from the lower to mid-50s. Northwest winds 5 to 15 miles per hour, becoming south around 5 miles per hour after midnight. For Monday, mostly sunny in the morning, then becoming sunny. Highs in the upper 70s by the bay to the 80s inland. Northwest winds 5 to 15 miles per hour. For Monday night, mostly clear. Lows from the lower to mid-50s. Northwest winds 5 to 10 miles per hour, becoming south after midnight. And on Tuesday, partly cloudy in the morning, then becoming sunny. Highs in the mid-70s by the bay to the mid-80s inland. South winds up to 5 miles per hour, becoming west in the afternoon. For Tuesday night, mostly clear. Lows in the 50s. West winds 5 to 10 miles per hour, becoming south after midnight. For Wednesday, partly cloudy in the morning, then becoming mostly sunny. Highs from the 70s to lower 80s. Wednesday night through Friday, mostly clear. Lows in the 50s, highs from the mid-70s to upper 80s Friday night, clear. Lows in the 50s Saturday and Saturday night, mostly clear. Highs from the mid-70s to upper 80s, lows in the 50s Sunday. Partly cloudy in the morning, then becoming mostly sunny. Highs from the lower 70s to mid-80s, low temperatures tonight and highs tomorrow for these selected cities. San Jose, 55 and 82, Mountain View, 55 and 78, Morgan Hill, 52 and 87. The area forecast for the Monterey Bay and Salinas Valley? For tonight, mostly clear. Lows in the lower 50s. West winds 10 to 20 miles per hour, becoming southeast 5 to 10 miles per hour after midnight. For Monday, mostly sunny in the morning, then becoming sunny. Highs in the lower 70s at the coast of the mid-80s inland. Northwest winds up to 5 miles per hour, becoming west 5 to 15 miles per hour in the afternoon. For Monday night, mostly clear until midnight, then becoming partly cloudy. Lows in the lower 50s. Southwest winds 5 to 10 miles per hour. And on Tuesday, mostly cloudy in the morning, then becoming mostly sunny. Highs in the upper 60s at the coast of the mid-80s inland. Southwest winds 5 to 10 miles per hour. For Tuesday night, mostly clear until midnight, then becoming mostly cloudy. Patchy fog after midnight. Lows from the lower to mid-50s. Southwest winds 5 to 10 miles per hour. For Wednesday, mostly cloudy in the morning, then becoming mostly sunny. Highs from the mid-60s to lower 80s. For Wednesday night, mostly clear until midnight, then becoming partly cloudy. Lows in the lower 50s. And on Thursday, partly cloudy in the morning, then becoming mostly sunny. Patchy fog. Highs from the upper 60s to lower 80s. For Thursday night, clear until midnight, then becoming partly cloudy. Patchy fog. Lows in the lower 50s. For Friday, partly cloudy in the morning, then becoming mostly sunny. Patchy fog. Highs from the lower 70s to mid 80s for Friday night. Clear

midnight, then becoming partly cloudy. Lows in the mid-50s Saturday through Sunday, partly cloudy. Highs from the upper 60s to mid-80s, lows in the mid-50s, low temperatures tonight and highs tomorrow for the selected cities, Santa Cruz, 52 and 83, Monterey, 55 and 71, Salinas, 53 and 72, Hollister, 51 and 83, King City, 50 and 84. 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This broadcast originates from the National Weather Service office located in Monterey, California, and serves the South Bay and Monterey Bay Area, including the city of San Jose, Monterey, Salinas, and Santa Cruz. The weather overview for the Bay Area and Central Coast, breezy onshore winds this afternoon becoming lightly offshore overnight gustier, dry offshore winds across the Vaca Range in Altamont Pass tonight into Monday. The extended forecast for the Bay Area and Central Coast, Tuesday and Tuesday night, mostly clear. Patchy fog after midnight. High 60 to 85. Lows 50 to 60. Wednesday and Wednesday night, partly cloudy. High 60 to 85. Lows 50 to 60. Thursday and Thursday night, partly cloudy. Patchy fog in the morning. Patchy fog after midnight. High 60 to 85. Lows 50 to 60. Friday and Friday night, mostly clear. Patchy fog in the morning. High 65 to 90. Lows 50 to 60. Saturday, mostly sunny. High 65 to 85. Sunrise, sunset, and tidal information for the San Francisco Bay Area for Sunday, September 13th. The sunset tonight, 7:20 p.m. The sunrise tomorrow, 6:51 a.m. The sunset tomorrow, 7:19 p.m. Tidal data at the Golden Gate for the afternoon and evening hours today and the morning hours of tomorrow. High tide, 1:38 p.m. at 5.94 feet. Low tide, 7:48 p.m. at 0.59 feet. High tide, 2:21 a.m. at 4.92 feet. Low tide, 7:40 a.m. at 1.85 feet. Here are the buoy observations for 7 p.m. Pacific Daylight Time. An offshore buoy 6 winds north at 8 knots, pressure 1,026.2 millibars. An offshore buoy 59 winds north at 12 knots, water temperature 67, pressure 1,023.1 millibars. At Point Arena buoy, winds north 10 knots, water temperature 59, pressure 1,017.3 millibars, seas 3 feet, every 10 seconds. At buoy 13 near Bodega Bay, winds northwest at 25 knots, gusting to 29, pressure 1,014.6 millibars, swell 6 feet, every 5 seconds. At Point Reyes Wave Rider buoy, water temperature 62, seas 6 feet, every 10 seconds. At San Francisco buoy, winds northwest 17 knots, gusting to 21, water temperature 60, pressure 1,015.1 millibars, seas 5 feet, every 6 seconds. At Half Moon Bay buoy, winds northwest 16 knots, water temperature 61, pressure 1,016.3 millibars, seas 4 feet, every 6 seconds. At Monterey Bay buoy, winds northwest 21 knots, gusting to 27, water temperature 64, pressure 1,014.9 millibars, seas 6 feet, every 6 seconds. At Point Sur, Wave Rider buoy, water temperature 60, seas 6 feet, every 6 seconds. At Cape San Martin buoy, winds northwest 25 knots, gusting to 35, water temperature 63, pressure 1,013.2 millibars. Seas 9 feet, every 7 seconds. Synopsis for the Central California coast and bays, including the Monterey Bay, Greater Farallones, and Cordell Bank National Marine Sanctuaries, widespread hazardous conditions for small craft will continue tonight with gale force gusts along the Big Sur coast and in Monterey Bay. Tomorrow will be similar with widespread hazardous conditions.

small craft with gale force gusts across the northern waters. Conditions begin to improve Tuesday as northwesterly breezes diminish, with that trend continuing through Thursday. Moderate to rough seas will prevail through Tuesday before abating Wednesday. The marine forecast for San Pablo Bay, Suisun Bay, the West Delta, and the San Francisco Bay north of the Bay Bridge. Small craft advisory in effect until 9 p.m. Pacific Daylight Time this evening. For tonight, west wind 15 to 20 knots, becoming southwest 5 to 10 knots late this evening and overnight. Patchy smoke late. For Monday, southwest wind 5 to 10 knots, rising to 10 to 15 knots in the afternoon. For Monday night, southwest wind 5 to 10 knots. The marine forecast for Monterey Bay. Small craft advisory in effect until 3 p.m. Pacific Daylight Time this afternoon. Gale warning in effect until 9 p.m. Pacific Daylight Time this evening. For tonight, northwest wind 20 to 25 knots with gusts up to 35 knots, easing to 15 to 20 knots late this evening, then becoming north 10 to 15 knots after midnight, easing to 5 to 10 knots late. Seas 3 to 5 feet. Wave detail, northwest 4 feet at 7 seconds. For Monday, north wind around 5 knots, backing to west 15 to 20 knots in the afternoon. Seas 3 to 4 feet. Wave detail, west 4 feet at 9 seconds. For Monday night, northwest wind 15 to 20 knots, easing to 5 to 10 knots after midnight. Seas 3 to 5 feet. Wave detail, northwest 5 feet at 9 seconds. The coastal waters forecast from Pigeon Point to Point Pinos out to 10 nautical miles. Small craft advisory in effect until 3 p.m. Pacific Daylight Time this afternoon. Gale warning in effect until 9 p.m. Pacific Daylight Time this evening. For tonight, northwest wind 20 to 25 knots with gusts up to 35 knots, easing to 10 to 15 knots. Seas 5 to 7 feet. Wave detail, northwest 6 feet at 8 seconds. For Monday, northwest wind 10 to 15 knots, rising to 20 to 25 knots in the afternoon. Seas 5 to 7 feet. Rising to 20 to 25 knots in the afternoon. Seas 5 to 7 feet. Wave detail, northwest 6 feet at 9 seconds. For Monday night, northwest wind 20 to 25 knots, easing to 10 to 15 knots after midnight. Seas 5 to 7 feet. Wave detail, northwest 7 feet at 9 seconds. The area forecast for the peninsula, North Bay, and East Bay. For tonight, mostly clear. Lows in the 50s. West winds 5 to 15 miles per hour, becoming southwest up to 5 miles per hour after midnight. For Monday, mostly sunny. Highs in the lower 70s at the coast of the mid-80s inland. Southwest winds up to 5 miles per hour, becoming west 5 to 15 miles per hour in the afternoon. For Monday night, mostly clear until midnight, then becoming partly cloudy. Lows in the 50s. Southwest winds 5 to 10 miles per hour. And on Tuesday, partly cloudy in the morning, then becoming mostly sunny. Highs in the lower 70s at the coast of the mid-80s inland. Southwest winds 5 to 10 miles per hour. For Tuesday night, mostly clear until midnight, then becoming partly cloudy. Lows in the 50s. Southwest winds 5 to 10 miles per hour. For Wednesday, partly cloudy in the morning, then becoming mostly sunny. Highs from the mid-60s to lower 80s. For Wednesday night, mostly clear until midnight, then becoming partly cloudy. Lows in the 50s. And on Thursday, partly cloudy in the morning, then becoming mostly sunny. Highs from the upper 60s to lower 80s. For Thursday night, mostly clear. Lows in the 50s. For Friday, partly cloudy in the morning, then becoming mostly sunny. Highs from the upper 60s to lower 80s for Friday night, mostly clear. Lows in the 50s. And on Saturday, partly cloudy. Highs from the mid-60s to lower 80s for Saturday night, mostly clear until midnight.

becoming partly cloudy. Lows in the 50s for Sunday. Partly cloudy. Highs from the mid-60s to lower 80s. Low temperatures tonight and highs tomorrow for the selected cities. San Francisco, 56 and 72. San Francisco Airport, 56 and 75. Redwood City, 56 and 83. Oakland, 57 and 77. Fremont, 55 and 81. Concord, 56 and 90. Livermore, 53 and 86. San Rafael, 55 and 86. Santa Rosa, 51 and 88. Napa, 54 and 84. Fairfield, 58 and 88. These are the 7 p.m. Pacific Daylight Time observations for the San Francisco and Monterey Bay areas on Sunday, September 13th. At San Francisco Airport, it was partly cloudy, temperature 64, dew point 55, relative humidity 72%, west wind at 21 miles an hour, gusting to 37, pressure 29.96 inches and falling. At Oakland Airport, it was partly cloudy, temperature 67, dew point 55, relative humidity 65%, west wind at 16 miles an hour, pressure 29.95 inches and falling. At San Jose Airport, it was partly cloudy, temperature 68, dew point 53, relative humidity 58%, north wind at 13 miles an hour, pressure 29.97 inches and rising. At Santa Rosa, it was clear, temperature 74, west wind at 5, pressure 29.92 and steady. At Concord, it was clear, temperature 71, west wind at 12. At Livermore, it was clear, temperature 68, west wind at 9. At Monterey, it was mostly cloudy, temperature 62, variable wind at 6, pressure 29.98 and falling. At Salinas, it was clear, temperature 64, dew point 54, relative humidity 69%, west wind at 15. Here are some observations around California and western Nevada. Skies ranged from clear to partly cloudy. It was 76 at Sacramento, 72 at Los Angeles, 72 at San Diego, and 71 at Reno. Truckee reported 61, South Lake Tahoe reported 59, Blue Canyon reported 57, and Mammoth Lakes reported 63. Local temperature reports around San Francisco Bay for 7 p.m. Downtown San Francisco was 66 degrees. Oakland Museum was 72 degrees. Redwood City was 72 degrees. San Rafael was 72 degrees. The area forecast for the South Bay, including the San Jose metro area and the Santa Clara Valley. For tonight, mostly clear. Lows from the lower to mid-50s. Northwest winds 5 to 15 miles per hour, becoming south around 5 miles per hour after midnight. For Monday, mostly sunny in the morning, then becoming sunny. Highs in the upper 70s by the bay to the 80s inland. Northwest winds 5 to 15 miles per hour. For Monday night, mostly clear. Lows from the lower to mid-50s. Northwest winds 5 to 10 miles per hour, becoming south after midnight. And on Tuesday, partly cloudy in the morning, then becoming sunny. Highs in the mid-70s by the bay to the mid-80s inland. South winds up to 5 miles per hour, becoming west in the afternoon. For Tuesday night, mostly clear. Lows in the 50s. West winds 5 to 10 miles per hour, becoming south after midnight. For Wednesday, partly cloudy in the morning, then becoming mostly sunny. Highs from the 70s to lower 80s. Wednesday night through Friday, mostly clear. Lows in the 50s, highs from the mid-70s to upper 80s Friday night, clear. Lows in the 50s Saturday and Saturday night, mostly clear. Highs from the mid-70s to upper 80s, lows in the 50s Sunday. Partly cloudy in the morning, then becoming mostly sunny. Highs from the lower 70s to mid-80s, low temperatures tonight and highs tomorrow for the selected cities. San Jose, 55 and 82, Mountain View, 55 and 78, Morgan Hill, 52 and 87.
the area forecast for the Monterey Bay and Salinas Valley? For tonight, mostly clear. Lows in the lower 50s. West winds 10 to 20 miles per hour, becoming southeast 5 to 10 miles per hour after midnight. For Monday, mostly sunny in the morning, then becoming sunny. Highs in the lower 70s at the coast of the mid-80s inland. Northwest winds up to 5 miles per hour, becoming west 5 to 15 miles per hour in the afternoon. For Monday night, mostly clear until midnight, then becoming partly cloudy. Lows in the lower 50s. Southwest winds 5 to 10 miles per hour. And on Tuesday, mostly cloudy in the morning, then becoming mostly sunny. Highs in the upper 60s at the coast of the mid-80s inland. Southwest winds 5 to 10 miles per hour. For Tuesday night, mostly clear until midnight, then becoming mostly cloudy. Patchy fog after midnight. Lows from the lower to mid-50s. Southwest winds 5 to 10 miles per hour. For Wednesday, mostly cloudy in the morning, then becoming mostly sunny. Highs from the mid-60s to lower 80s. For Wednesday night, mostly clear until midnight, then becoming partly cloudy. Lows in the lower 50s. And on Thursday, partly cloudy in the morning, then becoming mostly sunny. Patchy fog. Highs from the upper 60s to lower 80s. For Thursday night, clear until midnight, then becoming partly cloudy. Patchy fog. Lows in the lower 50s. For Friday, partly cloudy in the morning, then becoming mostly sunny. Patchy fog. Highs from the lower 70s to mid-80s for Friday night, clear until midnight, then becoming partly cloudy. Lows in the mid-50s Saturday through Sunday. Partly cloudy. Highs from the upper 60s to mid-80s. Lows in the mid-50s. Low temperatures tonight and highs tomorrow for the selected cities. Santa Cruz, 52 and 83, Monterey, 55 and 71, Salinas, 53 and 72, Hollister, 51 and 83, King City, 50 and 84. The weather overview for the Bay Area and Central Coast, breezy onshore winds this afternoon becoming lightly offshore overnight gustier, dry offshore winds across the Vaca Range in Altamont Pass tonight into Monday. The extended forecast for the Bay Area and Central Coast, Tuesday and Tuesday night, mostly clear. Patchy fog after midnight. High 60 to 85. Lows 50 to 60. Wednesday and Wednesday night, partly cloudy. High 60 to 85. Lows 50 to 60. Thursday and Thursday night, partly cloudy. Patchy fog in the morning. Patchy fog after midnight. High 60 to 85. Lows 50 to 60. Friday and Friday night, mostly clear. Patchy fog in the morning. Highs 65 to 90. Lows 50 to 60. Saturday, mostly sunny. High 65 to 85. Sunrise, sunset, and tidal information for the San Francisco Bay Area for Sunday, September 13th. The sunset tonight, 7:20 p.m. The sunrise tomorrow, 6:51 a.m. The sunset tomorrow, 7:19 p.m. Tidal data at the Golden Gate for the afternoon and evening hours today and the morning hours of tomorrow. High tide, 1:38 p.m. at 5.94 feet. Low tide, 7:48 p.m. at 0.59 feet. High tide, 2:21 a.m. at 4.92 feet. Low tide, 7:40 a.m. at 1.85 feet. Here are the buoy observations for 7 p.m. Pacific Daylight Time. An offshore buoy 6 winds north at 8 knots, pressure 1,026.2 millibars. An offshore buoy 59 winds north at 12 knots, water temperature 67, pressure 1,023.1 millibars. At Point Arena buoy, winds north 10 knots, water temperature 59, pressure 1,017.3 millibars, seas 3 feet, every 10 seconds.
At buoy 13 near Bodega Bay, winds northwest at 25 knots, gusting to 29, pressure 1014.6 millibars.

6 feet every 5 seconds. At Point Reyes Wave Rider Buoy water temperature 62, seas 6 feet every 10 seconds. At San Francisco Buoy winds northwest 70 knots, gusting to 21, water temperature 60, pressure 1015.1 millibars, seas 5 feet every 6 seconds. At Half Moon Bay Buoy winds northwest 16 knots, water temperature 61, pressure 1016.3 millibars, seas 4 feet every 6 seconds. At Monterey Bay Buoy winds northwest 21 knots, gusting to 27, water temperature 64, pressure 1014.9 millibars, seas 6 feet every 6 seconds. At Point Sur, Wave Rider Buoy water temperature 60, seas 6 feet every 6 seconds. At Cape San Martin Buoy winds northwest 25 knots, gusting to 35, water temperature 63, pressure 1013.2 millibars. Seas 9 feet every 7 seconds. Synopsis for the Central California coast and bays, including the Monterey Bay, Greater Farallones, and Cordell Bank National Marine Sanctuaries. Widespread hazardous conditions for small craft will continue tonight with gale force gusts along the Big Sur coast and in Monterey Bay. Tomorrow will be similar with widespread hazardous conditions for small craft with gale force gusts across the northern waters. Conditions begin to improve Tuesday as northwesterly breezes diminish, with that trend continuing through Thursday. Moderate to rough seas will prevail through Tuesday before abating Wednesday. The marine forecast for San Pablo Bay, Suisun Bay, the West Delta, and the San Francisco Bay north of the Bay Bridge. Small craft advisory in effect until 9 p.m. Pacific Daylight Time this evening. For tonight, west wind 15 to 20 knots, becoming southwest 5 to 10 knots late this evening and overnight. Patchy smoke late. For Monday, southwest wind 5 to 10 knots, rising to 10 to 15 knots in the afternoon. For Monday night, southwest wind 5 to 10 knots. The marine forecast for Monterey Bay. Small craft advisory in effect until 3 p.m. Pacific Daylight Time this afternoon. Gale warning in effect until 9 p.m. Pacific Daylight Time this evening. For tonight, northwest wind 20 to 25 knots with gusts up to 35 knots, easing to 15 to 20 knots late this evening, then becoming north 10 to 15 knots after midnight, easing to 5 to 10 knots late. Seas 3 to 5 feet. Wave detail, northwest 4 feet at 7 seconds. For Monday, north wind around 5 knots, backing to west 15 to 20 knots in the afternoon. Seas 3 to 4 feet. Wave detail, west 4 feet at 9 seconds. For Monday night, northwest wind 15 to 20 knots, easing to 5 to 10 knots after midnight. Seas 3 to 5 feet. Wave detail, northwest 5 feet at 9 seconds. The coastal waters forecast from Pigeon Point to Point Pinos out to 10 nautical miles. Small craft advisory in effect until 3 p.m. Pacific Daylight Time this afternoon. Gale warning in effect until 9 p.m. Pacific Daylight Time this evening. For tonight, northwest wind 20 to 25 knots with gusts up to 35 knots, easing to 10 to 15 knots. Seas 5 to 7 feet. Wave detail, northwest 6 feet at 8 seconds. For Monday, northwest wind 10 to 15 knots, rising to 20 to 25 knots in the afternoon. Seas 5 to 7 feet. Wave detail, northwest 6 feet at 9 seconds. For Monday night, northwest wind 20 to 25 knots, easing to 10 to 15 knots after midnight. Seas 5 to 7 feet. Wave detail, northwest 7 feet at 9 seconds. The area forecast for the peninsula, North Bay, and East Bay. For tonight, mostly clear. Lows in the 50s. West winds 5 to 15 miles per hour, becoming southwest up to 5 miles per hour after midnight. For Monday, mostly sunny. Highs in the lower 70s at the coast of the mid-80s inland. Southwest winds up to 5 miles per hour, becoming west 5 to 15 miles per hour in the afternoon. For Monday night, mostly clear until

For Wednesday night, mostly clear until midnight, then becoming partly cloudy. Lows in the 50s. And on Thursday, partly cloudy in the morning, then becoming mostly sunny. Highs from the upper 60s to lower 80s. For Thursday night, mostly clear. Lows in the 50s. For Friday, partly cloudy in the morning, then becoming mostly sunny. Highs from the upper 60s to lower 80s for Friday night, mostly clear. Lows in the 50s and on Saturday, partly cloudy. Highs from the mid-60s to lower 80s for Saturday night, mostly clear until midnight, then becoming partly cloudy. Lows in the 50s for Sunday, partly cloudy. Highs from the mid-60s to lower 80s, low temperatures tonight and highs tomorrow for these selected cities: San Francisco, 56 and 72, San Francisco Airport, 56 and 75, Redwood City, 56 and 83, Oakland, 57 and 77, Fremont, 55 and 81, Concord, 56 and 90, Livermore, 53 and 86, San Rafael, 55 and 86, Santa Rosa, 51 and 88, Napa, 54 and 84, Fairfield, 58 and 88. These are the 7 p.m. Pacific Daylight Time observations for the San Francisco and Monterey Bay areas on Sunday, September 13th. At San Francisco Airport, it was partly cloudy, temperature 64, dew point 55, relative humidity 72%, west wind at 21 miles an hour, gusting to 37, pressure 29.96 inches and falling. At Oakland Airport, it was partly cloudy, temperature 67, dew point 55, relative humidity 65%, west wind at 16 miles an hour, pressure 29.95 inches and falling. At San Jose Airport, it was partly cloudy, temperature 68, dew point 53, relative humidity 58%, north wind at 13 miles an hour, pressure 29.97 inches and rising. At Santa Rosa, it was clear, temperature 74, west wind at 5, pressure 29.92 and steady. At Concord, it was clear, temperature 71, west wind at 12. At Livermore, it was clear, temperature 68, west wind at 9. At Monterey, it was mostly cloudy, temperature 62, variable wind at 6, pressure 29.98 and falling. At Salinas, it was clear, temperature 64, dew point 54, relative humidity 69%, west wind at 15. Here are some observations around California and western Nevada. Skies ranged from clear to partly cloudy. It was 76 at Sacramento, 72 at Los Angeles, 72 at San Diego, and 71 at Reno. Truckee reported 61, South Lake Tahoe reported 59, Blue Canyon reported 57, and Mammoth Lakes reported 63. 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This broadcast originates from the National Weather Service office located in Monterey, California, and serves the South Bay and Monterey Bay Area, including the cities of San Jose, Monterey, Salinas, and Santa Cruz. Local temperature reports around San Francisco Bay for 7 p.m. Downtown San Francisco was 66 degrees. Oakland Museum was 72 degrees. Redwood City was 72 degrees. San Rafael was 72 degrees. The area forecast for the South Bay, including the San Jose metro area and the Santa Clara Valley. For tonight, mostly clear. Lows from the lower to mid-50s. Northwest winds 5 to 15 miles per hour, becoming south around 5 miles per hour after midnight. For Monday, mostly sunny in the morning, then becoming sunny. Highs in the upper 70s by the bay to the 80s inland. Northwest winds 5 to 15 miles per hour. For Monday night, mostly clear. Lows from the lower to mid-50s. Northwest winds 5 to 10 miles per hour, becoming south after midnight. And on Tuesday, partly cloudy in the morning, then becoming sunny.

Highs in the mid-70s by the bay to the mid-80s inland. South winds up to 5 miles per hour, becoming west in the afternoon. For Tuesday night, mostly clear. Lows in the 50s. West winds 5 to 10 miles per hour, becoming south after midnight. For Wednesday, partly cloudy in the morning, then becoming mostly sunny. Highs from the 70s to lower 80s. Wednesday night through Friday mostly clear. Lows in the 50s, highs from the mid-70s to upper 80s Friday night, clear. Lows in the 50s Saturday and Saturday night, mostly clear. Highs from the mid-70s to upper 80s, lows in the 50s Sunday. Partly cloudy in the morning, then becoming mostly sunny. Highs from the lower 70s to mid-80s, low temperatures tonight and highs tomorrow for these selected cities: San Jose, 55 and 82, Mountain View, 55 and 78, Morgan Hill, 52 and 87. The area forecast for the Monterey Bay and Salinas Valley? For tonight, mostly clear. Lows in the lower 50s. West winds 10 to 20 miles per hour, becoming southeast 5 to 10 miles per hour after midnight. For Monday, mostly sunny in the morning, then becoming sunny. Highs in the lower 70s at the coast of the mid-80s inland. Northwest winds up to 5 miles per hour, becoming west 5 to 15 miles per hour in the afternoon. For Monday night, mostly clear until midnight, then becoming partly cloudy. Lows in the lower 50s. Southwest winds 5 to 10 miles per hour. And on Tuesday, mostly cloudy in the morning, then becoming mostly sunny. Highs in the upper 60s at the coast of the mid-80s inland. Southwest winds 5 to 10 miles per hour. For Tuesday night, mostly clear until midnight, then becoming mostly cloudy. Patchy fog after midnight. Lows from the lower to mid-50s. Southwest winds 5 to 10 miles per hour. For Wednesday, mostly cloudy in the morning, then becoming mostly sunny. Highs from the mid-60s to lower 80s. For Wednesday night, mostly clear until midnight, then becoming partly cloudy. Lows in the lower 50s. And on Thursday, partly cloudy in the morning, then becoming mostly sunny. Patchy fog. Highs from the upper 60s to lower 80s. For Thursday night, clear until midnight, then becoming partly cloudy. Patchy fog. Lows in the lower 50s. For Friday, partly cloudy in the morning, then becoming mostly sunny. Patchy fog. Highs from the lower 70s to mid-80s for Friday night, clear until midnight, then becoming partly cloudy. Lows in the mid-50s Saturday through Sunday. Partly cloudy. Highs from the upper 60s to mid-80s, lows in the mid-50s, low temperatures tonight and highs tomorrow for the selected cities: Santa Cruz, 52 and 83, Monterey, 55 and 71, Salinas, 53 and 72, Hollister, 51 and 83, King City, 50 and 84. The weather overview for the Bay Area and Central Coast: breezy onshore winds this afternoon, becoming lightly offshore overnight gustier. Dry offshore winds across the Vaca Range in Altamont Pass tonight into Monday. The extended forecast for the Bay Area and Central Coast: Tuesday and Tuesday night, mostly clear. Patchy fog after midnight. High 60 to 85. Lows 50 to 60. Wednesday and Wednesday night, partly cloudy. High 60 to 85. Lows 50 to 60. Thursday and Thursday night, partly cloudy. Patchy fog in the morning. Patchy fog after midnight. High 60 to 85. Lows 50 to 60. Friday and Friday night, mostly clear. Patchy fog in the morning. Highs 65 to 90. Lows 50 to 60. Saturday, mostly sunny. High 65 to 85. Sunrise, sunset, and tidal information for the San Francisco Bay Area for Sunday, September 13th. The sunset tonight, 7:20 p.m. The sunrise tomorrow, 6:51 a.m. The sunset tomorrow, 7:19 p.m. Tidal day.

the Golden Gate for the afternoon and evening hours today and the morning hours of tomorrow. High tide, 1:38 p.m. at 5.94 feet. Low tide, 7:48 p.m. at 0.59 feet. High tide, 2:21 a.m. at 4.92 feet. Low tide, 7:40 a.m. at 1.85 feet. Here are the buoy observations for 8 p.m. Pacific Daylight Time. An offshore buoy 6 winds north at 12 knots, pressure 1,026.2 millibars. An offshore buoy 59 winds north at 12 knots, water temperature 67, pressure 1,023.1 millibars. At buoy 14 near Point Arena winds northwest at 70 knots, gusting to 21, water temperature 59, pressure 1,016.8 millibars. At buoy 13 near Bodega Bay winds northwest at 25 knots, gusting to 31, pressure 1,014.4 millibars. At Point Reyes Wave Rider buoy water temperature 61, seas 6 feet, every 6 seconds. At San Francisco buoy winds northwest at 70 knots, gusting to 21, water temperature 60, pressure 1,014.7 millibars. At Half Moon Bay buoy winds northwest 70 knots, gusting to 21, water temperature 61, pressure 1,015.9 millibars, seas 5 feet, every 6 seconds. At Monterey buoy winds northwest at 23 knots, gusting to 27, water temperature 64, pressure 1,014.6 millibars. At Point Sur, Wave Rider buoy water temperature 60, seas 7 feet, every 6 seconds. At Cape San Martin buoy winds northwest at 27 knots, gusting to 35, water temperature 63, pressure 1,013.2 millibars. Synopsis for the Central California coast and bays including the Monterey Bay, Greater Farallones, and Cordell Bank National Marine Sanctuaries. Widespread hazardous conditions for small craft will continue tonight with gale force gusts along the Big Sur coast and in Monterey Bay. Tomorrow will be similar with widespread hazardous conditions for small craft with gale force gusts across the northern waters. Conditions begin to improve Tuesday as northwesterly breezes diminish with that trend continuing through Thursday. Moderate to rough seas will prevail through Tuesday before abating Wednesday. The marine forecast for San Pablo Bay, Suisun Bay, the West Delta, and the San Francisco Bay north of the Bay Bridge. Small craft advisory in effect until 9 p.m. Pacific Daylight Time this evening. For tonight, west wind 15 to 20 knots, becoming southwest 5 to 10 knots late this evening and overnight. Patchy smoke late. For Monday, southwest wind 5 to 10 knots, rising to 10 to 15 knots in the afternoon. For Monday night, southwest wind 5 to 10 knots. The marine forecast for Monterey Bay. Small craft advisory in effect until 3 p.m. Pacific Daylight Time this afternoon. Gale warning in effect until 9 p.m. Pacific Daylight Time this evening. For tonight, northwest wind 20 to 25 knots with gusts up to 35 knots, easing to 15 to 20 knots late this evening, then becoming north 10 to 15 knots after midnight, easing to 5 to 10 knots late. Seas 3 to 5 feet. Wave detail, northwest 4 feet at 7 seconds. For Monday, north wind around 5 knots, backing to west 15 to 20 knots in the afternoon. Seas 3 to 4 feet. Wave detail, west 4 feet at 9 seconds. For Monday night, northwest wind 15 to 20 knots, easing to 5 to 10 knots after midnight. Seas 3 to 5 feet. Wave detail, northwest 5 feet at 9 seconds. The coastal waters forecast from Pigeon Point to Point Pinos out to 10 nautical miles. Small craft advisory in effect until 3 p.m. Pacific Daylight Time this afternoon. Gale warning in effect until 9 p.m. Pacific Daylight Time this evening. For tonight, northwest wind 20 to 25 knots with gusts up to 35 knots, easing to 10 to 15 knots. Seas 5 to 7 feet. Wave detail, northwest 6 feet at 8 seconds. For Monday, northwest wind 10 to 15 knots, rising to 20 to 25 knots.

flat in the afternoon. Seas 5 to 7 feet. Wave detail, northwest 6 feet at 9 seconds. For Monday night, northwest wind 20 to 25 knots, easing to 10 to 15 knots after midnight. Seas 5 to 7 feet. Wave detail, northwest 7 feet at 9 seconds. The area forecast for the peninsula, North Bay, and East Bay. For tonight, mostly clear. Lows in the 50s. West winds 5 to 15 miles per hour, becoming southwest up to 5 miles per hour after midnight. For Monday, mostly sunny. Highs in the lower 70s at the coast of the mid-80s inland. Southwest winds up to 5 miles per hour, becoming west 5 to 15 miles per hour in the afternoon. For Monday night, mostly clear until midnight, then becoming partly cloudy. Lows in the 50s. Southwest winds 5 to 10 miles per hour. And on Tuesday, partly cloudy in the morning, then becoming mostly sunny. Highs in the lower 70s at the coast of the mid-80s inland. Southwest winds 5 to 10 miles per hour. For Tuesday night, mostly clear until midnight, then becoming partly cloudy. Lows in the 50s. Southwest winds 5 to 10 miles per hour. For Wednesday, partly cloudy in the morning, then becoming mostly sunny. Highs from the mid-60s to lower 80s. For Wednesday night, mostly clear until midnight, then becoming partly cloudy. Lows in the 50s. And on Thursday, partly cloudy in the morning, then becoming mostly sunny. Highs from the upper 60s to lower 80s. For Thursday night, mostly clear. Lows in the 50s. For Friday, partly cloudy in the morning, then becoming mostly sunny. Highs from the upper 60s to lower 80s for Friday night, mostly clear. Lows in the 50s. And on Saturday, partly cloudy. Highs from the mid-60s to lower 80s for Saturday night, mostly clear until midnight, then becoming partly cloudy. Lows in the 50s for Sunday, partly cloudy. Highs from the mid-60s to lower 80s. Low temperatures tonight and highs tomorrow for these selected cities: San Francisco, 56 and 72, San Francisco Airport, 56 and 75, Redwood City, 56 and 83, Oakland, 57 and 77, Fremont, 55 and 81, Concord, 56 and 90, Livermore, 53 and 86, San Rafael, 55 and 86, Santa Rosa, 51 and 88, Napa, 54 and 84, Fairfield, 58 and 88. These are the 8 p.m. Pacific Daylight Time observations for the San Francisco and Monterey Bay areas on Sunday, September 13th. At San Francisco Airport, it was partly cloudy, temperature 62, dew point 54, relative humidity 74%, west wind at 21 miles an hour, gusting to 35, pressure 29.96 inches and steady. At Oakland Airport, it was partly cloudy, temperature 65, dew point 55, relative humidity 70%, west wind at 12 miles an hour, pressure 29.95 inches and steady. At San Jose Airport, it was partly cloudy, temperature 65, dew point 53, relative humidity 65%, north wind at 13 miles an hour, pressure 29.96 inches and falling. At Santa Rosa, it was clear, temperature 69, north wind at 5, pressure 29.93 and rising. At Concord, it was clear, temperature 67, west wind at 6. At Livermore, it was clear, temperature 64, south wind at 7. At Monterey, it was mostly cloudy, temperature 62, variable wind at 6, pressure 29.98 and steady. At Salinas, it was clear, temperature 62, dew point 54, relative humidity 74%, west wind at 15. Here are some observations around California and western Nevada. It was clear, with a temperature of 71 at Sacramento, 67 at Reno, 55 at South Lake Tahoe, 53 at Blue Canyon, and 59 at Mammoth Lakes. It was partly cloudy, with
with a temperature of 71 at Los Angeles and 71 at San Diego. These are the 8 p.m. Pacific Daylight Time observations for the San Francisco and Monterey Bay areas on Sunday, September 13th. At San Francisco Airport, it was partly cloudy, temperature 62, dew point 54, relative humidity 74%, west wind at 21 miles an hour, gusting to 35, pressure 29.96 inches and steady. At Oakland Airport, it was partly cloudy, temperature 65, dew point 55, relative humidity 70%, west wind at 12 miles an hour, pressure 29.95 inches and steady. At San Jose Airport, it was partly cloudy, temperature 65, dew point 53, relative humidity 65%, north wind at 13 miles an hour, pressure 29.96 inches and falling. At Santa Rosa, it was clear, temperature 69, north wind at 5, pressure 29.93 and rising. At Concord, it was clear, temperature 67, west wind at 6. At Livermore, it was clear, temperature 64, south wind at 7. At Monterey, it was mostly cloudy, temperature 62, variable wind at 6, pressure 29.98 and steady. At Salinas, it was clear, temperature 62, dew point 54, relative humidity 74%, west wind at 15. Here are some observations around California and western Nevada. It was clear, with a temperature of 71 at Sacramento, 67 at Reno, 55 at South Lake Tahoe, 53 at Blue Canyon, and 59 at Mammoth Lakes. It was partly cloudy, with a temperature of 71 at Los Angeles, and 71 at San Diego. Local temperature reports around San Francisco Bay for 8 p.m. Downtown San Francisco was 65 degrees. Oakland Museum was 71 degrees. Redwood City was 71 degrees. San Rafael was 70 degrees. The area forecast for the South Bay, including the San Jose metro area and the Santa Clara Valley. For tonight, mostly clear. Lows from the lower to mid-50s. Northwest winds 5 to 15 miles per hour, becoming south around 5 miles per hour after midnight. For Monday, mostly sunny in the morning, then becoming sunny. Highs in the upper 70s by the bay to the 80s inland. Northwest winds 5 to 15 miles per hour. For Monday night, mostly clear. Lows from the lower to mid-50s. Northwest winds 5 to 10 miles per hour, becoming south after midnight. And on Tuesday, partly cloudy in the morning, then becoming sunny. Highs in the mid-70s by the bay to the mid-80s inland. South winds up to 5 miles per hour, becoming west in the afternoon. For Tuesday night, mostly clear. Lows in the 50s. West winds 5 to 10 miles per hour, becoming south after midnight. For Wednesday, partly cloudy in the morning, then becoming mostly sunny. Highs from the 70s to lower 80s. Wednesday night through Friday, mostly clear. Lows in the 50s. Highs from the mid-70s to upper 80s. Friday night, clear. Lows in the 50s. Saturday and Saturday night, mostly clear. Highs from the mid-70s to upper 80s. Lows in the 50s. Sunday, partly cloudy in the morning, then becoming mostly sunny. Highs from the lower 70s to mid-80s. Low temperatures tonight and highs tomorrow for these selected cities: San Jose, 55 and 82, Mountain View, 55 and 78, Morgan Hill, 52 and 87. The area forecast for the Monterey Bay and Salinas Valley? For tonight, mostly clear. Lows in the lower 50s. West winds 10 to 20 miles per hour, becoming southeast 5 to 10 miles per hour after midnight. For Monday, mostly sunny in the morning, then becoming sunny. Highs in the lower 70s at the coast to the mid-80s inland. Northwest winds up to 5 miles per hour, becoming west 5 to 15 miles per hour in the afternoon. For Monday night, mostly clear until midnight, then becoming partly cloudy. Lows in the lower 50s.
southwest winds 5 to 10 miles per hour. And on

cloudy in the morning, then becoming mostly sunny. Highs in the upper 60s at the coast of the mid-80s inland. Southwest winds 5 to 10 miles per hour. For Tuesday night, mostly clear until midnight, then becoming mostly cloudy. Patchy fog after midnight. Lows from the lower to mid-50s. Southwest winds 5 to 10 miles per hour. For Wednesday, mostly cloudy in the morning, then becoming mostly sunny. Highs from the mid-60s to lower 80s. For Wednesday night, mostly clear until midnight, then becoming partly cloudy. Lows in the lower 50s. And on Thursday, partly cloudy in the morning, then becoming mostly sunny. Patchy fog. Highs from the upper 60s to lower 80s. For Thursday night, clear until midnight, then becoming partly cloudy. Patchy fog. Lows in the lower 50s. For Friday, partly cloudy in the morning, then becoming mostly sunny. Patchy fog. Highs from the lower 70s to mid 80s for Friday night, clear until midnight, then becoming partly cloudy. Lows in the mid 50s Saturday through Sunday. Partly cloudy. Highs from the upper 60s to mid 80s, lows in the mid 50s, low temperatures tonight and highs tomorrow for these selected cities: Santa Cruz, 52 and 83, Monterey, 55 and 71, Salinas, 53 and 72, Hollister, 51 and 83, King City, 50 and 84. The weather overview for the Bay Area and Central Coast: breezy onshore winds this afternoon, becoming lightly offshore overnight gustier. Dry offshore winds across the Vaca Range in Altamont Pass tonight into Monday. The extended forecast for the Bay Area and Central Coast: Tuesday and Tuesday night, mostly clear. Patchy fog after midnight. High 60 to 85. Lows 50 to 60. Wednesday and Wednesday night, partly cloudy. High 60 to 85. Lows 50 to 60. Thursday and Thursday night, partly cloudy. Patchy fog in the morning. Patchy fog after midnight. High 60 to 85. Lows 50 to 60. Friday and Friday night, mostly clear. Patchy fog in the morning. High 65 to 90. Lows 50 to 60. Saturday, mostly sunny. High 65 to 85. Sunrise, sunset, and tidal information for the San Francisco Bay Area for Sunday, September 13th. The sunset tonight, 7:20 p.m. The sunrise tomorrow, 6:51 a.m. The sunset tomorrow, 7:19 p.m. Tidal data at the Golden Gate for the afternoon and evening hours today and the morning hours of tomorrow. High tide, 1:38 p.m. at 5.94 feet. Low tide, 7:48 p.m. at 0.59 feet. High tide, 2:21 a.m. at 4.92 feet. Low tide, 7:40 a.m. at 1.85 feet. Here are the buoy observations for 8 p.m. Pacific Daylight Time. An offshore buoy 6, winds north at 12 knots, pressure 1,026.2 millibars. An offshore buoy 59, winds north 12 knots, water temperature 67, pressure 1,023.2 millibars, seas 5 feet, every 8 seconds. At Point Arena buoy, winds northwest 19 knots, gusting to 23, water temperature 59, pressure 1,016.6 millibars, seas 3 feet, every 11 seconds. At buoy 13 near Bodega Bay, winds northwest at 25 knots, gusting to 29, pressure 1,014.4 millibars, swell 7 feet, every 5 seconds. At Point Reyes Wave Rider buoy, water temperature 61, sea 7 feet, every 10 seconds. At San Francisco Bay, winds northwest 19 knots, gusting to 23, water temperature 60, pressure 1,014.7 millibars, seas 5 feet, every 6 seconds. At Half Moon Bay buoy, winds northwest 17 knots, gusting to 21, water temperature 61, pressure 1,015.9 millibars, seas 5 feet, every 6 seconds. At Monterey Bay buoy,

southwest 21 knots, gusting to 27, water temperature 64, pressure 1014.8 millibars, seas 6 feet, every 6 seconds. Head point, sir, wave rider buoy water temperature 60, seas 7 feet, every 6 seconds. At Cape San Martin buoy winds northwest 27 knots, gusting to 35, water temperature 63, pressure 1013.2 millibars. Seas 9 feet, every 7 seconds. Synopsis for the Central California coast and bays including the Monterey Bay, Greater Farallones, and Cordell Bank National Marine Sanctuaries. Widespread hazardous conditions for small craft will continue tonight with gale force gusts along the Big Sur coast and in Monterey Bay. Tomorrow will be similar with widespread hazardous conditions for small craft with gale force gusts across the northern waters. Conditions begin to improve Tuesday as northwesterly breezes diminish, with that trend continuing through Thursday. Moderate to rough seas will prevail through Tuesday before abating Wednesday. The marine forecast for San Pablo Bay, Suisun Bay, the West Delta, and the San Francisco Bay north of the Bay Bridge. Small craft advisory in effect until 9 p.m. Pacific Daylight Time this evening. For tonight, west wind 15 to 20 knots, becoming southwest 5 to 10 knots late this evening and overnight. Patchy smoke late. For Monday, southwest wind 5 to 10 knots, rising to 10 to 15 knots in the afternoon. For Monday night, southwest wind 5 to 10 knots. The marine forecast for Monterey Bay. Small craft advisory in effect until 3 p.m. Pacific Daylight Time this afternoon. Gale warning in effect until 9 p.m. Pacific Daylight Time this evening. For tonight, northwest wind 20 to 25 knots with gusts up to 35 knots, easing to 15 to 20 knots late this evening, then becoming north 10 to 15 knots after midnight, easing to 5 to 10 knots late. Seas 3 to 5 feet. Wave detail, northwest 4 feet at 7 seconds. For Monday, north wind around 5 knots, backing to west 15 to 20 knots in the afternoon. Seas 3 to 4 feet. Wave detail, west 4 feet at 9 seconds. For Monday night, northwest wind 15 to 20 knots, easing to 5 to 10 knots after midnight. Seas 3 to 5 feet. Wave detail, northwest 5 feet at 9 seconds. The coastal waters forecast from Pigeon Point to Point Pinos out to 10 nautical miles. Small craft advisory in effect until 3 p.m. Pacific Daylight Time this afternoon. Gale warning in effect until 9 p.m. Pacific Daylight Time this evening. For tonight, northwest wind 20 to 25 knots with gusts up to 35 knots, easing to 10 to 15 knots. Seas 5 to 7 feet. Wave detail, northwest 6 feet at 8 seconds. For Monday, northwest wind 10 to 15 knots, rising to 20 to 25 knots in the afternoon. Seas 5 to 7 feet. Wave detail, northwest 6 feet at 9 seconds. For Monday night, northwest wind 20 to 25 knots, easing to 10 to 15 knots after midnight. Seas 5 to 7 feet. Wave detail, northwest 7 feet at 9 seconds. 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This broadcast originates from the National Weather Service office located in Monterey, California, and serves the South Bay and Monterey Bay area, including the cities of San Jose, Monterey, Salinas, and Santa Cruz. The area forecast for the peninsula, North Bay, and East Bay? For tonight, mostly clear. Lows in the 50s. West winds 5 to 15 miles per hour, becoming southwest up to 5 miles per hour after midnight. For Monday, mostly sunny. Highs in the lower 70s at the coast of the mid-80s inland. Southwest winds up to 5 miles per hour, becoming west 5 to 15 miles per hour in the afternoon. For Monday night, mostly clear until midnight, then becoming partly cloudy. Lows in the 50s. Southwest winds 5 to 10 miles per hour,

Tuesday. Partly cloudy in the morning, then becoming mostly sunny. Highs in the lower 70s at the coast to the mid-80s inland. Southwest winds 5 to 10 miles per hour. For Tuesday night, mostly clear until midnight, then becoming partly cloudy. Lows in the 50s. Southwest winds 5 to 10 miles per hour. For Wednesday, partly cloudy in the morning, then becoming mostly sunny. Highs from the mid-60s to lower 80s. For Wednesday night, mostly clear until midnight, then becoming partly cloudy. Lows in the 50s. And on Thursday, partly cloudy in the morning, then becoming mostly sunny. Highs from the upper 60s to lower 80s. For Thursday night, mostly clear. Lows in the 50s. For Friday, partly cloudy in the morning, then becoming mostly sunny. Highs from the upper 60s to lower 80s for Friday night, mostly clear. Lows in the 50s and on Saturday, partly cloudy. Highs from the mid-60s to lower 80s for Saturday night, mostly clear until midnight, then becoming partly cloudy. Lows in the 50s for Sunday, partly cloudy. Highs from the mid-60s to lower 80s, low temperatures tonight and highs tomorrow for these selected cities. San Francisco, 56 and 72, San Francisco Airport, 56 and 75, Redwood City, 56 and 83, Oakland, 57 and 77, Fremont, 55 and 81, Concord, 56 and 90, Livermore, 53 and 86, San Rafael, 55 and 86, Santa Rosa, 51 and 88, Napa, 54 and 84, Fairfield, 58 and 88. These are the 8 p.m. Pacific Daylight Time observations for the San Francisco and Monterey Bay areas on Sunday, September 13th. At San Francisco Airport, it was partly cloudy, temperature 62, dew point 54, relative humidity 74%, west wind at 21 miles an hour, gusting to 35, pressure 29.96 inches and steady. At Oakland Airport, it was partly cloudy, temperature 65, dew point 55, relative humidity 70%, west wind at 12 miles an hour, pressure 29.95 inches and steady. At San Jose Airport, it was partly cloudy, temperature 65, dew point 53, relative humidity 65%, north wind at 13 miles an hour, pressure 29.96 inches and falling. At Santa Rosa, it was clear, temperature 69, north wind at 5, pressure 29.93 and rising. At Concord, it was clear, temperature 67, west wind at 6. At Livermore, it was clear, temperature 64, south wind at 7. At Monterey, it was mostly cloudy, temperature 62, variable wind at 6, pressure 29.98 and steady. At Salinas, it was clear, temperature 62, dew point 54, relative humidity 74%, west wind at 15. Here are some observations around California and western Nevada. It was clear, with a temperature of 71 at Sacramento, 67 at Reno, 55 at South Lake Tahoe, 53 at Blue Canyon, and 59 at Mammoth Lakes. It was partly cloudy, with a temperature of 71 at Los Angeles, and 71 at San Diego. Local temperature reports around San Francisco Bay for 8 p.m. Downtown San Francisco was 65 degrees. Oakland Museum was 71 degrees. Redwood City was 71 degrees. San Rafael was 70 degrees. The area forecast for the South Bay, including the San Jose metro area and the Santa Clara Valley. For tonight, mostly clear. Lows from the lower to mid-50s. Northwest winds 5 to 15 miles per hour, becoming south around 5 miles per hour after midnight. For Monday, mostly sunny in the morning, then becoming sunny. Highs in the upper 70s by the bay to the 80s inland. Northwest winds 5 to 15 miles per hour. For Monday night, mostly clear. Lows from the lower to mid-50s. Northwest winds 5 to 10 miles per hour, becoming south after midnight. And on Tuesday,

partly cloudy in the morning, then becoming sunny. Highs in the mid-70s by the bay to the mid-80s inland. South winds up to 5 miles per hour, becoming west in the afternoon. For Tuesday night, mostly clear. Lows in the 50s. West winds 5 to 10 miles per hour, becoming south after midnight. For Wednesday, partly cloudy in the morning, then becoming mostly sunny. Highs from the 70s to lower 80s. Wednesday night through Friday, mostly clear. Lows in the 50s, highs from the mid-70s to upper 80s Friday night, clear. Lows in the 50s Saturday and Saturday night, mostly clear. Highs from the mid-70s to upper 80s, lows in the 50s Sunday. Partly cloudy in the morning, then becoming mostly sunny. Highs from the lower 70s to mid-80s, low temperatures tonight and highs tomorrow for the selected cities. San Jose, 55 and 82, Mountain View, 55 and 78, Morgan Hill, 52 and 87. The area forecast for the Monterey Bay and Salinas Valley? For tonight, mostly clear. Lows in the lower 50s. West winds 10 to 20 miles per hour, becoming southeast 5 to 10 miles per hour after midnight. For Monday, mostly sunny in the morning, then becoming sunny. Highs in the lower 70s at the coast of the mid-80s inland. Northwest winds up to 5 miles per hour, becoming west 5 to 15 miles per hour in the afternoon. For Monday night, mostly clear until midnight, then becoming partly cloudy. Lows in the lower 50s. Southwest winds 5 to 10 miles per hour. And on Tuesday, mostly cloudy in the morning, partly cloudy. Lows in the lower 50s. Southwest winds 5 to 10 miles per hour. And on Tuesday, mostly cloudy in the morning, then becoming mostly sunny. Highs in the upper 60s at the coast of the mid-80s inland. Southwest winds 5 to 10 miles per hour. For Tuesday night, mostly clear until midnight, then becoming mostly cloudy. Patchy fog after midnight. Lows from the lower to mid-50s. Southwest winds 5 to 10 miles per hour. For Wednesday, mostly cloudy in the morning, then becoming mostly sunny. Highs from the mid-60s to lower 80s. For Wednesday night, mostly clear until midnight, then becoming partly cloudy. Lows in the lower 50s. And on Thursday, partly cloudy in the morning, then becoming mostly sunny. Patchy fog. Highs from the upper 60s to lower 80s. For Thursday night, clear until midnight, then becoming partly cloudy. Patchy fog. Lows in the lower 50s. For Friday, partly cloudy in the morning, then becoming mostly sunny. Patchy fog. Highs from the lower 70s to mid-80s for Friday night, clear until midnight, then becoming partly cloudy. Lows in the mid-50s Saturday through Sunday, partly cloudy. Highs from the upper 60s to mid-80s, lows in the mid-50s, low temperatures tonight and highs tomorrow for the selected cities. Santa Cruz, 52 and 83, Monterey, 55 and 71, Salinas, 53 and 72, Hollister, 51 and 83, King City, 50 and 84. The weather overview for the Bay Area and Central Coast, breezy onshore winds this afternoon becoming lightly offshore overnight gustier, dry offshore winds across the Vaca Range in Altamont Pass tonight into Monday. The extended forecast for the Bay Area and Central Coast, Tuesday and Tuesday night, mostly clear. Patchy fog after midnight. High 60 to 85. Lows 50 to 60. Wednesday and Wednesday night, partly cloudy. High 60 to 85. Lows 50 to 60. Thursday and Thursday night, partly cloudy. Patchy fog in the morning. Patchy fog after midnight. High 60 to 85. Lows 50 to 60. Friday and Friday night, mostly clear. Patchy fog in the morning. Highs 65 to 90. Lows 50 to 60. Saturday, mostly sunny. High 65 to 85. Sunrise, sunset, and tidal information for the San Francisco

Echo Bay area for Sunday, September 13th. The sunset tonight, 7:20 p.m. The sunrise tomorrow, 6:51 a.m. The sunset tomorrow, 7:19 p.m. Tidal data at the Golden Gate for the afternoon and evening hours today and the morning hours of tomorrow. High tide, 1:38 p.m. at 5.94 feet. Low tide, 7:48 p.m. at 0.59 feet. High tide, 2:21 a.m. at 4.92 feet. Low tide, 7:40 a.m. at 1.85 feet. Here are the buoy observations for 8 p.m. Pacific Daylight Time. An offshore buoy 6 winds north at 12 knots, pressure 1,026.2 millibars. An offshore buoy 59, winds north 12 knots, water temperature 67, pressure 1,023.2 millibars, seas 5 feet, every 8 seconds. At Point Arena buoy, winds northwest 19 knots, gusting to 23, water temperature 59, pressure 1,016.6 millibars, seas 3 feet, every 11 seconds. At buoy 13 near Bodega Bay, winds northwest at 25 knots, gusting to 29, pressure 1,014.4 millibars, swell 7 feet, every 5 seconds. At Point Reyes Wave Rider buoy, water temperature 61, sea 7 feet, every 10 seconds. At San Francisco buoy, winds northwest 19 knots, gusting to 23, water temperature 60, pressure 1,014.7 millibars, seas 5 feet, every 6 seconds. At Half Moon Bay buoy, winds northwest 70 knots, gusting to 21, water temperature 61, pressure 1,015.9 millibars, seas 5 feet, every 6 seconds. At Monterey Bay buoy, winds northwest 21 knots, gusting to 27, water temperature 64, pressure 1,014.8 millibars, seas 6 feet, every 6 seconds. At Point Sur, Wave Rider buoy, water temperature 60, seas 7 feet, every 6 seconds. At Cape San Martin buoy, winds northwest 27 knots, gusting to 35, water temperature 63, pressure 1,013.2 millibars. Seas 9 feet, every 7 seconds. Synopsis for the Central California coast and bays, including the Monterey Bay, Greater Farallones, and Cordell Bank National Marine Sanctuaries, hazardous conditions for small craft will continue for the coastal waters and Monterey Bay through Monday. Conditions begin to improve Tuesday as northwesterly breezes diminish, with that trend continuing through Thursday. Moderate to rough seas will prevail through Tuesday before abating Wednesday. The marine forecast for San Pablo Bay, Suisun Bay, the West Delta, and the San Francisco Bay north of the Bay Bridge. Small craft advisory in effect until 9 p.m. Pacific Daylight Time this evening. For tonight, west wind 15 to 20 knots, becoming southwest around 5 knots. Patchy smoke late. For Monday, southwest wind 5 to 10 knots, rising to 10 to 15 knots in the afternoon. For Monday night, southwest wind 5 to 10 knots. The marine forecast for Monterey Bay. Gale warning in effect until 9 p.m. Pacific Daylight Time this evening. Small craft advisory in effect from Monday afternoon through Monday evening. For tonight, northwest wind 20 to 25 knots with gusts up to 35 knots, easing to 15 to 20 knots late this evening, then becoming north 10 to 15 knots after midnight, easing to 5 to 10 knots late. Seas 3 to 5 feet. Wave detail, northwest 4 feet at 7 seconds. For Monday, north wind around 5 knots, backing to west 15 to 20 knots in the afternoon. Seas 3 to 4 feet. Wave detail, west 4 feet at 9 seconds. For Monday night, northwest wind 15 to 20 knots, easing to 5 to 10 knots after midnight. Seas 3 to 5 feet. Wave detail, northwest 5 feet at 9 seconds. The coastal waters forecast from Pigeon Point to Point Pinos out to 10 nautical miles. Gale warning in effect until 9 p.m. Pacific Daylight Time this evening. Small craft advisory in effect until 3 a.m. Pacific Daylight Time Monday.
small craft advisory in effect from Monday afternoon through Monday evening. For tonight, northwest wind 20 to 25 knots with gusts up to 35 knots, easing to 10 to 15 knots. Seas 5 to 7 feet. Wave detail, northwest 6 feet at 8 seconds. For Monday, northwest wind 5 to 10 knots, rising to 15 to 20 knots in the afternoon. Seas 5 to 7 feet. Wave detail, northwest 6 feet at 9 seconds. For Monday night, northwest wind 15 to 20 knots, easing to 10 to 15 knots after midnight. Seas 5 to 7 feet. Wave detail, northwest 7 feet at 9 seconds. The area forecast for the peninsula, North Bay, and East Bay. For tonight, mostly clear. Lows in the 50s. West winds 5 to 15 miles per hour, becoming southwest up to 5 miles per hour after midnight. For Monday, mostly sunny. Highs in the lower 70s at the coast of the mid-80s inland. Southwest winds up to 5 miles per hour, becoming west 5 to 15 miles per hour in the afternoon. For Monday night, mostly clear until midnight, then becoming partly cloudy. Lows in the 50s. Southwest winds 5 to 10 miles per hour. And on Tuesday, partly cloudy in the morning, then becoming mostly sunny. Highs in the lower 70s at the coast of the mid-80s inland. Southwest winds 5 to 10 miles per hour. For Tuesday night, mostly clear until midnight, then becoming partly cloudy. Lows in the 50s. Southwest winds 5 to 10 miles per hour. For Wednesday, partly cloudy in the morning, then becoming mostly sunny. Highs from the mid-60s to lower 80s. For Wednesday night, mostly clear until midnight, then becoming partly cloudy. Lows in the 50s. And on Thursday, partly cloudy in the morning, then becoming mostly sunny. Highs from the upper 60s to lower 80s. For Thursday night, mostly clear. Lows in the 50s. For Friday, partly cloudy in the morning, then becoming mostly sunny. Highs from the upper 60s to lower 80s for Friday night, mostly clear. Lows in the 50s. And on Saturday, partly cloudy. Highs from the mid-60s to lower 80s for Saturday night, mostly clear until midnight, then becoming partly cloudy. Lows in the 50s for Sunday, partly cloudy. Highs from the mid-60s to lower 80s, low temperatures tonight and highs tomorrow for these selected cities: San Francisco, 56 and 72, San Francisco Airport, 56 and 75, Redwood City, 56 and 83, Oakland, 57 and 77, Fremont, 55 and 81, Concord, 56 and 90, Livermore, 53 and 86, San Rafael, 55 and 86, Santa Rosa, 51 and 88, Napa, 54 and 84, Fairfield, 58 and 88. These are the 8 p.m. Pacific Daylight Time observations for the San Francisco and Monterey Bay areas on Sunday, September 13th. At San Francisco Airport, it was partly cloudy, temperature 62, dew point 54, relative humidity 74%, west wind at 21 miles an hour, gusting to 35, pressure 29.96 inches and steady. At Oakland Airport, it was partly cloudy, temperature 65, dew point 55, relative humidity 70%, west wind at 12 miles an hour, pressure 29.95 inches and steady. At San Jose Airport, it was partly cloudy, temperature 65, dew point 53, relative humidity 65%, north wind at 13 miles an hour, pressure 29.96 inches and falling. At Santa Rosa, it was clear, temperature 69, north wind at 5, pressure 29.93 and rising. At Concord, it was clear, temperature 67, west wind at 6. At Livermore, it was clear, temperature 64, south wind at 7. At Monterey, it was mostly cloudy, temperature 62, variable wind at 6, pressure 29.98 and steady. At Salinas, it was clear, temperature 62, dew point 54,
Relative humidity 74%.

and at 15. Here are some observations around California and western Nevada. It was clear, with a temperature of 71 at Sacramento, 67 at Reno, 55 at South Lake Tahoe, 53 at Blue Canyon, and 59 at Mammoth Lakes. It was partly cloudy, with a temperature of 71 at Los Angeles, and 71 at San Diego. Local temperature reports around San Francisco Bay for 8 p.m. Downtown San Francisco was 65 degrees. Oakland Museum was 71 degrees. Redwood City was 71 degrees. San Rafael was 70 degrees. The area forecast for the South Bay, including the San Jose metro area and the Santa Clara Valley. For tonight, mostly clear. Lows from the lower to mid-50s. Northwest winds 5 to 15 miles per hour, becoming south around 5 miles per hour after midnight. For Monday, mostly sunny in the morning, then becoming sunny. Highs in the upper 70s by the bay to the 80s inland. Northwest winds 5 to 15 miles per hour. For Monday night, mostly clear. Lows from the lower to mid-50s. Northwest winds 5 to 10 miles per hour, becoming south after midnight. And on Tuesday, partly cloudy in the morning, then becoming sunny. Highs in the mid-70s by the bay to the mid-80s inland. South winds up to 5 miles per hour, becoming west in the afternoon. For Tuesday night, mostly clear. Lows in the 50s. West winds 5 to 10 miles per hour, becoming south after midnight. For Wednesday, partly cloudy in the morning, then becoming mostly sunny. Highs from the 70s to lower 80s. Wednesday night through Friday, mostly clear. Lows in the 50s, highs from the mid-70s to upper 80s Friday night, clear. Lows in the 50s Saturday and Saturday night, mostly clear. Highs from the mid-70s to upper 80s, lows in the 50s Sunday. Partly cloudy in the morning, then becoming mostly sunny. Highs from the lower 70s to mid-80s, low temperatures tonight and highs tomorrow for these selected cities: San Jose, 55 and 82, Mountain View, 55 and 78, Morgan Hill, 52 and 87. The area forecast for the Monterey Bay and Salinas Valley? For tonight, mostly clear. Lows in the lower 50s. West winds 10 to 20 miles per hour, becoming southeast 5 to 10 miles per hour after midnight. For Monday, mostly sunny in the morning, then becoming sunny. Highs in the lower 70s at the coast of the mid-80s inland. Northwest winds up to 5 miles per hour, becoming west 5 to 15 miles per hour in the afternoon. For Monday night, mostly clear until midnight, then becoming partly cloudy. Lows in the lower 50s. Southwest winds 5 to 10 miles per hour. And on Tuesday, mostly cloudy in the morning, then becoming mostly sunny. Highs in the upper 60s at the coast of the mid-80s inland. Southwest winds 5 to 10 miles per hour. For Tuesday night, mostly clear until midnight, then becoming mostly cloudy. Patchy fog after midnight. Lows from the lower to mid-50s. Southwest winds 5 to 10 miles per hour. For Wednesday, mostly cloudy in the morning, then becoming mostly sunny. Highs from the mid-60s to lower 80s. For Wednesday night, mostly clear until midnight, then becoming partly cloudy. Lows in the lower 50s. And on Thursday, partly cloudy in the morning, then becoming mostly sunny. Patchy fog. Highs from the upper 60s to lower 80s. For Thursday night, clear until midnight, then becoming partly cloudy. Patchy fog. Lows in the lower 50s. For Friday, partly cloudy in the morning, then becoming mostly sunny. Patchy fog. Highs from the lower 70s to mid-80s for Friday night, clear until midnight, then becoming partly cloudy. Lows in the mid-50s Saturday through Sunday. Partly cloudy. Highs from the upper 60s to mid-80s, lows in the mid-50s, low temperatures tonight and highs tomorrow for these selected cities: Santa Cruz, 52 and 83, Monterey, 55.

High 60 to 85. Lows 50 to 60. Saturday and Saturday night, partly cloudy. High 60 to 85. Lows 50 to 60. Sunday and Sunday night, partly cloudy. High 60 to 85. Lows 50 to 60. Sunrise, sunset, and tidal information for the San Francisco Bay Area for Sunday, September 13th. The sunset tonight, 7:20 p.m. The sunrise tomorrow, 6:51 a.m. The sunset tomorrow, 7:19 p.m. Tidal data at the Golden Gate for the afternoon and evening hours today and the morning hours of tomorrow. High tide, 1:38 p.m. at 5.94 feet. Low tide, 7:48 p.m. at 0.59 feet. High tide, 2:21 a.m. at 4.92 feet. Low tide, 7:40 a.m. at 1.85 feet. Here are the buoy observations for 8 p.m. Pacific Daylight Time. An offshore buoy 6 winds north at 12 knots, pressure 1,026.2 millibars. An offshore buoy 59, winds north 12 knots, water temperature 67, pressure 1,023.2 millibars, seas 5 feet, every 8 seconds. At Point Arena buoy, winds northwest 19 knots, gusting to 23, water temperature 59, pressure 1,016.6 millibars, seas 3 feet, every 11 seconds. At buoy 13 near Bodega Bay, winds northwest at 25 knots, gusting to 29, pressure 1,014.4 millibars, swell 7 feet, every 5 seconds. At Point Reyes Wave Rider buoy, water temperature 61, sea 7 feet, every 10 seconds. At San Francisco buoy, winds northwest 19 knots, gusting to 23, water temperature 60, pressure 1,014.7 millibars, seas 5 feet, every 6 seconds. At Half Moon Bay buoy, winds northwest 17 knots, gusting to 21, water temperature 61, pressure 1,015.9 millibars, seas 5 feet, every 6 seconds. At Monterey Bay buoy, winds northwest 21 knots, gusting to 27, water temperature 64, pressure 1,014.8 millibars, seas 6 feet, every 6 seconds. At Point Sur, Wave Rider buoy, water temperature 60, seas 7 feet, every 6 seconds. At Cape San Martin buoy, winds northwest 27 knots, gusting to 35, water temperature 63, pressure 1,013.2 millibars. Seas 9 feet, every 7 seconds. 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This broadcast originates from the National Weather Service office located in Monterey, California, and serves the South Bay and Monterey Bay Area, including the cities of San Jose, Monterey, Salinas, and Santa Cruz. Synopsis for the Central California coast and bays, including the Monterey Bay, Greater Farallones, and Cordell Bank National Marine Sanctuaries, hazardous conditions for small craft will continue for the coastal waters and Monterey Bay through Monday. Conditions begin to improve Tuesday as northwesterly breezes diminish, with that trend continuing through Thursday. Moderate to rough seas will prevail through Tuesday before abating Wednesday. The marine forecast for San Pablo Bay, Suisun Bay, the West Delta, and the San Francisco Bay north of the Bay Bridge. Small craft advisory in effect until 9 p.m. Pacific Daylight Time this evening. For tonight, west wind 15 to 20 knots, becoming southwest around 5 knots. Patchy smoke late. For Monday, southwest wind 5 to 10 knots, rising to 10 to 15 knots in the afternoon. For Monday night, southwest wind 5 to 10 knots. The marine forecast for Monterey Bay. Gale warning in effect until 9 p.m. Pacific Daylight Time this evening. Small craft advisory in effect from Monday afternoon through Monday evening. For tonight, northwest wind 20 to 25 knots with gusts up to 35 knots, easing to 15 to 20 knots late this evening, then becoming north 10 to 15 knots after midnight, easing to 5 to 10 knots late.

5 feet. Wave detail, northwest 4 feet at 7 seconds. For Monday, north wind around 5 knots, backing to west 15 to 20 knots in the afternoon. Seas 3 to 4 feet. Wave detail, west 4 feet at 9 seconds. For Monday night, northwest wind 15 to 20 knots, easing to 5 to 10 knots after midnight. Seas 3 to 5 feet. Wave detail, northwest 5 feet at 9 seconds. The coastal waters forecast from Pigeon Point to Point Pinos out to 10 nautical miles. Gale warning in effect until 9 p.m. Pacific Daylight Time this evening. Small craft advisory in effect until 3 a.m. Pacific Daylight Time Monday. Small craft advisory in effect from Monday afternoon through Monday evening. For tonight, northwest wind 20 to 25 knots with gusts up to 35 knots, easing to 10 to 15 knots. Seas 5 to 7 feet. Wave detail, northwest 6 feet at 8 seconds. For Monday, northwest wind 5 to 10 knots, rising to 15 to 20 knots in the afternoon. Seas 5 to 7 feet. Wave detail, northwest 6 feet at 9 seconds. For Monday night, northwest wind 15 to 20 knots, easing to 10 to 15 knots after midnight. Seas 5 to 7 feet. Wave detail, northwest 7 feet at 9 seconds. The area forecast for the peninsula, North Bay, and East Bay. For tonight, mostly clear. Lows in the 50s. West winds 5 to 15 miles per hour, becoming southwest up to 5 miles per hour after midnight. For Monday, mostly sunny. Highs in the lower 70s at the coast of the mid-80s inland. Southwest winds up to 5 miles per hour, becoming west 5 to 15 miles per hour in the afternoon. For Monday night, mostly clear until midnight, then becoming partly cloudy. Lows in the 50s. Southwest winds 5 to 10 miles per hour. And on Tuesday, partly cloudy in the morning, then becoming mostly sunny. Highs in the lower 70s at the coast of the mid-80s inland. Southwest winds 5 to 10 miles per hour. For Tuesday night, mostly clear until midnight, then becoming partly cloudy. Lows in the 50s. Southwest winds 5 to 10 miles per hour. For Wednesday, partly cloudy in the morning, then becoming mostly sunny. Highs from the mid-60s to lower 80s. For Wednesday night, mostly clear until midnight, then becoming partly cloudy. Lows in the 50s. And on Thursday, partly cloudy in the morning, then becoming mostly sunny. Highs from the upper 60s to lower 80s. For Thursday night, mostly clear. Lows in the 50s. For Friday, partly cloudy in the morning, then becoming mostly sunny. Highs from the upper 60s to lower 80s for Friday night, mostly clear. Lows in the 50s. And on Saturday, partly cloudy. Highs from the mid-60s to lower 80s for Saturday night, mostly clear until midnight, then becoming partly cloudy. Lows in the 50s for Sunday, partly cloudy. Highs from the mid-60s to lower 80s. Low temperatures tonight and highs tomorrow for these selected cities: San Francisco, 56 and 72, San Francisco Airport, 56 and 75, Redwood City, 56 and 83, Oakland, 57 and 77, Fremont, 55 and 81, Concord, 56 and 90, Livermore, 53 and 86, San Rafael, 55 and 86, Santa Rosa, 51 and 88, Napa, 54 and 84, Fairfield, 58 and 88. These are the 8 p.m. Pacific Daylight Time observations for the San Francisco and Monterey Bay areas on Sunday, September 13th. At San Francisco Airport, it was partly cloudy, temperature 62, dew point 54, relative humidity 74%, west wind at 21 miles an hour, gusting to 35, pressure 29.96 inches and steady. At Oakland Airport, it was partly cloudy, temperature 65, dew point 55, relative humidity 70%, west wind at 12 miles an hour, pressure 29.95 inches and

steady. At San Jose Airport, it was partly cloudy, temperature 65, dew point 53, relative humidity 65%, north wind at 13 miles an hour, pressure 29.96 inches and falling. At Santa Rosa, it was clear, temperature 69, north wind at 5, pressure 29.93 and rising. At Concord, it was clear, temperature 67, west wind at 6. At Livermore, it was clear, temperature 64, south wind at 7. At Monterey, it was mostly cloudy, temperature 62, variable wind at 6, pressure 29.98 and steady. At Salinas, it was clear, temperature 62, dew point 54, relative humidity 74%, west wind at 15. Here are some observations around California and western Nevada. It was clear, with a temperature of 71 at Sacramento, 67 at Reno, 55 at South Lake Tahoe, 53 at Blue Canyon, and 59 at Mammoth Lakes. It was partly cloudy, with a temperature of 71 at Los Angeles, and 71 at San Diego. These are the 9 p.m. Pacific Daylight Time observations for the San Francisco and Monterey Bay Areas, on Sunday, September 13th. At San Francisco Airport, it was partly cloudy, temperature 61, dew point 55, relative humidity 81%, west wind at 14 miles an hour, pressure 29.97 inches and rising. At Oakland Airport, it was partly cloudy, temperature 64, dew point 56, relative humidity 75%, west wind at 10 miles an hour, pressure 29.96 inches and rising. At San Jose Airport, it was partly cloudy, temperature 64, dew point 52, relative humidity 64%, north wind at 12 miles an hour, pressure 29.98 inches and rising. At Santa Rosa, it was clear, temperature 66, northwest wind at 7, pressure 29.95 and rising. At Concord, it was clear, temperature 67, west wind at 6. At Livermore, it was clear, temperature 62, south wind at 5. At Monterey, it was partly cloudy, temperature 61, west wind at 9, pressure 29.99 and rising. At Salinas, it was partly cloudy, temperature 62, dew point 54, relative humidity 74%, southwest wind at 15, gusting to 23. Here are some observations around California and western Nevada. Sky has ranged from clear to partly cloudy. It was 68 at Sacramento, 71 at Los Angeles, 71 at San Diego, and 65 at Reno. Truckee reported 45, South Lake Tahoe reported 50, Blue Canyon reported 52, and Mammoth Lakes reported 57. Local temperature reports around San Francisco Bay for 8 p.m. Downtown San Francisco was 65 degrees. Oakland Museum was 71 degrees. Redwood City was 71 degrees. San Rafael was 70 degrees. The area forecast for the South Bay, including the San Jose metro area and the Santa Clara Valley. For the rest of tonight, mostly clear. Lows from the lower to mid-50s. Northwest winds 5 to 10 miles per hour, becoming southwest after midnight. For Monday, mostly sunny in the morning, then becoming sunny. Highs in the upper 70s by the bay to the 80s inland. Northwest winds up to 5 miles per hour, increasing to 5 to 15 miles per hour in the afternoon. For Monday night, mostly clear. Lows from the lower to mid-50s. Northwest winds around 5 miles per hour, becoming south up to 5 miles per hour after midnight. And on Tuesday, partly cloudy in the morning, then becoming sunny. Highs in the mid-70s by the bay to the mid-80s inland. South winds up to 5 miles per hour, becoming west in the afternoon. For the Tuesday night, mostly clear. Lows in the 50s. West winds 5 to 10 miles per hour, becoming south after midnight. For Wednesday, partly cloudy in the morning, then becoming mostly sunny. Highs from the 70s to lower 80s. Wednesday night through Friday.

mostly clear. Lows in the 50s, highs from the mid-70s to upper 80s Friday night, clear. Lows in the 50s Saturday and Saturday night, mostly clear. Highs from the mid-70s to upper 80s, lows in the 50s Sunday. Partly cloudy in the morning, then becoming mostly sunny. Highs from the lower 70s to mid-80s, low temperatures tonight and highs tomorrow for the selected cities. San Jose, 55 and 82, Mountain View, 55 and 78, Morgan Hill, 52 and 87. The area forecast for the Monterey Bay and Salinas Valley. For the rest of tonight, mostly clear. Lows in the lower 50s. Southwest winds 5 to 15 miles per hour, becoming south 5 to 10 miles per hour after midnight. For Monday, mostly sunny in the morning, then becoming sunny. Highs in the lower 70s at the coast of the mid-80s inland. North winds up to 5 miles per hour, becoming west 5 to 15 miles per hour in the afternoon. For Monday night, mostly clear until midnight, then becoming partly cloudy. Lows in the lower 50s. Southwest winds 5 to 10 miles per hour. And on Tuesday, mostly cloudy in the morning, then becoming mostly sunny. Highs in the upper 60s at the coast of the mid-80s inland. Southwest winds up to 5 miles per hour, becoming west 5 to 15 miles per hour in the afternoon. For the Tuesday night, mostly clear until midnight, then becoming mostly cloudy. Patchy fog after midnight. Lows from the lower to mid-50s. West winds 5 to 10 miles per hour. For Wednesday, mostly cloudy in the morning, then becoming mostly sunny. Highs from the mid-60s to lower 80s. For Wednesday night, mostly clear until midnight, then becoming partly cloudy. Lows in the lower 50s. And on Thursday, partly cloudy in the morning, then becoming mostly sunny. Patchy fog. Highs from the upper 60s to lower 80s. For the Thursday night, clear until midnight, then becoming partly cloudy. Patchy fog. Lows in the lower 50s. For Friday, partly cloudy in the morning, then becoming mostly sunny. Patchy fog. Highs from the lower 70s to mid-80s for Friday night, clear until midnight, then becoming partly cloudy. Lows in the mid-50s Saturday through Sunday, partly cloudy. Highs from the upper 60s to mid-80s, lows in the mid-50s, low temperatures tonight and highs tomorrow for the selected cities. Santa Cruz, 52 and 83, Monterey, 55 and 71, Salinas, 53 and 72, Hollister, 51 and 83, King City, 50 and 84. The weather overview for the Bay Area and Central Coast: gustier, dry offshore winds across the Vaca Range in Altamont Pass tonight into Monday. The extended forecast for the Bay Area and Central Coast: Wednesday and Wednesday night, partly cloudy. High 60 to 80. Lows 50 to 60. Thursday and Thursday night, partly cloudy. Patchy fog in the morning. Patchy fog after midnight. High 60 to 80. Lows 50 to 60. Friday and Friday night, mostly clear. Patchy fog in the morning. High 60 to 85. Lows 50 to 60. Saturday and Saturday night, partly cloudy. High 60 to 85. Lows 50 to 60. Sunday and Sunday night, partly cloudy. High 60 to 85. Lows 50 to 60. Sunrise, sunset, and tidal information for the San Francisco Bay Area for Sunday, September 13th. The sunset tonight, 7:20 p.m. The sunrise tomorrow, 6:51 a.m. The sunset tomorrow, 7:19 p.m. Tidal data at the Golden Gate for the afternoon and evening hours today and the morning hours of tomorrow. High tide, 1:38 p.m. at 5.94 feet. Low tide, 7:48 p.m. at 0.59 feet. High tide, 2:21 a.m. at 4.92 feet. Low tide, 7:40 a.m. at 1.85 feet. Here are the buoy observations for 9 p.m. Pacific Daylight Time.

at offshore buoy 6, winds north at 8 knots, pressure 1,026.7 millibars. At offshore buoy 59, winds north at 10 knots, water temperature 67, pressure 1,023.5 millibars. At Point Arena buoy, winds northwest 21 knots, gusting to 25, water temperature 59, pressure 1,016.8 millibars, seas 3 feet, every 10 seconds. At buoy 13 near Bodega Bay, winds northwest at 23 knots, gusting to 29, pressure 1,015.0 millibars. At Point Reyes Wave Rider buoy, water temperature 61, sea 7 feet, every 6 seconds. At San Francisco buoy, winds northwest at 70 knots, gusting to 21, pressure 1,014.6 millibars, swell 6 feet, every 6 seconds. At Half Moon Bay buoy, winds northwest 70 knots, gusting to 21, water temperature 61, pressure 1,015.8 millibars, seas 5 feet, every 6 seconds. At Monterey Bay buoy, winds northwest 21 knots, gusting to 27, water temperature 64, pressure 1,014.9 millibars, seas 5 feet, every 6 seconds. At Point Sur, Wave Rider buoy, water temperature 60, seas 8 feet, every 6 seconds. At Cape San Martin buoy, winds northwest at 27 knots, gusting to 33, water temperature 62, pressure 1,013.1 millibars. Synopsis for the Central California coast and bays, including the Monterey Bay, Greater Farallones, and Cordell Bank National Marine Sanctuaries, hazardous conditions for small craft will continue for the coastal waters and Monterey Bay through Monday. Conditions begin to improve Tuesday as northwesterly breezes diminish, with that trend continuing through Thursday. Moderate to rough seas will prevail through Tuesday before abating Wednesday. The marine forecast for San Pablo Bay, Suisun Bay, the West Delta, and the San Francisco Bay north of the Bay Bridge. Small craft advisory in effect until 9 p.m. Pacific Daylight Time this evening. For tonight, west wind 15 to 20 knots, becoming southwest around 5 knots. Patchy smoke late. For Monday, southwest wind 5 to 10 knots, rising to 10 to 15 knots in the afternoon. For Monday night, southwest wind 5 to 10 knots. The marine forecast for Monterey Bay. Gale warning in effect until 9 p.m. Pacific Daylight Time this evening. Small craft advisory in effect from Monday afternoon through Monday evening. For tonight, northwest wind 20 to 25 knots with gusts up to 35 knots, easing to 15 to 20 knots late this evening, then becoming north 10 to 15 knots after midnight, easing to 5 to 10 knots late. Seas 3 to 5 feet. Wave detail, northwest 4 feet at 7 seconds. For Monday, north wind around 5 knots, backing to west 15 to 20 knots in the afternoon. Seas 3 to 4 feet. Wave detail, west 4 feet at 9 seconds. For Monday night, northwest wind 15 to 20 knots, easing to 5 to 10 knots after midnight. Seas 3 to 5 feet. Wave detail, northwest 5 feet at 9 seconds. The coastal waters forecast from Pigeon Point to Point Pinos out to 10 nautical miles. Gale warning in effect until 9 p.m. Pacific Daylight Time this evening. Small craft advisory in effect until 3 a.m. Pacific Daylight Time Monday. Small craft advisory in effect from Monday afternoon through Monday evening. For tonight, northwest wind 20 to 25 knots with gusts up to 35 knots, easing to 10 to 15 knots. Seas 5 to 7 feet. Wave detail, northwest 6 feet at 8 seconds. For Monday, northwest wind 5 to 10 knots, rising to 15 to 20 knots in the afternoon. Seas 5 to 7 feet. Wave detail, northwest 6 feet at 9 seconds. For Monday night, northwest wind 15 to 20 knots, easing to 10 to 15 knots after midnight. Seas 5 to 7 feet. Wave detail, northwest 7 feet at 9 seconds. The area forecast for the peninsula, North Bay, and East Bay. For the rest of tonight, mostly clear. Lows in the 50s.

southwest winds 5 to 10 miles per hour. For Monday, mostly sunny. Highs in the lower 70s at the coast to the mid-80s inland. Southwest winds up to 5 miles per hour, becoming west 5 to 15 miles per hour in the afternoon. For Monday night, mostly clear until midnight, then becoming partly cloudy. Lows in the 50s. Southwest winds 5 to 10 miles per hour. And on Tuesday, partly cloudy in the morning, then becoming mostly sunny. Highs in the lower 70s at the coast of the mid-80s inland. Southwest winds 5 to 15 miles per hour. For the Tuesday night, mostly clear until midnight, then becoming partly cloudy. Lows in the 50s. Southwest winds 5 to 10 miles per hour. For Wednesday, partly cloudy in the morning, then becoming mostly sunny. Highs from the mid-60s to lower 80s. For Wednesday night, mostly clear until midnight, then becoming partly cloudy. Lows in the 50s. And on Thursday, partly cloudy in the morning, then becoming mostly sunny. Highs from the upper 60s to lower 80s. For the Thursday night, mostly clear. Lows in the 50s. For Friday, partly cloudy in the morning, then becoming mostly sunny. Highs from the upper 60s to lower 80s for Friday night, mostly clear. Lows in the 50s. And on Saturday, partly cloudy. Highs from the mid-60s to lower 80s for the Saturday night, mostly clear until midnight, then becoming partly cloudy. Lows in the 50s for Sunday, partly cloudy. Highs from the mid-60s to lower 80s, low temperatures tonight and highs tomorrow for these selected cities: San Francisco, 56 and 72, San Francisco Airport, 56 and 75, Redwood City, 56 and 83, Oakland, 57 and 77, Fremont, 55 and 81, Concord, 56 and 90, Livermore, 53 and 86, San Rafael, 55 and 86, Santa Rosa, 51 and 88, Napa, 54 and 84, Fairfield, 58 and 88. These are the 9 p.m. Pacific Daylight Time observations for the San Francisco and Monterey Bay areas on Sunday, September 13th. At San Francisco Airport, it was partly cloudy, temperature 61, dew point 55, relative humidity 81%, west wind at 14 miles an hour, pressure 29.97 inches and rising. At Oakland Airport, it was partly cloudy, temperature 64, dew point 56, relative humidity 75%, west wind at 10 miles an hour, pressure 29.96 inches and rising. At San Jose Airport, it was partly cloudy, temperature 64, dew point 52, relative humidity 64%, north wind at 12 miles an hour, pressure 29.98 inches and rising. At Santa Rosa, it was clear, temperature 66, northwest wind at 7, pressure 29.95 and rising. At Concord, it was clear, temperature 67, west wind at 6. At Livermore, it was clear, temperature 62, south wind at 5. At Monterey, it was partly cloudy, temperature 61, west wind at 9, pressure 29.99 and rising. At Salinas, it was partly cloudy, temperature 62, dew point 54, relative humidity 74%, southwest wind at 15, gusting to 23. Here are some observations around California and western Nevada. Skies ranged from clear to partly cloudy. It was 68 at Sacramento, 71 at Los Angeles, 71 at San Diego, and 65 at Reno. Truckee reported 45, South Lake Tahoe reported 50, Blue Canyon reported 52, and Mammoth Lakes reported 57. Local temperature reports around San Francisco Bay for 9 p.m. Downtown San Francisco was 63 degrees. Oakland Museum was 69 degrees. Redwood City was 65 degrees. San Rafael was 66 degrees. The area forecast for the South Bay, including the San Jose metro area and the Santa Clara Valley. For the rest of tonight, mostly clear. Lows from the lower to mid-50s.

5 to 10 miles per hour, becoming southwest after midnight. For Monday, mostly sunny in the morning, then becoming sunny. Highs in the upper 70s by the bay to the 80s inland. Northwest winds up to 5 miles per hour, increasing to 5 to 15 miles per hour in the afternoon. For Monday night, mostly clear. Lows from the lower to mid 50s. Northwest winds around 5 miles per hour, becoming south up to 5 miles per hour after midnight. And on Tuesday, partly cloudy in the morning, then becoming sunny. Highs in the mid 70s by the bay to the mid 80s inland. South winds up to 5 miles per hour, becoming west in the afternoon. For the Tuesday night, mostly clear. Lows in the 50s. West winds 5 to 10 miles per hour, becoming south after midnight. For Wednesday, partly cloudy in the morning, then becoming mostly sunny. Highs from the 70s to lower 80s. Wednesday night through Friday, mostly clear. Lows in the 50s. Highs from the mid 70s to upper 80s. Friday night, clear. Lows in the 50s. Saturday and Saturday night, mostly clear. Highs from the mid 70s to upper 80s. Lows in the 50s. Sunday, partly cloudy in the morning, then becoming mostly sunny. Highs from the lower 70s to mid 80s. Low temperatures tonight and highs tomorrow for the selected cities: San Jose, 55 and 82, Mountain View, 55 and 78, Morgan Hill, 52 and 87. The area forecast for the Monterey Bay and Salinas Valley. For the rest of tonight, mostly clear. Lows in the lower 50s. Southwest winds 5 to 15 miles per hour, becoming south 5 to 10 miles per hour after midnight. For Monday, mostly sunny in the morning, then becoming sunny. Highs in the lower 70s at the coast of the mid 80s inland. North winds up to 5 miles per hour, becoming west 5 to 15 miles per hour in the afternoon. For Monday night, mostly clear until midnight, then becoming partly cloudy. Lows in the lower 50s. Southwest winds 5 to 10 miles per hour. And on Tuesday, mostly cloudy in the morning, then becoming mostly sunny. Highs in the upper 60s at the coast of the mid 80s inland. Southwest winds up to 5 miles per hour, becoming west 5 to 15 miles per hour in the afternoon. For the Tuesday night, mostly clear until midnight, then becoming mostly cloudy. Patchy fog after midnight. Lows from the lower to mid 50s. West winds 5 to 10 miles per hour. For Wednesday, mostly cloudy in the morning, then becoming mostly sunny. Highs from the mid 60s to lower 80s. For Wednesday night, mostly clear until midnight, then becoming partly cloudy. Lows in the lower 50s. And on Thursday, partly cloudy in the morning, then becoming mostly sunny. Patchy fog. Highs from the upper 60s to lower 80s. For the Thursday night, clear until midnight, then becoming partly cloudy. Patchy fog. Lows in the lower 50s. For Friday, partly cloudy in the morning, then becoming mostly sunny. Patchy fog. Highs from the lower 70s to mid 80s for Friday night, clear until midnight, then becoming partly cloudy. Lows in the mid 50s Saturday through Sunday. Partly cloudy. Highs from the upper 60s to mid 80s. Lows in the mid 50s. Low temperatures tonight and highs tomorrow for the selected cities: Santa Cruz, 52 and 83, Monterey, 55 and 71, Salinas, 53 and 72, Hollister, 51 and 83, King City, 50 and 84. 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This broadcast originates from the National Weather Service office located in Monterey, California, and serves the South Bay and Monterey Bay Area, including the cities of San Jose, Monterey, Salinas, and Santa Cruz. The weather overview for the Bay Area and Central Coast: gustier, dry offshore winds across the Vaca Range in Altamont Pass tonight into Monday. The extended forecast for the Bay Area and Central Coast: Wednesday and

night, partly cloudy. High 60 to 80. Lows 50 to 60. Thursday and Thursday night, partly cloudy. Patchy fog in the morning. Patchy fog after midnight. High 60 to 80. Lows 50 to 60. Friday and Friday night, mostly clear. Patchy fog in the morning. High 60 to 85. Lows 50 to 60. Saturday and Saturday night, partly cloudy. High 60 to 85. Lows 50 to 60. Sunday and Sunday night, partly cloudy. High 60 to 85. Lows 50 to 60. Sunrise, sunset, and tidal information for the San Francisco Bay Area for Sunday, September 13th. The sunset tonight, 7:20 p.m. The sunrise tomorrow, 6:51 a.m. The sunset tomorrow, 7:19 p.m. Tidal data at the Golden Gate for the afternoon and evening hours today and the morning hours of tomorrow. High tide, 1:38 p.m. at 5.94 feet. Low tide, 7:48 p.m. at 0.59 feet. High tide, 2:21 a.m. at 4.92 feet. Low tide, 7:40 a.m. at 1.85 feet. Here are the buoy observations for 9 p.m. Pacific Daylight Time. An offshore buoy 6 winds north at 8 knots, pressure 1,026.7 millibars. An offshore buoy 59 winds north at 10 knots, water temperature 67, pressure 1,023.5 millibars. At Point Arena buoy, winds northwest 21 knots, gusting to 25, water temperature 59, pressure 1,016.8 millibars, seas 3 feet, every 10 seconds. At buoy 13 near Bodega Bay, winds northwest at 23 knots, gusting to 29, pressure 1,015.0 millibars. At Point Reyes Wave Rider buoy, water temperature 61, sea 7 feet, every 6 seconds. At San Francisco buoy, winds northwest at 70 knots, gusting to 21, pressure 1,014.6 millibars, swell 6 feet, every 6 seconds. At Half Moon Bay buoy, winds northwest 70 knots, gusting to 21, water temperature 61, pressure 1,015.8 millibars, seas 5 feet, every 6 seconds. At Monterey Bay buoy, winds northwest 21 knots, gusting to 27, water temperature 64, pressure 1,014.9 millibars, seas 5 feet, every 6 seconds. At Point Sur, Wave Rider buoy, water temperature 60, seas 8 feet, every 6 seconds. At Cape San Martin buoy, winds northwest at 27 knots, gusting to 33, water temperature 62, pressure 1,013.1 millibars. Synopsis for the Central California coast and bays, including the Monterey Bay, Greater Farallones, and Cordell Bank National Marine Sanctuaries, hazardous conditions for small craft will continue for the coastal waters and Monterey Bay through Monday. Conditions begin to improve Tuesday as northwesterly breezes diminish, with that trend continuing through Thursday. Moderate to rough seas will prevail through Tuesday before abating Wednesday. The marine forecast for San Pablo Bay, Suisun Bay, the West Delta, and the San Francisco Bay north of the Bay Bridge. Small craft advisory in effect until 9 p.m. Pacific Daylight Time this evening. For tonight, west wind 15 to 20 knots, becoming southwest around 5 knots. Patchy smoke late. For Monday, southwest wind 5 to 10 knots, rising to 10 to 15 knots in the afternoon. For Monday night, southwest wind 5 to 10 knots. The marine forecast for Monterey Bay. Gale warning in effect until 9 p.m. Pacific Daylight Time this evening. Small craft advisory in effect from Monday afternoon through Monday evening. For tonight, northwest wind 20 to 25 knots with gusts up to 35 knots, easing to 15 to 20 knots late this evening, then becoming north 10 to 15 knots after midnight, easing to 5 to 10 knots late. Seas 3 to 5 feet. Wave detail, northwest 4 feet at 7 seconds. For Monday, north wind around 5 knots, backing to

15 to 20 knots in the afternoon. Seas 3 to 4 feet. Wave detail, west 4 feet at 9 seconds. For Monday night, northwest wind 15 to 20 knots, easing to 5 to 10 knots after midnight. Seas 3 to 5 feet. Wave detail, northwest 5 feet at 9 seconds. The coastal waters forecast from Pigeon Point to Point Pinos out to 10 nautical miles. Gale warning in effect until 9 p.m. Pacific Daylight Time this evening. Small craft advisory in effect until 3 a.m. Pacific Daylight Time Monday. Small craft advisory in effect from Monday afternoon through Monday evening. For tonight, northwest wind 20 to 25 knots with gusts up to 35 knots, easing to 10 to 15 knots. Seas 5 to 7 feet. Wave detail, northwest 6 feet at 8 seconds. For Monday, northwest wind 5 to 10 knots, rising to 15 to 20 knots in the afternoon. Seas 5 to 7 feet. Wave detail, northwest 6 feet at 9 seconds. For Monday night, northwest wind 15 to 20 knots, easing to 10 to 15 knots after midnight. Seas 5 to 7 feet. Wave detail, northwest 7 feet east wind 15 to 20 knots, easing to 10 to 15 knots after midnight. Seas 5 to 7 feet. Wave detail, northwest 7 feet at 9 seconds. The area forecast for the peninsula, North Bay, and East Bay. For the rest of tonight, mostly clear. Lows in the 50s. Southwest winds 5 to 10 miles per hour. For Monday, mostly sunny. Highs in the lower 70s at the coast of the mid-80s inland. Southwest winds up to 5 miles per hour, becoming west 5 to 15 miles per hour in the afternoon. For Monday night, mostly clear until midnight, then becoming partly cloudy. Lows in the 50s. Southwest winds 5 to 10 miles per hour. And on Tuesday, partly cloudy in the morning, then becoming mostly sunny. Highs in the lower 70s at the coast of the mid-80s inland. Southwest winds 5 to 15 miles per hour. For the Tuesday night, mostly clear until midnight, then becoming partly cloudy. Lows in the 50s. Southwest winds 5 to 10 miles per hour. For Wednesday, partly cloudy in the morning, then becoming mostly sunny. Highs from the mid-60s to lower 80s. For Wednesday night, mostly clear until midnight, then becoming partly cloudy. Lows in the 50s. And on Thursday, partly cloudy in the morning, then becoming mostly sunny. Highs from the upper 60s to lower 80s. For the Thursday night, mostly clear. Lows in the 50s. For Friday, partly cloudy in the morning, then becoming mostly sunny. Highs from the upper 60s to lower 80s for Friday night, mostly clear. Lows in the 50s and on Saturday, partly cloudy. Highs from the mid-60s to lower 80s for the Saturday night, mostly clear until midnight, then becoming partly cloudy. Lows in the 50s for Sunday, partly cloudy. Highs from the mid-60s to lower 80s, low temperatures tonight and highs tomorrow for these selected cities. San Francisco, 56 and 72, San Francisco Airport, 56 and 75, Redwood City, 56 and 83, Oakland, 57 and 77, Fremont, 55 and 81, Concord, 56 and 90, Livermore, 53 and 86, San Rafael, 55 and 86, Santa Rosa, 51 and 88, Napa, 54 and 84, Fairfield, 58 and 88. These are the 9 p.m. Pacific Daylight Time observations for the San Francisco and Monterey Bay areas on Sunday, September 13th. At San Francisco Airport, it was partly cloudy, temperature 61, dew point 55, relative humidity 81%, west wind at 14 miles an hour, pressure 29.97 inches and rising. At Oakland Airport, it was partly cloudy, temperature 64, dew point 56, relative humidity 75%, west wind at 10 miles an hour, pressure 29.96 inches and rising. At San Jose Airport, it was partly cloudy, temperature 64,

52, relative humidity 64%, north wind at 12 miles an hour, pressure 29.98 inches and rising. At Santa Rosa, it was clear, temperature 66, northwest wind at 7, pressure 29.95 and rising. At Concord, it was clear, temperature 67, west wind at 6. At Livermore, it was clear, temperature 62, south wind at 5. At Monterey, it was partly cloudy, temperature 61, west wind at 9, pressure 29.99 and rising. At Salinas, it was partly cloudy, temperature 62, dew point 54, relative humidity 74%, southwest wind at 15, gusting to 23. Here are some observations around California and western Nevada. Skies ranged from clear to partly cloudy. It was 68 at Sacramento, 71 at Los Angeles, 71 at San Diego, and 65 at Reno. Truckee reported 45, South Lake Tahoe reported 50, Blue Canyon reported 52, and Mammoth Lakes reported 57. Local temperature reports around San Francisco Bay for 9 p.m. Downtown San Francisco was 63 degrees. Oakland Museum was 69 degrees. Redwood City was 65 degrees. San Rafael was 66 degrees. The area forecast for the South Bay, including the San Jose metro area and the Santa Clara Valley. For the rest of tonight, mostly clear. Lows from the lower to mid-50s. Northwest winds 5 to 10 miles per hour, becoming southwest after midnight. For Monday, mostly sunny in the morning, then becoming sunny. Highs in the upper 70s by the bay to the 80s inland. Northwest winds up to 5 miles per hour, increasing to 5 to 15 miles per hour in the afternoon. For Monday night, mostly clear. Lows from the lower to mid-50s. Northwest winds around 5 miles per hour, becoming south up to 5 miles per hour after midnight. And on Tuesday, partly cloudy in the morning, then becoming sunny. Highs in the mid-70s by the bay to the mid-80s inland. South winds up to 5 miles per hour, becoming west in the afternoon. For the Tuesday night, mostly clear. Lows in the 50s. West winds 5 to 10 miles per hour, becoming south after midnight. For Wednesday, partly cloudy in the morning, then becoming mostly sunny. Highs from the 70s to lower 80s. Wednesday night through Friday, mostly clear. Lows in the 50s, highs from the mid-70s to upper 80s Friday night, clear. Lows in the 50s Saturday and Saturday night, mostly clear. Highs from the mid-70s to upper 80s, lows in the 50s Sunday. Partly cloudy in the morning, then becoming mostly sunny. Highs from the lower 70s to mid-80s, low temperatures tonight and highs tomorrow for these selected cities. San Jose, 55 and 82, Mountain View, 55 and 78, Morgan Hill, 52 and 87. The area forecast for the Monterey Bay and Salinas Valley. For the rest of tonight, mostly clear. Lows in the lower 50s. Southwest winds 5 to 15 miles per hour, becoming south 5 to 10 miles per hour after midnight. For Monday, mostly sunny in the morning, then becoming sunny. Highs in the lower 70s at the coast of the mid-80s inland. North winds up to 5 miles per hour, becoming west 5 to 15 miles per hour in the afternoon. For Monday night, mostly clear until midnight, then becoming partly cloudy. Lows in the lower 50s. Southwest winds 5 to 10 miles per hour. And on Tuesday, mostly cloudy in the morning, then becoming mostly sunny. Highs in the upper 60s at the coast of the mid-80s inland. Southwest winds up to 5 miles per hour, becoming west 5 to 15 miles per hour in the afternoon. For the Tuesday night, mostly clear until midnight, then becoming mostly cloudy. Patchy fog after midnight. Lows from the lower to mid-50s. West winds 5 to 10 miles per hour. For Wednesday, mostly cloudy in the morning, then becoming mostly sunny.
Highs from the mid-60s to lower 80s. For Wednesday night, mostly clear until midnight, then becoming partly cloudy. Lows in the lower 50s. And on Thursday, partly cloudy in the morning, then becoming mostly sunny. Patchy fog. Highs from the upper 60s to lower 80s. For the Thursday night, clear until midnight, then becoming partly cloudy. Patchy fog. Lows in the lower 50s. For Friday, partly cloudy in the morning, then becoming mostly sunny. Patchy fog. Highs from the lower 70s to mid 80s for Friday night, clear until midnight, then becoming partly cloudy. Lows in the mid 50s Saturday through Sunday, partly cloudy. Highs from the upper 60s to mid 80s, lows in the mid 50s, low temperatures tonight and highs tomorrow for the selected cities: Santa Cruz, 52 and 83, Monterey, 55 and 71, Salinas, 53 and 72, Hollister, 51 and 83, King City, 50 and 84. The weather overview for the Bay Area and Central Coast: gustier, dry offshore winds across the VACA range in Altamont Pass tonight into Monday. The extended forecast for the Bay Area and Central Coast: Wednesday and Wednesday night, partly cloudy. High 60 to 80. Lows 50 to 60. Thursday and Thursday night, partly cloudy. Patchy fog in the morning. Patchy fog after midnight. High 60 to 80. Lows 50 to 60. Friday and Friday night, mostly clear. Patchy fog in the morning. High 60 to 85. Lows 50 to 60. Saturday and Saturday night, partly cloudy. High 60 to 85. Lows 50 to 60. Sunday and Sunday night, partly cloudy. High 60 to 85. Lows 50 to 60. Sunrise, sunset, and tidal information for the San Francisco Bay Area for Sunday, September 13th. The sunset tonight, 7:20 p.m. The sunrise tomorrow, 6:51 a.m. The sunset tomorrow, 7:19 p.m. Tidal data at the Golden Gate for the afternoon and evening hours today and the morning hours of tomorrow. High tide, 1:38 p.m. at 5.94 feet. Low tide, 7:48 p.m. at 0.59 feet. High tide, 2:21 a.m. at 4.92 feet. Low tide, 7:40 a.m. at 1.85 feet. Here are the buoy observations for 9 p.m. Pacific Daylight Time. An offshore buoy 6 winds north at 8 knots, pressure 1,026.7 millibars. An offshore buoy 59 winds north at 10 knots, water temperature 67, pressure 1,023.5 millibars. At Point Arena buoy, winds northwest 21 knots, gusting to 25, water temperature 59, pressure 1,016.8 millibars, seas 3 feet, every 10 seconds. At buoy 13 near Bodega Bay, winds northwest at 23 knots, gusting to 29, pressure 1,015.0 millibars. At Point Reyes Wave Rider buoy, water temperature 61, seas 7 feet, every 6 seconds. At San Francisco buoy, winds northwest at 70 knots, gusting to 21, pressure 1,014.6 millibars, swell 6 feet, every 6 seconds. At Half Moon Bay buoy, winds northwest 70 knots, gusting to 21, water temperature 61, pressure 1,015.8 millibars, seas 5 feet, every 6 seconds. At Monterey Bay buoy, winds northwest 21 knots, gusting to 27, water temperature 64, pressure 1,014.9 millibars, seas 5 feet, every 6 seconds. At Point Sur, Wave Rider buoy, water temperature 60, seas 8 feet, every 6 seconds. At Cape San Martin buoy, winds northwest at 27 knots, gusting to 33, water temperature 62, pressure 1,013.1 millibars. Synopsis for the Central California coast and bays, including the Monterey Bay, Greater Farallones, and Cordell Bank National Marine Sanctuaries: hazardous conditions for small craft will continue for the coastal waters and Monterey Bay through Monday.
Conditions begin.

improve Tuesday as northwesterly breezes diminish, with that trend continuing through Thursday. Moderate to rough seas will prevail through Tuesday before abating Wednesday. The marine forecast for San Pablo Bay, Suisun Bay, the West Delta, and the San Francisco Bay north of the Bay Bridge. Small craft advisory in effect until 9 p.m. Pacific Daylight Time this evening. For tonight, west wind 15 to 20 knots, becoming southwest around 5 knots. Patchy smoke late. For Monday, southwest wind 5 to 10 knots, rising to 10 to 15 knots in the afternoon. For Monday night, southwest wind 5 to 10 knots. The marine forecast for Monterey Bay. Gale warning in effect until 9 p.m. Pacific Daylight Time this evening. Small craft advisory in effect from Monday afternoon through Monday evening. For tonight, northwest wind 20 to 25 knots with gusts up to 35 knots, easing to 15 to 20 knots late this evening, then becoming north 10 to 15 knots after midnight, easing to 5 to 10 knots late. Seas 3 to 5 feet. Wave detail, northwest 4 feet at 7 seconds. For Monday, north wind around 5 knots, backing to west 15 to 20 knots in the afternoon. Seas 3 to 4 feet. Wave detail, west 4 feet at 9 seconds. For Monday night, northwest wind 15 to 20 knots, easing to 5 to 10 knots after midnight. Seas 3 to 5 feet. Wave detail, northwest 5 feet at 9 seconds. The coastal waters forecast from Pigeon Point to Point Pinos out to 10 nautical miles. Gale warning in effect until 9 p.m. Pacific Daylight Time this evening. Small craft advisory in effect until 3 a.m. Pacific Daylight Time Monday. Small craft advisory in effect from Monday afternoon through Monday evening. For tonight, northwest wind 20 to 25 knots with gusts up to 35 knots, easing to 10 to 15 knots. Seas 5 to 7 feet. Wave detail, northwest 6 feet at 8 seconds. For Monday, northwest wind 5 to 10 knots, rising to 15 to 20 knots in the afternoon. Seas 5 to 7 feet. Wave detail, northwest 6 feet at 9 seconds. For Monday night, northwest wind 15 to 20 knots, easing to 10 to 15 knots after midnight. Seas 5 to 7 feet. Wave detail, northwest 7 feet at 9 seconds. The area forecast for the peninsula, North Bay, and East Bay. For the rest of tonight, mostly clear. Lows in the 50s. Southwest winds 5 to 10 miles per hour. For Monday, mostly sunny. Highs in the lower 70s at the coast of the mid-80s inland. Southwest winds up to 5 miles per hour, becoming west 5 to 15 miles per hour in the afternoon. For Monday night, mostly clear until midnight, then becoming partly cloudy. Lows in the 50s. Southwest winds 5 to 10 miles per hour. And on Tuesday, partly cloudy in the morning, then becoming mostly sunny. Highs in the lower 70s at the coast of the mid-80s inland. Southwest winds 5 to 15 miles per hour. For the Tuesday night, mostly clear until midnight, then becoming partly cloudy. Lows in the 50s. Southwest winds 5 to 10 miles per hour. For Wednesday, partly cloudy in the morning, then becoming mostly sunny. Highs from the mid-60s to lower 80s. For Wednesday night, mostly clear until midnight, then becoming partly cloudy. Lows in the 50s. And on Thursday, partly cloudy in the morning, then becoming mostly sunny. Highs from the upper 60s to lower 80s. For the Thursday night, mostly clear. Lows in the 50s. For Friday, partly cloudy in the morning, then becoming mostly sunny. Highs from the upper 60s to lower 80s for Friday night, mostly clear. Lows in the 50s and on Saturday, partly cloudy. Highs from the mid-60s to lower 80s for the Saturday night, mostly clear until midnight, then becoming partly cloudy. Lows in the 50s for Sunday, partly cloudy. Highs from the mid-60s to lower 80s, low temperatures tonight and highs tomorrow for these selected cities, San Francisco, 56.

13 miles an hour, pressure 29.97 inches and rising. At Oakland Airport, it was partly cloudy, temperature 64, dew point 56, relative humidity 75%, west wind at 10 miles an hour, pressure 29.96 inches and rising. At San Jose Airport, it was partly cloudy, temperature 64, dew point 52, relative humidity 64%, north wind at 12 miles an hour, pressure 29.98 inches and rising. At Santa Rosa, it was clear, temperature 66, northwest wind at 7, pressure 29.95 and rising. At Concord, it was clear, temperature 67, west wind at 6. At Livermore, it was clear, temperature 62, south wind at 5. At Monterey, it was partly cloudy, temperature 61, west wind at 9, pressure 29.99 and rising. At Salinas, it was partly cloudy, temperature 62, dew point 54, relative humidity 74%, southwest wind at 15, gusting to 23. Here are some observations around California and western Nevada. Skies ranged from clear to partly cloudy. It was 68 at Sacramento, 71 at Los Angeles, 71 at San Diego, and 65 at Reno. Truckee reported 45, South Lake Tahoe reported 50, Blue Canyon reported 52, and Mammoth Lakes reported 57. 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This broadcast originates from the National Weather Service office located in Monterey, California, and serves the South Bay and Monterey Bay Area, including the cities of San Jose, Monterey, Salinas, and Santa Cruz. Local temperature reports around San Francisco Bay for 9 p.m. Downtown San Francisco was 63 degrees. Oakland Museum was 69 degrees. Redwood City was 65 degrees. San Rafael was 66 degrees. The area forecast for the South Bay, including the San Jose metro area and the Santa Clara Valley. For the rest of tonight, mostly clear. Lows from the lower to mid-50s. Northwest winds 5 to 10 miles per hour, becoming southwest after midnight. For Monday, mostly sunny in the morning, then becoming sunny. Highs in the upper 70s by the bay to the 80s inland. Northwest winds up to 5 miles per hour, increasing to 5 to 15 miles per hour in the afternoon. For Monday night, mostly clear. Lows from the lower to mid-50s. Northwest winds around 5 miles per hour, becoming south up to 5 miles per hour after midnight. And on Tuesday, partly cloudy in the morning, then becoming sunny. Highs in the mid-70s by the bay to the mid-80s inland. South winds up to 5 miles per hour, becoming west in the afternoon. For the Tuesday night, mostly clear. Lows in the 50s. West winds 5 to 10 miles per hour, becoming south after midnight. For Wednesday, partly cloudy in the morning, then becoming mostly sunny. Highs from the 70s to lower 80s. Wednesday night through Friday, mostly clear. Lows in the 50s, highs from the mid-70s to upper 80s Friday night, clear. Lows in the 50s Saturday and Saturday night, mostly clear. Highs from the mid-70s to upper 80s, lows in the 50s Sunday. Partly cloudy in the morning, then becoming mostly sunny. Highs from the lower 70s to mid-80s, low temperatures tonight and highs tomorrow for these selected cities. San Jose, 55 and 82, Mountain View, 55 and 78, Morgan Hill, 52 and 87. The area forecast for the Monterey Bay and Salinas Valley? For the rest of tonight, mostly clear. Lows in the lower 50s. Southwest winds 5 to 15 miles per hour, becoming south 5 to 10 miles per hour after midnight. For Monday, mostly sunny in the morning, then becoming sunny. Highs in the lower 70s at the coast of the mid-80s inland. North winds up to 5 miles per hour, becoming west 5 to 15 miles per hour in the afternoon.

until Monday night, mostly clear until midnight, then becoming partly cloudy. Lows in the lower 50s. Southwest winds 5 to 10 miles per hour. And on Tuesday, mostly cloudy in the morning, then becoming mostly sunny. Highs in the upper 60s at the coast of the mid-80s inland. Southwest winds up to 5 miles per hour, becoming west 5 to 15 miles per hour in the afternoon. For the Tuesday night, mostly clear until midnight, then becoming mostly cloudy. Patchy fog after midnight. Lows from the lower to mid-50s. West winds 5 to 10 miles per hour. For Wednesday, mostly cloudy in the morning, then becoming mostly sunny. Highs from the mid-60s to lower 80s. For Wednesday night, mostly clear until midnight, then becoming partly cloudy. Lows in the lower 50s. And on Thursday, partly cloudy in the morning, then becoming mostly sunny. Patchy fog. Highs from the upper 60s to lower 80s. For the Thursday night, clear until midnight, then becoming partly cloudy. Patchy fog. Lows in the lower 50s. For Friday, partly cloudy in the morning, then becoming mostly sunny. Patchy fog. Highs from the lower 70s to mid 80s for Friday night, clear until midnight, then becoming partly cloudy. Lows in the mid 50s Saturday through Sunday. Partly cloudy. Highs from the upper 60s to mid 80s, lows in the mid 50s, low temperatures tonight and highs tomorrow for the selected cities: Santa Cruz, 52 and 83, Monterey, 55 and 71, Salinas, 53 and 72, Hollister, 51 and 83, King City, 50 and 84. The weather overview for the Bay Area and Central Coast: gustier, dry offshore winds across the Vaca Range in Altamont Pass tonight into Monday. The extended forecast for the Bay Area and Central Coast: Wednesday and Wednesday night, partly cloudy. High 60 to 80. Lows 50 to 60. Thursday and Thursday night, partly cloudy. Patchy fog in the morning. Patchy fog after midnight. High 60 to 80. Lows 50 to 60. Friday and Friday night, mostly clear. Patchy fog in the morning. High 60 to 85. Lows 50 to 60. Saturday and Saturday night, partly cloudy. High 60 to 85. Lows 50 to 60. Sunday and Sunday night, partly cloudy. High 60 to 85. Lows 50 to 60. Sunrise, sunset, and tidal information for the San Francisco Bay Area for Sunday, September 13th. The sunset tonight, 7:20 p.m. The sunrise tomorrow, 6:51 a.m. The sunset tomorrow, 7:19 p.m. Tidal data at the Golden Gate for the afternoon and evening hours today and the morning hours of tomorrow. High tide, 1:38 p.m. at 5.94 feet. Low tide, 7:48 p.m. at 0.59 feet. High tide, 2:21 a.m. at 4.92 feet. Low tide, 7:40 a.m. at 1.85 feet. Here are the buoy observations for 9 p.m. Pacific Daylight Time. At offshore buoy 6, winds north at 8 knots, pressure 1,026.7 millibars. At offshore buoy 59, winds north at 10 knots, water temperature 67, pressure 1,023.5 millibars. At Point Arena buoy, winds northwest 21 knots, gusting to 25, water temperature 59, pressure 1,016.8 millibars, seas 3 feet, every 10 seconds. At buoy 13 near Bodega Bay, winds northwest at 23 knots, gusting to 29, pressure 1,015.0 millibars. At Point Reyes Wave Rider buoy, water temperature 61, sea 7 feet, every 6 seconds. At San Francisco buoy, winds northwest at 70 knots, gusting to 21, pressure 1,014.6 millibars, swell 6 feet, every 6 seconds. At Half Moon Bay buoy, winds northwest 70 knots, gusting to 21, water temperature 61, pressure 1,015.8 millibars, seas 5 feet, every

6 seconds. At Monterey Bay Buoy, winds northwest 21 knots, gusting to 27, water temperature 64, pressure 1014.9 millibars, seas 5 feet, every 6 seconds. At Pointzer, wave rider buoy water temperature 60, seas 8 feet, every 6 seconds. At Cape San Martin buoy winds northwest at 27 knots, gusting to 33, water temperature 62, pressure 1013.1 millibars. Here are the buoy observations for 10 p.m. Pacific Daylight Time. At offshore buoy 6 winds north at 10 knots, pressure 1027.1 millibars. At offshore buoy 59 winds north at 12 knots, water temperature 67, pressure 1023.7 millibars. At buoy 14 near Point Arena winds north at 16 knots, water temperature 58, pressure 1016.7 millibars. At buoy 13 near Bodega Bay winds northwest at 21 knots, gusting to 27, pressure 1015.0 millibars. At Point Reyes wave rider buoy water temperature 61, sea 7 feet, every 8 seconds. At San Francisco buoy winds northwest at 19 knots, gusting to 23, pressure 1014.5 millibars, swell 7 feet, every 6 seconds. At Half Moon Bay buoy winds northwest 70 knots, gusting to 21, water temperature 61, pressure 1015.6 millibars, seas 6 feet, every 6 seconds. At Monterey buoy winds north at 21 knots, gusting to 25, water temperature 64, pressure 1015.0 millibars. At Pointzer, wave rider buoy water temperature 59, seas 7 feet, every 6 seconds. At Cape San Martin buoy winds northwest at 29 knots, gusting to 37, water temperature 62, pressure 1013.2 millibars. Synopsis for the Central California coast and bays including the Monterey Bay, Greater Farallones, and Cordell Bank National Marine Sanctuaries, hazardous conditions for small craft will continue for the coastal waters and Monterey Bay through Monday. Conditions begin to improve Tuesday as northwesterly breezes diminish, with that trend continuing through Thursday. Moderate to rough seas will prevail through Tuesday before abating Wednesday. The marine forecast for San Pablo Bay, Suisun Bay, the West Delta, and the San Francisco Bay north of the Bay Bridge. Small craft advisory in effect until 9 p.m. Pacific Daylight Time this evening. For tonight, west wind 15 to 20 knots, becoming southwest around 5 knots. Patchy smoke late. For Monday, southwest wind 5 to 10 knots, rising to 10 to 15 knots in the afternoon. For Monday night, southwest wind 5 to 10 knots. The marine forecast for Monterey Bay. Gale warning in effect until 9 p.m. Pacific Daylight Time this evening. Small craft advisory in effect from Monday afternoon through Monday evening. For tonight, northwest wind 20 to 25 knots with gusts up to 35 knots, easing to 15 to 20 knots late this evening, then becoming north 10 to 15 knots after midnight, easing to 5 to 10 knots late. Seas 3 to 5 feet. Wave detail, northwest 4 feet at 7 seconds. For Monday, north wind around 5 knots, backing to west 15 to 20 knots in the afternoon. Seas 3 to 4 feet. Wave detail, west 4 feet at 9 seconds. For Monday night, northwest wind 15 to 20 knots, easing to 5 to 10 knots after midnight. Seas 3 to 5 feet. Wave detail, northwest 5 feet at 9 seconds. The coastal waters forecast from Pigeon Point to Point Pinos out to 10 nautical miles. Gale warning in effect until 9 p.m. Pacific Daylight Time this evening. Small craft advisory in effect until 3 a.m. Pacific Daylight Time Monday. Small craft advisory in effect from Monday afternoon through Monday evening. For tonight, northwest wind 20 to 25 knots with gusts up to 35 knots, easing to 10 to 15 knots. Seas 5 to 7 feet. Wave detail, northwest 6 feet at 8 seconds. For Monday, northwest wind 5 to 10 knots, rising to 15 to 20 knots in the afternoon. Seas 5 to

7 feet. Wave detail, northwest 6 feet at 9 seconds. For Monday night, northwest wind 15 to 20 knots, easing to 10 to 15 knots after midnight. Seas 5 to 7 feet. Wave detail, northwest 7 feet at 9 seconds. The area forecast for the peninsula, North Bay, and East Bay. For the rest of tonight, mostly clear. Lows in the 50s. Southwest winds 5 to 10 miles per hour. For Monday, mostly sunny. Highs in the lower 70s at the coast to the mid 80s inland. Southwest winds up to 5 miles per hour, becoming west 5 to 15 miles per hour in the afternoon. For Monday night, mostly clear until midnight, then becoming partly cloudy. Lows in the 50s. Southwest winds 5 to 10 miles per hour. And on Tuesday, partly cloudy in the morning, then becoming mostly sunny. Highs in the lower 70s at the coast of the mid 80s inland. Southwest winds 5 to 15 miles per hour. For the Tuesday night, mostly clear until midnight, then becoming partly cloudy. Lows in the 50s. Southwest winds 5 to 10 miles per hour. For Wednesday, partly cloudy in the morning, then becoming mostly sunny. Highs from the mid-60s to lower 80s. For Wednesday night, mostly clear until midnight, then becoming partly cloudy. Lows in the 50s. And on Thursday, partly cloudy in the morning, then becoming mostly sunny. Highs from the upper 60s to lower 80s. For the Thursday night, mostly clear. Lows in the 50s. For Friday, partly cloudy in the morning, then becoming mostly sunny. Highs from the upper 60s to lower 80s for Friday night, mostly clear. Lows in the 50s and on Saturday, partly cloudy. Highs from the mid-60s to lower 80s for the Saturday night, mostly clear until midnight, then becoming partly cloudy. Lows in the 50s for Sunday, partly cloudy. Highs from the mid-60s to lower 80s, low temperatures tonight and highs tomorrow for the selected cities, San Francisco, 56 and 72, San Francisco Airport, 56 and 75, Redwood City, 56 and 83, Oakland, 57 and 77, Fremont, 55 and 81, Concord, 56 and 90, Livermore, 53 and 86, San Rafael, 55 and 86, Santa Rosa, 51 and 88, Napa, 54 and 84, Fairfield, 58 and 88. These are the 10 p.m. Pacific Daylight Time observations for the San Francisco and Monterey Bay areas on Sunday, September 13th. At San Francisco Airport, it was partly cloudy, temperature 61, dew point 55, relative humidity 81%, west wind at 16 miles an hour, pressure 29.97 inches and steady. At Oakland Airport, it was partly cloudy, temperature 63, dew point 57, relative humidity 81%, southwest wind at 7 miles an hour, pressure 29.97 inches and rising. At San Jose Airport, it was clear, temperature 63, dew point 52, relative humidity 67%, north wind at 6 miles an hour, pressure 29.98 inches and steady. At Santa Rosa, it was clear, temperature 62, calm, pressure 29.96 and rising. At Concord, it was clear, temperature 64, south wind at 6. At Livermore, it was clear, temperature 61, west wind at 3. At Monterey, it was partly cloudy, temperature 60, variable wind at 7, pressure 29.99 and steady. At Salinas, it was clear, temperature 61, dew point 53, relative humidity 75%, southwest wind at 9. Here are some observations around California and western Nevada. It was clear, with a temperature of 64 at Sacramento, 71 at Los Angeles, 63 at Reno, and 39 at Truckee. Under clear skies, South Lake Tahoe reported 45, Blue Canyon reported 52, and Mammoth Lakes reported 50. At San Diego, it was mostly cloudy, with a temperature of 71. These are the 10 p.m.

Pacific Daylight Time observations for the San Francisco and Monterey Bay areas on Sunday, September 13th. At San Francisco Airport, it was partly cloudy, temperature 61, dew point 55, relative humidity 81%, west wind at 16 miles an hour, pressure 29.97 inches and steady. At Oakland Airport, it was partly cloudy, temperature 63, dew point 57, relative humidity 81%, southwest wind at 7 miles an hour, pressure 29.97 inches and rising. At San Jose Airport, it was clear, temperature 63, dew point 52, relative humidity 67%, north wind at 6 miles an hour, pressure 29.98 inches and steady. At Santa Rosa, it was clear, temperature 62, calm, pressure 29.96 and rising. At Concord, it was clear, temperature 64, south wind at 6. At Livermore, it was clear, temperature 61, west wind at 3. At Monterey, it was partly cloudy, temperature 60, variable wind at 7, pressure 29.99 and steady. At Salinas, it was clear, temperature 61, dew point 53, relative humidity 75%, southwest wind at 9. Here are some observations around California and western Nevada. It was clear, with a temperature of 64 at Sacramento, 71 at Los Angeles, 63 at Reno, and 39 at Truckee. Under clear skies, South Lake Tahoe reported 45, Blue Canyon reported 52, and Mammoth Lakes reported 50. At San Diego, it was mostly cloudy, with a temperature of 71. Local temperature reports around San Francisco Bay for 10 p.m. Downtown San Francisco was 62 degrees. Oakland Museum was 69 degrees. Redwood City was 62 degrees. San Rafael was 62 degrees. The area forecast for the South Bay, including the San Jose metro area and the Santa Clara Valley. For the rest of tonight, mostly clear. Lows from the lower to mid-50s. Northwest winds 5 to 10 miles per hour, becoming southwest after midnight. For Monday, mostly sunny in the morning then becoming sunny. Highs in the upper 70s by the bay to the 80s inland. Northwest winds up to 5 miles per hour, increasing to 5 to 15 miles per hour in the afternoon. For Monday night, mostly clear. Lows from the lower to mid-50s. Northwest winds around 5 miles per hour, becoming south up to 5 miles per hour after midnight. And on Tuesday, partly cloudy in the morning then becoming sunny. Highs in the mid-70s by the bay to the mid-80s inland. South winds up to 5 miles per hour, becoming west in the afternoon. For the Tuesday night, mostly clear. Lows in the 50s. West winds 5 to 10 miles per hour, becoming south after midnight. For Wednesday, partly cloudy in the morning then becoming mostly sunny. Highs from the 70s to lower 80s. Wednesday night through Friday mostly clear. Lows in the 50s, highs from the mid-70s to upper 80s Friday night, clear. Lows in the 50s Saturday and Saturday night, mostly clear. Highs from the mid-70s to upper 80s, lows in the 50s Sunday. Partly cloudy in the morning then becoming mostly sunny. Highs from the lower 70s to mid-80s, low temperatures tonight and highs tomorrow for these selected cities. San Jose, 55 and 82, Mountain View, 55 and 78, Morgan Hill, 52 and 87. The area forecast for the Monterey Bay and Salinas Valley. For the rest of tonight, mostly clear. Lows in the lower 50s. Southwest winds 5 to 15 miles per hour, becoming south 5 to 10 miles per hour after midnight. For Monday, mostly sunny in the morning then becoming sunny. Highs in the lower 70s at the coast of the mid-80s inland. North winds up to 5 miles per hour, becoming west 5 to 15 miles per hour in the afternoon. For Monday night, mostly clear until midnight then becoming partly cloudy. Lows in the lower 50s. Southwest winds 5 to 10 miles per hour,

rained on Tuesday. Mostly cloudy in the morning, then becoming mostly sunny. Highs in the upper 60s at the coast of the mid-80s inland. Southwest winds up to 5 miles per hour, becoming west 5 to 15 miles per hour in the afternoon. For the Tuesday night, mostly clear until midnight, then becoming mostly cloudy. Patchy fog after midnight. Lows from the lower to mid-50s. West winds 5 to 10 miles per hour. For Wednesday, mostly cloudy in the morning, then becoming mostly sunny. Highs from the mid-60s to lower 80s. For Wednesday night, mostly clear until midnight, then becoming partly cloudy. Lows in the lower 50s. And on Thursday, partly cloudy in the morning, then becoming mostly sunny. Patchy fog. Highs from the upper 60s to lower 80s. For the Thursday night, clear until midnight, then becoming partly cloudy. Patchy fog. Lows in the lower 50s. For Friday, partly cloudy in the morning, then becoming mostly sunny. Patchy fog. Highs from the lower 70s to mid 80s for Friday night, clear until midnight, then becoming partly cloudy. Lows in the mid 50s Saturday through Sunday. Partly cloudy. Highs from the upper 60s to mid 80s, lows in the mid 50s, low temperatures tonight and highs tomorrow for these selected cities: Santa Cruz, 52 and 83, Monterey, 55 and 71, Salinas, 53 and 72, Hollister, 51 and 83, King City, 50 and 84. The weather overview for the Bay Area and Central Coast: gustier, dry offshore winds across the Vaca Range in Altamont Pass tonight into Monday. The extended forecast for the Bay Area and Central Coast: Wednesday and Wednesday night, partly cloudy. High 60 to 80. Lows 50 to 60. Thursday and Thursday night, partly cloudy. Patchy fog in the morning. Patchy fog after midnight. High 60 to 80. Lows 50 to 60. Friday and Friday night, mostly clear. Patchy fog in the morning. High 60 to 85. Lows 50 to 60. Saturday and Saturday night, partly cloudy. High 60 to 85. Lows 50 to 60. Sunday and Sunday night, partly cloudy. High 60 to 85. Lows 50 to 60. Sunrise, sunset, and tidal information for the San Francisco Bay Area for Sunday, September 13th. The sunset tonight, 7:20 p.m. The sunrise tomorrow, 6:51 a.m. The sunset tomorrow, 7:19 p.m. Tidal data at the Golden Gate for the afternoon and evening hours today and the morning hours of tomorrow. High tide, 1:38 p.m. at 5.94 feet. Low tide, 7:48 p.m. at 0.59 feet. High tide, 2:21 a.m. at 4.92 feet. Low tide, 7:40 a.m. at 1.85 feet. Here are the buoy observations for 10 p.m. Pacific Daylight Time. An offshore buoy 6 winds north at 10 knots, pressure 1,027.1 millibars. An offshore buoy 59, winds north 12 knots, water temperature 67, pressure 1,023.8 millibars, seas 5 feet, every 9 seconds. At Point Arena buoy, winds north 70 knots, gusting to 21, water temperature 58, pressure 1,016.6 millibars, seas 3 feet, every 9 seconds. At buoy 13 near Bodega Bay, winds northwest at 21 knots, gusting to 27, pressure 1,014.9 millibars, swell 6 feet, every 6 seconds. At Point Reyes Wave Rider buoy, water temperature 61, sea 7 feet, every 6 seconds. At San Francisco buoy, winds northwest at 19 knots, gusting to 23, pressure 1,014.5 millibars, swell 7 feet, every 6 seconds. At Half Moon Bay buoy, winds northwest 70 knots, gusting to 21, water temperature 61, pressure 1,015.6 millibars, seas 6 feet, every 6 seconds. At Monterey Bay buoy, winds northwest 21 knots, gusting to

25, water temperature 64, pressure 1,015.1 millibars, seas 6 feet, every 6 seconds. Head point, sir. Wave rider buoy water temperature 59, seas 7 feet, every 6 seconds. At Cape San Martin buoy winds northwest 27 knots, gusting to 35, water temperature 62, pressure 1,013.3 millibars. Seas 9 feet, every 7 seconds. Synopsis for the Central California coast and bays including the Monterey Bay, Greater Farallones, and Cordell Bank National Marine Sanctuaries, hazardous conditions for small craft will continue for the coastal waters and Monterey Bay through Monday. Conditions begin to improve Tuesday as northwesterly breezes diminish, with that trend continuing through Thursday. Moderate to rough seas will prevail through Tuesday before abating Wednesday. The marine forecast for San Pablo Bay, Suisun Bay, the West Delta, and the San Francisco Bay north of the Bay Bridge. Small craft advisory in effect until 9 p.m. Pacific Daylight Time this evening. For tonight, west wind 15 to 20 knots, becoming southwest around 5 knots. Patchy smoke late. For Monday, southwest wind 5 to 10 knots, rising to 10 to 15 knots in the afternoon. For Monday night, southwest wind 5 to 10 knots. The marine forecast for Monterey Bay. Gale warning in effect until 9 p.m. Pacific Daylight Time this evening. Small craft advisory in effect from Monday afternoon through Monday evening. For tonight, northwest wind 20 to 25 knots with gusts up to 35 knots, easing to 15 to 20 knots late this evening, then becoming north 10 to 15 knots after midnight, easing to 5 to 10 knots late. Seas 3 to 5 feet. Wave detail, northwest 4 feet at 7 seconds. For Monday, north wind around 5 knots, backing to west 15 to 20 knots in the afternoon. Seas 3 to 4 feet. Wave detail, west 4 feet at 9 seconds. For Monday night, northwest wind 15 to 20 knots, easing to 5 to 10 knots after midnight. Seas 3 to 5 feet. Wave detail, northwest 5 feet at 9 seconds. The coastal waters forecast from Pigeon Point to Point Pinos out to 10 nautical miles. Gale warning in effect until 9 p.m. Pacific Daylight Time this evening. Small craft advisory in effect until 3 a.m. Pacific Daylight Time Monday. Small craft advisory in effect from Monday afternoon through Monday evening. For tonight, northwest wind 20 to 25 knots with gusts up to 35 knots, easing to 10 to 15 knots. Seas 5 to 7 feet. Wave detail, northwest 6 feet at 8 seconds. For Monday, northwest wind 5 to 10 knots, rising to 15 to 20 knots in the afternoon. Seas 5 to 7 feet. Wave detail, northwest 6 feet at 9 seconds. For Monday night, northwest wind 15 to 20 knots, easing to 10 to 15 knots after midnight. Seas 5 to 7 feet. Wave detail, northwest 7 feet at 9 seconds. 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This broadcast originates from the National Weather Service office located in Monterey, California, and serves the South Bay and Monterey Bay Area, including the city of San Jose, Monterey, Salinas, and Santa Cruz. The area forecast for the peninsula, North Bay, and East Bay. For the rest of tonight, mostly clear. Lows in the 50s. Southwest winds 5 to 10 miles per hour. For Monday, mostly sunny. Highs in the lower 70s at the coast of the mid-80s inland. Southwest winds up to 5 miles per hour, becoming west 5 to 15 miles per hour in the afternoon. For Monday night, mostly clear until midnight, then becoming partly cloudy. Lows in the 50s. Southwest winds 5 to 10 miles per hour. And on Tuesday, partly cloudy in the morning, then becoming mostly sunny. Highs in the lower 70s at the coast of the mid-80s inland. Southwest winds 5 to 15 miles per hour. For the Tuesday night,

clear until midnight, then becoming partly cloudy. Lows in the 50s. Southwest winds 5 to 10 miles per hour. For Wednesday, partly cloudy in the morning, then becoming mostly sunny. Highs from the mid-60s to lower 80s. For Wednesday night, mostly clear until midnight, then becoming partly cloudy. Lows in the 50s. And on Thursday, partly cloudy in the morning, then becoming mostly sunny. Highs from the upper 60s to lower 80s. For the Thursday night, mostly clear. Lows in the 50s. For Friday, partly cloudy in the morning, then becoming mostly sunny. Highs from the upper 60s to lower 80s for Friday night, mostly clear. Lows in the 50s and on Saturday, partly cloudy. Highs from the mid-60s to lower 80s for the Saturday night, mostly clear until midnight, then becoming partly cloudy. Lows in the 50s for Sunday, partly cloudy. Highs from the mid-60s to lower 80s, low temperatures tonight and highs tomorrow for the selected cities, San Francisco, 56 and 72, San Francisco Airport, 56 and 75, Redwood City, 56 and 83, Oakland, 57 and 77, Fremont, 55 and 81, Concord, 56 and 90, Livermore, 53 and 86, San Rafael, 55 and 86, Santa Rosa, 51 and 88, Napa, 54 and 84, Fairfield, 58 and 88. These are the 10 p.m. Pacific Daylight Time observations for the San Francisco and Monterey Bay areas on Sunday, September 13th. At San Francisco Airport, it was partly cloudy, temperature 61, dew point 55, relative humidity 81%, west wind at 16 miles an hour, pressure 29.97 inches and steady. At Oakland Airport, it was partly cloudy, temperature 63, dew point 57, relative humidity 81%, southwest wind at 7 miles an hour, pressure 29.97 inches and rising. At San Jose Airport, it was clear, temperature 63, dew point 52, relative humidity 67%, north wind at 6 miles an hour, pressure 29.98 inches and steady. At Santa Rosa, it was clear, temperature 62, calm, pressure 29.96 and rising. At Concord, it was clear, temperature 64, south wind at 6. At Livermore, it was clear, temperature 61, west wind at 3. At Monterey, it was partly cloudy, temperature 60, variable wind at 7, pressure 29.99 and steady. At Salinas, it was clear, temperature 61, dew point 53, relative humidity 75%, southwest wind at 9. Here are some observations around California and western Nevada. It was clear, with a temperature of 64 at Sacramento, 71 at Los Angeles, 63 at Reno, and 39 at Truckee. Under clear skies, South Lake Tahoe reported 45, Blue Canyon reported 52, and Mammoth Lakes reported 50. At San Diego, it was mostly cloudy, with a temperature of 71. Local temperature reports around San Francisco Bay for 10 p.m. Downtown San Francisco was 62 degrees. Oakland Museum was 69 degrees. Redwood City was 62 degrees. San Rafael was 62 degrees. The area forecast for the South Bay, including the San Jose metro area and the Santa Clara Valley. For the rest of tonight, mostly clear. Lows from the lower to mid-50s. Northwest winds 5 to 10 miles per hour, becoming southwest after midnight. For Monday, mostly sunny in the morning, then becoming sunny. Highs in the upper 70s by the bay to the 80s inland. Northwest winds up to 5 miles per hour, increasing to 5 to 15 miles per hour in the afternoon. For Monday night, mostly clear. Lows from the lower to mid-50s. Northwest winds around 5 miles per hour, becoming south up to 5 miles per hour after midnight. And on Tuesday, partly cloudy in the morning, then becoming sunny. Highs in the mid-70s by the bay to the mid-80s inland. South winds up to 5.

25 miles per hour, becoming west in the afternoon. For the Tuesday night, mostly clear. Lows in the 50s. West winds 5 to 10 miles per hour, becoming south after midnight. For Wednesday, partly cloudy in the morning, then becoming mostly sunny. Highs from the 70s to lower 80s. Wednesday night through Friday, mostly clear. Lows in the 50s, highs from the mid-70s to upper 80s. Friday night, clear. Lows in the 50s Saturday and Saturday night, mostly clear. Highs from the mid-70s to upper 80s. Lows in the 50s Sunday. Partly cloudy in the morning, then becoming mostly sunny. The night, mostly clear. Highs from the mid-70s to upper 80s. Lows in the 50s Sunday. Partly cloudy in the morning, then becoming mostly sunny. Highs from the lower 70s to mid-80s. Low temperatures tonight and highs tomorrow for the selected cities. San Jose, 55 and 82. Mountain View, 55 and 78. Morgan Hill, 52 and 87. The area forecast for the Monterey Bay and Salinas Valley. For the rest of tonight, mostly clear. Lows in the lower 50s. Southwest winds 5 to 15 miles per hour, becoming south 5 to 10 miles per hour after midnight. For Monday, mostly sunny in the morning, then becoming sunny. Highs in the lower 70s at the coast of the mid-80s inland. North winds up to 5 miles per hour, becoming west 5 to 15 miles per hour in the afternoon. For Monday night, mostly clear until midnight, then becoming partly cloudy. Lows in the lower 50s. Southwest winds 5 to 10 miles per hour. And on Tuesday, mostly cloudy in the morning, then becoming mostly sunny. Highs in the upper 60s at the coast of the mid-80s inland. Southwest winds up to 5 miles per hour, becoming west 5 to 15 miles per hour in the afternoon. For the Tuesday night, mostly clear until midnight, then becoming mostly cloudy. Patchy fog after midnight. Lows from the lower to mid-50s. West winds 5 to 10 miles per hour. For Wednesday, mostly cloudy in the morning, then becoming mostly sunny. Highs from the mid-60s to lower 80s. For Wednesday night, mostly clear until midnight, then becoming partly cloudy. Lows in the lower 50s. And on Thursday, partly cloudy in the morning, then becoming mostly sunny. Patchy fog. Highs from the upper 60s to lower 80s. For the Thursday night, clear until midnight, then becoming partly cloudy. Patchy fog. Lows in the lower 50s. For Friday, partly cloudy in the morning, then becoming mostly sunny. Patchy fog. Highs from the lower 70s to mid-80s for Friday night, clear until midnight, then becoming partly cloudy. Lows in the mid-50s Saturday through Sunday, partly cloudy. Highs from the upper 60s to mid-80s. Lows in the mid-50s. Low temperatures tonight and highs tomorrow for the selected cities. Santa Cruz, 52 and 83. Monterey, 55 and 71. Salinas, 53 and 72. Hollister, 51 and 83. King City, 50 and 84. The weather overview for the Bay Area and Central Coast, gustier, dry offshore winds across the Vaca Range in Altamont Pass tonight into Monday. The extended forecast for the Bay Area and Central Coast, Wednesday and Wednesday night, partly cloudy. High 60 to 80. Lows 50 to 60. Thursday and Thursday night, partly cloudy. Patchy fog in the morning. Patchy fog after midnight. High 60 to 80. Lows 50 to 60. Friday and Friday night, mostly clear. Patchy fog in the morning. High 60 to 85. Lows 50 to 60. Saturday and Saturday night, partly cloudy. High 60 to 85. Lows 50 to 60. Sunday and Sunday night, partly cloudy. High 60 to 85. Lows 50 to 60. Sunrise, sunset, and tidal information for the San Francisco Bay Area for Sunday, September 13th. The sunset tonight, 7:20 p.m. The sunrise tomorrow, 6:51 a.m. The sunset

11:19 p.m. Tidal data at the Golden Gate for the afternoon and evening hours today and the morning hours of tomorrow. High tide, 1:38 p.m. at 5.94 feet. Low tide, 7:48 p.m. at 0.59 feet. High tide, 2:21 a.m. at 4.92 feet. Low tide, 7:40 a.m. at 1.85 feet. Here are the buoy observations for 10 p.m. Pacific Daylight Time. An offshore buoy 6 winds north at 10 knots, pressure 1,027.1 millibars. An offshore buoy 59, winds north 12 knots, water temperature 67, pressure 1,023.8 millibars, seas 5 feet, every 9 seconds. At Point Arena buoy, winds north 70 knots, gusting to 21, water temperature 58, pressure 1,016.6 millibars, seas 3 feet, every 9 seconds. At buoy 13 near Bodega Bay, winds northwest at 21 knots, gusting to 27, pressure 1,014.9 millibars, swell 6 feet, every 6 seconds. At Point Reyes Wave Rider buoy, water temperature 61, seas 7 feet, every 6 seconds. At San Francisco buoy, winds northwest at 19 knots, gusting to 23, pressure 1,014.5 millibars, swell 7 feet, every 6 seconds. At Half Moon Bay buoy, winds northwest 70 knots, gusting to 21, water temperature 61, pressure 1,015.6 millibars, seas 6 feet, every 6 seconds. At Monterey Bay buoy, winds northwest 21 knots, gusting to 25, water temperature 64, pressure 1,015.1 millibars, seas 6 feet, every 6 seconds. At Point Sur, Wave Rider buoy, water temperature 59, seas 7 feet, every 6 seconds. At Cape San Martin buoy, winds northwest 27 knots, gusting to 35, water temperature 62, pressure 1,013.3 millibars. Seas 9 feet, every 7 seconds. Synopsis for the Central California coast and bays, including the Monterey Bay, Greater Farallones, and Cordell Bank National Marine Sanctuaries, hazardous conditions for small craft will continue for the coastal waters and Monterey Bay through Monday. Conditions begin to improve Tuesday as northwesterly breezes diminish, with that trend continuing through Thursday. Moderate to rough seas will prevail through Tuesday before abating Wednesday. The marine forecast for San Pablo Bay, Suisun Bay, the West Delta, and the San Francisco Bay north of the Bay Bridge. Small craft advisory in effect until 9 p.m. Pacific Daylight Time this evening. For tonight, west wind 15 to 20 knots, becoming southwest around 5 knots. Patchy smoke late. For Monday, southwest wind 5 to 10 knots, rising to 10 to 15 knots in the afternoon. For Monday night, southwest wind 5 to 10 knots. The marine forecast for Monterey Bay. Gale warning in effect until 9 p.m. Pacific Daylight Time this evening. Small craft advisory in effect from Monday afternoon through Monday evening. For tonight, northwest wind 20 to 25 knots with gusts up to 35 knots, easing to 15 to 20 knots late this evening, then becoming north 10 to 15 knots after midnight, easing to 5 to 10 knots late. Seas 3 to 5 feet. Wave detail, northwest 4 feet at 7 seconds. For Monday, north wind around 5 knots, backing to west 15 to 20 knots in the afternoon. Seas 3 to 4 feet. Wave detail, west 4 feet at 9 seconds. For Monday night, northwest wind 15 to 20 knots, easing to 5 to 10 knots after midnight. Seas 3 to 5 feet. Wave detail, northwest 5 feet at 9 seconds. The coastal waters forecast from Pigeon Point to Point Pinos out to 10 nautical miles. Gale warning in effect until 9 p.m. Pacific Daylight Time this evening. Small craft advisory in effect until 3 a.m. Pacific Daylight Time Monday. Small craft advisory in effect from Monday afternoon through Monday evening. For tonight, northwest wind 20 to 25 knots with gusts up to 35 knots, easing to 10 to 15 knots. Seas 5 to 7 feet,

detail, northwest 6 feet at 8 seconds. For Monday, northwest wind 5 to 10 knots, rising to 15 to 20 knots in the afternoon. Seas 5 to 7 feet. Wave detail, northwest 6 feet at 9 seconds. For Monday night, northwest wind 15 to 20 knots, easing to 10 to 15 knots after midnight. Seas 5 to 7 feet. Wave detail, northwest 7 feet at 9 seconds. The area forecast for the peninsula, North Bay, and East Bay. For the rest of tonight, mostly clear. Lows in the 50s. Southwest winds 5 to 10 miles per hour. For Monday, mostly sunny. Highs in the lower 70s at the coast of the mid-80s inland. Southwest winds up to 5 miles per hour, becoming west 5 to 15 miles per hour in the afternoon. For Monday night, mostly clear until midnight, then becoming partly cloudy. Lows in the 50s. Southwest winds 5 to 10 miles per hour. And on Tuesday, partly cloudy in the morning, then becoming mostly sunny. Highs in the lower 70s at the coast of the mid-80s inland. Southwest winds 5 to 15 miles per hour. For the Tuesday night, mostly clear until midnight, then becoming partly cloudy. Lows in the 50s. Southwest winds 5 to 10 miles per hour. For Wednesday, partly cloudy in the morning, then becoming mostly sunny. Highs from the mid-60s to lower 80s. For Wednesday night, mostly clear until midnight, then becoming partly cloudy. Lows in the 50s. And on Thursday, partly cloudy in the morning, then becoming mostly sunny. Highs from the upper 60s to lower 80s. For the Thursday night, mostly clear. Lows in the 50s. For Friday, partly cloudy in the morning, then becoming mostly sunny. Highs from the upper 60s to lower 80s for Friday night, mostly clear. Lows in the 50s and on Saturday, partly cloudy. Highs from the mid-60s to lower 80s for the Saturday night, mostly clear until midnight, then becoming partly cloudy. Lows in the 50s for Sunday, partly cloudy. Highs from the mid-60s to lower 80s, low temperatures tonight and highs tomorrow for these selected cities: San Francisco, 56 and 72, San Francisco Airport, 56 and 75, Redwood City, 56 and 83, Oakland, 57 and 77, Fremont, 55 and 81, Concord, 56 and 90, Livermore, 53 and 86, San Rafael, 55 and 86, Santa Rosa, 51 and 88, Napa, 54 and 84, Fairfield, 58 and 88. These are the 10 p.m. Pacific Daylight Time observations for the San Francisco and Monterey Bay areas on Sunday, September 13th. At San Francisco Airport, it was partly cloudy, temperature 61, dew point 55, relative humidity 81%, west wind at 16 miles an hour, pressure 29.97 inches and steady. At Oakland Airport, it was partly cloudy, temperature 63, dew point 57, relative humidity 81%, southwest wind at 7 miles an hour, pressure 29.97 inches and rising. At San Jose Airport, it was clear, temperature 63, dew point 52, relative humidity 67%, north wind at 6 miles an hour, pressure 29.98 inches and steady. At Santa Rosa, it was clear, temperature 62, calm, pressure 29.96 and rising. At Concord, it was clear, temperature 64, south wind at 6. At Livermore, it was clear, temperature 61, west wind at 3. At Monterey, it was partly cloudy, temperature 60, variable wind at 7, pressure 29.99 and steady. At Salinas, it was clear, temperature 61, dew point 53, relative humidity 75%, southwest wind at 9. Here are some observations around California and western Nevada. It was clear, with a temperature of 64 at Sacramento, 71 at Los Angeles, 63 at Reno, and 39 at Truckee. Under clear skies, South Lake Tahoe reported 45,

reported 52, and Mammoth Lakes reported 50. At San Diego, it was mostly cloudy, with a temperature of 71. Local temperature reports around San Francisco Bay for 10 p.m. Downtown San Francisco was 62 degrees. Oakland Museum was 69 degrees. Redwood City was 62 degrees. San Rafael was 62 degrees. The area forecast for the South Bay, including the San Jose metro area and the Santa Clara Valley. For the rest of tonight, mostly clear. Lows from the lower to mid-50s. Northwest winds 5 to 10 miles per hour, becoming southwest after midnight. For Monday, mostly sunny in the morning, then becoming sunny. Highs in the upper 70s by the bay to the 80s inland. Northwest winds up to 5 miles per hour, increasing to 5 to 15 miles per hour in the afternoon. For Monday night, mostly clear. Lows from the lower to mid-50s. Northwest winds around 5 miles per hour, becoming south up to 5 miles per hour after midnight. And on Tuesday, partly cloudy in the morning, then becoming sunny. Highs in the mid-70s by the bay to the mid-80s inland. South winds up to 5 miles per hour, becoming west in the afternoon. For the Tuesday night, mostly clear. Lows in the 50s. West winds 5 to 10 miles per hour, becoming south after midnight. For Wednesday, partly cloudy in the morning, then becoming mostly sunny. Highs from the 70s to lower 80s. Wednesday night through Friday, mostly clear. Lows in the 50s, highs from the mid-70s to upper 80s Friday night, clear. Lows in the 50s Saturday and Saturday night, mostly clear. Highs from the mid-70s to upper 80s, lows in the 50s Sunday. Partly cloudy in the morning, then becoming mostly sunny. Highs from the lower 70s to mid-80s, low temperatures tonight and highs tomorrow for these selected cities. San Jose, 55 and 82, Mountain View, 55 and 78, Morgan Hill, 52 and 87. The area forecast for the Monterey Bay and Salinas Valley. For the rest of tonight, mostly clear. Lows in the lower 50s. Southwest winds 5 to 15 miles per hour, becoming south 5 to 10 miles per hour after midnight. For Monday, mostly sunny in the morning, then becoming sunny. Highs in the lower 70s at the coast of the mid-80s inland. North winds up to 5 miles per hour, becoming west 5 to 15 miles per hour in the afternoon. For Monday night, mostly clear until midnight, then becoming partly cloudy. Lows in the lower 50s. Southwest winds 5 to 10 miles per hour. And on Tuesday, mostly cloudy in the morning, then becoming mostly sunny. Highs in the upper 60s at the coast of the mid-80s inland. Southwest winds up to 5 miles per hour, becoming west 5 to 15 miles per hour in the afternoon. For the Tuesday night, mostly clear until midnight, then becoming mostly cloudy. Patchy fog after midnight. Lows from the lower to mid-50s. West winds 5 to 10 miles per hour. For Wednesday, mostly cloudy in the morning, then becoming mostly sunny. Highs from the mid-60s to lower 80s. For Wednesday night, mostly clear until midnight, then becoming partly cloudy. Lows in the lower 50s. And on Thursday, partly cloudy in the morning, then becoming mostly sunny. Patchy fog. Highs from the upper 60s to lower 80s. For the Thursday night, clear until midnight, then becoming partly cloudy. Patchy fog. Lows in the lower 50s. For Friday, partly cloudy in the morning, then becoming mostly sunny. Patchy fog. Highs from the lower 70s to mid-80s for Friday night, clear until midnight, then becoming partly cloudy. Lows in the mid-50s Saturday through Sunday, partly cloudy. Highs from the upper 60s to mid-80s, lows in the mid-50s, low temperatures tonight and highs tomorrow for these selected cities. Santa Cruz, 52 and 83, Monterey, 55 and 71, Salinas, 53 and 72, Hollister, 51 and 83, King City.

to 85. Lows 50 to 60. Sunday and Sunday night, partly cloudy. High 60 to 85. Lows 50 to 60. Sunrise, sunset, and tidal information for the San Francisco Bay Area for Sunday, September 13th. The sunset tonight, 7:20 p.m. The sunrise tomorrow, 6:51 a.m. The sunset tomorrow, 7:19 p.m. Tidal data at the Golden Gate for the afternoon and evening hours today and the morning hours of tomorrow. High tide, 1:38 p.m. at 5.94 feet. Low tide, 7:48 p.m. at 0.59 feet. High tide, 2:21 a.m. at 4.92 feet. Low tide, 7:40 a.m. at 1.85 feet. 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This broadcast originates from the National Weather Service office located in Monterey, California, and serves the South Bay and Monterey Bay Area, including the cities of San Jose, Monterey, Salinas, and Santa Cruz. Here are the buoy observations for 10 p.m. Pacific Daylight Time. An offshore buoy 6 winds north at 10 knots, pressure 1,027.1 millibars. An offshore buoy 59, winds north 12 knots, water temperature 67, pressure 1,023.8 millibars, seas 5 feet, every 9 seconds. At Point Arena buoy, winds north 17 knots, gusting to 21, water temperature 58, pressure 1,016.6 millibars, seas 3 feet, every 9 seconds. At buoy 13 near Bodega Bay, winds northwest at 21 knots, gusting to 27, pressure 1,014.9 millibars, swell 6 feet, every 6 seconds. At Point Reyes Wave Rider buoy, water temperature 61, sea 7 feet, every 6 seconds. At San Francisco buoy, winds northwest at 19 knots, gusting to 23, pressure 1,014.5 millibars, swell 7 feet, every 6 seconds. At Half Moon Bay buoy, winds northwest 70 knots, gusting to 21, water temperature 61, pressure 1,015.6 millibars, seas 6 feet, every 6 seconds. At Monterey Bay buoy, winds northwest 21 knots, gusting to 25, water temperature 64, pressure 1,015.1 millibars, seas 6 feet, every 6 seconds. At Point Sur, Wave Rider buoy, water temperature 59, sea 7 feet, every 6 seconds. At Cape San Martin buoy, winds northwest 27 knots, gusting to 35, water temperature 62, pressure 1,013.3 millibars. Seas 9 feet, every 7 seconds. Synopsis for the Central California coast and bays, including the Monterey Bay, Greater Farallones, and Cordell Bank National Marine Sanctuaries, hazardous conditions for small craft will continue for the coastal waters and Monterey Bay through Monday. Conditions begin to improve Tuesday as northwesterly breezes diminish, with that trend continuing through Thursday. Moderate to rough seas will prevail through Tuesday before abating Wednesday. The marine forecast for San Pablo Bay, Suisun Bay, the West Delta, and the San Francisco Bay north of the Bay Bridge. Small craft advisory in effect until 9 p.m. Pacific Daylight Time this evening. For tonight, west wind 15 to 20 knots, becoming southwest around 5 knots. Patchy smoke late. For Monday, southwest wind 5 to 10 knots, rising to 10 to 15 knots in the afternoon. For Monday night, southwest wind 5 to 10 knots. The marine forecast for Monterey Bay. Gale warning in effect until 9 p.m. Pacific Daylight Time this evening. Small craft advisory in effect from Monday afternoon through Monday evening. For tonight, northwest wind 20 to 25 knots with gusts up to 35 knots, easing to 15 to 20 knots late this evening, then becoming north 10 to 15 knots after midnight, easing to 5 to 10 knots late. Seas 3 to 5 feet. Wave detail, northwest 4 feet at 7 seconds. For Monday, north wind around 5 knots, backing to west 15.

20 knots in the afternoon. Seas 3 to 4 feet. Wave detail, west 4 feet at 9 seconds. For Monday night, northwest wind 15 to 20 knots, easing to 5 to 10 knots after midnight. Seas 3 to 5 feet. Wave detail, northwest 5 feet at 9 seconds. The coastal waters forecast from Pigeon Point to Point Pinos out to 10 nautical miles. Gale warning in effect until 9 p.m. Pacific Daylight Time this evening. Small craft advisory in effect until 3 a.m. Pacific Daylight Time Monday. Small craft advisory in effect from Monday afternoon through Monday evening. For tonight, northwest wind 20 to 25 knots with gusts up to 35 knots, easing to 10 to 15 knots. Seas 5 to 7 feet. Wave detail, northwest 6 feet at 8 seconds. For Monday, northwest wind 5 to 10 knots, rising to 15 to 20 knots in the afternoon. Seas 5 to 7 feet. Wave detail, northwest 6 feet at 9 seconds. For Monday night, northwest wind 15 to 20 knots, easing to 10 to 15 knots after midnight. Seas 5 to 7 feet. Wave detail, northwest 7 feet at 9 seconds. The area forecast for the peninsula, North Bay, and East Bay. For the rest of tonight, mostly clear. Lows in the 50s. Southwest winds 5 to 10 miles per hour. For Monday, mostly sunny. Highs in the lower 70s at the coast of the mid-80s inland. Southwest winds up to 5 miles per hour, becoming west 5 to 15 miles per hour in the afternoon. For Monday night, mostly clear until midnight, then becoming partly cloudy. Lows in the 50s. Southwest winds 5 to 10 miles per hour. And on Tuesday, partly cloudy in the morning, then becoming mostly sunny. Highs in the lower 70s at the coast of the mid-80s inland. Southwest winds 5 to 15 miles per hour. For the Tuesday night, mostly clear until midnight, then becoming partly cloudy. Lows in the 50s. Southwest winds 5 to 10 miles per hour. For Wednesday, partly cloudy in the morning, then becoming mostly sunny. Highs from the mid-60s to lower 80s. For Wednesday night, mostly clear until midnight, then becoming partly cloudy. Lows in the 50s. And on Thursday, partly cloudy in the morning, then becoming mostly sunny. Highs from the upper 60s to lower 80s. For the Thursday night, mostly clear. Lows in the 50s. For Friday, partly cloudy in the morning, then becoming mostly sunny. Highs from the upper 60s to lower 80s for Friday night, mostly clear. Lows in the 50s and on Saturday, partly cloudy. Highs from the mid-60s to lower 80s for the Saturday night, mostly clear until midnight, then becoming partly cloudy. Lows in the 50s for Sunday, partly cloudy. Highs from the mid-60s to lower 80s, low temperatures tonight and highs tomorrow for the selected cities, San Francisco, 56 and 72, San Francisco Airport, 56 and 75, Redwood City, 56 and 83, Oakland, 57 and 77, Fremont, 55 and 81, Concord, 56 and 90, Livermore, 53 and 86, San Rafael, 55 and 86, Santa Rosa, 51 and 88, Napa, 54 and 84, Fairfield, 58 and 88. These are the 11 p.m. Pacific Daylight Time observations for the San Francisco and Monterey Bay areas on Sunday, September 13th. At San Francisco Airport, it was partly cloudy, temperature 60, dew point 55, relative humidity 83%, west wind at 14 miles an hour, pressure 29.96 inches and falling. At Oakland Airport, it was clear, temperature 61, dew point 56, relative humidity 83%, calm, pressure 29.96 inches and falling. At San Jose Airport, it was clear, temperature 62, dew point 53, relative humidity 72%, north wind at 5 miles an hour, pressure 29.97 inches and falling. At Santa Rosa, it was clear, temperature 57,

at 3, pressure 29.96 and steady. At Concord, it was clear, temperature 64, southwest wind at 8. At Livermore, it was clear, temperature 59, west wind at 3. At Monterey, it was clear, temperature 59, south wind at 6, pressure 29.99 and steady. At Salinas, it was clear, temperature 61, dew point 52, relative humidity 72%, west wind at 10. Here are some observations around California and western Nevada. It was clear, with a temperature of 61 at Sacramento, 71 at Los Angeles, 60 at Reno, and 34 at Truckee. Under clear skies, South Lake Tahoe reported 42, Blue Canyon reported 53, and Mammoth Lakes reported 50. At San Diego, it was mostly cloudy, with a temperature of 72. Local temperature reports around San Francisco Bay for 10 p.m. Downtown San Francisco was 62 degrees. Oakland Museum was 69 degrees. Redwood City was 62 degrees. San Rafael was 62 degrees. The area forecast for the South Bay, including the San Jose metro area and the Santa Clara Valley. For the rest of tonight, mostly clear. Lows from the lower to mid-50s. Northwest winds 5 to 10 miles per hour, becoming southwest after midnight. For Monday, mostly sunny in the morning, then becoming sunny. Highs in the upper 70s by the bay to the 80s inland. Northwest winds up to 5 miles per hour, increasing to 5 to 15 miles per hour in the afternoon. For Monday night, mostly clear. Lows from the lower to mid-50s. Northwest winds around 5 miles per hour, becoming south up to 5 miles per hour after midnight. And on Tuesday, partly cloudy in the morning, then becoming sunny. Highs in the mid-70s by the bay to the mid-80s inland. South winds up to 5 miles per hour, becoming west in the afternoon. For the Tuesday night, mostly clear. Lows in the 50s. West winds 5 to 10 miles per hour, becoming south after midnight. For Wednesday, partly cloudy in the morning, then becoming mostly sunny. Highs from the 70s to lower 80s. Wednesday night through Friday, mostly clear. Lows in the 50s, highs from the mid-70s to upper 80s Friday night, clear. Lows in the 50s Saturday and Saturday night, mostly clear. Highs from the mid-70s to upper 80s, lows in the 50s Sunday. Partly cloudy in the morning, then becoming mostly sunny. Highs from the lower 70s to mid-80s, low temperatures tonight and highs tomorrow for the selected cities. San Jose, 55 and 82, Mountain View, 55 and 78, Morgan Hill, 52 and 87. The area forecast for the Monterey Bay and Salinas Valley? For the rest of tonight, mostly clear. Lows in the lower 50s. Southwest winds 5 to 15 miles per hour, becoming south 5 to 10 miles per hour after midnight. For Monday, mostly sunny in the morning, then becoming sunny. Highs in the lower 70s at the coast of the mid-80s inland. North winds up to 5 miles per hour, becoming west 5 to 15 miles per hour in the afternoon. For Monday night, mostly clear until midnight, then becoming partly cloudy. Lows in the lower 50s. Southwest winds 5 to 10 miles per hour. And on Tuesday, mostly cloudy in the morning, then becoming mostly sunny. Highs in the upper 60s at the coast of the mid-80s inland. Southwest winds up to 5 miles per hour, becoming west 5 to 15 miles per hour in the afternoon. For the Tuesday night, mostly clear until midnight, then becoming mostly cloudy. Patchy fog after midnight. Lows from the lower to mid-50s. West winds 5 to 10 miles per hour. For Wednesday, mostly cloudy in the morning, then becoming mostly sunny. Highs from the mid-60s to lower 80s. For Wednesday night, mostly clear until midnight, then becoming partly cloudy. Lows in the lower 50s. And on Thursday, partly cloudy in the morning, then becoming mostly sunny.

patchy fog. Highs from the upper 60s to lower 80s. For the Thursday night, clear until midnight, then becoming partly cloudy. Patchy fog. Lows in the lower 50s. For Friday, partly cloudy in the morning, then becoming mostly sunny. Patchy fog. Highs from the lower 70s to mid 80s for Friday night, clear until midnight, then becoming partly cloudy. Lows in the mid 50s Saturday through Sunday, partly cloudy. Highs from the upper 60s to mid 80s, lows in the mid 50s, low temperatures tonight and highs tomorrow for the selected cities: Santa Cruz, 52 and 83, Monterey, 55 and 71, Salinas, 53 and 72, Hollister, 51 and 83, King City, 50 and 84. The weather overview for the Bay Area and Central Coast: gustier, dry offshore winds across the Vaca Range in Altamont Pass tonight into Monday. The extended forecast for the Bay Area and Central Coast: Wednesday and Wednesday night, partly cloudy. High 60 to 80. Lows 50 to 60. Thursday and Thursday night, partly cloudy. Patchy fog in the morning. Patchy fog after midnight. High 60 to 80. Lows 50 to 60. Friday and Friday night, mostly clear. Patchy fog in the morning. High 60 to 85. Lows 50 to 60. Saturday and Saturday night, partly cloudy. High 60 to 85. Lows 50 to 60. Sunday and Sunday night, partly cloudy. High 60 to 85. Lows 50 to 60. Sunrise, sunset, and tidal information for the San Francisco Bay Area for Sunday, September 13th. The sunset tonight, 7:20 p.m. The sunrise tomorrow, 6:51 a.m. The sunset tomorrow, 7:19 p.m. Tidal data at the Golden Gate for the afternoon and evening hours today and the morning hours of tomorrow. High tide, 1:38 p.m. at 5.94 feet. Low tide, 7:48 p.m. at 0.59 feet. High tide, 2:21 a.m. at 4.92 feet. Low tide, 7:40 a.m. at 1.85 feet. Here are the buoy observations for 11 p.m. Pacific Daylight Time. An offshore buoy 6 winds north at 10 knots, pressure 1,027.5 millibars. An offshore buoy 59, winds north 12 knots, water temperature 67, pressure 1,024.2 millibars, seas 5 feet, every 10 seconds. At Point Arena buoy, winds northwest 16 knots, gusting to 21, water temperature 58, pressure 1,016.7 millibars, seas 3 feet, every 10 seconds. At buoy 13 near Bodega Bay, winds northwest at 19 knots, gusting to 25, pressure 1,014.6 millibars, swell 6 feet, every 6 seconds. At Point Reyes Wave Rider buoy, water temperature 60, seas 8 feet, every 7 seconds. At San Francisco buoy, winds northwest 70 knots, gusting to 23, water temperature 60, pressure 1,014.4 millibars, seas 7 feet, every 7 seconds. At Half Moon Bay buoy, winds northwest 19 knots, gusting to 23, water temperature 61, pressure 1,015.6 millibars, seas 6 feet, every 6 seconds. At Monterey Bay buoy, winds northwest 19 knots, gusting to 27, water temperature 64, pressure 1,015.0 millibars, seas 6 feet, every 7 seconds. At Point Sur, Wave Rider buoy, water temperature 59, seas 7 feet, every 7 seconds. At Cape San Martin buoy, winds northwest 25 knots, gusting to 31, water temperature 62, pressure 1,013.3 millibars. Seas 9 feet, every 8 seconds. Synopsis for the Central California coast and bays, including the Monterey Bay, Greater Farallones, and Cordell Bank National Marine Sanctuaries: hazardous conditions for small craft will continue for the coastal waters and Monterey Bay through Monday. Conditions begin to improve Tuesday as northwesterly breezes diminish, with that trend continuing through Thursday.

Thursday. Moderate to rough seas will prevail through Tuesday before abating Wednesday. The marine forecast for San Pablo Bay, Suisun Bay, the West Delta, and the San Francisco Bay north of the Bay Bridge. Small craft advisory in effect until 9 p.m. Pacific Daylight Time this evening. For tonight, west wind 15 to 20 knots, becoming southwest around 5 knots. Patchy smoke late. For Monday, southwest wind 5 to 10 knots, rising to 10 to 15 knots in the afternoon. For Monday night, southwest wind 5 to 10 knots. The marine forecast for Monterey Bay. Gale warning in effect until 9 p.m. Pacific Daylight Time this evening. Small craft advisory in effect from Monday afternoon through Monday evening. For tonight, northwest wind 20 to 25 knots with gusts up to 35 knots, easing to 15 to 20 knots late this evening, then becoming north 10 to 15 knots after midnight, easing to 5 to 10 knots late. Seas 3 to 5 feet. Wave detail, northwest 4 feet at 7 seconds. For Monday, north wind around 5 knots, backing to west 15 to 20 knots in the afternoon. Seas 3 to 4 feet. Wave detail, west 4 feet at 9 seconds. For Monday night, northwest wind 15 to 20 knots, easing to 5 to 10 knots after midnight. Seas 3 to 5 feet. Wave detail, northwest 5 feet at 9 seconds. The coastal waters forecast from Pigeon Point to Point Pinos out to 10 nautical miles. Gale warning in effect until 9 p.m. Pacific Daylight Time this evening. Small craft advisory in effect until 3 a.m. Pacific Daylight Time Monday. Small craft advisory in effect from Monday afternoon through Monday evening. For tonight, northwest wind 20 to 25 knots with gusts up to 35 knots, easing to 10 to 15 knots. Seas 5 to 7 feet. Wave detail, northwest 6 feet at 8 seconds. For Monday, northwest wind 5 to 10 knots, rising to 15 to 20 knots in the afternoon. Seas 5 to 7 feet. Wave detail, northwest 6 feet at 9 seconds. For Monday night, northwest wind 15 to 20 knots, easing to 10 to 15 knots after midnight. Seas 5 to 7 feet. Wave detail, northwest 7 feet at 9 seconds. The area forecast for the peninsula, North Bay, and East Bay. For the rest of tonight, mostly clear. Lows in the 50s. Southwest winds 5 to 10 miles per hour. For Monday, mostly sunny. Highs in the lower 70s at the coast of the mid-80s inland. Southwest winds up to 5 miles per hour, becoming west 5 to 15 miles per hour in the afternoon. For Monday night, mostly clear until midnight, then becoming partly cloudy. Lows in the 50s. Southwest winds 5 to 10 miles per hour. And on Tuesday, partly cloudy in the morning, then becoming mostly sunny. Highs in the lower 70s at the coast of the mid-80s inland. Southwest winds 5 to 15 miles per hour. For the Tuesday night, mostly clear until midnight, then becoming partly cloudy. Lows in the 50s. Southwest winds 5 to 10 miles per hour. For Wednesday, partly cloudy in the morning, then becoming mostly sunny. Highs from the mid-60s to lower 80s. For Wednesday night, mostly clear until midnight, then becoming partly cloudy. Lows in the 50s. And on Thursday, partly cloudy in the morning, then becoming mostly sunny. Highs from the upper 60s to lower 80s. For the Thursday night, mostly clear. Lows in the 50s. For Friday, partly cloudy in the morning, then becoming mostly sunny. Highs from the upper 60s to lower 80s for Friday night, mostly clear. Lows in the 50s and on Saturday, partly cloudy. Highs from the mid-60s to lower 80s for the Saturday night, mostly clear until midnight, then becoming partly cloudy. Lows in the 50s for Sunday, partly cloudy. Highs from the mid-60s to lower 80s, low temperatures tonight and highs tomorrow for these selected cities. San Francisco, 56 and 72, San Francisco Airport, 56 and 75.

Redwood City, 56 and 83. Oakland, 57 and 77. Fremont, 55 and 81. Concord, 56 and 90. Livermore, 53 and 86. San Rafael, 55 and 86. Santa Rosa, 51 and 88. Napa, 54 and 84. Fairfield, 58 and 88. These are the 11 p.m. Pacific Daylight Time observations for the San Francisco and Monterey Bay areas on Sunday, September 13th. At San Francisco Airport, it was partly cloudy, temperature 60, dew point 55, relative humidity 83%, west wind at 14 miles an hour, pressure 29.96 inches and falling. At Oakland Airport, it was clear, temperature 61, dew point 56, relative humidity 83%, calm, pressure 29.96 inches and falling. At San Jose Airport, it was clear, temperature 62, dew point 53, relative humidity 72%, north wind at 5 miles an hour, pressure 29.97 inches and falling. At Santa Rosa, it was clear, temperature 57, west wind at 3, pressure 29.96 and steady. At Concord, it was clear, temperature 64, southwest wind at 8. At Livermore, it was clear, temperature 59, west wind at 3. At Monterey, it was clear, temperature 59, south wind at 6, pressure 29.99 and steady. At Salinas, it was clear, temperature 61, dew point 52, relative humidity 72%, west wind at 10. Here are some observations around California and western Nevada. It was clear, with a temperature of 61 at Sacramento, 71 at Los Angeles, 60 at Reno, and 34 at Truckee. Under clear skies, South Lake Tahoe reported 42, Blue Canyon reported 53, and Mammoth Lakes reported 50. At San Diego, it was mostly cloudy, with a temperature of 72. Local temperature reports around San Francisco Bay for 11 p.m. Downtown San Francisco was 61 degrees. Oakland Museum was 65 degrees. Redwood City was 61 degrees. San Rafael was 61 degrees. The area forecast for the South Bay, including the San Jose metro area and the Santa Clara Valley. For the rest of tonight, mostly clear. Lows from the lower to mid-50s. Northwest winds 5 to 10 miles per hour, becoming southwest after midnight. For Monday, mostly sunny in the morning, then becoming sunny. Highs in the upper 70s by the bay to the 80s inland. Northwest winds up to 5 miles per hour, increasing to 5 to 15 miles per hour in the afternoon. For Monday night, mostly clear. Lows from the lower to mid-50s. Northwest winds around 5 miles per hour, becoming south up to 5 miles per hour after midnight. And on Tuesday, partly cloudy in the morning, then becoming sunny. Highs in the mid-70s by the bay to the mid-80s inland. South winds up to 5 miles per hour, becoming west in the afternoon. For the Tuesday night, mostly clear. Lows in the 50s. West winds 5 to 10 miles per hour, becoming south after midnight. For Wednesday, partly cloudy in the morning, then becoming mostly sunny. Highs from the 70s to lower 80s. Wednesday night through Friday, mostly clear. Lows in the 50s, highs from the mid-70s to upper 80s Friday night, clear. Lows in the 50s Saturday and Saturday night, mostly clear. Highs from the mid-70s to upper 80s, lows in the 50s Sunday. Partly cloudy in the morning, then becoming mostly sunny. Highs from the lower 70s to mid-80s, low temperatures tonight and highs tomorrow for these selected cities. San Jose, 55 and 82, Mountain View, 55 and 78, Morgan Hill, 52 and 87. The area forecast for the Monterey Bay and Salinas Valley. For the rest of tonight, mostly clear. Lows in the lower 50s. Southwest winds 5 to 15 miles per hour, becoming south 5 to 10 miles per hour after midnight. For Monday, mostly sunny in the morning, then becoming sunny.

lower 70s at the coast to the mid 80s inland. North winds up to 5 miles per hour, becoming west 5 to 15 miles per hour in the afternoon. For Monday night, mostly clear until midnight, then becoming partly cloudy. Lows in the lower 50s. Southwest winds 5 to 10 miles per hour. And on Tuesday, mostly cloudy in the morning, then becoming mostly sunny. Highs in the upper 60s at the coast of the mid 80s inland. Southwest winds up to 5 miles per hour, becoming west 5 to 15 miles per hour in the afternoon. For the Tuesday night, mostly clear until midnight, then becoming mostly cloudy. Patchy fog after midnight. Lows from the lower to mid 50s. West winds 5 to 10 miles per hour. For Wednesday, mostly cloudy in the morning, then becoming mostly sunny. Highs from the mid-60s to lower 80s. For Wednesday night, mostly clear until midnight, then becoming partly cloudy. Lows in the lower 50s. And on Thursday, partly cloudy in the morning, then becoming mostly sunny. Patchy fog. Highs from the upper 60s to lower 80s. For the Thursday night, clear until midnight, then becoming partly cloudy. Patchy fog. Lows in the lower 50s. For Friday, partly cloudy in the morning, then becoming mostly sunny. Patchy fog. Highs from the lower 70s to mid 80s for Friday night, clear until midnight, then becoming partly cloudy. Lows in the mid 50s Saturday through Sunday. Partly cloudy. Highs from the upper 60s to mid 80s, lows in the mid 50s, low temperatures tonight and highs tomorrow for these selected cities: Santa Cruz, 52 and 83, Monterey, 55 and 71, Salinas, 53 and 72, Hollister, 51 and 83, King City, 50 and 84. 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This broadcast originates from the National Weather Service office located in Monterey, California, and serves the South Bay and Monterey Bay Area, including the city of San Jose, Monterey, Salinas, and Santa Cruz. The weather overview for the Bay Area and Central Coast: gustier, dry offshore winds across the Vaca Range in Altamont Pass tonight into Monday. The extended forecast for the Bay Area and Central Coast: Wednesday and Wednesday night, partly cloudy. High 60 to 80. Lows 50 to 60. Thursday and Thursday night, partly cloudy. Patchy fog in the morning. Patchy fog after midnight. High 60 to 80. Lows 50 to 60. Friday and Friday night, mostly clear. Patchy fog in the morning. High 60 to 85. Lows 50 to 60. Saturday and Saturday night, partly cloudy. High 60 to 85. Lows 50 to 60. Sunday and Sunday night, partly cloudy. High 60 to 85. Lows 50 to 60. Sunrise, sunset, and tidal information for the San Francisco Bay Area for Sunday, September 13th. The sunset tonight, 7:20 p.m. The sunrise tomorrow, 6:51 a.m. The sunset tomorrow, 7:19 p.m. Tidal data at the Golden Gate for the afternoon and evening hours today and the morning hours of tomorrow. High tide, 1:38 p.m. at 5.94 feet. Low tide, 7:48 p.m. at 0.59 feet. High tide, 2:21 a.m. at 4.92 feet. Low tide, 7:40 a.m. at 1.85 feet. Here are the buoy observations for 11 p.m. Pacific Daylight Time. An offshore buoy 6 winds north at 10 knots, pressure 1,027.5 millibars. An offshore buoy 59, winds north 12 knots, water temperature 67, pressure 1,024.2 millibars, seas 5 feet, every 10 seconds. At Point Arena buoy, winds northwest 16 knots, gusting to 21, water temperature 58, pressure 1,016.7 millibars, seas 3 feet, every

10 seconds. At buoy 13 near Bodega Bay, winds northwest at 19 knots, gusting to 25, pressure 1,014.6 millibars, swell 6 feet, every 6 seconds. At Point Reyes Wave Rider buoy water temperature 60, seas 8 feet, every 7 seconds. At San Francisco buoy winds northwest 70 knots, gusting to 23, water temperature 60, pressure 1,014.4 millibars, sea 7 feet, every 7 seconds. At Half Moon Bay buoy winds northwest 19 knots, gusting to 23, water temperature 61, pressure 1,015.6 millibars, seas 6 feet, every 6 seconds. At Monterey Bay buoy winds northwest 19 knots, gusting to 27, water temperature 64, pressure 1,015.0 millibars, seas 6 feet, every 7 seconds. At Pointer, Wave Rider buoy water temperature 59, seas 7 feet, every 7 seconds. At Cape San Martin buoy winds northwest 25 knots, gusting to 31, water temperature 62, pressure 1,013.3 millibars. Seas 9 feet, every 8 seconds. Synopsis for the Central California coast and bays including the Monterey Bay, Greater Farallones, and Cordell Bank National Marine Sanctuaries, hazardous conditions for small craft will continue for the coastal waters and Monterey Bay through Monday. Conditions begin to improve Tuesday as northwesterly breezes diminish, with that trend continuing through Thursday. Moderate to rough seas will prevail through Tuesday before abating Wednesday. The marine forecast for San Pablo Bay, Suisun Bay, the West Delta, and the San Francisco Bay north of the Bay Bridge. Small craft advisory in effect until 9 p.m. Pacific Daylight Time this evening. For tonight, west wind 15 to 20 knots, becoming southwest around 5 knots. Patchy smoke late. For Monday, southwest wind 5 to 10 knots, rising to 10 to 15 knots in the afternoon. For Monday night, southwest wind 5 to 10 knots. The marine forecast for Monterey Bay. Gale warning in effect until 9 p.m. Pacific Daylight Time this evening. Small craft advisory in effect from Monday afternoon through Monday evening. For tonight, northwest wind 20 to 25 knots with gusts up to 35 knots, easing to 15 to 20 knots late this evening, then becoming north 10 to 15 knots after midnight, easing to 5 to 10 knots late. Seas 3 to 5 feet. Wave detail, northwest 4 feet at 7 seconds. For Monday, north wind around 5 knots, backing to west 15 to 20 knots in the afternoon. Seas 3 to 4 feet. Wave detail, west 4 feet at 9 seconds. For Monday night, northwest wind 15 to 20 knots, easing to 5 to 10 knots after midnight. Seas 3 to 5 feet. Wave detail, northwest 5 feet at 9 seconds. The coastal waters forecast from Pigeon Point to Point Pinos out to 10 nautical miles. Gale warning in effect until 9 p.m. Pacific Daylight Time this evening. Small craft advisory in effect until 3 a.m. Pacific Daylight Time Monday. Small craft advisory in effect from Monday afternoon through Monday evening. For tonight, northwest wind 20 to 25 knots with gusts up to 35 knots, easing to 10 to 15 knots. Seas 5 to 7 feet. Wave detail, northwest 6 feet at 8 seconds. For Monday, northwest wind 5 to 10 knots, rising to 15 to 20 knots in the afternoon. Seas 5 to 7 feet. Wave detail, northwest 6 feet at 9 seconds. For Monday night, northwest wind 15 to 20 knots, easing to 10 to 15 knots after midnight. Seas 5 to 7 feet. Wave detail, northwest 7 feet at 9 seconds. The area forecast for the peninsula, North Bay, and East Bay. For the rest of tonight, mostly clear. Lows in the 50s. Southwest winds 5 to 10 miles per hour. For Monday, mostly sunny. Highs in the lower 70s at the coast of the mid-80s inland. Southwest winds up to 5 miles per hour, becoming west 5 to 15 miles per hour in the afternoon. For Monday night, mostly clear and

then becoming partly cloudy. 5 to 15 miles per hour in the afternoon. For Monday night, mostly clear until midnight, then becoming partly cloudy. Lows in the 50s. Southwest winds 5 to 10 miles per hour. And on Tuesday, partly cloudy in the morning, then becoming mostly sunny. Highs in the lower 70s at the coast to the mid-80s inland. Southwest winds 5 to 15 miles per hour. For the Tuesday night, mostly clear until midnight, then becoming partly cloudy. Lows in the 50s. Southwest winds 5 to 10 miles per hour. For Wednesday, partly cloudy in the morning, then becoming mostly sunny. Highs from the mid-60s to lower 80s. For Wednesday night, mostly clear until midnight, then becoming partly cloudy. Lows in the 50s. And on Thursday, partly cloudy in the morning, then becoming mostly sunny. Highs from the upper 60s to lower 80s. For the Thursday night, mostly clear. Lows in the 50s. For Friday, partly cloudy in the morning, then becoming mostly sunny. Highs from the upper 60s to lower 80s for Friday night, mostly clear. Lows in the 50s. And on Saturday, partly cloudy. Highs from the mid-60s to lower 80s for the Saturday night, mostly clear until midnight, then becoming partly cloudy. Lows in the 50s for Sunday, partly cloudy. Highs from the mid-60s to lower 80s, low temperatures tonight and highs tomorrow for these selected cities: San Francisco, 56 and 72, San Francisco Airport, 56 and 75, Redwood City, 56 and 83, Oakland, 57 and 77, Fremont, 55 and 81, Concord, 56 and 90, Livermore, 53 and 86, San Rafael, 55 and 86, Santa Rosa, 51 and 88, Napa, 54 and 84, Fairfield, 58 and 88. These are the 11 p.m. Pacific Daylight Time observations for the San Francisco and Monterey Bay areas on Sunday, September 13th. At San Francisco Airport, it was partly cloudy, temperature 60, dew point 55, relative humidity 83%, west wind at 14 miles an hour, pressure 29.96 inches and falling. At Oakland Airport, it was clear, temperature 61, dew point 56, relative humidity 83%, calm, pressure 29.96 inches and falling. At San Jose Airport, it was clear, temperature 62, dew point 53, relative humidity 72%, north wind at 5 miles an hour, pressure 29.97 inches and falling. At Santa Rosa, it was clear, temperature 57, west wind at 3, pressure 29.96 and steady. At Concord, it was clear, temperature 64, southwest wind at 8. At Livermore, it was clear, temperature 59, west wind at 3. At Monterey, it was clear, temperature 59, south wind at 6, pressure 29.99 and steady. At Salinas, it was clear, temperature 61, dew point 52, relative humidity 72%, west wind at 10. Here are some observations around California and western Nevada. It was clear, with a temperature of 61 at Sacramento, 71 at Los Angeles, 60 at Reno, and 34 at Truckee. Under clear skies, South Lake Tahoe reported 42, Blue Canyon reported 53, and Mammoth Lakes reported 50. At San Diego, it was mostly cloudy, with a temperature of 72. Local temperature reports around San Francisco Bay for 11 p.m. Downtown San Francisco was 61 degrees. Oakland Museum was 65 degrees. Redwood City was 61 degrees. San Rafael was 61 degrees. The area forecast for the South Bay, including the San Jose metro area and the Santa Clara Valley. For the rest of tonight, mostly clear. Lows from the lower to mid-50s. Northwest winds 5 to 10 miles per hour, becoming southwest after midnight. For Monday, mostly sunny in the morning, then becoming sunny. Highs in the upper 70s by the bay to the 80s inland. Northwest

up to 5 miles per hour, increasing to 5 to 15 miles per hour in the afternoon. For Monday night, mostly clear. Lows from the lower to mid-50s. Northwest winds around 5 miles per hour, becoming south up to 5 miles per hour after midnight. And on Tuesday, partly cloudy in the morning, then becoming sunny. Highs in the mid-70s by the bay to the mid-80s inland. South winds up to 5 miles per hour, becoming west in the afternoon. For the Tuesday night, mostly clear. Lows in the 50s. West winds 5 to 10 miles per hour, becoming south after midnight. For Wednesday, partly cloudy in the morning, then becoming mostly sunny. Highs from the 70s to lower 80s. Wednesday night through Friday mostly clear. Lows in the 50s, highs from the mid-70s to upper 80s Friday night, clear. Lows in the 50s Saturday and Saturday night, mostly clear. Highs from the mid-70s to upper 80s, lows in the 50s Sunday. Partly cloudy in the morning, then becoming mostly sunny. Highs from the lower 70s to mid-80s, low temperatures tonight and highs tomorrow for the selected cities. San Jose, 55 and 82, Mountain View, 55 and 78, Morgan Hill, 52 and 87. The area forecast for the Monterey Bay and Salinas Valley. For the rest of tonight, mostly clear. Lows in the lower 50s. Southwest winds 5 to 15 miles per hour, becoming south 5 to 10 miles per hour after midnight. For Monday, mostly sunny in the morning, then becoming sunny. Highs in the lower 70s at the coast of the mid-80s inland. North winds up to 5 miles per hour, becoming west 5 to 15 miles per hour in the afternoon. For Monday night, mostly clear until midnight, then becoming partly cloudy. Lows in the lower 50s. Southwest winds 5 to 10 miles per hour. And on Tuesday, mostly cloudy in the morning, then becoming mostly sunny. Highs in the upper 60s at the coast of the mid-80s inland. Southwest winds up to 5 miles per hour, becoming west 5 to 15 miles per hour in the afternoon. For the Tuesday night, mostly clear until midnight, then becoming mostly cloudy. Patchy fog after midnight. Lows from the lower to mid-50s. West winds 5 to 10 miles per hour. For Wednesday, mostly cloudy in the morning, then becoming mostly sunny. Highs from the mid-60s to lower 80s. For Wednesday night, mostly clear until midnight, then becoming partly cloudy. Lows in the lower 50s. And on Thursday, partly cloudy in the morning, then becoming mostly sunny. Patchy fog. Highs from the upper 60s to lower 80s. For the Thursday night, clear until midnight, then becoming partly cloudy. Patchy fog. Lows in the lower 50s. For Friday, partly cloudy in the morning, then becoming mostly sunny. Patchy fog. Highs from the lower 70s to mid 80s for Friday night, clear until midnight, then becoming partly cloudy. Lows in the mid 50s Saturday through Sunday. Partly cloudy. Highs from the upper 60s to mid 80s, lows in the mid 50s, low temperatures tonight and highs tomorrow for the selected cities. Santa Cruz, 52 and 83, Monterey, 55 and 71, Salinas, 53 and 72, Hollister, 51 and 83, King City, 50 and 84. The weather overview for the Bay Area and Central Coast, gustier, dry offshore winds across the Vaca Range in Altamont Pass tonight into Monday. The extended forecast for the Bay Area and Central Coast, Wednesday and Wednesday night, partly cloudy. High 60 to 80. Lows 50 to 60. Thursday and Thursday night, partly cloudy. Patchy fog in the morning. Patchy fog after midnight. High 60 to 80. Lows 50 to 60. Friday and Friday night, mostly clear. Patchy fog in the morning. High 60 to 85. Lows 50 to 60. Saturday and Saturday night, partly cloudy. High 60 to 85. Lows 50 to 60. Sunday and Sunday night, partly cloudy.

highs 60 to 85, lows 50 to 60. Sunrise, sunset, and tidal information for the San Francisco Bay Area for Sunday, September 13th. The sunset tonight, 7:20 p.m. The sunrise tomorrow, 6:51 a.m. The sunset tomorrow, 7:19 p.m. Tidal data at the Golden Gate for the afternoon and evening hours today and the morning hours of tomorrow. High tide, 1:38 p.m. at 5.94 feet. Low tide, 7:48 p.m. at 0.59 feet. High tide, 2:21 a.m. at 4.92 feet. Low tide, 7:40 a.m. at 1.85 feet. Here are the buoy observations for 11 p.m. Pacific Daylight Time. An offshore buoy 6 winds north at 10 knots, pressure 1,027.5 millibars. An offshore buoy 59, winds north 12 knots, water temperature 67, pressure 1,024.2 millibars, seas 5 feet, every 10 seconds. At Point Arena buoy, winds northwest 16 knots, gusting to 21, water temperature 58, pressure 1,016.7 millibars, seas 3 feet, every 10 seconds. At buoy 13 near Bodega Bay, winds northwest at 19 knots, gusting to 25, pressure 1,014.6 millibars, swell 6 feet, every 6 seconds. At Point Reyes Wave Rider buoy, water temperature 60, seas 8 feet, every 7 seconds. At San Francisco buoy, winds northwest 70 knots, gusting to 23, water temperature 60, pressure 1,014.4 millibars, seas 7 feet, every 7 seconds. At Half Moon Bay buoy, winds northwest 19 knots, gusting to 23, water temperature 61, pressure 1,015.6 millibars, seas 6 feet, every 6 seconds. At Monterey Bay buoy, winds northwest 19 knots, gusting to 27, water temperature 64, pressure 1,015.0 millibars, seas 6 feet, every 7 seconds. At Point Sur, Wave Rider buoy, water temperature 59, seas 7 feet, every 7 seconds. At Cape San Martin buoy, winds northwest 25 knots, gusting to 31, water temperature 62, pressure 1,013.3 millibars. Seas 9 feet, every 8 seconds. Synopsis for the Central California coast and bays, including the Monterey Bay, Greater Farallones, and Cordell Bank National Marine Sanctuaries, hazardous conditions for small craft will continue for the coastal waters and Monterey Bay through Monday. Conditions begin to improve Tuesday as northwesterly breezes diminish, with that trend continuing through Thursday. Moderate to rough seas will prevail through Tuesday before abating Wednesday. The marine forecast for San Pablo Bay, Suisun Bay, the West Delta, and the San Francisco Bay north of the Bay Bridge. Small craft advisory in effect until 9 p.m. Pacific Daylight Time this evening. For tonight, west wind 15 to 20 knots, becoming southwest around 5 knots. Patchy smoke late. For Monday, southwest wind 5 to 10 knots, rising to 10 to 15 knots in the afternoon. For Monday night, southwest wind 5 to 10 knots. The marine forecast for Monterey Bay. Gale warning in effect until 9 p.m. Pacific Daylight Time this evening. Small craft advisory in effect from Monday afternoon through Monday evening. For tonight, northwest wind 20 to 25 knots with gusts up to 35 knots, easing to 15 to 20 knots late this evening, then becoming north 10 to 15 knots after midnight, easing to 5 to 10 knots late. Seas 3 to 5 feet. Wave detail, northwest 4 feet at 7 seconds. For Monday, north wind around 5 knots, backing to west 15 to 20 knots in the afternoon. Seas 3 to 4 feet. Wave detail, west 4 feet at 9 seconds. For Monday night, northwest wind 15 to 20 knots, easing to 5 to 10 knots after midnight. Seas 3 to 5 feet. Wave detail, northwest 5 feet at 9 seconds. The coastal waters forecast from Pigeon Point to Point Pinos out to 10 nautical miles. Gale warning in effect until 9 p.m. Pacific.

Daylight Time this evening. Small craft advisory in effect until 3 a.m. Pacific Daylight Time Monday. Small craft advisory in effect from Monday afternoon through Monday evening. For tonight, northwest wind 20 to 25 knots with gusts up to 35 knots, easing to 10 to 15 knots. Seas 5 to 7 feet. Wave detail, northwest 6 feet at 8 seconds. For Monday, northwest wind 5 to 10 knots, rising to 15 to 20 knots in the afternoon. Seas 5 to 7 feet. Wave detail, northwest 6 feet at 9 seconds. For Monday night, northwest wind 15 to 20 knots, easing to 10 to 15 knots after midnight. Seas 5 to 7 feet. Wave detail, northwest 7 feet at 9 seconds. The area forecast for the peninsula, North Bay, and East Bay. For the rest of tonight, mostly clear. Lows in the 50s. Southwest winds 5 to 10 miles per hour. For Monday, mostly sunny. Highs in the lower 70s at the coast of the mid 80s inland. Southwest winds up to 5 miles per hour, becoming west 5 to 15 miles per hour in the afternoon. For Monday night, mostly clear until midnight, then becoming partly cloudy. Lows in the 50s. Southwest winds 5 to 10 miles per hour. And on Tuesday, partly cloudy in the morning, then becoming mostly sunny. Highs in the lower 70s at the coast of the mid 80s inland. Southwest winds 5 to 15 miles per hour. For the Tuesday night, mostly clear until midnight, then becoming partly cloudy. Lows in the 50s. Southwest winds 5 to 10 miles per hour. For Wednesday, partly cloudy in the morning, then becoming mostly sunny. Highs from the mid-60s to lower 80s. For Wednesday night, mostly clear until midnight, then becoming partly cloudy. Lows in the 50s. And on Thursday, partly cloudy in the morning, then becoming mostly sunny. Highs from the upper 60s to lower 80s. For the Thursday night, mostly clear. Lows in the 50s. For Friday, partly cloudy in the morning, then becoming mostly sunny. Highs from the upper 60s to lower 80s for Friday night, mostly clear. Lows in the 50s and on Saturday, partly cloudy. Highs from the mid-60s to lower 80s for the Saturday night, mostly clear until midnight, then becoming partly cloudy. Lows in the 50s for Sunday, partly cloudy. Highs from the mid-60s to lower 80s, low temperatures tonight and highs tomorrow for these selected cities: San Francisco, 56 and 72, San Francisco Airport, 56 and 75, Redwood City, 56 and 83, Oakland, 57 and 77, Fremont, 55 and 81, Concord, 56 and 90, Livermore, 53 and 86, San Rafael, 55 and 86, Santa Rosa, 51 and 88, Napa, 54 and 84, Fairfield, 58 and 88. These are the 11 p.m. Pacific Daylight Time observations for the San Francisco and Monterey Bay areas on Sunday, September 13th. At San Francisco Airport, it was partly cloudy, temperature 60, dew point 55, relative humidity 83%, west wind at 14 miles an hour, pressure 29.96 inches and falling. At Oakland Airport, it was clear, temperature 61, dew point 56, relative humidity 83%, calm, pressure 29.96 inches and falling. At San Jose Airport, it was clear, temperature 62, dew point 53, relative humidity 72%, north wind at 5 miles an hour, pressure 29.97 inches and falling. At Santa Rosa, it was clear, temperature 57, west wind at 3, pressure 29.96 and steady. At Concord, it was clear, temperature 64, southwest wind at 8. At Livermore, it was clear, temperature 59, west wind at 3. At Monterey, it was clear, temperature 59, south wind at 6, pressure 29.99 and steady. At Salinas, it was clear, temperature 61, dew point 52, relative humidity 72%.

Tenerife was 61 degrees. The area forecast for the South Bay, including the San Jose metro area and the Santa Clara Valley. For the rest of tonight, mostly clear. Lows from the lower to mid-50s. Northwest winds 5 to 10 miles per hour, becoming southwest after midnight. For Monday, mostly sunny in the morning, then becoming sunny. Highs in the upper 70s by the bay to the 80s inland. Northwest winds up to 5 miles per hour, increasing to 5 to 15 miles per hour in the afternoon. For Monday night, mostly clear. Lows from the lower to mid 50s. Northwest winds around 5 miles per hour, becoming south up to 5 miles per hour after midnight. And on Tuesday, partly cloudy in the morning, then becoming sunny. Highs in the mid 70s by the bay to the mid 80s inland. South winds up to 5 miles per hour, becoming west in the afternoon. For the Tuesday night, mostly clear. Lows in the 50s. West winds 5 to 10 miles per hour, becoming south after midnight. For Wednesday, partly cloudy in the morning, then becoming mostly sunny. Highs from the 70s to lower 80s. Wednesday night through Friday, mostly clear. Lows in the 50s. Highs from the mid 70s to upper 80s. Friday night, clear. Lows in the 50s. Saturday and Saturday night, mostly clear. Highs from the mid 70s to upper 80s. Lows in the 50s. Sunday, partly cloudy in the morning, then becoming mostly sunny. Highs from the lower 70s to mid 80s. Low temperatures tonight and highs tomorrow for the selected cities: San Jose, 55 and 82, Mountain View, 55 and 78, Morgan Hill, 52 and 87. 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This broadcast originates from the National Weather Service office located in Monterey, California, and serves the South Bay and Monterey Bay Area, including the cities of San Jose, Monterey, Salinas, and Santa Cruz. The area forecast for the Monterey Bay and Salinas Valley? For the rest of tonight, mostly clear. Lows in the lower 50s. Southwest winds 5 to 15 miles per hour, becoming south 5 to 10 miles per hour after midnight. For Monday, mostly sunny in the morning, then becoming sunny. Highs in the lower 70s at the coast of the mid 80s inland. North winds up to 5 miles per hour, becoming west 5 to 15 miles per hour in the afternoon. For Monday night, mostly clear until midnight, then becoming partly cloudy. Lows in the lower 50s. Southwest winds 5 to 10 miles per hour. And on Tuesday, mostly cloudy in the morning, then becoming mostly sunny. Highs in the upper 60s at the coast of the mid 80s inland. Southwest winds up to 5 miles per hour, becoming west 5 to 15 miles per hour in the afternoon. For the Tuesday night, mostly clear until midnight, then becoming mostly cloudy. Patchy fog after midnight. Lows from the lower to mid 50s. West winds 5 to 10 miles per hour. For Wednesday, mostly cloudy in the morning, then becoming mostly sunny. Highs from the mid-60s to lower 80s. For Wednesday night, mostly clear until midnight, then becoming partly cloudy. Lows in the lower 50s. And on Thursday, partly cloudy in the morning, then becoming mostly sunny. Patchy fog. Highs from the upper 60s to lower 80s. For the Thursday night, clear until midnight, then becoming partly cloudy. Patchy fog. Lows in the lower 50s. For Friday, partly cloudy in the morning, then becoming mostly sunny. Patchy fog. Highs from the lower 70s to mid 80s for Friday night, clear until midnight, then becoming partly cloudy. Lows in the mid 50s Saturday through Sunday, partly cloudy. Highs from the upper 60s to mid 80s, lows in the mid 50s, low temperatures tonight and highs tomorrow for the selected cities: Santa Cruz, 52 and 83, Monterey, 55 and 71, Salinas, 53 and 72, Hollister, 51 and 83.

City, 50 and 84. The weather overview for the Bay Area and Central Coast, gustier, dry offshore winds across the Vaca Range in Altamont Pass tonight into Monday. The extended forecast for the Bay Area and Central Coast, Wednesday and Wednesday night, partly cloudy. High 60 to 80. Lows 50 to 60. Thursday and Thursday night, partly cloudy. Patchy fog in the morning. Patchy fog after midnight. High 60 to 80. Lows 50 to 60. Friday and Friday night, mostly clear. Patchy fog in the morning. High 60 to 85. Lows 50 to 60. Saturday and Saturday night, partly cloudy. High 60 to 85. Lows 50 to 60. Sunday and Sunday night, partly cloudy. High 60 to 85. Lows 50 to 60. Sunrise, sunset, and tidal information for the San Francisco Bay Area for Sunday, September 13th. The sunset tonight, 7:20 p.m. The sunrise tomorrow, 6:51 a.m. The sunset tomorrow, 7:19 p.m. Tidal data hit the Golden Gate for the afternoon and evening hours today and the morning hours of tomorrow. High tide, 1:38 p.m. at 5.94 feet. Low tide, 7:48 p.m. at 0.59 feet. High tide, 2:21 a.m. at 4.92 feet. Low tide, 7:40 a.m. at 1.85 feet. Here are the buoy observations for 11 p.m. Pacific Daylight Time. An offshore buoy 6 winds north at 10 knots, pressure 1,027.5 millibars. An offshore buoy 59, winds north 12 knots, water temperature 67, pressure 1,024.2 millibars, seas 5 feet, every 10 seconds. At Point Arena buoy, winds northwest 16 knots, gusting to 21, water temperature 58, pressure 1,016.7 millibars, seas 3 feet, every 10 seconds. At buoy 13 near Bodega Bay, winds northwest at 19 knots, gusting to 25, pressure 1,014.6 millibars, swell 6 feet, every 6 seconds. At Point Reyes Wave Rider buoy, water temperature 60, seas 8 feet, every 7 seconds. At San Francisco buoy, winds northwest 70 knots, gusting to 23, water temperature 60, pressure 1,014.4 millibars, seas 7 feet, every 7 seconds. At Half Moon Bay buoy, winds northwest 19 knots, gusting to 23, water temperature 61, pressure 1,015.6 millibars, seas 6 feet, every 6 seconds. At Monterey Bay buoy, winds northwest 19 knots, gusting to 27, water temperature 64, pressure 1,015.0 millibars, seas 6 feet, every 7 seconds. At Point Sur, Wave Rider buoy, water temperature 59, seas 7 feet, every 7 seconds. At Cape San Martin buoy, winds northwest 25 knots, gusting to 31, water temperature 62, pressure 1,013.3 millibars. Seas 9 feet, every 8 seconds. Here are the buoy observations for midnight Pacific Daylight Time. An offshore buoy 6 winds north at 8 knots, pressure 1,027.5 millibars. An offshore buoy 59 winds north at 10 knots, water temperature 67, pressure 1,024.2 millibars. At buoy 14 near Point Arena, winds northwest at 70 knots, gusting to 21, water temperature 58, pressure 1,016.4 millibars. At buoy 13 near Bodega Bay, winds northwest at 70 knots, gusting to 21, pressure 1,014.6 millibars. At Point Reyes Wave Rider buoy, water temperature 60, seas 7 feet, every 7 seconds. At San Francisco buoy, winds northwest at 60 knots, water temperature 60, pressure 1,014.2 millibars. At Half Moon Bay buoy, winds northwest 19 knots, gusting to 23, water temperature 61, pressure 1,015.4 millibars, seas 7 feet, every 7 seconds. At Monterey buoy, winds

south at 19 knots, gusting to 25, water temperature 64, pressure 1014.6 millibars. Head point, sir. Wave rider buoy water temperature 59, sea 7 feet, every 7 seconds. At Cape San Martin, buoy winds northwest at 25 knots, gusting to 31, water temperature 62, pressure 1013.2 millibars. Synopsis for the Central California coast and bays, including the Monterey Bay, Greater Farallones, and Cordell Bank National Marine Sanctuaries, hazardous conditions for small craft will continue for the coastal waters and Monterey Bay through Monday. Conditions begin to improve Tuesday as northwesterly breezes diminish, with that trend continuing through Thursday. Moderate to rough seas will prevail through Tuesday before abating Wednesday. The marine forecast for San Pablo Bay, Suisun Bay, the West Delta, and the San Francisco Bay north of the Bay Bridge. Small craft advisory in effect until 9 p.m. Pacific Daylight Time this evening. For tonight, west wind 15 to 20 knots, becoming southwest around 5 knots. Patchy smoke late. For Monday, southwest wind 5 to 10 knots, rising to 10 to 15 knots in the afternoon. For Monday night, southwest wind 5 to 10 knots. The marine forecast for Monterey Bay. Gale warning in effect until 9 p.m. Pacific Daylight Time this evening. Small craft advisory in effect from Monday afternoon through Monday evening. For tonight, northwest wind 20 to 25 knots with gusts up to 35 knots, easing to 15 to 20 knots late this evening, then becoming north 10 to 15 knots after midnight, easing to 5 to 10 knots late. Seas 3 to 5 feet. Wave detail, northwest 4 feet at 7 seconds. For Monday, north wind around 5 knots, backing to west 15 to 20 knots in the afternoon. Seas 3 to 4 feet. Wave detail, west 4 feet at 9 seconds. For Monday night, northwest wind 15 to 20 knots, easing to 5 to 10 knots after midnight. Seas 3 to 5 feet. Wave detail, northwest 5 feet at 9 seconds. The coastal waters forecast from Pigeon Point to Point Pinos out to 10 nautical miles. Gale warning in effect until 9 p.m. Pacific Daylight Time this evening. Small craft advisory in effect until 3 a.m. Pacific Daylight Time Monday. Small craft advisory in effect from Monday afternoon through Monday evening. For tonight, northwest wind 20 to 25 knots with gusts up to 35 knots, easing to 10 to 15 knots. Seas 5 to 7 feet. Wave detail, northwest 6 feet at 8 seconds. For Monday, northwest wind 5 to 10 knots, rising to 15 to 20 knots in the afternoon. Seas 5 to 7 feet. Wave detail, northwest 6 feet at 9 seconds. For Monday night, northwest wind 15 to 20 knots, easing to 10 to 15 knots after midnight. Seas 5 to 7 feet. Wave detail, northwest 7 feet at 9 seconds. The area forecast for the peninsula, North Bay, and East Bay. For the rest of tonight, mostly clear. Lows in the 50s. Southwest winds 5 to 10 miles per hour. For Monday, mostly sunny. Highs in the lower 70s at the coast of the mid-80s inland. Southwest winds up to 5 miles per hour, becoming west 5 to 15 miles per hour in the afternoon. For Monday night, mostly clear until midnight, then becoming partly cloudy. Lows in the 50s. Southwest winds 5 to 10 miles per hour. And on Tuesday, partly cloudy in the morning, then becoming mostly sunny. Highs in the lower 70s at the coast of the mid-80s inland. Southwest winds 5 to 15 miles per hour. For the Tuesday night, mostly clear until midnight, then becoming partly cloudy. Lows in the 50s. Southwest winds 5 to 10 miles per hour. For Wednesday, partly cloudy in the morning, then becoming mostly sunny. Highs from the mid-60s to lower 80s. For Wednesday night, mostly clear until midnight, then becoming partly cloudy. Lows in the 50s. And on Thursday, partly cloudy in the morning, then becoming

mostly sunny. Highs from the upper 60s to lower 80s. For the Thursday night, mostly clear. Lows in the 50s. For Friday, partly cloudy in the morning, then becoming mostly sunny. Highs from the upper 60s to lower 80s for Friday night, mostly clear. Lows in the 50s, and on Saturday, partly cloudy. Highs from the mid-60s to lower 80s for the Saturday night, mostly clear until midnight, then becoming partly cloudy. Lows in the 50s for Sunday, partly cloudy. Highs from the mid-60s to lower 80s, low temperatures tonight and highs tomorrow for the selected cities, San Francisco, 56 and 72, San Francisco Airport, 56 and 75, Redwood City, 56 and 83, Oakland, 57 and 77, Fremont, 55 and 81, Concord, 56 and 90, Livermore, 53 and 86, San Rafael, 55 and 86, Santa Rosa, 51 and 88, Napa, 54 and 84, Fairfield, 58 and 88. These are the midnight Pacific Daylight Time observations for the San Francisco and Monterey Bay areas on Monday, September 14th. At San Francisco Airport, it was partly cloudy, temperature 60, dew point 55, relative humidity 83%, west wind at 8 miles an hour, pressure 29.96 inches and steady. At Oakland Airport, it was clear, temperature 58, dew point 55, relative humidity 90%, calm, pressure 29.96 inches and steady. At San Jose Airport, it was clear, temperature 62, dew point 54, relative humidity 74%, calm, pressure 29.96 inches and falling. At Santa Rosa, it was clear, temperature 56, west wind at 3, pressure 29.95 and falling. At Concord, it was clear, temperature 63, south wind at 8. At Livermore, it was clear, temperature 57, west wind at 5. At Monterey, it was clear, temperature 59, south wind at 6, pressure 29.98 and falling. At Salinas, it was clear, temperature 61, dew point 52, relative humidity 72%, west wind at 8. Here are some observations around California and western Nevada. It was clear, with a temperature of 59 at Sacramento, 71 at Los Angeles, 59 at Reno, and 36 at Truckee. Under clear skies, South Lake Tahoe reported 39, Blue Canyon reported 53, and Mammoth Lakes reported 54. At San Diego, it was mostly cloudy, with a temperature of 72. These are the midnight Pacific Daylight Time observations for the San Francisco and Monterey Bay areas on Monday, September 14th. At San Francisco Airport, it was partly cloudy, temperature 60, dew point 55, relative humidity 83%, west wind at 8 miles an hour, pressure 29.96 inches and steady. At Oakland Airport, it was clear, temperature 58, dew point 55, relative humidity 90%, calm, pressure 29.96 inches and steady. At San Jose Airport, it was clear, temperature 62, dew point 54, relative humidity 74%, calm, pressure 29.96 inches and falling. At Santa Rosa, it was clear, temperature 56, west wind at 3, pressure 29.95 and falling. At Concord, it was clear, temperature 63, south wind at 8. At Livermore, it was clear, temperature 57, west wind at 5. At Monterey, it was clear, temperature 59, south wind at 6, pressure 29.98 and falling. At Salinas, it was clear, temperature 61, dew point 52, relative humidity 72%, west wind at 8. Here are some observations around California and western Nevada. It was clear, with a temperature of 59 at Sacramento, 71 at Los Angeles, 59 at Reno, and 36 at Truckee. Under clear skies, South Lake Tahoe reported 39, Blue Canyon reported 53, and Mammoth Lakes reported 54. At San Diego, it was mostly cloudy, with a temperature of 72.
local temperature reports around San Francisco Bay for 12 a.m. Downtown San Francisco was 61 degrees. Oakland Museum was 64 degrees. Redwood City was 59 degrees. San Rafael was 60 degrees. The area forecast for the South Bay, including the San Jose metro area and the Santa Clara Valley. For the rest of tonight, mostly clear. Lows from the lower to mid-50s. Northwest winds 5 to 10 miles per hour, becoming southwest after midnight. For Monday, mostly sunny in the morning, then becoming sunny. Highs in the upper 70s by the bay to the 80s inland. Northwest winds up to 5 miles per hour, increasing to 5 to 15 miles per hour in the afternoon. For Monday night, mostly clear. Lows from the lower to mid-50s. Northwest winds around 5 miles per hour, becoming south up to 5 miles per hour after midnight. And on Tuesday, partly cloudy in the morning, then becoming sunny. Highs in the mid-70s by the bay to the mid-80s inland. South winds up to 5 miles per hour, becoming west in the afternoon. For the Tuesday night, mostly clear. Lows in the 50s. West winds 5 to 10 miles per hour, becoming south after midnight. For Wednesday, partly cloudy in the morning, then becoming mostly sunny. Highs from the 70s to lower 80s. Wednesday night through Friday, mostly clear. Lows in the 50s, highs from the mid-70s to upper 80s Friday night, clear. Lows in the 50s Saturday and Saturday night, mostly clear. Highs from the mid-70s to upper 80s, lows in the 50s Sunday. Partly cloudy in the morning, then becoming mostly sunny. Highs from the lower 70s to mid-80s low temperatures tonight and highs tomorrow for these selected cities. San Jose, 55 and 82, Mountain View, 55 and 78, Morgan Hill, 52 and 87. The area forecast for the Monterey Bay and Salinas Valley. For the rest of tonight, mostly clear. Lows in the lower 50s. Southwest winds 5 to 15 miles per hour, becoming south 5 to 10 miles per hour after midnight. For Monday, mostly sunny in the morning, then becoming sunny. Highs in the lower 70s at the coast of the mid-80s inland. North winds up to 5 miles per hour, becoming west 5 to 15 miles per hour in the afternoon. For Monday night, mostly clear until midnight, then becoming partly cloudy. Lows in the lower 50s. Southwest winds 5 to 10 miles per hour. And on Tuesday, mostly cloudy in the morning, then becoming mostly sunny. Highs in the upper 60s at the coast of the mid-80s inland. Southwest winds up to 5 miles per hour, becoming west 5 to 15 miles per hour in the afternoon. For the Tuesday night, mostly clear until midnight, then becoming mostly cloudy. Patchy fog after midnight. Lows from the lower to mid-50s. West winds 5 to 10 miles per hour. For Wednesday, mostly cloudy in the morning, then becoming mostly sunny. Highs from the mid-60s to lower 80s. For Wednesday night, mostly clear until midnight, then becoming partly cloudy. Lows in the lower 50s. And on Thursday, partly cloudy in the morning, then becoming mostly sunny. Patchy fog. Highs from the upper 60s to lower 80s. For the Thursday night, clear until midnight, then becoming partly cloudy. Patchy fog. Lows in the lower 50s. For Friday, partly cloudy in the morning, then becoming mostly sunny. Patchy fog. Highs from the lower 70s to mid-80s for Friday night, clear until midnight, then becoming partly cloudy. Lows in the mid-50s Saturday through Sunday, partly cloudy. Highs from the upper 60s to mid-80s, lows in the mid-50s, low temperatures tonight and highs tomorrow for these selected cities. Santa Cruz, 52 and 83, Monterey, 55 and 71, Salinas, 53 and 72, Hollister, 51 and 83, King City, 50 and 84.
The weather overview for the Bay Area and Central Coast, gustier, dry offshore winds across the Vaca Range in Altamont Pass tonight into Monday. The

extended forecast for the Bay Area and Central Coast, Wednesday and Wednesday night, partly cloudy. High 60 to 80. Lows 50 to 60. Thursday and Thursday night, partly cloudy. Patchy fog in the morning. Patchy fog after midnight. High 60 to 80. Lows 50 to 60. Friday and Friday night, mostly clear. Patchy fog in the morning. High 60 to 85. Lows 50 to 60. Saturday and Saturday night, partly cloudy. High 60 to 85. Lows 50 to 60. Sunday and Sunday night, partly cloudy. High 60 to 85. Lows 50 to 60. Sunrise, sunset, and tidal information for the San Francisco Bay Area for Sunday, September 13th. The sunset tonight, 7:20 p.m. The sunrise tomorrow, 6:51 a.m. The sunset tomorrow, 7:19 p.m. Tidal data at the Golden Gate for the afternoon and evening hours today and the morning hours of tomorrow. High tide, 1:38 p.m. at 5.94 feet. Low tide, 7:48 p.m. at 0.59 feet. High tide, 2:21 a.m. at 4.92 feet. Low tide, 7:40 a.m. at 1.85 feet. Here are the buoy observations for midnight Pacific Daylight Time. An offshore buoy 6 winds north at 8 knots, pressure 1,027.5 millibars. An offshore buoy 59 winds north at 10 knots, water temperature 67, pressure 1,024.2 millibars. At buoy 14 near Point Arena, winds northwest at 70 knots, gusting to 21, water temperature 58, pressure 1,016.4 millibars. At buoy 13 near Bodega Bay, winds northwest at 70 knots, gusting to 21, pressure 1,014.6 millibars. At Point Reyes Wave Rider buoy, water temperature 60, seas 8 feet, every 7 seconds. At San Francisco buoy, winds northwest at 60 knots, water temperature 60, pressure 1,014.2 millibars. At Half Moon Bay buoy, winds northwest 19 knots, gusting to 23, water temperature 61, pressure 1,015.4 millibars, seas 7 feet, every 7 seconds. At Monterey buoy, winds northwest at 19 knots, gusting to 25, pressure 1,015.0 millibars. At Pointer, Wave Rider buoy, water temperature 59, sea 7 feet, every 7 seconds. At Cape San Martin buoy, winds northwest at 25 knots, gusting to 31, water temperature 62, pressure 1,013.2 millibars. Synopsis for the Central California coast and bays, including the Monterey Bay, Greater Farallones, and Cordell Bank National Marine Sanctuaries. Hazardous conditions for small craft will continue for the coastal waters in Monterey Bay through Monday. Conditions begin to improve Tuesday as northwesterly breezes diminish, with that trend continuing through Thursday. Moderate to rough seas will prevail through Tuesday before abating Wednesday. The marine forecast for San Pablo Bay, Suisun Bay, the West Delta, and the San Francisco Bay north of the Bay Bridge. Small craft advisory in effect until 9 p.m. Pacific Daylight Time this evening. For tonight, west wind 15 to 20 knots, becoming southwest around 5 knots. Patchy smoke late. For Monday, southwest wind 5 to 10 knots, rising to 10 to 15 knots in the afternoon. For Monday night, southwest wind 5 to 10 knots. The marine forecast for Monterey Bay. Gale warning in effect until 9 p.m. Pacific Daylight Time this evening. Small craft advisory in effect from Monday afternoon through Monday evening. For tonight, northwest wind 20 to 25 knots with gusts up to 35 knots, easing to 15 to 20 knots late this evening, then becoming north 10 to 15 knots after midnight, easing to 5 to 10 knots late. Seas 3 to 5 feet. Wave detail, northwest 4 feet at 7 seconds. For Monday, north wind around 5 knots, backing to west 15 to 20 knots in the afternoon. Seas 3 to 4 feet. Wave detail,

4 feet at 9 seconds. For Monday night, northwest wind 15 to 20 knots, easing to 5 to 10 knots after midnight. Seas 3 to 5 feet. Wave detail, northwest 5 feet at 9 seconds. The coastal waters forecast from Pigeon Point to Point Pinos out to 10 nautical miles. Gale warning in effect until 9 p.m. Pacific Daylight Time this evening. Small craft advisory in effect until 3 a.m. Pacific Daylight Time Monday. Small craft advisory in effect from Monday afternoon through Monday evening. For tonight, northwest wind 20 to 25 knots with gusts up to 35 knots, easing to 10 to 15 knots. Seas 5 to 7 feet. Wave detail, northwest 6 feet at 8 seconds. For Monday, northwest wind 5 to 10 knots, rising to 15 to 20 knots in the afternoon. Seas 5 to 7 feet. Wave detail, northwest 6 feet at 9 seconds. For Monday night, northwest wind 15 to 20 knots, easing to 10 to 15 knots after midnight. Seas 5 to 7 feet. Wave detail, northwest 7 feet at 9 seconds. 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This broadcast originates from the National Weather Service office located in Monterey, California, and serves the South Bay and Monterey Bay Area, including the cities of San Jose, Monterey, Salinas, and Santa Cruz. The area forecast for the Peninsula, North Bay, and East Bay. For the rest of tonight, mostly clear. Lows in the 50s. Southwest winds 5 to 10 miles per hour. For Monday, mostly sunny. Highs in the lower 70s at the coast of the mid-80s inland. Southwest winds up to 5 miles per hour, becoming west 5 to 15 miles per hour in the afternoon. For Monday night, mostly clear until midnight, then becoming partly cloudy. Lows in the 50s. Southwest winds 5 to 10 miles per hour. And on Tuesday, partly cloudy in the morning, then becoming mostly sunny. Highs in the lower 70s at the coast of the mid-80s inland. Southwest winds 5 to 15 miles per hour. For the Tuesday night, mostly clear until midnight, then becoming partly cloudy. Lows in the 50s. Southwest winds 5 to 10 miles per hour. For Wednesday, partly cloudy in the morning, then becoming mostly sunny. Highs from the mid-60s to lower 80s. For Wednesday night, mostly clear until midnight, then becoming partly cloudy. Lows in the 50s. And on Thursday, partly cloudy in the morning, then becoming mostly sunny. Highs from the upper 60s to lower 80s. For the Thursday night, mostly clear. Lows in the 50s. For Friday, partly cloudy in the morning, then becoming mostly sunny. Highs from the upper 60s to lower 80s for Friday night, mostly clear. Lows in the 50s and on Saturday, partly cloudy. Highs from the mid-60s to lower 80s for the Saturday night, mostly clear until midnight, then becoming partly cloudy. Lows in the 50s for Sunday, partly cloudy. Highs from the mid-60s to lower 80s, low temperatures tonight and highs tomorrow for these selected cities: San Francisco, 56 and 72, San Francisco Airport, 56 and 75, Redwood City, 56 and 83, Oakland, 57 and 77, Fremont, 55 and 81, Concord, 56 and 90, Livermore, 53 and 86, San Rafael, 55 and 86, Santa Rosa, 51 and 88, Napa, 54 and 84, Fairfield, 58 and 88. These are the midnight Pacific Daylight Time observations for the San Francisco and Monterey Bay areas on Monday, September 14th. At San Francisco Airport, it was partly cloudy, temperature 60, dew point 55, relative humidity 83%, west wind at 8 miles an hour, pressure 29.96 inches and steady. At Oakland Airport, it was clear, temperature 58, dew point 55, relative humidity 90%, calm, pressure 29.96.

cautious and steady. At San Jose Airport, it was clear, temperature 62, dew point 54, relative humidity 74%, calm, pressure 29.96 inches and falling. At Santa Rosa, it was clear, temperature 56, west wind at 3, pressure 29.95 and falling. At Concord, it was clear, temperature 63, south wind at 8. At Livermore, it was clear, temperature 57, west wind at 5. At Monterey, it was clear, temperature 59, south wind at 6, pressure 29.98 and falling. At Salinas, it was clear, temperature 61, dew point 52, relative humidity 72%, west wind at 8. Here are some observations around California and western Nevada. It was clear, with a temperature of 59 at Sacramento, 71 at Los Angeles, 59 at Reno, and 36 at Truckee. Under clear skies, South Lake Tahoe reported 39, Blue Canyon reported 53, and Mammoth Lakes reported 54. At San Diego, it was mostly cloudy, with a temperature of 72. Local temperature reports around San Francisco Bay for 12 a.m. Downtown San Francisco was 61 degrees. Oakland Museum was 64 degrees. Redwood City was 59 degrees. San Rafael was 60 degrees. The area forecast for the South Bay, including the San Jose metro area and the Santa Clara Valley. For the rest of tonight, mostly clear. Lows from the lower to mid-50s. Northwest winds 5 to 10 miles per hour, becoming southwest after midnight. For Monday, mostly sunny in the morning, then becoming sunny. Highs in the upper 70s by the bay to the 80s inland. Northwest winds up to 5 miles per hour, increasing to 5 to 15 miles per hour in the afternoon. For Monday night, mostly clear. Lows from the lower to mid-50s. Northwest winds around 5 miles per hour, becoming south up to 5 miles per hour after midnight. And on Tuesday, partly cloudy in the morning, then becoming sunny. Highs in the mid-70s by the bay to the mid-80s inland. South winds up to 5 miles per hour, becoming west in the afternoon. For the Tuesday night, mostly clear. Lows in the 50s. West winds 5 to 10 miles per hour, becoming south after midnight. For Wednesday, partly cloudy in the morning, then becoming mostly sunny. Highs from the 70s to lower 80s. Wednesday night through Friday, mostly clear. Lows in the 50s, highs from the mid-70s to upper 80s Friday night, clear. Lows in the 50s Saturday and Saturday night, mostly clear. Highs from the mid-70s to upper 80s, lows in the 50s Sunday. Partly cloudy in the morning, then becoming mostly sunny. Highs from the lower 70s to mid-80s, low temperatures tonight and highs tomorrow for these selected cities. San Jose, 55 and 82, Mountain View, 55 and 78, Morgan Hill, 52 and 87. The area forecast for the Monterey Bay and Salinas Valley. For the rest of tonight, mostly clear. Lows in the lower 50s. Southwest winds 5 to 15 miles per hour, becoming south 5 to 10 miles per hour after midnight. For Monday, mostly sunny in the morning, then becoming sunny. Highs in the lower 70s at the coast of the mid-80s inland. North winds up to 5 miles per hour, becoming west 5 to 15 miles per hour in the afternoon. For Monday night, mostly clear until midnight, then becoming partly cloudy. Lows in the lower 50s. Southwest winds 5 to 10 miles per hour. And on Tuesday, mostly cloudy in the east. Southwest winds 5 to 10 miles per hour. And on Tuesday, mostly cloudy in the morning, then becoming mostly sunny. Highs in the upper 60s at the coast of the mid-80s inland. Southwest winds up to 5 miles per hour, becoming west 5 to 15 miles per hour in the afternoon. For the Tuesday night, mostly clear until midnight, then becoming mostly cloudy. Patchy fog after midnight. Lows from the lower to mid-50s.

5 to 10 miles per hour. For Wednesday, mostly cloudy in the morning, then becoming mostly sunny. Highs from the mid-60s to lower 80s. For Wednesday night, mostly clear until midnight, then becoming partly cloudy. Lows in the lower 50s. And on Thursday, partly cloudy in the morning, then becoming mostly sunny. Patchy fog. Highs from the upper 60s to lower 80s. For the Thursday night, clear until midnight, then becoming partly cloudy. Patchy fog. Lows in the lower 50s. For Friday, partly cloudy in the morning, then becoming mostly sunny. Patchy fog. Highs from the lower 70s to mid 80s for Friday night, clear until midnight, then becoming partly cloudy. Lows in the mid 50s Saturday through Sunday, partly cloudy. Highs from the upper 60s to mid 80s, lows in the mid 50s, low temperatures tonight and highs tomorrow for the selected cities: Santa Cruz, 52 and 83, Monterey, 55 and 71, Salinas, 53 and 72, Hollister, 51 and 83, King City, 50 and 84. The weather overview for the Bay Area and Central Coast: gustier, dry offshore winds across the Vaca Range in Altamont Pass tonight into Monday. The extended forecast for the Bay Area and Central Coast: Wednesday and Wednesday night, partly cloudy. High 60 to 80. Lows 50 to 60. Thursday and Thursday night, partly cloudy. Patchy fog in the morning. Patchy fog after midnight. High 60 to 80. Lows 50 to 60. Friday and Friday night, mostly clear. Patchy fog in the morning. High 60 to 85. Lows 50 to 60. Saturday and Saturday night, partly cloudy. High 60 to 85. Lows 50 to 60. Sunday and Sunday night, partly cloudy. High 60 to 85. Lows 50 to 60. Sunrise, sunset, and tidal information for the San Francisco Bay Area for Sunday, September 13th. The sunset tonight, 7:20 p.m. The sunrise tomorrow, 6:51 a.m. The sunset tomorrow, 7:19 p.m. Tidal data at the Golden Gate for the afternoon and evening hours today and the morning hours of tomorrow. High tide, 1:38 p.m. at 5.94 feet. Low tide, 7:48 p.m. at 0.59 feet. High tide, 2:21 a.m. at 4.92 feet. Low tide, 7:40 a.m. at 1.85 feet. Here are the buoy observations for midnight Pacific Daylight Time. An offshore buoy 6 winds north at 8 knots, pressure 1,027.5 millibars. An offshore buoy 59 winds north at 10 knots, water temperature 67, pressure 1,024.2 millibars. At buoy 14 near Point Arena, winds northwest at 17 knots, gusting to 21, water temperature 58, pressure 1,016.4 millibars. At buoy 13 near Bodega Bay, winds northwest at 17 knots, gusting to 21, pressure 1,014.6 millibars. At Point Reyes Wave Rider buoy, water temperature 60, seas 8 feet, every 7 seconds. At San Francisco buoy, winds northwest at 60 knots, water temperature 60, pressure 1,014.2 millibars. At Half Moon Bay buoy, winds northwest 19 knots, gusting to 23, water temperature 61, pressure 1,015.4 millibars, seas 7 feet, every 7 seconds. At Monterey buoy, winds northwest at 19 knots, gusting to 25, pressure 1,015.0 millibars. At Point Sur, Wave Rider buoy, water temperature 59, seas 7 feet, every 7 seconds. At Cape San Martin buoy, winds northwest at 25 knots, gusting to 31, water temperature 62, pressure 1,013.2 millibars. Synopsis for the Central California coast and bays, including the Monterey Bay, Greater Farallones, and Cordell Bank National Marine Sanctuaries: hazardous conditions for small craft will continue for the coastal waters and Monterey Bay through Monday.
Conditions begin to improve Tuesday as northwesterly breezes diminish, with that trend continuing through Thursday. Moderate to rough seas will prevail through Tuesday before abating Wednesday. The marine forecast for San Pablo Bay, Suisun Bay, the West Delta, and the San Francisco Bay north of the Bay Bridge. Small craft advisory in effect until 9 p.m. Pacific Daylight Time this evening. For tonight, west wind 15 to 20 knots, becoming southwest around 5 knots. Patchy smoke late. For Monday, southwest wind 5 to 10 knots, rising to 10 to 15 knots in the afternoon. For Monday night, southwest wind 5 to 10 knots. The marine forecast for Monterey Bay. Gale warning in effect until 9 p.m. Pacific Daylight Time this evening. Small craft advisory in effect from Monday afternoon through Monday evening. For tonight, northwest wind 20 to 25 knots with gusts up to 35 knots, easing to 15 to 20 knots late this evening, then becoming north 10 to 15 knots after midnight, easing to 5 to 10 knots late. Seas 3 to 5 feet. Wave detail, northwest 4 feet at 7 seconds. For Monday, north wind around 5 knots, backing to west 15 to 20 knots in the afternoon. Seas 3 to 4 feet. Wave detail, west 4 feet at 9 seconds. For Monday night, northwest wind 15 to 20 knots, easing to 5 to 10 knots after midnight. Seas 3 to 5 feet. Wave detail, northwest 5 feet at 9 seconds. The coastal waters forecast from Pigeon Point to Point Pinos out to 10 nautical miles. Gale warning in effect until 9 p.m. Pacific Daylight Time this evening. Small craft advisory in effect until 3 a.m. Pacific Daylight Time Monday. Small craft advisory in effect from Monday afternoon through Monday evening. For tonight, northwest wind 20 to 25 knots with gusts up to 35 knots, easing to 10 to 15 knots. Seas 5 to 7 feet. Wave detail, northwest 6 feet at 8 seconds. For Monday, northwest wind 5 to 10 knots, rising to 15 to 20 knots in the afternoon. Seas 5 to 7 feet. Wave detail, northwest 6 feet at 9 seconds. For Monday night, northwest wind 15 to 20 knots, easing to 10 to 15 knots after midnight. Seas 5 to 7 feet. Wave detail, northwest 7 feet at 9 seconds. The area forecast for the peninsula, North Bay, and East Bay. For the rest of tonight, mostly clear. Lows in the 50s. Southwest winds 5 to 10 miles per hour. For Monday, mostly sunny. Highs in the lower 70s at the coast of the mid-80s inland. Southwest winds up to 5 miles per hour, becoming west 5 to 15 miles per hour in the afternoon. For Monday night, mostly clear until midnight, then becoming partly cloudy. Lows in the 50s. Southwest winds 5 to 10 miles per hour. And on Tuesday, partly cloudy in the morning, then becoming mostly sunny. Highs in the lower 70s at the coast of the mid-80s inland. Southwest winds 5 to 15 miles per hour. For the Tuesday night, mostly clear until midnight, then becoming partly cloudy. Lows in the 50s. Southwest winds 5 to 10 miles per hour. For Wednesday, partly cloudy in the morning, then becoming mostly sunny. Highs from the mid-60s to lower 80s. For Wednesday night, mostly clear until midnight, then becoming partly cloudy. Lows in the 50s. And on Thursday, partly cloudy in the morning, then becoming mostly sunny. Highs from the upper 60s to lower 80s. For the Thursday night, mostly clear. Lows in the 50s. For Friday, partly cloudy in the morning, then becoming mostly sunny. Highs from the upper 60s to lower 80s for Friday night, mostly clear. Lows in the 50s and on Saturday, partly cloudy. Highs from the mid-60s to lower 80s for the Saturday night, mostly clear until midnight, then becoming partly cloudy. Lows in the 50s for Sunday, partly cloudy. Highs from the mid-60s to lower 80s, low temperatures tonight and highs tomorrow for these selected cities.
San Francisco, 56

and 72, San Francisco Airport, 56 and 75, Redwood City, 56 and 83, Oakland, 57 and 77, Fremont, 55 and 81, Concord, 56 and 90, Livermore, 53 and 86, San Rafael, 55 and 86, Santa Rosa, 51 and 88, Napa, 54 and 84, Fairfield, 58 and 88. These are the midnight Pacific Daylight Time observations for the San Francisco and Monterey Bay areas on Monday, September 14th. At San Francisco Airport, it was partly cloudy, temperature 60, dew point 55, relative humidity 83%, west wind at 8 miles an hour, pressure 29.96 inches and steady. At Oakland Airport, it was clear, temperature 58, dew point 55, relative humidity 90%, calm, pressure 29.96 inches and steady. At San Jose Airport, it was clear, temperature 62, dew point 54, relative humidity 74%, calm, pressure 29.96 inches and falling. At Santa Rosa, it was clear, temperature 56, west wind at 3, pressure 29.95 and falling. At Concord, it was clear, temperature 63, south wind at 8. At Livermore, it was clear, temperature 57, west wind at 5. At Monterey, it was clear, temperature 59, south wind at 6, pressure 29.98 and falling. At Salinas, it was clear, temperature 61, dew point 52, relative humidity 72%, west wind at 8. Here are some observations around California and western Nevada. It was clear, with a temperature of 59 at Sacramento, 71 at Los Angeles, 59 at Reno, and 36 at Truckee. Under clear skies, South Lake Tahoe reported 39, Blue Canyon reported 53, and Mammoth Lakes reported 54. At San Diego, it was mostly cloudy, with a temperature of 72. Local temperature reports around San Francisco Bay for 12 a.m. Downtown San Francisco was 61 degrees. Oakland Museum was 64 degrees. Redwood City was 59 degrees. San Rafael was 60 degrees. The area forecast for the South Bay, including the San Jose metro area and the Santa Clara Valley. For the rest of tonight, mostly clear. Lows from the lower to mid-50s. Northwest winds 5 to 10 miles per hour, becoming southwest after midnight. For Monday, mostly sunny in the morning, then becoming sunny. Highs in the upper 70s by the bay to the 80s inland. Northwest winds up to 5 miles per hour, increasing to 5 to 15 miles per hour in the afternoon. For Monday night, mostly clear. Lows from the lower to mid-50s. Northwest winds around 5 miles per hour, becoming south up to 5 miles per hour after midnight. And on Tuesday, partly cloudy in the morning, then becoming sunny. Highs in the mid-70s by the bay to the mid-80s inland. South winds up to 5 miles per hour, becoming west in the afternoon. For the Tuesday night, mostly clear. Lows in the 50s. West winds 5 to 10 miles per hour, becoming south after midnight. For Wednesday, partly cloudy in the morning, then becoming mostly sunny. Highs from the 70s to lower 80s. Wednesday night through Friday, mostly clear. Lows in the 50s, highs from the mid-70s to upper 80s Friday night, clear. Lows in the 50s Saturday and Saturday night, mostly clear. Highs from the mid-70s to upper 80s, lows in the 50s Sunday. Partly cloudy in the morning, then becoming mostly sunny. Highs from the lower 70s to mid-80s, low temperatures tonight and highs tomorrow for these selected cities: San Jose, 55 and 82, Mountain View, 55 and 78, Morgan Hill, 52 and 87. The area forecast for the Monterey Bay and Salinas Valley? For the rest of tonight, mostly clear. Lows in the lower 50s. Southwest winds 5 to 15 miles per hour, becoming south 5 to 10 miles per hour after midnight. For Monday,
mostly sunny in the morning, then becoming sunny. Highs in the lower 70s at the coast of the mid-80s inland. North winds up to 5 miles per hour, becoming west 5 to 15 miles per hour in the afternoon. For Monday night, mostly clear until midnight, then becoming partly cloudy. Lows in the lower 50s. Southwest winds 5 to 10 miles per hour. And on Tuesday, mostly cloudy in the morning, then becoming mostly sunny. Highs in the upper 60s at the coast of the mid-80s inland. Southwest winds up to 5 miles per hour, becoming west 5 to 15 miles per hour in the afternoon. For the Tuesday night, mostly clear until midnight, then becoming mostly cloudy. Patchy fog after midnight. Lows from the lower to mid-50s. West winds 5 to 10 miles per hour. For Wednesday, mostly cloudy in the morning, then becoming mostly sunny. Highs from the mid-60s to lower 80s. For Wednesday night, mostly clear until midnight, then becoming partly cloudy. Lows in the lower 50s. And on Thursday, partly cloudy in the morning, then becoming mostly sunny. Patchy fog. Highs from the upper 60s to lower 80s. For the Thursday night, clear until midnight, then becoming partly cloudy. Patchy fog. Lows in the lower 50s. For Friday, partly cloudy in the morning, then becoming mostly sunny. Patchy fog. Highs from the lower 70s to mid 80s for Friday night, clear until midnight, then becoming partly cloudy. Lows in the mid 50s Saturday through Sunday. Partly cloudy. Highs from the upper 60s to mid 80s, lows in the mid 50s, low temperatures tonight and highs tomorrow for the selected cities: Santa Cruz, 52 and 83, Monterey, 55 and 71, Salinas, 53 and 72, Hollister, 51 and 83, King City, 50 and 84. The weather overview for the Bay Area and Central Coast: gustier, dry offshore winds across the Vaca Range in Altamont Pass tonight into Monday. The extended forecast for the Bay Area and Central Coast: Wednesday and Wednesday night, partly cloudy. High 60 to 80. Lows 50 to 60. Thursday and Thursday night, partly cloudy. Patchy fog in the morning. Patchy fog after midnight. High 60 to 80. Lows 50 to 60. Friday and Friday night, mostly clear. Patchy fog in the morning. High 60 to 85. Lows 50 to 60. Saturday and Saturday night, partly cloudy. High 60 to 85. Lows 50 to 60. Sunday and Sunday night, partly cloudy. High 60 to 85. Lows 50 to 60. Sunrise, sunset, and tidal information for the San Francisco Bay Area for Sunday, September 13th. The sunset tonight, 7:20 p.m. The sunrise tomorrow, 6:51 a.m. The sunset tomorrow, 7:19 p.m. Tidal data at the Golden Gate for the afternoon and evening hours today and the morning hours of tomorrow. High tide, 1:38 p.m. at 5.94 feet. Low tide, 7:48 p.m. at 0.59 feet. High tide, 2:21 a.m. at 4.92 feet. Low tide, 7:40 a.m. at 1.85 feet. Here are the buoy observations for midnight Pacific Daylight Time. An offshore buoy 6, winds north at 8 knots, pressure 1,027.5 millibars. An offshore buoy 59, winds north at 10 knots, water temperature 67, pressure 1,024.2 millibars. At buoy 14 near Point Arena, winds northwest at 17 knots, gusting to 21, water temperature 58, pressure 1,016.4 millibars. At buoy 13 near Bodega Bay, winds northwest at 17 knots, gusting to 21, pressure 1,014.6 millibars. At Point Reyes Wave Rider buoy, water temperature 60, seas 8 feet, every 7 seconds. At San Francisco buoy, winds northwest at 60 knots, water temperature 60, pressure 1,014.2 millibars.
at Half Moon Bay, buoy winds northwest 19 knots.

frequency of 162.55 megahertz from atop McQueen's Ridge. This broadcast originates from the National Weather Service office located in Monterey, California, and serves the South Bay and Monterey Bay Area, including the cities of San Jose, Monterey, Salinas, and Santa Cruz. Synopsis for the Central California coast and bays, including the Monterey Bay, Greater Farallones, and Cordell Bank National Marine Sanctuaries, hazardous conditions for small craft will continue for the coastal waters and Monterey Bay through Monday. Conditions begin to improve Tuesday as northwesterly breezes diminish, with that trend continuing through Thursday. Moderate to rough seas will prevail through Tuesday before abating Wednesday. The marine forecast for San Pablo Bay, Suisun Bay, the West Delta, and the San Francisco Bay north of the Bay Bridge. Small craft advisory in effect until 9 p.m. Pacific Daylight Time this evening. For tonight, west wind 15 to 20 knots, becoming southwest around 5 knots. Patchy smoke late. For Monday, southwest wind 5 to 10 knots, rising to 10 to 15 knots in the afternoon. For Monday night, southwest wind 5 to 10 knots. The marine forecast for Monterey Bay. Gale warning in effect until 9 p.m. Pacific Daylight Time this evening. Small craft advisory in effect from Monday afternoon through Monday evening. For tonight, northwest wind 20 to 25 knots with gusts up to 35 knots, easing to 15 to 20 knots late this evening, then becoming north 10 to 15 knots after midnight, easing to 5 to 10 knots late. Seas 3 to 5 feet. Wave detail, northwest 4 feet at 7 seconds. For Monday, north wind around 5 knots, backing to west 15 to 20 knots in the afternoon. Seas 3 to 4 feet. Wave detail, west 4 feet at 9 seconds. For Monday night, northwest wind 15 to 20 knots, easing to 5 to 10 knots after midnight. Seas 3 to 5 feet. Wave detail, northwest 5 feet at 9 seconds. The coastal waters forecast from Pigeon Point to Point Pinos out to 10 nautical miles. Gale warning in effect until 9 p.m. Pacific Daylight Time this evening. Small craft advisory in effect until 3 a.m. Pacific Daylight Time Monday. Small craft advisory in effect from Monday afternoon through Monday evening. For tonight, northwest wind 20 to 25 knots with gusts up to 35 knots, easing to 10 to 15 knots. Seas 5 to 7 feet. Wave detail, northwest 6 feet at 8 seconds. For Monday, northwest wind 5 to 10 knots, rising to 15 to 20 knots in the afternoon. Seas 5 to 7 feet. Wave detail, northwest 6 feet at 9 seconds. For Monday night, northwest wind 15 to 20 knots, easing to 10 to 15 knots after midnight. Seas 5 to 7 feet. Wave detail, northwest 7 feet at 9 seconds. The area forecast for the peninsula, North Bay, and East Bay. For the rest of tonight, mostly clear. Lows in the 50s. Southwest winds 5 to 10 miles per hour. For Monday, mostly sunny. Highs in the lower 70s at the coast of the mid 80s inland. Southwest winds up to 5 miles per hour, becoming west 5 to 15 miles per hour in the afternoon. For Monday night, mostly clear until midnight, then becoming partly cloudy. Lows in the 50s. Southwest winds 5 to 10 miles per hour. And on Tuesday, partly cloudy in the morning, then becoming mostly sunny. Highs in the lower 70s at the coast of the mid-80s inland. Southwest winds 5 to 15 miles per hour. For the Tuesday night, mostly clear until midnight, then becoming partly cloudy. Lows in the 50s. Southwest winds 5 to 10 miles per hour. For Wednesday, partly cloudy in the morning, then becoming mostly sunny. Highs from the mid-60s to lower 80s. For Wednesday night, mostly clear until midnight, then becoming partly cloudy. Lows in the 50s. And on Thursday, partly cloudy in the morning, then becoming mostly sunny. Highs from the upper 60s to lower 80s. For the Thursday night,

mostly clear. Lows in the 50s. For Friday, partly cloudy in the morning, then becoming mostly sunny. Highs from the upper 60s to lower 80s for Friday night, mostly clear. Lows in the 50s and on Saturday, partly cloudy. Highs from the mid-60s to lower 80s for the Saturday night, mostly clear until midnight, then becoming partly cloudy. Lows in the 50s for Sunday, partly cloudy. Highs from the mid-60s to lower 80s, low temperatures tonight and highs tomorrow for the selected cities, San Francisco, 56 and 72, San Francisco Airport, 56 and 75, Redwood City, 56 and 83, Oakland, 57 and 77, Fremont, 55 and 81, Concord, 56 and 90, Livermore, 53 and 86, San Rafael, 55 and 86, Santa Rosa, 51 and 88, Napa, 54 and 84, Fairfield, 58 and 88. These are the Midnight Pacific Daylight Time observations for the San Francisco and Monterey Bay areas on Monday, September 14th. At San Francisco Airport, it was partly cloudy, temperature 60, dew point 55, relative humidity 83%, west wind at 8 miles an hour, pressure 29.96 inches and steady. At Oakland Airport, it was clear, temperature 58, dew point 55, relative humidity 90%, calm, pressure 29.96 inches and steady. At San Jose Airport, it was clear, temperature 62, dew point 54, relative humidity 74%, calm, pressure 29.96 inches and falling. At Santa Rosa, it was clear, temperature 56, west wind at 3, pressure 29.95 and falling. At Concord, it was clear, temperature 63, south wind at 8. At Livermore, it was clear, temperature 57, west wind at 5. At Monterey, it was clear, temperature 59, south wind at 6, pressure 29.98 and falling. At Salinas, it was clear, temperature 61, dew point 52, relative humidity 72%, west wind at 8. Here are some observations around California and western Nevada. It was clear, with a temperature of 59 at Sacramento, 71 at Los Angeles, 59 at Reno, and 36 at Truckee. Under clear skies, South Lake Tahoe reported 39, Blue Canyon reported 53, and Mammoth Lakes reported 54. At San Diego, it was mostly cloudy, with a temperature of 72. These are the 1 a.m. Pacific Daylight Time observations for the San Francisco and Monterey Bay areas on Monday, September 14th. At San Francisco Airport, it was partly cloudy, temperature 59, dew point 54, relative humidity 83%, calm, pressure 29.96 inches and steady. At Oakland Airport, it was clear, temperature 56, dew point 54, relative humidity 93%, northeast wind at 5 miles an hour, pressure 29.96 inches and steady. At San Jose Airport, it was clear, temperature 61, dew point 54, relative humidity 77%, calm, pressure 29.96 inches and steady. At Santa Rosa, it was clear, temperature 55, calm, pressure 29.96 and rising. At Concord, it was clear, temperature 61, south wind at 7. At Livermore, it was clear, temperature 57, calm. At Monterey, it was clear, temperature 58, south wind at 5, pressure 29.98 and steady. At Salinas, it was clear, temperature 59, dew point 52, relative humidity 77%, north wind at 7. Here are some observations around California and western Nevada. It was clear, with a temperature of 59 at Sacramento, 70 at Los Angeles, 57 at Reno, and 32 at Truckee. Under clear skies, South Lake Tahoe reported 37, Blue Canyon reported 52, and Mammoth Lakes reported 54. At San Diego, it was mostly cloudy, with a temperature of 71. Local temperature reports around San Francisco Bay for 12 a.m. Downtown San Francisco was 61 degrees.

Brooklyn Museum was 64 degrees. Redwood City was 59 degrees. San Rafael was 60 degrees. The area forecast for the South Bay, including the San Jose metro area and the Santa Clara Valley. For the rest of tonight, mostly clear. Lows from the lower to mid-50s. Northwest winds 5 to 10 miles per hour, becoming southwest after midnight. For Monday, mostly sunny in the morning, then becoming sunny. Highs in the upper 70s by the bay to the 80s inland. Northwest winds up to 5 miles per hour, increasing to 5 to 15 miles per hour in the afternoon. For Monday night, mostly clear. Lows from the lower to mid-50s. Northwest winds around 5 miles per hour, becoming south up to 5 miles per hour after midnight. And on Tuesday, partly cloudy in the morning, then becoming sunny. Highs in the mid-70s by the bay to the mid-80s inland. South winds up to 5 miles per hour, becoming west in the afternoon. For the Tuesday night, mostly clear. Lows in the 50s. West winds 5 to 10 miles per hour, becoming south after midnight. For Wednesday, partly cloudy in the morning, then becoming mostly sunny. Highs from the 70s to lower 80s. Wednesday night through Friday, mostly clear. Lows in the 50s, highs from the mid-70s to upper 80s. Friday night, clear. Lows in the 50s Saturday and Saturday night, mostly clear. Highs from the mid-70s to upper 80s. Lows in the 50s Sunday, partly cloudy in the morning, then becoming mostly sunny. Highs from the lower 70s to mid-80s. Low temperatures tonight and highs tomorrow for the selected cities: San Jose, 55 and 82, Mountain View, 55 and 78, Morgan Hill, 52 and 87. The area forecast for the Monterey Bay and Salinas Valley. For the rest of tonight, mostly clear. Lows in the lower 50s. Southwest winds 5 to 15 miles per hour, becoming south 5 to 10 miles per hour after midnight. For Monday, mostly sunny in the morning, then becoming sunny. Highs in the lower 70s at the coast of the mid-80s inland. North winds up to 5 miles per hour, becoming west 5 to 15 miles per hour in the afternoon. For Monday night, mostly clear until midnight, then becoming partly cloudy. Lows in the lower 50s. Southwest winds 5 to 10 miles per hour. And on Tuesday, mostly cloudy in the morning, then becoming mostly sunny. Highs in the upper 60s at the coast of the mid-80s inland. Southwest winds up to 5 miles per hour, becoming west 5 to 15 miles per hour in the afternoon. For the Tuesday night, mostly clear until midnight, then becoming mostly cloudy. Patchy fog after midnight. Lows from the lower to mid-50s. West winds 5 to 10 miles per hour. For Wednesday, mostly cloudy in the morning, then becoming mostly sunny. Highs from the mid-60s to lower 80s. For Wednesday night, mostly clear until midnight, then becoming partly cloudy. Lows in the lower 50s. And on Thursday, partly cloudy in the morning, then becoming mostly sunny. Patchy fog. Highs from the upper 60s to lower 80s. For the Thursday night, clear until midnight, then becoming partly cloudy. Patchy fog. Lows in the lower 50s. For Friday, partly cloudy in the morning, then becoming mostly sunny. Patchy fog. Highs from the lower 70s to mid-80s for Friday night, clear until midnight, then becoming partly cloudy. Lows in the mid-50s Saturday through Sunday, partly cloudy. Highs from the upper 60s to mid-80s. Lows in the mid-50s. Low temperatures tonight and highs tomorrow for the selected cities: Santa Cruz, 52 and 83, Monterey, 55 and 71, Salinas, 53 and 72, Hollister, 51 and 83, King City, 50 and 84. The weather overview for the Bay Area and Central Coast: gustier, dry offshore winds across the Vaca Range in Altamont Pass tonight into Monday. The extended forecast for the Bay Area and Central Coast: Wednesday and Wednesday night, partly cloudy. Highs

lows 50 to 60. Thursday and Thursday night, partly cloudy. Patchy fog in the morning. Patchy fog after midnight. High 60 to 80. Lows 50 to 60. Friday and Friday night, mostly clear. Patchy fog in the morning. High 60 to 85. Lows 50 to 60. Saturday and Saturday night, partly cloudy. High 60 to 85. Lows 50 to 60. Sunday and Sunday night, partly cloudy. High 60 to 85. Lows 50 to 60. Sunrise, sunset, and tidal information for the San Francisco Bay Area for Monday, September 14th. The sunrise today, 6:50 a.m. The sunset tonight, 7:20 p.m. Tidal data at the Golden Gate for today. High tide, 2:21 a.m. at 4.92 feet. Low tide, 7:40 a.m. at 1.85 feet. High tide, 02:08 p.m. at 5.89 feet. Low tide, 8:34 p.m. at 0.56 feet. Here are the buoy observations for 1 a.m. Pacific Daylight Time. An offshore buoy 6 winds north at 8 knots, pressure 1,027.4 millibars. An offshore buoy 59 winds north at 10 knots, water temperature 67, pressure 1,023.9 millibars, swell 5 feet, every 10 seconds. At buoy 14 near Point Arena, winds northwest at 70 knots, gusting to 21, pressure 1,016.3 millibars, swell 7 feet, every 6 seconds. At buoy 13 near Bodega Bay, winds northwest at 70 knots, gusting to 21, pressure 1,014.6 millibars, swell 6 feet, every 5 seconds. At Point Reyes Wave Rider buoy, water temperature 60, seas 8 feet, every 7 seconds. At San Francisco buoy, winds northwest at 60 knots, water temperature 60, pressure 1,014.5 millibars. At Half Moon Bay buoy, winds northwest 70 knots, gusting to 21, water temperature 60, pressure 1,015.1 millibars, seas 8 feet, every 7 seconds. At Monterey buoy, winds north at 21 knots, gusting to 27, water temperature 64, pressure 1,014.3 millibars, swell 6 feet, every 7 seconds. At Pointzer, Wave Rider buoy, water temperature 59, sea 7 feet, every 7 seconds. At Cape San Martin buoy, winds northwest at 25 knots, gusting to 29, water temperature 62, pressure 1,013.1 millibars, swell 9 feet, every 8 seconds. Synopsis for the Central California coast and bays, including the Monterey Bay, Greater Farallones, and Cordell Bank National Marine Sanctuaries, hazardous conditions for small craft will continue for the coastal waters and Monterey Bay through Monday. Conditions begin to improve Tuesday as northwesterly breezes diminish, with that trend continuing through Thursday. Moderate to rough seas will prevail through Tuesday before abating Wednesday. The marine forecast for San Pablo Bay, Suisun Bay, the West Delta, and the San Francisco Bay north of the Bay Bridge. Small craft advisory in effect until 9 p.m. Pacific Daylight Time this evening. For tonight, west wind 15 to 20 knots, becoming southwest around 5 knots. Patchy smoke late. For Monday, southwest wind 5 to 10 knots, rising to 10 to 15 knots in the afternoon. For Monday night, southwest wind 5 to 10 knots. The marine forecast for Monterey Bay. Gale warning in effect until 9 p.m. Pacific Daylight Time this evening. Small craft advisory in effect from Monday afternoon through Monday evening. For tonight, northwest wind 20 to 25 knots with gusts up to 35 knots, easing to 15 to 20 knots late this evening, then becoming north 10 to 15 knots after midnight, easing to 5 to 10 knots late. Seas 3 to 5 feet. Wave detail, northwest 4 feet at 7 seconds. For Monday, north wind around 5 knots, backing to west 15 to 20 knots in the afternoon. Seas 3 to 4 feet. Wave detail, west 4 feet at
at 9 seconds. For Monday night, northwest wind 15 to 20 knots, easing to 5 to 10 knots after midnight. Seas 3 to 5 feet. Wave detail, northwest 5 feet at 9 seconds. The coastal waters forecast from Pigeon Point to Point Pinos out to 10 nautical miles. Gale warning in effect until 9 p.m. Pacific Daylight Time this evening. Small craft advisory in effect until 3 a.m. Pacific Daylight Time Monday. Small craft advisory in effect from Monday afternoon through Monday evening. For tonight, northwest wind 20 to 25 knots with gusts up to 35 knots, easing to 10 to 15 knots. Seas 5 to 7 feet. Wave detail, northwest 6 feet at 8 seconds. For Monday, northwest wind 5 to 10 knots, rising to 15 to 20 knots in the afternoon. Seas 5 to 7 feet. Wave detail, northwest 6 feet at 9 seconds. For Monday night, northwest wind 15 to 20 knots, easing to 10 to 15 knots after midnight. Seas 5 to 7 feet. Wave detail, northwest 7 feet at 9 seconds. The area forecast for the peninsula, North Bay, and East Bay. For the rest of tonight, mostly clear. Lows in the 50s. Southwest winds 5 to 10 miles per hour. For Monday, mostly sunny. Highs in the lower 70s at the coast of the mid-80s inland. Southwest winds up to 5 miles per hour, becoming west 5 to 15 miles per hour in the afternoon. For Monday night, mostly clear until midnight, then becoming partly cloudy. Lows in the 50s. Southwest winds 5 to 10 miles per hour. And on Tuesday, partly cloudy in the morning, then becoming mostly sunny. Highs in the lower 70s at the coast of the mid-80s inland. Southwest winds 5 to 15 miles per hour. For the Tuesday night, mostly clear until midnight, then becoming partly cloudy. Lows in the 50s. Southwest winds 5 to 10 miles per hour. For Wednesday, partly cloudy in the morning, then becoming mostly sunny. Highs from the mid-60s to lower 80s. For Wednesday night, mostly clear until midnight, then becoming partly cloudy. Lows in the 50s. And on Thursday, partly cloudy in the morning, then becoming mostly sunny. Highs from the upper 60s to lower 80s. For the Thursday night, mostly clear. Lows in the 50s. For Friday, partly cloudy in the morning, then becoming mostly sunny. Highs from the upper 60s to lower 80s for Friday night, mostly clear. Lows in the 50s and on Saturday, partly cloudy. Highs from the mid-60s to lower 80s for the Saturday night, mostly clear until midnight, then becoming partly cloudy. Lows in the 50s for Sunday, partly cloudy. Highs from the mid-60s to lower 80s, low temperatures tonight and highs tomorrow for these selected cities: San Francisco, 56 and 72, San Francisco Airport, 56 and 75, Redwood City, 56 and 83, Oakland, 57 and 77, Fremont, 55 and 81, Concord, 56 and 90, Livermore, 53 and 86, San Rafael, 55 and 86, Santa Rosa, 51 and 88, Napa, 54 and 84, Fairfield, 58 and 88. These are the 1 a.m. Pacific Daylight Time observations for the San Francisco and Monterey Bay areas on Monday, September 14th. At San Francisco Airport, it was partly cloudy, temperature 59, dew point 54, relative humidity 83%, calm, pressure 29.96 inches and steady. At Oakland Airport, it was clear, temperature 56, dew point 54, relative humidity 93%, northeast wind at 5 miles an hour, pressure 29.96 inches and steady. At San Jose Airport, it was clear, temperature 61, dew point 54, relative humidity 77%, calm, pressure 29.96 inches and steady. At Santa Rosa, it was clear, temperature 55, calm, pressure 29.96 and rising. At Concord, it was clear, temperature 61,

Upwind at 7. At Livermore, it was clear, temperature 57, calm. At Monterey, it was clear, temperature 58, south wind at 5, pressure 29.98 and steady. At Salinas, it was clear, temperature 59, dew point 52, relative humidity 77%, north wind at 7. Here are some observations around California and western Nevada. It was clear, with a temperature of 59 at Sacramento, 70 at Los Angeles, 57 at Reno, and 32 at Truckee. Under clear skies, South Lake Tahoe reported 37, Blue Canyon reported 52, and Mammoth Lakes reported 54. At San Diego, it was mostly cloudy, with a temperature of 71. Local temperature reports around San Francisco Bay for 1 a.m. Downtown San Francisco was 60 degrees. Oakland Museum was 62 degrees. Redwood City was 58 degrees. San Rafael was 60 degrees. The area forecast for the South Bay, including the San Jose metro area and the Santa Clara Valley. For the rest of tonight, mostly clear. Lows from the lower to mid-50s. Northwest winds 5 to 10 miles per hour, becoming southwest after midnight. For Monday, mostly sunny in the morning, then becoming sunny. Highs in the upper 70s by the bay to the 80s inland. Northwest winds up to 5 miles per hour, increasing to 5 to 15 miles per hour in the afternoon. For Monday night, mostly clear. Lows from the lower to mid-50s. Northwest winds around 5 miles per hour, becoming south up to 5 miles per hour after midnight. And on Tuesday, partly cloudy in the morning, then becoming sunny. Highs in the mid-70s by the bay to the mid-80s inland. South winds up to 5 miles per hour, becoming west in the afternoon. For the Tuesday night, mostly clear. Lows in the 50s. West winds 5 to 10 miles per hour, becoming south after midnight. For Wednesday, partly cloudy in the morning, then becoming mostly sunny. Highs from the 70s to lower 80s. Wednesday night through Friday mostly clear. Lows in the 50s, highs from the mid-70s to upper 80s Friday night, clear. Lows in the 50s Saturday and Saturday night, mostly clear. Highs from the mid-70s to upper 80s, lows in the 50s Sunday. Partly cloudy in the morning, then becoming mostly sunny. Highs from the lower 70s to mid-80s, low temperatures tonight and highs tomorrow for these selected cities. San Jose, 55 and 82, Mountain View, 55 and 78, Morgan Hill, 52 and 87. The area forecast for the Monterey Bay and Salinas Valley. For the rest of tonight, mostly clear. Lows in the lower 50s. Southwest winds 5 to 15 miles per hour, becoming south 5 to 10 miles per hour after midnight. For Monday, mostly sunny in the morning, then becoming sunny. Highs in the lower 70s at the coast of the mid-80s inland. North winds up to 5 miles per hour, becoming west 5 to 15 miles per hour in the afternoon. For Monday night, mostly clear until midnight, then becoming partly cloudy. Lows in the lower 50s. Southwest winds 5 to 10 miles per hour. And on Tuesday, mostly cloudy in the morning, then becoming mostly sunny. Highs in the upper 60s at the coast of the mid-80s inland. Southwest winds up to 5 miles per hour, becoming west 5 to 15 miles per hour in the afternoon. For the Tuesday night, mostly clear until midnight, then becoming mostly cloudy. Patchy fog after midnight. Lows from the lower to mid-50s. West winds 5 to 10 miles per hour. For Wednesday, mostly cloudy in the morning, then becoming mostly sunny. Highs from the mid-60s to lower 80s. For Wednesday night, mostly clear until midnight, then becoming partly cloudy. Lows in the lower 50s. And on Thursday, partly cloudy in the morning, then becoming mostly sunny. Patchy fog. Highs from the upper 60s to lower 80s. For the Thursday night, clear until midnight, then becoming

patchy fog. Lows in the lower 50s. For Friday, partly cloudy in the morning, then becoming mostly sunny. Patchy fog. Highs from the lower 70s to mid 80s for Friday night. Clear until midnight, then becoming partly cloudy. Lows in the mid 50s Saturday through Sunday. Partly cloudy. Highs from the upper 60s to mid 80s, lows in the mid 50s, low temperatures tonight and highs tomorrow for the selected cities, Santa Cruz, 52 and 83, Monterey, 55 and 71, Salinas, 53 and 72, Hollister, 51 and 83, King City, 50 and 84. 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This broadcast originates from the National Weather Service office located in Monterey, California, and serves the South Bay and Monterey Bay Area, including the cities of San Jose, Monterey, Salinas, and Santa Cruz. The weather overview for the Bay Area and Central Coast, gustier, dry offshore winds across the Vaca Range in Altamont Pass tonight into Monday. The extended forecast for the Bay Area and Central Coast, Wednesday and Wednesday night, partly cloudy. High 60 to 80. Lows 50 to 60. Thursday and Thursday night, partly cloudy. Patchy fog in the morning. Patchy fog after midnight. High 60 to 80. Lows 50 to 60. Friday and Friday night, mostly clear. Patchy fog in the morning. High 60 to 85. Lows 50 to 60. Saturday and Saturday night, partly cloudy. High 60 to 85. Lows 50 to 60. Sunday and Sunday night, partly cloudy. High 60 to 85. Lows 50 to 60. Sunrise, sunset, and tidal information for the San Francisco Bay Area for Monday, September 14th. The sunrise today, 6:50 a.m. The sunset tonight, 7:20 p.m. Tidal data at the Golden Gate for today. High tide, 2:21 a.m. at 4.92 feet. Low tide, 7:40 a.m. at 1.85 feet. High tide, 02:08 p.m. at 5.89 feet. Low tide, 8:34 p.m. at 0.56 feet. Here are the buoy observations for 1 a.m. Pacific Daylight Time. An offshore buoy 6, winds north at 8 knots, pressure 1,027.4 millibars. An offshore buoy 59, winds north at 10 knots, water temperature 67, pressure 1,023.9 millibars, swell 5 feet, every 10 seconds. At buoy 14 near Point Arena, winds northwest at 70 knots, gusting to 21, pressure 1,016.3 millibars, swell 7 feet, every 6 seconds. At buoy 13 near Bodega Bay, winds northwest at 70 knots, gusting to 21, pressure 1,014.6 millibars, swell 6 feet, every 5 seconds. At Point Reyes Wave Rider buoy, water temperature 60, seas 8 feet, every 7 seconds. At San Francisco buoy, winds northwest at 60 knots, water temperature 60, pressure 1,014.5 millibars. At Half Moon Bay buoy, winds northwest 70 knots, gusting to 21, water temperature 60, pressure 1,015.1 millibars, seas 8 feet, every 7 seconds. At Monterey buoy, winds north at 21 knots, gusting to 27, water temperature 64, pressure 1,014.3 millibars, swell 6 feet, every 7 seconds. At Point Sur, Wave Rider buoy, water temperature 59, sea 7 feet, every 7 seconds. At Cape San Martin buoy, winds northwest at 25 knots, gusting to 29, water temperature 62, pressure 1,013.1 millibars, swell 9 feet, every 8 seconds. Synopsis for the Central California coast and bays, including the Monterey Bay, Greater Farallones, and Cordell Bank National Marine Sanctuaries, hazardous conditions for small craft will continue for the coastal waters and Monterey Bay through Monday. Conditions begin to improve Tuesday.

Wednesday as northwesterly breezes diminish, with that trend continuing through Thursday. Moderate to rough seas will prevail through Tuesday before abating Wednesday. The marine forecast for San Pablo Bay, Suisun Bay, the West Delta, and the San Francisco Bay north of the Bay Bridge. Small craft advisory in effect until 9 p.m. Pacific Daylight Time this evening. For tonight, west wind 15 to 20 knots, becoming southwest around 5 knots. Patchy smoke late. For Monday, southwest wind 5 to 10 knots, rising to 10 to 15 knots in the afternoon. For Monday night, southwest wind 5 to 10 knots. The marine forecast for Monterey Bay. Gale warning in effect until 9 p.m. Pacific Daylight Time this evening. Small craft advisory in effect from Monday afternoon through Monday evening. For tonight, northwest wind 20 to 25 knots with gusts up to 35 knots, easing to 15 to 20 knots late this evening, then becoming north 10 to 15 knots after midnight, easing to 5 to 10 knots late. Seas 3 to 5 feet. Wave detail, northwest 4 feet at 7 seconds. For Monday, north wind around 5 knots, backing to west 15 to 20 knots in the afternoon. Seas 3 to 4 feet. Wave detail, west 4 feet at 9 seconds. For Monday night, northwest wind 15 to 20 knots, easing to 5 to 10 knots after midnight. Seas 3 to 5 feet. Wave detail, northwest 5 feet at 9 seconds. The coastal waters forecast from Pigeon Point to Point Pinos out to 10 nautical miles. Gale warning in effect until 9 p.m. Pacific Daylight Time this evening. Small craft advisory in effect until 3 a.m. Pacific Daylight Time Monday. Small craft advisory in effect from Monday afternoon through Monday evening. For tonight, northwest wind 20 to 25 knots with gusts up to 35 knots, easing to 10 to 15 knots. Seas 5 to 7 feet. Wave detail, northwest 6 feet at 8 seconds. For Monday, northwest wind 5 to 10 knots, rising to 15 to 20 knots in the afternoon. Seas 5 to 7 feet. Wave detail, northwest 6 feet at 9 seconds. For Monday night, northwest wind 15 to 20 knots, easing to 10 to 15 knots after midnight. Seas 5 to 7 feet. Wave detail, northwest 7 feet at 9 seconds. The area forecast for the peninsula, North Bay, and East Bay. For the rest of tonight, mostly clear. Lows in the 50s. Southwest winds 5 to 10 miles per hour. For Monday, mostly sunny. Highs in the lower 70s at the coast of the mid-80s inland. Southwest winds up to 5 miles per hour, becoming west 5 to 15 miles per hour in the afternoon. For Monday night, mostly clear until midnight, then becoming partly cloudy. Lows in the 50s. Southwest winds 5 to 10 miles per hour. And on Tuesday, partly cloudy in the morning, then becoming mostly sunny. Highs in the lower 70s at the coast of the mid-80s inland. Southwest winds 5 to 15 miles per hour. For the Tuesday night, mostly clear until midnight, then becoming partly cloudy. Lows in the 50s. Southwest winds 5 to 15 miles per hour. For the Tuesday night, mostly clear until midnight, then becoming partly cloudy. Lows in the 50s. Southwest winds 5 to 10 miles per hour. For Wednesday, partly cloudy in the morning, then becoming mostly sunny. Highs from the mid-60s to lower 80s. For Wednesday night, mostly clear until midnight, then becoming partly cloudy. Lows in the 50s. And on Thursday, partly cloudy in the morning, then becoming mostly sunny. Highs from the upper 60s to lower 80s. For the Thursday night, mostly clear. Lows in the 50s. For Friday, partly cloudy in the morning, then becoming mostly sunny. Highs from the upper 60s to lower 80s for Friday night, mostly clear. Lows in the 50s and on Saturday, partly cloudy. Highs from the mid-60s to lower 80s for the Saturday night, mostly clear until midnight, then becoming partly cloudy. Lows in the 50s.

Sunday, partly cloudy. Highs from the mid-60s to lower 80s, low temperatures tonight and highs tomorrow for these selected cities. San Francisco, 56 and 72. San Francisco Airport, 56 and 75. Redwood City, 56 and 83. Oakland, 57 and 77. Fremont, 55 and 81. Concord, 56 and 90. Livermore, 53 and 86. San Rafael, 55 and 86. Santa Rosa, 51 and 88. Napa, 54 and 84. Fairfield, 58 and 88. These are the 1 a.m. Pacific Daylight Time observations for the San Francisco and Monterey Bay areas on Monday, September 14th. At San Francisco Airport, it was partly cloudy, temperature 59, dew point 54, relative humidity 83%, calm, pressure 29.96 inches and steady. At Oakland Airport, it was clear, temperature 56, dew point 54, relative humidity 93%, northeast wind at 5 miles an hour, pressure 29.96 inches and steady. At San Jose Airport, it was clear, temperature 61, dew point 54, relative humidity 77%, calm, pressure 29.96 inches and steady. At Santa Rosa, it was clear, temperature 55, calm, pressure 29.96 and rising. At Concord, it was clear, temperature 61, south wind at 7. At Livermore, it was clear, temperature 57, calm. At Monterey, it was clear, temperature 58, south wind at 5, pressure 29.98 and steady. At Salinas, it was clear, temperature 59, dew point 52, relative humidity 77%, north wind at 7. Here are some observations around California and western Nevada. It was clear, with a temperature of 59 at Sacramento, 70 at Los Angeles, 57 at Reno, and 32 at Truckee. Under clear skies, South Lake Tahoe reported 37, Blue Canyon reported 52, and Mammoth Lakes reported 54. At San Diego, it was mostly cloudy, with a temperature of 71. Local temperature reports around San Francisco Bay for 1 a.m. Downtown San Francisco was 60 degrees. Oakland Museum was 62 degrees. Redwood City was 58 degrees. San Rafael was 60 degrees. The area forecast for the South Bay, including the San Jose metro area and the Santa Clara Valley. For the rest of tonight, mostly clear. Lows from the lower to mid-50s. Northwest winds 5 to 10 miles per hour, becoming southwest after midnight. For Monday, mostly sunny in the morning, then becoming sunny. Highs in the upper 70s by the bay to the 80s inland. Northwest winds up to 5 miles per hour, increasing to 5 to 15 miles per hour in the afternoon. For Monday night, mostly clear. Lows from the lower to mid-50s. Northwest winds around 5 miles per hour, becoming south up to 5 miles per hour after midnight. And on Tuesday, partly cloudy in the morning, then becoming sunny. Highs in the mid-70s by the bay to the mid-80s inland. South winds up to 5 miles per hour, becoming west in the afternoon. For the Tuesday night, mostly clear. Lows in the 50s. West winds 5 to 10 miles per hour, becoming south after midnight. For Wednesday, partly cloudy in the morning, then becoming mostly sunny. Highs from the 70s to lower 80s. Wednesday night through Friday, mostly clear. Lows in the 50s, highs from the mid-70s to upper 80s Friday night, clear. Lows in the 50s Saturday and Saturday night, mostly clear. Highs from the mid-70s to upper 80s, lows in the 50s Sunday. Partly cloudy in the morning, then becoming mostly sunny. Highs from the lower 70s to mid-80s, low temperatures tonight and highs tomorrow for these selected cities. San Jose, 55 and 82, Mountain View, 55 and 78, Morgan Hill, 52 and 87. The area forecast for the Monterey Bay and Salinas Valley. For the rest of tonight, mostly clear. Lows in the lower 50s.
southwest winds 5 to 15 miles per hour, becoming south 5 to 10 miles per hour after midnight. For Monday, mostly sunny in the morning, then becoming sunny. Highs in the lower 70s at the coast of the mid-80s inland. North winds up to 5 miles per hour, becoming west 5 to 15 miles per hour in the afternoon. For Monday night, mostly clear until midnight, then becoming partly cloudy. Lows in the lower 50s. Southwest winds 5 to 10 miles per hour. And on Tuesday, mostly cloudy in the morning, then becoming mostly sunny. Highs in the upper 60s at the coast of the mid-80s inland. Southwest winds up to 5 miles per hour, becoming west 5 to 15 miles per hour in the afternoon. For the Tuesday night, mostly clear until midnight, then becoming mostly cloudy. Patchy fog after midnight. Lows from the lower to mid-50s. West winds 5 to 10 miles per hour. For Wednesday, mostly cloudy in the morning, then becoming mostly sunny. Highs from the mid-60s to lower 80s. For Wednesday night, mostly clear until midnight, then becoming partly cloudy. Lows in the lower 50s. And on Thursday, partly cloudy in the morning, then becoming mostly sunny. Patchy fog. Highs from the upper 60s to lower 80s. For the Thursday night, clear until midnight, then becoming partly cloudy. Patchy fog. Lows in the lower 50s. For Friday, partly cloudy in the morning, then becoming mostly sunny. Patchy fog. Highs from the lower 70s to mid 80s for Friday night, clear until midnight, then becoming partly cloudy. Lows in the mid 50s Saturday through Sunday, partly cloudy. Highs from the upper 60s to mid 80s, lows in the mid 50s, low temperatures tonight and highs tomorrow for the selected cities: Santa Cruz, 52 and 83, Monterey, 55 and 71, Salinas, 53 and 72, Hollister, 51 and 83, King City, 50 and 84. The weather overview for the Bay Area and Central Coast: gustier, dry offshore winds across the Vaca Range in Altamont Pass tonight into Monday. Cooling trend through midweek. The extended forecast for the Bay Area and Central Coast: Thursday and Thursday night, partly cloudy. Patchy fog in the morning. Patchy fog after midnight. High 60 to 80. Lows 50 to 60. Friday and Friday night, mostly clear. Patchy fog in the morning. High 60 to 85. Lows 50 to 60. Saturday and Saturday night, partly cloudy. High 60 to 85. Lows 50 to 60. Sunday and Sunday night, partly cloudy. High 60 to 85. Lows 50 to 60. Monday and Monday night, partly cloudy. High 60 to 85. Lows 50 to 60. Sunrise, sunset, and tidal information for the San Francisco Bay Area for Monday, September 14th. The sunrise today, 6:50 a.m. The sunset tonight, 7:20 p.m. Tidal data at the Golden Gate for today. High tide, 2:21 a.m. at 4.92 feet. Low tide, 7:40 a.m. at 1.85 feet. High tide, 02:08 p.m. at 5.89 feet. Low tide, 8:34 p.m. at 0.56 feet. Here are the buoy observations for 1 a.m. Pacific Daylight Time. An offshore buoy 6 winds north at 8 knots, pressure 1,027.4 millibars. An offshore buoy 59 winds north at 10 knots, water temperature 67, pressure 1,023.9 millibars, swell 5 feet, every 10 seconds. At buoy 14 near Point Arena, winds northwest at 17 knots, gusting to 21, pressure 1,016.3 millibars, swell 7 feet, every 6 seconds. At buoy 13 near Bodega Bay, winds northwest at 17 knots, gusting to 21, pressure 1,014.6 millibars, swell 6 feet, every 5 seconds. At Point Reyes Wave Rider buoy, water temperature 60, seas 8 feet, every 7 seconds. At San Francisco.

Prevailing winds northwest at 60 knots. Water temperature 60. Pressure 1014.5 millibars. At Half Moon Bay, buoy winds northwest 70 knots, gusting to 21. Water temperature 60, pressure 1015.1 millibars, seas 8 feet, every 7 seconds. At Monterey, buoy winds north at 21 knots, gusting to 27. Water temperature 64, pressure 1014.3 millibars, swell 6 feet, every 7 seconds. At Pointzer, wave rider buoy water temperature 59, sea 7 feet, every 7 seconds. At Cape San Martin, buoy winds northwest at 25 knots, gusting to 29, water temperature 62, pressure 1013.1 millibars, swell 9 feet, every 8 seconds. Synopsis for the Central California coast and bays, including the Monterey Bay, Greater Farallones, and Cordell Bank National Marine Sanctuaries, hazardous conditions for small craft will continue for the coastal waters and Monterey Bay through Monday. Conditions begin to improve Tuesday as northwesterly breezes diminish, with that trend continuing through Thursday. Moderate to rough seas will prevail through Tuesday before abating Wednesday. The marine forecast for San Pablo Bay, Suisun Bay, the West Delta, and the San Francisco Bay north of the Bay Bridge. Small craft advisory in effect until 9 p.m. Pacific Daylight Time this evening. For tonight, west wind 15 to 20 knots, becoming southwest around 5 knots. Patchy smoke late. For Monday, southwest wind 5 to 10 knots, rising to 10 to 15 knots in the afternoon. For Monday night, southwest wind 5 to 10 knots. The marine forecast for Monterey Bay. Gale warning in effect until 9 p.m. Pacific Daylight Time this evening. Small craft advisory in effect from Monday afternoon through Monday evening. For tonight, northwest wind 20 to 25 knots with gusts up to 35 knots, easing to 15 to 20 knots late this evening, then becoming north 10 to 15 knots after midnight, easing to 5 to 10 knots late. Seas 3 to 5 feet. Wave detail, northwest 4 feet at 7 seconds. For Monday, north wind around 5 knots, backing to west 15 to 20 knots in the afternoon. Seas 3 to 4 feet. Wave detail, west 4 feet at 9 seconds. For Monday night, northwest wind 15 to 20 knots, easing to 5 to 10 knots after midnight. Seas 3 to 5 feet. Wave detail, northwest 5 feet at 9 seconds. The coastal waters forecast from Pigeon Point to Point Pinos out to 10 nautical miles. Gale warning in effect until 9 p.m. Pacific Daylight Time this evening. Small craft advisory in effect until 3 a.m. Pacific Daylight Time Monday. Small craft advisory in effect from Monday afternoon through Monday evening. For tonight, northwest wind 20 to 25 knots with gusts up to 35 knots, easing to 10 to 15 knots. Seas 5 to 7 feet. Wave detail, northwest 6 feet at 8 seconds. For Monday, northwest wind 5 to 10 knots, rising to 15 to 20 knots in the afternoon. Seas 5 to 7 feet. Wave detail, northwest 6 feet at 9 seconds. For Monday night, northwest wind 15 to 20 knots, easing to 10 to 15 knots after midnight. Seas 5 to 7 feet. Wave detail, northwest 7 feet at 9 seconds. The area forecast for the peninsula, North Bay, and East Bay. For the rest of tonight, mostly clear. Lows in the 50s. Southwest winds 5 to 10 miles per hour. For Monday, mostly sunny. Highs in the lower 70s at the coast of the mid-80s inland. Southwest winds up to 5 miles per hour, becoming west 5 to 15 miles per hour in the afternoon. For Monday night, mostly clear until midnight, then becoming partly cloudy. Lows in the 50s. Southwest winds 5 to 10 miles per hour. And on Tuesday, partly cloudy in the morning, then becoming mostly sunny. Highs in the lower 70s at the coast of the mid-80s inland. Southwest winds 5 to 15 miles per hour. For the Tuesday night, mostly clear until midnight, then becoming

cloudy. Lows in the 50s. Southwest winds 5 to 10 miles per hour. For Wednesday, partly cloudy in the morning, then becoming mostly sunny. Highs from the mid-60s to lower 80s. For Wednesday night, mostly clear until midnight, then becoming partly cloudy. Lows in the 50s. And on Thursday, partly cloudy in the morning, then becoming mostly sunny. Highs from the upper 60s to lower 80s. For the Thursday night, mostly clear. Lows in the 50s. For Friday, partly cloudy in the morning, then becoming mostly sunny. Highs from the upper 60s to lower 80s for Friday night, mostly clear. Lows in the 50s. And on Saturday, partly cloudy. Highs from the mid-60s to lower 80s for the Saturday night, mostly clear until midnight, then becoming partly cloudy. Lows in the 50s for Sunday, partly cloudy. Highs from the mid-60s to lower 80s, low temperatures tonight and highs tomorrow for the selected cities: San Francisco, 56 and 72, San Francisco Airport, 56 and 75, Redwood City, 56 and 83, Oakland, 57 and 77, Fremont, 55 and 81, Concord, 56 and 90, Livermore, 53 and 86, San Rafael, 55 and 86, Santa Rosa, 51 and 88, Napa, 54 and 84, Fairfield, 58 and 88. These are the 1 a.m. Pacific Daylight Time observations for the San Francisco and Monterey Bay areas on Monday, September 14th. At San Francisco Airport, it was partly cloudy, temperature 59, dew point 54, relative humidity 83%, calm, pressure 29.96 inches and steady. At Oakland Airport, it was clear, temperature 56, dew point 54, relative humidity 93%, northeast wind at 5 miles an hour, pressure 29.96 inches and steady. At San Jose Airport, it was clear, temperature 61, dew point 54, relative humidity 77%, calm, pressure 29.96 inches and steady. At Santa Rosa, it was clear, temperature 55, calm, pressure 29.96 and rising. At Concord, it was clear, temperature 61, south wind at 7. At Livermore, it was clear, temperature 57, calm. At Monterey, it was clear, temperature 58, south wind at 5, pressure 29.98 and steady. At Salinas, it was clear, temperature 59, dew point 52, relative humidity 77%, north wind at 7. Here are some observations around California and western Nevada. It was clear, with a temperature of 59 at Sacramento, 70 at Los Angeles, 57 at Reno, and 32 at Truckee. Under clear skies, South Lake Tahoe reported 37, Blue Canyon reported 52, and Mammoth Lakes reported 54. At San Diego, it was mostly cloudy, with a temperature of 71. Local temperature reports around San Francisco Bay for 1 a.m. Downtown San Francisco was 60 degrees. Oakland Museum was 62 degrees. Redwood City was 58 degrees. San Rafael was 60 degrees. The area forecast for the South Bay, including the San Jose metro area and the Santa Clara Valley. For the rest of tonight, mostly clear. Lows from the lower to mid-50s. Northwest winds 5 to 10 miles per hour, becoming southwest after midnight. For Monday, mostly sunny in the morning, then becoming sunny. Highs in the upper 70s by the bay to the 80s inland. Northwest winds up to 5 miles per hour, increasing to 5 to 15 miles per hour in the afternoon. For Monday night, mostly clear. Lows from the lower to mid-50s. Northwest winds around 5 miles per hour, becoming south up to 5 miles per hour after midnight. And on Tuesday, partly cloudy in the morning, then becoming sunny. Highs in the mid-70s by the bay to the mid-80s inland. South winds up to 5 miles per hour, becoming west in the afternoon. For the Tuesday night, mostly clear. Lows in the 50s.

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This broadcast originates from the National Weather Service office located in Monterey, California, and serves the South Bay and Monterey Bay Area, including the cities of San Jose, Monterey, Salinas, and Santa Cruz. The area forecast for the Monterey Bay and Salinas Valley? For the rest of tonight, mostly clear. Lows in the lower 50s. Southwest winds 5 to 15 miles per hour, becoming south 5 to 10 miles per hour after midnight. For Monday, mostly sunny in the morning, then becoming sunny. Highs in the lower 70s at the coast to the mid-80s inland. North winds up to 5 miles per hour, becoming west 5 to 15 miles per hour in the afternoon. For Monday night, mostly clear until midnight, then becoming partly cloudy. Lows in the lower 50s. Southwest winds 5 to 10 miles per hour. And on Tuesday, mostly cloudy in the morning, then becoming mostly sunny. Highs in the upper 60s at the coast of the mid-80s inland. Southwest winds up to 5 miles per hour, becoming west 5 to 15 miles per hour in the afternoon. For the Tuesday night, mostly clear until midnight, then becoming mostly cloudy. Patchy fog after midnight. Lows from the lower to mid-50s. West winds 5 to 10 miles per hour. For Wednesday, mostly cloudy in the morning, then becoming mostly sunny. Highs from the mid-60s to lower 80s. For Wednesday night, mostly clear until midnight, then becoming partly cloudy. Lows in the lower 50s. And on Thursday, partly cloudy in the morning, then becoming mostly sunny. Patchy fog. Highs from the upper 60s to lower 80s. For the Thursday night, clear until midnight, then becoming partly cloudy. Patchy fog. Lows in the lower 50s. For Friday, partly cloudy in the morning, then becoming mostly sunny. Patchy fog. Highs from the lower 70s to mid 80s for Friday night, clear until midnight, then becoming partly cloudy. Lows in the mid 50s Saturday through Sunday, partly cloudy. Highs from the upper 60s to mid 80s, lows in the mid 50s, low temperatures tonight and highs tomorrow for the selected cities: Santa Cruz, 52 and 83, Monterey, 55 and 71, Salinas, 53 and 72, Hollister, 51 and 83, King City, 50 and 84. The weather overview for the Bay Area and Central Coast: gustier, dry offshore winds across the Vaca Range in Altamont Pass tonight into Monday, cooling trend through midweek. The extended forecast for the Bay Area and Central Coast: Thursday and Thursday night, partly cloudy. Patchy fog in the morning. Patchy fog after midnight. High 60 to 80. Lows 50 to 60. Friday and Friday night, mostly clear. Patchy fog in the morning. High 60 to 85. Lows 50 to 60. Saturday and Saturday night, partly cloudy. High 60 to 85. Lows 50 to 60. Sunday and Sunday night, partly cloudy. High 60 to 85. Lows 50 to 60. Monday and Monday night, partly cloudy. High 60 to 85. Lows 50 to 60. Sunrise, sunset, and tidal information for the San Francisco Bay Area for Monday, September 14th. The sunrise today, 6:50 a.m. The sunset tonight, 7:20 p.m. Tidal data at the Golden Gate for today. High tide, 2:21 a.m. at 4.92 feet. Low tide, 7:40 a.m. at 1.85 feet. High tide, 02:08 p.m. at 5.89 feet. Low tide, 8:34 p.m. at 0.56 feet. Here are the buoy observations for 1 a.m. Pacific Daylight Time. An offshore buoy 6 winds north at 8 knots, pressure 1,027.4 millibars. An offshore buoy 59

at 10 knots. Water temperature 67. Pressure 1,023.9 millibars. Swell 5 feet every 10 seconds. At buoy 14 near Point Arena, winds northwest at 70 knots, gusting to 21. Pressure 1,016.3 millibars. Swell 7 feet every 6 seconds. At buoy 13 near Bodega Bay, winds northwest at 70 knots, gusting to 21. Pressure 1,014.6 millibars, swell 6 feet, every 5 seconds. At Point Reyes Wave Rider buoy, water temperature 60, seas 8 feet, every 7 seconds. At San Francisco buoy, winds northwest at 60 knots, water temperature 60, pressure 1,014.5 millibars. At Half Moon Bay buoy, winds northwest 70 knots, gusting to 21, water temperature 60, pressure 1,015.1 millibars, seas 8 feet, every 7 seconds. At Monterey buoy, winds north at 21 knots, gusting to 27, water temperature 64, pressure 1,014.3 millibars, swell 6 feet, every 7 seconds. At Point Sur, Wave Rider buoy, water temperature 59, sea 7 feet, every 7 seconds. At Cape San Martin buoy, winds northwest at 25 knots, gusting to 29, water temperature 62, pressure 1,013.1 millibars, swell 9 feet, every 8 seconds. Here are the buoy observations for 2 a.m. Pacific Daylight Time. At offshore buoy 6, winds north at 6 knots, pressure 1,027.5 millibars. At offshore buoy 59, winds north at 12 knots, water temperature 67, pressure 1,023.6 millibars. At buoy 14 near Point Arena, winds northwest at 19 knots, gusting to 21, water temperature 58, pressure 1,016.6 millibars. At buoy 13 near Bodega Bay, winds northwest at 21 knots, gusting to 25, pressure 1,014.4 millibars. At Point Reyes Wave Rider buoy, water temperature 60, seas 9 feet, every 10 seconds. At San Francisco buoy, winds northwest at 14 knots, water temperature 60, pressure 1,014.1 millibars. At Half Moon Bay buoy, winds northwest 70 knots, gusting to 21, water temperature 60, pressure 1,014.9 millibars, seas 8 feet, every 7 seconds. At Monterey buoy, winds northwest at 70 knots, gusting to 21, water temperature 64, pressure 1,014.4 millibars. At Point Sur, Wave Rider buoy, water temperature 59, seas 6 feet, every 7 seconds. At Cape San Martin buoy, winds northwest at 25 knots, gusting to 31, water temperature 62, pressure 1,013.5 millibars. Synopsis for the Central California coast and bays, including the Monterey Bay, Greater Farallones, and Cordell Bank National Marine Sanctuaries, hazardous conditions for small craft will continue for the coastal waters and Monterey Bay through Monday. Conditions begin to improve Tuesday as northwesterly breezes diminish, with that trend continuing through Thursday. Moderate to rough seas will prevail through Tuesday before abating Wednesday. The marine forecast for San Pablo Bay, Suisun Bay, the West Delta, and the San Francisco Bay north of the Bay Bridge. Small craft advisory in effect until 9 p.m. Pacific Daylight Time this evening. For tonight, west wind 15 to 20 knots, becoming southwest around 5 knots. Patchy smoke late. For Monday, southwest wind 5 to 10 knots, rising to 10 to 15 knots in the afternoon. For Monday night, southwest wind 5 to 10 knots. The marine forecast for Monterey Bay. Gale warning in effect until 9 p.m. Pacific Daylight Time this evening. Small craft advisory in effect from Monday afternoon through Monday evening. For tonight, northwest wind 20 to 25 knots with gusts up to 35 knots, easing to 15 to 20 knots late this evening, then becoming north 10 to 15 knots after midnight, easing to 5 to 10 knots late. Seas 3 to 5 feet. Wave detail, northwest 4 feet at 7 seconds. For Monday, north wind around 5 knots, backing to west 15 to 20 knots in the afternoon.

sees 3 to 4 feet. Wave detail, west 4 feet at 9 seconds. For Monday night, northwest wind 15 to 20 knots, easing to 5 to 10 knots after midnight. Seas 3 to 5 feet. Wave detail, northwest 5 feet at 9 seconds. The coastal waters forecast from Pigeon Point to Point Pinos out to 10 nautical miles. Gale warning in effect until 9 p.m. Pacific Daylight Time this evening. Small craft advisory in effect until 3 a.m. Pacific Daylight Time Monday. Small craft advisory in effect from Monday afternoon through Monday evening. For tonight, northwest wind 20 to 25 knots with gusts up to 35 knots, easing to 10 to 15 knots. Seas 5 to 7 feet. Wave detail, northwest 6 feet at 8 seconds. For Monday, northwest wind 5 to 10 knots, rising to 15 to 20 knots in the afternoon. Seas 5 to 7 feet. Wave detail, northwest 6 feet at 9 seconds. For Monday night, northwest wind 15 to 20 knots, easing to 10 to 15 knots after midnight. Seas 5 to 7 feet. Wave detail, northwest 7 feet at 9 seconds. The area forecast for the peninsula, North Bay, and East Bay. For the rest of tonight, mostly clear. Lows in the 50s. Southwest winds 5 to 10 miles per hour. For Monday, mostly sunny. Highs in the lower 70s at the coast of the mid-80s inland. Southwest winds up to 5 miles per hour, becoming west 5 to 15 miles per hour in the afternoon. For Monday night, mostly clear until midnight, then becoming partly cloudy. Lows in the 50s. Southwest winds 5 to 10 miles per hour. And on Tuesday, partly cloudy in the morning, then becoming mostly sunny. Highs in the lower 70s at the coast of the mid-80s inland. Southwest winds 5 to 15 miles per hour. For the Tuesday night, mostly clear until midnight, then becoming partly cloudy. Lows in the 50s. Southwest winds 5 to 10 miles per hour. For Wednesday, partly cloudy in the morning, then becoming mostly sunny. Highs from the mid-60s to lower 80s. For Wednesday night, mostly clear until midnight, then becoming partly cloudy. Lows in the 50s. And on Thursday, partly cloudy in the morning, then becoming mostly sunny. Highs from the upper 60s to lower 80s. For the Thursday night, mostly clear. Lows in the 50s. For Friday, partly cloudy in the morning, then becoming mostly sunny. Highs from the upper 60s to lower 80s for Friday night, mostly clear. Lows in the 50s and on Saturday, partly cloudy. Highs from the mid-60s to lower 80s for the Saturday night, mostly clear until midnight, then becoming partly cloudy. Lows in the 50s for Sunday, partly cloudy. Highs from the mid-60s to lower 80s, low temperatures tonight and highs tomorrow for these selected cities: San Francisco, 56 and 72, San Francisco Airport, 56 and 75, Redwood City, 56 and 83, Oakland, 57 and 77, Fremont, 55 and 81, Concord, 56 and 90, Livermore, 53 and 86, San Rafael, 55 and 86, Santa Rosa, 51 and 88, Napa, 54 and 84, Fairfield, 58 and 88. These are the 2 a.m. Pacific Daylight Time observations for the San Francisco and Monterey Bay areas on Monday, September 14th. At San Francisco Airport, it was partly cloudy, temperature 59, dew point 55, relative humidity 87%, northwest wind at 7 miles an hour, pressure 29.95 inches and falling. At Oakland Airport, it was clear, temperature 57, dew point 55, relative humidity 93%, calm, pressure 29.95 inches and falling. At San Jose Airport, it was clear, temperature 59, dew point 50, relative humidity 72%, southwest wind at 5 miles an hour, pressure 29.95 inches and falling. At Santa Rosa, it was clear, temperature 53, calm, pressure 29.95

basics and steady. At Concord, it was clear, temperature 60, south wind at 5. At Livermore, it was clear, temperature 55, calm. At Monterey, it was clear, temperature 57, south wind at 6, pressure 29.98 and steady. At Salinas, it was clear, temperature 58, dew point 52, relative humidity 80%, north wind at 6. Here are some observations around California and western Nevada. Skies ranged from clear to partly cloudy. It was 56 at Sacramento, 70 at Los Angeles, 71 at San Diego, and 55 at Reno. Truckee reported 32, South Lake Tahoe reported 35, Blue Canyon reported 54, and Mammoth Lakes reported 52. These are the 2 a.m. Pacific Daylight Time observations for the San Francisco and Monterey Bay areas on Monday, September 14th. At San Francisco Airport, it was partly cloudy, temperature 59, dew point 55, relative humidity 87%, northwest wind at 7 miles an hour, pressure 29.95 inches and falling. At Oakland Airport, it was clear, temperature 57, dew point 55, relative humidity 93%, calm, pressure 29.95 inches and falling. At San Jose Airport, it was clear, temperature 59, dew point 50, relative humidity 72%, southwest wind at 5 miles an hour, pressure 29.95 inches and falling. At Santa Rosa, it was clear, temperature 53, calm, pressure 29.96 and steady. At Concord, it was clear, temperature 60, south wind at 5. At Livermore, it was clear, temperature 55, calm. At Monterey, it was clear, temperature 57, south wind at 6, pressure 29.98 and steady. At Salinas, it was clear, temperature 58, dew point 52, relative humidity 80%, north wind at 6. Here are some observations around California and western Nevada. It was clear, with a temperature of 56 at Sacramento, 55 at Reno, and 32 at Truckee. Under clear skies, South Lake Tahoe reported 35, Blue Canyon reported 54, and Mammoth Lakes reported 52. At Los Angeles, it was partly cloudy, with a temperature of 70. At San Diego, it was mostly cloudy, with a temperature of 71. Local temperature reports around San Francisco Bay for 2 a.m. Downtown San Francisco was 59 degrees. Oakland Museum was 62 degrees. Redwood City was 56 degrees. San Rafael was 59 degrees. The area forecast for the South Bay, including the San Jose metro area and the Santa Clara Valley. For the rest of tonight, mostly clear. Lows from the lower to mid-50s. Northwest winds 5 to 10 miles per hour, becoming southwest after midnight. For Monday, mostly sunny in the morning then becoming sunny. Highs in the upper 70s by the bay to the 80s inland. Northwest winds up to 5 miles per hour increasing to 5 to 15 miles per hour in the afternoon. For Monday night, mostly clear. Lows from the lower to mid-50s. Northwest winds around 5 miles per hour, becoming south up to 5 miles per hour after midnight. And on Tuesday, partly cloudy in the morning then becoming sunny. Highs in the mid-70s by the bay to the mid-80s inland. South winds up to 5 miles per hour, becoming west in the afternoon. For the Tuesday night, mostly clear. Lows in the 50s. West winds 5 to 10 miles per hour, becoming south after midnight. For Wednesday, partly cloudy in the morning then becoming mostly sunny. Highs from the 70s to lower 80s. Wednesday night through Friday mostly clear. Lows in the 50s. Highs from the mid-70s to upper 80s. Friday night, clear. Lows in the 50s. Saturday and Saturday night, mostly clear. Highs from the mid-70s to upper 80s. Lows in the 50s. Sunday, partly cloudy in the morning then becoming mostly sunny. Highs from the lower 70s to mid-80s. Low temperatures tonight and highs tomorrow for the

Selected cities, San Jose, 55 and 82, Mountain View, 55 and 78, Morgan Hill, 52 and 87. The area forecast for the Monterey Bay and Salinas Valley. For the rest of tonight, mostly clear. Lows in the lower 50s. Southwest winds 5 to 15 miles per hour, becoming south 5 to 10 miles per hour after midnight. For Monday, mostly sunny in the morning, then becoming sunny. Highs in the lower 70s at the coast of the mid-80s inland. North winds up to 5 miles per hour, becoming west 5 to 15 miles per hour in the afternoon. For Monday night, mostly clear until midnight, then becoming partly cloudy. Lows in the lower 50s. Southwest winds 5 to 10 miles per hour. And on Tuesday, mostly cloudy in the morning, then becoming mostly sunny. Highs in the upper 60s at the coast of the mid-80s inland. Southwest winds up to 5 miles per hour, becoming west 5 to 15 miles per hour in the afternoon. For the Tuesday night, mostly clear until midnight, then becoming mostly cloudy. Patchy fog after midnight. Lows from the lower to mid-50s. West winds 5 to 10 miles per hour. For Wednesday, mostly cloudy in the morning, then becoming mostly sunny. Highs from the mid-60s to lower 80s. For Wednesday night, mostly clear until midnight, then becoming partly cloudy. Lows in the lower 50s. And on Thursday, partly cloudy in the morning, then becoming mostly sunny. Patchy fog. Highs from the upper 60s to lower 80s. For the Thursday night, clear until midnight, then becoming partly cloudy. Patchy fog. Lows in the lower 50s. For Friday, partly cloudy in the morning, then becoming mostly sunny. Patchy fog. Highs from the lower 70s to mid-80s for Friday night, clear until midnight, then becoming partly cloudy. Lows in the mid-50s Saturday through Sunday. Partly cloudy. Highs from the upper 60s to mid-80s, lows in the mid-50s, low temperatures tonight and highs tomorrow for the selected cities, Santa Cruz, 52 and 83, Monterey, 55 and 71, Salinas, 53 and 72, Hollister, 51 and 83, King City, 50 and 84. The weather overview for the Bay Area and Central Coast, gustier, dry offshore winds across the Vaca Range in Altamont Pass tonight into Monday, cooling trend through midweek. The extended forecast for the Bay Area and Central Coast, Thursday and Thursday night, partly cloudy. Patchy fog in the morning. Patchy fog after midnight. High 60 to 80. Lows 50 to 60. Friday and Friday night, mostly clear. Patchy fog in the morning. High 60 to 85. Lows 50 to 60. Saturday and Saturday night, partly cloudy. High 60 to 85. Lows 50 to 60. Sunday and Sunday night, partly cloudy. High 60 to 85. Lows 50 to 60. Monday and Monday night, partly cloudy. High 60 to 85. Lows 50 to 60. Sunrise, sunset, and tidal information for the San Francisco Bay Area for Monday, September 14th. The sunrise today, 6:50 a.m. The sunset tonight, 7:20 p.m. Tidal data at the Golden Gate for today. High tide, 2:21 a.m. at 4.92 feet. Low tide, 7:40 a.m. at 1.85 feet. High tide, 02:08 p.m. at 5.89 feet. Low tide, 8:34 p.m. at 0.56 feet. Here are the buoy observations for 2 a.m. Pacific Daylight Time. An offshore buoy 6 winds north at 6 knots, pressure 1,027.5 millibars. An offshore buoy 59 winds north at 12 knots, water temperature 67, pressure 1,023.6 millibars. At buoy 14 near Point Arena, winds northwest at 19 knots, gusting to 21, water temperature 58, pressure 1,016.6 millibars. At buoy 13 near Bodega Bay, winds north

southwest at 21 knots, gusting to 25, pressure 1,014.4 millibars. At Point Reyes Wave Rider buoy water temperature 60, seas 8 feet, every 7 seconds. At San Francisco buoy winds northwest 16 knots, water temperature 60, pressure 1,014.2 millibars, seas 5 feet, every 8 seconds. At Half Moon Bay buoy winds northwest 17 knots, gusting to 21, water temperature 60, pressure 1,014.9 millibars, seas 8 feet, every 7 seconds. At Monterey Bay buoy winds northwest 17 knots, gusting to 21, water temperature 64, pressure 1,014.2 millibars, seas 7 feet, every 8 seconds. At Point Sur, Wave Rider buoy water temperature 59, seas 6 feet, every 7 seconds. At Cape San Martin buoy winds northwest 25 knots, gusting to 29, water temperature 62, pressure 1,013.5 millibars. Seas 9 feet, every 7 seconds. Synopsis for the Central California coast and bays including the Monterey Bay, Greater Farallones, and Cordell Bank National Marine Sanctuaries, hazardous conditions for small craft will continue for the coastal waters and Monterey Bay through Monday. Conditions begin to improve Tuesday as northwesterly breezes diminish, with that trend continuing through Thursday. Moderate to rough seas will prevail through Tuesday before abating Wednesday. The marine forecast for San Pablo Bay, Suisun Bay, the West Delta, and the San Francisco Bay north of the Bay Bridge. Small craft advisory in effect until 9 p.m. Pacific Daylight Time this evening. For tonight, west wind 15 to 20 knots, becoming southwest around 5 knots. Patchy smoke late. For Monday, southwest wind 5 to 10 knots, rising to 10 to 15 knots in the afternoon. For Monday night, southwest wind 5 to 10 knots. The marine forecast for Monterey Bay. Gale warning in effect until 9 p.m. Pacific Daylight Time this evening. Small craft advisory in effect from Monday afternoon through Monday evening. For tonight, northwest wind 20 to 25 knots with gusts up to 35 knots, easing to 15 to 20 knots late this evening, then becoming north 10 to 15 knots after midnight, easing to 5 to 10 knots late. Seas 3 to 5 feet. Wave detail, northwest 4 feet at 7 seconds. For Monday, north wind around 5 knots, backing to west 15 to 20 knots in the afternoon. Seas 3 to 4 feet. Wave detail, west 4 feet at 9 seconds. For Monday night, northwest wind 15 to 20 knots, easing to 5 to 10 knots after midnight. Seas 3 to 5 feet. Wave detail, northwest 5 feet at 9 seconds. The coastal waters forecast from Pigeon Point to Point Pinos out to 10 nautical miles. Gale warning in effect until 9 p.m. Pacific Daylight Time this evening. Small craft advisory in effect until 3 a.m. Pacific Daylight Time Monday. Small craft advisory in effect from Monday afternoon through Monday evening. For tonight, northwest wind 20 to 25 knots with gusts up to 35 knots, easing to 10 to 15 knots. Seas 5 to 7 feet. Wave detail, northwest 6 feet at 8 seconds. For Monday, northwest wind 5 to 10 knots, rising to 15 to 20 knots in the afternoon. Seas 5 to 7 feet. Wave detail, northwest 6 feet at 9 seconds. For Monday night, northwest wind 15 to 20 knots, easing to 10 to 15 knots after midnight. Seas 5 to 7 feet. Wave detail, northwest 7 feet at 9 seconds. 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This broadcast originates from the National Weather Service office located in Monterey, California, and serves the South Bay and Monterey Bay Area, including the cities of San Jose, Monterey, Salinas, and Santa Cruz. The area forecast for the Peninsula, North Bay, and East Bay. For the rest of tonight, mostly clear. Lows in the 50s. Southwest winds 5 to 10 miles per hour.

Monday, mostly sunny. Highs in the lower 70s at the coast of the mid-80s inland. Southwest winds up to 5 miles per hour, becoming west 5 to 15 miles per hour in the afternoon. For Monday night, mostly clear until midnight, then becoming partly cloudy. Lows in the 50s. Southwest winds 5 to 10 miles per hour. And on Tuesday, partly cloudy in the morning, then becoming mostly sunny. Highs in the lower 70s at the coast of the mid-80s inland. Southwest winds 5 to 15 miles per hour. For the Tuesday night, mostly clear until midnight, then becoming partly cloudy. Lows in the 50s. Southwest winds 5 to 10 miles per hour. For Wednesday, partly cloudy in the morning, then becoming mostly sunny. Highs from the mid-60s to lower 80s. For Wednesday night, mostly clear until midnight, then becoming partly cloudy. Lows in the 50s. And on Thursday, partly cloudy in the morning, then becoming mostly sunny. Highs from the upper 60s to lower 80s. For the Thursday night, mostly clear. Lows in the 50s. For Friday, partly cloudy in the morning, then becoming mostly sunny. Highs from the upper 60s to lower 80s for Friday night, mostly clear. Lows in the 50s and on Saturday, partly cloudy. Highs from the mid-60s to lower 80s for the Saturday night, mostly clear until midnight, then becoming partly cloudy. Lows in the 50s for Sunday, partly cloudy. Highs from the mid-60s to lower 80s, low temperatures tonight and highs tomorrow for these selected cities: San Francisco, 56 and 72, San Francisco Airport, 56 and 75, Redwood City, 56 and 83, Oakland, 57 and 77, Fremont, 55 and 81, Concord, 56 and 90, Livermore, 53 and 86, San Rafael, 55 and 86, Santa Rosa, 51 and 88, Napa, 54 and 84, Fairfield, 58 and 88. These are the 2 a.m. Pacific Daylight Time observations for the San Francisco and Monterey Bay areas on Monday, September 14th. At San Francisco Airport, it was partly cloudy, temperature 59, dew point 55, relative humidity 87%, northwest wind at 7 miles an hour, pressure 29.95 inches and falling. At Oakland Airport, it was clear, temperature 57, dew point 55, relative humidity 93%, calm, pressure 29.95 inches and falling. At San Jose Airport, it was clear, temperature 59, dew point 50, relative humidity 72%, southwest wind at 5 miles an hour, pressure 29.95 inches and falling. At Santa Rosa, it was clear, temperature 53, calm, pressure 29.96 and steady. At Concord, it was clear, temperature 60, south wind at 5. At Livermore, it was clear, temperature 55, calm. At Monterey, it was clear, temperature 57, south wind at 6, pressure 29.98 and steady. At Salinas, it was clear, temperature 58, dew point 52, relative humidity 80%, north wind at 6. Here are some observations around California and western Nevada. It was clear, with a temperature of 56 at Sacramento, 55 at Reno, and 32 at Truckee. Under clear skies, South Lake Tahoe reported 35, Blue Canyon reported 54, and Mammoth Lakes reported 52. At Los Angeles, it was partly cloudy, with a temperature of 70. At San Diego, it was mostly cloudy, with a temperature of 71. Local temperature reports around San Francisco Bay for 2 a.m. Downtown San Francisco was 59 degrees. Oakland Museum was 62 degrees. Redwood City was 56 degrees. San Rafael was 59 degrees. The area forecast for the South Bay, including the San Jose metro area and the Santa Clara Valley. For the rest of tonight, mostly clear. Lows from the lower to mid-50s. Northwest winds 5 to 10 miles per hour, becoming southwest after midnight.

Monday. Mostly sunny in the morning, then becoming sunny. Highs in the upper 70s by the bay to the 80s inland. Northwest winds up to 5 miles per hour, increasing to 5 to 15 miles per hour in the afternoon. For Monday night, mostly clear. Lows from the lower to mid 50s. Northwest winds around 5 miles per hour, becoming south up to 5 miles per hour after midnight. And on Tuesday, partly cloudy in the morning, then becoming sunny. Highs in the mid-70s by the bay to the mid-80s inland. South winds up to 5 miles per hour, becoming west in the afternoon. For the Tuesday night, mostly clear. Lows in the 50s. West winds 5 to 10 miles per hour, becoming south after midnight. For Wednesday, partly cloudy in the morning, then becoming mostly sunny. Highs from the 70s to lower 80s. Wednesday night through Friday mostly clear. Lows in the 50s. Highs from the mid 70s to upper 80s. Friday night, clear. Lows in the 50s. Saturday and Saturday night, mostly clear. Highs from the mid 70s to upper 80s. Lows in the 50s. Sunday, partly cloudy in the morning, then becoming mostly sunny. Highs from the lower 70s to mid 80s. Low temperatures tonight and highs tomorrow for the selected cities: San Jose, 55 and 82, Mountain View, 55 and 78, Morgan Hill, 52 and 87. The area forecast for the Monterey Bay and Salinas Valley. For the rest of tonight, mostly clear. Lows in the lower 50s. Southwest winds 5 to 15 miles per hour, becoming south 5 to 10 miles per hour after midnight. For Monday, mostly sunny in the morning, then becoming sunny. Highs in the lower 70s at the coast of the mid-80s inland. North winds up to 5 miles per hour, becoming west 5 to 15 miles per hour in the afternoon. For Monday night, mostly clear until midnight, then becoming partly cloudy. Lows in the lower 50s. Southwest winds 5 to 10 miles per hour. And on Tuesday, mostly cloudy in the morning, then becoming mostly sunny. Highs in the upper 60s at the coast of the mid-80s inland. Southwest winds up to 5 miles per hour, becoming west 5 to 15 miles per hour in the afternoon. For the Tuesday night, mostly clear until midnight, then becoming mostly cloudy. Patchy fog after midnight. Lows from the lower to mid-50s. West winds 5 to 10 miles per hour. For Wednesday, mostly cloudy in the morning, then becoming mostly sunny. Highs from the mid-60s to lower 80s. For Wednesday night, mostly clear until midnight, then becoming partly cloudy. Lows in the lower 50s. And on Thursday, highs from the mid-60s to lower 80s. For Wednesday night, mostly clear until midnight, then becoming partly cloudy. Lows in the lower 50s. And on Thursday, partly cloudy in the morning, then becoming mostly sunny. Patchy fog. Highs from the upper 60s to lower 80s. For the Thursday night, clear until midnight, then becoming partly cloudy. Patchy fog. Lows in the lower 50s. For Friday, partly cloudy in the morning, then becoming mostly sunny. Patchy fog. Highs from the lower 70s to mid 80s for Friday night, clear until midnight, then becoming partly cloudy. Lows in the mid 50s Saturday through Sunday, partly cloudy. Highs from the upper 60s to mid 80s. Lows in the mid 50s. Low temperatures tonight and highs tomorrow for the selected cities: Santa Cruz, 52 and 83, Monterey, 55 and 71, Salinas, 53 and 72, Hollister, 51 and 83, King City, 50 and 84. The weather overview for the Bay Area and Central Coast: gustier, dry offshore winds across the Vaca Range in Altamont Pass tonight into Monday. Cooling trend through midweek. The extended forecast for the Bay Area and Central Coast: Thursday and Thursday night, partly cloudy. Patchy fog in the morning. Patchy fog after midnight. High 60 to 80. Lows 50 to 60. Friday and Friday night, mostly clear. Patchy fog in the morning.

high 60 to 85. Lows 50 to 60. Saturday and Saturday night, partly cloudy. High 60 to 85. Lows 50 to 60. Sunday and Sunday night, partly cloudy. High 60 to 85. Lows 50 to 60. Monday and Monday night, partly cloudy. High 60 to 85. Lows 50 to 60. Sunrise, sunset, and tidal information for the San Francisco Bay Area for Monday, September 14th. The sunrise today, 6:50 a.m. The sunset tonight, 7:20 p.m. Tidal data at the Golden Gate for today. High tide, 2:21 a.m. at 4.92 feet. Low tide, 7:40 a.m. at 1.85 feet. High tide, 02:08 p.m. at 5.89 feet. Low tide, 8:34 p.m. at 0.56 feet. Here are the buoy observations for 2 a.m. Pacific Daylight Time. An offshore buoy 6 winds north at 6 knots, pressure 1,027.5 millibars. An offshore buoy 59 winds north at 12 knots, water temperature 67, pressure 1,023.6 millibars. At buoy 14 near Point Arena, winds northwest at 19 knots, gusting to 21, water temperature 58, pressure 1,016.6 millibars. At buoy 13 near Bodega Bay, winds northwest at 21 knots, gusting to 25, pressure 1,014.4 millibars. At Point Reyes Wave Rider buoy, water temperature 60, seas 8 feet, every 7 seconds. At San Francisco buoy, winds northwest 16 knots, water temperature 60, pressure 1,014.2 millibars, seas 5 feet, every 8 seconds. At Half Moon Bay buoy, winds northwest 17 knots, gusting to 21, water temperature 60, pressure 1,014.9 millibars, seas 8 feet, every 7 seconds. At Monterey Bay buoy, winds northwest 17 knots, gusting to 21, water temperature 64, pressure 1,014.2 millibars, seas 7 feet, every 8 seconds. At Point Sur, Wave Rider buoy, water temperature 59, seas 6 feet, every 7 seconds. At Cape San Martin buoy, winds northwest 25 knots, gusting to 29, water temperature 62, pressure 1,013.5 millibars. Seas 9 feet, every 7 seconds. Synopsis for the Central California coast and bays, including the Monterey Bay, Greater Farallones, and Cordell Bank National Marine Sanctuaries, hazardous conditions for small craft will continue for the coastal waters in Monterey Bay through Monday. Conditions begin to improve Tuesday as northwesterly breezes diminish, with that trend continuing through Thursday. Moderate to rough seas will prevail through Tuesday before abating Wednesday. The marine forecast for San Pablo Bay, Suisun Bay, the West Delta, and the San Francisco Bay north of the Bay Bridge. Small craft advisory in effect until 9 p.m. Pacific Daylight Time this evening. For tonight, west wind 15 to 20 knots, becoming southwest around 5 knots. Patchy smoke late. For Monday, southwest wind 5 to 10 knots, rising to 10 to 15 knots in the afternoon. For Monday night, southwest wind 5 to 10 knots. The marine forecast for Monterey Bay. Gale warning in effect until 9 p.m. Pacific Daylight Time this evening. Small craft advisory in effect from Monday afternoon through Monday evening. For tonight, northwest wind 20 to 25 knots with gusts up to 35 knots, easing to 15 to 20 knots late this evening, then becoming north 10 to 15 knots after midnight, easing to 5 to 10 knots late. Seas 3 to 5 feet. Wave detail, northwest 4 feet at 7 seconds. For Monday, north wind around 5 knots, backing to west 15 to 20 knots in the afternoon. Seas 3 to 4 feet. Wave detail, west 4 feet at 9 seconds. For Monday night, northwest wind 15 to 20 knots, easing to 5 to 10 knots after midnight. Seas 3 to 5 feet. Wave detail, northwest 5 feet at 9 seconds.
The coastal waters forecast from Pigeon Point to Point Pinos out to 10 nautical miles. Gale warning in effect until 9 p.m. Pacific Daylight Time this evening. Small craft advisory in effect until 3 a.m. Pacific Daylight Time Monday. Small craft advisory in effect from Monday afternoon through Monday evening. For tonight, northwest wind 20 to 25 knots with gusts up to 35 knots, easing to 10 to 15 knots. Seas 5 to 7 feet. Wave detail, northwest 6 feet at 8 seconds. For Monday, northwest wind 5 to 10 knots, rising to 15 to 20 knots in the afternoon. Seas 5 to 7 feet. Wave detail, northwest 6 feet at 9 seconds. For Monday night, northwest wind 15 to 20 knots, easing to 10 to 15 knots after midnight. Seas 5 to 7 feet. Wave detail, northwest 7 feet at 9 seconds. The area forecast for the peninsula, North Bay, and East Bay. For the rest of tonight, mostly clear. Lows in the 50s. Southwest winds 5 to 10 miles per hour. For Monday, mostly sunny. Highs in the lower 70s at the coast of the mid-80s inland. Southwest winds up to 5 miles per hour, becoming west 5 to 15 miles per hour in the afternoon. For Monday night, mostly clear until midnight, then becoming partly cloudy. Lows in the 50s. Southwest winds 5 to 10 miles per hour. And on Tuesday, partly cloudy in the morning, then becoming mostly sunny. Highs in the lower 70s at the coast of the mid-80s inland. Southwest winds 5 to 15 miles per hour. For the Tuesday night, mostly clear until midnight, then becoming partly cloudy. Lows in the 50s. Southwest winds 5 to 10 miles per hour. For Wednesday, partly cloudy in the morning, then becoming mostly sunny. Highs from the mid-60s to lower 80s. For Wednesday night, mostly clear until midnight, then becoming partly cloudy. Lows in the 50s. And on Thursday, partly cloudy in the morning, then becoming mostly sunny. Highs from the upper 60s to lower 80s. For the Thursday night, mostly clear. Lows in the 50s. For Friday, partly cloudy in the morning, then becoming mostly sunny. Highs from the upper 60s to lower 80s for Friday night, mostly clear. Lows in the 50s and on Saturday, partly cloudy. Highs from the mid-60s to lower 80s for the Saturday night, mostly clear until midnight, then becoming partly cloudy. Lows in the 50s for Sunday, partly cloudy. Highs from the mid-60s to lower 80s, low temperatures tonight and highs tomorrow for these selected cities: San Francisco, 56 and 72, San Francisco Airport, 56 and 75, Redwood City, 56 and 83, Oakland, 57 and 77, Fremont, 55 and 81, Concord, 56 and 90, Livermore, 53 and 86, San Rafael, 55 and 86, Santa Rosa, 51 and 88, Napa, 54 and 84, Fairfield, 58 and 88. These are the 2 a.m. Pacific Daylight Time observations for the San Francisco and Monterey Bay areas on Monday, September 14th. At San Francisco Airport, it was partly cloudy, temperature 59, dew point 55, relative humidity 87%, northwest wind at 7 miles an hour, pressure 29.95 inches and falling. At Oakland Airport, it was clear, temperature 57, dew point 55, relative humidity 93%, calm, pressure 29.95 inches and falling. At San Jose Airport, it was clear, temperature 59, dew point 50, relative humidity 72%, southwest wind at 5 miles an hour, pressure 29.95 inches and falling. At Santa Rosa, it was clear, temperature 53, calm, pressure 29.96 and steady. At Concord, it was clear, temperature 60, south wind at 5. At Livermore, it was clear, temperature 55, calm. At Monterey, it was clear, temperature 57, south wind at 6, pressure 29.98 and steady.

Salinas. It was clear, temperature 58, dew point 52, relative humidity 80%, north wind at 6. Here are some observations around California and western Nevada. It was clear, with a temperature of 56 at Sacramento, 55 at Reno, and 32 at Truckee. Under clear skies, South Lake Tahoe reported 35, Blue Canyon reported 54, and Mammoth Lakes reported 52. At Los Angeles, it was partly cloudy, with a temperature of 70. At San Diego, it was mostly cloudy, with a temperature of 71. Local temperature reports around San Francisco Bay for 2 a.m. Downtown San Francisco was 59 degrees. Oakland Museum was 62 degrees. Redwood City was 56 degrees. San Rafael was 59 degrees. The area forecast for the South Bay, including the San Jose metro area and the Santa Clara Valley. For the rest of tonight, mostly clear. Lows from the lower to mid-50s. Northwest winds 5 to 10 miles per hour, becoming southwest after midnight. For Monday, mostly sunny in the morning then becoming sunny. Highs in the upper 70s by the bay to the 80s inland. Northwest winds up to 5 miles per hour, increasing to 5 to 15 miles per hour in the afternoon. For Monday night, mostly clear. Lows from the lower to mid-50s. Northwest winds around 5 miles per hour, becoming south up to 5 miles per hour after midnight. And on Tuesday, partly cloudy in the morning then becoming sunny. Highs in the mid-70s by the bay to the mid-80s inland. South winds up to 5 miles per hour, becoming west in the afternoon. For the Tuesday night, mostly clear. Lows in the 50s. West winds 5 to 10 miles per hour, becoming south after midnight. For Wednesday, partly cloudy in the morning then becoming mostly sunny. Highs from the 70s to lower 80s. Wednesday night through Friday mostly clear. Lows in the 50s, highs from the mid-70s to upper 80s Friday night, clear. Lows in the 50s Saturday and Saturday night, mostly clear. Highs from the mid-70s to upper 80s, lows in the 50s Sunday. Partly cloudy in the morning then becoming mostly sunny. Highs from the lower 70s to mid-80s low temperatures tonight and highs tomorrow for these selected cities, San Jose, 55 and 82, Mountain View, 55 and 78, Morgan Hill, 52 and 87. The area forecast for the Monterey Bay and Salinas Valley? For the rest of tonight, mostly clear. Lows in the lower 50s. Southwest winds 5 to 15 miles per hour, becoming south 5 to 10 miles per hour after midnight. For Monday, mostly sunny in the morning then becoming sunny. Highs in the lower 70s at the coast of the mid-80s inland. North winds up to 5 miles per hour, becoming west 5 to 15 miles per hour in the afternoon. For Monday night, mostly clear until midnight then becoming partly cloudy. Lows in the lower 50s. Southwest winds 5 to 10 miles per hour. And on Tuesday, mostly cloudy in the morning then becoming mostly sunny. Highs in the upper 60s at the coast of the mid-80s inland. Southwest winds up to 5 miles per hour, becoming west 5 to 15 miles per hour in the afternoon. For the Tuesday night, mostly clear until midnight then becoming mostly cloudy. Patchy fog after midnight. Lows from the lower to mid-50s. West winds 5 to 10 miles per hour. For Wednesday, mostly cloudy in the morning then becoming mostly sunny. Highs from the mid-60s to lower 80s. For Wednesday night, mostly clear until midnight then becoming partly cloudy. Lows in the lower 50s. And on Thursday, partly cloudy in the morning then becoming mostly sunny. Patchy fog. Highs from the upper 60s to lower 80s. For the Thursday night, clear until midnight then becoming partly cloudy. Patchy fog. Lows in the lower 50s. For Friday, partly cloudy in the morning then becoming mostly sunny. Patchy fog. Highs from

70s to mid-80s for Friday night, clear until midnight, then becoming partly cloudy. Lows in the mid-50s Saturday through Sunday, partly cloudy. Highs from the upper 60s to mid-80s, lows in the mid-50s, low temperatures tonight and highs tomorrow for the selected cities, Santa Cruz, 52 and 83, Monterey, 55 and 71, Salinas, 53 and 72, Hollister, 51 and 83, King City, 50 and 84. The weather overview for the Bay Area and Central Coast, gustier, dry offshore winds across the Vaca Range in Altamont Pass tonight into Monday, cooling trend through midweek. The extended forecast for the Bay Area and Central Coast, Thursday and Thursday night, partly cloudy. Patchy fog in the morning. Patchy fog after midnight. High 60 to 80. Lows 50 to 60. Friday and Friday night, mostly clear. Patchy fog in the morning. High 60 to 85. Lows 50 to 60. Saturday and Saturday night, partly cloudy. High 60 to 85. Lows 50 to 60. Sunday and Sunday night, partly cloudy. High 60 to 85. Lows 50 to 60. Monday and Monday night, partly cloudy. High 60 to 85. Lows 50 to 60. Sunrise, sunset, and tidal information for the San Francisco Bay Area for Monday, September 14th. The sunrise today, 6:50 a.m. The sunset tonight, 7:20 p.m. Tidal data at the Golden Gate for today. High tide, 2:21 a.m. at 4.92 feet. Low tide, 7:40 a.m. at 1.85 feet. High tide, 02:08 p.m. at 5.89 feet. Low tide, 8:34 p.m. at 0.56 feet. Here are the buoy observations for 2 a.m. Pacific Daylight Time. An offshore buoy 6, winds north at 6 knots, pressure 1,027.5 millibars. An offshore buoy 59, winds north at 12 knots, water temperature 67, pressure 1,023.6 millibars. At buoy 14 near Point Arena, winds northwest at 19 knots, gusting to 21, water temperature 58, pressure 1,016.6 millibars. At buoy 13 near Bodega Bay, winds northwest at 21 knots, gusting to 25, pressure 1,014.4 millibars. At Point Reyes Wave Rider buoy, water temperature 60, seas 8 feet, every 7 seconds. At San Francisco buoy, winds northwest 16 knots, water temperature 60, pressure 1,014.2 millibars, seas 5 feet, every 8 seconds. At Half Moon Bay buoy, winds northwest 17 knots, gusting to 21, water temperature 60, pressure 1,014.9 millibars, seas 8 feet, every 7 seconds. At Monterey Bay buoy, winds northwest 17 knots, gusting to 21, water temperature 64, pressure 1,014.2 millibars, seas 7 feet, every 8 seconds. At Point Sur, Wave Rider buoy, water temperature 59, seas 6 feet, every 7 seconds. At Cape San Martin buoy, winds northwest 25 knots, gusting to 29, water temperature 62, pressure 1,013.5 millibars. Seas 9 feet, every 7 seconds. Synopsis for the Central California coast and bays, including the Monterey Bay, Greater Farallones, and Cordell Bank National Marine Sanctuaries, hazardous conditions for small craft will continue for the coastal waters and Monterey Bay through Monday. Conditions begin to improve Tuesday as northwesterly breezes diminish, with that trend continuing through Thursday. Moderate to rough seas will prevail through Tuesday before abating Wednesday. The marine forecast for San Pablo Bay, Suisun Bay, the West Delta, and the San Francisco Bay north of the Bay Bridge. Small craft advisory in effect until 9 p.m. Pacific Daylight Time this evening. For tonight, west wind 15 to 20 knots, becoming southwest around 5 knots. Patchy smoke late. For Monday, southwest wind 5 to 10 knots, rising to 10 to 15 knots in the afternoon. For Monday night,

easing to 5 to 10 knots after midnight. Seas 3 to 5 feet. Wave detail, northwest 5 feet at 9 seconds. The coastal waters forecast from Pigeon Point to Point Pinos out to 10 nautical miles. Gale warning in effect until 9 p.m. Pacific Daylight Time this evening. Small craft advisory in effect until 3 a.m. Pacific Daylight Time Monday. Small craft advisory in effect from Monday afternoon through Monday evening. For tonight, northwest wind 20 to 25 knots with gusts up to 35 knots, easing to 10 to 15 knots. Seas 5 to 7 feet. Wave detail, northwest 6 feet at 8 seconds. For Monday, northwest wind 5 to 10 knots, rising to 15 to 20 knots in the afternoon. Seas 5 to 7 feet. Wave detail, northwest 6 feet at 9 seconds. For Monday night, northwest wind 15 to 20 knots, easing to 10 to 15 knots after midnight. Seas 5 to 7 feet. Wave detail, northwest 7 feet at 9 seconds. 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This broadcast originates from the National Weather Service office located in Monterey, California, and serves the South Bay and Monterey Bay Area, including the cities of San Jose, Monterey, Salinas, and Santa Cruz. Synopsis for the Central California coast and bays, including the Monterey Bay, Greater Farallones, and Cordell Bank National Marine Sanctuaries, hazardous conditions for small craft will continue for the coastal waters and Monterey Bay early in the week. Northwest winds will ease by midweek. Moderate to rough seas will prevail through Tuesday before abating Wednesday. The marine forecast for San Pablo Bay, Suisun Bay, the West Delta, and the San Francisco Bay north of the Bay Bridge. For today, southwest wind 5 to 10 knots, rising to 10 to 20 knots this afternoon. For tonight, southwest wind 5 to 15 knots. For Tuesday, southwest wind 5 to 10 knots, rising to 10 to 15 knots in the afternoon. The marine forecast for Monterey Bay. Small craft advisory in effect from this afternoon through this evening. For today, north wind around 5 knots, backing to west 10 to 15 knots early this afternoon, rising to 15 to 20 knots late. Seas 3 to 4 feet. Wave detail, west 4 feet at 9 seconds. For tonight, northwest wind 15 to 20 knots, easing to 5 to 10 knots after midnight. Seas 3 to 5 feet. Wave detail, northwest 5 feet at 8 seconds. For Tuesday, northwest wind around 5 knots, backing to west in the afternoon. Seas 3 to 5 feet. Wave detail, northwest 4 feet at 9 seconds. Patchy fog in the morning. The coastal waters forecast from Pigeon Point to Point Pinos out to 10 nautical miles. Small craft advisory in effect until 3 a.m. Pacific Daylight Time early this morning. Small craft advisory in effect from this afternoon through this evening. For today, northwest wind 5 to 10 knots, rising to 15 to 20 knots this afternoon. Seas 4 to 6 feet. Wave detail, northwest 6 feet at 9 seconds. For tonight, northwest wind 15 to 20 knots, easing to 10 to 15 knots after midnight. Seas 5 to 7 feet. Wave detail, northwest 7 feet at 9 seconds. For Tuesday, northwest wind 10 to 15 knots, easing to 5 to 10 knots in the afternoon. Seas 5 to 7 feet. Wave detail, northwest 6 feet at 9 seconds. The area forecast for the peninsula, North Bay, and East Bay. For the rest of tonight, mostly clear. Lows in the 50s. Southwest winds 5 to 10 miles per hour. For Monday, mostly sunny. Highs in the lower 70s at the coast of the mid-80s inland. Southwest winds up to 5 miles per hour, becoming west 5 to 15 miles per hour in the afternoon. For Monday night, mostly clear until midnight, then becoming partly cloudy. Lows in the 50s.

southwest winds 5 to 10 miles per hour. And on Tuesday, partly cloudy in the morning, then becoming mostly sunny. Highs in the lower 70s at the coast of the mid-80s inland. Southwest winds 5 to 15 miles per hour. For the Tuesday night, mostly clear until midnight, then becoming partly cloudy. Lows in the 50s. Southwest winds 5 to 10 miles per hour. For Wednesday, partly cloudy in the morning, then becoming mostly sunny. Highs from the mid-60s to lower 80s. For Wednesday night, mostly clear until midnight, then becoming partly cloudy. Lows in the 50s. And on Thursday, partly cloudy in the morning, then becoming mostly sunny. Highs from the upper 60s to lower 80s. For the Thursday night, mostly clear. Lows in the 50s. For Friday, partly cloudy in the morning, then becoming mostly sunny. Highs from the upper 60s to lower 80s for Friday night, mostly clear. Lows in the 50s. And on Saturday, partly cloudy. Highs from the mid-60s to lower 80s for the Saturday night, mostly clear until midnight, then becoming partly cloudy. Lows in the 50s for Sunday, partly cloudy. Highs from the mid-60s to lower 80s, low temperatures tonight and highs tomorrow for these selected cities: San Francisco, 56 and 72, San Francisco Airport, 56 and 75, Redwood City, 56 and 83, Oakland, 57 and 77, Fremont, 55 and 81, Concord, 56 and 90, Livermore, 53 and 86, San Rafael, 55 and 86, Santa Rosa, 51 and 88, Napa, 54 and 84, Fairfield, 58 and 88. These are the 3 a.m. Pacific Daylight Time observations for the San Francisco and Monterey Bay areas on Monday, September 14th. At San Francisco Airport, it was partly cloudy, temperature 58, dew point 54, relative humidity 86%, west wind at 9 miles an hour, pressure 29.95 inches and steady. At Oakland Airport, it was clear, temperature 59, dew point 56, relative humidity 89%, southeast wind at 5 miles an hour, pressure 29.95 inches and steady. At San Jose Airport, it was clear, temperature 57, dew point 49, relative humidity 74%, calm, pressure 29.95 inches and steady. At Santa Rosa, it was clear, temperature 51, northwest wind at 3, pressure 29.95 and falling. At Concord, it was clear, temperature 58, south wind at 7. At Livermore, it was clear, temperature 54, east wind at 3. At Monterey, it was clear, temperature 56, southeast wind at 3, pressure 29.96 and falling. At Salinas, it was clear, temperature 57, dew point 52, relative humidity 83%, north wind at 3. Here are some observations around California and western Nevada. It was clear, with a temperature of 55 at Sacramento, 50 at Reno, and 32 at Truckee. Under clear skies, South Lake Tahoe reported 34, Blue Canyon reported 54, and Mammoth Lakes reported 48. At Los Angeles, it was partly cloudy, with a temperature of 69. At San Diego, it was mostly cloudy, with a temperature of 71. Local temperature reports around San Francisco Bay for 2 a.m. Downtown San Francisco was 59 degrees. Oakland Museum was 62 degrees. Redwood City was 56 degrees. San Rafael was 59 degrees. The area forecast for the South Bay, including the San Jose metro area and the Santa Clara Valley. For the rest of tonight, mostly clear. Lows from the lower to mid-50s. Northwest winds 5 to 10 miles per hour, becoming southwest after midnight. For Monday, mostly sunny in the morning, then becoming sunny. Highs in the upper 70s by the bay to the 80s inland. Northwest winds up to 5 miles per hour, increasing to 5 to 15 miles per hour in the afternoon. For Monday night, mostly clear.

lows from the lower to mid-50s. Northwest winds around 5 miles per hour, becoming south up to 5 miles per hour after midnight. And on Tuesday, partly cloudy in the morning, then becoming sunny. Highs in the mid-70s by the bay to the mid-80s inland. South winds up to 5 miles per hour, becoming west in the afternoon. For the Tuesday night, mostly clear. Lows in the 50s. West winds 5 to 10 miles per hour, becoming south after midnight. For Wednesday, partly cloudy in the morning, then becoming mostly sunny. Highs from the 70s to lower 80s. Wednesday night through Friday mostly clear. Lows in the 50s. Highs from the mid-70s to upper 80s. Friday night, clear. Lows in the 50s. Saturday and Saturday night, mostly clear. Highs from the mid-70s to upper 80s. Lows in the 50s. Sunday, partly cloudy in the morning, then becoming mostly sunny. Highs from the lower 70s to mid-80s. Low temperatures tonight and highs tomorrow for these selected cities: San Jose, 55 and 82, Mountain View, 55 and 78, Morgan Hill, 52 and 87. The area forecast for the Monterey Bay and Salinas Valley. For the rest of tonight, mostly clear. Lows in the lower 50s. Southeast winds around 5 miles per hour. For Monday, mostly sunny. Highs in the lower 70s at the coast to the lower 80s inland. North winds up to 5 miles per hour, becoming west 5 to 15 miles per hour in the afternoon. For Monday night, mostly clear until midnight, then becoming partly cloudy. Lows in the lower 50s. Southwest winds 5 to 10 miles per hour. And on Tuesday, mostly cloudy in the morning, then becoming mostly sunny. Patchy fog in the morning. Highs in the upper 60s at the coast of the mid-80s inland. Southwest winds up to 5 miles per hour, becoming west 5 to 15 miles per hour in the afternoon. For the Tuesday night, partly cloudy until midnight, then becoming mostly cloudy. Patchy fog after midnight. Lows from the lower to mid-50s. West winds 5 to 10 miles per hour. For Wednesday, mostly cloudy in the morning, then becoming mostly sunny. Highs from the mid-60s to upper 70s. For Wednesday night, partly cloudy. Lows from the upper 40s to mid-50s. And on Thursday, partly cloudy in the morning, then becoming sunny. Patchy fog. Highs from the mid-60s to upper 70s. Thursday night and Friday mostly clear. Patchy fog, lows in the lower 50s, highs from the upper 60s to mid 80s for the Friday night, mostly clear until midnight, then becoming partly cloudy. Lows in the mid 50s Saturday through Sunday, partly cloudy. Highs from the upper 60s to mid 80s, lows in the mid 50s, low temperatures tonight and highs tomorrow for the selected cities: Santa Cruz, 52 and 83, Monterey, 54 and 71, Salinas, 53 and 72, Hollister, 51 and 82, King City, 50 and 83. The weather overview for the Bay Area and Central Coast: gustier, dry offshore winds across the Vaca Range in Altamont Pass tonight into Monday. Cooling trend through midweek. The extended forecast for the Bay Area and Central Coast: Thursday and Thursday night, partly cloudy. Patchy fog in the morning. Patchy fog after midnight. High 60 to 80. Lows 50 to 60. Friday and Friday night, mostly clear. Patchy fog in the morning. High 60 to 85. Lows 50 to 60. Saturday and Saturday night, partly cloudy. High 60 to 85. Lows 50 to 60. Sunday and Sunday night, partly cloudy. High 60 to 85. Lows 50 to 60. Monday and Monday night, partly cloudy. High 60 to 85. Lows 50 to 60. Sunrise, sunset, and tidal information for the San Francisco Bay Area for Monday, September 14th. The sunrise today, 6:50 a.m. The sunset tonight, 7:20 p.m. Tidal data at the Golden Gate.

today. High tide, 2:21 a.m. at 4.92 feet. Low tide, 7:40 a.m. at 1.85 feet. High tide, 02:08 p.m. at 5.89 feet. Low tide, 8:34 p.m. at 0.56 feet. Here are the buoy observations for 3 a.m. Pacific Daylight Time. An offshore buoy 6 winds north at 8 knots, pressure 1,027.4 millibars. An offshore buoy 59 winds north at 10 knots, water temperature 67, pressure 1,023.5 millibars. At Point Arena buoy, winds northwest 19 knots, gusting to 23, water temperature 58, pressure 1,016.2 millibars, seas 2 feet, every 10 seconds. At buoy 13 near Bodega Bay, winds northwest at 19 knots, gusting to 23, pressure 1,013.9 millibars. At Point Reyes Wave Rider buoy, water temperature 60, seas 9 feet, every 7 seconds. At San Francisco buoy, winds northwest 14 knots, water temperature 60, pressure 1,013.8 millibars, seas 6 feet, every 7 seconds. At Half Moon Bay buoy, winds northwest 16 knots, water temperature 60, pressure 1,014.8 millibars, seas 7 feet, every 7 seconds. At Monterey Bay buoy, winds northwest 17 knots, water temperature 64, pressure 1,014.0 millibars, seas 8 feet, every 8 seconds. At Point Sur, Wave Rider buoy, water temperature 59, seas 7 feet, every 7 seconds. At Cape San Martin buoy, winds northwest 25 knots, gusting to 29, water temperature 62, pressure 1,013.0 millibars. Seas 9 feet, every 8 seconds. Synopsis for the Central California coast and bays, including the Monterey Bay, Greater Farallones, and Cordell Bank National Marine Sanctuaries, hazardous conditions for small craft will continue for the coastal waters and Monterey Bay early in the week. Northwest winds will ease by midweek. Moderate to rough seas will prevail through Tuesday before abating Wednesday. The marine forecast for San Pablo Bay, Suisun Bay, the West Delta, and the San Francisco Bay north of the Bay Bridge. For today, southwest wind 5 to 10 knots, rising to 10 to 20 knots this afternoon. For tonight, southwest wind 5 to 15 knots. For Tuesday, southwest wind 5 to 10 knots, rising to 10 to 15 knots in the afternoon. The marine forecast for Monterey Bay. Small craft advisory in effect from this afternoon through this evening. For today, north wind around 5 knots, backing to west 10 to 15 knots early this afternoon, rising to 15 to 20 knots late. Seas 3 to 4 feet. Wave detail, west 4 feet at 9 seconds. For tonight, northwest wind 15 to 20 knots, easing to 5 to 10 knots after midnight. Seas 3 to 5 feet. Wave detail, northwest 5 feet at 8 seconds. For Tuesday, northwest wind around 5 knots, backing to west in the afternoon. Seas 3 to 5 feet. Wave detail, northwest 4 feet at 9 seconds. Patchy fog in the morning. The coastal waters forecast from Pigeon Point to Point Pinos out to 10 nautical miles. Small craft advisory in effect until 3 a.m. Pacific Daylight Time early this morning. Small craft advisory in effect from this afternoon through this evening. For today, northwest wind 5 to 10 knots, rising to 15 to 20 knots this afternoon. Seas 4 to 6 feet. Wave detail, northwest 6 feet at 9 seconds. For tonight, northwest wind 15 to 20 knots, easing to 10 to 15 knots after midnight. Seas 5 to 7 feet. Wave detail, northwest 7 feet at 9 seconds. For Tuesday, northwest wind 10 to 15 knots, easing to 5 to 10 knots in the afternoon. Seas 5 to 7 feet. Wave detail, northwest 6 feet at 9 seconds. The area forecast for the peninsula, North Bay, and East Bay. For the rest of

50s. Southwest winds up to 5 miles per hour. For Monday, mostly sunny. Highs in the lower 70s at the coast to the mid-80s inland. Southwest winds up to 5 miles per hour, becoming west 5 to 15 miles per hour in the afternoon. For Monday night, mostly clear. Lows in the 50s. Southwest winds 5 to 10 miles per hour. And on Tuesday, partly cloudy in the morning, then becoming mostly sunny. Highs in the lower 70s at the coast of the mid-80s inland. Southwest winds 5 to 15 miles per hour. For the Tuesday night, mostly clear until midnight, then becoming partly cloudy. Lows in the 50s. Southwest winds 5 to 10 miles per hour. For Wednesday, partly cloudy in the morning, then becoming mostly sunny. Highs 60s and 70s. Wednesday night and Thursday partly cloudy. Lows from the 50s to lower 60s. Highs from the mid 60s to lower 80s. Thursday night through Friday night, mostly clear. Lows from the 50s to lower 60s. Highs from the upper 60s to lower 80s. Saturday through Sunday, partly cloudy. Highs from the upper 60s to lower 80s. Lows in the 50s. Low temperatures tonight and highs tomorrow for these selected cities. San Francisco, 56 and 72. San Francisco Airport, 56 and 75. Redwood City, 56 and 83. Oakland, 57 and 77. Fremont, 55 and 81. Concord, 56 and 89. Livermore, 53 and 86. San Rafael, 55 and 85. Santa Rosa, 50 and 88. Napa, 50 and 83. Fairfield, 55 and 88. These are the 3 a.m. Pacific Daylight Time observations for the San Francisco and Monterey Bay areas on Monday, September 14th. At San Francisco Airport, it was partly cloudy, temperature 58, dew point 54, relative humidity 86%, west wind at 9 miles an hour, pressure 29.95 inches and steady. At Oakland Airport, it was clear, temperature 59, dew point 56, relative humidity 89%, southeast wind at 5 miles an hour, pressure 29.95 inches and steady. At San Jose Airport, it was clear, temperature 57, dew point 49, relative humidity 74%, calm, pressure 29.95 inches and steady. At Santa Rosa, it was clear, temperature 51, northwest wind at 3, pressure 29.95 and falling. At Concord, it was clear, temperature 58, south wind at 7. At Livermore, it was clear, temperature 54, east wind at 3. At Monterey, it was clear, temperature 56, southeast wind at 3, pressure 29.96 and falling. At Salinas, it was clear, temperature 57, dew point 52, relative humidity 83%, north wind at 3. Here are some observations around California and western Nevada. It was clear, with a temperature of 55 at Sacramento, 50 at Reno, and 32 at Truckee. Under clear skies, South Lake Tahoe reported 34, Blue Canyon reported 54, and Mammoth Lakes reported 48. At Los Angeles, it was partly cloudy, with a temperature of 69. At San Diego, it was mostly cloudy, with a temperature of 71. Local temperature reports around San Francisco Bay for 3 a.m. Downtown San Francisco was 59 degrees. Oakland Museum was 61 degrees. Redwood City was 55 degrees. San Rafael was 60 degrees. The area forecast for the South Bay, including the San Jose metro area and the Santa Clara Valley. For the rest of tonight, clear. Patchy fog. Lows from the lower to mid-50s. Light winds. For Monday, mostly sunny in the morning, then becoming sunny. Highs in the upper 70s by the bay to the 80s inland. Northwest winds up to 5 miles per hour, increasing to 5 to 15 miles per hour in the afternoon. For Monday night, mostly clear. Lows from the lower to mid-50s. Northwest winds

5 miles per hour, becoming south up to 5 miles per hour after midnight. And on Tuesday, mostly sunny in the morning, then becoming sunny. Highs in the mid-70s by the bay to the mid-80s inland. South winds up to 5 miles per hour, becoming west in the afternoon. For the Tuesday night, mostly clear. Lows in the 50s. West winds 5 to 10 miles per hour, becoming south after midnight. For Wednesday, partly cloudy in the morning, then becoming mostly sunny. Highs from the 70s to lower 80s. Wednesday night and Thursday mostly clear. Lows in the 50s, highs from the 70s to lower 80s. Thursday night and Friday mostly clear. Patchy fog, lows in the 50s, high 70s and 80s. Friday night through Saturday night, mostly clear. Lows in the 50s, highs from the lower 70s to mid 80s. Sunday, partly cloudy in the morning, then becoming mostly sunny. Highs from the lower 70s to mid 80s. Low temperatures tonight and highs tomorrow for these selected cities: San Jose, 55 and 82, Mountain View, 55 and 78, Morgan Hill, 52 and 86. The area forecast for the Monterey Bay and Salinas Valley. For the rest of tonight, mostly clear. Lows in the lower 50s. Southeast winds around 5 miles per hour. For Monday, mostly sunny. Highs in the lower 70s at the coast to the lower 80s inland. North winds up to 5 miles per hour, becoming west 5 to 15 miles per hour in the afternoon. For Monday night, mostly clear until midnight, then becoming partly cloudy. Lows in the lower 50s. Southwest winds 5 to 10 miles per hour. And on Tuesday, mostly cloudy in the morning, then becoming mostly sunny. Patchy fog in the morning. Highs in the upper 60s at the coast of the mid-80s inland. Southwest winds up to 5 miles per hour, becoming west 5 to 15 miles per hour in the afternoon. For the Tuesday night, partly cloudy until midnight, then becoming mostly cloudy. Patchy fog after midnight. Lows from the lower to mid-50s. West winds 5 to 10 miles per hour. For Wednesday, mostly cloudy in the morning, then becoming mostly sunny. Highs from the mid-60s to upper 70s. For Wednesday night, partly cloudy. Lows from the upper 40s to mid-50s. And on Thursday, partly cloudy in the morning, then becoming sunny. Patchy fog. Highs from the mid-60s to upper 70s. Thursday night and Friday mostly clear. Patchy fog, lows in the lower 50s, highs from the upper 60s to mid 80s for the Friday night, mostly clear until midnight, then becoming partly cloudy. Lows in the mid 50s Saturday through Sunday, partly cloudy. Highs from the upper 60s to mid 80s, lows in the mid 50s, low temperatures tonight and highs tomorrow for these selected cities: Santa Cruz, 52 and 83, Monterey, 54 and 71, Salinas, 53 and 72, Hollister, 51 and 82, King City, 50 and 83. 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This broadcast originates from the National Weather Service office located in Monterey, California, and serves the South Bay and Monterey Bay Area, including the cities of San Jose, Monterey, Salinas, and Santa Cruz. The weather overview for the Bay Area and Central Coast: gustier, dry offshore winds across the Vaca Range in Altamont Pass tonight into Monday, cooling trend through midweek. The extended forecast for the Bay Area and Central Coast: Thursday and Thursday night, partly cloudy. Patchy fog in the morning. Patchy fog after midnight. High 60 to 80. Lows 50 to 60. Friday and Friday night, mostly clear. Patchy fog in the morning. High 60 to 85. Lows 50 to 60. Saturday and Saturday night, partly cloudy. High 60 to 85. Lows 50 to 60. Sunday and Sunday night, partly cloudy. High 60 to 85. Lows 50 to

Monday night, partly cloudy. High 60 to 85. Lows 50 to 60. Sunrise, sunset, and tidal information for the San Francisco Bay Area for Monday, September 14th. The sunrise today, 6:50 a.m. The sunset tonight, 7:20 p.m. Tidal data at the Golden Gate for today. High tide, 2:21 a.m. at 4.92 feet. Low tide, 7:40 a.m. at 1.85 feet. High tide, 02:08 p.m. at 5.89 feet. Low tide, 8:34 p.m. at 0.56 feet. Here are the buoy observations for 3 a.m. Pacific Daylight Time. An offshore buoy 6 winds north at 8 knots, pressure 1,027.4 millibars. An offshore buoy 59 winds north at 10 knots, water temperature 67, pressure 1,023.5 millibars. At Point Arena buoy, winds northwest 19 knots, gusting to 23, water temperature 58, pressure 1,016.2 millibars, seas 2 feet, every 10 seconds. At buoy 13 near Bodega Bay, winds northwest at 19 knots, gusting to 23, pressure 1,013.9 millibars. At Point Reyes Wave Rider buoy, water temperature 60, seas 9 feet, every 7 seconds. At San Francisco buoy, winds northwest 14 knots, water temperature 60, pressure 1,013.8 millibars, seas 6 feet, every 7 seconds. At Half Moon Bay buoy, winds northwest 16 knots, water temperature 60, pressure 1,014.8 millibars, seas 7 feet, every 7 seconds. At Monterey Bay buoy, winds northwest 17 knots, water temperature 64, pressure 1,014.0 millibars, seas 8 feet, every 8 seconds. At Pointzer, Wave Rider buoy, water temperature 59, seas 7 feet, every 7 seconds. At Cape San Martin buoy, winds northwest 25 knots, gusting to 29, water temperature 62, pressure 1,013.0 millibars. Seas 9 feet, every 8 seconds. Synopsis for the Central California coast and bays, including the Monterey Bay, Greater Farallones, and Cordell Bank National Marine Sanctuaries, hazardous conditions for small craft will continue for the coastal waters and Monterey Bay early in the week. Northwest winds will ease by midweek. Moderate to rough seas will prevail through Tuesday before abating Wednesday. The marine forecast for San Pablo Bay, Suisun Bay, the West Delta, and the San Francisco Bay north of the Bay Bridge. For today, southwest wind 5 to 10 knots, rising to 10 to 20 knots this afternoon. For tonight, southwest wind 5 to 15 knots. For Tuesday, southwest wind 5 to 10 knots, rising to 10 to 15 knots in the afternoon. The marine forecast for Monterey Bay. Small craft advisory in effect from this afternoon through this evening. For today, north wind around 5 knots, backing to west 10 to 15 knots early this afternoon, rising to 15 to 20 knots late. Seas 3 to 4 feet. Wave detail, west 4 feet at 9 seconds. For tonight, northwest wind 15 to 20 knots, easing to 5 to 10 knots after midnight. Seas 3 to 5 feet. Wave detail, northwest 5 feet at 8 seconds. For Tuesday, northwest wind around 5 knots, backing to west in the afternoon. Seas 3 to 5 feet. Wave detail, northwest 4 feet at 9 seconds. Patchy fog in the morning. The coastal waters forecast from Pigeon Point to Point Pinos out to 10 nautical miles. Small craft advisory in effect until 3 a.m. Pacific Daylight Time early this morning. Small craft advisory in effect from this afternoon through this evening. For today, northwest wind 5 to 10 knots, rising to 15 to 20 knots this afternoon. Seas 4 to 6 feet. Wave detail, northwest 6 feet at 9 seconds. For tonight, northwest wind 15 to 20 knots, easing to 10 to 15 knots after midnight. Seas 5 to 7 feet.

Grenade detail, northwest 7 feet at 9 seconds. For Tuesday, northwest wind 10 to 15 knots, easing to 5 to 10 knots in the afternoon. Seas 5 to 7 feet. Wave detail, northwest 6 feet at 9 seconds. The area forecast for the peninsula, North Bay, and East Bay. For the rest of tonight, mostly clear. Lows in the 50s. Southwest winds up to 5 miles per hour. For Monday, mostly sunny. Highs in the lower 70s at the coast of the mid 80s inland. Southwest winds up to 5 miles per hour, becoming west 5 to 15 miles per hour in the afternoon. For Monday night, mostly clear. Lows in the 50s. Southwest winds 5 to 10 miles per hour. And on Tuesday, partly cloudy in the morning, then becoming mostly sunny. Highs in the lower 70s at the coast of the mid 80s inland. Southwest winds 5 to 15 miles per hour. For the Tuesday night, mostly clear until midnight, then becoming partly cloudy. Lows in the 50s. Southwest winds 5 to 10 miles per hour. For Wednesday, partly cloudy in the morning, then becoming mostly sunny. Highs 60s and 70s. Wednesday night and Thursday partly cloudy. Lows from the 50s to lower 60s. Highs from the mid 60s to lower 80s. Thursday night through Friday night, mostly clear. Lows from the 50s to lower 60s. Highs from the upper 60s to lower 80s. Saturday through Sunday, partly cloudy. Highs from the upper 60s to lower 80s. Lows in the 50s. Low temperatures tonight and highs tomorrow for these selected cities. San Francisco, 56 and 72. San Francisco Airport, 56 and 75. Redwood City, 56 and 83. Oakland, 57 and 77. Fremont, 55 and 81. Concord, 56 and 89. Livermore, 53 and 86. San Rafael, 55 and 85. Santa Rosa, 50 and 88. Napa, 50 and 83. Fairfield, 55 and 88. These are the 3 a.m. Pacific Daylight Time observations for the Sam, Napa, 50 and 83, Fairfield, 55 and 88. These are the 3 a.m. Pacific Daylight Time observations for the San Francisco and Monterey Bay areas, on Monday, September 14th. At San Francisco Airport, it was partly cloudy, temperature 58, dew point 54, relative humidity 86%, west wind at 9 miles an hour, pressure 29.95 inches and steady. At Oakland Airport, it was clear, temperature 59, dew point 56, relative humidity 89%, southeast wind at 5 miles an hour, pressure 29.95 inches and steady. At San Jose Airport, it was clear, temperature 57, dew point 49, relative humidity 74%, calm, pressure 29.95 inches and steady. At Santa Rosa, it was clear, temperature 51, northwest wind at 3, pressure 29.95 and falling. At Concord, it was clear, temperature 58, south wind at 7. At Livermore, it was clear, temperature 54, east wind at 3. At Monterey, it was clear, temperature 56, southeast wind at 3, pressure 29.96 and falling. At Salinas, it was clear, temperature 57, dew point 52, relative humidity 83%, north wind at 3. Here are some observations around California and western Nevada. It was clear, with a temperature of 55 at Sacramento, 50 at Reno, and 32 at Truckee. Under clear skies, South Lake Tahoe reported 34, Blue Canyon reported 54, and Mammoth Lakes reported 48. At Los Angeles, it was partly cloudy, with a temperature of 69. At San Diego, it was mostly cloudy, with a temperature of 71. Local temperature reports around San Francisco Bay for 3 a.m. Downtown San Francisco was 59 degrees. Oakland Museum was 61 degrees. Redwood City was 55 degrees. San Rafael was 60 degrees. The area forecast for the South Bay, including the San Jose

metro area and the Santa Clara Valley. For the rest of tonight, clear. Patchy fog. Lows from the lower to mid-50s. Light winds. For Monday, mostly sunny in the morning, then becoming sunny. Highs in the upper 70s by the bay to the 80s inland. Northwest winds up to 5 miles per hour, increasing to 5 to 15 miles per hour in the afternoon. For Monday night, mostly clear. Lows from the lower to mid 50s. Northwest winds around 5 miles per hour, becoming south up to 5 miles per hour after midnight. And on Tuesday, mostly sunny in the morning, then becoming sunny. Highs in the mid 70s by the bay to the mid 80s inland. South winds up to 5 miles per hour, becoming west in the afternoon. For the Tuesday night, mostly clear. Lows in the 50s. West winds 5 to 10 miles per hour, becoming south after midnight. For Wednesday, partly cloudy in the morning, then becoming mostly sunny. Highs from the 70s to lower 80s. Wednesday night and Thursday mostly clear. Lows in the 50s, highs from the 70s to lower 80s. Thursday night and Friday mostly clear. Patchy fog, lows in the 50s, high 70s and 80s. Friday night through Saturday night, mostly clear. Lows in the 50s, highs from the lower 70s to mid 80s. Sunday, partly cloudy in the morning, then becoming mostly sunny. Highs from the lower 70s to mid 80s. Low temperatures tonight and highs tomorrow for these selected cities: San Jose, 55 and 82, Mountain View, 55 and 78, Morgan Hill, 52 and 86. The area forecast for the Monterey Bay and Salinas Valley. For the rest of tonight, mostly clear. Lows in the lower 50s. Southeast winds around 5 miles per hour. For Monday, mostly sunny. Highs in the lower 70s at the coast to the lower 80s inland. North winds up to 5 miles per hour, becoming west 5 to 15 miles per hour in the afternoon. For Monday night, mostly clear until midnight, then becoming partly cloudy. Lows in the lower 50s. Southwest winds 5 to 10 miles per hour. And on Tuesday, mostly cloudy in the morning, then becoming mostly sunny. Patchy fog in the morning. Highs in the upper 60s at the coast of the mid 80s inland. Southwest winds up to 5 miles per hour, becoming west 5 to 15 miles per hour in the afternoon. For the Tuesday night, partly cloudy until midnight, then becoming mostly cloudy. Patchy fog after midnight. Lows from the lower to mid 50s. West winds 5 to 10 miles per hour. For Wednesday, mostly cloudy in the morning, then becoming mostly sunny. Highs from the mid 60s to upper 70s. For Wednesday night, partly cloudy. Lows from the upper 40s to mid 50s. And on Thursday, partly cloudy in the morning, then becoming sunny. Patchy fog. Highs from the mid 60s to upper 70s. Thursday night and Friday mostly clear. Patchy fog, lows in the lower 50s, highs from the upper 60s to mid 80s for the Friday night, mostly clear until midnight, then becoming partly cloudy. Lows in the mid 50s Saturday through Sunday, partly cloudy. Highs from the upper 60s to mid 80s, lows in the mid 50s, low temperatures tonight and highs tomorrow for the selected cities: Santa Cruz, 52 and 83, Monterey, 54 and 71, Salinas, 53 and 72, Hollister, 51 and 82, King City, 50 and 83. The weather overview for the Bay Area and Central Coast: gustier, dry offshore winds across the Vaca Range in Altamont Pass tonight into Monday, cooling trend through midweek. The extended forecast for the Bay Area and Central Coast: Thursday and Thursday night, partly cloudy. Patchy fog in the morning. Patchy fog after midnight. High 60 to 80. Lows 50 to 60. Friday and Friday night, mostly clear. Patchy fog in the morning. High 60 to 85. Lows 50 to 60. Saturday and Saturday night, partly cloudy. High 60 to 85.
lows 50 to 60. Sunday and Sunday night, partly cloudy. High 60 to 85. Lows 50 to 60. Monday and Monday night, partly cloudy. High 60 to 85. Lows 50 to 60. Sunrise, sunset, and tidal information for the San Francisco Bay Area for Monday, September 14th. The sunrise today, 6:50 a.m. The sunset tonight, 7:20 p.m. Tidal data at the Golden Gate for today. High tide, 2:21 a.m. at 4.92 feet. Low tide, 7:40 a.m. at 1.85 feet. High tide, 02:08 p.m. at 5.89 feet. Low tide, 8:34 p.m. at 0.56 feet. Here are the buoy observations for 3 a.m. Pacific Daylight Time. An offshore buoy 6 winds north at 8 knots, pressure 1,027.4 millibars. An offshore buoy 59 winds north at 10 knots, water temperature 67, pressure 1,023.5 millibars. At Point Arena buoy, winds northwest 19 knots, gusting to 23, water temperature 58, pressure 1,016.2 millibars, seas 2 feet, every 10 seconds. At buoy 13 near Bodega Bay, winds northwest at 19 knots, gusting to 23, pressure 1,013.9 millibars. At Point Reyes Wave Rider buoy, water temperature 60, seas 9 feet, every 7 seconds. At San Francisco buoy, winds northwest 14 knots, water temperature 60, pressure 1,013.8 millibars, seas 6 feet, every 7 seconds. At Half Moon Bay buoy, winds northwest 16 knots, water temperature 60, pressure 1,014.8 millibars, seas 7 feet, every 7 seconds. At Monterey Bay buoy, winds northwest 17 knots, water temperature 64, pressure 1,014.0 millibars, seas 8 feet, every 8 seconds. At Point Sur, Wave Rider buoy, water temperature 59, seas 7 feet, every 7 seconds. At Cape San Martin buoy, winds northwest 25 knots, gusting to 29, water temperature 62, pressure 1,013.0 millibars. Seas 9 feet, every 8 seconds. Synopsis for the Central California Coast and Bays, including the Monterey Bay, Greater Farallones, and Cordell Bank National Marine Sanctuaries, hazardous conditions for small craft will continue for the coastal waters and Monterey Bay early in the week. Northwest winds will ease by midweek. Moderate to rough seas will prevail through Tuesday before abating Wednesday. The marine forecast for San Pablo Bay, Suisun Bay, the West Delta, and the San Francisco Bay north of the Bay Bridge. For today, southwest wind 5 to 10 knots, rising to 10 to 20 knots this afternoon. For tonight, southwest wind 5 to 15 knots. For Tuesday, southwest wind 5 to 10 knots, rising to 10 to 15 knots in the afternoon. The marine forecast for Monterey Bay. Small craft advisory in effect from this afternoon through this evening. For today, north wind around 5 knots, backing to west 10 to 15 knots early this afternoon, rising to 15 to 20 knots late. Seas 3 to 4 feet. Wave detail, west 4 feet at 9 seconds. For tonight, northwest wind 15 to 20 knots, easing to 5 to 10 knots after midnight. Seas 3 to 5 feet. Wave detail, northwest 5 feet at 8 seconds. For Tuesday, northwest wind around 5 knots, backing to west in the afternoon. Seas 3 to 5 feet. Wave detail, northwest 4 feet at 9 seconds. Patchy fog in the morning. The coastal waters forecast from Pigeon Point to Point Pinos out to 10 nautical miles. Small craft advisory in effect until 3 a.m. Pacific Daylight Time early this morning. Small craft advisory in effect from this afternoon through this evening. For today, northwest wind 5 to 10 knots, rising to 15 to 20 knots this afternoon. Seas 4 to 6 feet. Wave detail, northwest 6 feet at 9 seconds.

northwest wind 15 to 20 knots, easing to 10 to 50 knots after midnight. Seas 5 to 7 feet. Wave detail, northwest 7 feet at 9 seconds. For Tuesday, northwest wind 10 to 15 knots, easing to 5 to 10 knots in the afternoon. Seas 5 to 7 feet. Wave detail, northwest 6 feet at 9 seconds. The area forecast for the peninsula, North Bay, and East Bay. For the rest of tonight, mostly clear. Lows in the 50s. Southwest winds up to 5 miles per hour. For Monday, mostly sunny. Highs in the lower 70s at the coast of the mid-80s inland. Southwest winds up to 5 miles per hour, becoming west 5 to 15 miles per hour in the afternoon. For Monday night, mostly clear. Lows in the 50s. Southwest winds 5 to 10 miles per hour. And on Tuesday, partly cloudy in the morning, then becoming mostly sunny. Highs in the lower 70s at the coast of the mid-80s inland. Southwest winds 5 to 15 miles per hour. For the Tuesday night, mostly clear until midnight, then becoming partly cloudy. Lows in the 50s. Southwest winds 5 to 10 miles per hour. For Wednesday, partly cloudy in the morning, then becoming mostly sunny. Highs 60s and 70s. Wednesday night and Thursday partly cloudy. Lows from the 50s to lower 60s, highs from the mid-60s to lower 80s. Thursday night through Friday night, mostly clear. Lows from the 50s to lower 60s, highs from the upper 60s to lower 80s. Saturday through Sunday, partly cloudy. Highs from the upper 60s to lower 80s, lows in the 50s. Low temperatures tonight and highs tomorrow for these selected cities: San Francisco, 56 and 72, San Francisco Airport, 56 and 75, Redwood City, 56 and 83, Oakland, 57 and 77, Fremont, 55 and 81, Concord, 56 and 89, Livermore, 53 and 86, San Rafael, 55 and 85, Santa Rosa, 50 and 88, Napa, 50 and 83, Fairfield, 55 and 88. These are the 3 a.m. Pacific Daylight Time observations for the San Francisco and Monterey Bay areas on Monday, September 14th. At San Francisco Airport, it was partly cloudy, temperature 58, dew point 54, relative humidity 86%, west wind at 9 miles an hour, pressure 29.95 inches and steady. At Oakland Airport, it was clear, temperature 59, dew point 56, relative humidity 89%, southeast wind at 5 miles an hour, pressure 29.95 inches and steady. At San Jose Airport, it was clear, temperature 57, dew point 49, relative humidity 74%, calm, pressure 29.95 inches and steady. At Santa Rosa, it was clear, temperature 51, northwest wind at 3, pressure 29.95 and falling. At Concord, it was clear, temperature 58, south wind at 7. At Livermore, it was clear, temperature 54, east wind at 3. At Monterey, it was clear, temperature 56, southeast wind at 3, pressure 29.96 and falling. At Salinas, it was clear, temperature 57, dew point 52, relative humidity 83%, north wind at 3. Here are some observations around California and western Nevada. It was clear, with a temperature of 55 at Sacramento, 50 at Reno, and 32 at Truckee. Under clear skies, South Lake Tahoe reported 34, Blue Canyon reported 54, and Mammoth Lakes reported 48. At Los Angeles, it was partly cloudy, with a temperature of 69. At San Diego, it was mostly cloudy, with a temperature of 71. Local temperature reports around San Francisco Bay for 3 a.m. Downtown San Francisco was 59 degrees. Oakland Museum was 61 degrees. Redwood City was 55 degrees. San Rafael was 60 degrees. The area forecast for the South Bay, including the San Jose metro area and the

Santa Clara Valley. For the rest of tonight, clear. Patchy fog. Lows from the lower to mid-50s. Light winds. For Monday, mostly sunny in the morning, then becoming sunny. Highs in the upper 70s by the bay to the 80s inland. Northwest winds up to 5 miles per hour, increasing to 5 to 15 miles per hour in the afternoon. For Monday night, mostly clear. Lows from the lower to mid-50s. Northwest winds around 5 miles per hour, becoming south up to 5 miles per hour after midnight. And on Tuesday, mostly sunny in the morning, then becoming sunny. Highs in the mid-70s by the bay to the mid-80s inland. South winds up to 5 miles per hour, becoming west in the afternoon. For the Tuesday night, mostly clear. Lows in the 50s. West winds 5 to 10 miles per hour, becoming south after midnight. For Wednesday, partly cloudy in the morning, then becoming mostly sunny. Highs from the 70s to lower 80s. Wednesday night and Thursday mostly clear. Lows in the 50s, highs from the 70s to lower 80s. Thursday night and Friday mostly clear. Patchy fog, lows in the 50s, highs 70s and 80s. Friday night through Saturday night, mostly clear. Lows in the 50s, highs from the lower 70s to mid 80s. Sunday, partly cloudy in the morning, then becoming mostly sunny. Highs from the lower 70s to mid 80s. Low temperatures tonight and highs tomorrow for the selected cities: San Jose, 55 and 82, Mountain View, 55 and 78, Morgan Hill, 52 and 86. The area forecast for the Monterey Bay and Salinas Valley. For the rest of tonight, mostly clear. Lows in the lower 50s. Southeast winds around 5 miles per hour. For Monday, mostly sunny. Highs in the lower 70s at the coast to the lower 80s inland. North winds up to 5 miles per hour, becoming west 5 to 15 miles per hour in the afternoon. For Monday night, mostly clear until midnight, then becoming partly cloudy. Lows in the lower 50s. Southwest winds 5 to 10 miles per hour. And on Tuesday, mostly cloudy in the morning, then becoming mostly sunny. Patchy fog in the morning. Highs in the upper 60s at the coast of the mid-80s inland. Southwest winds up to 5 miles per hour, becoming west 5 to 15 miles per hour in the afternoon. For the Tuesday night, partly cloudy until midnight, then becoming mostly cloudy. Patchy fog after midnight. Lows from the lower to mid-50s. West winds 5 to 10 miles per hour. For Wednesday, mostly cloudy in the morning, then becoming mostly sunny. Highs from the mid-60s to upper 70s. For Wednesday night, partly cloudy. Lows from the upper 40s to mid-50s. And on Thursday, partly cloudy in the morning, then becoming sunny. Patchy fog. Highs from the mid-60s to upper 70s. Thursday night and Friday mostly clear. Patchy fog, lows in the lower 50s, highs from the upper 60s to mid 80s for the Friday night, mostly clear until midnight, then becoming partly cloudy. Lows in the mid 50s Saturday through Sunday, partly cloudy. Highs from the upper 60s to mid 80s, lows in the mid 50s, low temperatures tonight and highs tomorrow for the selected cities: Santa Cruz, 52 and 83, Monterey, 54 and 71, Salinas, 53 and 72, Hollister, 51 and 82, King City, 50 and 83. 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This broadcast originates from the National Weather Service office located in Monterey, California, and serves the South Bay and Monterey Bay Area, including the cities of San Jose, Monterey, Salinas, and Santa Cruz. The weather overview for the Bay Area and Central Coast: gustier, dry offshore winds across the Vaca Range in Altamont Pass tonight into Monday, cooling trend through midweek. The extended forecast for the Bay Area and Central Coast: Thursday and Thursday night, partly cloudy. Patchy fog in the morning.

September 14th. The sunrise today, 6:50 a.m. The sunset tonight, 7:20 p.m. Tidal data at the Golden Gate for today. High tide, 2:21 a.m. at 4.92 feet. Low tide, 7:40 a.m. at 1.85 feet. High tide, 02:08 p.m. at 5.89 feet. Low tide, 8:34 p.m. at 0.56 feet. Here are the buoy observations for 3 a.m. Pacific Daylight Time. An offshore buoy 6 winds north at 8 knots, pressure 1,027.4 millibars. An offshore buoy 59 winds north at 10 knots, water temperature 67, pressure 1,023.5 millibars. At Point Arena buoy, winds northwest 19 knots, gusting to 23, water temperature 58, pressure 1,016.2 millibars, seas 2 feet, every 10 seconds. At buoy 13 near Bodega Bay, winds northwest at 19 knots, gusting to 23, pressure 1,013.9 millibars. At Point Reyes Wave Rider buoy, water temperature 60, seas 9 feet, every 7 seconds. At San Francisco buoy, winds northwest 14 knots, water temperature 60, pressure 1,013.8 millibars, seas 6 feet, every 7 seconds. At Half Moon Bay buoy, winds northwest 16 knots, water temperature 60, pressure 1,014.8 millibars, seas 7 feet, every 7 seconds. At Monterey Bay buoy, winds northwest 17 knots, water temperature 64, pressure 1,014.0 millibars, seas 8 feet, every 8 seconds. At Point Sur, Wave Rider buoy, water temperature 59, seas 7 feet, every 7 seconds. At Cape San Martin buoy, winds northwest 25 knots, gusting to 29, water temperature 62, pressure 1,013.0 millibars. Seas 9 feet, every 8 seconds. Synopsis for the Central California coast and bays, including the Monterey Bay, Greater Farallones, and Cordell Bank National Marine Sanctuaries, hazardous conditions for small craft will continue for the coastal waters and Monterey Bay early in the week. Northwest winds will ease by midweek. Moderate to rough seas will prevail through Tuesday before abating Wednesday. The marine forecast for San Pablo Bay, Suisun Bay, the West Delta, and the San Francisco Bay north of the Bay Bridge. For today, southwest wind 5 to 10 knots, rising to 10 to 20 knots this afternoon. For tonight, southwest wind 5 to 15 knots. For Tuesday, southwest wind 5 to 10 knots, rising to 10 to 15 knots in the afternoon. The marine forecast for Monterey Bay. Small craft advisory in effect from this afternoon through this evening. For today, north wind around 5 knots, backing to west 10 to 15 knots early this afternoon, rising to 15 to 20 knots late. Seas 3 to 4 feet. Wave detail, west 4 feet at 9 seconds. For tonight, northwest wind 15 to 20 knots, easing to 5 to 10 knots after midnight. Seas 3 to 5 feet. Wave detail, northwest 5 feet at 8 seconds. For Tuesday, northwest wind around 5 knots, backing to west in the afternoon. Seas 3 to 5 feet. Wave detail, northwest 4 feet at 9 seconds. Patchy fog in the morning. The coastal waters forecast from Pigeon Point to Point Pinos out to 10 nautical miles. Small craft advisory in effect until 3 a.m. Pacific Daylight Time early this morning. Small craft advisory in effect from this afternoon through this evening. For today, northwest wind 5 to 10 knots, rising to 15 to 20 knots this afternoon. Seas 4 to 6 feet. Wave detail, northwest 6 feet at 9 seconds. For tonight, northwest wind 15 to 20 knots, easing to 10 to 15 knots after midnight. Seas 5 to 7 feet. Wave detail, northwest 7 feet at 9 seconds. For Tuesday, northwest wind 10 to 15 knots, easing to 5 to 10 knots in the afternoon. Seas 5 to 7 feet.

detail, northwest 6 feet at 9 seconds. The area forecast for the peninsula, North Bay, and East Bay. For the rest of tonight, mostly clear. Lows in the 50s. Southwest winds up to 5 miles per hour. For Monday, mostly sunny. Highs in the lower 70s at the coast of the mid-80s inland. Southwest winds up to 5 miles per hour, becoming west 5 to 15 miles per hour in the afternoon. For Monday night, mostly clear. Lows in the 50s. Southwest winds 5 to 10 miles per hour. And on Tuesday, partly cloudy in the morning, then becoming mostly sunny. Highs in the lower 70s at the coast of the mid-80s inland. Southwest winds 5 to 15 miles per hour. For the Tuesday night, mostly clear until midnight, then becoming partly cloudy. Lows in the 50s. Southwest winds 5 to 10 miles per hour. For Wednesday, partly cloudy in the morning, then becoming mostly sunny. Highs 60s and 70s. Wednesday night and Thursday partly cloudy. Lows from the 50s to lower 60s. Highs from the mid-60s to lower 80s. Thursday night through Friday night, mostly clear. Lows from the 50s to lower 60s. Highs from the upper 60s to lower 80s. Saturday through Sunday, partly cloudy. Highs from the upper 60s to lower 80s. Lows in the 50s. Low temperatures tonight and highs tomorrow for the selected cities. San Francisco, 56 and 72. San Francisco Airport, 56 and 75. Redwood City, 56 and 83. Oakland, 57 and 77. Fremont, 55 and 81. Concord, 56 and 89. Livermore, 53 and 86. San Rafael, 55 and 85. Santa Rosa, 50 and 88. Napa, 50 and 83. Fairfield, 55 and 88. These are the 4 a.m. Pacific Daylight Time observations for the San Francisco and Monterey Bay areas on Monday, September 14th. At San Francisco Airport, it was partly cloudy, temperature 57, dew point 53, relative humidity 86%, calm, pressure 29.94 inches and falling. At Oakland Airport, it was partly cloudy, temperature 57, dew point 55, relative humidity 93%, northeast wind at 5 miles an hour, pressure 29.96 inches and rising. At San Jose Airport, it was clear, temperature 57, dew point 49, relative humidity 74%, south wind at 3 miles an hour, pressure 29.95 inches and steady. At Santa Rosa, it was clear, temperature 51, northwest wind at 3, pressure 29.94 and falling. At Concord, it was clear, temperature 58, south wind at 7. At Livermore, it was clear, temperature 54, northeast wind at 3. At Monterey, it was partly cloudy, temperature 55, calm, pressure 29.96 and steady. At Salinas, it was partly cloudy, temperature 57, dew point 52, relative humidity 83%, north wind at 5. Here are some observations around California and western Nevada. It was clear, with a temperature of 55 at Sacramento, 50 at Reno, and 28 at Truckee. Under clear skies, South Lake Tahoe reported 32, Blue Canyon reported 54, and Mammoth Lakes reported 43. It was mostly cloudy, with a temperature of 70 at Los Angeles, and 72 at San Diego. Local temperature reports around San Francisco Bay for 3 a.m. Downtown San Francisco was 59 degrees. Oakland Museum was 61 degrees. Redwood City was 55 degrees. San Rafael was 60 degrees. The area forecast for the South Bay, including the San Jose metro area and the Santa Clara Valley. For the rest of tonight, clear. Patchy fog. Lows from the lower to mid-50s. Light winds. For Monday, mostly sunny in the morning, then becoming sunny. Highs in the upper 70s by the bay to the 80s inland. Northwest winds up to 5 miles per hour, increasing to 5 to 15 miles per hour in the afternoon.

Sunday night, mostly clear. Lows from the lower to mid-50s. Northwest winds around 5 miles per hour, becoming south up to 5 miles per hour after midnight. And on Tuesday, mostly sunny in the morning, then becoming sunny. Highs in the mid-70s by the bay to the mid-80s inland. South winds up to 5 miles per hour, becoming west in the afternoon. For the Tuesday night, mostly clear. Lows in the 50s. West winds 5 to 10 miles per hour, becoming south after midnight. For Wednesday, partly cloudy in the morning, then becoming mostly sunny. Highs from the 70s to lower 80s. Wednesday night and Thursday mostly clear. Lows in the 50s, highs from the 70s to lower 80s. Thursday night and Friday mostly clear. Patchy fog, lows in the 50s, high 70s and 80s. Friday night through Saturday night, mostly clear. Lows in the 50s, highs from the lower 70s to mid 80s. Sunday, partly cloudy in the morning, then becoming mostly sunny. Highs from the lower 70s to mid 80s. Low temperatures tonight and highs tomorrow for the selected cities: San Jose, 55 and 82, Mountain View, 55 and 78, Morgan Hill, 52 and 86. The area forecast for the Monterey Bay and Salinas Valley. For the rest of tonight, mostly clear. Lows in the lower 50s. Southeast winds around 5 miles per hour. For Monday, mostly sunny. Highs in the lower 70s at the coast to the lower 80s inland. North winds up to 5 miles per hour, becoming west 5 to 15 miles per hour in the afternoon. For Monday night, mostly clear until midnight, then becoming partly cloudy. Lows in the lower 50s. Southwest winds 5 to 10 miles per hour. And on Tuesday, mostly cloudy in the morning, then becoming mostly sunny. Patchy fog in the morning. Highs in the upper 60s at the coast to the mid-80s inland. Southwest winds up to 5 miles per hour, becoming west 5 to 15 miles per hour in the afternoon. For the Tuesday night, partly cloudy until midnight, then becoming mostly cloudy. Patchy fog after midnight. Lows from the lower to mid-50s. West winds 5 to 10 miles per hour. For Wednesday, mostly cloudy in the morning, then becoming mostly sunny. Highs from the mid-60s to upper 70s. For Wednesday night, partly cloudy. Lows from the upper 40s to mid-50s. And on Thursday, partly cloudy in the morning, then becoming sunny. Patchy fog. Highs from the mid-60s to upper 70s. Thursday night and Friday mostly clear. Patchy fog, lows in the lower 50s, highs from the upper 60s to mid 80s for the Friday night, mostly clear until midnight, then becoming partly cloudy. Lows in the mid 50s Saturday through Sunday, partly cloudy. Highs from the upper 60s to mid 80s, lows in the mid 50s, low temperatures tonight and highs tomorrow for the selected cities: Santa Cruz, 52 and 83, Monterey, 54 and 71, Salinas, 53 and 72, Hollister, 51 and 82, King City, 50 and 83. The weather overview for the Bay Area and Central Coast: gustier, dry offshore winds across the Vaca Range in Altamont Pass tonight into Monday, cooling trend through midweek. The extended forecast for the Bay Area and Central Coast: Thursday and Thursday night, partly cloudy. Patchy fog in the morning. Patchy fog after midnight. High 60 to 80. Lows 50 to 60. Friday and Friday night, mostly clear. Patchy fog in the morning. High 60 to 85. Lows 50 to 60. Saturday and Saturday night, partly cloudy. High 60 to 85. Lows 50 to 60. Sunday and Sunday night, partly cloudy. High 60 to 85. Lows 50 to 60. Monday and Monday night, partly cloudy. High 60 to 85. Lows 50 to 60. Sunrise, sunset, and tidal information for the San Francisco Bay Area for Monday, September 14th. The sunrise today, 6:50 a.m.

sunset tonight, 7:20 p.m. Tidal data at the Golden Gate for today. High tide, 2:21 a.m. at 4.92 feet. Low tide, 7:40 a.m. at 1.85 feet. High tide, 02:08 p.m. at 5.89 feet. Low tide, 8:34 p.m. at 0.56 feet. Here are the buoy observations for 4 a.m. Pacific Daylight Time. At offshore buoy 6, winds north at 6 knots, pressure 1,026.9 millibars. At offshore buoy 59, winds north 12 knots, water temperature 67, pressure 1,023.1 millibars, seas 5 feet, every 9 seconds. At Point Arena buoy, winds northwest 17 knots, water temperature 58, pressure 1,015.7 millibars, seas 3 feet, every 10 seconds. At buoy 13 near Bodega Bay, winds northwest at 19 knots, gusting to 23, pressure 1,013.5 millibars, swell 7 feet, every 8 seconds. At Point Reyes Wave Rider buoy, water temperature 60, seas 9 feet, every 8 seconds. At San Francisco buoy, winds northwest 12 knots, water temperature 60, pressure 1,013.7 millibars, seas 6 feet, every 8 seconds. At Half Moon Bay buoy, winds northwest 16 knots, water temperature 60, pressure 1,014.8 millibars, seas 7 feet, every 8 seconds. At Monterey Bay buoy, winds north 70 knots, gusting to 21, water temperature 64, pressure 1,014.1 millibars, seas 7 feet, every 8 seconds. At Point Sur, Wave Rider buoy, water temperature 59, seas 6 feet, every 7 seconds. At Cape San Martin buoy, winds northwest 21 knots, gusting to 25, water temperature 62, pressure 1,013.1 millibars. Seas 9 feet, every 7 seconds. Synopsis for the Central California coast and bays, including the Monterey Bay, Greater Farallones, and Cordell Bank National Marine Sanctuaries, hazardous conditions for small craft will continue for the coastal waters and Monterey Bay early in the week. Northwest winds will ease by midweek. Moderate to rough seas will prevail through Tuesday before abating Wednesday. The marine forecast for San Pablo Bay, Suisun Bay, the West Delta, and the San Francisco Bay north of the Bay Bridge. For today, southwest wind 5 to 10 knots, rising to 10 to 20 knots this afternoon. For tonight, southwest wind 5 to 15 knots. For Tuesday, southwest wind 5 to 10 knots, rising to 10 to 15 knots in the afternoon. The marine forecast for Monterey Bay. Small craft advisory in effect from this afternoon through this evening. For today, north wind around 5 knots, backing to west 10 to 15 knots early this afternoon, rising to 15 to 20 knots late. Seas 3 to 4 feet. Wave detail, west 4 feet at 9 seconds. For tonight, northwest wind 15 to 20 knots, easing to 5 to 10 knots after midnight. Seas 3 to 5 feet. Wave detail, northwest 5 feet at 8 seconds. For Tuesday, northwest wind around 5 knots, backing to west in the afternoon. Seas 3 to 5 feet. Wave detail, northwest 4 feet at 9 seconds. Patchy fog in the morning. The coastal waters forecast from Pigeon Point to Point Pinos out to 10 nautical miles. Small craft advisory in effect until 3 a.m. Pacific Daylight Time early this morning. Small craft advisory in effect from this afternoon through this evening. For today, northwest wind 5 to 10 knots, rising to 15 to 20 knots this afternoon. Seas 4 to 6 feet. Wave detail, northwest 6 feet at 9 seconds. For tonight, northwest wind 15 to 20 knots, easing to 10 to 15 knots after midnight. Seas 5 to 7 feet. Wave detail, northwest 7 feet at 9 seconds. For Tuesday, northwest wind 10 to 15 knots, easing to 5 to 10 knots in the afternoon. Seas 5 to 7 feet.

detail, northwest 6 feet at 9 seconds. The area forecast for the peninsula, North Bay and East Bay. For the rest of tonight, mostly clear. Lows in the 50s. Southwest winds up to 5 miles per hour. For Monday, mostly sunny. Highs in the lower 70s at the coast to the mid 80s inland. Southwest winds up to 5 miles per hour, becoming west 5 to 15 miles per hour in the afternoon. For Monday night, mostly clear. Lows in the 50s. Southwest winds 5 to 10 miles per hour. And on Tuesday, partly cloudy in the morning, then becoming mostly sunny. Highs in the lower 70s at the coast of the mid 80s inland. Southwest winds 5 to 15 miles per hour. For the Tuesday night, mostly clear until midnight, then becoming partly cloudy. Lows in the 50s. Southwest winds 5 to 10 miles per hour. For Wednesday, partly cloudy in the morning, then becoming mostly sunny. Highs 60s and 70s. Wednesday night and Thursday partly cloudy. Lows from the 50s to lower 60s, highs from the mid 60s to lower 80s. Thursday night through Friday night, mostly clear. Lows from the 50s to lower 60s, highs from the upper 60s to lower 80s. Saturday through Sunday, partly cloudy. Highs from the upper 60s to lower 80s, lows in the 50s. Low temperatures tonight and highs tomorrow for these selected cities: San Francisco, 56 and 72, San Francisco Airport, 56 and 75, Redwood City, 56 and 83, Oakland, 57 and 77, Fremont, 55 and 81, Concord, 56 and 89, Livermore, 53 and 86, San Rafael, 55 and 85, Santa Rosa, 50 and 88, Napa, 50 and 83, Fairfield, 55 and 88. These are the 4 a.m. Pacific Daylight Time observations for the San Francisco and Monterey Bay areas on Monday, September 14th. At San Francisco Airport, it was partly cloudy, temperature 57, dew point 53, relative humidity 86%, calm, pressure 29.94 inches and falling. At Oakland Airport, it was partly cloudy, temperature 57, dew point 55, relative humidity 93%, northeast wind at 5 miles an hour, pressure 29.96 inches and rising. At San Jose Airport, it was clear, temperature 57, dew point 49, relative humidity 74%, south wind at 3 miles an hour, pressure 29.95 inches and steady. At Santa Rosa, it was clear, temperature 51, northwest wind at 3, pressure 29.94 and falling. At Concord, it was clear, temperature 58, south wind at 7. At Livermore, it was clear, temperature 54, northeast wind at 3. At Monterey, it was partly cloudy, temperature 55, calm, pressure 29.96 and steady. At Salinas, it was partly cloudy, temperature 57, dew point 52, relative humidity 83%, north wind at 5. Here are some observations around California and western Nevada. It was clear, with a temperature of 55 at Sacramento, 50 at Reno, and 28 at Truckee. Under clear skies, South Lake Tahoe reported 32, Blue Canyon reported 54, and Mammoth Lakes reported 43. It was mostly cloudy, with a temperature of 70 at Los Angeles, and 72 at San Diego. Local temperature reports around San Francisco Bay for 4 a.m. Downtown San Francisco was 58 degrees. Oakland Museum was 60 degrees. Redwood City was 54 degrees. San Rafael was 56 degrees. The area forecast for the South Bay, including the San Jose metro area and the Santa Clara Valley. For the rest of tonight, clear. Patchy fog. Lows from the lower to mid-50s. Light winds. For Monday, mostly sunny in the morning, then becoming sunny. Highs in the upper 70s by the bay to the 80s inland. Northwest winds up to 5 miles per hour, increasing to 5 to 15 miles per hour in the afternoon.

Sunday night, mostly clear. Lows from the lower to mid-50s. Northwest winds around 5 miles per hour, becoming south up to 5 miles per hour after midnight. And on Tuesday, mostly sunny in the morning, then becoming sunny. Highs in the mid-70s by the bay to the mid-80s inland. South winds up to 5 miles per hour, becoming west in the afternoon. For the Tuesday night, mostly clear. Lows in the 50s. West winds 5 to 10 miles per hour, becoming south after midnight. For Wednesday, partly cloudy in the morning, then becoming mostly sunny. Highs from the 70s to lower 80s. Wednesday night and Thursday mostly clear. Lows in the 50s, highs from the 70s to lower 80s. Thursday night and Friday mostly clear. Patchy fog, lows in the 50s, high 70s and 80s. Friday night through Saturday night, mostly clear. Lows in the 50s, highs from the lower 70s to mid 80s. Sunday, partly cloudy in the morning, then becoming mostly sunny. Highs from the lower 70s to mid 80s. Low temperatures tonight and highs tomorrow for the selected cities: San Jose, 55 and 82, Mountain View, 55 and 78, Morgan Hill, 52 and 86. The area forecast for the Monterey Bay and Salinas Valley. For the rest of tonight, mostly clear. Lows in the lower 50s. Southeast winds around 5 miles per hour. For Monday, mostly sunny. Highs in the lower 70s at the coast to the lower 80s inland. North winds up to 5 miles per hour, becoming west 5 to 15 miles per hour in the afternoon. For Monday night, mostly clear until midnight, then becoming partly cloudy. Lows in the lower 50s. Southwest winds 5 to 10 miles per hour. And on Tuesday, mostly cloudy in the morning, then becoming mostly sunny. Patchy fog in the morning. Highs in the upper 60s at the coast of the mid-80s inland. Southwest winds up to 5 miles per hour, becoming west 5 to 15 miles per hour in the afternoon. For the Tuesday night, partly cloudy until midnight, then becoming mostly cloudy. Patchy fog after midnight. Lows from the lower to mid-50s. West winds 5 to 10 miles per hour. For Wednesday, mostly cloudy in the morning, then becoming mostly sunny. Highs from the mid-60s to upper 70s. For Wednesday night, partly cloudy. Lows from the upper 40s to mid-50s. And on Thursday, partly cloudy in the morning, then becoming sunny. Patchy fog. Highs from the mid-60s to upper 70s. Thursday night and Friday mostly clear. Patchy fog. Lows in the lower 50s, highs from the upper 60s to mid 80s for the Friday night, mostly clear until midnight, then becoming partly cloudy. Lows in the mid-50s Saturday through Sunday, partly cloudy. Highs from the upper 60s to mid-80s, lows in the mid-50s, low temperatures tonight and highs tomorrow for the selected cities: Santa Cruz, 52 and 83, Monterey, 54 and 71, Salinas, 53 and 72, Hollister, 51 and 82, King City, 50 and 83. 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This broadcast originates from the National Weather Service office located in Monterey, California, and serves the South Bay and Monterey Bay Area, including the cities of San Jose, Monterey, Salinas, and Santa Cruz. The weather overview for the Bay Area and Central Coast: gustier, dry offshore winds across the Vaca Range in Altamont Pass tonight into Monday. Cooling trend through midweek. The extended forecast for the Bay Area and Central Coast: Thursday and Thursday night, partly cloudy. Patchy fog in the morning. Patchy fog after midnight. High 60 to 80. Lows 50 to 60. Friday and Friday night, mostly clear. Patchy fog in the morning. High 60 to 85. Lows 50 to 60. Saturday and Saturday night, partly cloudy. High 60 to 85. Lows 50 to 60.

Sunday and Sunday night, partly cloudy. High 60 to 85. Lows 50 to 60. Monday and Monday night, partly cloudy. High 60 to 85. Lows 50 to 60. Sunrise, sunset, and tidal information for the San Francisco Bay Area for Monday, September 14th. The sunrise today, 6:50 a.m. The sunset tonight, 7:20 p.m. Tidal data at the Golden Gate for today. High tide, 2:21 a.m. at 4.92 feet. Low tide, 7:40 a.m. at 1.85 feet. High tide, 02:08 p.m. at 5.89 feet. Low tide, 8:34 p.m. at 0.56 feet. Here are the buoy observations for 4 a.m. Pacific Daylight Time. An offshore buoy 6 winds north at 6 knots, pressure 1,026.9 millibars. An offshore buoy 59, winds north 12 knots, water temperature 67, pressure 1,023.1 millibars, seas 5 feet, every 9 seconds. At Point Arena buoy, winds northwest 17 knots, water temperature 58, pressure 1,015.7 millibars, seas 3 feet, every 10 seconds. At buoy 13 near Bodega Bay, winds northwest at 19 knots, gusting to 23, pressure 1,013.5 millibars, swell 7 feet, every 8 seconds. At Point Reyes Wave Rider buoy, water temperature 60, seas 9 feet, every 8 seconds. At San Francisco buoy, winds northwest 12 knots, water temperature 60, pressure 1,013.7 millibars, seas 6 feet, every 8 seconds. At Half Moon Bay buoy, winds northwest 16 knots, water temperature 60, pressure 1,014.8 millibars, seas 7 feet, every 8 seconds. At Monterey Bay buoy, winds north 17 knots, gusting to 21, water temperature 64, pressure 1,014.1 millibars, seas 7 feet, every 8 seconds. At Point Sur, Wave Rider buoy, water temperature 59, seas 6 feet, every 7 seconds. At Cape San Martin buoy, winds northwest 21 knots, gusting to 25, water temperature 62, pressure 1,013.1 millibars. Seas 9 feet, every 7 seconds. Synopsis for the Central California coast and bays, including the Monterey Bay, Greater Farallones, and Cordell Bank National Marine Sanctuaries, hazardous conditions for small craft will continue for the coastal waters and Monterey Bay early in the week. Northwest winds will ease by midweek. Moderate to rough seas will prevail through Tuesday before abating Wednesday. The marine forecast for San Pablo Bay, Suisun Bay, the West Delta, and the San Francisco Bay north of the Bay Bridge. For today, southwest wind 5 to 10 knots, rising to 10 to 20 knots this afternoon. For tonight, southwest wind 5 to 15 knots. For Tuesday, southwest wind 5 to 10 knots, rising to 10 to 15 knots in the afternoon. The marine forecast for Monterey Bay. Small craft advisory in effect from this afternoon through this evening. For today, north wind around 5 knots, backing to west 10 to 15 knots early this afternoon, rising to 15 to 20 knots late. Seas 3 to 4 feet. Wave detail, west 4 feet at 9 seconds. For tonight, northwest wind 15 to 20 knots, easing to 5 to 10 knots after midnight. Seas 3 to 5 feet. Wave detail, northwest 5 feet at 8 seconds. For Tuesday, northwest wind around 5 knots, backing to west in the afternoon. Seas 3 to 5 feet. Wave detail, northwest 4 feet at 9 seconds. Patchy fog in the morning. The coastal waters forecast from Pigeon Point to Point Pinos out to 10 nautical miles. Small craft advisory in effect until 3 a.m. Pacific Daylight Time early this morning. Small craft advisory in effect from this afternoon through this evening. For today, northwest wind 5 to 10 knots, rising to 15 to 20 knots this afternoon. Seas 4 to 6 feet. Wave detail.

northwest 6 feet at 9 seconds. For tonight, northwest wind 15 to 20 knots, easing to 10 to 15 knots after midnight. Seas 5 to 7 feet. Wave detail, northwest 7 feet at 9 seconds. For Tuesday, northwest wind 10 to 15 knots, easing to 5 to 10 knots in the afternoon. Seas 5 to 7 feet. Wave detail, northwest 6 feet at 9 seconds. The area forecast for the peninsula, North Bay, and East Bay. For the rest of tonight, mostly clear. Lows in the 50s. Southwest winds up to 5 miles per hour. For Monday, mostly sunny. Highs in the lower 70s at the coast of the mid-80s inland. Southwest winds up to 5 miles per hour, becoming west 5 to 15 miles per hour in the afternoon. For Monday night, mostly clear. Lows in the 50s. Southwest winds 5 to 10 miles per hour. And on Tuesday, partly cloudy in the morning, then becoming mostly sunny. Highs in the lower 70s at the coast of the mid-80s inland. Southwest winds 5 to 15 miles per hour. For the Tuesday night, mostly clear until midnight, then becoming partly cloudy. Lows in the 50s. Southwest winds 5 to 10 miles per hour. For Wednesday, partly cloudy in the morning, then becoming mostly sunny. Highs 60s and 70s. Wednesday night and Thursday partly cloudy. Lows from the 50s to lower 60s. Highs from the mid-60s to lower 80s. Thursday night through Friday night, mostly clear. Wednesday night and Thursday partly cloudy. Lows from the 50s to lower 60s. Highs from the mid-60s to lower 80s. Thursday night through Friday night, mostly clear. Lows from the 50s to lower 60s. Highs from the upper 60s to lower 80s. Saturday through Sunday, partly cloudy. Highs from the upper 60s to lower 80s. Lows in the 50s. Low temperatures tonight and highs tomorrow for the selected cities. San Francisco, 56 and 72. San Francisco Airport, 56 and 75. Redwood City, 56 and 83. Oakland, 57 and 77. Fremont, 55 and 81. Concord, 56 and 89. Livermore, 53 and 86. San Rafael, 55 and 85. Santa Rosa, 50 and 88. Napa, 50 and 83. Fairfield, 55 and 88. These are the 4 a.m. Pacific Daylight Time observations for the San Francisco and Monterey Bay areas on Monday, September 14th. At San Francisco Airport, it was partly cloudy, temperature 57, dew point 53, relative humidity 86%, calm, pressure 29.94 inches and falling. At Oakland Airport, it was partly cloudy, temperature 57, dew point 55, relative humidity 93%, northeast wind at 5 miles an hour, pressure 29.96 inches and rising. At San Jose Airport, it was clear, temperature 57, dew point 49, relative humidity 74%, south wind at 3 miles an hour, pressure 29.95 inches and steady. At Santa Rosa, it was clear, temperature 51, northwest wind at 3, pressure 29.94 and falling. At Concord, it was clear, temperature 58, south wind at 7. At Livermore, it was clear, temperature 54, northeast wind at 3. At Monterey, it was partly cloudy, temperature 55, calm, pressure 29.96 and steady. At Salinas, it was partly cloudy, temperature 57, dew point 52, relative humidity 83%, north wind at 5. Here are some observations around California and western Nevada. It was clear, with a temperature of 55 at Sacramento, 50 at Reno, and 28 at Truckee. Under clear skies, South Lake Tahoe reported 32, Blue Canyon reported 54, and Mammoth Lakes reported 43. It was mostly cloudy, with a temperature of 70 at Los Angeles, and 72 at San Diego. Local temperature reports around San Francisco Bay for 4 a.m. Downtown San Francisco was 58 degrees. Oakland Museum was 60 degrees.

Redwood City was 54 degrees. San Rafael was 56 degrees. The area forecast for the South Bay, including the San Jose metro area and the Santa Clara Valley. For the rest of tonight, clear. Patchy fog. Lows from the lower to mid-50s. Light winds. For Monday, mostly sunny in the morning, then becoming sunny. Highs in the upper 70s by the bay to the 80s inland. Northwest winds up to 5 miles per hour, increasing to 5 to 15 miles per hour in the afternoon. For Monday night, mostly clear. Lows from the lower to mid 50s. Northwest winds around 5 miles per hour, becoming south up to 5 miles per hour after midnight. And on Tuesday, mostly sunny in the morning, then becoming sunny. Highs in the mid-70s by the bay to the mid-80s inland. South winds up to 5 miles per hour, becoming west in the afternoon. For the Tuesday night, mostly clear. Lows in the 50s. West winds 5 to 10 miles per hour, becoming south after midnight. For Wednesday, partly cloudy in the morning, then becoming mostly sunny. Highs from the 70s to lower 80s. Wednesday night and Thursday mostly clear. Lows in the 50s. Highs from the 70s to lower 80s. Thursday night and Friday mostly clear. Patchy fog. Lows in the 50s. High 70s and 80s. Friday night through Saturday night mostly clear. Lows in the 50s. Highs from the lower 70s to mid 80s. Sunday, partly cloudy in the morning, then becoming mostly sunny. Highs from the lower 70s to mid 80s. Low temperatures tonight and highs tomorrow for these selected cities: San Jose, 55 and 82, Mountain View, 55 and 78, Morgan Hill, 52 and 86. The area forecast for the Monterey Bay and Salinas Valley. For the rest of tonight, mostly clear. Lows in the lower 50s. Southeast winds around 5 miles per hour. For Monday, mostly sunny. Highs in the lower 70s at the coast to the lower 80s inland. North winds up to 5 miles per hour, becoming west 5 to 15 miles per hour in the afternoon. For Monday night, mostly clear until midnight, then becoming partly cloudy. Lows in the lower 50s. Southwest winds 5 to 10 miles per hour. And on Tuesday, mostly cloudy in the morning, then becoming mostly sunny. Patchy fog in the morning. Highs in the upper 60s at the coast of the mid-80s inland. Southwest winds up to 5 miles per hour, becoming west 5 to 15 miles per hour in the afternoon. For the Tuesday night, partly cloudy until midnight, then becoming mostly cloudy. Patchy fog after midnight. Lows from the lower to mid-50s. West winds 5 to 10 miles per hour. For Wednesday, mostly cloudy in the morning, then becoming mostly sunny. Highs from the mid-60s to upper 70s. For Wednesday night, partly cloudy. Lows from the upper 40s to mid-50s. And on Thursday, partly cloudy in the morning, then becoming sunny. Patchy fog. Highs from the mid-60s to upper 70s. Thursday night and Friday mostly clear. Patchy fog. Lows in the lower 50s. Highs from the upper 60s to mid 80s for the Friday night. Mostly clear until midnight, then becoming partly cloudy. Lows in the mid 50s Saturday through Sunday. Partly cloudy. Highs from the upper 60s to mid 80s. Lows in the mid 50s. Low temperatures tonight and highs tomorrow for these selected cities: Santa Cruz, 52 and 83, Monterey, 54 and 71, Salinas, 53 and 72, Hollister, 51 and 82, King City, 50 and 83. The weather overview for the Bay Area and Central Coast: gustier, dry offshore winds across the Vaca Range in Altamont Pass tonight into Monday. Cooling trend through midweek. The extended forecast for the Bay Area and Central Coast: Thursday and Thursday night, partly cloudy. Patchy fog in the morning. Patchy fog after midnight. High 60 to 80. Lows 50 to 60. Friday and Friday night, mostly clear. Patchy fog in the morning.
high 60 to 85. Lows 50 to 60. Saturday and Saturday night, partly cloudy. High 60 to 85. Lows 50 to 60. Sunday and Sunday night, partly cloudy. High 60 to 85. Lows 50 to 60. Monday and Monday night, partly cloudy. High 60 to 85. Lows 50 to 60. Sunrise, sunset, and tidal information for the San Francisco Bay Area for Monday, September 14th. The sunrise today, 6:50 a.m. The sunset tonight, 7:20 p.m. Tidal data at the Golden Gate for today. High tide, 2:21 a.m. at 4.92 feet. Low tide, 7:40 a.m. at 1.85 feet. High tide, 02:08 p.m. at 5.89 feet. Low tide, 8:34 p.m. at 0.56 feet. Here are the buoy observations for 4 a.m. Pacific Daylight Time. An offshore buoy 6 winds north at 6 knots, pressure 1,026.9 millibars. An offshore buoy 59, winds north 12 knots, water temperature 67, pressure 1,023.1 millibars, seas 5 feet, every 9 seconds. At Point Arena buoy, winds northwest 17 knots, water temperature 58, pressure 1,015.7 millibars, seas 3 feet, every 10 seconds. At buoy 13 near Bodega Bay, winds northwest at 19 knots, gusting to 23, pressure 1,013.5 millibars, swell 7 feet, every 8 seconds. At Point Reyes Wave Rider buoy, water temperature 60, seas 9 feet, every 8 seconds. At San Francisco buoy, winds northwest 12 knots, water temperature 60, pressure 1,013.7 millibars, seas 6 feet, every 8 seconds. At Half Moon Bay buoy, winds northwest 16 knots, water temperature 60, pressure 1,014.8 millibars, seas 7 feet, every 8 seconds. At Monterey Bay buoy, winds north 17 knots, gusting to 21, water temperature 64, pressure 1,014.1 millibars, seas 7 feet, every 8 seconds. At Point Sur, Wave Rider buoy, water temperature 59, seas 6 feet, every 7 seconds. At Cape San Martin buoy, winds northwest 21 knots, gusting to 25, water temperature 62, pressure 1,013.1 millibars. Seas 9 feet, every 7 seconds. Synopsis for the Central California coast and bays, including the Monterey Bay, Greater Farallones, and Cordell Bank National Marine Sanctuaries, hazardous conditions for small craft will continue for the coastal waters and Monterey Bay early in the week. Northwest winds will ease by midweek. Moderate to rough seas will prevail through Tuesday before abating Wednesday. The marine forecast for San Pablo Bay, Suisun Bay, the West Delta, and the San Francisco Bay north of the Bay Bridge. For today, southwest wind 5 to 10 knots, rising to 10 to 20 knots this afternoon. For tonight, southwest wind 5 to 15 knots. For Tuesday, southwest wind 5 to 10 knots, rising to 10 to 15 knots in the afternoon. The marine forecast for Monterey Bay. Small craft advisory in effect from this afternoon through this evening. For today, north wind around 5 knots, backing to west 10 to 15 knots early this afternoon, rising to 15 to 20 knots late. Seas 3 to 4 feet. Wave detail, west 4 feet at 9 seconds. For tonight, northwest wind 15 to 20 knots, easing to 5 to 10 knots after midnight. Seas 3 to 5 feet. Wave detail, northwest 5 feet at 8 seconds. For Tuesday, northwest wind around 5 knots, backing to west in the afternoon. Seas 3 to 5 feet. Wave detail, northwest 4 feet at 9 seconds. Patchy fog in the morning. The coastal waters forecast from Pigeon Point to Point Pinos out to 10 nautical miles. Small craft advisory in effect until 3 a.m. Pacific Daylight Time early this morning. Small craft advisory in effect.

expect from this afternoon through this evening for today? Northwest wind 5 to 10 knots, rising to 15 to 20 knots this afternoon. Seas 4 to 6 feet. Wave detail, northwest 6 feet at 9 seconds. For tonight, northwest wind 15 to 20 knots, easing to 10 to 15 knots after midnight. Seas 5 to 7 feet. Wave detail, northwest 7 feet at 9 seconds. For Tuesday, northwest wind 10 to 15 knots, easing to 5 to 10 knots in the afternoon. Seas 5 to 7 feet. Wave detail, northwest 6 feet at 9 seconds. The area forecast for the peninsula, North Bay, and East Bay. For the rest of tonight, mostly clear. Lows in the 50s. Southwest winds up to 5 miles per hour. For Monday, mostly sunny. Highs in the lower 70s at the coast of the mid 80s inland. Southwest winds up to 5 miles per hour, becoming west 5 to 15 miles per hour in the afternoon. For Monday night, mostly clear. Lows in the 50s. Southwest winds 5 to 10 miles per hour. And on Tuesday, partly cloudy in the morning, then becoming mostly sunny. Highs in the lower 70s at the coast of the mid 80s inland. Southwest winds 5 to 15 miles per hour. For the Tuesday night, mostly clear until midnight, then becoming partly cloudy. Lows in the 50s. Southwest winds 5 to 10 miles per hour. For Wednesday, partly cloudy in the morning, then becoming mostly sunny. Highs 60s and 70s. Wednesday night and Thursday partly cloudy. Lows from the 50s to lower 60s, highs from the mid 60s to lower 80s. Thursday night through Friday night, mostly clear. Lows from the 50s to lower 60s, highs from the upper 60s to lower 80s. Saturday through Sunday, partly cloudy. Highs from the upper 60s to lower 80s, lows in the 50s. Low temperatures tonight and highs tomorrow for these selected cities: San Francisco, 56 and 72, San Francisco Airport, 56 and 75, Redwood City, 56 and 83, Oakland, 57 and 77, Fremont, 55 and 81, Concord, 56 and 89, Livermore, 53 and 86, San Rafael, 55 and 85, Santa Rosa, 50 and 88, Napa, 50 and 83, Fairfield, 55 and 88. These are the 4 a.m. Pacific Daylight Time observations for the San Francisco and Monterey Bay areas on Monday, September 14th. At San Francisco Airport, it was partly cloudy, temperature 57, dew point 53, relative humidity 86%, calm, pressure 29.94 inches and falling. At Oakland Airport, it was partly cloudy, temperature 57, dew point 55, relative humidity 93%, northeast wind at 5 miles an hour, pressure 29.96 inches and rising. At San Jose Airport, it was clear, temperature 57, dew point 49, relative humidity 74%, south wind at 3 miles an hour, pressure 29.95 inches and steady. At Santa Rosa, it was clear, temperature 51, northwest wind at 3, pressure 29.94 and falling. At Concord, it was clear, temperature 58, south wind at 7. At Livermore, it was clear, temperature 54, northeast wind at 3. At Monterey, it was partly cloudy, temperature 55, calm, pressure 29.96 and steady. At Salinas, it was partly cloudy, temperature 57, dew point 52, relative humidity 83%, north wind at 5. Here are some observations around California and western Nevada. It was clear, with a temperature of 55 at Sacramento, 50 at Reno, and 28 at Truckee. Under clear skies, South Lake Tahoe reported 32, Blue Canyon reported 54, and Mammoth Lakes reported 43. It was mostly cloudy, with a temperature of 70 at Los Angeles, and 72 at San Diego. Local temperature reports around San Francisco Bay for 4 a.m. Downtown San Francisco was 58 degrees. Oakland Museum was 60.

City was 54 degrees. San Rafael was 56 degrees. The area forecast for the South Bay, including the San Jose metro area and the Santa Clara Valley. For the rest of tonight, clear. Patchy fog. Lows from the lower to mid-50s. Light winds. For Monday, mostly sunny in the morning, then becoming sunny. Highs in the upper 70s by the bay to the 80s inland. Northwest winds up to 5 miles per hour, increasing to 5 to 15 miles per hour in the afternoon. For Monday night, mostly clear. Lows from the lower to mid-50s. Northwest winds around 5 miles per hour, becoming south up to 5 miles per hour after midnight. And on Tuesday, mostly sunny in the morning, then becoming sunny. Highs in the mid-70s by the bay to the mid-80s inland. South winds up to 5 miles per hour, becoming west in the afternoon. For the Tuesday night, mostly clear. Lows in the 50s. West winds 5 to 10 miles per hour, becoming south after midnight. For Wednesday, partly cloudy in the morning, then becoming mostly sunny. Highs from the 70s to lower 80s. Wednesday night and Thursday mostly clear. Lows in the 50s, highs from the 70s to lower 80s. Thursday night and Friday mostly clear. Patchy fog, lows in the 50s, high 70s and 80s. Friday night through Saturday night, mostly clear. Lows in the 50s, highs from the lower 70s to mid 80s. Sunday, partly cloudy in the morning, then becoming mostly sunny. Highs from the lower 70s to mid 80s. Low temperatures tonight and highs tomorrow for these selected cities: San Jose, 55 and 82, Mountain View, 55 and 78, Morgan Hill, 52 and 86. The area forecast for the Monterey Bay and Salinas Valley. For the rest of tonight, mostly clear. Lows in the lower 50s. Southeast winds around 5 miles per hour. For Monday, mostly sunny. Highs in the lower 70s at the coast to the lower 80s inland. North winds up to 5 miles per hour, becoming west 5 to 15 miles per hour in the afternoon. For Monday night, mostly clear until midnight, then becoming partly cloudy. Lows in the lower 50s. Southwest winds 5 to 10 miles per hour. And on Tuesday, mostly cloudy in the morning, then becoming mostly sunny. Patchy fog in the morning. Highs in the upper 60s at the coast of the mid-80s inland. Southwest winds up to 5 miles per hour, becoming west 5 to 15 miles per hour in the afternoon. For the Tuesday night, partly cloudy until midnight, then becoming mostly cloudy. Patchy fog after midnight. Lows from the lower to mid-50s. West winds 5 to 10 miles per hour. For Wednesday, mostly cloudy in the morning, then becoming mostly sunny. Highs from the mid-60s to upper 70s. For Wednesday night, partly cloudy. Lows from the upper 40s to mid-50s. And on Thursday, partly cloudy in the morning, then becoming sunny. Patchy fog. Highs from the mid-60s to upper 70s. Thursday night and Friday mostly clear. Patchy fog, lows in the lower 50s, highs from the upper 60s to mid 80s for the Friday night, mostly clear until midnight, then becoming partly cloudy. Lows in the mid 50s Saturday through Sunday, partly cloudy. Highs from the upper 60s to mid 80s, lows in the mid 50s, low temperatures tonight and highs tomorrow for these selected cities: Santa Cruz, 52 and 83, Monterey, 54 and 71, Salinas, 53 and 72, Hollister, 51 and 82, King City, 50 and 83. 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This broadcast originates from the National Weather Service office located in Monterey, California, and serves the South Bay and Monterey Bay Area, including the cities of San Jose, Monterey, Salinas, and Santa Cruz. The weather overview for the Bay Area and Central Coast: gustier, dry off.

Monday and Monday night, partly cloudy. High 60 to 85. Lows 50 to 60. Sunrise, sunset, and tidal information for the San Francisco Bay Area for Monday, September 14th. The sunrise today, 6:50 a.m. The sunset tonight, 7:20 p.m. Tidal data at the Golden Gate for today. High tide, 2:21 a.m. at 4.92 feet. Low tide, 7:40 a.m. at 1.85 feet. High tide, 02:08 p.m. at 5.89 feet. Low tide, 8:34 p.m. at 0.56 feet. Here are the buoy observations for 4 a.m. Pacific Daylight Time. An offshore buoy 6 winds north at 6 knots, pressure 1,026.9 millibars. An offshore buoy 59, winds north 12 knots, water temperature 67, pressure 1,023.1 millibars, seas 5 feet, every 9 seconds. At Point Arena buoy, winds northwest 17 knots, water temperature 58, pressure 1,015.7 millibars, seas 3 feet, every 10 seconds. At buoy 13 near Bodega Bay, winds northwest at 19 knots, gusting to 23, pressure 1,013.5 millibars, swell 7 feet, every 8 seconds. At Point Reyes Wave Rider buoy, water temperature 60, seas 9 feet, every 8 seconds. At San Francisco buoy, winds northwest 12 knots, water temperature 60, pressure 1,013.7 millibars, seas 6 feet, every 8 seconds. At Half Moon Bay buoy, winds northwest 16 knots, water temperature 60, pressure 1,014.8 millibars, seas 7 feet, every 8 seconds. At Monterey Bay buoy, winds north 17 knots, gusting to 21, water temperature 64, pressure 1,014.1 millibars, seas 7 feet, every 8 seconds. At Point Sur, Wave Rider buoy, water temperature 59, seas 6 feet, every 7 seconds. At Cape San Martin buoy, winds northwest 21 knots, gusting to 25, water temperature 62, pressure 1,013.1 millibars. Seas 9 feet, every 7 seconds. Synopsis for the Central California coast and bays, including the Monterey Bay, Greater Farallones, and Cordell Bank National Marine Sanctuaries, hazardous conditions for small craft will continue for the coastal waters and Monterey Bay early in the week. Northwest winds will ease by midweek. Moderate to rough seas will prevail through Tuesday before abating Wednesday. The marine forecast for San Pablo Bay, Suisun Bay, the West Delta, and the San Francisco Bay north of the Bay Bridge. For today, southwest wind 5 to 10 knots, rising to 10 to 20 knots this afternoon. For tonight, southwest wind 5 to 15 knots. For Tuesday, southwest wind 5 to 10 knots, rising to 10 to 15 knots in the afternoon. The marine forecast for Monterey Bay. Small craft advisory in effect from this afternoon through this evening. For today, north wind around 5 knots, backing to west 10 to 15 knots early this afternoon, rising to 15 to 20 knots late. Seas 3 to 4 feet. Wave detail, west 4 feet at 9 seconds. For tonight, northwest wind 15 to 20 knots, easing to 5 to 10 knots after midnight. Seas 3 to 5 feet. Wave detail, northwest 5 feet at 8 seconds. For Tuesday, northwest wind around 5 knots, backing to west in the afternoon. Seas 3 to 5 feet. Wave detail, northwest 4 feet at 9 seconds. Patchy fog in the morning. The coastal waters forecast from Pigeon Point to Point Pinos out to 10 nautical miles. Small craft advisory in effect until 3 a.m. Pacific Daylight Time early this morning. Small craft advisory in effect from this afternoon through this evening. For today, northwest wind 5 to 10 knots, rising to 15 to 20 knots this afternoon. Seas 4 to 6 feet. Wave detail, northwest 6 feet at 9 seconds. For tonight, northwest wind 15 to 20 knots, easing to 10.

50 knots after midnight. Seas 5 to 7 feet. Wave detail, northwest 7 feet at 9 seconds. For Tuesday, northwest wind 10 to 15 knots, easing to 5 to 10 knots in the afternoon. Seas 5 to 7 feet. Wave detail, northwest 6 feet at 9 seconds. The area forecast for the peninsula, North Bay, and East Bay. For the rest of tonight, mostly clear. Lows in the 50s. Southwest winds up to 5 miles per hour. For Monday, mostly sunny. Highs in the lower 70s at the coast of the mid 80s inland. Southwest winds up to 5 miles per hour, becoming west 5 to 15 miles per hour in the afternoon. For Monday night, mostly clear. Lows in the 50s. Southwest winds 5 to 10 miles per hour. And on Tuesday, partly cloudy in the morning, then becoming mostly sunny. Highs in the lower 70s at the coast of the mid 80s inland. Southwest winds 5 to 15 miles per hour. For the Tuesday night, mostly clear until midnight, then becoming partly cloudy. Lows in the 50s. Southwest winds 5 to 10 miles per hour. For Wednesday, partly cloudy in the morning, then becoming mostly sunny. Highs 60s and 70s. Wednesday night and Thursday partly cloudy. Lows from the 50s to lower 60s. Highs from the mid 60s to lower 80s. Thursday night through Friday night, mostly clear. Lows from the 50s to lower 60s. Highs from the upper 60s to lower 80s. Saturday through Sunday, partly cloudy. Highs from the upper 60s to lower 80s. Lows in the 50s. Low temperatures tonight and highs tomorrow for the selected cities. San Francisco, 56 and 72. San Francisco Airport, 56 and 75. Redwood City, 56 and 83. Oakland, 57 and 77. Fremont, 55 and 81. Concord, 56 and 89. Livermore, 53 and 86. San Rafael, 55 and 85. Santa Rosa, 50 and 88. Napa, 50 and 83. Fairfield, 55 and 88. These are the 5 a.m. Pacific Daylight Time observations for the San Francisco and Monterey Bay areas on Monday, September 14th. At San Francisco Airport, it was partly cloudy, temperature 56, dew point 52, relative humidity 86%, southwest wind at 5 miles an hour, pressure 29.94 inches and steady. At Oakland Airport, it was partly cloudy, temperature 56, dew point 54, relative humidity 93%, east wind at 5 miles an hour, pressure 29.94 inches and falling. At San Jose Airport, it was partly cloudy, temperature 55, dew point 49, relative humidity 80%, calm, pressure 29.95 inches and steady. At Santa Rosa, it was partly cloudy, temperature 49, calm, pressure 29.94 and steady. At Concord, it was clear, temperature 58, south wind at 6. At Livermore, it was clear, temperature 53, east wind at 5. At Monterey, it was partly cloudy, temperature 53, east wind at 5, pressure 29.95 and falling. At Salinas, it was partly cloudy, temperature 54, dew point 50, relative humidity 86%, calm. Here are some observations around California and western Nevada. It was clear, with a temperature of 56 at Sacramento, 49 at Reno, and 28 at Truckee. Under clear skies, South Lake Tahoe reported 31, Blue Canyon reported 54, and Mammoth Lakes reported 39. It was mostly cloudy, with a temperature of 70 at Los Angeles, and 71 at San Diego. Local temperature reports around San Francisco Bay for 5 a.m. Downtown San Francisco was 58 degrees. Oakland Museum was 60 degrees. Redwood City was 53 degrees. San Rafael was 55 degrees. The area forecast for the South Bay, including the San Jose metro area and the Santa Clara Valley. For the rest of tonight, clear. Patchy fog. Lows from the lower to mid 50s.

light winds. For Monday, mostly sunny in the morning, then becoming sunny. Highs in the upper 70s by the bay to the 80s inland. Northwest winds up to 5 miles per hour, increasing to 5 to 15 miles per hour in the afternoon. For Monday night, mostly clear. Lows from the lower to mid 50s. Northwest winds around 5 miles per hour, becoming south up to 5 miles per hour after midnight. And on Tuesday, mostly sunny in the morning, then becoming sunny. Highs in the mid 70s by the bay to the mid 80s inland. South winds up to 5 miles per hour, becoming west in the afternoon. For the Tuesday night, mostly clear. Lows in the 50s. West winds 5 to 10 miles per hour, becoming south after midnight. For Wednesday, partly cloudy in the morning, then becoming mostly sunny. Highs from the 70s to lower 80s. Wednesday night and Thursday mostly clear. Lows in the 50s, highs from the 70s to lower 80s. Thursday night and Friday mostly clear. Patchy fog, lows in the 50s, high 70s and 80s. Friday night through Saturday night, mostly clear. Lows in the 50s, highs from the lower 70s to mid 80s. Sunday, partly cloudy in the morning, then becoming mostly sunny. Highs from the lower 70s to mid 80s. Low temperatures tonight and highs tomorrow for these selected cities: San Jose, 55 and 82, Mountain View, 55 and 78, Morgan Hill, 52 and 86. The area forecast for the Monterey Bay and Salinas Valley. For the rest of tonight, mostly clear. Lows in the lower 50s. Southeast winds around 5 miles per hour. For Monday, mostly sunny. Highs in the lower 70s at the coast to the lower 80s inland. North winds up to 5 miles per hour, becoming west 5 to 15 miles per hour in the afternoon. For Monday night, mostly clear until midnight, then becoming partly cloudy. Lows in the lower 50s. Southwest winds 5 to 10 miles per hour. And on Tuesday, mostly cloudy in the morning, then becoming mostly sunny. Patchy fog in the morning. Highs in the upper 60s at the coast of the mid 80s inland. Southwest winds up to 5 miles per hour, becoming west 5 to 15 miles per hour in the afternoon. For the Tuesday night, partly cloudy until midnight, then becoming mostly cloudy. Patchy fog after midnight. Lows from the lower to mid 50s. West winds 5 to 10 miles per hour. For Wednesday, mostly cloudy in the morning, then becoming mostly sunny. Highs from the mid 60s to upper 70s. For Wednesday night, partly cloudy. Lows from the upper 40s to mid 50s. And on Thursday, partly cloudy in the morning, then becoming sunny. Patchy fog. Highs from the mid 60s to upper 70s. Thursday night and Friday mostly clear. Patchy fog, lows in the lower 50s, highs from the upper 60s to mid 80s for the Friday night, mostly clear until midnight, then becoming partly cloudy. Lows in the mid 50s Saturday through Sunday, partly cloudy. Highs from the upper 60s to mid 80s, lows in the mid 50s, low temperatures tonight and highs tomorrow for the selected cities: Santa Cruz, 52 and 83, Monterey, 54 and 71, Salinas, 53 and 72, Hollister, 51 and 82, King City, 50 and 83. The weather overview for the Bay Area and Central Coast: gustier, dry offshore winds across the Vaca Range in Altamont Pass tonight into Monday, cooling trend through midweek. The extended forecast for the Bay Area and Central Coast: Thursday and Thursday night, partly cloudy. Patchy fog in the morning. Patchy fog after midnight. High 60 to 80. Lows 50 to 60. Friday and Friday night, mostly clear. Patchy fog in the morning. High 60 to 85. Lows 50 to 60. Saturday and Saturday night, partly cloudy. High 60 to 85. Lows 50 to 60. Sunday and Sunday night, partly cloudy. High 60 to 85. Lows 50 to 60.

Monday and Monday night, partly cloudy. High 60 to 85. Lows 50 to 60. Sunrise, sunset, and tidal information for the San Francisco Bay Area for Monday, September 14th. The sunrise today, 6:50 a.m. The sunset tonight, 7:20 p.m. Tidal data at the Golden Gate for today. High tide, 2:21 a.m. at 4.92 feet. Low tide, 7:40 a.m. at 1.85 feet. High tide, 02:08 p.m. at 5.89 feet. Low tide, 8:34 p.m. at 0.56 feet. Here are the buoy observations for 5 a.m. Pacific Daylight Time. An offshore buoy 6 winds northwest at 6 knots, pressure 1,026.5 millibars. An offshore buoy 59, winds north 12 knots, water temperature 67, pressure 1,022.8 millibars, seas 5 feet, every 8 seconds. At Point Arena buoy, winds northwest 16 knots, water temperature 58, pressure 1,015.4 millibars, seas 3 feet, every 10 seconds. At buoy 13 near Bodega Bay, winds northwest at 17 knots, gusting to 21, pressure 1,013.6 millibars, swell 7 feet, every 7 seconds. At Point Reyes Wave Rider buoy, water temperature 60, seas 9 feet, every 8 seconds. At San Francisco Bay, winds northwest 14 knots, water temperature 60, pressure 1,013.4 millibars, seas 6 feet, every 8 seconds. At Half Moon Bay buoy, winds northwest 14 knots, water temperature 61, pressure 1,014.7 millibars, seas 7 feet, every 8 seconds. At Monterey Bay buoy, winds north 14 knots, water temperature 63, pressure 1,013.7 millibars, seas 7 feet, every 7 seconds. At Point Sur, Wave Rider buoy, water temperature 59, seas 7 feet, every 7 seconds. At Cape San Martin buoy, winds northwest 21 knots, gusting to 25, water temperature 62, pressure 1,012.4 millibars. Seas 9 feet, every 7 seconds. Synopsis for the Central California coast and bays, including the Monterey Bay, Greater Farallones, and Cordell Bank National Marine Sanctuaries, hazardous conditions for small craft will continue for the coastal waters and Monterey Bay early in the week. Northwest winds will ease by midweek. Moderate to rough seas will prevail through Tuesday before abating Wednesday. The marine forecast for San Pablo Bay, Suisun Bay, the West Delta, and the San Francisco Bay north of the Bay Bridge. For today, southwest wind 5 to 10 knots, rising to 10 to 20 knots this afternoon. For tonight, southwest wind 5 to 15 knots. For Tuesday, southwest wind 5 to 10 knots, rising to 10 to 15 knots in the afternoon. The marine forecast for Monterey Bay. Small craft advisory in effect from this afternoon through this evening. For today, north wind around 5 knots, backing to west 10 to 15 knots early this afternoon, rising to 15 to 20 knots late. Seas 3 to 4 feet. Wave detail, west 4 feet at 9 seconds. For tonight, northwest wind 15 to 20 knots, easing to 5 to 10 knots after midnight. Seas 3 to 5 feet. Wave detail, northwest 5 feet at 8 seconds. For Tuesday, northwest wind around 5 knots, backing to west in the afternoon. Seas 3 to 5 feet. Wave detail, northwest 4 feet at 9 seconds. Patchy fog in the morning. The coastal waters forecast from Pigeon Point to Point Pinos out to 10 nautical miles. Small craft advisory in effect until 3 a.m. Pacific Daylight Time early this morning. Small craft advisory in effect from this afternoon through this evening. For today, northwest wind 5 to 10 knots, rising to 15 to 20 knots this afternoon. Seas 4 to 6 feet. Wave detail, northwest 6 feet at 9 seconds. For tonight, northwest wind 15 to 20 knots, easing to 10 to 15 knots after midnight.

seas 5 to 7 feet. Wave detail, northwest 7 feet at 9 seconds. For Tuesday, northwest wind 10 to 15 knots, easing to 5 to 10 knots in the afternoon. Seas 5 to 7 feet. Wave detail, northwest 6 feet at 9 seconds. The area forecast for the peninsula, North Bay, and East Bay. For the rest of tonight, mostly clear. Lows in the 50s. Southwest winds up to 5 miles per hour. For Monday, mostly sunny. Highs in the lower 70s at the coast of the mid 80s inland. Southwest winds up to 5 miles per hour, becoming west 5 to 15 miles per hour in the afternoon. For Monday night, mostly clear. Lows in the 50s. Southwest winds 5 to 10 miles per hour. And on Tuesday, partly cloudy in the morning, then becoming mostly sunny. Highs in the lower 70s at the coast of the mid 80s inland. Southwest winds 5 to 15 miles per hour. For the Tuesday night, mostly clear until midnight, then becoming partly cloudy. Lows in the 50s. Southwest winds 5 to 10 miles per hour. For Wednesday, partly cloudy in the morning, then becoming mostly sunny. Highs 60s and 70s. Wednesday night and Thursday partly cloudy. Lows from the 50s to lower 60s. Highs from the mid 60s to lower 80s. Thursday night through Friday night, mostly clear. Lows from the 50s to lower 60s. Highs from the upper 60s to lower 80s. Saturday through Sunday, partly cloudy. Highs from the upper 60s to lower 80s. Lows in the 50s. Low temperatures tonight and highs tomorrow for the selected cities. San Francisco, 56 and 72. San Francisco Airport, 56 and 75. Redwood City, 56 and 83. Oakland, 57 and 77. Fremont, 55 and 81. Concord, 56 and 89. Livermore, 53 and 86. San Rafael, 55 and 85. Santa Rosa, 50 and 88. Napa, 50 and 83. Fairfield, 55 and 88. These are the 5 a.m. Pacific Daylight Time observations for the San Francisco and Monterey Bay areas on Monday, September 14th. At San Francisco Airport, it was partly cloudy, temperature 56, dew point 52, relative humidity 86%, southwest wind at 5 miles an hour, pressure 29.94 inches and steady. At Oakland Airport, it was partly cloudy, temperature 56, dew point 54, relative humidity 93%, east wind at 5 miles an hour, pressure 29.94 inches and falling. At San Jose Airport, it was partly cloudy, temperature 55, dew point 49, relative humidity 80%, calm, pressure 29.95 inches and steady. At Santa Rosa, it was partly cloudy, temperature 49, calm, pressure 29.94 and steady. At Concord, it was clear, temperature 58, south wind at 6. At Livermore, it was clear, temperature 53, east wind at 5. At Monterey, it was partly cloudy, temperature 53, east wind at 5, pressure 29.95 and falling. At Salinas, it was partly cloudy, temperature 54, dew point 50, relative humidity 86%, calm. Here are some observations around California and western Nevada. It was clear, with a temperature of 56 at Sacramento, 49 at Reno, and 28 at Truckee. Under clear skies, South Lake Tahoe reported 31, Blue Canyon reported 54, and Mammoth Lakes reported 39. It was mostly cloudy, with a temperature of 70 at Los Angeles, and 71 at San Diego. Local temperature reports around San Francisco Bay for 5 a.m. Downtown San Francisco was 58 degrees. Oakland Museum was 60 degrees. Redwood City was 53 degrees. San Rafael was 55 degrees. The area forecast for the South Bay, including the San Jose metro area and the Santa Clara Valley. For the rest of tonight, clear. Patchy fog. Lows from the lower to mid 50s. Light winds,

Monday. Mostly sunny in the morning, then becoming sunny. Highs in the upper 70s by the bay to the 80s inland. Northwest winds up to 5 miles per hour, increasing to 5 to 15 miles per hour in the afternoon. For Monday night, mostly clear. Lows from the lower to mid 50s. Northwest winds around 5 miles per hour, becoming south up to 5 miles per hour after midnight. And on Tuesday, mostly sunny in the morning, then becoming sunny. Highs in the mid 70s by the bay to the mid 80s inland. South winds up to 5 miles per hour, becoming west in the afternoon. For the Tuesday night, mostly clear. Lows in the 50s. West winds 5 to 10 miles per hour, becoming south after midnight. For Wednesday, partly cloudy in the morning, then becoming mostly sunny. Highs from the 70s to lower 80s. Wednesday night and Thursday mostly clear. Lows in the 50s, highs from the 70s to lower 80s. Thursday night and Friday mostly clear. Patchy fog, lows in the 50s, high 70s and 80s. Friday night through Saturday night, mostly clear. Lows in the 50s, highs from the lower 70s to mid 80s. Sunday, partly cloudy in the morning, then becoming mostly sunny. Highs from the lower 70s to mid 80s, low temperatures tonight and highs tomorrow for the selected cities: San Jose, 55 and 82, Mountain View, 55 and 78, Morgan Hill, 52 and 86. The area forecast for the Monterey Bay and Salinas Valley. For the rest of tonight, mostly clear. Lows in the lower 50s. Southeast winds around 5 miles per hour. For Monday, mostly sunny. Highs in the lower 70s at the coast to the lower 80s inland. North winds up to 5 miles per hour, becoming west 5 to 15 miles per hour in the afternoon. For Monday night, mostly clear until midnight, then becoming partly cloudy. Lows in the lower 50s. Southwest winds 5 to 10 miles per hour. And on Tuesday, mostly cloudy in the morning, then becoming mostly sunny. Patchy fog in the morning. Highs in the upper 60s at the coast of the mid 80s inland. Southwest winds up to 5 miles per hour, becoming west 5 to 15 miles per hour in the afternoon. For the Tuesday night, partly cloudy until midnight, then becoming mostly cloudy. Patchy fog after midnight. Lows from the lower to mid 50s. West winds 5 to 10 miles per hour. For Wednesday, mostly cloudy in the morning, then becoming mostly sunny. Highs from the mid 60s to upper 70s. For Wednesday night, partly cloudy. Lows from the upper 40s to mid 50s. And on Thursday, partly cloudy in the morning, then becoming sunny. Patchy fog. Highs from the mid 60s to upper 70s. Thursday night and Friday mostly clear. Patchy fog, lows in the lower 50s, highs from the upper 60s to mid 80s for the Friday night, mostly clear until midnight, then becoming partly cloudy. Lows in the mid 50s Saturday through Sunday, partly cloudy. Highs from the upper 60s to mid 80s, lows in the mid 50s, low temperatures tonight and highs tomorrow for the selected cities: Santa Cruz, 52 and 83, Monterey, 54 and 71, Salinas, 53 and 72, Hollister, 51 and 82, King City, 50 and 83. 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This broadcast originates from the National Weather Service office located in Monterey, California, and serves the South Bay and Monterey Bay Area, including the cities of San Jose, Monterey, Salinas, and Santa Cruz. The weather overview for the Bay Area and Central Coast: gustier, dry offshore winds across the Vaca Range in Altamont Pass tonight into Monday, cooling trend through midweek. The extended forecast for the Bay Area and Central Coast: Thursday and Thursday night, partly cloudy. Patchy fog in the morning. Patchy fog after midnight. High 60 to 80. Lows 50 to 60. Friday and Friday night, mostly clear.

Patchy fog in the morning. High 60 to 85. Lows 50 to 60. Saturday and Saturday night, partly cloudy. High 60 to 85. Lows 50 to 60. Sunday and Sunday night, partly cloudy. High 60 to 85. Lows 50 to 60. Monday and Monday night, partly cloudy. High 60 to 85. Lows 50 to 60. Sunrise, sunset, and tidal information for the San Francisco Bay Area for Monday, September 14th. The sunrise today, 6:50 a.m. The sunset tonight, 7:20 p.m. Tidal data at the Golden Gate for today. High tide, 2:21 a.m. at 4.92 feet. Low tide, 7:40 a.m. at 1.85 feet. High tide, 02:08 p.m. at 5.89 feet. Low tide, 8:34 p.m. at 0.56 feet. Here are the buoy observations for 5 a.m. Pacific Daylight Time. An offshore buoy 6 winds northwest at 6 knots, pressure 1,026.5 millibars. An offshore buoy 59, winds north 12 knots, water temperature 67, pressure 1,022.8 millibars, seas 5 feet, every 8 seconds. At Point Arena buoy, winds northwest 16 knots, water temperature 58, pressure 1,015.4 millibars, seas 3 feet, every 10 seconds. At buoy 13 near Bodega Bay, winds northwest at 17 knots, gusting to 21, pressure 1,013.6 millibars, swell 7 feet, every 7 seconds. At Point Reyes Wave Rider buoy, water temperature 60, seas 9 feet, every 8 seconds. At San Francisco buoy, winds northwest 14 knots, water temperature 60, pressure 1,013.4 millibars, seas 6 feet, every 8 seconds. At Half Moon Bay buoy, winds northwest 14 knots, water temperature 61, pressure 1,014.7 millibars, seas 7 feet, every 8 seconds. At Monterey Bay buoy, winds north 14 knots, water temperature 63, pressure 1,013.7 millibars, seas 7 feet, every 7 seconds. At Point Sur, Wave Rider buoy, water temperature 59, seas 7 feet, every 7 seconds. At Cape San Martin buoy, winds northwest 21 knots, gusting to 25, water temperature 62, pressure 1,012.4 millibars. Seas 9 feet, every 7 seconds. Synopsis for the Central California coast and bays, including the Monterey Bay, Greater Farallones, and Cordell Bank National Marine Sanctuaries, hazardous conditions for small craft will continue for the coastal waters and Monterey Bay early in the week. Northwest winds will ease by midweek. Moderate to rough seas will prevail through Tuesday before abating Wednesday. The marine forecast for San Pablo Bay, Suisun Bay, the West Delta, and the San Francisco Bay north of the Bay Bridge. For today, southwest wind 5 to 10 knots, rising to 10 to 20 knots this afternoon. For tonight, southwest wind 5 to 15 knots. For Tuesday, southwest wind 5 to 10 knots, rising to 10 to 15 knots in the afternoon. The marine forecast for Monterey Bay. Small craft advisory in effect from this afternoon through this evening. For today, north wind around 5 knots, backing to west 10 to 15 knots early this afternoon, rising to 15 to 20 knots late. Seas 3 to 4 feet. Wave detail, west 4 feet at 9 seconds. For tonight, northwest wind 15 to 20 knots, easing to 5 to 10 knots after midnight. Seas 3 to 5 feet. Wave detail, northwest 5 feet at 8 seconds. For Tuesday, northwest wind around 5 knots, backing to west in the afternoon. Seas 3 to 5 feet. Wave detail, northwest 4 feet at 9 seconds. Patchy fog in the morning. The coastal waters forecast from Pigeon Point to Point Pinos out to 10 nautical miles. Small craft advisory in effect until 3 a.m. Pacific Daylight Time early this morning.

craft advisory in effect from this afternoon through this evening. For today, northwest wind 5 to 10 knots, rising to 15 to 20 knots this afternoon. Seas 4 to 6 feet. Wave detail, northwest 6 feet at 9 seconds. For tonight, northwest wind 15 to 20 knots, easing to 10 to 15 knots after midnight. Seas 5 to 7 feet. Wave detail, northwest 7 feet at 9 seconds. For Tuesday, northwest wind 10 to 15 knots, easing to 5 to 10 knots in the afternoon. Seas 5 to 7 feet. Wave detail, northwest 6 feet at 9 seconds. The area forecast for the peninsula, North Bay, and East Bay. For the rest of tonight, mostly clear. Lows in the 50s. Southwest winds up to 5 miles per hour. For Monday, mostly sunny. Highs in the lower 70s at the coast of the mid 80s inland. Southwest winds up to 5 miles per hour, becoming west 5 to 15 miles per hour in the afternoon. For Monday night, mostly clear. To 5 miles per hour, becoming west 5 to 15 miles per hour in the afternoon. For Monday night, mostly clear. Lows in the 50s. Southwest winds 5 to 10 miles per hour. And on Tuesday, partly cloudy in the morning, then becoming mostly sunny. Highs in the lower 70s at the coast of the mid 80s inland. Southwest winds 5 to 15 miles per hour. For the Tuesday night, mostly clear until midnight, then becoming partly cloudy. Lows in the 50s. Southwest winds 5 to 10 miles per hour. For Wednesday, partly cloudy in the morning, then becoming mostly sunny. Highs 60s and 70s. Wednesday night and Thursday partly cloudy. Lows from the 50s to lower 60s, highs from the mid 60s to lower 80s. Thursday night through Friday night, mostly clear. Lows from the 50s to lower 60s, highs from the upper 60s to lower 80s. Saturday through Sunday, partly cloudy. Highs from the upper 60s to lower 80s, lows in the 50s. Low temperatures tonight and highs tomorrow for these selected cities: San Francisco, 56 and 72, San Francisco Airport, 56 and 75, Redwood City, 56 and 83, Oakland, 57 and 77, Fremont, 55 and 81, Concord, 56 and 89, Livermore, 53 and 86, San Rafael, 55 and 85, Santa Rosa, 50 and 88, Napa, 50 and 83, Fairfield, 55 and 88. These are the 5 a.m. Pacific Daylight Time observations for the San Francisco and Monterey Bay areas on Monday, September 14th. At San Francisco Airport, it was partly cloudy, temperature 56, dew point 52, relative humidity 86%, southwest wind at 5 miles an hour, pressure 29.94 inches and steady. At Oakland Airport, it was partly cloudy, temperature 56, dew point 54, relative humidity 93%, east wind at 5 miles an hour, pressure 29.94 inches and falling. At San Jose Airport, it was partly cloudy, temperature 55, dew point 49, relative humidity 80%, calm, pressure 29.95 inches and steady. At Santa Rosa, it was partly cloudy, temperature 49, calm, pressure 29.94 and steady. At Concord, it was clear, temperature 58, south wind at 6. At Livermore, it was clear, temperature 53, east wind at 5. At Monterey, it was partly cloudy, temperature 53, east wind at 5, pressure 29.95 and falling. At Salinas, it was partly cloudy, temperature 54, dew point 50, relative humidity 86%, calm. Here are some observations around California and western Nevada. It was clear, with a temperature of 56 at Sacramento, 49 at Reno, and 28 at Truckee. Under clear skies, South Lake Tahoe reported 31, Blue Canyon reported 54, and Mammoth Lakes reported 39. It was mostly cloudy, with a temperature of 70 at Los Angeles, and 71 at San Diego. Local temperature

airports around San Francisco Bay for 5 a.m. Downtown San Francisco was 58 degrees. Oakland Museum was 60 degrees. Redwood City was 53 degrees. San Rafael was 55 degrees. The area forecast for the South Bay, including the San Jose metro area and the Santa Clara Valley. For the rest of tonight, clear. Patchy fog. Lows from the lower to mid-50s. Light winds. For Monday, mostly sunny in the morning, then becoming sunny. Highs in the upper 70s by the bay to the 80s inland. Northwest winds up to 5 miles per hour, increasing to 5 to 15 miles per hour in the afternoon. For Monday night, mostly clear. Lows from the lower to mid-50s. Northwest winds around 5 miles per hour, becoming south up to 5 miles per hour after midnight. And on Tuesday, mostly sunny in the morning, then becoming sunny. Highs in the mid-70s by the bay to the mid-80s inland. South winds up to 5 miles per hour, becoming west in the afternoon. For the Tuesday night, mostly clear. Lows in the 50s. West winds 5 to 10 miles per hour, becoming south after midnight. For Wednesday, partly cloudy in the morning, then becoming mostly sunny. Highs from the 70s to lower 80s. Wednesday night and Thursday mostly clear. Lows in the 50s, highs from the 70s to lower 80s. Thursday night and Friday mostly clear. Patchy fog, lows in the 50s, high 70s and 80s. Friday night through Saturday night, mostly clear. Lows in the 50s, highs from the lower 70s to mid 80s. Sunday, partly cloudy in the morning, then becoming mostly sunny. Highs from the lower 70s to mid 80s. Low temperatures tonight and highs tomorrow for the selected cities: San Jose, 55 and 82, Mountain View, 55 and 78, Morgan Hill, 52 and 86. The area forecast for the Monterey Bay and Salinas Valley? For the rest of tonight, mostly clear. Lows in the lower 50s. Southeast winds around 5 miles per hour. For Monday, mostly sunny. Highs in the lower 70s at the coast to the lower 80s inland. North winds up to 5 miles per hour, becoming west 5 to 15 miles per hour in the afternoon. For Monday night, mostly clear until midnight, then becoming partly cloudy. Lows in the lower 50s. Southwest winds 5 to 10 miles per hour. And on Tuesday, mostly cloudy in the morning, then becoming mostly sunny. Patchy fog in the morning. Highs in the upper 60s at the coast of the mid-80s inland. Southwest winds up to 5 miles per hour, becoming west 5 to 15 miles per hour in the afternoon. For the Tuesday night, partly cloudy until midnight, then becoming mostly cloudy. Patchy fog after midnight. Lows from the lower to mid-50s. West winds 5 to 10 miles per hour. For Wednesday, mostly cloudy in the morning, then becoming mostly sunny. Highs from the mid-60s to upper 70s. For Wednesday night, partly cloudy. Lows from the upper 40s to mid-50s. And on Thursday, partly cloudy in the morning, then becoming sunny. Patchy fog. Highs from the mid-60s to upper 70s. Thursday night and Friday mostly clear. Patchy fog, lows in the lower 50s, highs from the upper 60s to mid 80s for the Friday night, mostly clear until midnight, then becoming partly cloudy. Lows in the mid 50s Saturday through Sunday, partly cloudy. Highs from the upper 60s to mid 80s, lows in the mid 50s, low temperatures tonight and highs tomorrow for the selected cities: Santa Cruz, 52 and 83, Monterey, 54 and 71, Salinas, 53 and 72, Hollister, 51 and 82, King City, 50 and 83. The weather overview for the Bay Area and Central Coast: gustier, dry offshore winds across the Vaca Range in Altamont Pass tonight into Monday, cooling trend through midweek. The extended forecast for the Bay Area and Central Coast: Thursday and Thursday night, partly cloudy. Patchy fog in the morning. Patchy fog after midnight. High 60.

lows 50 to 60. Friday and Friday night, mostly clear. Patchy fog in the morning. High 60 to 85. Lows 50 to 60. Saturday and Saturday night, partly cloudy. High 60 to 85. Lows 50 to 60. Sunday and Sunday night, partly cloudy. High 60 to 85. Lows 50 to 60. Monday and Monday night, partly cloudy. High 60 to 85. Lows 50 to 60. Sunrise, sunset, and tidal information for the San Francisco Bay Area for Monday, September 14th. The sunrise today, 6:50 a.m. The sunset tonight, 7:20 p.m. Tidal data at the Golden Gate for today. High tide, 2:21 a.m. at 4.92 feet. Low tide, 7:40 a.m. at 1.85 feet. High tide, 02:08 p.m. at 5.89 feet. Low tide, 8:34 p.m. at 0.56 feet. Here are the buoy observations for 5 a.m. Pacific Daylight Time. An offshore buoy 6 winds northwest at 6 knots, pressure 1,026.5 millibars. An offshore buoy 59, winds north 12 knots, water temperature 67, pressure 1,022.8 millibars, seas 5 feet, every 8 seconds. At Point Arena buoy, winds northwest 16 knots, water temperature 58, pressure 1,015.4 millibars, seas 3 feet, every 10 seconds. At buoy 13 near Bodega Bay, winds northwest at 17 knots, gusting to 21, pressure 1,013.6 millibars, swell 7 feet, every 7 seconds. At Point Reyes Wave Rider buoy, water temperature 60, seas 9 feet, every 8 seconds. At San Francisco buoy, winds northwest 14 knots, water temperature 60, pressure 1,013.4 millibars, seas 6 feet, every 8 seconds. At Half Moon Bay buoy, winds northwest 14 knots, water temperature 61, pressure 1,014.7 millibars, seas 7 feet, every 8 seconds. At Monterey Bay buoy, winds north 14 knots, water temperature 63, pressure 1,013.7 millibars, seas 7 feet, every 7 seconds. At Point Sur, Wave Rider buoy, water temperature 59, seas 7 feet, every 7 seconds. At Cape San Martin buoy, winds northwest 21 knots, gusting to 25, water temperature 62, pressure 1,012.4 millibars. Seas 9 feet, every 7 seconds. Synopsis for the Central California coast and bays, including the Monterey Bay, Greater Farallones, and Cordell Bank National Marine Sanctuaries, hazardous conditions for small craft will continue for the coastal waters and Monterey Bay early in the week. Northwest winds will ease by midweek. Moderate to rough seas will prevail through Tuesday before abating Wednesday. The marine forecast for San Pablo Bay, Suisun Bay, the West Delta, and the San Francisco Bay north of the Bay Bridge. For today, southwest wind 5 to 10 knots, rising to 10 to 20 knots this afternoon. For tonight, southwest wind 5 to 15 knots. For Tuesday, southwest wind 5 to 10 knots, rising to 10 to 15 knots in the afternoon. The marine forecast for Monterey Bay. Small craft advisory in effect from this afternoon through this evening. For today, north wind around 5 knots, backing to west 10 to 15 knots early this afternoon, rising to 15 to 20 knots late. Seas 3 to 4 feet. Wave detail, west 4 feet at 9 seconds. For tonight, northwest wind 15 to 20 knots, easing to 5 to 10 knots after midnight. Seas 3 to 5 feet. Wave detail, northwest 5 feet at 8 seconds. For Tuesday, northwest wind around 5 knots, backing to west in the afternoon. Seas 3 to 5 feet. Wave detail, northwest 4 feet at 9 seconds. Patchy fog in the morning. The coastal waters forecast from Pigeon Point to Point Pinos out to 10 nautical miles. Small
craft advisory in effect until 3 a.m. Pacific Daylight Time early this morning. Small craft advisory in effect from this afternoon through this evening. For today, northwest wind 5 to 10 knots, rising to 15 to 20 knots this afternoon. Seas 4 to 6 feet. Wave detail, northwest 6 feet at 9 seconds. For tonight, northwest wind 15 to 20 knots, easing to 10 to 15 knots after midnight. Seas 5 to 7 feet. Wave detail, northwest 7 feet at 9 seconds. For Tuesday, northwest wind 10 to 15 knots, easing to 5 to 10 knots in the afternoon. Seas 5 to 7 feet. Wave detail, northwest 6 feet at 9 seconds. The area forecast for the peninsula, North Bay, and East Bay. For the rest of tonight, mostly clear. Lows in the 50s. Southwest winds up to 5 miles per hour. For Monday, mostly sunny. Highs in the lower 70s at the coast of the mid 80s inland. Southwest winds up to 5 miles per hour, becoming west 5 to 15 miles per hour in the afternoon. For Monday night, mostly clear. Lows in the 50s. Southwest winds 5 to 10 miles per hour. And on Tuesday, partly cloudy in the morning, then becoming mostly sunny. Highs in the lower 70s at the coast of the mid 80s inland. Southwest winds 5 to 15 miles per hour. For the Tuesday night, mostly clear until midnight, then becoming partly cloudy. Lows in the 50s. Southwest winds 5 to 10 miles per hour. For Wednesday, partly cloudy in the morning, then becoming mostly sunny. Highs 60s and 70s. Wednesday night and Thursday partly cloudy. Lows from the 50s to lower 60s, highs from the mid 60s to lower 80s. Thursday night through Friday night, mostly clear. Lows from the 50s to lower 60s, highs from the upper 60s to lower 80s. Saturday through Sunday, partly cloudy. Highs from the upper 60s to lower 80s, lows in the 50s. Low temperatures tonight and highs tomorrow for the selected cities: San Francisco, 56 and 72, San Francisco Airport, 56 and 75, Redwood City, 56 and 83, Oakland, 57 and 77, Fremont, 55 and 81, Concord, 56 and 89, Livermore, 53 and 86, San Rafael, 55 and 85, Santa Rosa, 50 and 88, Napa, 50 and 83, Fairfield, 55 and 88. These are the 5 a.m. Pacific Daylight Time observations for the San Francisco and Monterey Bay areas on Monday, September 14th. At San Francisco Airport, it was partly cloudy, temperature 56, dew point 52, relative humidity 86%, southwest wind at 5 miles an hour, pressure 29.94 inches and steady. At Oakland Airport, it was partly cloudy, temperature 56, dew point 54, relative humidity 93%, east wind at 5 miles an hour, pressure 29.94 inches and falling. At San Jose Airport, it was partly cloudy, temperature 55, dew point 49, relative humidity 80%, calm, pressure 29.95 inches and steady. At Santa Rosa, it was partly cloudy, temperature 49, calm, pressure 29.94 and steady. At Concord, it was clear, temperature 58, south wind at 6. At Livermore, it was clear, temperature 53, east wind at 5. At Monterey, it was partly cloudy, temperature 53, east wind at 5, pressure 29.95 and falling. At Salinas, it was partly cloudy, temperature 54, dew point 50, relative humidity 86%, calm. Here are some observations around California and western Nevada. It was clear, with a temperature of 56 at Sacramento, 49 at Reno, and 28 at Truckee. Under clear skies, South Lake Tahoe reported 31, Blue Canyon reported 54, and Mammoth Lakes reported 39. It was mostly cloudy, with a temperature of 70 at Los Angeles, and 71 at San Diego. Local temperature reports around San Francisco Bay for 5

downtown San Francisco was 58 degrees. Oakland Museum was 60 degrees. Redwood City was 53 degrees. San Rafael was 55 degrees. The area forecast for the South Bay, including the San Jose metro area and the Santa Clara Valley. For the rest of tonight, clear. Patchy fog. Lows from the lower to mid-50s. Light winds. For Monday, mostly sunny in the morning, then becoming sunny. Highs in the upper 70s by the bay to the 80s inland. Northwest winds up to 5 miles per hour, increasing to 5 to 15 miles per hour in the afternoon. For Monday night, mostly clear. Lows from the lower to mid 50s. Northwest winds around 5 miles per hour, becoming south up to 5 miles per hour after midnight. And on Tuesday, mostly sunny in the morning, then becoming sunny. Highs in the mid-70s by the bay to the mid-80s inland. South winds up to 5 miles per hour, becoming west in the afternoon. For the Tuesday night, mostly clear. Lows in the 50s. West winds 5 to 10 miles per hour, becoming south after midnight. For Wednesday, partly cloudy in the morning, then becoming mostly sunny. Highs from the 70s to lower 80s. Wednesday night and Thursday mostly clear. Lows in the 50s, highs from the 70s to lower 80s. Thursday night and Friday mostly clear. Patchy fog, lows in the 50s, high 70s and 80s. Friday night through Saturday night, mostly clear. Lows in the 50s, highs from the lower 70s to mid 80s. Sunday, partly cloudy in the morning, then becoming mostly sunny. Highs from the lower 70s to mid 80s. Low temperatures tonight and highs tomorrow for these selected cities: San Jose, 55 and 82, Mountain View, 55 and 78, Morgan Hill, 52 and 86. 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This broadcast originates from the National Weather Service office located in Monterey, California, and serves the South Bay and Monterey Bay Area, including the cities of San Jose, Monterey, Salinas, and Santa Cruz. The area forecast for the Monterey Bay and Salinas Valley? For the rest of tonight, mostly clear. Lows in the lower 50s. Southeast winds around 5 miles per hour. For Monday, mostly sunny. Highs in the lower 70s at the coast to the lower 80s inland. North winds up to 5 miles per hour, becoming west 5 to 15 miles per hour in the afternoon. For Monday night, mostly clear until midnight, then becoming partly cloudy. Lows in the lower 50s. Southwest winds 5 to 10 miles per hour. And on Tuesday, mostly cloudy in the morning, then becoming mostly sunny. Patchy fog in the morning. Highs in the upper 60s at the coast of the mid-80s inland. Southwest winds up to 5 miles per hour, becoming west 5 to 15 miles per hour in the afternoon. For the Tuesday night, partly cloudy until midnight, then becoming mostly cloudy. Patchy fog after midnight. Lows from the lower to mid-50s. West winds 5 to 10 miles per hour. For Wednesday, mostly cloudy in the morning, then becoming mostly sunny. Highs from the mid-60s to upper 70s. For Wednesday night, partly cloudy. Lows from the upper 40s to mid-50s. And on Thursday, partly cloudy in the morning, then becoming sunny. Patchy fog. Highs from the mid-60s to upper 70s. Thursday night and Friday mostly clear. Patchy fog, lows in the lower 50s, highs from the upper 60s to mid 80s for the Friday night, mostly clear until midnight, then becoming partly cloudy. Lows in the mid 50s Saturday through Sunday, partly cloudy. Highs from the upper 60s to mid 80s, lows in the mid 50s, low temperatures tonight and highs tomorrow for these selected cities: Santa Cruz, 52 and 83, Monterey, 54 and 71, Salinas, 53 and 72, Hollister, 51 and 82, King City, 50 and 82.

lows 50 to 60. Sunday and Sunday night, partly cloudy. High 60 to 85. Lows 50 to 60. Monday and Monday night, partly cloudy. High 60 to 85. Lows 50 to 60. Sunrise, sunset, and tidal information for the San Francisco Bay Area for Monday, September 14th. The sunrise today, 6:50 a.m. The sunset tonight, 7:20 p.m. Tidal data at the Golden Gate for today. High tide, 2:21 a.m. at 4.92 feet. Low tide, 7:40 a.m. at 1.85 feet. High tide, 02:08 p.m. at 5.89 feet. Low tide, 8:34 p.m. at 0.56 feet. Here are the buoy observations for 5 a.m. Pacific Daylight Time. An offshore buoy 6 winds northwest at 6 knots, pressure 1,026.5 millibars. An offshore buoy 59, winds north 12 knots, water temperature 67, pressure 1,022.8 millibars, seas 5 feet, every 8 seconds. At Point Arena buoy, winds northwest 16 knots, water temperature 58, pressure 1,015.4 millibars, seas 3 feet, every 10 seconds. At buoy 13 near Bodega Bay, winds northwest at 17 knots, gusting to 21, pressure 1,013.6 millibars, swell 7 feet, every 7 seconds. At Point Reyes Wave Rider buoy, water temperature 60, seas 9 feet, every 8 seconds. At San Francisco buoy, winds northwest 14 knots, water temperature 60, pressure 1,013.4 millibars, seas 6 feet, every 8 seconds. At Half Moon Bay buoy, winds northwest 14 knots, water temperature 61, pressure 1,014.7 millibars, seas 7 feet, every 8 seconds. At Monterey Bay buoy, winds north 14 knots, water temperature 63, pressure 1,013.7 millibars, seas 7 feet, every 7 seconds. At Point Sur, Wave Rider buoy, water temperature 59, seas 7 feet, every 7 seconds. At Cape San Martin buoy, winds northwest 21 knots, gusting to 25, water temperature 62, pressure 1,012.4 millibars. Seas 9 feet, every 7 seconds. Synopsis for the Central California coast and bays, including the Monterey Bay, Greater Farallones, and Cordell Bank National Marine Sanctuaries, hazardous conditions for small craft will continue for the coastal waters and Monterey Bay early in the week. Northwest winds will ease by midweek. Moderate to rough seas will prevail through Tuesday before abating Wednesday. The marine forecast for San Pablo Bay, Suisun Bay, the West Delta, and the San Francisco Bay north of the Bay Bridge. For today, southwest wind 5 to 10 knots, rising to 10 to 20 knots this afternoon. For tonight, southwest wind 5 to 15 knots. For Tuesday, southwest wind 5 to 10 knots, rising to 10 to 15 knots in the afternoon. The marine forecast for Monterey Bay. Small craft advisory in effect from this afternoon through this evening. For today, north wind around 5 knots, backing to west 10 to 15 knots early this afternoon, rising to 15 to 20 knots late. Seas 3 to 4 feet. Wave detail, west 4 feet at 9 seconds. For tonight, northwest wind 15 to 20 knots, easing to 5 to 10 knots after midnight. Seas 3 to 5 feet. Wave detail, northwest 5 feet at 8 seconds. For Tuesday, northwest wind around 5 knots, backing to west in the afternoon. Seas 3 to 5 feet. Wave detail, northwest 4 feet at 9 seconds. Patchy fog in the morning. The coastal waters forecast from Pigeon Point to Point Pinos out to 10 nautical miles. Small craft advisory in effect until 3 a.m. Pacific Daylight Time early this morning. Small craft advisory in effect from this afternoon through this evening. For today, northwest wind 5 to 10 knots, rising to 15 to 20 knots this afternoon. Seas 4 to 6 feet. Wave detail,

northwest 6 feet at 9 seconds. For tonight, northwest wind 15 to 20 knots, easing to 10 to 50 knots after midnight. Seas 5 to 7 feet. Wave detail, northwest 7 feet at 9 seconds. For Tuesday, northwest wind 10 to 15 knots, easing to 5 to 10 knots in the afternoon. Seas 5 to 7 feet. Wave detail, northwest 6 feet at 9 seconds. These are the 6 a.m. Pacific Daylight Time observations for the San Francisco and Monterey Bay areas on Monday, September 14th. At San Francisco Airport, it was partly cloudy, temperature 56, dew point 53, relative humidity 90%, southwest wind at 3 miles an hour, pressure 29.94 inches and steady. At Oakland Airport, it was partly cloudy, temperature 55, dew point 53, relative humidity 93%, calm, pressure 29.94 inches and steady. At San Jose Airport, it was partly cloudy, temperature 56, dew point 50, relative humidity 80%, south wind at 3 miles an hour, pressure 29.94 inches and falling. At Santa Rosa, it was clear, temperature 50, west wind at 3, pressure 29.93 and falling. At Concord, it was partly cloudy, temperature 57, south wind at 7. At Livermore, it was clear, temperature 53, calm. At Monterey, it was clear, temperature 51, east wind at 5, pressure 29.93 and falling. At Salinas, it was clear, temperature 51, dew point 48, relative humidity 89%, south wind at 5. Here are some observations around California and western Nevada. It was clear, with a temperature of 47 at Reno, 27 at Truckee, 29 at South Lake Tahoe, 54 at Blue Canyon, and 41 at Mammoth Lakes. At Sacramento, it was partly cloudy, with a temperature of 53. At San Diego, it was mostly cloudy, with a temperature of 71. At Los Angeles, it was cloudy, with a temperature of 70. Local temperature reports around San Francisco Bay for 5 a.m. Downtown San Francisco was 58 degrees. Oakland Museum was 60 degrees. Redwood City was 53 degrees. San Rafael was 55 degrees. The weather overview for the Bay Area and Central Coast, gustier, dry offshore winds across the Vaca Range in Altamont Pass tonight into Monday, cooling trend through midweek. The extended forecast for the Bay Area and Central Coast, Thursday and Thursday night, partly cloudy. Patchy fog in the morning. Patchy fog after midnight. High 60 to 80. Lows 50 to 60. Friday and Friday night, mostly clear. Patchy fog in the morning. High 60 to 85. Lows 50 to 60. Saturday and Saturday night, partly cloudy. High 60 to 85. Lows 50 to 60. Sunday and Sunday night, partly cloudy. High 60 to 85. Lows 50 to 60. Monday and Monday night, partly cloudy. High 60 to 85. Lows 50 to 60. Sunrise, sunset, and tidal information for the San Francisco Bay Area for Monday, September 14th. The sunrise today, 6:50 a.m. The sunset tonight, 7:20 p.m. Tidal data at the Golden Gate for today. High tide, 2:21 a.m. at 4.92 feet. Low tide, 7:40 a.m. at 1.85 feet. High tide, 02:08 p.m. at 5.89 feet. Low tide, 8:34 p.m. at 0.56 feet. Here are the buoy observations for 6 a.m. Pacific Daylight Time. At offshore buoy 6, winds north at 6 knots, pressure 1,026.6 millibars. At offshore buoy 59, winds north at 12 knots, water temperature 67, pressure 1,022.6 millibars. At buoy 14 near Point Arena, winds northwest at 60 knots, water temperature 58, pressure 1,015.0 millibars.

Head buoy 13 near Bodega Bay. Winds northwest at 70 knots. Gusting to 21. Pressure 1,013.2 millibars. At Point Reyes, wave rider buoy water temperature 60. Seas 10 feet every 10 seconds. At San Francisco Bay, winds northwest at 14 knots, water temperature 60, pressure 1,013.6 millibars. At Half Moon Bay, buoy winds northwest 12 knots, water temperature 61, pressure 1,014.5 millibars, sea 7 feet, every 8 seconds. At Monterey, buoy winds northwest at 12 knots, water temperature 63, pressure 1,013.5 millibars. At Point Sur, wave rider buoy water temperature 59, seas 8 feet, every 8 seconds. At Cape San Martin, buoy winds northwest at 19 knots, gusting to 23, water temperature 62, pressure 1,012.3 millibars. Synopsis for the Central California coast and bays, including the Monterey Bay, Greater Farallones, and Cordell Bank National Marine Sanctuaries, hazardous conditions for small craft will continue for the coastal waters and Monterey Bay early in the week. Northwest winds will ease by midweek. Moderate to rough seas will prevail through Tuesday before abating Wednesday. The marine forecast for San Pablo Bay, Suisun Bay, the West Delta, and the San Francisco Bay north of the Bay Bridge. For today, southwest wind 5 to 10 knots, rising to 10 to 20 knots this afternoon. For tonight, southwest wind 5 to 15 knots. For Tuesday, southwest wind 5 to 10 knots, rising to 10 to 15 knots in the afternoon. The marine forecast for Monterey Bay. Small craft advisory in effect from this afternoon through this evening. For today, north wind around 5 knots, backing to west 10 to 15 knots early this afternoon, rising to 15 to 20 knots late. Seas 3 to 4 feet. Wave detail, west 4 feet at 9 seconds. For tonight, northwest wind 15 to 20 knots, easing to 5 to 10 knots after midnight. Seas 3 to 5 feet. Wave detail, northwest 5 feet at 8 seconds. For Tuesday, northwest wind around 5 knots, backing to west in the afternoon. Seas 3 to 5 feet. Wave detail, northwest 4 feet at 9 seconds. Patchy fog in the morning. The coastal waters forecast from Pigeon Point to Point Pinos out to 10 nautical miles. Small craft advisory in effect until 3 a.m. Pacific Daylight Time early this morning. Small craft advisory in effect from this afternoon through this evening. For today, northwest wind 5 to 10 knots, rising to 15 to 20 knots this afternoon. Seas 4 to 6 feet. Wave detail, northwest 6 feet at 9 seconds. For tonight, northwest wind 15 to 20 knots, easing to 10 to 15 knots after midnight. Seas 5 to 7 feet. Wave detail, northwest 7 feet at 9 seconds. For Tuesday, northwest wind 10 to 15 knots, easing to 5 to 10 knots in the afternoon. Seas 5 to 7 feet. Wave detail, northwest 6 feet at 9 seconds. The area forecast for the peninsula, North Bay, and East Bay. For today, mostly sunny. Highs in the lower 70s at the coast of the mid-80s inland. Southwest winds up to 5 miles per hour, becoming west 5 to 15 miles per hour in the afternoon. For tonight, mostly clear. Lows in the 50s. Southwest winds 5 to 10 miles per hour. And on Tuesday, partly cloudy in the morning, then becoming mostly sunny. Highs in the lower 70s at the coast of the mid-80s inland. Southwest winds 5 to 15 miles per hour. For Tuesday night, mostly clear until midnight, then becoming partly cloudy. Lows in the 50s. Southwest winds 5 to 10 miles per hour. For Wednesday, partly cloudy in the morning, then becoming mostly sunny. Highs in the mid-60s at the coast to around 80 inland. Southwest winds 5 to 15 miles per hour. And on Wednesday night, mostly clear until midnight, then becoming

partly cloudy. Lows from the 50s to lower 60s. For Thursday, partly cloudy in the morning, then becoming mostly sunny. Highs from the mid-60s to lower 80s. Thursday night through Friday night, mostly clear. Lows from the 50s to lower 60s. Highs from the upper 60s to lower 80s. Saturday through Sunday, partly cloudy. Highs from the upper 60s to lower 80s. Lows in the 50s. High temperatures today and lows tonight for the selected cities: San Francisco, 72 and 57, San Francisco Airport, 75 and 57, Redwood City, 83 and 56, Oakland, 77 and 58, Fremont, 81 and 56, Concord, 89 and 57, Livermore, 86 and 54, San Rafael, 85 and 55, Santa Rosa, 88 and 51, Napa, 83 and 54, Fairfield, 88 and 57. These are the 6 a.m. Pacific Daylight Time observations for the San Francisco and Monterey Bay areas on Monday, September 14th. At San Francisco Airport, it was partly cloudy, temperature 56, dew point 53, relative humidity 90%, southwest wind at 3 miles an hour, pressure 29.94 inches and steady. At Oakland Airport, it was partly cloudy, temperature 55, dew point 53, relative humidity 93%, calm, pressure 29.94 inches and steady. At San Jose Airport, it was partly cloudy, temperature 56, dew point 50, relative humidity 80%, south wind at 3 miles an hour, pressure 29.94 inches and falling. At Santa Rosa, it was clear, temperature 50, west wind at 3, pressure 29.93 and falling. At Concord, it was partly cloudy, temperature 57, south wind at 7. At Livermore, it was clear, temperature 53, calm. At Monterey, it was clear, temperature 51, east wind at 5, pressure 29.93 and falling. At Salinas, it was clear, temperature 51, dew point 48, relative humidity 89%, south wind at 5. Here are some observations around California and western Nevada. It was clear, with a temperature of 47 at Reno, 27 at Truckee, 29 at South Lake Tahoe, 54 at Blue Canyon, and 41 at Mammoth Lakes. At Sacramento, it was partly cloudy, with a temperature of 53. At San Diego, it was mostly cloudy, with a temperature of 71. At Los Angeles, it was cloudy, with a temperature of 70. Local temperature reports around San Francisco Bay for 6 a.m. Downtown San Francisco was 58 degrees. Oakland Museum was 60 degrees. Redwood City was 53 degrees. San Rafael was 54 degrees. The area forecast for the South Bay, including the San Jose metro area and the Santa Clara Valley. For today, mostly sunny in the morning, then becoming sunny. Highs in the upper 70s by the bay to the 80s inland. Northwest winds up to 5 miles per hour, increasing to 5 to 15 miles per hour in the afternoon. For tonight, mostly clear. Lows from the lower to mid 50s. Northwest winds around 5 miles per hour, becoming south up to 5 miles per hour after midnight. And on Tuesday, mostly sunny in the morning, then becoming sunny. Highs in the mid-70s by the bay to the mid-80s inland. South winds up to 5 miles per hour, becoming west in the afternoon. For Tuesday night, mostly clear. Lows in the 50s. West winds 5 to 10 miles per hour, becoming south after midnight. For Wednesday, partly cloudy in the morning, then becoming mostly sunny. Highs in the lower 70s by the bay, mid-70s to lower 80s inland. Southwest winds 5 to 10 miles per hour. And on Wednesday night, mostly clear until midnight, then becoming partly cloudy. Lows in the 50s. For Thursday, partly cloudy in the morning, then becoming mostly sunny. Highs from the 70s to lower 80s.

Thursday night and Friday mostly clear. Patchy fog, lows in the 50s, high 70s and 80s Friday night through Saturday night, mostly clear. Lows in the 50s, highs from the lower 70s to mid 80s Sunday. Partly cloudy in the morning, then becoming mostly sunny. Highs from the lower 70s to mid 80s, high temperatures today and lows tonight for the selected cities: San Jose, 82 and 55, Mountain View, 78 and 56, Morgan Hill, 86 and 53. The area forecast for the Monterey Bay and Salinas Valley for today: mostly sunny. Highs in the lower 70s at the coast to the lower 80s inland. North winds up to 5 miles per hour, becoming west 5 to 15 miles per hour in the afternoon. For tonight, mostly clear until midnight, then becoming partly cloudy. Lows in the lower 50s. Southwest winds 5 to 10 miles per hour. And on Tuesday, partly cloudy in the morning, then becoming mostly sunny. Patchy fog in the morning. Highs in the upper 60s at the coast of the mid 80s inland. Southwest winds up to 5 miles per hour, becoming west 5 to 15 miles per hour in the afternoon. For Tuesday night, partly cloudy until midnight, then becoming mostly cloudy. Patchy fog after midnight. Lows from the lower to mid 50s. West winds 5 to 10 miles per hour. For Wednesday, mostly cloudy in the morning, then becoming mostly sunny. Highs in the upper 60s at the coast to the upper 70s inland. Southwest winds 5 to 15 miles per hour. And on Wednesday night, partly cloudy. Lows from the upper 40s to mid 50s. For Thursday, partly cloudy in the morning, then becoming sunny. Patchy fog. Highs from the mid 60s to upper 70s. Thursday night and Friday mostly clear. Patchy fog. Lows in the lower 50s, highs from the upper 60s to mid 80s for Friday night, mostly clear until midnight, then becoming partly cloudy. Lows in the mid 50s Saturday through Sunday, partly cloudy. Highs from the upper 60s to mid 80s, lows in the mid 50s, high temperatures today and lows tonight for the selected cities: Santa Cruz, 83 and 53, Monterey, 71 and 56, Salinas, 72 and 54, Hollister, 82 and 51, King City, 83 and 51. The weather overview for the Bay Area and Central Coast: gustier, dry offshore winds across the Vaca Range in Altamont Pass tonight into Monday, cooling trend through midweek. The extended forecast for the Bay Area and Central Coast: Thursday and Thursday night, partly cloudy. Patchy fog in the morning. Patchy fog after midnight. High 60 to 80. Lows 50 to 60. Friday and Friday night, mostly clear. Patchy fog in the morning. High 60 to 85. Lows 50 to 60. Saturday and Saturday night, partly cloudy. High 60 to 85. Lows 50 to 60. Sunday and Sunday night, partly cloudy. High 60 to 85. Lows 50 to 60. Monday and Monday night, partly cloudy. High 60 to 85. Lows 50 to 60. Sunrise, sunset, and tidal information for the San Francisco Bay Area for Monday, September 14th. The sunrise today, 6:50 a.m. The sunset tonight, 7:20 p.m. Tidal data at the Golden Gate for today. High tide, 2:21 a.m. at 4.92 feet. Low tide, 7:40 a.m. at 1.85 feet. High tide, 02:08 p.m. at 5.89 feet. Low tide, 8:34 p.m. at 0.56 feet. Here are the buoy observations for 6 a.m. Pacific Daylight Time. An offshore buoy 6 winds north at 8 knots, pressure 1,026.6 millibars. An offshore buoy 59 winds north at 12 knots, water temperature 67, pressure 1,022.6 millibars. At buoy 14 near Point Arena, winds northwest at 60 knots, water temperature 58, pressure 1,015.0 millibars.

at buoy 13 near Bodega Bay. Winds northwest at 70 knots, gusting to 21. Pressure 1,013.2 millibars. At Point Reyes, wave rider buoy, water temperature 60, seas 9 feet, every 8 seconds. At San Francisco Bay, winds northwest at 14 knots, water temperature 60, pressure 1,013.6 millibars. At Half Moon Bay, buoy winds northwest 12 knots, water temperature 61, pressure 1,014.5 millibars, sea 7 feet, every 8 seconds. At Monterey, buoy winds northwest at 12 knots, water temperature 63, pressure 1,013.5 millibars. At Point Sur, wave rider buoy water temperature 59, seas 8 feet, every 8 seconds. At Cape San Martin, buoy winds northwest at 19 knots, gusting to 23, water temperature 62, pressure 1,012.3 millibars. Synopsis for the Central California coast and bays, including the Monterey Bay, Greater Farallones, and Cordell Bank National Marine Sanctuaries. Hazardous conditions for small craft will continue for the coastal waters and Monterey Bay early in the week. Northwest winds will ease by midweek. Moderate to rough seas will prevail through Tuesday before abating Wednesday. The marine forecast for San Pablo Bay, Suisun Bay, the West Delta, and the San Francisco Bay north of the Bay Bridge. For today, southwest wind 5 to 10 knots, rising to 10 to 20 knots this afternoon. For tonight, southwest wind 5 to 15 knots. For Tuesday, southwest wind 5 to 10 knots, rising to 10 to 15 knots in the afternoon. The marine forecast for Monterey Bay. Small craft advisory in effect from this afternoon through this evening. For today, north wind around 5 knots, backing to west 10 to 15 knots early this afternoon, rising to 15 to 20 knots late. Seas 3 to 4 feet. Wave detail, west 4 feet at 9 seconds. For tonight, northwest wind 15 to 20 knots, easing to 5 to 10 knots after midnight. Seas 3 to 5 feet. Wave detail, northwest 5 feet at 8 seconds. For Tuesday, northwest wind around 5 knots, backing to west in the afternoon. Seas 3 to 5 feet. Wave detail, northwest 4 feet at 9 seconds. Patchy fog in the morning. The coastal waters forecast from Pigeon Point to Point Pinos out to 10 nautical miles. Small craft advisory in effect until 3 a.m. Pacific Daylight Time early this morning. Small craft advisory in effect from this afternoon through this evening. For today, northwest wind 5 to 10 knots, rising to 15 to 20 knots this afternoon. Seas 4 to 6 feet. Wave detail, northwest 6 feet at 9 seconds. For tonight, northwest wind 15 to 20 knots, easing to 10 to 15 knots after midnight. Seas 5 to 7 feet. Wave detail, northwest 7 feet at 9 seconds. For Tuesday, northwest wind 10 to 15 knots, easing to 5 to 10 knots in the afternoon. Seas 5 to 7 feet. Wave detail, northwest 6 feet at 9 seconds. 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This broadcast originates from the National Weather Service office located in Monterey, California, and serves the South Bay and Monterey Bay Area, including the cities of San Jose, Monterey, Salinas, and Santa Cruz. The area forecast for the Peninsula, North Bay, and East Bay. For today, mostly sunny. Highs in the lower 70s at the coast of the mid-80s inland. Southwest winds up to 5 miles per hour, becoming west 5 to 15 miles per hour in the afternoon. For tonight, mostly clear. Lows in the 50s. Southwest winds 5 to 10 miles per hour. And on Tuesday, partly cloudy in the morning, then becoming mostly sunny. Highs in the lower 70s at the coast of the mid-80s inland. Southwest winds 5 to 15 miles per hour. For Tuesday night, mostly clear until midnight,

becoming partly cloudy. Lows in the 50s. Southwest winds 5 to 10 miles per hour. For Wednesday, partly cloudy in the morning, then becoming mostly sunny. Highs in the mid-60s at the coast to around 80 inland. Southwest winds 5 to 15 miles per hour. And on Wednesday night, mostly clear until midnight, then becoming partly cloudy. Lows from the 50s to lower 60s. For Thursday, partly cloudy in the morning, then becoming mostly sunny. Highs from the mid-60s to lower 80s. Thursday night through Friday night, mostly clear. Lows from the 50s to lower 60s. Highs from the upper 60s to lower 80s. Saturday through Sunday, partly cloudy. Highs from the upper 60s to lower 80s. Lows in the 50s. High temperatures today and lows tonight for the selected cities: San Francisco, 72 and 57, San Francisco Airport, 75 and 57, Redwood City, 83 and 56, Oakland, 77 and 58, Fremont, 81 and 56, Concord, 89 and 57, Livermore, 86 and 54, San Rafael, 85 and 55, Santa Rosa, 88 and 51, Napa, 83 and 54, Fairfield, 88 and 57. These are the 6 a.m. Pacific Daylight Time observations for the San Francisco and Monterey Bay areas on Monday, September 14th. At San Francisco Airport, it was partly cloudy, temperature 56, dew point 53, relative humidity 90%, southwest wind at 3 miles an hour, pressure 29.94 inches and steady. At Oakland Airport, it was partly cloudy, temperature 55, dew point 53, relative humidity 93%, calm, pressure 29.94 inches and steady. At San Jose Airport, it was partly cloudy, temperature 56, dew point 50, relative humidity 80%, south wind at 3 miles an hour, pressure 29.94 inches and falling. At Santa Rosa, it was clear, temperature 50, west wind at 3, pressure 29.93 and falling. At Concord, it was partly cloudy, temperature 57, south wind at 7. At Livermore, it was clear, temperature 53, calm. At Monterey, it was clear, temperature 51, east wind at 5, pressure 29.93 and falling. At Salinas, it was clear, temperature 51, dew point 48, relative humidity 89%, south wind at 5. Here are some observations around California and western Nevada. It was clear, with a temperature of 47 at Reno, 27 at Truckee, 29 at South Lake Tahoe, 54 at Blue Canyon, and 41 at Mammoth Lakes. At Sacramento, it was partly cloudy, with a temperature of 53. At San Diego, it was mostly cloudy, with a temperature of 71. At Los Angeles, it was cloudy, with a temperature of 70. Local temperature reports around San Francisco Bay for 6 a.m. Downtown San Francisco was 58 degrees. Oakland Museum was 60 degrees. Redwood City was 53 degrees. San Rafael was 54 degrees. The area forecast for the South Bay, including the San Jose metro area and the Santa Clara Valley. For today, mostly sunny in the morning, then becoming sunny. Highs in the upper 70s by the bay to the 80s inland. Northwest winds up to 5 miles per hour, increasing to 5 to 15 miles per hour in the afternoon. For tonight, mostly clear. Lows from the lower to mid 50s. Northwest winds around 5 miles per hour, becoming south up to 5 miles per hour after midnight. And on Tuesday, mostly sunny in the morning, then becoming sunny. Highs in the mid-70s by the bay to the mid-80s inland. South winds up to 5 miles per hour, becoming west in the afternoon. For Tuesday night, mostly clear. Lows in the 50s. West winds 5 to 10 miles per hour, becoming south after midnight. For Wednesday, partly cloudy in the morning, then becoming mostly sunny.

highs in the lower 70s by the bay, mid-70s to lower 80s inland. Southwest winds 5 to 10 miles per hour. And on Wednesday night, mostly clear until midnight, then becoming partly cloudy. Lows in the 50s. For Thursday, partly cloudy in the morning, then becoming mostly sunny. Highs from the 70s to lower 80s. Thursday night and Friday mostly clear. Patchy fog, lows in the 50s, high 70s and 80s. Friday night through Saturday night, mostly clear. Lows in the 50s, high mostly clear. Patchy fog, lows in the 50s, high 70s and 80s. Friday night through Saturday night, mostly clear. Lows in the 50s, highs from the lower 70s to mid 80s. Sunday, partly cloudy in the morning, then becoming mostly sunny. Highs from the lower 70s to mid 80s. High temperatures today and lows tonight for the selected cities: San Jose, 82 and 55, Mountain View, 78 and 56, Morgan Hill, 86 and 53. The area forecast for the Monterey Bay and Salinas Valley for today: mostly sunny. Highs in the lower 70s at the coast to the lower 80s inland. North winds up to 5 miles per hour, becoming west 5 to 15 miles per hour in the afternoon. For tonight, mostly clear until midnight, then becoming partly cloudy. Lows in the lower 50s. Southwest winds 5 to 10 miles per hour. And on Tuesday, partly cloudy in the morning, then becoming mostly sunny. Patchy fog in the morning. Highs in the upper 60s at the coast of the mid 80s inland. Southwest winds up to 5 miles per hour, becoming west 5 to 15 miles per hour in the afternoon. For Tuesday night, partly cloudy until midnight, then becoming mostly cloudy. Patchy fog after midnight. Lows from the lower to mid 50s. West winds 5 to 10 miles per hour. For Wednesday, mostly cloudy in the morning, then becoming mostly sunny. Highs in the upper 60s at the coast to the upper 70s inland. Southwest winds 5 to 15 miles per hour. And on Wednesday night, partly cloudy. Lows from the upper 40s to mid 50s. For Thursday, partly cloudy in the morning, then becoming sunny. Patchy fog. Highs from the mid 60s to upper 70s. Thursday night and Friday mostly clear. Patchy fog, lows in the lower 50s, highs from the upper 60s to mid 80s. For Friday night, mostly clear until midnight, then becoming partly cloudy. Lows in the mid 50s Saturday through Sunday, partly cloudy. Highs from the upper 60s to mid 80s, lows in the mid 50s, high temperatures today and lows tonight for the selected cities: Santa Cruz, 83 and 53, Monterey, 71 and 56, Salinas, 72 and 54, Hollister, 82 and 51, King City, 83 and 51. The weather overview for the Bay Area and Central Coast: gustier, dry offshore winds across the Vaca Range in Altamont Pass tonight into Monday. Cooling trend through midweek. The extended forecast for the Bay Area and Central Coast: Thursday and Thursday night, partly cloudy. Patchy fog in the morning. Patchy fog after midnight. High 60 to 80. Lows 50 to 60. Friday and Friday night, mostly clear. Patchy fog in the morning. High 60 to 85. Lows 50 to 60. Saturday and Saturday night, partly cloudy. High 60 to 85. Lows 50 to 60. Sunday and Sunday night, partly cloudy. High 60 to 85. Lows 50 to 60. Monday and Monday night, partly cloudy. High 60 to 85. Lows 50 to 60. Sunrise, sunset, and tidal information for the San Francisco Bay Area for Monday, September 14th. The sunrise today, 6:50 a.m. The sunset tonight, 7:20 p.m. Tidal data at the Golden Gate for today. High tide, 2:21 a.m. at 4.92 feet. Low tide, 7:40 a.m. at 1.85 feet. High tide, 02:08 p.m. at 5.89 feet.

tide, 8:34 p.m. at 0.56 feet. Here are the buoy observations for 6 a.m. Pacific Daylight Time. At offshore buoy 6, winds north at 8 knots, pressure 1,026.6 millibars. At offshore buoy 59, winds north at 12 knots, water temperature 67, pressure 1,022.6 millibars. At buoy 14 near Point Arena, winds northwest at 60 knots, water temperature 58, pressure 1,015.0 millibars. At buoy 13 near Bodega Bay, winds northwest at 70 knots, gusting to 21, pressure 1,013.2 millibars. At Point Reyes Wave Rider buoy, water temperature 60, seas 9 feet, every 8 seconds. At San Francisco buoy, winds northwest at 14 knots, water temperature 60, pressure 1,013.6 millibars. At Half Moon Bay buoy, winds northwest 12 knots, water temperature 61, pressure 1,014.5 millibars, sea 7 feet, every 8 seconds. At Monterey buoy, winds northwest at 12 knots, water temperature 63, pressure 1,013.5 millibars. At Point Sur, Wave Rider buoy, water temperature 59, seas 8 feet, every 8 seconds. At Cape San Martin buoy, winds northwest at 19 knots, gusting to 23, water temperature 62, pressure 1,012.3 millibars. Synopsis for the Central California coast and bays, including the Monterey Bay, Greater Farallones, and Cordell Bank National Marine Sanctuaries, hazardous conditions for small craft will continue for the coastal waters and Monterey Bay early in the week. Northwest winds will ease by midweek. Moderate to rough seas will prevail through Tuesday before abating Wednesday. The marine forecast for San Pablo Bay, Suisun Bay, the West Delta, and the San Francisco Bay north of the Bay Bridge. For today, southwest wind 5 to 10 knots, rising to 10 to 20 knots this afternoon. For tonight, southwest wind 5 to 15 knots. For Tuesday, southwest wind 5 to 10 knots, rising to 10 to 15 knots in the afternoon. The marine forecast for Monterey Bay. Small craft advisory in effect from this afternoon through this evening. For today, north wind around 5 knots, backing to west 10 to 15 knots early this afternoon, rising to 15 to 20 knots late. Seas 3 to 4 feet. Wave detail, west 4 feet at 9 seconds. For tonight, northwest wind 15 to 20 knots, easing to 5 to 10 knots after midnight. Seas 3 to 5 feet. Wave detail, northwest 5 feet at 8 seconds. For Tuesday, northwest wind around 5 knots, backing to west in the afternoon. Seas 3 to 5 feet. Wave detail, northwest 4 feet at 9 seconds. Patchy fog in the morning. The coastal waters forecast from Pigeon Point to Point Pinos out to 10 nautical miles. Small craft advisory in effect until 3 a.m. Pacific Daylight Time early this morning. Small craft advisory in effect from this afternoon through this evening. For today, northwest wind 5 to 10 knots, rising to 15 to 20 knots this afternoon. Seas 4 to 6 feet. Wave detail, northwest 6 feet at 9 seconds. For tonight, northwest wind 15 to 20 knots, easing to 10 to 15 knots after midnight. Seas 5 to 7 feet. Wave detail, northwest 7 feet at 9 seconds. For Tuesday, northwest wind 10 to 15 knots, easing to 5 to 10 knots in the afternoon. Seas 5 to 7 feet. Wave detail, northwest 6 feet at 9 seconds. The area forecast for the peninsula, North Bay, and East Bay. For today, mostly sunny. Highs in the lower 70s at the coast of the mid-80s inland. Southwest winds up to 5 miles per hour, becoming west 5 to 15 miles per hour in the afternoon. For tonight, mostly clear. Lows in the 50s. Southwest winds 5 to 10 miles per hour. And on Tuesday, partly cloudy in the morning, then becoming mostly sunny. Highs in the lower 70s.

lows to the mid-80s inland. Southwest winds 5 to 15 miles per hour. For Tuesday night, mostly clear until midnight, then becoming partly cloudy. Lows in the 50s. Southwest winds 5 to 10 miles per hour. For Wednesday, partly cloudy in the morning, then becoming mostly sunny. Highs in the mid-60s at the coast to around 80 inland. Southwest winds 5 to 15 miles per hour. And on Wednesday night, mostly clear until midnight, then becoming partly cloudy. Lows from the 50s to lower 60s. For Thursday, partly cloudy in the morning, then becoming mostly sunny. Highs from the mid-60s to lower 80s. Thursday night through Friday night, mostly clear. Lows from the 50s to lower 60s. Highs from the upper 60s to lower 80s. Saturday through Sunday, partly cloudy. Highs from the upper 60s to lower 80s. Lows in the 50s. High temperatures today and lows tonight for the selected cities: San Francisco, 72 and 57, San Francisco Airport, 75 and 57, Redwood City, 83 and 56, Oakland, 77 and 58, Fremont, 81 and 56, Concord, 89 and 57, Livermore, 86 and 54, San Rafael, 85 and 55, Santa Rosa, 88 and 51, Napa, 83 and 54, Fairfield, 88 and 57. These are the 6 a.m. Pacific Daylight Time observations for the San Francisco and Monterey Bay areas on Monday, September 14th. At San Francisco Airport, it was partly cloudy, temperature 56, dew point 53, relative humidity 90%, southwest wind at 3 miles an hour, pressure 29.94 inches and steady. At Oakland Airport, it was partly cloudy, temperature 55, dew point 53, relative humidity 93%, calm, pressure 29.94 inches and steady. At San Jose Airport, it was partly cloudy, temperature 56, dew point 50, relative humidity 80%, south wind at 3 miles an hour, pressure 29.94 inches and falling. At Santa Rosa, it was clear, temperature 50, west wind at 3, pressure 29.93 and falling. At Concord, it was partly cloudy, temperature 57, south wind at 7. At Livermore, it was clear, temperature 53, calm. At Monterey, it was clear, temperature 51, east wind at 5, pressure 29.93 and falling. At Salinas, it was clear, temperature 51, dew point 48, relative humidity 89%, south wind at 5. Here are some observations around California and western Nevada. It was clear, with a temperature of 47 at Reno, 27 at Truckee, 29 at South Lake Tahoe, 54 at Blue Canyon, and 41 at Mammoth Lakes. At Sacramento, it was partly cloudy, with a temperature of 53. At San Diego, it was mostly cloudy, with a temperature of 71. At Los Angeles, it was cloudy, with a temperature of 70. Local temperature reports around San Francisco Bay for 6 a.m. Downtown San Francisco was 58 degrees. Oakland Museum was 60 degrees. Redwood City was 53 degrees. San Rafael was 54 degrees. The area forecast for the South Bay, including the San Jose metro area and the Santa Clara Valley. For today, mostly sunny in the morning, then becoming sunny. Highs in the upper 70s by the bay to the 80s inland. Northwest winds up to 5 miles per hour, increasing to 5 to 15 miles per hour in the afternoon. For tonight, mostly clear. Lows from the lower to mid 50s. Northwest winds around 5 miles per hour, becoming south up to 5 miles per hour after midnight. And on Tuesday, mostly sunny in the morning, then becoming sunny. Highs in the mid-70s by the bay to the mid-80s inland. South winds up to 5 miles per hour, becoming west in the afternoon. For Tuesday night, mostly clear. Lows in the 50s.
southwest winds 5 to 10 miles per hour, becoming south after midnight. For Wednesday, partly cloudy in the morning, then becoming mostly sunny. Highs in the lower 70s by the bay, mid-70s to lower 80s inland. Southwest winds 5 to 10 miles per hour. And on Wednesday night, mostly clear until midnight, then becoming partly cloudy. Lows in the 50s. For Thursday, partly cloudy in the morning, then becoming mostly sunny. Highs from the 70s to lower 80s. Thursday night and Friday mostly clear. Patchy fog, lows in the 50s, high 70s and 80s. Friday night through Saturday night, mostly clear. Lows in the 50s, highs from the lower 70s to mid 80s. Sunday, partly cloudy in the morning, then becoming mostly sunny. Highs from the lower 70s to mid 80s. High temperatures today and lows tonight for the selected cities: San Jose, 82 and 55, Mountain View, 78 and 56, Morgan Hill, 86 and 53. The area forecast for the Monterey Bay and Salinas Valley for today: mostly sunny. Highs in the lower 70s at the coast to the lower 80s inland. North winds up to 5 miles per hour, becoming west 5 to 15 miles per hour in the afternoon. For tonight, mostly clear until midnight, then becoming partly cloudy. Lows in the lower 50s. Southwest winds 5 to 10 miles per hour. And on Tuesday, partly cloudy in the morning, then becoming mostly sunny. Patchy fog in the morning. Highs in the upper 60s at the coast of the mid 80s inland. Southwest winds up to 5 miles per hour, becoming west 5 to 15 miles per hour in the afternoon. For Tuesday night, partly cloudy until midnight, then becoming mostly cloudy. Patchy fog after midnight. Lows from the lower to mid 50s. West winds 5 to 10 miles per hour. For Wednesday, mostly cloudy in the morning, then becoming mostly sunny. Highs in the upper 60s at the coast to the upper 70s inland. Southwest winds 5 to 15 miles per hour. And on Wednesday night, partly cloudy. Lows from the upper 40s to mid 50s. For Thursday, partly cloudy in the morning, then becoming sunny. Patchy fog. Highs from the mid 60s to upper 70s. Thursday night and Friday mostly clear. Patchy fog, lows in the lower 50s, highs from the upper 60s to mid 80s for Friday night, mostly clear until midnight, then becoming partly cloudy. Lows in the mid 50s Saturday through Sunday, partly cloudy. Highs from the upper 60s to mid 80s, lows in the mid 50s, high temperatures today and lows tonight for the selected cities: Santa Cruz, 83 and 53, Monterey, 71 and 56, Salinas, 72 and 54, Hollister, 82 and 51, King City, 83 and 51. The weather overview for the Bay Area and Central Coast: gustier, dry offshore winds across the Vaca Range in Altamont Pass tonight into Monday, cooling trend through midweek. The extended forecast for the Bay Area and Central Coast: Thursday and Thursday night, partly cloudy. Patchy fog in the morning. Patchy fog after midnight. High 60 to 80. Lows 50 to 60. Friday and Friday night, mostly clear. Patchy fog in the morning. High 60 to 85. Lows 50 to 60. Saturday and Saturday night, partly cloudy. High 60 to 85. Lows 50 to 60. Sunday and Sunday night, partly cloudy. High 60 to 85. Lows 50 to 60. Monday and Monday night, partly cloudy. High 60 to 85. Lows 50 to 60. Sunrise, sunset, and tidal information for the San Francisco Bay Area for Monday, September 14th. The sunrise today, 6:50 a.m. The sunset tonight, 7:20 p.m. Tidal data at the Golden Gate for today. High tide, 2:21 a.m. at 4.92 feet. Low tide, 7:40 a.m. at 1.85 feet. High tide, 02:08
8 p.m. at 5.89 feet.

tide, 8:34 p.m. at 0.56 feet. Here are the buoy observations for 6 a.m. Pacific Daylight Time. An offshore buoy 6 winds north at 8 knots, pressure 1,026.6 millibars. An offshore buoy 59 winds north at 12 knots, water temperature 67, pressure 1,022.6 millibars. At buoy 14 near Point Arena, winds northwest at 60 knots, water temperature 58, pressure 1,015.0 millibars. At buoy 13 near Bodega Bay, winds northwest at 70 knots, gusting to 21, pressure 1,013.2 millibars. At Point Reyes Wave Rider buoy, water temperature 60, seas 9 feet, every 8 seconds. At San Francisco buoy, winds northwest at 14 knots, water temperature 60, pressure 1,013.6 millibars. At Half Moon Bay buoy, winds northwest 12 knots, water temperature 61, pressure 1,014.5 millibars, seas 7 feet, every 8 seconds. At Monterey buoy, winds northwest at 12 knots, water temperature 63, pressure 1,013.5 millibars. At Pointer, Wave Rider buoy, water temperature 59, seas 8 feet, every 8 seconds. At Cape San Martin buoy, winds northwest at 19 knots, gusting to 23, water temperature 62, pressure 1,012.3 millibars. 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This broadcast originates from the National Weather Service office located in Monterey, California, and serves the South Bay and Monterey Bay Area, including the city of San Jose, Monterey, Salinas, and Santa Cruz. Synopsis for the Central California coast and bays, including the Monterey Bay, Greater Farallones, and Cordell Bank National Marine Sanctuaries, hazardous conditions for small craft will continue for the coastal waters and Monterey Bay early in the week. Northwest winds will ease by midweek. Moderate to rough seas will prevail through Tuesday before abating Wednesday. The marine forecast for San Pablo Bay, Suisun Bay, the West Delta, and the San Francisco Bay north of the Bay Bridge. For today, southwest wind 5 to 10 knots, rising to 10 to 20 knots this afternoon. For tonight, southwest wind 5 to 15 knots. For Tuesday, southwest wind 5 to 10 knots, rising to 10 to 15 knots in the afternoon. The marine forecast for Monterey Bay. Small craft advisory in effect from this afternoon through this evening. For today, north wind around 5 knots, backing to west 10 to 15 knots early this afternoon, rising to 15 to 20 knots late. Seas 3 to 4 feet. Wave detail, west 4 feet at 9 seconds. For tonight, northwest wind 15 to 20 knots, easing to 5 to 10 knots after midnight. Seas 3 to 5 feet. Wave detail, northwest 5 feet at 8 seconds. For Tuesday, northwest wind around 5 knots, backing to west in the afternoon. Seas 3 to 5 feet. Wave detail, northwest 4 feet at 9 seconds. Patchy fog in the morning. The coastal waters forecast from Pigeon Point to Point Pinos out to 10 nautical miles. Small craft advisory in effect until 3 a.m. Pacific Daylight Time early this morning. Small craft advisory in effect from this afternoon through this evening. For today, northwest wind 5 to 10 knots, rising to 15 to 20 knots this afternoon. Seas 4 to 6 feet. Wave detail, northwest 6 feet at 9 seconds. For tonight, northwest wind 15 to 20 knots, easing to 10 to 15 knots after midnight. Seas 5 to 7 feet. Wave detail, northwest 7 feet at 9 seconds. For Tuesday, northwest wind 10 to 15 knots, easing to 5 to 10 knots in the afternoon. Seas 5 to 7 feet. Wave detail, northwest 6 feet at 9 seconds. The area forecast for the peninsula, North Bay, and East Bay. For today, mostly sunny. Highs in the lower

southwest winds 5 to 15 miles per hour. And on Wednesday night, mostly clear until midnight, then becoming partly cloudy. Lows from the 50s to lower 60s. For Thursday, partly cloudy in the morning, then becoming mostly sunny. Highs from the mid-60s to lower 80s. Thursday night through Friday night, mostly clear. Lows from the 50s to lower 60s. Highs from the upper 60s to lower 80s. Saturday through Sunday, partly cloudy. Highs from the upper 60s to lower 80s. Lows in the 50s. High temperatures today and lows tonight for the selected cities: San Francisco, 72 and 57, San Francisco Airport, 75 and 57, Redwood City, 83 and 56, Oakland, 77 and 58, Fremont, 81 and 56, Concord, 89 and 57, Livermore, 86 and 54, San Rafael, 85 and 55, Santa Rosa, 88 and 51, Napa, 83 and 54, Fairfield, 88 and 57. These are the 6 a.m. Pacific Daylight Time observations for the San Francisco and Monterey Bay areas on Monday, September 14th. At San Francisco Airport, it was partly cloudy, temperature 56, dew point 53, relative humidity 90%, southwest wind at 3 miles an hour, pressure 29.94 inches and steady. At Oakland Airport, it was partly cloudy, temperature 55, dew point 53, relative humidity 93%, calm, pressure 29.94 inches and steady. At San Jose Airport, it was partly cloudy, temperature 56, dew point 50, relative humidity 80%, south wind at 3 miles an hour, pressure 29.94 inches and falling. At Santa Rosa, it was clear, temperature 50, west wind at 3, pressure 29.93 and falling. At Concord, it was partly cloudy, temperature 57, south wind at 7. At Livermore, it was clear, temperature 53, calm. At Monterey, it was clear, temperature 51, east wind at 5, pressure 29.93 and falling. At Salinas, it was clear, temperature 51, dew point 48, relative humidity 89%, south wind at 5. Here are some observations around California and western Nevada. It was clear, with a temperature of 47 at Reno, 27 at Truckee, 29 at South Lake Tahoe, 54 at Blue Canyon, and 41 at Mammoth Lakes. At Sacramento, it was partly cloudy, with a temperature of 53. At San Diego, it was mostly cloudy, with a temperature of 71. At Los Angeles, it was cloudy, with a temperature of 70. Local temperature reports around San Francisco Bay for 6 a.m. Downtown San Francisco was 58 degrees. Oakland Museum was 60 degrees. Redwood City was 53 degrees. San Rafael was 54 degrees. The area forecast for the South Bay, including the San Jose metro area and the Santa Clara Valley. For today, mostly sunny in the morning, then becoming sunny. Highs in the upper 70s by the bay to the 80s inland. Northwest winds up to 5 miles per hour, increasing to 5 to 15 miles per hour in the afternoon. For tonight, mostly clear. Lows from the lower to mid 50s. Northwest winds around 5 miles per hour, becoming south up to 5 miles per hour after midnight. And on Tuesday, mostly sunny in the morning, then becoming sunny. Highs in the mid-70s by the bay to the mid-80s inland. South winds up to 5 miles per hour, becoming west in the afternoon. For Tuesday night, mostly clear. Lows in the 50s. West winds 5 to 10 miles per hour, becoming south after midnight. For Wednesday, partly cloudy in the morning, then becoming mostly sunny. Highs in the lower 70s by the bay, mid-70s to lower 80s inland. Southwest winds 5 to 10 miles per hour. And on Wednesday night, mostly clear until midnight, then becoming partly cloudy. Lows in the 50s.

Thursday. Partly cloudy in the morning, then becoming mostly sunny. Highs from the 70s to lower 80s. Thursday night and Friday mostly clear. Patchy fog, lows in the 50s, high 70s and 80s Friday night through Saturday night, mostly clear. Lows in the 50s, highs from the lower 70s to mid 80s Sunday. Partly cloudy in the morning, then becoming mostly sunny. Highs from the lower 70s to mid 80s, high temperatures today and lows tonight for the selected cities: San Jose, 82 and 55, Mountain View, 78 and 56, Morgan Hill, 86 and 53. The area forecast for the Monterey Bay and Salinas Valley for today: mostly sunny. Highs in the lower 70s at the coast to the lower 80s inland. North winds up to 5 miles per hour, becoming west 5 to 15 miles per hour in the afternoon. For tonight, mostly clear until midnight, then becoming partly cloudy. Lows in the lower 50s. Southwest winds 5 to 10 miles per hour. And on Tuesday, partly cloudy in the morning, then becoming mostly sunny. Patchy fog in the morning. Highs in the upper 60s at the coast of the mid 80s inland. Southwest winds up to 5 miles per hour, becoming west 5 to 15 miles per hour in the afternoon. For Tuesday night, partly cloudy until midnight, then becoming mostly cloudy. Patchy fog after midnight. Lows from the lower to mid 50s. West winds 5 to 10 miles per hour. For Wednesday, mostly cloudy in the morning, then becoming mostly sunny. Highs in the upper 60s at the coast to the upper 70s inland. Southwest winds 5 to 15 miles per hour. And on Wednesday night, partly cloudy. Lows from the upper 40s to mid 50s. For Thursday, partly cloudy in the morning, then becoming sunny. Patchy fog. Highs from the mid-60s to upper 70s. Thursday night and Friday mostly clear. Patchy fog. Lows in the lower 50s. Highs from the upper 60s to mid-80s for Friday night. Mostly clear until midnight, then becoming partly cloudy. Lows in the mid-50s Saturday through Sunday. Partly cloudy. Highs from the upper 60s to mid-80s, lows in the mid-50s, high temperatures today and lows tonight for the selected cities: Santa Cruz, 83 and 53, Monterey, 71 and 56, Salinas, 72 and 54, Hollister, 82 and 51, King City, 83 and 51. The weather overview for the Bay Area and Central Coast: gustier, dry offshore winds across the Vaca Range in Altamont Pass tonight into Monday. Cooling trend through midweek. The extended forecast for the Bay Area and Central Coast: Thursday and Thursday night, partly cloudy. Patchy fog in the morning. Patchy fog after midnight. High 60 to 80. Lows 50 to 60. Friday and Friday night, mostly clear. Patchy fog in the morning. High 60 to 85. Lows 50 to 60. Saturday and Saturday night, partly cloudy. High 60 to 85. Lows 50 to 60. Sunday and Sunday night, partly cloudy. High 60 to 85. Lows 50 to 60. Monday and Monday night, partly cloudy. High 60 to 85. Lows 50 to 60. Sunrise, sunset, and tidal information for the San Francisco Bay Area for Monday, September 14th. The sunrise today, 6:50 a.m. The sunset tonight, 7:20 p.m. Tidal data at the Golden Gate for today. High tide, 2:21 a.m. at 4.92 feet. Low tide, 7:40 a.m. at 1.85 feet. High tide, 02:08 p.m. at 5.89 feet. Low tide, 8:34 p.m. at 0.56 feet. Here are the buoy observations for 7 a.m. Pacific Daylight Time. An offshore buoy 6 winds north at 10 knots, pressure 1,026.6 millibars. An offshore buoy 59 winds north at 10 knots, water temperature 67, pressure 1,022.6 millibars.

13 near Point Arena, winds north at 14 knots, water temperature 58, pressure 1,014.8 millibars. At Buoy 13 near Bodega Bay, winds northwest at 14 knots, pressure 1,013.3 millibars. At Point Reyes Wave Rider Buoy, water temperature 60, seas 9 feet, every 8 seconds. At San Francisco Buoy, winds north at 8 knots, water temperature 60, pressure 1,013.5 millibars. At Half Moon Bay Buoy, winds northwest 14 knots, water temperature 60, pressure 1,014.4 millibars, sea 7 feet, every 8 seconds. At Monterey Buoy, winds northwest at 12 knots, water temperature 63, pressure 1,013.4 millibars. At Point Sur, Wave Rider Buoy, water temperature 59, sea 7 feet, every 8 seconds. At Cape San Martin Buoy, winds northwest at 70 knots, gusting to 21, water temperature 62, pressure 1,012.5 millibars. Synopsis for the Central California coast and bays, including the Monterey Bay, Greater Farallones, and Cordell Bank National Marine Sanctuaries, hazardous conditions for small craft will continue for the coastal waters and Monterey Bay early in the week. Northwest winds will ease by midweek. Moderate to rough seas will prevail through Tuesday before abating Wednesday. The marine forecast for San Pablo Bay, Suisun Bay, the West Delta, and the San Francisco Bay north of the Bay Bridge. For today, southwest wind 5 to 10 knots, rising to 10 to 20 knots this afternoon. For tonight, southwest wind 5 to 15 knots. For Tuesday, southwest wind 5 to 10 knots, rising to 10 to 15 knots in the afternoon. The marine forecast for Monterey Bay. Small craft advisory in effect from this afternoon through this evening. For today, north wind around 5 knots, backing to west 10 to 15 knots early this afternoon, rising to 15 to 20 knots late. Seas 3 to 4 feet. Wave detail, west 4 feet at 9 seconds. For tonight, northwest wind 15 to 20 knots, easing to 5 to 10 knots after midnight. Seas 3 to 5 feet. Wave detail, northwest 5 feet at 8 seconds. For Tuesday, northwest wind around 5 knots, backing to west in the afternoon. Seas 3 to 5 feet. Wave detail, northwest 4 feet at 9 seconds. Patchy fog in the morning. The coastal waters forecast from Pigeon Point to Point Pinos out to 10 nautical miles. Small craft advisory in effect until 3 a.m. Pacific Daylight Time early this morning. Small craft advisory in effect from this afternoon through this evening. For today, northwest wind 5 to 10 knots, rising to 15 to 20 knots this afternoon. Seas 4 to 6 feet. Wave detail, northwest 6 feet at 9 seconds. For tonight, northwest wind 15 to 20 knots, easing to 10 to 15 knots after midnight. Seas 5 to 7 feet. Wave detail, northwest 7 feet at 9 seconds. For Tuesday, northwest wind 10 to 15 knots, easing to 5 to 10 knots in the afternoon. Seas 5 to 7 feet. Wave detail, northwest 6 feet at 9 seconds. The area forecast for the peninsula, North Bay, and East Bay. For today, mostly sunny. Highs in the lower 70s at the coast of the mid-80s inland. Southwest winds up to 5 miles per hour, becoming west 5 to 15 miles per hour in the afternoon. For tonight, mostly clear. Lows in the 50s. Southwest winds 5 to 10 miles per hour. And on Tuesday, partly cloudy in the morning, then becoming mostly sunny. Highs in the lower 70s at the coast of the mid-80s inland. Southwest winds 5 to 15 miles per hour. For Tuesday night, mostly clear until midnight, then becoming partly cloudy. Lows in the 50s. Southwest winds 5 to 10 miles per hour. For Wednesday, partly cloudy in the morning, then becoming mostly sunny. Highs in the mid-60s at the coast to around 80 inland. Southwest winds 5 to 15 miles.

Tuesday night, mostly clear until midnight, then becoming partly cloudy. Lows from the 50s to lower 60s. For Thursday, partly cloudy in the morning, then becoming mostly sunny. Highs from the mid-60s to lower 80s. Thursday night through Friday night, mostly clear. Lows from the 50s to lower 60s. Highs from the upper 60s to lower 80s. Saturday through Sunday, partly cloudy. Highs from the upper 60s to lower 80s. Lows in the 50s. High temperatures today and lows tonight for the selected cities: San Francisco, 72 and 57, San Francisco Airport, 75 and 57, Redwood City, 83 and 56, Oakland, 77 and 58, Fremont, 81 and 56, Concord, 89 and 57, Livermore, 86 and 54, San Rafael, 85 and 55, Santa Rosa, 88 and 51, Napa, 83 and 54, Fairfield, 88 and 57. These are the 7 a.m. Pacific Daylight Time observations for the San Francisco and Monterey Bay areas on Monday, September 14th. At San Francisco Airport, it was mostly cloudy, temperature 58, dew point 52, relative humidity 80%, calm, pressure 29.93 inches and falling. At Oakland Airport, it was partly cloudy, temperature 55, dew point 52, relative humidity 89%, east wind at 5 miles an hour, pressure 29.94 inches and steady. At San Jose Airport, it was partly cloudy, temperature 57, dew point 50, relative humidity 77%, east wind at 5 miles an hour, pressure 29.94 inches and steady. At Santa Rosa, it was clear, temperature 50, west wind at 3, pressure 29.93 and steady. At Concord, it was partly cloudy, temperature 57, south wind at 7. At Livermore, it was partly cloudy, temperature 53, calm. At Monterey, it was partly cloudy, temperature 52, east wind at 3, pressure 29.94 and rising. At Salinas, it was clear, temperature 53, dew point 49, relative humidity 86%, calm. Here are some observations around California and western Nevada. It was clear, with a temperature of 51 at Sacramento, 27 at Truckee, 28 at South Lake Tahoe, 53 at Blue Canyon, and 43 at Mammoth Lakes. At Reno, it was partly cloudy, with a temperature of 46. At San Diego, it was mostly cloudy, with a temperature of 71. At Los Angeles, it was cloudy, with a temperature of 71. Local temperature reports around San Francisco Bay for 7 a.m. Downtown San Francisco was 58 degrees. Oakland Museum was 59 degrees. Redwood City was 52 degrees. San Rafael was 55 degrees. The area forecast for the South Bay, including the San Jose metro area and the Santa Clara Valley. For today, mostly sunny in the morning, then becoming sunny. Highs in the upper 70s by the bay to the 80s inland. Northwest winds up to 5 miles per hour, increasing to 5 to 15 miles per hour in the afternoon. For tonight, mostly clear. Lows from the lower to mid 50s. Northwest winds around 5 miles per hour, becoming south up to 5 miles per hour after midnight. And on Tuesday, mostly sunny in the morning, then becoming sunny. Highs in the mid-70s by the bay to the mid-80s inland. South winds up to 5 miles per hour, becoming west in the afternoon. For Tuesday night, mostly clear. Lows in the 50s. West winds 5 to 10 miles per hour, becoming south after midnight. For Wednesday, partly cloudy in the morning, then becoming mostly sunny. Highs in the lower 70s by the bay, mid-70s to lower 80s inland. Southwest winds 5 to 10 miles per hour. And on Wednesday night, mostly clear until midnight, then becoming partly cloudy. Lows in the 50s. For Thursday, partly cloudy.

and becoming mostly sunny. Highs from the 70s to lower 80s. Thursday night and Friday mostly clear. Patchy fog, lows in the 50s, high 70s and 80s Friday night through Saturday night, mostly clear. Lows in the 50s, highs from the lower 70s to mid 80s Sunday. Partly cloudy in the morning, then becoming mostly sunny. Highs from the lower 70s to mid 80s, high temperatures today and lows tonight for the selected cities: San Jose, 82 and 55, Mountain View, 78 and 56, Morgan Hill, 86 and 53. The area forecast for the Monterey Bay and Salinas Valley for today: mostly sunny. Highs in the lower 70s at the coast to the lower 80s inland. North winds up to 5 miles per hour, becoming west 5 to 15 miles per hour in the afternoon. For tonight, mostly clear until midnight, then becoming partly cloudy. Lows in the lower 50s. Southwest winds 5 to 10 miles per hour. And on Tuesday, partly cloudy in the morning, then becoming mostly sunny. Patchy fog in the morning. Highs in the upper 60s at the coast of the mid-80s inland. Southwest winds up to 5 miles per hour, becoming west 5 to 15 miles per hour in the afternoon. For Tuesday night, partly cloudy until midnight, then becoming mostly cloudy. Patchy fog after midnight. Lows from the lower to mid-50s. West winds 5 to 10 miles per hour. For Wednesday, mostly cloudy in the morning, then becoming mostly sunny. Highs in the upper 60s at the coast to the upper 70s inland. Southwest winds 5 to 15 miles per hour. And on Wednesday night, partly cloudy. Lows from the upper 40s to mid 50s. For Thursday, partly cloudy in the morning, then becoming sunny. Patchy fog. Highs from the mid 60s to upper 70s. Thursday night and Friday mostly clear. Patchy fog, lows in the lower 50s, highs from the upper 60s to mid 80s for Friday night, mostly clear until midnight, then becoming partly cloudy. Lows in the mid 50s Saturday through Sunday, partly cloudy. Highs from the upper 60s to mid 80s, lows in the mid 50s, high temperatures today and lows tonight for the selected cities: Santa Cruz, 83 and 53, Monterey, 71 and 56, Salinas, 72 and 54, Hollister, 82 and 51, King City, 83 and 51. The weather overview for the Bay Area and Central Coast: gustier, dry offshore winds across the Vaca Range in Altamont Pass tonight into Monday, cooling trend through midweek. The extended forecast for the Bay Area and Central Coast: Thursday and Thursday night, partly cloudy. Patchy fog in the morning. Patchy fog after midnight. High 60 to 80. Lows 50 to 60. Friday and Friday night, mostly clear. Patchy fog in the morning. High 60 to 85. Lows 50 to 60. Saturday and Saturday night, partly cloudy. High 60 to 85. Lows 50 to 60. Sunday and Sunday night, partly cloudy. High 60 to 85. Lows 50 to 60. Monday and Monday night, partly cloudy. High 60 to 85. Lows 50 to 60. Sunrise, sunset, and tidal information for the San Francisco Bay Area for Monday, September 14th. The sunrise today, 6:50 a.m. The sunset tonight, 7:20 p.m. Tidal data at the Golden Gate for today. High tide, 2:21 a.m. at 4.92 feet. Low tide, 7:40 a.m. at 1.85 feet. High tide, 02:08 p.m. at 5.89 feet. Low tide, 8:34 p.m. at 0.56 feet. Here are the buoy observations for 7 a.m. Pacific Daylight Time. An offshore buoy 6 winds north at 8 knots, pressure 1,026.6 millibars. An offshore buoy 59 winds north at 10 knots, water temperature 67, pressure 1,022.6 millibars. At Point Arena buoy, winds north 12 knots.

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Pressure 1014.8 millibars. Seas 5 feet every 7 seconds. At buoy 13 near Bodega Bay, winds northwest at 14 knots. Pressure 1013.3 millibars. Swell 7 feet every 9 seconds. At Point Reyes Wave Rider buoy, water temperature 60. Seas 9 feet every 8 seconds. At San Francisco buoy, winds north 8 knots, water temperature 60, pressure 1013.5 millibars, sea 7 feet, every 8 seconds. At Half Moon Bay buoy, winds northwest 14 knots, water temperature 60, pressure 1014.4 millibars, sea 7 feet, every 8 seconds. At Monterey Bay buoy, winds northwest 12 knots, water temperature 63, pressure 1013.5 millibars, sea 7 feet, every 8 seconds. At Point Sur, Wave Rider buoy, water temperature 59, sea 7 feet, every 8 seconds. At Cape San Martin buoy, winds northwest 17 knots, gusting to 21, water temperature 62, pressure 1012.5 millibars. Seas 8 feet, every 8 seconds. 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This broadcast originates from the National Weather Service office located in Monterey, California, and serves the South Bay and Monterey Bay Area, including the cities of San Jose, Monterey, Salinas, and Santa Cruz. Synopsis for the Central California coast and bays, including the Monterey Bay, Greater Farallones, and Cordell Bank National Marine Sanctuaries, hazardous conditions for small craft will continue for the coastal waters and Monterey Bay early in the week. Northwest winds will ease by midweek. Moderate to rough seas will prevail through Tuesday before abating Wednesday. The marine forecast for San Pablo Bay, Suisun Bay, the West Delta, and the San Francisco Bay north of the Bay Bridge. For today, southwest wind 5 to 10 knots, rising to 10 to 20 knots this afternoon. For tonight, southwest wind 5 to 15 knots. For Tuesday, southwest wind 5 to 10 knots, rising to 10 to 15 knots in the afternoon. The marine forecast for Monterey Bay. Small craft advisory in effect from this afternoon through this evening. For today, north wind around 5 knots, backing to west 10 to 15 knots early this afternoon, rising to 15 to 20 knots late. Seas 3 to 4 feet. Wave detail, west 4 feet at 9 seconds. For tonight, northwest wind 15 to 20 knots, easing to 5 to 10 knots after midnight. Seas 3 to 5 feet. Wave detail, northwest 5 feet at 8 seconds. For Tuesday, northwest wind around 5 knots, backing to west in the afternoon. Seas 3 to 5 feet. Wave detail, northwest 4 feet at 9 seconds. Patchy fog in the morning. The coastal waters forecast from Pigeon Point to Point Pinos out to 10 nautical miles. Small craft advisory in effect until 3 a.m. Pacific Daylight Time early this morning. Small craft advisory in effect from this afternoon through this evening. For today, northwest wind 5 to 10 knots, rising to 15 to 20 knots this afternoon. Seas 4 to 6 feet. Wave detail, northwest 6 feet at 9 seconds. For tonight, northwest wind 15 to 20 knots, easing to 10 to 15 knots after midnight. Seas 5 to 7 feet. Wave detail, northwest 7 feet at 9 seconds. For Tuesday, northwest wind 10 to 15 knots, easing to 5 to 10 knots in the afternoon. Seas 5 to 7 feet. Wave detail, northwest 6 feet at 9 seconds. The area forecast for the peninsula, North Bay, and East Bay. For today, mostly sunny. Highs in the lower 70s at the coast of the mid-80s inland. Southwest winds up to 5 miles per hour, becoming west 5 to 15 miles per hour in the afternoon. For tonight, mostly clear. Lows in the 50s. Southwest winds 5 to 10 miles per hour,

and on Tuesday, partly cloudy in the morning, then becoming mostly sunny. Highs in the lower 70s at the coast to the mid-80s inland. Southwest winds 5 to 15 miles per hour. For Tuesday night, mostly clear until midnight, then becoming partly cloudy. Lows in the 50s. Southwest winds 5 to 10 miles per hour. For Wednesday, partly cloudy in the morning, then becoming mostly sunny. Highs in the mid-60s at the coast to around 80 inland. Southwest winds 5 to 15 miles per hour. And on Wednesday night, mostly clear until midnight, then becoming partly cloudy. Lows from the 50s to lower 60s. For Thursday, partly cloudy in the morning, then becoming mostly sunny. Highs from the mid-60s to lower 80s. Thursday night through Friday night, mostly clear. Lows from the 50s to lower 60s. Highs from the upper 60s to lower 80s. Saturday through Sunday, partly cloudy. Highs from the upper 60s to lower 80s. Lows in the 50s. High temperatures today and lows tonight for the selected cities: San Francisco, 72 and 57, San Francisco Airport, 75 and 57, Redwood City, 83 and 56, Oakland, 77 and 58, Fremont, 81 and 56, Concord, 89 and 57, Livermore, 86 and 54, San Rafael, 85 and 55, Santa Rosa, 88 and 51, Napa, 83 and 54, Fairfield, 88 and 57. These are the 7 a.m. Pacific Daylight Time observations for the San Francisco and Monterey Bay areas on Monday, September 14th. At San Francisco Airport, it was mostly cloudy, temperature 58, dew point 52, relative humidity 80%, calm, pressure 29.93 inches and falling. At Oakland Airport, it was partly cloudy, temperature 55, dew point 52, relative humidity 89%, east wind at 5 miles an hour, pressure 29.94 inches and steady. At San Jose Airport, it was partly cloudy, temperature 57, dew point 50, relative humidity 77%, east wind at 5 miles an hour, pressure 29.94 inches and steady. At Santa Rosa, it was clear, temperature 50, west wind at 3, pressure 29.93 and steady. At Concord, it was partly cloudy, temperature 57, south wind at 7. At Livermore, it was partly cloudy, temperature 53, calm. At Monterey, it was partly cloudy, temperature 52, east wind at 3, pressure 29.94 and rising. At Salinas, it was clear, temperature 53, dew point 49, relative humidity 86%, calm. Here are some observations around California and western Nevada. It was clear, with a temperature of 51 at Sacramento, 27 at Truckee, 28 at South Lake Tahoe, 53 at Blue Canyon, and 43 at Mammoth Lakes. At Reno, it was partly cloudy, with a temperature of 46. At San Diego, it was mostly cloudy, with a temperature of 71. At Los Angeles, it was cloudy, with a temperature of 71. Local temperature reports around San Francisco Bay for 7 a.m. Downtown San Francisco was 58 degrees. Oakland Museum was 59 degrees. Redwood City was 52 degrees. San Rafael was 55 degrees. The area forecast for the South Bay, including the San Jose metro area and the Santa Clara Valley. For today, mostly sunny in the morning, then becoming sunny. Highs in the upper 70s by the bay to the 80s inland. Northwest winds up to 5 miles per hour, increasing to 5 to 15 miles per hour in the afternoon. For tonight, mostly clear. Lows from the lower to mid 50s. Northwest winds around 5 miles per hour, becoming south up to 5 miles per hour after midnight. And on Tuesday, mostly sunny in the morning, then becoming sunny. Highs in the mid-70s by the bay to the mid-80s inland. South winds up, mostly sunny in the morning, then becoming sunny.
Highs in the mid-70s by the bay to the mid-80s inland. South winds up to 5 miles per hour, becoming west in the afternoon. For Tuesday night, mostly clear. Lows in the 50s. West winds 5 to 10 miles per hour, becoming south after midnight. For Wednesday, partly cloudy in the morning, then becoming mostly sunny. Highs in the lower 70s by the bay, mid-70s to lower 80s inland. Southwest winds 5 to 10 miles per hour. And on Wednesday night, mostly clear until midnight, then becoming partly cloudy. Lows in the 50s. For Thursday, partly cloudy in the morning, then becoming mostly sunny. Highs from the 70s to lower 80s. Thursday night and Friday mostly clear. Patchy fog, lows in the 50s, high 70s and 80s. Friday night through Saturday night, mostly clear. Lows in the 50s, highs from the lower 70s to mid 80s. Sunday, partly cloudy in the morning, then becoming mostly sunny. Highs from the lower 70s to mid 80s. High temperatures today and lows tonight for the selected cities: San Jose, 82 and 55, Mountain View, 78 and 56, Morgan Hill, 86 and 53. The area forecast for the Monterey Bay and Salinas Valley for today: mostly sunny. Highs in the lower 70s at the coast to the lower 80s inland. North winds up to 5 miles per hour, becoming west 5 to 15 miles per hour in the afternoon. For tonight, mostly clear until midnight, then becoming partly cloudy. Lows in the lower 50s. Southwest winds 5 to 10 miles per hour. And on Tuesday, partly cloudy in the morning, then becoming mostly sunny. Patchy fog in the morning. Highs in the upper 60s at the coast of the mid-80s inland. Southwest winds up to 5 miles per hour, becoming west 5 to 15 miles per hour in the afternoon. For Tuesday night, partly cloudy until midnight, then becoming mostly cloudy. Patchy fog after midnight. Lows from the lower to mid-50s. West winds 5 to 10 miles per hour. For Wednesday, mostly cloudy in the morning, then becoming mostly sunny. Highs in the upper 60s at the coast to the upper 70s inland. Southwest winds 5 to 15 miles per hour. And on Wednesday night, partly cloudy. Lows from the upper 40s to mid 50s. For Thursday, partly cloudy in the morning, then becoming sunny. Patchy fog. Highs from the mid 60s to upper 70s. Thursday night and Friday mostly clear. Patchy fog. Lows in the lower 50s. Highs from the upper 60s to mid 80s for Friday night. Mostly clear until midnight, then becoming partly cloudy. Lows in the mid 50s Saturday through Sunday. Partly cloudy. Highs from the upper 60s to mid 80s. Lows in the mid 50s. High temperatures today and lows tonight for the selected cities: Santa Cruz, 83 and 53, Monterey, 71 and 56, Salinas, 72 and 54, Hollister, 82 and 51, King City, 83 and 51. The weather overview for the Bay Area and Central Coast: gustier, dry offshore winds across the Vaca Range in Altamont Pass tonight into Monday, cooling trend through midweek. The extended forecast for the Bay Area and Central Coast: Thursday and Thursday night, partly cloudy. Patchy fog in the morning. Patchy fog after midnight. High 60 to 80. Lows 50 to 60. Friday and Friday night, mostly clear. Patchy fog in the morning. High 60 to 85. Lows 50 to 60. Saturday and Saturday night, partly cloudy. High 60 to 85. Lows 50 to 60. Sunday and Sunday night, partly cloudy. High 60 to 85. Lows 50 to 60. Monday and Monday night, partly cloudy. High 60 to 85. Lows 50 to 60. Sunrise, sunset, and tidal information for the San Francisco Bay Area for Monday, September 14th. The sunrise today, 6:50 a.m. The sunset tonight, 7:20 p.m. Tidal data at the

Golden Gate for today. High tide, 2:21 a.m. at 4.92 feet. Low tide, 7:40 a.m. at 1.85 feet. High tide, 02:08 p.m. at 5.89 feet. Low tide, 8:34 p.m. at 0.56 feet. Here are the buoy observations for 7 a.m. Pacific Daylight Time. An offshore buoy 6 winds north at 8 knots, pressure 1,026.6 millibars. An offshore buoy 59 winds north at 10 knots, water temperature 67, pressure 1,022.6 millibars. At Point Arena buoy, winds north 12 knots, water temperature 58, pressure 1,014.8 millibars, seas 5 feet, every 7 seconds. At buoy 13 near Bodega Bay, winds northwest at 14 knots, pressure 1,013.3 millibars, swell 7 feet, every 9 seconds. At Point Reyes Wave Rider buoy, water temperature 60, seas 9 feet, every 8 seconds. At San Francisco buoy, winds north 8 knots, water temperature 60, pressure 1,013.5 millibars, seas 7 feet, every 8 seconds. At Half Moon Bay buoy, winds northwest 14 knots, water temperature 60, pressure 1,014.4 millibars, seas 7 feet, every 8 seconds. At Monterey Bay buoy, winds northwest 12 knots, water temperature 63, pressure 1,013.5 millibars, seas 7 feet, every 8 seconds. At Point Sur, Wave Rider buoy, water temperature 59, seas 7 feet, every 8 seconds. At Cape San Martin buoy, winds northwest 70 knots, gusting to 21, water temperature 62, pressure 1,012.5 millibars. Seas 8 feet, every 8 seconds. Synopsis for the Central California coast and bays, including the Monterey Bay, Greater Farallones, and Cordell Bank National Marine Sanctuaries, hazardous conditions for small craft will continue for the coastal waters and Monterey Bay early in the week. Northwest winds will ease by midweek. Moderate to rough seas will prevail through Tuesday before abating Wednesday. The marine forecast for San Pablo Bay, Suisun Bay, the West Delta, and the San Francisco Bay north of the Bay Bridge. For today, southwest wind 5 to 10 knots, rising to 10 to 20 knots this afternoon. For tonight, southwest wind 5 to 15 knots. For Tuesday, southwest wind 5 to 10 knots, rising to 10 to 15 knots in the afternoon. The marine forecast for Monterey Bay. Small craft advisory in effect from this afternoon through this evening. For today, north wind around 5 knots, backing to west 10 to 15 knots early this afternoon, rising to 15 to 20 knots late. Seas 3 to 4 feet. Wave detail, west 4 feet at 9 seconds. For tonight, northwest wind 15 to 20 knots, easing to 5 to 10 knots after midnight. Seas 3 to 5 feet. Wave detail, northwest 5 feet at 8 seconds. For Tuesday, northwest wind around 5 knots, backing to west in the afternoon. Seas 3 to 5 feet. Wave detail, northwest 4 feet at 9 seconds. Patchy fog in the morning. The coastal waters forecast from Pigeon Point to Point Pinos out to 10 nautical miles. Small craft advisory in effect until 3 a.m. Pacific Daylight Time early this morning. Small craft advisory in effect from this afternoon through this evening. For today, northwest wind 5 to 10 knots, rising to 15 to 20 knots this afternoon. Seas 4 to 6 feet. Wave detail, northwest 6 feet at 9 seconds. For tonight, northwest wind 15 to 20 knots, easing to 10 to 15 knots after midnight. Seas 5 to 7 feet. Wave detail, northwest 7 feet at 9 seconds. For Tuesday, northwest wind 10 to 15 knots, easing to 5 to 10 knots in the afternoon. Seas 5 to 7 feet. Wave detail, northwest 6 feet at 9 seconds. The area forecast for the peninsula, North Bay, and East Bay. For today, mostly sunny,

70s at the coast of the mid-80s inland. Southwest winds up to 5 miles per hour, becoming west 5 to 15 miles per hour in the afternoon. For tonight, mostly clear. Lows in the 50s. Southwest winds 5 to 10 miles per hour. And on Tuesday, partly cloudy in the morning, then becoming mostly sunny. Highs in the lower 70s at the coast of the mid-80s inland. Southwest winds 5 to 15 miles per hour. For Tuesday night, mostly clear until midnight, then becoming partly cloudy. Lows in the 50s. Southwest winds 5 to 10 miles per hour. For Wednesday, partly cloudy in the morning, then becoming mostly sunny. Highs in the mid-60s at the coast to around 80 inland. Southwest winds 5 to 15 miles per hour. And on Wednesday night, mostly clear until midnight, then becoming partly cloudy. Lows from the 50s to lower 60s. For Thursday, partly cloudy in the morning, then becoming mostly sunny. Highs from the mid-60s to lower 80s. Thursday night through Friday night, mostly clear. Lows from the 50s to lower 60s. Highs from the upper 60s to lower 80s. Saturday through Sunday, partly cloudy. Highs from the upper 60s to lower 80s. Lows in the 50s. High temperatures today and lows tonight for the selected cities: San Francisco, 72 and 57, San Francisco Airport, 75 and 57, Redwood City, 83 and 56, Oakland, 77 and 58, Fremont, 81 and 56, Concord, 89 and 57, Livermore, 86 and 54, San Rafael, 85 and 55, Santa Rosa, 88 and 51, Napa, 83 and 54, Fairfield, 88 and 57. These are the 7 a.m. Pacific Daylight Time observations for the San Francisco and Monterey Bay areas on Monday, September 14th. At San Francisco Airport, it was mostly cloudy, temperature 58, dew point 52, relative humidity 80%, calm, pressure 29.93 inches and falling. At Oakland Airport, it was partly cloudy, temperature 55, dew point 52, relative humidity 89%, east wind at 5 miles an hour, pressure 29.94 inches and steady. At San Jose Airport, it was partly cloudy, temperature 57, dew point 50, relative humidity 77%, east wind at 5 miles an hour, pressure 29.94 inches and steady. At Santa Rosa, it was clear, temperature 50, west wind at 3, pressure 29.93 and steady. At Concord, it was partly cloudy, temperature 57, south wind at 7. At Livermore, it was partly cloudy, temperature 53, calm. At Monterey, it was partly cloudy, temperature 52, east wind at 3, pressure 29.94 and rising. At Salinas, it was clear, temperature 53, dew point 49, relative humidity 86%, calm. Here are some observations around California and western Nevada. It was clear, with a temperature of 51 at Sacramento, 27 at Truckee, 28 at South Lake Tahoe, 53 at Blue Canyon, and 43 at Mammoth Lakes. At Reno, it was partly cloudy, with a temperature of 46. At San Diego, it was mostly cloudy, with a temperature of 71. At Los Angeles, it was cloudy, with a temperature of 71. Local temperature reports around San Francisco Bay for 7 a.m. Downtown San Francisco was 58 degrees. Oakland Museum was 59 degrees. Redwood City was 52 degrees. San Rafael was 55 degrees. The area forecast for the South Bay, including the San Jose metro area and the Santa Clara Valley. For today, mostly sunny in the morning, then becoming sunny. Highs in the upper 70s by the bay to the 80s inland. Northwest winds up to 5 miles per hour, increasing to 5 to 15 miles per hour in the afternoon. For tonight, mostly clear. Lows from the lower to mid 50s.
Northwest winds around 5 miles per hour, becoming south up to 5 miles per hour after midnight. And on Tuesday, mostly sunny in the morning, then becoming sunny. Highs in the mid-70s by the bay to the mid-80s inland. South winds up to 5 miles per hour, becoming west in the afternoon. For Tuesday night, mostly clear. Lows in the 50s. West winds 5 to 10 miles per hour, becoming south after midnight. For Wednesday, partly cloudy in the morning, then becoming mostly sunny. Highs in the lower 70s by the bay, mid-70s to lower 80s inland. Southwest winds 5 to 10 miles per hour. And on Wednesday night, mostly clear until midnight, then becoming partly cloudy. Lows in the 50s. For Thursday, partly cloudy in the morning, then becoming mostly sunny. Highs from the 70s to lower 80s. Thursday night and Friday mostly clear. Patchy fog, lows in the 50s, high 70s and 80s. Friday night through Saturday night, mostly clear. Lows in the 50s, highs from the lower 70s to mid 80s. Sunday, partly cloudy in the morning, then becoming mostly sunny. Highs from the lower 70s to mid 80s. High temperatures today and lows tonight for the selected cities: San Jose, 82 and 55, Mountain View, 78 and 56, Morgan Hill, 86 and 53. The area forecast for the Monterey Bay and Salinas Valley for today: mostly sunny. Highs in the lower 70s at the coast to the lower 80s inland. North winds up to 5 miles per hour, becoming west 5 to 15 miles per hour in the afternoon. For tonight, mostly clear until midnight, then becoming partly cloudy. Lows in the lower 50s. Southwest winds 5 to 10 miles per hour. And on Tuesday, partly cloudy in the morning, then becoming mostly sunny. Patchy fog in the morning. Highs in the upper 60s at the coast of the mid-80s inland. Southwest winds up to 5 miles per hour, becoming west 5 to 15 miles per hour in the afternoon. For Tuesday night, partly cloudy until midnight, then becoming mostly cloudy. Patchy fog after midnight. Lows from the lower to mid-50s. West winds 5 to 10 miles per hour. For Wednesday, mostly cloudy in the morning, then becoming mostly sunny. Highs in the upper 60s at the coast to the upper 70s inland. Southwest winds 5 to 15 miles per hour. And on Wednesday night, partly cloudy. Lows from the upper 40s to mid 50s. For Thursday, partly cloudy in the morning, then becoming sunny. Patchy fog. Highs from the mid 60s to upper 70s. Thursday night and Friday mostly clear. Patchy fog, lows in the lower 50s, highs from the upper 60s to mid 80s. For Friday night, mostly clear until midnight, then becoming partly cloudy. Lows in the mid 50s. Saturday through Sunday, partly cloudy. Highs from the upper 60s to mid 80s, lows in the mid 50s. High temperatures today and lows tonight for the selected cities: Santa Cruz, 83 and 53, Monterey, 71 and 56, Salinas, 72 and 54, Hollister, 82 and 51, King City, 83 and 51. The weather overview for the Bay Area and Central Coast: gustier, dry offshore winds across the Vaca Range in Altamont Pass tonight into Monday, cooling trend through midweek. The extended forecast for the Bay Area and Central Coast: Thursday and Thursday night, partly cloudy. Patchy fog in the morning. Patchy fog after midnight. High 60 to 80. Lows 50 to 60. Friday and Friday night, mostly clear. Patchy fog in the morning. High 60 to 85. Lows 50 to 60. Saturday and Saturday night, partly cloudy. High 60 to 85. Lows 50 to 60. Sunday and Sunday night, partly cloudy. High 60 to 85. Lows 50 to 60. Monday and Monday night, partly cloudy. High 60 to 85. Lows 50 to 60.
sunrise, sunset, and tidal information for the San Francisco Bay Area.

September 14th. The sunrise today, 6:50 a.m. The sunset tonight, 7:20 p.m. Tidal data at the Golden Gate for today. High tide, 2:21 a.m. at 4.92 feet. Low tide, 7:40 a.m. at 1.85 feet. High tide, 02:08 p.m. at 5.89 feet. Low tide, 8:34 p.m. at 0.56 feet. Here are the buoy observations for 7 a.m. Pacific Daylight Time. An offshore buoy 6 winds north at 8 knots, pressure 1,026.6 millibars. An offshore buoy 59 winds north at 10 knots, water temperature 67, pressure 1,022.6 millibars. At Point Arena buoy, winds north 12 knots, water temperature 58, pressure 1,014.8 millibars, seas 5 feet, every 7 seconds. At buoy 13 near Bodega Bay, winds northwest at 14 knots, pressure 1,013.3 millibars, swell 7 feet, every 9 seconds. At Point Reyes Wave Rider buoy, water temperature 60, seas 9 feet, every 8 seconds. At San Francisco buoy, winds north 8 knots, water temperature 60, pressure 1,013.5 millibars, seas 7 feet, every 8 seconds. At Half Moon Bay buoy, winds northwest 14 knots, water temperature 60, pressure 1,014.4 millibars, seas 7 feet, every 8 seconds. At Monterey Bay buoy, winds northwest 12 knots, water temperature 63, pressure 1,013.5 millibars, seas 7 feet, every 8 seconds. At Point Sur, Wave Rider buoy, water temperature 59, seas 7 feet, every 8 seconds. At Cape San Martin buoy, winds northwest 70 knots, gusting to 21, water temperature 62, pressure 1,012.5 millibars. Seas 8 feet, every 8 seconds. 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This broadcast originates from the National Weather Service office located in Monterey, California, and serves the South Bay and Monterey Bay Area, including the cities of San Jose, Monterey, Salinas, and Santa Cruz. Synopsis for the Central California coast and bays, including the Monterey Bay, Greater Farallones, and Cordell Bank National Marine Sanctuaries, hazardous conditions for small craft will continue for the coastal waters and Monterey Bay early in the week. Northwest winds will ease by midweek. Moderate to rough seas will prevail through Tuesday before abating Wednesday. The marine forecast for San Pablo Bay, Suisun Bay, the West Delta, and the San Francisco Bay north of the Bay Bridge. For today, southwest wind 5 to 10 knots, rising to 10 to 20 knots this afternoon. For tonight, southwest wind 5 to 15 knots. For Tuesday, southwest wind 5 to 10 knots, rising to 10 to 15 knots in the afternoon. The marine forecast for Monterey Bay. Small craft advisory in effect from this afternoon through this evening. For today, north wind around 5 knots, backing to west 10 to 15 knots early this afternoon, rising to 15 to 20 knots late. Seas 3 to 4 feet. Wave detail, west 4 feet at 9 seconds. For tonight, northwest wind 15 to 20 knots, easing to 5 to 10 knots after midnight. Seas 3 to 5 feet. Wave detail, northwest 5 feet at 8 seconds. For Tuesday, northwest wind around 5 knots, backing to west in the afternoon. Seas 3 to 5 feet. Wave detail, northwest 4 feet at 9 seconds. Patchy fog in the morning. The coastal waters forecast from Pigeon Point to Point Pinos out to 10 nautical miles. Small craft advisory in effect until 3 a.m. Pacific Daylight Time early this morning. Small craft advisory in effect from this afternoon through this evening. For today, northwest wind 5 to 10 knots, rising to 15 to 20 knots this afternoon. Seas 4 to 6 feet. Wave detail, northwest 6 feet at 9 seconds.

the afternoon. For tonight, mostly clear. Lows in the 50s. Southwest winds 5 to 10 miles per hour. And on Tuesday, partly cloudy in the morning, then becoming mostly sunny. Highs in the lower 70s at the coast of the mid-80s inland. Southwest winds 5 to 15 miles per hour. For Tuesday night, mostly clear until midnight, then becoming partly cloudy. Lows in the 50s. Southwest winds 5 to 10 miles per hour. For Wednesday, partly cloudy in the morning, then becoming mostly sunny. Highs in the mid-60s at the coast to around 80 inland. Southwest winds 5 to 15 miles per hour. And on Wednesday night, mostly clear until midnight, then becoming partly cloudy. Lows from the 50s to lower 60s. For Thursday, partly cloudy in the morning, then becoming mostly sunny. Highs from the mid-60s to lower 80s. Thursday night through Friday night, mostly clear. Lows from the 50s to lower 60s. Highs from the upper 60s to lower 80s. Saturday through Sunday, partly cloudy. Highs from the upper 60s to lower 80s. Lows in the 50s. High temperatures today and lows tonight for the selected cities: San Francisco, 72 and 57, San Francisco Airport, 75 and 57, Redwood City, 83 and 56, Oakland, 77 and 58, Fremont, 81 and 56, Concord, 89 and 57, Livermore, 86 and 54, San Rafael, 85 and 55, Santa Rosa, 88 and 51, Napa, 83 and 54, Fairfield, 88 and 57. These are the 7 a.m. Pacific Daylight Time observations for the San Francisco and Monterey Bay areas on Monday, September 14th. At San Francisco Airport, it was mostly cloudy, temperature 58, dew point 52, relative humidity 80%, calm, pressure 29.93 inches and falling. At Oakland Airport, it was partly cloudy, temperature 55, dew point 52, relative humidity 89%, east wind at 5 miles an hour, pressure 29.94 inches and steady. At San Jose Airport, it was partly cloudy, temperature 57, dew point 50, relative humidity 77%, east wind at 5 miles an hour, pressure 29.94 inches and steady. At Santa Rosa, it was clear, temperature 50, west wind at 3, pressure 29.93 and steady. At Concord, it was partly cloudy, temperature 57, south wind at 7. At Livermore, it was partly cloudy, temperature 53, calm. At Monterey, it was partly cloudy, temperature 52, east wind at 3, pressure 29.94 and rising. At Salinas, it was clear, temperature 53, dew point 49, relative humidity 86%, calm. Here are some observations around California and western Nevada. It was clear, with a temperature of 51 at Sacramento, 27 at Truckee, 28 at South Lake Tahoe, 53 at Blue Canyon, and 43 at Mammoth Lakes. At Reno, it was partly cloudy, with a temperature of 46. At San Diego, it was mostly cloudy, with a temperature of 71. At Los Angeles, it was cloudy, with a temperature of 71. These are the 8 a.m. Pacific Daylight Time observations for the San Francisco and Monterey Bay areas on Monday, September 14th. At San Francisco Airport, it was partly sunny, temperature 59, dew point 53, relative humidity 80%, calm, pressure 29.95 inches and rising. At Oakland Airport, it was mostly sunny, temperature 58, dew point 54, relative humidity 86%, calm, pressure 29.95 inches and rising. At San Jose Airport, it was mostly sunny, temperature 58, dew point 51, relative humidity 78%, south wind at 3 miles an hour, pressure 29.94 inches and steady. At Santa Rosa, it was sunny, temperature 53, west wind at 3, pressure 29.94 and rising. At Concord, it was mostly

mostly sunny, temperature 58, south wind at 6. At Livermore, it was mostly sunny, temperature 55, calm. At Monterey, it was sunny, temperature 55, east wind at 7, pressure 29.95 and rising. At Salinas, it was sunny, temperature 52, dew point 49, relative humidity 89%, southeast wind at 5. Here are some observations around California and western Nevada. It was sunny, with a temperature of 55 at Sacramento, 34 at Truckee, 33 at South Lake Tahoe, 55 at Blue Canyon, and 48 at Mammoth Lakes. At Reno, it was mostly sunny, with a temperature of 48. At San Diego, it was partly sunny, with a temperature of 72. At Los Angeles, it was cloudy, with a temperature of 72. Local temperature reports around San Francisco Bay for 7 a.m. Downtown San Francisco was 58 degrees. Oakland Museum was 59 degrees. Redwood City was 52 degrees. San Rafael was 55 degrees. The area forecast for the South Bay, including the San Jose metro area and the Santa Clara Valley. For today, mostly sunny in the morning, then becoming sunny. Highs in the upper 70s by the bay to the 80s inland. Northwest winds up to 5 miles per hour, increasing to 5 to 15 miles per hour in the afternoon. For tonight, mostly clear. Lows from the lower to mid 50s. Northwest winds around 5 miles per hour, becoming south up to 5 miles per hour after midnight. And on Tuesday, mostly sunny in the morning, then becoming sunny. Highs in the mid-70s by the bay to the mid-80s inland. South winds up to 5 miles per hour, becoming west in the afternoon. For Tuesday night, mostly clear. Lows in the 50s. West winds 5 to 10 miles per hour, becoming south after midnight. For Wednesday, partly cloudy in the morning, then becoming mostly sunny. Highs in the lower 70s by the bay, mid-70s to lower 80s inland. Southwest winds 5 to 10 miles per hour. And on Wednesday night, mostly clear until midnight, then becoming partly cloudy. Lows in the 50s. For Thursday, partly cloudy in the morning, then becoming mostly sunny. Highs from the 70s to lower 80s. Thursday night and Friday mostly clear. Patchy fog, lows in the 50s, high 70s and 80s. Friday night through Saturday night, mostly clear. Lows in the 50s, highs from the lower 70s to mid 80s. Sunday, partly cloudy in the morning, then becoming mostly sunny. Highs from the lower 70s to mid 80s. High temperatures today and lows tonight for the selected cities: San Jose, 82 and 55, Mountain View, 78 and 56, Morgan Hill, 86 and 53. The area forecast for the Monterey Bay and Salinas Valley. For today, mostly sunny. Highs in the lower 70s at the coast to the lower 80s inland. North winds up to 5 miles per hour, becoming west 5 to 15 miles per hour in the afternoon. For tonight, mostly clear until midnight, then becoming partly cloudy. Lows in the lower 50s. Southwest winds 5 to 10 miles per hour. And on Tuesday, partly cloudy in the morning, then becoming mostly sunny. Patchy fog in the morning. Highs in the upper 60s at the coast of the mid-80s inland. Southwest winds up to 5 miles per hour, becoming west 5 to 15 miles per hour in the afternoon. For Tuesday night, partly cloudy until midnight, then becoming mostly cloudy. Patchy fog after midnight. Lows from the lower to mid-50s. West winds 5 to 10 miles per hour. For Wednesday, mostly cloudy in the morning, then becoming mostly sunny. Highs in the upper 60s at the coast to the upper 70s inland. Southwest winds 5 to 15 miles per hour. And on Wednesday night, partly cloudy. Lows from the upper 40s to mid-50s. For Thursday, partly cloudy in the morning, then becoming sunny. Patchy fog. Highs from the mid-60s to upper 70s.

Thursday night and Friday mostly clear. Patchy fog, lows in the lower 50s, highs from the upper 60s to mid 80s for Friday night, mostly clear until midnight, then becoming partly cloudy. Lows in the mid 50s Saturday through Sunday, partly cloudy. Highs from the upper 60s to mid 80s, lows in the mid 50s, high temperatures today and lows tonight for the selected cities, Santa Cruz, 83 and 53, Monterey, 71 and 56, Salinas, 72 and 54, Hollister, 82 and 51, King City, 83 and 51. The weather overview for the Bay Area and Central Coast, gustier, dry offshore winds across the Vaca Range in Altamont Pass tonight into Monday, cooling trend through midweek. The extended forecast for the Bay Area and Central Coast, Thursday and Thursday night, partly cloudy. Patchy fog in the morning. Patchy fog after midnight. High 60 to 80. Lows 50 to 60. Friday and Friday night, mostly clear. Patchy fog in the morning. High 60 to 85. Lows 50 to 60. Saturday and Saturday night, partly cloudy. High 60 to 85. Lows 50 to 60. Sunday and Sunday night, partly cloudy. High 60 to 85. Lows 50 to 60. Monday and Monday night, partly cloudy. High 60 to 85. Lows 50 to 60. Sunrise, sunset, and tidal information for the San Francisco Bay Area for Monday, September 14th. The sunrise today, 6:50 a.m. The sunset tonight, 7:20 p.m. Tidal data at the Golden Gate for today. High tide, 2:21 a.m. at 4.92 feet. Low tide, 7:40 a.m. at 1.85 feet. High tide, 02:08 p.m. at 5.89 feet. Low tide, 8:34 p.m. at 0.56 feet. Here are the buoy observations for 8 a.m. Pacific Daylight Time. An offshore buoy 6 winds north at 10 knots, pressure 1,027.0 millibars. An offshore buoy 59 winds northwest at 14 knots, water temperature 67, pressure 1,022.8 millibars. At buoy 14 near Point Arena, winds north at 8 knots, pressure 1,015.1 millibars, swell 6 feet, every 7 seconds. At buoy 13 near Bodega Bay, winds northwest at 14 knots, pressure 1,013.7 millibars. At Point Reyes Wave Rider buoy, water temperature 60, seas 9 feet, every 8 seconds. At San Francisco buoy, winds northwest at 8 knots, water temperature 60, pressure 1,013.9 millibars. At Half Moon Bay buoy, winds northwest 12 knots, water temperature 60, pressure 1,014.2 millibars, seas 7 feet, every 8 seconds. At Monterey buoy, winds north at 12 knots, pressure 1,013.9 millibars, swell 7 feet, every 7 seconds. At Point Sur, Wave Rider buoy, water temperature 59, seas 8 feet, every 8 seconds. At Cape San Martin buoy, winds northwest at 21 knots, gusting to 25, water temperature 62, pressure 1,012.5 millibars. Synopsis for the Central California coast and bays, including the Monterey Bay, Greater Farallones, and Cordell Bank National Marine Sanctuaries, hazardous conditions for small craft will continue for the coastal waters and Monterey Bay early in the week. Northwest winds will ease by midweek. Moderate to rough seas will prevail through Tuesday before abating Wednesday. The marine forecast for San Pablo Bay, Suisun Bay, the West Delta, and the San Francisco Bay north of the Bay Bridge. For today, southwest wind 5 to 10 knots, rising to 10 to 20 knots this afternoon. For tonight, southwest wind 5 to 15 knots. For Tuesday, southwest wind 5 to 10 knots, rising to 10 to 15 knots in the afternoon. The marine forecast for Monterey Bay. Small craft advisory in effect from this afternoon through this evening. For today, north wind around 5 knots, backing to west 10 to 15 knots early.

afternoon, rising to 15 to 20 knots late. Seas 3 to 4 feet. Wave detail, west 4 feet at 9 seconds. For tonight, northwest wind 15 to 20 knots, easing to 5 to 10 knots after midnight. Seas 3 to 5 feet. Wave detail, northwest 5 feet at 8 seconds. For Tuesday, northwest wind around 5 knots, backing to west in the afternoon. Seas 3 to 5 feet. Wave detail, northwest 4 feet at 9 seconds. Patchy fog in the morning. The coastal waters forecast from Pigeon Point to Point Pinos out to 10 nautical miles. Small craft advisory in effect until 3 a.m. Pacific Daylight Time early this morning. Small craft advisory in effect from this afternoon through this evening. For today, northwest wind 5 to 10 knots, rising to 15 to 20 knots this afternoon. Seas 4 to 6 feet. Wave detail, northwest 6 feet at 9 seconds. For tonight, northwest wind 15 to 20 knots, easing to 10 to 15 knots after midnight. Seas 5 to 7 feet. Wave detail, northwest 7 feet at 9 seconds. For Tuesday, northwest wind 10 to 15 knots, easing to 5 to 10 knots in the afternoon. Seas 5 to 7 feet. Wave detail, northwest 6 feet at 9 seconds. The area forecast for the peninsula, North Bay, and East Bay. For today, mostly sunny. Highs in the lower 70s at the coast of the mid-80s inland. Southwest winds up to 5 miles per hour, becoming west 5 to 15 miles per hour in the afternoon. For tonight, mostly clear. Lows in the 50s. Southwest winds 5 to 10 miles per hour. And on Tuesday, partly cloudy in the morning, then becoming mostly sunny. Highs in the lower 70s at the coast of the mid-80s inland. Southwest winds 5 to 15 miles per hour. For Tuesday night, mostly clear until midnight, then becoming partly cloudy. Lows in the 50s. Southwest winds 5 to 10 miles per hour. For Wednesday, partly cloudy in the morning, then becoming mostly sunny. Highs in the mid-60s at the coast to around 80 inland. Southwest winds 5 to 15 miles per hour. And on Wednesday night, mostly clear until midnight, then becoming partly cloudy. Lows from the 50s to lower 60s. For Thursday, partly cloudy in the morning, then becoming mostly sunny. Highs from the mid-60s to lower 80s. Thursday night through Friday night, mostly clear. Lows from the 50s to lower 60s. Highs from the upper 60s to lower 80s. Saturday through Sunday, partly cloudy. Highs from the upper 60s to lower 80s. Lows in the 50s. High temperatures today and lows tonight for these selected cities: San Francisco, 72 and 57, San Francisco Airport, 75 and 57, Redwood City, 83 and 56, Oakland, 77 and 58, Fremont, 81 and 56, Concord, 89 and 57, Livermore, 86 and 54, San Rafael, 85 and 55, Santa Rosa, 88 and 51, Napa, 83 and 54, Fairfield, 88 and 57. These are the 8 a.m. Pacific Daylight Time observations for the San Francisco and Monterey Bay areas on Monday, September 14th. At San Francisco Airport, it was partly sunny, temperature 59, dew point 53, relative humidity 80%, calm, pressure 29.95 inches and rising. At Oakland Airport, it was mostly sunny, temperature 58, dew point 54, relative humidity 86%, calm, pressure 29.95 inches and rising. At San Jose Airport, it was mostly sunny, temperature 58, dew point 51, relative humidity 78%, south wind at 3 miles an hour, pressure 29.94 inches and steady. At Santa Rosa, it was sunny, temperature 53, west wind at 3, pressure 29.94 and rising. At Concord, it was mostly sunny, temperature 58.

south wind at 6. At Livermore, it was mostly sunny, temperature 55, calm. At Monterey, it was sunny, temperature 55, east wind at 7, pressure 29.95 and rising. At Salinas, it was sunny, temperature 52, dew point 49, relative humidity 89%, southeast wind at 5. Here are some observations around California and western Nevada. It was sunny, with a temperature of 55 at Sacramento, 34 at Truckee, 33 at South Lake Tahoe, 55 at Blue Canyon, and 48 at Mammoth Lakes. At Reno, it was mostly sunny, with a temperature of 48. At San Diego, it was partly sunny, with a temperature of 72. At Los Angeles, it was cloudy, with a temperature of 72. Local temperature reports around San Francisco Bay for 8 a.m. Downtown San Francisco was 59 degrees. Oakland Museum was 59 degrees. Redwood City was 52 degrees. San Rafael was 56 degrees. The area forecast for the South Bay, including the San Jose metro area and the Santa Clara Valley. For today, mostly sunny in the morning, then becoming sunny. Highs in the upper 70s by the bay to the 80s inland. Northwest winds up to 5 miles per hour, increasing to 5 to 15 miles per hour in the afternoon. For tonight, mostly clear. Lows from the lower to mid 50s. Northwest winds around 5 miles per hour, becoming south up to 5 miles per hour after midnight. And on Tuesday, mostly sunny in the morning, then becoming sunny. Highs in the mid-70s by the bay to the mid-80s inland. South winds up to 5 miles per hour, becoming west in the afternoon. For Tuesday night, mostly clear. Lows in the 50s. West winds 5 to 10 miles per hour, becoming south after midnight. For Wednesday, partly cloudy in the morning, then becoming mostly sunny. Highs in the lower 70s by the bay, mid-70s to lower 80s inland. Southwest winds 5 to 10 miles per hour. And on Wednesday night, mostly clear until midnight, then becoming partly cloudy. Lows in the 50s. For Thursday, partly cloudy in the morning, then becoming mostly sunny. Highs from the 70s to lower 80s. Thursday night and Friday mostly clear. Patchy fog, lows in the 50s, high 70s and 80s. Friday night through Saturday night, mostly clear. Lows in the 50s, highs from the lower 70s to mid 80s. Sunday, partly cloudy in the morning, then becoming mostly sunny. Highs from the lower 70s to mid 80s. High temperatures today and lows tonight for the selected cities: San Jose, 82 and 55, Mountain View, 78 and 56, Morgan Hill, 86 and 53. The area forecast for the Monterey Bay and Salinas Valley. For today, mostly sunny. Highs in the lower 70s at the coast to the lower 80s inland. North winds up to 5 miles per hour, becoming west 5 to 15 miles per hour in the afternoon. For tonight, mostly clear until midnight, then becoming partly cloudy. Lows in the lower 50s. Southwest winds 5 to 10 miles per hour. And on Tuesday, partly cloudy in the morning, then becoming mostly sunny. Patchy fog in the morning. Highs in the upper 60s at the coast to the mid-80s inland. Southwest winds up to 5 miles per hour, becoming west 5 to 15 miles per hour in the afternoon. For Tuesday night, partly cloudy until midnight, then becoming mostly cloudy. Patchy fog after midnight. Lows from the lower to mid-50s. West winds 5 to 10 miles per hour. For Wednesday, mostly cloudy in the morning, then becoming mostly sunny. Highs in the upper 60s at the coast to the upper 70s inland. Southwest winds 5 to 15 miles per hour. And on Wednesday night, partly cloudy. Lows from the upper 40s to mid-50s. For Thursday, partly cloudy in the morning, then becoming sunny. Patchy fog. Highs from the mid-60s to upper 70s. Thursday night and Friday.

mostly clear. Patchy fog, lows in the lower 50s, highs from the upper 60s to mid 80s for Friday night, mostly clear until midnight, then becoming partly cloudy. Lows in the mid 50s Saturday through Sunday, partly cloudy. Highs from the upper 60s to mid 80s, lows in the mid 50s, high temperatures today and lows tonight for the selected cities: Santa Cruz, 83 and 53, Monterey, 71 and 56, Salinas, 72 and 54, Hollister, 82 and 51, King City, 83 and 51. 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This broadcast originates from the National Weather Service office located in Monterey, California, and serves the South Bay and Monterey Bay Area, including the city of San Jose, Monterey, Salinas, and Santa Cruz. The weather overview for the Bay Area and Central Coast: gustier, dry offshore winds across the Vaca Range in Altamont Pass tonight into Monday. Cooling trend through midweek. The extended forecast for the Bay Area and Central Coast: Thursday and Thursday night, partly cloudy. Patchy fog in the morning. Patchy fog after midnight. High 60 to 80. Lows 50 to 60. Friday and Friday night, mostly clear. Patchy fog in the morning. High 60 to 85. Lows 50 to 60. Saturday and Saturday night, partly cloudy. High 60 to 85. Lows 50 to 60. Sunday and Sunday night, partly cloudy. High 60 to 85. Lows 50 to 60. Monday and Monday night, partly cloudy. High 60 to 85. Lows 50 to 60. Sunrise, sunset, and tidal information for the San Francisco Bay Area for Monday, September 14th. The sunrise today, 6:50 a.m. The sunset tonight, 7:20 p.m. Tidal data at the Golden Gate for today. High tide, 2:21 a.m. at 4.92 feet. Low tide, 7:40 a.m. at 1.85 feet. High tide, 02:08 p.m. at 5.89 feet. Low tide, 8:34 p.m. at 0.56 feet. Here are the buoy observations for 8 a.m. Pacific Daylight Time. An offshore buoy 6, winds north at 10 knots, pressure 1,027.0 millibars. An offshore buoy 59, winds northwest at 14 knots, water temperature 67, pressure 1,022.8 millibars. At buoy 14 near Point Arena, winds north at 8 knots, pressure 1,015.1 millibars, swell 6 feet every 7 seconds. At buoy 13 near Bodega Bay, winds northwest at 14 knots, pressure 1,013.7 millibars. At Point Reyes Wave Rider buoy, water temperature 60, seas 9 feet every 8 seconds. At San Francisco buoy, winds northwest at 8 knots, water temperature 60, pressure 1,013.9 millibars. At Half Moon Bay buoy, winds northwest 12 knots, water temperature 60, pressure 1,014.2 millibars, seas 7 feet every 8 seconds. At Monterey buoy, winds north at 12 knots, pressure 1,013.9 millibars, swell 7 feet every 7 seconds. At Point Sur, Wave Rider buoy, water temperature 59, seas 8 feet every 8 seconds. At Cape San Martin buoy, winds northwest at 21 knots, gusting to 25, water temperature 62, pressure 1,012.5 millibars. Synopsis for the Central California coast and bays, including the Monterey Bay, Greater Farallones, and Cordell Bank National Marine Sanctuaries: hazardous conditions for small craft will continue for the coastal waters and Monterey Bay early in the week due to a northwesterly moderate to fresh breeze with strong gusts. Northwest winds will ease by midweek. Moderate to rough seas will prevail through Tuesday before subsiding Wednesday. The marine forecast for San Pablo Bay, Suisun Bay, the West Delta, and the San Francisco Bay north of the Bay Bridge. For today, southwest wind 5 to 10 knots,

rising to 10 to 15 knots this afternoon. For tonight, southwest wind 5 to 10 knots. For Tuesday, southwest wind 5 to 10 knots, rising to 10 to 15 knots in the afternoon. The marine forecast for Monterey Bay. Small craft advisory in effect from 3 p.m. Pacific Daylight Time this afternoon through this evening. For today, north wind around 5 knots, backing to west 10 to 15 knots early this afternoon, rising to 15 to 20 knots with gusts up to 30 knots this afternoon. Seas 3 to 4 feet. Wave detail, west 4 feet at 9 seconds. For tonight, northwest wind 15 to 20 knots, easing to 5 to 10 knots after midnight. Seas 3 to 5 feet. Wave detail, northwest 5 feet at 8 seconds. For Tuesday, northwest wind around 5 knots, backing to west in the afternoon. Seas 3 to 5 feet. Wave detail, northwest 4 feet at 9 seconds. Patchy fog in the morning. The coastal waters forecast from Pigeon Point to Point Pinos out to 10 nautical miles. Small craft advisory in effect from 3 p.m. Pacific Daylight Time this afternoon through this evening. For today, northwest wind 5 to 10 knots, rising to 15 to 20 knots with gusts up to 30 knots this afternoon. Seas 4 to 6 feet. Wave detail, northwest 6 feet at 9 seconds. For tonight, northwest wind 15 to 20 knots with gusts up to 30 knots, easing to 10 to 15 knots after midnight. Seas 5 to 7 feet. Wave detail, northwest 7 feet at 9 seconds. For Tuesday, northwest wind 10 to 15 knots, easing to 5 to 10 knots in the afternoon. Seas 5 to 7 feet. Wave detail, northwest 6 feet at 9 seconds. The area forecast for the peninsula, North Bay, and East Bay. For today, mostly sunny. Highs in the lower 70s at the coast of the mid 80s inland. Southwest winds up to 5 miles per hour, becoming west 5 to 15 miles per hour in the afternoon. For tonight, mostly clear. Lows in the 50s. Southwest winds 5 to 10 miles per hour. And on Tuesday, partly cloudy in the morning, then becoming mostly sunny. Highs in the lower 70s at the coast of the mid 80s inland. Southwest winds 5 to 15 miles per hour. For Tuesday night, mostly clear until midnight, then becoming partly cloudy. Lows in the 50s. Southwest winds 5 to 10 miles per hour. For Wednesday, partly cloudy in the morning, then becoming mostly sunny. Highs in the mid-60s at the coast to around 80 inland. Southwest winds 5 to 15 miles per hour. And on Wednesday night, mostly clear until midnight, then becoming partly cloudy. Lows from the 50s to lower 60s. For Thursday, partly cloudy in the morning, then becoming mostly sunny. Highs from the mid-60s to lower 80s. Thursday night through Friday night, mostly clear. Lows from the 50s to lower 60s. Highs from the upper 60s to lower 80s. Saturday through Sunday, partly cloudy. Highs from the upper 60s to lower 80s. Lows in the 50s. High temperatures today and lows tonight for the selected cities: San Francisco, 72 and 57, San Francisco Airport, 75 and 57, Redwood City, 83 and 56, Oakland, 77 and 58, Fremont, 81 and 56, Concord, 89 and 57, Livermore, 86 and 54, San Rafael, 58, Fremont, 81 and 56, Concord, 89 and 57, Livermore, 86 and 54, San Rafael, 85 and 55, Santa Rosa, 88 and 51, Napa, 83 and 54, Fairfield, 88 and 57. These are the 8 a.m. Pacific Daylight Time observations for the San Francisco and Monterey Bay areas on Monday, September 14th. At San Francisco Airport, it was partly sunny, temperature 59, dew point 53, relative humidity 80%, calm, pressure 29.95 inches and

at Oakland Airport, it was mostly sunny, temperature 58, dew point 54, relative humidity 86%, calm, pressure 29.95 inches and rising. At San Jose Airport, it was mostly sunny, temperature 58, dew point 51, relative humidity 78%, south wind at 3 miles an hour, pressure 29.94 inches and steady. At Santa Rosa, it was sunny, temperature 53, west wind at 3, pressure 29.94 and rising. At Concord, it was mostly sunny, temperature 58, south wind at 6. At Livermore, it was mostly sunny, temperature 55, calm. At Monterey, it was sunny, temperature 55, east wind at 7, pressure 29.95 and rising. At Salinas, it was sunny, temperature 52, dew point 49, relative humidity 89%, southeast wind at 5. Here are some observations around California and western Nevada. It was sunny, with a temperature of 55 at Sacramento, 34 at Truckee, 33 at South Lake Tahoe, 55 at Blue Canyon, and 48 at Mammoth Lakes. At Reno, it was mostly sunny, with a temperature of 48. At San Diego, it was partly sunny, with a temperature of 72. At Los Angeles, it was cloudy, with a temperature of 72. Local temperature reports around San Francisco Bay for 8 a.m. Downtown San Francisco was 59 degrees. Oakland Museum was 59 degrees. Redwood City was 52 degrees. San Rafael was 56 degrees. The area forecast for the South Bay, including the San Jose metro area and the Santa Clara Valley. For today, mostly sunny in the morning, then becoming sunny. Highs in the upper 70s by the bay to the 80s inland. Northwest winds up to 5 miles per hour, increasing to 5 to 15 miles per hour in the afternoon. For tonight, mostly clear. Lows from the lower to mid 50s. Northwest winds around 5 miles per hour, becoming south up to 5 miles per hour after midnight. And on Tuesday, mostly sunny in the morning, then becoming sunny. Highs in the mid-70s by the bay to the mid-80s inland. South winds up to 5 miles per hour, becoming west in the afternoon. For Tuesday night, mostly clear. Lows in the 50s. West winds 5 to 10 miles per hour, becoming south after midnight. For Wednesday, partly cloudy in the morning, then becoming mostly sunny. Highs in the lower 70s by the bay, mid-70s to lower 80s inland. Southwest winds 5 to 10 miles per hour. And on Wednesday night, mostly clear until midnight, then becoming partly cloudy. Lows in the 50s. For Thursday, partly cloudy in the morning, then becoming mostly sunny. Highs from the 70s to lower 80s. Thursday night and Friday mostly clear. Patchy fog, lows in the 50s, high 70s and 80s. Friday night through Saturday night, mostly clear. Lows in the 50s, highs from the lower 70s to mid 80s. Sunday, partly cloudy in the morning, then becoming mostly sunny. Highs from the lower 70s to mid 80s. High temperatures today and lows tonight for the selected cities: San Jose, 82 and 55, Mountain View, 78 and 56, Morgan Hill, 86 and 53. The area forecast for the Monterey Bay and Salinas Valley. For today, mostly sunny. Highs in the lower 70s at the coast to the lower 80s inland. North winds up to 5 miles per hour, becoming west 5 to 15 miles per hour in the afternoon. For tonight, mostly clear until midnight, then becoming partly cloudy. Lows in the lower 50s. Southwest winds 5 to 10 miles per hour. And on Tuesday, partly cloudy in the morning, then becoming mostly sunny. Patchy fog in the morning. Highs in the upper 60s at the coast of the mid-80s inland. Southwest winds up to 5 miles per hour, becoming west 5 to 15 miles per hour in the afternoon. For Tuesday night, partly cloudy until midnight, then becoming mostly cloudy. Patchy fog after

gusts from the lower to mid-50s. West winds 5 to 10 miles per hour. For Wednesday, mostly cloudy in the morning, then becoming mostly sunny. Highs in the upper 60s at the coast to the upper 70s inland. Southwest winds 5 to 15 miles per hour. And on Wednesday night, partly cloudy. Lows from the upper 40s to mid 50s. For Thursday, partly cloudy in the morning, then becoming sunny. Patchy fog. Highs from the mid 60s to upper 70s. Thursday night and Friday mostly clear. Patchy fog, lows in the lower 50s, highs from the upper 60s to mid 80s for Friday night, mostly clear until midnight, then becoming partly cloudy. Lows in the mid 50s Saturday through Sunday, partly cloudy. Highs from the upper 60s to mid 80s, lows in the mid 50s, high temperatures today and lows tonight for the selected cities, Santa Cruz, 83 and 53, Monterey, 71 and 56, Salinas, 72 and 54, Hollister, 82 and 51, King City, 83 and 51. The weather overview for the Bay Area and Central Coast, gustier, dry offshore winds across the Vaca Range in Altamont Pass tonight into Monday, cooling trend through midweek. The extended forecast for the Bay Area and Central Coast, Thursday and Thursday night, partly cloudy. Patchy fog in the morning. Patchy fog after midnight. High 60 to 80. Lows 50 to 60. Friday and Friday night, mostly clear. Patchy fog in the morning. High 60 to 85. Lows 50 to 60. Saturday and Saturday night, partly cloudy. High 60 to 85. Lows 50 to 60. Sunday and Sunday night, partly cloudy. High 60 to 85. Lows 50 to 60. Monday and Monday night, partly cloudy. High 60 to 85. Lows 50 to 60. Sunrise, sunset, and tidal information for the San Francisco Bay Area for Monday, September 14th. The sunrise today, 6:50 a.m. The sunset tonight, 7:20 p.m. Tidal data at the Golden Gate for today. High tide, 2:21 a.m. at 4.92 feet. Low tide, 7:40 a.m. at 1.85 feet. High tide, 02:08 p.m. at 5.89 feet. Low tide, 8:34 p.m. at 0.56 feet. Here are the buoy observations for 8 a.m. Pacific Daylight Time. At offshore buoy 6, winds north at 10 knots, pressure 1,027.0 millibars. At offshore buoy 59, winds northwest at 14 knots, water temperature 67, pressure 1,022.8 millibars. At buoy 14 near Point Arena, winds north at 8 knots, pressure 1,015.1 millibars, swell 6 feet, every 7 seconds. At buoy 13 near Bodega Bay, winds northwest at 14 knots, pressure 1,013.7 millibars. At Point Reyes Wave Rider buoy, water temperature 60, seas 9 feet, every 8 seconds. At San Francisco buoy, winds northwest at 8 knots, water temperature 60, pressure 1,013.9 millibars. At Half Moon Bay buoy, winds northwest 12 knots, water temperature 60, pressure 1,014.2 millibars, sea 7 feet, every 8 seconds. At Monterey buoy, winds north at 12 knots, pressure 1,013.9 millibars, swell 7 feet, every 7 seconds. At Point Sur, Wave Rider buoy, water temperature 59, seas 8 feet, every 8 seconds. At Cape San Martin buoy, winds northwest at 21 knots, gusting to 25, water temperature 62, pressure 1,012.5 millibars. Synopsis for the Central California coast and bays, including the Monterey Bay, Greater Farallones, and Cordell Bank National Marine Sanctuaries, hazardous conditions for small craft will continue for the coastal waters and Monterey Bay early in the week due to a northwesterly moderate to fresh breeze with strong gusts. Northwest winds will ease by midweek. Moderate to rough seas will prevail through Tuesday before

sighting Wednesday. The marine forecast for San Pablo Bay, Suisun Bay, the West Delta, and the San Francisco Bay north of the Bay Bridge. For today, southwest wind 5 to 10 knots, rising to 10 to 15 knots this afternoon. For tonight, southwest wind 5 to 10 knots. For Tuesday, southwest wind 5 to 10 knots, rising to 10 to 15 knots in the afternoon. The marine forecast for Monterey Bay. Small craft advisory in effect from 3 p.m. Pacific Daylight Time this afternoon through this evening. For today, north wind around 5 knots, backing to west 10 to 15 knots early this afternoon, rising to 15 to 20 knots with gusts up to 30 knots this afternoon. Seas 3 to 4 feet. Wave detail, west 4 feet at 9 seconds. For tonight, northwest wind 15 to 20 knots, easing to 5 to 10 knots after midnight. Seas 3 to 5 feet. Wave detail, northwest 5 feet at 8 seconds. For Tuesday, northwest wind around 5 knots, backing to west in the afternoon. Seas 3 to 5 feet. Wave detail, northwest 4 feet at 9 seconds. Patchy fog in the morning. The coastal waters forecast from Pigeon Point to Point Pinos out to 10 nautical miles. Small craft advisory in effect from 3 p.m. Pacific Daylight Time this afternoon through this evening. For today, northwest wind 5 to 10 knots, rising to 15 to 20 knots with gusts up to 30 knots this afternoon. Seas 4 to 6 feet. Wave detail, northwest 6 feet at 9 seconds. For tonight, northwest wind 15 to 20 knots with gusts up to 30 knots, easing to 10 to 15 knots after midnight. Seas 5 to 7 feet. Wave detail, northwest 7 feet at 9 seconds. For Tuesday, northwest wind 10 to 15 knots, easing to 5 to 10 knots in the afternoon. Seas 5 to 7 feet. Wave detail, northwest 6 feet at 9 seconds. The area forecast for the peninsula, North Bay, and East Bay. For today, mostly sunny. Highs in the lower 70s at the coast of the mid-80s inland. Southwest winds up to 5 miles per hour, becoming west 5 to 15 miles per hour in the afternoon. For tonight, mostly clear. Lows in the 50s. Southwest winds 5 to 10 miles per hour. And on Tuesday, partly cloudy in the morning then becoming mostly sunny. Highs in the lower 70s at the coast of the mid-80s inland. Southwest winds 5 to 15 miles per hour. For Tuesday night, mostly clear until midnight then becoming partly cloudy. Lows in the 50s. Southwest winds 5 to 10 miles per hour. For Wednesday, partly cloudy in the morning then becoming mostly sunny. Highs in the mid-60s at the coast to around 80 inland. Southwest winds 5 to 15 miles per hour. And on Wednesday night, mostly clear until midnight then becoming partly cloudy. Lows from the 50s to lower 60s. For Thursday, partly cloudy in the morning then becoming mostly sunny. Highs from the mid-60s to lower 80s. Thursday night through Friday night, mostly clear. Lows from the 50s to lower 60s. Highs from the upper 60s to lower 80s. Saturday through Sunday, partly cloudy. Highs from the upper 60s to lower 80s. Lows in the 50s. High temperatures today and lows tonight for the selected cities: San Francisco, 72 and 57, San Francisco Airport, 75 and 57, Redwood City, 83 and 56, Oakland, 77 and 58, Fremont, 81 and 56, Concord, 89 and 57, Livermore, 86 and 54, San Rafael, 85 and 55, Santa Rosa, 88 and 51, Napa, 83 and 54, Fairfield, 88 and 57. These are the 8 a.m. Pacific Daylight Time observations for the San Francisco and Monterey Bay areas on Monday, September 14th. At San Francisco Airport, it was partly sunny,
temperature 59, dew point 53, relative humidity 80%, calm, pressure 29.95 inches and rising. At Oakland Airport, it was mostly sunny, temperature 58, dew point 54, relative humidity 86%, calm, pressure 29.95 inches and rising. At San Jose Airport, it was mostly sunny, temperature 58, dew point 51, relative humidity 78%, south wind at 3 miles an hour, pressure 29.94 inches and steady. At Santa Rosa, it was sunny, temperature 53, west wind at 3, pressure 29.94 and rising. At Concord, it was mostly sunny, temperature 58, south wind at 6. At Livermore, it was mostly sunny, temperature 55, calm. At Monterey, it was sunny, temperature 55, east wind at 7, pressure 29.95 and rising. At Salinas, it was sunny, temperature 52, dew point 49, relative humidity 89%, southeast wind at 5. Here are some observations around California and western Nevada. It was sunny, with a temperature of 55 at Sacramento, 34 at Truckee, 33 at South Lake Tahoe, 55 at Blue Canyon, and 48 at Mammoth Lakes. At Reno, it was mostly sunny, with a temperature of 48. At San Diego, it was partly sunny, with a temperature of 72. At Los Angeles, it was cloudy, with a temperature of 72. Local temperature reports around San Francisco Bay for 8 a.m. Downtown San Francisco was 59 degrees. Oakland Museum was 59 degrees. Redwood City was 52 degrees. San Rafael was 56 degrees. The area forecast for the South Bay, including the San Jose metro area and the Santa Clara Valley. For today, mostly sunny in the morning, then becoming sunny. Highs in the upper 70s by the bay to the 80s inland. Northwest winds up to 5 miles per hour, increasing to 5 to 15 miles per hour in the afternoon. For tonight, mostly clear. Lows from the lower to mid 50s. Northwest winds around 5 miles per hour, becoming south up to 5 miles per hour after midnight. And on Tuesday, mostly sunny in the morning, then becoming sunny. Highs in the mid-70s by the bay to the mid-80s inland. South winds up to 5 miles per hour, becoming west in the afternoon. For Tuesday night, mostly clear. Lows in the 50s. West winds 5 to 10 miles per hour, becoming south after midnight. For Wednesday, partly cloudy in the morning, then becoming mostly sunny. Highs in the lower 70s by the bay, mid-70s to lower 80s inland. Southwest winds 5 to 10 miles per hour. And on Wednesday night, mostly clear until midnight, then becoming partly cloudy. Lows in the 50s. For Thursday, partly cloudy in the morning, then becoming mostly sunny. Highs from the 70s to lower 80s. Thursday night and Friday mostly clear. Patchy fog, lows in the 50s, high 70s and 80s Friday night through Saturday night, mostly clear. Lows in the 50s, highs from the lower 70s to mid 80s Sunday. Partly cloudy in the morning, then becoming mostly sunny. Highs from the lower 70s to mid 80s, high temperatures today and lows tonight for the selected cities: San Jose, 82 and 55, Mountain View, 78 and 56, Morgan Hill, 86 and 53. The area forecast for the Monterey Bay and Salinas Valley? For today? Mostly sunny. Highs in the lower 70s at the coast to the lower 80s inland. North winds up to 5 miles per hour, becoming west 5 to 15 miles per hour in the afternoon. For tonight, mostly clear until midnight, then becoming partly cloudy. Lows in the lower 50s. Southwest winds 5 to 10 miles per hour. And on Tuesday, partly cloudy in the morning, then becoming mostly sunny. Patchy fog in the morning. Highs in the upper 60s at the coast of the mid-80s inland. Southwest winds up to 5 miles per hour,
becoming west 5 to 15 miles per hour in the afternoon. For Tuesday night, partly cloudy.

until midnight, then becoming mostly cloudy. Patchy fog after midnight. Lows from the lower to mid-50s. West winds 5 to 10 miles per hour. For Wednesday, mostly cloudy in the morning, then becoming mostly sunny. Highs in the upper 60s at the coast to the upper 70s inland. Southwest winds 5 to 15 miles per hour. And on Wednesday night, partly cloudy. Lows from the upper 40s to mid 50s. For Thursday, partly cloudy in the morning, then becoming sunny. Patchy fog. Highs from the mid 60s to upper 70s. Thursday night and Friday mostly clear. Patchy fog. Lows in the lower 50s. Highs from the upper 60s to mid 80s for Friday night. Mostly clear until midnight, then becoming partly cloudy. Lows in the mid 50s Saturday through Sunday. Partly cloudy. Highs from the upper 60s to mid 80s. Lows in the mid 50s. High temperatures today and lows tonight for the selected cities. Santa Cruz, 83 and 53. Monterey, 71 and 56. Salinas, 72 and 54. Hollister, 82 and 51. King City, 83 and 51. 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This broadcast originates from the National Weather Service office located in Monterey, California, and serves the South Bay and Monterey Bay Area, including the city of San Jose, Monterey, Salinas, and Santa Cruz. The weather overview for the Bay Area and Central Coast: gustier, dry offshore winds across the Vaca Range in Altamont Pass tonight into Monday. Cooling trend through midweek. The extended forecast for the Bay Area and Central Coast: Thursday and Thursday night, partly cloudy. Patchy fog in the morning. Patchy fog after midnight. High 60 to 80. Lows 50 to 60. Friday and Friday night, mostly clear. Patchy fog in the morning. High 60 to 85. Lows 50 to 60. Saturday and Saturday night, partly cloudy. High 60 to 85. Lows 50 to 60. Sunday and Sunday night, partly cloudy. High 60 to 85. Lows 50 to 60. Monday and Monday night, partly cloudy. High 60 to 85. Lows 50 to 60. Sunrise, sunset, and tidal information for the San Francisco Bay Area for Monday, September 14th. The sunrise today, 6:50 a.m. The sunset tonight, 7:20 p.m. Tidal data at the Golden Gate for today. High tide, 2:21 a.m. at 4.92 feet. Low tide, 7:40 a.m. at 1.85 feet. High tide, 02:08 p.m. at 5.89 feet. Low tide, 8:34 p.m. at 0.56 feet. Here are the buoy observations for 8 a.m. Pacific Daylight Time. At offshore buoy 6, winds north at 10 knots, pressure 1,027.0 millibars. At offshore buoy 59, winds northwest at 14 knots, water temperature 67, pressure 1,022.8 millibars. At buoy 14 near Point Arena, winds north at 8 knots, pressure 1,015.1 millibars, swell 6 feet, every 7 seconds. At buoy 13 near Bodega Bay, winds northwest at 14 knots, pressure 1,013.7 millibars. At Point Reyes Wave Rider buoy, water temperature 60, seas 9 feet, every 8 seconds. At San Francisco buoy, winds northwest at 8 knots, water temperature 60, pressure 1,013.9 millibars. At Half Moon Bay buoy, winds northwest 12 knots, water temperature 60, pressure 1,014.2 millibars, sea 7 feet, every 8 seconds. At Monterey buoy, winds north at 12 knots, pressure 1,013.9 millibars, swell 7 feet, every 7 seconds. At Point Sur, Wave Rider buoy, water temperature 59, seas 8 feet, every 8 seconds. At Cape San Martin buoy, winds northwest at 21 knots, gusting to 25, water

5 to 10 knots, rising to 10 to 15 knots this afternoon. For tonight, southwest wind 5 to 10 knots. For Tuesday, southwest wind 5 to 10 knots, rising to 10 to 15 knots in the afternoon. The marine forecast for Monterey Bay. Small craft advisory in effect from 3 p.m. Pacific Daylight Time this afternoon through this evening. For today, north wind around 5 knots, backing to west 10 to 15 knots early this afternoon, rising to 15 to 20 knots with gusts up to 30 knots this afternoon. Seas 3 to 4 feet. Wave detail, west 4 feet at 9 seconds. For tonight, northwest wind 15 to 20 knots, easing to 5 to 10 knots after midnight. Seas 3 to 5 feet. Wave detail, northwest 5 feet at 8 seconds. For Tuesday, northwest wind around 5 knots, backing to west in the afternoon. Seas 3 to 5 feet. Wave detail, northwest 4 feet at 9 seconds. Patchy fog in the morning. The coastal waters forecast from Pigeon Point to Point Pinos out to 10 nautical miles. Small craft advisory in effect from 3 p.m. Pacific Daylight Time this afternoon through this evening. For today, northwest wind 5 to 10 knots, rising to 15 to 20 knots with gusts up to 30 knots this afternoon. Seas 4 to 6 feet. Wave detail, northwest 6 feet at 9 seconds. For tonight, northwest wind 15 to 20 knots with gusts up to 30 knots, easing to 10 to 15 knots after midnight. Seas 5 to 7 feet. Wave detail, northwest 7 feet at 9 seconds. For Tuesday, northwest wind 10 to 15 knots, easing to 5 to 10 knots in the afternoon. Seas 5 to 7 feet. Wave detail, northwest 6 feet at 9 seconds. The area forecast for the peninsula, North Bay, and East Bay. For today, mostly sunny. Highs in the lower 70s at the coast of the mid 80s inland. Southwest winds up to 5 miles per hour, becoming west 5 to 15 miles per hour in the afternoon. For tonight, mostly clear. Lows in the 50s. Southwest winds 5 to 10 miles per hour. And on Tuesday, partly cloudy in the morning, then becoming mostly sunny. Highs in the lower 70s at the coast of the mid 80s inland. Southwest winds 5 to 15 miles per hour. For Tuesday night, mostly clear until midnight, then becoming partly cloudy. Lows in the 50s. Southwest winds 5 to 10 miles per hour. For Wednesday, partly cloudy in the morning, then becoming mostly sunny. Highs in the mid-60s at the coast to around 80 inland. Southwest winds 5 to 15 miles per hour. And on Wednesday night, mostly clear until midnight, then becoming partly cloudy. Lows from the 50s to lower 60s. For Thursday, partly cloudy in the morning, then becoming mostly sunny. Highs from the mid-60s to lower 80s. Thursday night through Friday night, mostly clear. Lows from the 50s to lower 60s. Highs from the upper 60s to lower 80s. Saturday through Sunday, partly cloudy. Highs from the upper 60s to lower 80s. Lows in the 50s. High temperatures today and lows tonight for the selected cities: San Francisco, 72 and 57, San Francisco Airport, 75 and 57, Redwood City, 83 and 56, Oakland, 77 and 58, Fremont, 81 and 56, Concord, 89 and 57, Livermore, 86 and 54, San Rafael, 85 and 55, Santa Rosa, 88 and 51, Napa, 83 and 54, Fairfield, 88 and 57. These are the 9 a.m. Pacific Daylight Time observations for the San Francisco and Monterey Bay areas on Monday, September 14th. At San Francisco Airport, it was mostly sunny, temperature 63, dew point 56, relative humidity 78%, calm, pressure 29.95 inches and steady. At Oakland Airport, it was mostly sunny, temperature 62, dew point 55,

Relative humidity 77%. Southeast wind at 3 miles an hour. Pressure 29.95 inches and steady. At San Jose Airport, it was mostly sunny. Temperature 62, dew point 52, relative humidity 69%, calm, pressure 29.94 inches and steady. At Santa Rosa, it was sunny, temperature 60, calm, pressure 29.95 and rising. At Concord, it was mostly sunny, temperature 63, south wind at 9. At Livermore, it was mostly sunny, temperature 58, calm. At Monterey, it was sunny, temperature 61, northwest wind at 5, pressure 29.95 and steady. At Salinas, it was sunny, temperature 58, dew point 51, relative humidity 78%, south wind at 3. Here are some observations around California and western Nevada. It was sunny, with a temperature of 65 at Sacramento, 47 at South Lake Tahoe, and 59 at Blue Canyon. It was mostly sunny, with a temperature of 53 at Reno, 43 at Truckee, and 54 at Mammoth Lakes. At San Diego, it was partly sunny, with a temperature of 72. At Los Angeles, it was cloudy, with a temperature of 73. The area forecast for the South Bay, including the San Jose metro area and the Santa Clara Valley. For today, mostly sunny in the morning, then becoming sunny. Highs in the upper 70s by the bay to the 80s inland. Northwest winds up to 5 miles per hour, increasing to 5 to 15 miles per hour in the afternoon. For tonight, mostly clear. Lows from the lower to mid 50s. Northwest winds around 5 miles per hour, becoming south up to 5 miles per hour after midnight. And on Tuesday, mostly sunny in the morning, then becoming sunny. Highs in the mid-70s by the bay to the mid-80s inland. South winds up to 5 miles per hour, becoming west in the afternoon. For Tuesday night, mostly clear. Lows in the 50s. West winds 5 to 10 miles per hour, becoming south after midnight. For Wednesday, partly cloudy in the morning, then becoming mostly sunny. Highs in the lower 70s by the bay, mid-70s to lower 80s inland. Southwest winds 5 to 10 miles per hour. And on Wednesday night, mostly clear until midnight, then becoming partly cloudy. Lows in the 50s. For Thursday, partly cloudy in the morning, then becoming mostly sunny. Highs from the 70s to lower 80s. Thursday night and Friday mostly clear. Patchy fog, lows in the 50s, high 70s and 80s Friday night through Saturday night, mostly clear. Lows in the 50s, highs from the lower 70s to mid 80s Sunday. Partly cloudy in the morning, then becoming mostly sunny. Highs from the lower 70s to mid 80s high temperatures today and lows tonight for the selected cities: San Jose, 82 and 55, Mountain View, 78 and 56, Morgan Hill, 86 and 53. The area forecast for the Monterey Bay and Salinas Valley. For today, mostly sunny. Highs in the lower 70s at the coast to the lower 80s inland. North winds up to 5 miles per hour, becoming west 5 to 15 miles per hour in the afternoon. For tonight, mostly clear until midnight, then becoming partly cloudy. Lows in the lower 50s. Southwest winds 5 to 10 miles per hour. And on Tuesday, partly cloudy in the morning, then becoming mostly sunny. Patchy fog in the morning. Highs in the upper 60s at the coast of the mid-80s inland. Southwest winds up to 5 miles per hour, becoming west 5 to 15 miles per hour in the afternoon. For Tuesday night, partly cloudy until midnight, then becoming mostly cloudy. Patchy fog after midnight. Lows from the lower to mid-50s. West winds 5 to 10 miles per hour. For Wednesday, mostly cloudy in the morning, then becoming mostly sunny. Highs in the upper 60s at the coast to the upper 70s inland. Southwest winds 5 to 15 miles per hour. And on Wednesday night, partly cloudy,

upper 40s to mid-50s. For Thursday, partly cloudy in the morning, then becoming sunny. Patchy fog. Highs from the mid-60s to upper 70s. Thursday night and Friday mostly clear. Patchy fog, lows in the lower 50s, highs from the upper 60s to mid 80s for Friday night, mostly clear until midnight, then becoming partly cloudy. Lows in the mid 50s Saturday through Sunday, partly cloudy. Highs from the upper 60s to mid 80s, lows in the mid 50s, high temperatures today and lows tonight for the selected cities, Santa Cruz, 83 and 53, Monterey, 71 and 56, Salinas, 72 and 54, Hollister, 82 and 51, King City, 83 and 51. The weather overview for the Bay Area and Central Coast: gustier, dry offshore winds across the Vaca Range in Altamont Pass tonight into Monday, cooling trend through midweek. The extended forecast for the Bay Area and Central Coast: Thursday and Thursday night, partly cloudy. Patchy fog in the morning. Patchy fog after midnight. High 60 to 80. Lows 50 to 60. Friday and Friday night, mostly clear. Patchy fog in the morning. High 60 to 85. Lows 50 to 60. Saturday and Saturday night, partly cloudy. High 60 to 85. Lows 50 to 60. Sunday and Sunday night, partly cloudy. High 60 to 85. Lows 50 to 60. Monday and Monday night, partly cloudy. High 60 to 85. Lows 50 to 60. Sunrise, sunset, and tidal information for the San Francisco Bay Area for Monday, September 14th. The sunrise today, 6:50 a.m. The sunset tonight, 7:20 p.m. Tidal data at the Golden Gate for today. High tide, 2:21 a.m. at 4.92 feet. Low tide, 7:40 a.m. at 1.85 feet. High tide, 02:08 p.m. at 5.89 feet. Low tide, 8:34 p.m. at 0.56 feet. Here are the buoy observations for 9 a.m. Pacific Daylight Time. An offshore buoy 6, winds north at 8 knots, pressure 1,027.3 millibars. An offshore buoy 59, winds north at 14 knots, water temperature 67, pressure 1,023.2 millibars. At Point Arena buoy, winds north 8 knots, water temperature 58, pressure 1,015.0 millibars, sea 7 feet, every 7 seconds. At buoy 13 near Bodega Bay, winds northwest at 14 knots, pressure 1,014.1 millibars, swell 7 feet, every 8 seconds. At Point Reyes Wave Rider buoy, water temperature 60, seas 9 feet, every 9 seconds. At San Francisco buoy, winds northwest at 10 knots, pressure 1,014.2 millibars, swell 7 feet, every 9 seconds. At Half Moon Bay buoy, winds northwest 12 knots, water temperature 60, pressure 1,014.5 millibars, sea 7 feet, every 9 seconds. At Monterey Bay buoy, winds north 14 knots, water temperature 62, pressure 1,013.9 millibars, sea 7 feet, every 9 seconds. At Pointer, Wave Rider buoy, water temperature 59, seas 8 feet, every 9 seconds. At Cape San Martin buoy, winds northwest 19 knots, gusting to 23, water temperature 62, pressure 1,013.0 millibars. Seas 9 feet, every 8 seconds. Synopsis for the Central California coast and bays, including the Monterey Bay, Greater Farallones, and Cordell Bank National Marine Sanctuaries: hazardous conditions for small craft will continue for the coastal waters and Monterey Bay early in the week due to a northwesterly moderate to fresh breeze with strong gusts. Northwest winds will ease by midweek. Moderate to rough seas will prevail through Tuesday before subsiding Wednesday. The marine forecast for San Pablo Bay, Suisun Bay, the West Delta, and the San Francisco Bay north of the Bay Bridge. For today, southwest wind 5 to 10 knots, rising to 10 to 15 knots this afternoon.

tonight, southwest wind 5 to 10 knots. For Tuesday, southwest wind 5 to 10 knots, rising to 10 to 15 knots in the afternoon. The marine forecast for Monterey Bay. Small craft advisory in effect from 3 p.m. Pacific Daylight Time this afternoon through this evening. For today, north wind around 5 knots, backing to west 10 to 15 knots early this afternoon, rising to 15 to 20 knots with gusts up to 30 knots this afternoon. Seas 3 to 4 feet. Wave detail, west 4 feet at 9 seconds. For tonight, northwest wind 15 to 20 knots, easing to 5 to 10 knots after midnight. Seas 3 to 5 feet. Wave detail, northwest 5 feet at 8 seconds. For Tuesday, northwest wind around 5 knots, backing to west in the afternoon. Seas 3 to 5 feet. Wave detail, northwest 4 feet at 9 seconds. Patchy fog in the morning. The coastal waters forecast from Pigeon Point to Point Pinos out to 10 nautical miles. Small craft advisory in effect from 3 p.m. Pacific Daylight Time this afternoon through this evening. For today, northwest wind 5 to 10 knots, rising to 15 to 20 knots with gusts up to 30 knots this afternoon. Seas 4 to 6 feet. Wave detail, northwest 6 feet at 9 seconds. For tonight, northwest wind 15 to 20 knots with gusts up to 30 knots, easing to 10 to 15 knots after midnight. Seas 5 to 7 feet. Wave detail, northwest 7 feet at 9 seconds. For Tuesday, northwest wind 10 to 15 knots, easing to 5 to 10 knots in the afternoon. Seas 5 to 7 feet. Wave detail, northwest 6 feet at 9 seconds. The area forecast for the peninsula, North Bay, and East Bay. For today, mostly sunny. Highs in the lower 70s at the coast of the mid-80s inland. Southwest winds up to 5 miles per hour, becoming west 5 to 15 miles per hour in the afternoon. For tonight, mostly clear. Lows in the 50s. Southwest winds 5 to 10 miles per hour. And on Tuesday, partly cloudy in the morning then becoming mostly sunny. Highs in the lower 70s at the coast of the mid-80s inland. Southwest winds 5 to 15 miles per hour. For Tuesday night, mostly clear until midnight then becoming partly cloudy. Lows in the 50s. Southwest winds 5 to 10 miles per hour. For Wednesday, partly cloudy in the morning then becoming mostly sunny. Highs in the mid-60s at the coast to around 80 inland. Southwest winds 5 to 15 miles per hour. And on Wednesday night, mostly clear until midnight then becoming partly cloudy. Lows from the 50s to lower 60s. For Thursday, partly cloudy in the morning then becoming mostly sunny. Highs from the mid-60s to lower 80s. Thursday night through Friday night, mostly clear. Lows from the 50s to lower 60s. Highs from the upper 60s to lower 80s. Saturday through Sunday, partly cloudy. Highs from the upper 60s to lower 80s. Lows in the 50s. High temperatures today and lows tonight for the selected cities: San Francisco, 72 and 57, San Francisco Airport, 75 and 57, Redwood City, 83 and 56, Oakland, 77 and 58, Fremont, 81 and 56, Concord, 89 and 57, Livermore, 86 and 54, San Rafael, 85 and 55, Santa Rosa, 88 and 51, Napa, 83 and 54, Fairfield, 88 and 57. These are the 9 a.m. Pacific Daylight Time observations for the San Francisco and Monterey Bay areas on Monday, September 14th. At San Francisco Airport, it was mostly sunny, temperature 63, dew point 56, relative humidity 78%, calm, pressure 29.95 inches and steady. At Oakland Airport, it was mostly sunny, temperature 62, dew point 55, relative humidity 77%, southeast wind.

at 3 miles an hour, pressure 29.95 inches and steady. At San Jose Airport, it was mostly sunny, temperature 62, dew point 52, relative humidity 69%, calm, pressure 29.94 inches and steady. At Santa Rosa, it was sunny, temperature 60, calm, pressure 29.95 and rising. At Concord, it was mostly sunny, temperature 63, south wind at 9. At Livermore, it was mostly sunny, temperature 58, calm. At Monterey, it was sunny, temperature 61, northwest wind at 5, pressure 29.95 and steady. At Salinas, it was sunny, temperature 58, dew point 51, relative humidity 78%, south wind at 3. Here are some observations around California and western Nevada. It was sunny, with a temperature of 65 at Sacramento, 47 at South Lake Tahoe, and 59 at Blue Canyon. It was mostly sunny, with a temperature of 53 at Reno, 43 at Truckee, and 54 at Mammoth Lakes. At San Diego, it was partly sunny, with a temperature of 72. At Los Angeles, it was cloudy, with a temperature of 73. Local temperature reports around San Francisco Bay for 9 a.m. Downtown San Francisco was 60 degrees. Oakland Museum was 60 degrees. Redwood City was 56 degrees. San Rafael was 57 degrees. The area forecast for the South Bay, including the San Jose metro area and the Santa Clara Valley. For today, mostly sunny in the morning, then becoming sunny. Highs in the upper 70s by the bay to the 80s inland. Northwest winds up to 5 miles per hour, increasing to 5 to 15 miles per hour in the afternoon. For tonight, mostly clear. Lows from the lower to mid 50s. Northwest winds around 5 miles per hour, becoming south up to 5 miles per hour after midnight. And on Tuesday, mostly sunny in the morning, then becoming sunny. Highs in the mid-70s by the bay to the mid-80s inland. South winds up to 5 miles per hour, becoming west in the afternoon. For Tuesday night, mostly clear. Lows in the 50s. West winds 5 to 10 miles per hour, becoming south after midnight. For Wednesday, partly cloudy in the morning, then becoming mostly sunny. Highs in the lower 70s by the bay, mid-70s to lower 80s inland. Southwest winds 5 to 10 miles per hour. And on Wednesday night, mostly clear until midnight, then becoming partly cloudy. Lows in the 50s. For Thursday, partly cloudy in the morning, then becoming mostly sunny. Highs from the 70s to lower 80s. Thursday night and Friday mostly clear. Patchy fog, lows in the 50s, high 70s and 80s. Friday night through Saturday night, mostly clear. Lows in the 50s, highs from the lower 70s to mid 80s. Sunday, partly cloudy in the morning, then becoming mostly sunny. Highs from the lower 70s to mid 80s. High temperatures today and lows tonight for the selected cities: San Jose, 82 and 55, Mountain View, 78 and 56, Morgan Hill, 86 and 53. The area forecast for the Monterey Bay and Salinas Valley. For today, mostly sunny. Highs in the lower 70s at the coast to the lower 80s inland. North winds up to 5 miles per hour, becoming west 5 to 15 miles per hour in the afternoon. For tonight, mostly clear until midnight, then becoming partly cloudy. Lows in the lower 50s. Southwest winds 5 to 10 miles per hour. And on Tuesday, partly cloudy in the morning, then becoming mostly sunny. Patchy fog in the morning. Highs in the upper 60s at the coast of the mid-80s inland. Southwest winds up to 5 miles per hour, becoming west 5 to 15 miles per hour in the afternoon. For Tuesday night, partly cloudy until midnight, then becoming mostly cloudy. Patchy fog after midnight. Lows from the lower to mid-50s. West winds 5 to 10 miles per hour. For Wednesday, mostly cloudy in the

mostly sunny. Highs in the upper 60s at the coast to the upper 70s inland. Southwest winds 5 to 15 miles per hour. And on Wednesday night, partly cloudy. Lows from the upper 40s to mid 50s. For Thursday, partly cloudy in the morning, then becoming sunny. Patchy fog. Highs from the mid 60s to upper 70s. Thursday night and Friday mostly clear. Patchy fog, lows in the lower 50s, highs from the upper 60s to mid 80s for Friday night, mostly clear until midnight, then becoming partly cloudy. Lows in the mid 50s Saturday through Sunday, partly cloudy. Highs from the upper 60s to mid 80s, lows in the mid 50s, high temperatures today and lows tonight for the selected cities: Santa Cruz, 83 and 53, Monterey, 71 and 56, Salinas, 72 and 54, Hollister, 82 and 51, King City, 83 and 51. 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This broadcast originates from the National Weather Service office located in Monterey, California, and serves the South Bay and Monterey Bay Area, including the city of San Jose, Monterey, Salinas, and Santa Cruz. The weather overview for the Bay Area and Central Coast: gustier, dry offshore winds across the Vaca Range in Altamont Pass tonight into Monday, cooling trend through midweek. The extended forecast for the Bay Area and Central Coast: Thursday and Thursday night, partly cloudy. Patchy fog in the morning. Patchy fog after midnight. High 60 to 80. Lows 50 to 60. Friday and Friday night, mostly clear. Patchy fog in the morning. High 60 to 85. Lows 50 to 60. Saturday and Saturday night, partly cloudy. High 60 to 85. Lows 50 to 60. Sunday and Sunday night, partly cloudy. High 60 to 85. Lows 50 to 60. Monday and Monday night, partly cloudy. High 60 to 85. Lows 50 to 60. Sunrise, sunset, and tidal information for the San Francisco Bay Area for Monday, September 14th. The sunrise today, 6:50 a.m. The sunset tonight, 7:20 p.m. Tidal data at the Golden Gate for today. High tide, 2:21 a.m. at 4.92 feet. Low tide, 7:40 a.m. at 1.85 feet. High tide, 02:08 p.m. at 5.89 feet. Low tide, 8:34 p.m. at 0.56 feet. Here are the buoy observations for 9 a.m. Pacific Daylight Time. An offshore buoy 6, winds north at 8 knots, pressure 1,027.3 millibars. An offshore buoy 59, winds north at 14 knots, water temperature 67, pressure 1,023.2 millibars. At Point Arena buoy, winds north 8 knots, water temperature 58, pressure 1,015.0 millibars, sea 7 feet, every 7 seconds. At buoy 13 near Bodega Bay, winds northwest at 14 knots, pressure 1,014.1 millibars, swell 7 feet, every 8 seconds. At Point Reyes Wave Rider buoy, water temperature 60, seas 9 feet, every 9 seconds. At San Francisco buoy, winds northwest at 10 knots, pressure 1,014.2 millibars, swell 7 feet, every 9 seconds. At Half Moon Bay buoy, winds northwest 12 knots, water temperature 60, pressure 1,014.5 millibars, sea 7 feet, every 9 seconds. At Monterey Bay buoy, winds north 14 knots, water temperature 62, pressure 1,013.9 millibars, sea 7 feet, every 9 seconds. At Point Sur, Wave Rider buoy, water temperature 59, seas 8 feet, every 9 seconds. At Cape San Martin buoy, winds northwest 19 knots, gusting to 23, water temperature 62, pressure 1,013.0 millibars. Seas 9 feet, every 8 seconds.

chances for the central California coast and bays, including the Monterey Bay, Greater Farallones, and Cordell Bank National Marine Sanctuaries. Hazardous conditions for small craft will continue for the coastal waters and Monterey Bay early in the week due to a northwesterly moderate to fresh breeze with strong gusts. Northwest winds will ease by midweek. Moderate to rough seas will prevail through Tuesday before subsiding Wednesday. The marine forecast for San Pablo Bay, Suisun Bay, the West Delta, and the San Francisco Bay north of the Bay Bridge. For today, southwest wind 5 to 10 knots, rising to 10 to 15 knots this afternoon. For tonight, southwest wind 5 to 10 knots. For Tuesday, southwest wind 5 to 10 knots, rising to 10 to 15 knots in the afternoon. The marine forecast for Monterey Bay. Small craft advisory in effect from 3 p.m. Pacific Daylight Time this afternoon through this evening. For today, north wind around 5 knots, backing to west 10 to 15 knots early this afternoon, rising to 15 to 20 knots with gusts up to 30 knots this afternoon. Seas 3 to 4 feet. Wave detail, west 4 feet at 9 seconds. For tonight, northwest wind 15 to 20 knots, easing to 5 to 10 knots after midnight. Seas 3 to 5 feet. Wave detail, northwest 5 feet at 8 seconds. For Tuesday, northwest wind around 5 knots, backing to west in the afternoon. Seas 3 to 5 feet. Wave detail, northwest 4 feet at 9 seconds. Patchy fog in the morning. The coastal waters forecast from Pigeon Point to Point Pinos out to 10 nautical miles. Small craft advisory in effect from 3 p.m. Pacific Daylight Time this afternoon through this evening. For today, northwest wind 5 to 10 knots, rising to 15 to 20 knots with gusts up to 30 knots this afternoon. Seas 4 to 6 feet. Wave detail, northwest 6 feet at 9 seconds. For tonight, northwest wind 15 to 20 knots with gusts up to 30 knots, easing to 10 to 15 knots after midnight. Seas 5 to 7 feet. Wave detail, northwest 7 feet at 9 seconds. For Tuesday, northwest wind 10 to 15 knots, easing to 5 to 10 knots in the afternoon. Seas 5 to 7 feet. Wave detail, northwest 6 feet at 9 seconds. The area forecast for the peninsula, North Bay, and East Bay. For today, mostly sunny. Highs in the lower 70s at the coast of the mid-80s inland. Southwest winds up to 5 miles per hour, becoming west 5 to 15 miles per hour in the afternoon. For tonight, mostly clear. Lows in the 50s. Southwest winds 5 to 10 miles per hour. And on Tuesday, partly cloudy in the morning, then becoming mostly sunny. Highs in the lower 70s at the coast of the mid-80s inland. Southwest winds 5 to 15 miles per hour. For Tuesday night, mostly clear until midnight, then becoming partly cloudy. Lows in the 50s. For Tuesday night, mostly clear until midnight, then becoming partly cloudy. Lows in the 50s. Southwest winds 5 to 10 miles per hour. For Wednesday, partly cloudy in the morning, then becoming mostly sunny. Highs in the mid-60s at the coast to around 80 inland. Southwest winds 5 to 15 miles per hour. And on Wednesday night, mostly clear until midnight, then becoming partly cloudy. Lows from the 50s to lower 60s. For Thursday, partly cloudy in the morning, then becoming mostly sunny. Highs from the mid-60s to lower 80s. Thursday night through Friday night, mostly clear. Lows from the 50s to lower 60s. Highs from the upper 60s to lower 80s. Saturday through Sunday, partly cloudy. Highs from the upper 60s to lower 80s. Lows in the 50s. High temperatures today and lows tonight for the selected cities: San Francisco, 72 and 57, San Francisco Airport, 75 and 57, Redwood City, 83 and 56, Oakland, 77 and 58, Fremont, 81.

Concord, 89 and 57, Livermore, 86 and 54, San Rafael, 85 and 55, Santa Rosa, 88 and 51, Napa, 83 and 54, Fairfield, 88 and 57. These are the 9 a.m. Pacific Daylight Time observations for the San Francisco and Monterey Bay areas on Monday, September 14th. At San Francisco Airport, it was mostly sunny, temperature 63, dew point 56, relative humidity 78%, calm, pressure 29.95 inches and steady. At Oakland Airport, it was mostly sunny, temperature 62, dew point 55, relative humidity 77%, southeast wind at 3 miles an hour, pressure 29.95 inches and steady. At San Jose Airport, it was mostly sunny, temperature 62, dew point 52, relative humidity 69%, calm, pressure 29.94 inches and steady. At Santa Rosa, it was sunny, temperature 60, calm, pressure 29.95 and rising. At Concord, it was mostly sunny, temperature 63, south wind at 9. At Livermore, it was mostly sunny, temperature 58, calm. At Monterey, it was sunny, temperature 61, northwest wind at 5, pressure 29.95 and steady. At Salinas, it was sunny, temperature 58, dew point 51, relative humidity 78%, south wind at 3. Here are some observations around California and western Nevada. It was sunny, with a temperature of 65 at Sacramento, 47 at South Lake Tahoe, and 59 at Blue Canyon. It was mostly sunny, with a temperature of 53 at Reno, 43 at Truckee, and 54 at Mammoth Lakes. At San Diego, it was partly sunny, with a temperature of 72. At Los Angeles, it was cloudy, with a temperature of 73. Local temperature reports around San Francisco Bay for 9 a.m. Downtown San Francisco was 60 degrees. Oakland Museum was 60 degrees. Redwood City was 56 degrees. San Rafael was 57 degrees. The area forecast for the South Bay, including the San Jose metro area and the Santa Clara Valley. For today, mostly sunny in the morning, then becoming sunny. Highs in the upper 70s by the bay to the 80s inland. Northwest winds up to 5 miles per hour, increasing to 5 to 15 miles per hour in the afternoon. For tonight, mostly clear. Lows from the lower to mid 50s. Northwest winds around 5 miles per hour, becoming south up to 5 miles per hour after midnight. And on Tuesday, mostly sunny in the morning, then becoming sunny. Highs in the mid-70s by the bay to the mid-80s inland. South winds up to 5 miles per hour, becoming west in the afternoon. For Tuesday night, mostly clear. Lows in the 50s. West winds 5 to 10 miles per hour, becoming south after midnight. For Wednesday, partly cloudy in the morning, then becoming mostly sunny. Highs in the lower 70s by the bay, mid-70s to lower 80s inland. Southwest winds 5 to 10 miles per hour. And on Wednesday night, mostly clear until midnight, then becoming partly cloudy. Lows in the 50s. For Thursday, partly cloudy in the morning, then becoming mostly sunny. Highs from the 70s to lower 80s. Thursday night and Friday mostly clear. Patchy fog, lows in the 50s, high 70s and 80s Friday night through Saturday night, mostly clear. Lows in the 50s, highs from the lower 70s to mid 80s Sunday. Partly cloudy in the morning, then becoming mostly sunny. Highs from the lower 70s to mid 80s, high temperatures today and lows tonight for the selected cities: San Jose, 82 and 55, Mountain View, 78 and 56, Morgan Hill, 86 and 53. The area forecast for the Monterey Bay and Salinas Valley. For today, mostly sunny. Highs in the lower 70s at the coast to the lower 80s inland. North winds up to 5 miles per hour, becoming west 5 to 15 miles per hour in the afternoon.

for tonight. Mostly clear until midnight, then becoming partly cloudy. Lows in the lower 50s. Southwest winds 5 to 10 miles per hour. And on Tuesday, partly cloudy in the morning, then becoming mostly sunny. Patchy fog in the morning. Highs in the upper 60s at the coast of the mid-80s inland. Southwest winds up to 5 miles per hour, becoming west 5 to 15 miles per hour in the afternoon. For Tuesday night, partly cloudy until midnight, then becoming mostly cloudy. Patchy fog after midnight. Lows from the lower to mid-50s. West winds 5 to 10 miles per hour. For Wednesday, mostly cloudy in the morning, then becoming mostly sunny. Highs in the upper 60s at the coast to the upper 70s inland. Southwest winds 5 to 15 miles per hour. And on Wednesday night, partly cloudy. Lows from the upper 40s to mid 50s. For Thursday, partly cloudy in the morning, then becoming sunny. Patchy fog. Highs from the mid 60s to upper 70s. Thursday night and Friday mostly clear. Patchy fog. Lows in the lower 50s. Highs from the upper 60s to mid 80s for Friday night. Mostly clear until midnight, then becoming partly cloudy. Lows in the mid 50s Saturday through Sunday. Partly cloudy. Highs from the upper 60s to mid 80s. Lows in the mid 50s. High temperatures today and lows tonight for the selected cities. Santa Cruz, 83 and 53. Monterey, 71 and 56, Salinas, 72 and 54, Hollister, 82 and 51, King City, 83 and 51. The weather overview for the Bay Area and Central Coast: gustier, dry offshore winds across the Vaca Range in Altamont Pass tonight into Monday. Cooling trend through midweek. The extended forecast for the Bay Area and Central Coast: Thursday and Thursday night, partly cloudy. Patchy fog in the morning. Patchy fog after midnight. High 60 to 80. Lows 50 to 60. Friday and Friday night, mostly clear. Patchy fog in the morning. High 60 to 85. Lows 50 to 60. Saturday and Saturday night, partly cloudy. High 60 to 85. Lows 50 to 60. Sunday and Sunday night, partly cloudy. High 60 to 85. Lows 50 to 60. Monday and Monday night, partly cloudy. High 60 to 85. Lows 50 to 60. Sunrise, sunset, and tidal information for the San Francisco Bay Area for Monday, September 14th. The sunrise today, 6:50 a.m. The sunset tonight, 7:20 p.m. Tidal data at the Golden Gate for today. High tide, 2:21 a.m. at 4.92 feet. Low tide, 7:40 a.m. at 1.85 feet. High tide, 02:08 p.m. at 5.89 feet. Low tide, 8:34 p.m. at 0.56 feet. Here are the buoy observations for 9 a.m. Pacific Daylight Time. At offshore buoy 6, winds north at 8 knots, pressure 1,027.3 millibars. At offshore buoy 59, winds north at 14 knots, water temperature 67, pressure 1,023.2 millibars. At Point Arena buoy, winds north 8 knots, water temperature 58, pressure 1,015.0 millibars, sea 7 feet, every 7 seconds. At buoy 13 near Bodega Bay, winds northwest at 14 knots, pressure 1,014.1 millibars, swell 7 feet, every 8 seconds. At Point Reyes Wave Rider buoy, water temperature 60, seas 9 feet, every 9 seconds. At San Francisco buoy, winds northwest at 10 knots, pressure 1,014.2 millibars, swell 7 feet, every 9 seconds. At Half Moon Bay buoy, winds northwest 12 knots, water temperature 60, pressure 1,014.5 millibars, sea 7 feet, every 9 seconds. At Monterey Bay buoy, winds north 14 knots, water temperature 62, pressure 1,013.9 millibars, sea 7 feet, every 9 seconds.

sir. Wave rider buoy water temperature 59, seas 8 feet, every 9 seconds. At Cape San Martin buoy winds northwest 19 knots, gusting to 23, water temperature 62, pressure 1013.0 millibars. Seas 9 feet, every 8 seconds. Synopsis for the Central California coast and bays including the Monterey Bay, Greater Farallones, and Cordell Bank National Marine Sanctuaries, hazardous conditions for small craft will continue for the coastal waters and Monterey Bay early in the week due to a northwesterly moderate to fresh breeze with strong gusts. Northwest winds will ease by midweek. Moderate to rough seas will prevail through Tuesday before subsiding Wednesday. The marine forecast for San Pablo Bay, Suisun Bay, the West Delta, and the San Francisco Bay north of the Bay Bridge. For today, southwest wind 5 to 10 knots, rising to 10 to 15 knots this afternoon. For tonight, southwest wind 5 to 10 knots. For Tuesday, southwest wind 5 to 10 knots, rising to 10 to 15 knots in the afternoon. The marine forecast for Monterey Bay. Small craft advisory in effect from 3 p.m. Pacific Daylight Time this afternoon through this evening. For today, north wind around 5 knots, backing to west 10 to 15 knots early this afternoon, rising to 15 to 20 knots with gusts up to 30 knots this afternoon. Seas 3 to 4 feet. Wave detail, west 4 feet at 9 seconds. For tonight, northwest wind 15 to 20 knots, easing to 5 to 10 knots after midnight. Seas 3 to 5 feet. Wave detail, northwest 5 feet at 8 seconds. For Tuesday, northwest wind around 5 knots, backing to west in the afternoon. Seas 3 to 5 feet. Wave detail, northwest 4 feet at 9 seconds. Patchy fog in the morning. The coastal waters forecast from Pigeon Point to Point Pinos out to 10 nautical miles. Small craft advisory in effect from 3 p.m. Pacific Daylight Time this afternoon through this evening. For today, northwest wind 5 to 10 knots, rising to 15 to 20 knots with gusts up to 30 knots this afternoon. Seas 4 to 6 feet. Wave detail, northwest 6 feet at 9 seconds. For tonight, northwest wind 15 to 20 knots with gusts up to 30 knots, easing to 10 to 15 knots after midnight. Seas 5 to 7 feet. Wave detail, northwest 7 feet at 9 seconds. For Tuesday, northwest wind 10 to 15 knots, easing to 5 to 10 knots in the afternoon. Seas 5 to 7 feet. Wave detail, northwest 6 feet at 9 seconds. The area forecast for the peninsula, North Bay, and East Bay. For today, mostly sunny. Highs in the lower 70s at the coast of the mid-80s inland. Southwest winds up to 5 miles per hour, becoming west 5 to 15 miles per hour in the afternoon. For tonight, mostly clear. Lows in the 50s. Southwest winds 5 to 10 miles per hour. And on Tuesday, partly cloudy in the morning then becoming mostly sunny. Highs in the lower 70s at the coast of the mid-80s inland. Southwest winds 5 to 15 miles per hour. For Tuesday night, mostly clear until midnight then becoming partly cloudy. Lows in the 50s. Southwest winds 5 to 10 miles per hour. For Wednesday, partly cloudy in the morning then becoming mostly sunny. Highs in the mid-60s at the coast to around 80 inland. Southwest winds 5 to 15 miles per hour. And on Wednesday night, mostly clear until midnight then becoming partly cloudy. Lows from the 50s to lower 60s. For Thursday, partly cloudy in the morning then becoming mostly sunny. Highs from the mid-60s to lower 80s. Thursday night through Friday night, mostly clear. Lows from the 50s to lower 60s. Highs from the upper 60s to lower 80s. Saturday through Sunday, partly cloudy. Highs from the upper 60s to lower 80s. Lows in the 50s.
High temperatures today and lows tonight for the selected cities. San Francisco, 72 and 57. San Francisco Airport, 75 and 57. Redwood City, 83 and 56. Oakland, 77 and 58. Fremont, 81 and 56. Concord, 89 and 57. Livermore, 86 and 54. San Rafael, 85 and 55. Santa Rosa, 88 and 51. Napa, 83 and 54. Fairfield, 88 and 57. These are the 9 a.m. Pacific Daylight Time observations for the San Francisco and Monterey Bay areas on Monday, September 14th. At San Francisco Airport, it was mostly sunny, temperature 63, dew point 56, relative humidity 78%, calm, pressure 29.95 inches and steady. At Oakland Airport, it was mostly sunny, temperature 62, dew point 55, relative humidity 77%, southeast wind at 3 miles an hour, pressure 29.95 inches and steady. At San Jose Airport, it was mostly sunny, temperature 62, dew point 52, relative humidity 69%, calm, pressure 29.94 inches and steady. At Santa Rosa, it was sunny, temperature 60, calm, pressure 29.95 and rising. At Concord, it was mostly sunny, temperature 63, south wind at 9. At Livermore, it was mostly sunny, temperature 58, calm. At Monterey, it was sunny, temperature 61, northwest wind at 5, pressure 29.95 and steady. At Salinas, it was sunny, temperature 58, dew point 51, relative humidity 78%, south wind at 3. Here are some observations around California and western Nevada. It was sunny, with a temperature of 65 at Sacramento, 47 at South Lake Tahoe, and 59 at Blue Canyon. It was mostly sunny, with a temperature of 53 at Reno, 43 at Truckee, and 54 at Mammoth Lakes. At San Diego, it was partly sunny, with a temperature of 72. At Los Angeles, it was cloudy, with a temperature of 73. Local temperature reports around San Francisco Bay for 9 a.m. Downtown San Francisco was 60 degrees. Oakland Museum was 60 degrees. Redwood City was 56 degrees. San Rafael was 57 degrees. The area forecast for the South Bay, including the San Jose metro area and the Santa Clara Valley. For today, mostly sunny in the morning, then becoming sunny. Highs in the upper 70s by the bay to the 80s inland. Northwest winds up to 5 miles per hour, increasing to 5 to 15 miles per hour in the afternoon. For tonight, mostly clear. Lows from the lower to mid 50s. Northwest winds around 5 miles per hour, becoming south up to 5 miles per hour after midnight. And on Tuesday, mostly sunny in the morning, then becoming sunny. Highs in the mid-70s by the bay to the mid-80s inland. South winds up to 5 miles per hour, becoming west in the afternoon. For Tuesday night, mostly clear. Lows in the 50s. West winds 5 to 10 miles per hour, becoming south after midnight. For Wednesday, partly cloudy in the morning, then becoming mostly sunny. Highs in the lower 70s by the bay, mid-70s to lower 80s inland. Southwest winds 5 to 10 miles per hour. And on Wednesday night, mostly clear until midnight, then becoming partly cloudy. Lows in the 50s. For Thursday, partly cloudy in the morning, then becoming mostly sunny. Highs from the 70s to lower 80s. Thursday night and Friday mostly clear. Patchy fog, lows in the 50s, high 70s and 80s Friday night through Saturday night, mostly clear. Lows in the 50s, highs from the lower 70s to mid 80s Sunday. Partly cloudy in the morning, then becoming mostly sunny. Highs from the lower 70s to mid 80s, high temperatures today and lows tonight for the selected cities. San Jose, 82 and 55, Mountain View, 78 and 56, Morgan Hill, 86 and 53.
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This broadcast originates from the National Weather Service office located in Monterey, California, and serves the South Bay and Monterey Bay Area, including the cities of San Jose, Monterey, Salinas, and Santa Cruz. The area forecast for the Monterey Bay and Salinas Valley for today: mostly sunny. Highs in the lower 70s at the coast to the lower 80s inland. North winds up to 5 miles per hour, becoming west 5 to 15 miles per hour in the afternoon. For tonight, mostly clear until midnight, then becoming partly cloudy. Lows in the lower 50s. Southwest winds 5 to 10 miles per hour. And on Tuesday, partly cloudy in the morning, then becoming mostly sunny. Patchy fog in the morning. Highs in the upper 60s at the coast of the mid-80s inland. Southwest winds up to 5 miles per hour, becoming west 5 to 15 miles per hour in the afternoon. For Tuesday night, partly cloudy until midnight, then becoming mostly cloudy. Patchy fog after midnight. Lows from the lower to mid-50s. West winds 5 to 10 miles per hour. For Wednesday, mostly cloudy in the morning, then becoming mostly sunny. Highs in the upper 60s at the coast to the upper 70s inland. Southwest winds 5 to 15 miles per hour. And on Wednesday night, partly cloudy. Lows from the upper 40s to mid 50s. For Thursday, partly cloudy in the morning, then becoming sunny. Patchy fog. Highs from the mid 60s to upper 70s. Thursday night and Friday mostly clear. Patchy fog. Lows in the lower 50s. Highs from the upper 60s to mid 80s for Friday night. Mostly clear until midnight, then becoming partly cloudy. Lows in the mid 50s Saturday through Sunday. Partly cloudy. Highs from the upper 60s to mid 80s. Lows in the mid 50s. High temperatures today and lows tonight for the selected cities: Santa Cruz, 83 and 53. Monterey, 71 and 56, Salinas, 72 and 54, Hollister, 82 and 51, King City, 83 and 51. The weather overview for the Bay Area and Central Coast: gustier, dry offshore winds across the Vaca Range in Altamont Pass tonight into Monday, cooling trend through midweek. The extended forecast for the Bay Area and Central Coast: Thursday and Thursday night, partly cloudy. Patchy fog in the morning. Patchy fog after midnight. High 60 to 80. Lows 50 to 60. Friday and Friday night, mostly clear. Patchy fog in the morning. High 60 to 85. Lows 50 to 60. Saturday and Saturday night, partly cloudy. High 60 to 85. Lows 50 to 60. Sunday and Sunday night, partly cloudy. High 60 to 85. Lows 50 to 60. Monday and Monday night, partly cloudy. High 60 to 85. Lows 50 to 60. Sunrise, sunset, and tidal information for the San Francisco Bay Area for Monday, September 14th. The sunrise today, 6:50 a.m. The sunset tonight, 7:20 p.m. Tidal data at the Golden Gate for today. High tide, 2:21 a.m. at 4.92 feet. Low tide, 7:40 a.m. at 1.85 feet. High tide, 02:08 p.m. at 5.89 feet. Low tide, 8:34 p.m. at 0.56 feet. Here are the buoy observations for 9 a.m. Pacific Daylight Time. An offshore buoy 6, winds north at 8 knots, pressure 1,027.3 millibars. An offshore buoy 59, winds north at 14 knots, water temperature 67, pressure 1,023.2 millibars. At Point Arena buoy, winds north 8 knots, water temperature 58, pressure 1,015.0 millibars, sea 7 feet, every 7 seconds. At buoy 13 near Bodega Bay, winds northwest at 14 knots, pressure 1,014.1 millibars, swell 7 feet,

sees 8 feet every 9 seconds. At Cape San Martin buoy winds northwest 19 knots, gusting to 23, water temperature 62, pressure 1013.0 millibars. Sees 9 feet every 8 seconds. Synopsis for the Central California coast and bays, including the Monterey Bay, Greater Farallones, and Cordell Bank National Marine Sanctuaries, hazardous conditions for small craft will continue for the coastal waters and Monterey Bay early in the week due to a northwesterly moderate to fresh breeze with strong gusts. Northwest winds will ease by midweek. Moderate to rough seas will prevail through Tuesday before subsiding Wednesday. The marine forecast for San Pablo Bay, Suisun Bay, the West Delta, and the San Francisco Bay north of the Bay Bridge. For today, southwest wind 5 to 10 knots, rising to 10 to 15 knots this afternoon. For tonight, southwest wind 5 to 10 knots. For Tuesday, southwest wind 5 to 10 knots, rising to 10 to 15 knots in the afternoon. The marine forecast for Monterey Bay. Small craft advisory in effect from 3 p.m. Pacific Daylight Time this afternoon through this evening. For today, north wind around 5 knots, backing to west 10 to 15 knots early this afternoon, rising to 15 to 20 knots with gusts up to 30 knots this afternoon. Seas 3 to 4 feet. Wave detail, west 4 feet at 9 seconds. For tonight, northwest wind 15 to 20 knots, easing to 5 to 10 knots after midnight. Seas 3 to 5 feet. Wave detail, northwest 5 feet at 8 seconds. For Tuesday, northwest wind around 5 knots, backing to west in the afternoon. Seas 3 to 5 feet. Wave detail, northwest 4 feet at 9 seconds. Patchy fog in the morning. The coastal waters forecast from Pigeon Point to Point Pinos out to 10 nautical miles. Small craft advisory in effect from 3 p.m. Pacific Daylight Time this afternoon through this evening. For today, northwest wind 5 to 10 knots, rising to 15 to 20 knots with gusts up to 30 knots this afternoon. Seas 4 to 6 feet. Wave detail, northwest 6 feet at 9 seconds. For tonight, northwest wind 15 to 20 knots with gusts up to 30 knots, easing to 10 to 15 knots after midnight. Seas 5 to 7 feet. Wave detail, northwest 7 feet at 9 seconds. For Tuesday, northwest wind 10 to 15 knots, easing to 5 to 10 knots in the afternoon. Seas 5 to 7 feet. Wave detail, northwest 6 feet at 9 seconds. The area forecast for the peninsula, North Bay, and East Bay. For today, mostly sunny. Highs in the lower 70s at the coast of the mid-80s inland. Southwest winds up to 5 miles per hour, becoming west 5 to 15 miles per hour in the afternoon. For tonight, mostly clear. Lows in the 50s. Southwest winds 5 to 10 miles per hour. And on Tuesday, partly cloudy in the morning, then becoming mostly sunny. Highs in the lower 70s at the coast of the mid-80s inland. Southwest winds 5 to 15 miles per hour. For Tuesday night, mostly clear until midnight, then becoming partly cloudy. Lows in the 50s. Southwest winds 5 to 10 miles per hour. For Wednesday, partly cloudy in the morning, then becoming mostly sunny. Highs in the mid-60s at the coast to around 80 inland. Southwest winds 5 to 15 miles per hour. And on Wednesday night, mostly clear until midnight, then becoming partly cloudy. Lows from the 50s to lower 60s. For Thursday, partly cloudy in the morning, then becoming mostly sunny. Highs from the mid-60s to lower 80s. Thursday night through Friday night, mostly clear. Lows from the 50s to lower 60s. Highs from the upper 60s to lower 80s. Saturday through Sunday, partly cloudy. Highs from the upper 60s to lower 80s. Lows in the 50s. High temperatures today and lows tonight for the selected cities, San Francisco, 72.

57, San Francisco Airport, 75 and 57, Redwood City, 83 and 56, Oakland, 77 and 58, Fremont, 81 and 56, Concord, 89 and 57, Livermore, 86 and 54, San Rafael, 85 and 55, Santa Rosa, 88 and 51, Napa, 83 and 54, Fairfield, 88 and 57. These are the 10 a.m. Pacific Daylight Time observations for the San Francisco and Monterey Bay areas on Monday, September 14th. At San Francisco Airport, it was mostly sunny, temperature 65, dew point 57, relative humidity 75%, east wind at 3 miles an hour, pressure 29.95 inches and steady. At Oakland Airport, it was mostly sunny, temperature 64, dew point 57, relative humidity 78%, calm, pressure 29.95 inches and steady. At San Jose Airport, it was mostly sunny, temperature 67, dew point 52, relative humidity 58%, calm, pressure 29.94 inches and steady. At Santa Rosa, it was sunny, temperature 67, calm, pressure 29.94 and falling. At Concord, it was sunny, temperature 68, variable wind at 3. At Livermore, it was sunny, temperature 65, calm. At Monterey, it was sunny, temperature 62, northwest wind at 3, pressure 29.96 and rising. At Salinas, it was sunny, temperature 63, dew point 53, relative humidity 70%, calm. Here are some observations around California and western Nevada. It was sunny, with a temperature of 69 at Sacramento, 52 at Truckee, 56 at South Lake Tahoe, and 64 at Blue Canyon. It was mostly sunny, with a temperature of 57 at Reno, and 57 at Mammoth Lakes. At San Diego, it was partly sunny, with a temperature of 73. At Los Angeles, it was cloudy, with a temperature of 74. Local temperature reports around San Francisco Bay for 10 a.m. Downtown San Francisco was 64 degrees. Oakland Museum was 65 degrees. Redwood City was 62 degrees. San Rafael was 66 degrees. The area forecast for the South Bay, including the San Jose metro area and the Santa Clara Valley. For today, mostly sunny in the morning, then becoming sunny. Highs in the upper 70s by the bay to the 80s inland. Northwest winds up to 5 miles per hour, increasing to 5 to 15 miles per hour in the afternoon. For tonight, mostly clear. Lows from the lower to mid 50s. Northwest winds around 5 miles per hour, becoming south up to 5 miles per hour after midnight. And on Tuesday, mostly sunny in the morning, then becoming sunny. Highs in the mid-70s by the bay to the mid-80s inland. South winds up to 5 miles per hour, becoming west in the afternoon. For Tuesday night, mostly clear. Lows in the 50s. West winds 5 to 10 miles per hour, becoming south after midnight. For Wednesday, partly cloudy in the morning, then becoming mostly sunny. Highs in the lower 70s by the bay, mid-70s to lower 80s inland. Southwest winds 5 to 10 miles per hour. And on Wednesday night, mostly clear until midnight, then becoming partly cloudy. Lows in the 50s. For Thursday, partly cloudy in the morning, then becoming mostly sunny. Highs from the 70s to lower 80s. Thursday night and Friday mostly clear. Patchy fog, lows in the 50s, high 70s and 80s. Friday night through Saturday night, mostly clear. Lows in the 50s, highs from the lower 70s to mid 80s. Sunday, partly cloudy in the morning, then becoming mostly sunny. Highs from the lower 70s to mid 80s. High temperatures today and lows tonight for the selected cities: San Jose, 82 and 55, Mountain View, 78 and 56, Morgan Hill, 86 and 53. The area forecast for the Monterey Bay and Salinas Valley. For today, mostly sunny. Highs in the low

70s at the coast to the lower 80s inland. North winds up to 5 miles per hour, becoming west 5 to 15 miles per hour in the afternoon. For tonight, mostly clear until midnight, then becoming partly cloudy. Lows in the lower 50s. Southwest winds 5 to 10 miles per hour. And on Tuesday, partly cloudy in the morning, then becoming mostly sunny. Patchy fog in the morning. Highs in the upper 60s at the coast to the mid-80s inland. Southwest winds up to 5 miles per hour, becoming west 5 to 15 miles per hour in the afternoon. For Tuesday night, partly cloudy until midnight, then becoming mostly cloudy. Patchy fog after midnight. Lows from the lower to mid-50s. West winds 5 to 10 miles per hour. For Wednesday, mostly cloudy in the morning, then becoming mostly sunny. Highs in the upper 60s at the coast to the upper 70s inland. Southwest winds 5 to 15 miles per hour. And on Wednesday night, partly cloudy. Lows from the upper 40s to mid 50s. For Thursday, partly cloudy in the morning, then becoming sunny. Patchy fog. Highs from the mid 60s to upper 70s. Thursday night and Friday mostly clear. Patchy fog. Lows in the lower 50s. Highs from the upper 60s to mid 80s for Friday night. Mostly clear until midnight, then becoming partly cloudy. Lows in the mid 50s Saturday through Sunday. Partly cloudy. Highs from the upper 60s to mid 80s. Lows in the mid 50s. High temperatures today and lows tonight for the selected cities: Santa Cruz, 83 and 53. Monterey, 71 and 56. Salinas, 72 and 54. Hollister, 82 and 51. King City, 83 and 51. The weather overview for the Bay Area and Central Coast: gustier, dry offshore winds across the Vaca Range in Altamont Pass tonight into Monday. Cooling trend through midweek. The extended forecast for the Bay Area and Central Coast: Wednesday and Wednesday night, partly cloudy. High 60 to 80. Lows 50 to 60. Thursday and Thursday night, partly cloudy. Patchy fog in the morning. Patchy fog after midnight. High 60 to 80. Lows 50 to 60. Friday and Friday night, mostly clear. Patchy fog in the morning. High 60 to 85. Lows 50 to 60. Saturday and Saturday night, partly cloudy. Patchy fog in the morning. High 60 to 90. Lows 50 to 65. Sunday, mostly sunny. High 60 to 85. Sunrise, sunset, and tidal information for the San Francisco Bay Area for Monday, September 14th. The sunrise today, 6:50 a.m. The sunset tonight, 7:20 p.m. Tidal data at the Golden Gate for today. High tide, 2:21 a.m. at 4.92 feet. Low tide, 7:40 a.m. at 1.85 feet. High tide, 02:08 p.m. at 5.89 feet. Low tide, 8:34 p.m. at 0.56 feet. Here are the buoy observations for 10 a.m. Pacific Daylight Time. An offshore buoy 6, winds north at 6 knots, pressure 1,027.4 millibars. An offshore buoy 59, winds north at 14 knots, water temperature 67, pressure 1,023.4 millibars. At buoy 14 near Point Arena, winds north at 6 knots, water temperature 58, pressure 1,014.8 millibars. At buoy 13 near Bodega Bay, winds northwest at 12 knots, pressure 1,014.1 millibars. At Point Reyes Wave Rider buoy, water temperature 60, seas 8 feet, every 8 seconds. At San Francisco buoy, winds northwest at 10 knots, water temperature 60, pressure 1,014.2 millibars. At Half Moon Bay buoy, winds northwest 14 knots, water temperature 61, pressure 1,014.9 millibars, sea 7 feet, every 8 seconds. At Monterey Bay buoy, winds northwest 14 knots, water temperature 62, pressure 1,014.1 millibars,

7 feet every 8 seconds. Head point, sir. Wave rider buoy water temperature 58. Seas 8 feet every 8 seconds. At Cape San Martin buoy winds northwest at 19 knots, gusting to 23. Water temperature 62, pressure 1013.4 millibars. Synopsis for the Central California coast and bays, including the Monterey Bay, Greater Farallones, and Cordell Bank National Marine Sanctuaries, hazardous conditions for small craft will continue for the coastal waters and Monterey Bay early in the week due to a northwesterly moderate to fresh breeze with strong gusts. Northwest winds will ease by midweek. Moderate to rough seas will prevail through Tuesday before subsiding Wednesday. The marine forecast for San Pablo Bay, Suisun Bay, the West Delta, and the San Francisco Bay north of the Bay Bridge. For today, southwest wind 5 to 10 knots, rising to 10 to 15 knots this afternoon. For tonight, southwest wind 5 to 10 knots. For Tuesday, southwest wind 5 to 10 knots, rising to 10 to 15 knots in the afternoon. The marine forecast for Monterey Bay. Small craft advisory in effect from 3 p.m. Pacific Daylight Time this afternoon through this evening. For today, north wind around 5 knots, backing to west 10 to 15 knots early this afternoon, rising to 15 to 20 knots with gusts up to 30 knots this afternoon. Seas 3 to 4 feet. Wave detail, west 4 feet at 9 seconds. For tonight, northwest wind 15 to 20 knots, easing to 5 to 10 knots after midnight. Seas 3 to 5 feet. Wave detail, northwest 5 feet at 8 seconds. For Tuesday, northwest wind around 5 knots, backing to west in the afternoon. Seas 3 to 5 feet. Wave detail, northwest 4 feet at 9 seconds. Patchy fog in the morning. The coastal waters forecast from Pigeon Point to Point Pinos out to 10 nautical miles. Small craft advisory in effect from 3 p.m. Pacific Daylight Time this afternoon through this evening. For today, northwest wind 5 to 10 knots, rising to 15 to 20 knots with gusts up to 30 knots this afternoon. Seas 4 to 6 feet. Wave detail, northwest 6 feet at 9 seconds. For tonight, northwest wind 15 to 20 knots with gusts up to 30 knots, easing to 10 to 15 knots after midnight. Seas 5 to 7 feet. Wave detail, northwest 7 feet at 9 seconds. For Tuesday, northwest wind 10 to 15 knots, easing to 5 to 10 knots in the afternoon. Seas 5 to 7 feet. Wave detail, northwest 6 feet at 9 seconds. The area forecast for the peninsula, North Bay, and East Bay. For today, mostly sunny. Highs in the lower 70s at the coast to the mid-80s inland. Southwest winds up to 5 miles per hour, becoming west 5 to 15 miles per hour in the afternoon. For tonight, mostly clear. Lows in the 50s. Southwest winds 5 to 10 miles per hour. And on Tuesday, partly cloudy in the morning, then becoming mostly sunny. Highs in the lower 70s at the coast of the mid-80s inland. Southwest winds 5 to 15 miles per hour. For Tuesday night, mostly clear until midnight, then becoming partly cloudy. Lows in the 50s. Southwest winds 5 to 10 miles per hour. For Wednesday, partly cloudy in the morning, then becoming mostly sunny. Highs in the mid-60s at the coast to around 80 inland. Southwest winds 5 to 15 miles per hour. And on Wednesday night, mostly clear until midnight, then becoming partly cloudy. Lows from the 50s to lower 60s. For Thursday, partly cloudy in the morning, then becoming mostly sunny. Highs from the mid-60s to lower 80s. Thursday night through Friday night, mostly clear. Lows from the 50s to lower 60s. Highs from the upper 60s to lower 80s. Saturday through Sunday, partly cloudy. Highs from the upper 60s to lower 80s. Lows in the 50s. High temperatures today and lows tonight.

for the selected cities, San Francisco, 72 and 57, San Francisco Airport, 75 and 57, Redwood City, 83 and 56, Oakland, 77 and 58, Fremont, 81 and 56, Concord, 89 and 57, Livermore, 86 and 54, San Rafael, 85 and 55, Santa Rosa, 88 and 51, Napa, 83 and 54, Fairfield, 88 and 57. These are the 10 a.m. Pacific Daylight Time observations for the San Francisco and Monterey Bay areas on Monday, September 14th. At San Francisco Airport, it was mostly sunny, temperature 65, dew point 57, relative humidity 75%, east wind at 3 miles an hour, pressure 29.95 inches and steady. At Oakland Airport, it was mostly sunny, temperature 64, dew point 57, relative humidity 78%, calm, pressure 29.95 inches and steady. At San Jose Airport, it was mostly sunny, temperature 67, dew point 52, relative humidity 58%, calm, pressure 29.94 inches and steady. At Santa Rosa, it was sunny, temperature 67, calm, pressure 29.94 and falling. At Concord, it was sunny, temperature 68, variable wind at 3. At Livermore, it was sunny, temperature 65, calm. At Monterey, it was sunny, temperature 62, northwest wind at 3, pressure 29.96 and rising. At Salinas, it was sunny, temperature 63, dew point 53, relative humidity 70%, calm. Here are some observations around California and western Nevada. It was sunny, with a temperature of 69 at Sacramento, 52 at Truckee, 56 at South Lake Tahoe, and 64 at Blue Canyon. It was mostly sunny, with a temperature of 57 at Reno, and 57 at Mammoth Lakes. At San Diego, it was partly sunny, with a temperature of 73. At Los Angeles, it was cloudy, with a temperature of 74. Local temperature reports around San Francisco Bay for 10 a.m. Downtown San Francisco was 64 degrees. Oakland Museum was 65 degrees. Redwood City was 62 degrees. San Rafael was 66 degrees. The area forecast for the South Bay, including the San Jose metro area and the Santa Clara Valley. For today, mostly sunny in the morning, then becoming sunny. Highs in the upper 70s by the bay to the 80s inland. Northwest winds up to 5 miles per hour, increasing to 5 to 15 miles per hour in the afternoon. For tonight, mostly clear. Lows from the lower to mid 50s. Northwest winds around 5 miles per hour, becoming south up to 5 miles per hour after midnight. And on Tuesday, mostly sunny in the morning, then becoming sunny. Highs in the mid-70s by the bay to the mid-80s inland. South winds up to 5 miles per hour, becoming west in the afternoon. For Tuesday night, mostly clear. Lows in the 50s. West winds 5 to 10 miles per hour, becoming south after midnight. For Wednesday, partly cloudy in the morning, then becoming mostly sunny. Highs in the lower 70s by the bay, mid-70s to lower 80s inland. Southwest winds 5 to 10 miles per hour. And on Wednesday night, mostly clear until midnight, then becoming partly cloudy. Lows in the 50s. For Thursday, partly cloudy in the morning, then becoming mostly sunny. Highs from the 70s to lower 80s. Thursday night and Friday mostly clear. Patchy fog, lows in the 50s, high 70s and 80s. Friday night through Saturday night, mostly clear. Lows in the 50s, highs from the lower 70s to mid 80s. Sunday, partly cloudy in the morning, then becoming mostly sunny. Highs from the lower 70s to mid 80s. High temperatures today and lows tonight for the selected cities: San Jose, 82 and 55, Mountain View, 78 and 56, Morgan Hill, 86 and 53. 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

on a frequency of 162.55 MHz from atop McQueen's Ridge. This broadcast originates from the National Weather Service office located in Monterey, California, and serves the South Bay and Monterey Bay Area, including the cities of San Jose, Monterey, Salinas, and Santa Cruz. The area forecast for the Monterey Bay and Salinas Valley for today, mostly sunny. Highs in the lower 70s at the coast to the lower 80s inland. North winds up to 5 miles per hour, becoming west 5 to 15 miles per hour in the afternoon. For tonight, mostly clear until midnight, then becoming partly cloudy. Lows in the lower 50s. Southwest winds 5 to 10 miles per hour. And on Tuesday, partly cloudy in the morning, then becoming mostly sunny. Patchy fog in the morning. Highs in the upper 60s at the coast of the mid-80s inland. Southwest winds up to 5 miles per hour, becoming west 5 to 15 miles per hour in the afternoon. For Tuesday night, partly cloudy until midnight, then becoming mostly cloudy. Patchy fog after midnight. Lows from the lower to mid-50s. West winds 5 to 10 miles per hour. For Wednesday, mostly cloudy in the morning, then becoming mostly sunny. Highs in the upper 60s at the coast to the upper 70s inland. Southwest winds 5 to 15 miles per hour. And on Wednesday night, partly cloudy. Lows from the upper 40s to mid 50s. For Thursday, partly cloudy in the morning, then becoming sunny. Patchy fog. Highs from the mid 60s to upper 70s. Thursday night and Friday mostly clear. Patchy fog. Lows in the lower 50s. Highs from the upper 60s to mid 80s for Friday night. Mostly clear until midnight, then becoming partly cloudy. Lows in the mid 50s Saturday through Sunday. Partly cloudy. Highs from the upper 60s to mid 80s. Lows in the mid 50s. High temperatures today and lows tonight for the selected cities: Santa Cruz, 83 and 53. Monterey, 71 and 56, Salinas, 72 and 54, Hollister, 82 and 51, King City, 83 and 51. The weather overview for the Bay Area and Central Coast: gustier, dry offshore winds across the Vaca Range in Altamont Pass tonight into Monday, cooling trend through midweek. The extended forecast for the Bay Area and Central Coast: Wednesday and Wednesday night, partly cloudy. High 60 to 80. Lows 50 to 60. Thursday and Thursday night, partly cloudy. Patchy fog in the morning. Patchy fog after midnight. High 60 to 80. Lows 50 to 60. Friday and Friday night, mostly clear. Patchy fog in the morning. High 60 to 85. Lows 50 to 60. Saturday and Saturday night, partly cloudy. Patchy fog in the morning. Highs

northwest 5 feet at 8 seconds. For Tuesday, northwest wind around 5 knots, backing to west in the afternoon. Seas 3 to 5 feet. Wave detail, northwest 4 feet at 9 seconds. Patchy fog in the morning. The coastal waters forecast from Pigeon Point to Point Pinos out to 10 nautical miles. Small craft advisory in effect from 3 p.m. Pacific Daylight Time this afternoon through this evening. For today, northwest wind 5 to 10 knots, rising to 15 to 20 knots with gusts up time this afternoon through this evening. For today, northwest wind 5 to 10 knots, rising to 15 to 20 knots with gusts up to 30 knots this afternoon. Seas 4 to 6 feet. Wave detail, northwest 6 feet at 9 seconds. For tonight, northwest wind 15 to 20 knots with gusts up to 30 knots, easing to 10 to 15 knots after midnight. Seas 5 to 7 feet. Wave detail, northwest 7 feet at 9 seconds. For Tuesday, northwest wind 10 to 15 knots, easing to 5 to 10 knots in the afternoon. Seas 5 to 7 feet. Wave detail, northwest 6 feet at 9 seconds. The area forecast for the peninsula, North Bay, and East Bay. For today, mostly sunny. Highs in the lower 70s at the coast of the mid-80s inland. Southwest winds up to 5 miles per hour, becoming west 5 to 15 miles per hour in the afternoon. For tonight, mostly clear. Lows in the 50s. Southwest winds 5 to 10 miles per hour. And on Tuesday, partly cloudy in the morning, then becoming mostly sunny. Highs in the lower 70s at the coast of the mid-80s inland. Southwest winds 5 to 15 miles per hour. For Tuesday night, mostly clear until midnight, then becoming partly cloudy. Lows in the 50s. Southwest winds 5 to 10 miles per hour. For Wednesday, partly cloudy in the morning, then becoming mostly sunny. Highs in the mid-60s at the coast to around 80 inland. Southwest winds 5 to 15 miles per hour. And on Wednesday night,

clear until midnight, then becoming partly cloudy. Lows from the 50s to lower 60s. For Thursday, partly cloudy in the morning, then becoming mostly sunny. Highs from the mid-60s to lower 80s. Thursday night through Friday night, mostly clear. Lows from the 50s to lower 60s. Highs from the upper 60s to lower 80s. Saturday through Sunday, partly cloudy. Highs from the upper 60s to lower 80s. Lows in the 50s. High temperatures today and lows tonight for the selected cities: San Francisco, 72 and 57, San Francisco Airport, 75 and 57, Redwood City, 83 and 56, Oakland, 77 and 58, Fremont, 81 and 56, Concord, 89 and 57, Livermore, 86 and 54, San Rafael, 85 and 55, Santa Rosa, 88 and 51, Napa, 83 and 54, Fairfield, 88 and 57. These are the 10 a.m. Pacific Daylight Time observations for the San Francisco and Monterey Bay areas on Monday, September 14th. At San Francisco Airport, it was mostly sunny, temperature 65, dew point 57, relative humidity 75%, east wind at 3 miles an hour, pressure 29.95 inches and steady. At Oakland Airport, it was mostly sunny, temperature 64, dew point 57, relative humidity 78%, calm, pressure 29.95 inches and steady. At San Jose Airport, it was mostly sunny, temperature 67, dew point 52, relative humidity 58%, calm, pressure 29.94 inches and steady. At Santa Rosa, it was sunny, temperature 67, calm, pressure 29.94 and falling. At Concord, it was sunny, temperature 68, variable wind at 3. At Livermore, it was sunny, temperature 65, calm. At Monterey, it was sunny, temperature 62, northwest wind at 3, pressure 29.96 and rising. At Salinas, it was sunny, temperature 63, dew point 53, relative humidity 70%, calm. Here are some observations around California and western Nevada. It was sunny, with a temperature of 69 at Sacramento, 52 at Truckee, 56 at South Lake Tahoe, and 64 at Blue Canyon. It was mostly sunny, with a temperature of 57 at Reno, and 57 at Mammoth Lakes. At San Diego, it was partly sunny, with a temperature of 73. At Los Angeles, it was cloudy, with a temperature of 74. Local temperature reports around San Francisco Bay for 10 a.m. Downtown San Francisco was 64 degrees. Oakland Museum was 65 degrees. Redwood City was 62 degrees. San Rafael was 66 degrees. The area forecast for the South Bay, including the San Jose metro area and the Santa Clara Valley. For today, mostly sunny in the morning, then becoming sunny. Highs in the upper 70s by the bay to the 80s inland. Northwest winds up to 5 miles per hour, increasing to 5 to 15 miles per hour in the afternoon. For tonight, mostly clear. Lows from the lower to mid 50s. Northwest winds around 5 miles per hour, becoming south up to 5 miles per hour after midnight. And on Tuesday, mostly sunny in the morning, then becoming sunny. Highs in the mid-70s by the bay to the mid-80s inland. South winds up to 5 miles per hour, becoming west in the afternoon. For Tuesday night, mostly clear. Lows in the 50s. West winds 5 to 10 miles per hour, becoming south after midnight. For Wednesday, partly cloudy in the morning, then becoming mostly sunny. Highs in the lower 70s by the bay, mid-70s to lower 80s inland. Southwest winds 5 to 10 miles per hour. And on Wednesday night, mostly clear until midnight, then becoming partly cloudy. Lows in the 50s. For Thursday, partly cloudy in the morning, then becoming mostly sunny. Highs from the 70s to lower 80s.

Thursday night and Friday mostly clear. Patchy fog, lows in the 50s, high 70s and 80s Friday night through Saturday night, mostly clear. Lows in the 50s, highs from the lower 70s to mid 80s Sunday. Partly cloudy in the morning, then becoming mostly sunny. Highs from the lower 70s to mid 80s, high temperatures today and lows tonight for the selected cities: San Jose, 82 and 55, Mountain View, 78 and 56, Morgan Hill, 86 and 53. The area forecast for the Monterey Bay and Salinas Valley for today: mostly sunny. Highs in the lower 70s at the coast to the lower 80s inland. North winds up to 5 miles per hour, becoming west 5 to 15 miles per hour in the afternoon. For tonight, mostly clear until midnight, then becoming partly cloudy. Lows in the lower 50s. Southwest winds 5 to 10 miles per hour. And on Tuesday, partly cloudy in the morning, then becoming mostly sunny. Patchy fog in the morning. Highs in the upper 60s at the coast to the mid 80s inland. Southwest winds up to 5 miles per hour, becoming west 5 to 15 miles per hour in the afternoon. For Tuesday night, partly cloudy until midnight, then becoming mostly cloudy. Patchy fog after midnight. Lows from the lower to mid 50s. West winds 5 to 10 miles per hour. For Wednesday, mostly cloudy in the morning, then becoming mostly sunny. Highs in the upper 60s at the coast to the upper 70s inland. Southwest winds 5 to 15 miles per hour. And on Wednesday night, partly cloudy. Lows from the upper 40s to mid 50s. For Thursday, partly cloudy in the morning, then becoming sunny. Patchy fog. Highs from the mid 60s to upper 70s. Thursday night and Friday mostly clear. Patchy fog. Lows in the lower 50s, highs from the upper 60s to mid 80s for Friday night. Mostly clear until midnight, then becoming partly cloudy. Lows in the mid 50s Saturday through Sunday. Partly cloudy. Highs from the upper 60s to mid 80s, lows in the mid 50s, high temperatures today and lows tonight for the selected cities: Santa Cruz, 83 and 53, Monterey, 71 and 56, Salinas, 72 and 54, Hollister, 82 and 51, King City, 83 and 51. The weather overview for the Bay Area and Central Coast: gustier, dry offshore winds across the Vaca Range in Altamont Pass tonight into Monday. Cooling trend through midweek. The extended forecast for the Bay Area and Central Coast: Wednesday and Wednesday night, partly cloudy. High 60 to 80. Lows 50 to 60. Thursday and Thursday night, partly cloudy. Patchy fog in the morning. Patchy fog after midnight. High 60 to 80. Lows 50 to 60. Friday and Friday night, mostly clear. Patchy fog in the morning. High 60 to 85. Lows 50 to 60. Saturday and Saturday night, partly cloudy. Patchy fog in the morning. High 60 to 90. Lows 50 to 65. Sunday, mostly sunny. High 60 to 85. Sunrise, sunset, and tidal information for the San Francisco Bay Area for Monday, September 14th. The sunrise today, 6:50 a.m. The sunset tonight, 7:20 p.m. Tidal data at the Golden Gate for today. High tide, 2:21 a.m. at 4.92 feet. Low tide, 7:40 a.m. at 1.85 feet. High tide, 02:08 p.m. at 5.89 feet. Low tide, 8:34 p.m. at 0.56 feet. Here are the buoy observations for 10 a.m. Pacific Daylight Time. At offshore buoy 6, winds north at 6 knots, pressure 1,027.4 millibars. At offshore buoy 59, winds north at 14 knots, water temperature 67, pressure 1,023.4 millibars. At buoy 14 near Point Arena, winds north at 6 knots, water temperature 58, pressure 1,014.8 millibars. At buoy 13 near

at 12 knots, pressure 1014.1 millibars. At Point Reyes Wave Rider buoy water temperature 60, seas 8 feet, every 8 seconds. At San Francisco buoy winds northwest at 10 knots, water temperature 60, pressure 1014.2 millibars. At Half Moon Bay buoy winds northwest 14 knots, water temperature 61, pressure 1014.9 millibars, sea 7 feet, every 8 seconds. At Monterey Bay buoy winds northwest 14 knots, water temperature 62, pressure 1014.1 millibars, sea 7 feet, every 8 seconds. At Point Sur, Wave Rider buoy water temperature 58, seas 8 feet, every 8 seconds. At Cape San Martin buoy winds northwest at 19 knots, gusting to 23, water temperature 62, pressure 1013.4 millibars. Synopsis for the Central California coast and bays including the Monterey Bay, Greater Farallones, and Cordell Bank National Marine Sanctuaries, hazardous conditions for small craft will continue for the coastal waters and Monterey Bay early in the week due to a northwesterly moderate to fresh breeze with strong gusts. Northwest winds will ease by midweek. Moderate to rough seas will prevail through Tuesday before subsiding Wednesday. The marine forecast for San Pablo Bay, Suisun Bay, the West Delta, and the San Francisco Bay north of the Bay Bridge. For today, southwest wind 5 to 10 knots, rising to 10 to 15 knots this afternoon. For tonight, southwest wind 5 to 10 knots. For Tuesday, southwest wind 5 to 10 knots, rising to 10 to 15 knots in the afternoon. The marine forecast for Monterey Bay. Small craft advisory in effect from 3 p.m. Pacific Daylight Time this afternoon through this evening. For today, north wind around 5 knots, backing to west 10 to 15 knots early this afternoon, rising to 15 to 20 knots with gusts up to 30 knots this afternoon. Seas 3 to 4 feet. Wave detail, west 4 feet at 9 seconds. For tonight, northwest wind 15 to 20 knots, easing to 5 to 10 knots after midnight. Seas 3 to 5 feet. Wave detail, northwest 5 feet at 8 seconds. For Tuesday, northwest wind around 5 knots, backing to west in the afternoon. Seas 3 to 5 feet. Wave detail, northwest 4 feet at 9 seconds. Patchy fog in the morning. The coastal waters forecast from Pigeon Point to Point Pinos out to 10 nautical miles. Small craft advisory in effect from 3 p.m. Pacific Daylight Time this afternoon through this evening. For today, northwest wind 5 to 10 knots, rising to 15 to 20 knots with gusts up to 30 knots this afternoon.

9 seconds. For Tuesday, northwest wind 10 to 15 knots, easing to 5 to 10 knots in the afternoon. Seas 5 to 7 feet. Wave detail, northwest 6 feet at 9 seconds. The area forecast for the peninsula, North Bay, and East Bay. For today, mostly sunny. Highs in the lower 70s at the coast of the mid-80s inland. Southwest winds up to 5 miles per hour, becoming west 5 to 15 miles per hour in the afternoon. For tonight, mostly clear. Lows in the 50s. Southwest winds 5 to 10 miles per hour. And on Tuesday, partly cloudy in the morning, then becoming mostly sunny. Highs in the lower 70s at the coast of the mid-80s inland. Southwest winds 5 to 15 miles per hour. For Tuesday night, mostly clear until midnight, then becoming partly cloudy. Lows in the 50s. Southwest winds 5 to 10 miles per hour. For Wednesday, partly cloudy in the morning, then becoming mostly sunny. Highs in the mid-60s at the coast to around 80 inland. Southwest winds 5 to 15 miles per hour. And on Wednesday night, mostly clear until midnight, then becoming partly cloudy. Lows from the 50s to lower 60s. For Thursday, partly cloudy in the morning, then becoming mostly sunny. Highs from the mid-60s to lower 80s. Thursday night through Friday night, mostly clear. Lows from the 50s to lower 60s. Highs from the upper 60s to lower 80s. Saturday through Sunday, partly cloudy. Highs from the upper 60s to lower 80s. Lows in the 50s. High temperatures today and lows tonight for the selected cities: San Francisco, 72 and 57, San Francisco Airport, 75 and 57, Redwood City, 83 and 56, Oakland, 77 and 58, Fremont, 81 and 56, Concord, 89 and 57, Livermore, 86 and 54, San Rafael, 85 and 55, Santa Rosa, 88 and 51, Napa, 83 and 54, Fairfield, 88 and 57. These are the 10 a.m. Pacific Daylight Time observations for the San Francisco and Monterey Bay areas on Monday, September 14th. At San Francisco Airport, it was mostly sunny, temperature 65, dew point 57, relative humidity 75%, east wind at 3 miles an hour, pressure 29.95 inches and steady. At Oakland Airport, it was mostly sunny, temperature 64, dew point 57, relative humidity 78%, calm, pressure 29.95 inches and steady. At San Jose Airport, it was mostly sunny, temperature 67, dew point 52, relative humidity 58%, calm, pressure 29.94 inches and steady. At Santa Rosa, it was sunny, temperature 67, calm, pressure 29.94 and falling. At Concord, it was sunny, temperature 68, variable wind at 3. At Livermore, it was sunny, temperature 65, calm. At Monterey, it was sunny, temperature 62, northwest wind at 3, pressure 29.96 and rising. At Salinas, it was sunny, temperature 63, dew point 53, relative humidity 70%, calm. Here are some observations around California and western Nevada. It was sunny, with a temperature of 69 at Sacramento, 52 at Truckee, 56 at South Lake Tahoe, and 64 at Blue Canyon. It was mostly sunny, with a temperature of 57 at Reno, and 57 at Mammoth Lakes. At San Diego, it was partly sunny, with a temperature of 73. At Los Angeles, it was cloudy, with a temperature of 74. Local temperature reports around San Francisco Bay for 10 a.m. Downtown San Francisco was 64 degrees. Oakland Museum was 65 degrees. Redwood City was 62 degrees. San Rafael was 66 degrees. The area forecast for the South Bay, including the San Jose metro area and the Santa Clara Valley. For today, mostly
mostly sunny in the morning, then becoming sunny. Highs in the upper 70s by the bay to the 80s inland. Northwest winds up to 5 miles per hour, increasing to 5 to 15 miles per hour in the afternoon. For tonight, mostly clear. Lows from the lower to mid 50s. Northwest winds around 5 miles per hour, becoming south up to 5 miles per hour after midnight. And on Tuesday, mostly sunny in the morning, then becoming sunny. Highs in the mid-70s by the bay to the mid-80s inland. South winds up to 5 miles per hour, becoming west in the afternoon. For Tuesday night, mostly clear. Lows in the 50s. West winds 5 to 10 miles per hour, becoming south after midnight. For Wednesday, partly cloudy in the morning, then becoming mostly sunny. Highs in the lower 70s by the bay, mid-70s to lower 80s inland. Southwest winds 5 to 10 miles per hour. And on Wednesday night, mostly clear until midnight, then becoming partly cloudy. Lows in the 50s. For Thursday, partly cloudy in the morning, then becoming mostly sunny.

highs from the 70s to lower 80s. Thursday night and Friday mostly clear. Patchy fog, lows in the 50s, high 70s and 80s Friday night through Saturday night, mostly clear. Lows in the 50s, highs from the lower 70s to mid 80s Sunday. Partly cloudy in the morning, then becoming mostly sunny. Highs from the lower 70s to mid 80s, high temperatures today and lows tonight for the selected cities: San Jose, 82 and 55, Mountain View, 78 and 56, Morgan Hill, 86 and 53. 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This broadcast originates from the National Weather Service office located in Monterey, California, and serves the South Bay and Monterey Bay Area, including the city of San Jose, Monterey, Salinas, and Santa Cruz. The area forecast for the Monterey Bay and Salinas Valley for today: mostly sunny. Highs in the lower 70s at the coast to the lower 80s inland. North winds up to 5 miles per hour, becoming west 5 to 15 miles per hour in the afternoon. For tonight, mostly clear until midnight, then becoming partly cloudy. Lows in the lower 50s. Southwest winds 5 to 10 miles per hour. And on Tuesday, partly cloudy in the morning, then becoming mostly sunny. Patchy fog in the morning. Highs in the upper 60s at the coast to the mid 80s inland. Southwest winds up to 5 miles per hour, becoming west 5 to 15 miles per hour in the afternoon. For Tuesday night, partly cloudy until midnight, then becoming mostly cloudy. Patchy fog after midnight. Lows from the lower to mid 50s. West winds 5 to 10 miles per hour. For Wednesday, mostly cloudy in the morning, then becoming mostly sunny. Highs in the upper 60s at the coast to the upper 70s inland. Southwest winds 5 to 15 miles per hour. And on Wednesday night, partly cloudy. Lows from the upper 40s to mid 50s. For Thursday, partly cloudy in the morning, then becoming sunny. Patchy fog. Highs from the mid-60s to upper 70s. Thursday night and Friday mostly clear. Patchy fog. Lows in the lower 50s. Highs from the upper 60s to mid-80s for Friday night. Mostly clear until midnight, then becoming partly cloudy. Lows in the mid-50s Saturday through Sunday. Partly cloudy. Highs from the upper 60s to mid-80s. Lows in the mid-50s. High temperatures today and lows tonight for the selected cities: Santa Cruz, 83 and 53, Monterey, 71 and 56, Salinas, 72 and 54, Hollister, 82 and 51, King City, 83 and 51. The weather overview for the Bay Area and Central Coast: gustier, dry offshore winds across the Vaca Range in Altamont Pass tonight into Monday. Cooling trend through midweek. The extended forecast for the Bay Area and Central Coast: Wednesday and Wednesday night, partly cloudy. High 60 to 80. Lows 50 to 60. Thursday and Thursday night, partly cloudy. Patchy fog in the morning. Patchy fog after midnight. High 60 to 80. Lows 50 to 60. Friday and Friday night, mostly clear. Patchy fog in the morning. High 60 to 85. Lows 50 to 60. Saturday and Saturday night, partly cloudy. Patchy fog in the morning. High 60 to 90. Lows 50 to 65. Sunday, mostly sunny. High 60 to 85. Sunrise, sunset, and tidal information for the San Francisco Bay Area for Monday, September 14th. The sunrise today, 6:50 a.m. The sunset tonight, 7:20 p.m. Tidal data at the Golden Gate for today. High tide, 2:21 a.m. at 4.92 feet. Low tide, 7:40 a.m. at 1.85 feet. High tide, 02:08 p.m. at 5.89 feet. Low tide, 8:34 p.m. at 0.56 feet. Here are the

1014.2 millibars. At Half Moon Bay Buoy, winds northwest 14 knots, water temperature 61, pressure 1014.9 millibars, sea 7 feet, every 8 seconds. At Monterey Bay Buoy, winds northwest 14 knots, water temperature 62, pressure 1014.1 millibars, sea 7 feet, every 8 seconds. At Point Sur, Wave Rider Buoy, water temperature 58, seas 8 feet, every 8 seconds. At Cape San Martin Buoy, winds northwest at 19 knots, gusting to 23, water temperature 62, pressure 1013.4 millibars. Here are the buoy observations for 11 a.m. Pacific Daylight Time. At offshore buoy 6, winds north at 6 knots, pressure 1027.5 millibars. At offshore buoy 59, winds north at 14 knots, water temperature 67, pressure 1023.6 millibars. At buoy 14 near Point Arena, winds northwest at 8 knots, water temperature 58, pressure 1014.9 millibars. At buoy 13 near Bodega Bay, winds northwest at 12 knots, pressure 1014.1 millibars. At Point Reyes Wave Rider Buoy, water temperature 60, seas 8 feet, every 8 seconds. At San Francisco Buoy, winds northwest at 8 knots, water temperature 60, pressure 1014.4 millibars. At Half Moon Bay Buoy, winds northwest 14 knots, water temperature 61, pressure 1014.8 millibars, seas 6 feet, every 8 seconds. At Monterey Buoy, winds northwest at 14 knots, water temperature 62, pressure 1014.1 millibars. At Point Sur, Wave Rider Buoy, water temperature 58, seas 8 feet, every 8 seconds. At Cape San Martin Buoy, winds northwest at 70 knots, gusting to 21, water temperature 62, pressure 1013.7 millibars. Synopsis for the Central California coast and bays, including the Monterey Bay, Greater Farallones, and Cordell Bank National Marine Sanctuaries, hazardous conditions for small craft will continue for the coastal waters and Monterey Bay early in the week due to a northwesterly moderate to fresh breeze with strong gusts. Northwest winds will ease by midweek. Moderate to rough seas will prevail through Tuesday before subsiding Wednesday. The marine forecast for San Pablo Bay, Suisun Bay, the West Delta, and the San Francisco Bay north of the Bay Bridge. For today, southwest wind 5 to 10 knots, rising to 10 to 15 knots this afternoon. For tonight, southwest wind 5 to 10 knots. For Tuesday, southwest wind 5 to 10 knots, rising to 10 to 15 knots in the afternoon. The marine forecast for Monterey Bay. Small craft advisory in effect from 3 p.m. Pacific Daylight Time this afternoon through this evening. For today, north wind around 5 knots, backing to west 10 to 15 knots early this afternoon, rising to 15 to 20 knots with gusts up to 30 knots this afternoon. Seas 3 to 4 feet. Wave detail, west 4 feet at 9 seconds. For tonight, northwest wind 15 to 20 knots, easing to 5 to 10 knots after midnight. Seas 3 to 5 feet. Wave detail, northwest 5 feet at 8 seconds. For Tuesday, northwest wind around 5 knots, backing to west in the afternoon. Seas 3 to 5 feet. Wave detail, northwest 4 feet at 9 seconds. Patchy fog in the morning. The coastal waters forecast from Pigeon Point to Point Pinos out to 10 nautical miles. Small craft advisory in effect from 3 p.m. Pacific Daylight Time this afternoon through this evening. For today, northwest wind 5 to 10 knots, rising to 15 to 20 knots with gusts up to 30 knots this afternoon. Seas 4 to 6 feet. Wave detail, northwest 6 feet at 9 seconds. For tonight, northwest wind 15 to 20 knots with gusts up to 30 knots, easing to 10 to 15 knots after midnight. Seas 5 to 7 feet. Wave detail, northwest 7 feet at 9 seconds. For Tuesday, northwest wind 10 to 15 knots, easing to 5 to

10 knots in the afternoon. Seas 5 to 7 feet. Wave detail, northwest 6 feet at 9 seconds. The area forecast for the peninsula, North Bay, and East Bay. For the rest of today, mostly sunny. Highs in the lower 70s at the coast of the mid 80s inland. West winds 5 to 15 miles per hour. For tonight, mostly clear. Lows in the 50s. Southwest winds 5 to 10 miles per hour. And on Tuesday, partly cloudy in the morning, then becoming mostly sunny. Highs in the lower 70s at the coast of the mid 80s inland. Southwest winds 5 to 15 miles per hour. For the Tuesday night, mostly clear until midnight, then becoming partly cloudy. Lows in the 50s. Southwest winds 5 to 10 miles per hour. For Wednesday, partly cloudy in the morning, then becoming mostly sunny. Highs in the mid-60s at the coast to around 80 inland. Southwest winds 5 to 15 miles per hour. And on Wednesday night, mostly clear until midnight, then becoming partly cloudy. Lows from the 50s to lower 60s. For the Thursday, partly cloudy in the morning, then becoming mostly sunny. Highs from the mid-60s to lower 80s. Thursday night through Friday night, mostly clear. Lows from the 50s to lower 60s. Highs from the upper 60s to lower 80s. Saturday through Sunday, partly cloudy. Highs from the upper 60s to lower 80s. Lows in the 50s. High temperatures today and lows tonight for the selected cities: San Francisco, 72 and 57, San Francisco Airport, 75 and 57, Redwood City, 83 and 56, Oakland, 77 and 58, Fremont, 81 and 56, Concord, 89 and 57, Livermore, 86 and 54, San Rafael, 85 and 55, Santa Rosa, 88 and 51, Napa, 83 and 54, Fairfield, 88 and 57. These are the 11 a.m. Pacific Daylight Time observations for the San Francisco and Monterey Bay areas on Monday, September 14th. At San Francisco Airport, it was mostly sunny, temperature 67, dew point 57, relative humidity 70%, east wind at 3 miles an hour, pressure 29.94 inches and falling. At Oakland Airport, it was mostly sunny, temperature 68, dew point 57, relative humidity 68%, southwest wind at 3 miles an hour, pressure 29.95 inches and steady. At San Jose Airport, it was mostly sunny, temperature 73, dew point 51, relative humidity 46%, variable wind at 5 miles an hour, pressure 29.94 inches and steady. At Santa Rosa, it was sunny, temperature 72, southwest wind at 3, pressure 29.94 and steady. At Concord, it was sunny, temperature 73, calm. At Livermore, it was sunny, temperature 74, west wind at 5. At Monterey, it was sunny, temperature 62, west wind at 5, pressure 29.96 and steady. At Salinas, it was sunny, temperature 70, dew point 53, relative humidity 54%, variable wind at 3. Here are some observations around California and western Nevada. It was sunny, with a temperature of 74 at Sacramento, 55 at Truckee, 60 at South Lake Tahoe, 66 at Blue Canyon, and 63 at Mammoth Lakes. At Reno, it was mostly sunny, with a temperature of 62. It was partly sunny, with a temperature of 77 at Los Angeles, and 74 at San Diego. Local temperature reports around San Francisco Bay for 11 a.m. Downtown San Francisco was 70 degrees. Oakland Museum was 68 degrees. Redwood City was 69 degrees. San Rafael was 71 degrees. The area forecast for the South Bay, including the San Jose metro area and the Santa Clara Valley. For the rest of today, sunny. Highs in the upper 70s by the bay to the 80s inland. Northwest winds 5.

to 15 miles per hour. For tonight, mostly clear. Lows from the lower to mid-50s. Northwest winds around 5 miles per hour, becoming south up to 5 miles per hour after midnight. And on Tuesday, mostly sunny in the morning, then becoming sunny. Highs in the mid-70s by the bay to the mid-80s inland. South winds up to 5 miles per hour, becoming west in the afternoon. For the Tuesday night, mostly clear. Lows in the 50s. West winds 5 to 10 miles per hour, becoming south after midnight. For Wednesday, partly cloudy in the morning, then becoming mostly sunny. Highs in the lower 70s by the bay, mid-70s to lower 80s inland. Southwest winds 5 to 10 miles per hour. And on Wednesday night, mostly clear until midnight, then becoming partly cloudy. Lows in the 50s. For the Thursday, partly cloudy in the morning, then becoming mostly sunny. Highs from the 70s to lower 80s. Thursday night and Friday mostly clear. Patchy fog, lows in the 50s, high 70s and 80s. Friday night through Saturday night, mostly clear. Lows in the 50s, highs from the lower 70s to mid 80s. Sunday, partly cloudy in the morning, then becoming mostly sunny. Highs from the lower 70s to mid 80s. High temperatures today and lows tonight for the selected cities: San Jose, 82 and 55, Mountain View, 78 and 56, Morgan Hill, 86 and 53. The area forecast for the Monterey Bay and Salinas Valley. For the rest of today, mostly sunny. Highs in the lower 70s at the coast to the lower 80s inland. West winds 5 to 15 miles per hour. For tonight, mostly clear until midnight, then becoming partly cloudy. Lows in the lower 50s. Southwest winds 5 to 10 miles per hour. And on Tuesday, partly cloudy in the morning, then becoming mostly sunny. Patchy fog in the morning. Highs in the upper 60s at the coast of the mid-80s inland. Southwest winds up to 5 miles per hour, becoming west 5 to 15 miles per hour in the afternoon. For the Tuesday night, partly cloudy until midnight, then becoming mostly cloudy. Patchy fog after midnight. Lows from the lower to mid-50s. West winds 5 to 10 miles per hour. For Wednesday, mostly cloudy in the morning, then becoming mostly sunny. Highs in the upper 60s at the coast to the upper 70s inland. Southwest winds 5 to 15 miles per hour. And on Wednesday night, partly cloudy. Lows from the upper 40s to mid 50s. For the Thursday, partly cloudy in the morning, then becoming sunny. Patchy fog. Highs from the mid-60s to upper 70s. Thursday night and Friday mostly clear. Patchy fog. Lows in the lower 50s. Highs from the upper 60s to mid-80s for Friday night. Mostly clear until midnight, then becoming partly cloudy. Lows in the mid-50s Saturday through Sunday. Partly cloudy. Highs from the upper 60s to mid-80s. Lows in the mid-50s. High temperatures today and lows tonight for the selected cities: Santa Cruz, 83 and 53, Monterey, 71 and 56, Salinas, 72 and 54, Hollister, 82 and 51, King City, 83 and 51. The weather overview for the Bay Area and Central Coast: gustier, dry offshore winds across the Vaca Range in Altamont Pass tonight into Monday. Cooling trend through midweek. The extended forecast for the Bay Area and Central Coast: Wednesday and Wednesday night, partly cloudy. High 60 to 80. Lows 50 to 60. Thursday and Thursday night, partly cloudy. Patchy fog in the morning. Patchy fog after midnight. High 60 to 80. Lows 50 to 60. Friday and Friday night, mostly clear. Patchy fog in the morning. High 60 to 85. Lows 50 to 60. Saturday and Saturday night, partly cloudy. Patchy fog in the morning. High 60 to 90. Lows 50 to 65. Sunday, mostly sunny. High 60 to 85.

sunrise, sunset, and tidal information for the San Francisco Bay Area for Monday, September 14th. The sunrise today, 6:50 a.m. The sunset tonight, 7:20 p.m. Tidal data at the Golden Gate for today. High tide, 2:21 a.m. at 4.92 feet. Low tide, 7:40 a.m. at 1.85 feet. High tide, 02:08 p.m. at 5.89 feet. Low tide, 8:34 p.m. at 0.56 feet. Here are the buoy observations for 11 a.m. Pacific Daylight Time. An offshore buoy 6 winds north at 6 knots, pressure 1,027.5 millibars. An offshore buoy 59 winds north at 14 knots, water temperature 67, pressure 1,023.6 millibars. At buoy 14 near Point Arena winds northwest at 8 knots, water temperature 58, pressure 1,014.9 millibars. At buoy 13 near Bodega Bay winds northwest at 12 knots, pressure 1,014.1 millibars. At Point Reyes Wave Rider buoy water temperature 60, seas 8 feet, every 8 seconds. At San Francisco buoy winds northwest at 8 knots, water temperature 60, pressure 1,014.4 millibars. At Half Moon Bay buoy winds northwest 14 knots, water temperature 61, pressure 1,014.8 millibars, seas 6 feet, every 8 seconds. At Monterey buoy winds northwest at 14 knots, water temperature 62, pressure 1,014.1 millibars. At Point Sur, Wave Rider buoy water temperature 58, seas 8 feet, every 8 seconds. At Cape San Martin buoy winds northwest at 17 knots, gusting to 21, water temperature 62, pressure 1,013.7 millibars. Synopsis for the Central California coast and bays including the Monterey Bay, Greater Farallones, and Cordell Bank National Marine Sanctuaries, hazardous conditions for small craft will continue for the coastal waters and Monterey Bay early in the week due to a northwesterly moderate to fresh breeze with strong gusts. Northwest winds will ease by midweek. Moderate to rough seas will prevail through Tuesday before subsiding Wednesday. The marine forecast for San Pablo Bay, Suisun Bay, the West Delta, and the San Francisco Bay north of the Bay Bridge. For today, southwest wind 5 to 10 knots, rising to 10 to 15 knots this afternoon. For tonight, southwest wind 5 to 10 knots. For Tuesday, southwest wind 5 to 10 knots, rising to 10 to 15 knots in the afternoon. The marine forecast for Monterey Bay. Small craft advisory in effect from 3 p.m. Pacific Daylight Time this afternoon through this evening. For today, north wind around 5 knots, backing to west 10 to 15 knots early this afternoon, rising to 15 to 20 knots with gusts up to 30 knots this afternoon. Seas 3 to 4 feet. Wave detail, west 4 feet at 9 seconds. For tonight, northwest wind 15 to 20 knots, easing to 5 to 10 knots after midnight. Seas 3 to 5 feet. Wave detail, northwest 5 feet at 8 seconds. For Tuesday, northwest wind around 5 knots, backing to west in the afternoon. Seas 3 to 5 feet. Wave detail, northwest 4 feet at 9 seconds. Patchy fog in the morning. The coastal waters forecast from Pigeon Point to Point Pinos out to 10 nautical miles. Small craft advisory in effect from 3 p.m. Pacific Daylight Time this afternoon through this evening. For today, northwest wind 5 to 10 knots, rising to 15 to 20 knots with gusts up to 30 knots this afternoon. Seas 4 to 6 feet. Wave detail, northwest 6 feet at 9 seconds. For tonight, northwest wind 15 to 20 knots with gusts up to 30 knots, easing to 10 to 15 knots after midnight. Seas 5 to 7 feet. Wave detail, northwest 7 feet at 9 seconds. For Tuesday, northwest wind 10 to 15 knots, easing to 5 to 10 knots in the afternoon. Seas 5 to 7 feet. Wave detail, northwest
6 feet at 9 seconds. The area forecast for the peninsula, North Bay, and East Bay. For the rest of today, mostly sunny. Highs in the lower 70s at the coast to the mid-80s inland. West winds 5 to 15 miles per hour. For tonight, mostly clear. Lows in the 50s. Southwest winds 5 to 10 miles per hour. And on Tuesday, partly cloudy in the morning, then becoming mostly sunny. Highs in the lower 70s at the coast of the mid-80s inland. Southwest winds 5 to 15 miles per hour. For the Tuesday night, mostly clear until midnight, then becoming partly cloudy. Lows in the 50s. Southwest winds 5 to 10 miles per hour. For Wednesday, partly cloudy in the morning, then becoming mostly sunny. Highs in the mid-60s at the coast to around 80 inland. Southwest winds 5 to 15 miles per hour. And on Wednesday night, mostly clear until midnight, then becoming partly cloudy. Lows from the 50s to lower 60s. For the Thursday, partly cloudy in the morning, then becoming mostly sunny. Highs from the mid-60s to lower 80s. Thursday night through Friday night, mostly clear. Lows from the 50s to lower 60s. Highs from the upper 60s to lower 80s. Saturday through Sunday, partly cloudy. Highs from the upper 60s to lower 80s. Lows in the 50s. High temperatures today and lows tonight for the selected cities: San Francisco, 72 and 57, San Francisco Airport, 75 and 57, Redwood City, 83 and 56, Oakland, 77 and 58, Fremont, 81 and 56, Concord, 89 and 57, Livermore, 86 and 54, San Rafael, 85 and 55, Santa Rosa, 88 and 51, Napa, 83 and 54, Fairfield, 88 and 57. These are the 11 a.m. Pacific Daylight Time observations for the San Francisco and Monterey Bay areas on Monday, September 14th. At San Francisco Airport, it was mostly sunny, temperature 67, dew point 57, relative humidity 70%, east wind at 3 miles an hour, pressure 29.94 inches and falling. At Oakland Airport, it was mostly sunny, temperature 68, dew point 57, relative humidity 68%, southwest wind at 3 miles an hour, pressure 29.95 inches and steady. At San Jose Airport, it was mostly sunny, temperature 73, dew point 51, relative humidity 46%, variable wind at 5 miles an hour, pressure 29.94 inches and steady. At Santa Rosa, it was sunny, temperature 72, southwest wind at 3, pressure 29.94 and steady. At Concord, it was sunny, temperature 73, calm. At Livermore, it was sunny, temperature 74, west wind at 5. At Monterey, it was sunny, temperature 62, west wind at 5, pressure 29.96 and steady. At Salinas, it was sunny, temperature 70, dew point 53, relative humidity 54%, variable wind at 3. Here are some observations around California and western Nevada. It was sunny, with a temperature of 74 at Sacramento, 55 at Truckee, 60 at South Lake Tahoe, 66 at Blue Canyon, and 63 at Mammoth Lakes. It was mostly sunny, with a temperature of 77 at Los Angeles, and 62 at Reno. At San Diego, it was partly sunny, with a temperature of 74. 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This broadcast originates from the National Weather Service office located in Monterey, California, and serves the South Bay and Monterey Bay area, including the cities of San Jose, Monterey, Salinas, and Santa Cruz. Local temperature reports around San Francisco Bay for 11 a.m. Downtown San Francisco was 70 degrees. Oakland Museum was 68 degrees. Redwood City was 69 degrees.

center fell was 71 degrees. The area forecast for the South Bay, including the San Jose metro area and the Santa Clara Valley. For the rest of today, sunny. Highs in the upper 70s by the bay to the 80s inland. Northwest winds 5 to 15 miles per hour. For tonight, mostly clear. Lows from the lower to mid 50s. Northwest winds around 5 miles per hour, becoming south up to 5 miles per hour after midnight. And on Tuesday, mostly sunny in the morning, then becoming sunny. Highs in the mid 70s by the bay to the mid 80s inland. South winds up to 5 miles per hour, becoming west in the afternoon. For the Tuesday night, mostly clear. Lows in the 50s. West winds 5 to 10 miles per hour, becoming south after midnight. For Wednesday, partly cloudy in the morning, then becoming mostly sunny. Highs in the lower 70s by the bay, mid 70s to lower 80s inland. Southwest winds 5 to 10 miles per hour. And on Wednesday night, mostly clear until midnight, then becoming partly cloudy. Lows in the 50s. For the Thursday, partly cloudy in the morning, then becoming mostly sunny. Highs from the 70s to lower 80s. Thursday night and Friday mostly clear. Patchy fog, lows in the 50s, high 70s and 80s. Friday night through Saturday night, mostly clear. Lows in the 50s, highs from the lower 70s to mid 80s. Sunday, partly cloudy in the morning, then becoming mostly sunny. Highs from the lower 70s to mid 80s. High temperatures today and lows tonight for the selected cities: San Jose, 82 and 55, Mountain View, 78 and 56, Morgan Hill, 86 and 53. The area forecast for the Monterey Bay and Salinas Valley. For the rest of today, mostly sunny. Highs in the lower 70s at the coast to the lower 80s inland. West winds 5 to 15 miles per hour. For tonight, mostly clear until midnight, then becoming partly cloudy. Lows in the lower 50s. Southwest winds 5 to 10 miles per hour. And on Tuesday, partly cloudy in the morning, then becoming mostly sunny. Patchy fog in the morning. Highs in the upper 60s at the coast of the mid 80s inland. Southwest winds up to 5 miles per hour, becoming west 5 to 15 miles per hour in the afternoon. For the Tuesday night, partly cloudy until midnight, then becoming mostly cloudy. Patchy fog after midnight. Lows from the lower to mid 50s. West winds 5 to 10 miles per hour. For Wednesday, mostly cloudy in the morning, then becoming mostly sunny. Highs in the upper 60s at the coast to the upper 70s inland. Southwest winds 5 to 15 miles per hour. And on Wednesday night, partly cloudy. Lows from the upper 40s to mid 50s. For the Thursday, partly cloudy in the morning, then becoming sunny. Patchy fog. Highs from the mid-60s to upper 70s. Thursday night and Friday mostly clear. Patchy fog. Lows in the lower 50s. Highs from the upper 60s to mid-80s for Friday night. Mostly clear until midnight, then becoming partly cloudy. Lows in the mid-50s Saturday through Sunday. Partly cloudy. Highs from the upper 60s to mid-80s. Lows in the mid-50s. High temperatures today and lows tonight for the selected cities: Santa Cruz, 83 and 53, Monterey, 71 and 56, Salinas, 72 and 54, Hollister, 82 and 51, King City, 83 and 51. The weather overview for the Bay Area and Central Coast: gustier, dry offshore winds across the Vaca Range in Altamont Pass tonight into Monday. Cooling trend through midweek. The extended forecast for the Bay Area and Central Coast: Wednesday and Wednesday night, partly cloudy. High 60 to 80. Lows 50 to 60. Thursday and Thursday night, partly cloudy. Patchy fog in the morning. Patchy fog after midnight. High 60 to 80. Lows 50 to 60. Friday and Friday night, mostly clear. Patchy fog in the morning.

high 60 to 85. Lows 50 to 60. Saturday and Saturday night, partly cloudy. Patchy fog in the morning. High 60 to 90. Lows 50 to 65. Sunday, mostly sunny. High 60 to 85. Sunrise, sunset, and tidal information for the San Francisco Bay Area for Monday, September 14th. The sunrise today, 6:50 a.m. The sunset tonight, 7:20 p.m. Tidal data at the Golden Gate for today. High tide, 2:21 a.m. at 4.92 feet. Low tide, 7:40 a.m. at 1.85 feet. High tide, 02:08 p.m. at 5.89 feet. Low tide, 8:34 p.m. at 0.56 feet. Here are the buoy observations for 11 a.m. Pacific Daylight Time. At offshore buoy 6, winds north at 6 knots, pressure 1,027.5 millibars. At offshore buoy 59, winds north at 14 knots, water temperature 67, pressure 1,023.6 millibars. At buoy 14 near Point Arena, winds northwest at 8 knots, water temperature 58, pressure 1,014.9 millibars. At buoy 13 near Bodega Bay, winds northwest at 12 knots, pressure 1,014.1 millibars. At Point Reyes Wave Rider buoy, water temperature 60, seas 8 feet, every 8 seconds. At San Francisco buoy, winds northwest at 8 knots, water temperature 60, pressure 1,014.4 millibars. At Half Moon Bay buoy, winds northwest 14 knots, water temperature 61, pressure 1,014.8 millibars, seas 6 feet, every 8 seconds. At Monterey buoy, winds northwest at 14 knots, water temperature 62, pressure 1,014.1 millibars. At Point Sur, Wave Rider buoy, water temperature 58, seas 8 feet, every 8 seconds, 18.1 millibars. At Point Sur, Wave Rider buoy, water temperature 58, seas 8 feet, every 8 seconds. At Cape San Martin buoy, winds northwest at 70 knots, gusting to 21, water temperature 62, pressure 1,013.7 millibars. Synopsis for the Central California coast and bays, including the Monterey Bay, Greater Farallones, and Cordell Bank National Marine Sanctuaries, hazardous conditions for small craft will continue for the coastal waters and Monterey Bay early in the week due to a northwesterly moderate to fresh breeze with strong gusts. Northwest winds will ease by midweek. Moderate to rough seas will prevail through Tuesday before subsiding Wednesday. The marine forecast for San Pablo Bay, Suisun Bay, the West Delta, and the San Francisco Bay north of the Bay Bridge. For today, southwest wind 5 to 10 knots, rising to 10 to 15 knots this afternoon. For tonight, southwest wind 5 to 10 knots. For Tuesday, southwest wind 5 to 10 knots, rising to 10 to 15 knots in the afternoon. The marine forecast for Monterey Bay. Small craft advisory in effect from 3 p.m. Pacific Daylight Time this afternoon through this evening. For today, north wind around 5 knots, backing to west 10 to 15 knots early this afternoon, rising to 15 to 20 knots with gusts up to 30 knots this afternoon. Seas 3 to 4 feet. Wave detail, west 4 feet at 9 seconds. For tonight, northwest wind 15 to 20 knots, easing to 5 to 10 knots after midnight. Seas 3 to 5 feet. Wave detail, northwest 5 feet at 8 seconds. For Tuesday, northwest wind around 5 knots, backing to west in the afternoon. Seas 3 to 5 feet. Wave detail, northwest 4 feet at 9 seconds. Patchy fog in the morning. The coastal waters forecast from Pigeon Point to Point Pinos out to 10 nautical miles. Small craft advisory in effect from 3 p.m. Pacific Daylight Time this afternoon through this evening. For today, northwest wind 5 to 10 knots, rising to 15 to 20 knots with gusts up to 30 knots this afternoon. Seas 4 to 6 feet. Wave detail, northwest 6 feet.

at 9 seconds. For tonight, northwest wind 15 to 20 knots with gusts up to 30 knots, easing to 10 to 15 knots after midnight. Seas 5 to 7 feet. Wave detail, northwest 7 feet at 9 seconds. For Tuesday, northwest wind 10 to 15 knots, easing to 5 to 10 knots in the afternoon. Seas 5 to 7 feet. Wave detail, northwest 6 feet at 9 seconds. The area forecast for the peninsula, North Bay, and East Bay. For the rest of today, mostly sunny. Highs in the lower 70s at the coast of the mid-80s inland. West winds 5 to 15 miles per hour. For tonight, mostly clear. Lows in the 50s. Southwest winds 5 to 10 miles per hour. And on Tuesday, partly cloudy in the morning, then becoming mostly sunny. Highs in the lower 70s at the coast of the mid-80s inland. Southwest winds 5 to 15 miles per hour. For the Tuesday night, mostly clear until midnight, then becoming partly cloudy. Lows in the 50s. Southwest winds 5 to 10 miles per hour. For Wednesday, partly cloudy in the morning, then becoming mostly sunny. Highs in the mid-60s at the coast to around 80 inland. Southwest winds 5 to 15 miles per hour. And on Wednesday night, mostly clear until midnight, then becoming partly cloudy. Lows from the 50s to lower 60s. For the Thursday, partly cloudy in the morning, then becoming mostly sunny. Highs from the mid-60s to lower 80s. Thursday night through Friday night, mostly clear. Lows from the 50s to lower 60s. Highs from the upper 60s to lower 80s. Saturday through Sunday, partly cloudy. Highs from the upper 60s to lower 80s. Lows in the 50s. High temperatures today and lows tonight for the selected cities: San Francisco, 72 and 57, San Francisco Airport, 75 and 57, Redwood City, 83 and 56, Oakland, 77 and 58, Fremont, 81 and 56, Concord, 89 and 57, Livermore, 86 and 54, San Rafael, 85 and 55, Santa Rosa, 88 and 51, Napa, 83 and 54, Fairfield, 88 and 57. These are the 11 a.m. Pacific Daylight Time observations for the San Francisco and Monterey Bay areas on Monday, September 14th. At San Francisco Airport, it was mostly sunny, temperature 67, dew point 57, relative humidity 70%, east wind at 3 miles an hour, pressure 29.94 inches and falling. At Oakland Airport, it was mostly sunny, temperature 68, dew point 57, relative humidity 68%, southwest wind at 3 miles an hour, pressure 29.95 inches and steady. At San Jose Airport, it was mostly sunny, temperature 73, dew point 51, relative humidity 46%, variable wind at 5 miles an hour, pressure 29.94 inches and steady. At Santa Rosa, it was sunny, temperature 72, southwest wind at 3, pressure 29.94 and steady. At Concord, it was sunny, temperature 73, calm. At Livermore, it was sunny, temperature 74, west wind at 5. At Monterey, it was sunny, temperature 62, west wind at 5, pressure 29.96 and steady. At Salinas, it was sunny, temperature 70, dew point 53, relative humidity 54%, variable wind at 3. Here are some observations around California and western Nevada. It was sunny, with a temperature of 74 at Sacramento, 55 at Truckee, 60 at South Lake Tahoe, 66 at Blue Canyon, and 63 at Mammoth Lakes. It was mostly sunny, with a temperature of 77 at Los Angeles, and 62 at Reno. At San Diego, it was partly sunny, with a temperature of 74. Local temperature reports around San Francisco Bay for 11 a.m. Downtown San Francisco was 70 degrees. Oakland Museum was 68 degrees.

Redwood City was 69 degrees. San Rafael was 71 degrees. The area forecast for the South Bay, including the San Jose metro area and the Santa Clara Valley. For the rest of today, sunny. Highs in the upper 70s by the bay to the 80s inland. Northwest winds 5 to 15 miles per hour. For tonight, mostly clear. Lows from the lower to mid 50s. Northwest winds around 5 miles per hour, becoming south up to 5 miles per hour after midnight. And on Tuesday, mostly sunny in the morning, then becoming sunny. Highs in the mid 70s by the bay to the mid 80s inland. South winds up to 5 miles per hour, becoming west in the afternoon. For the Tuesday night, mostly clear. Lows in the 50s. West winds 5 to 10 miles per hour, becoming south after midnight. For Wednesday, partly cloudy in the morning, then becoming mostly sunny. Highs in the lower 70s by the bay, mid 70s to lower 80s inland. Southwest winds 5 to 10 miles per hour. And on Wednesday night, mostly clear until midnight, then becoming partly cloudy. Lows in the 50s. For the Thursday, partly cloudy in the morning, then becoming mostly sunny. Highs from the 70s to lower 80s. Thursday night and Friday mostly clear. Patchy fog, lows in the 50s, high 70s and 80s. Friday night through Saturday night, mostly clear. Lows in the 50s, highs from the lower 70s to mid 80s. Sunday, partly cloudy in the morning, then becoming mostly sunny. Highs from the lower 70s to mid 80s. High temperatures today and lows tonight for the selected cities: San Jose, 82 and 55, Mountain View, 78 and 56, Morgan Hill, 86 and 53. The area forecast for the Monterey Bay and Salinas Valley. For the rest of today, mostly sunny. Highs in the lower 70s at the coast to the lower 80s inland. West winds 5 to 15 miles per hour. For tonight, mostly clear until midnight, then becoming partly cloudy. Lows in the lower 50s. Southwest winds 5 to 10 miles per hour. And on Tuesday, partly cloudy in the morning, then becoming mostly sunny. Patchy fog in the morning. Highs in the upper 60s at the coast of the mid 80s inland. Southwest winds up to 5 miles per hour, becoming west 5 to 15 miles per hour in the afternoon. For the Tuesday night, partly cloudy until midnight, then becoming mostly cloudy. Patchy fog after midnight. Lows from the lower to mid 50s. West winds 5 to 10 miles per hour. For Wednesday, mostly cloudy in the morning, then becoming mostly sunny. Highs in the upper 60s at the coast to the upper 70s inland. Southwest winds 5 to 15 miles per hour. And on Wednesday night, partly cloudy. Lows from the upper 40s to mid 50s. For the Thursday, partly cloudy in the morning, then becoming sunny. Patchy fog. Highs from the mid 60s to upper 70s. Thursday night and Friday mostly clear. Patchy fog. Lows in the lower 50s. Highs from the upper 60s to mid 80s for Friday night. Mostly clear until midnight, then becoming partly cloudy. Lows in the mid 50s Saturday through Sunday. Partly cloudy. Highs from the upper 60s to mid 80s. Lows in the mid 50s. High temperatures today and lows tonight for the selected cities: Santa Cruz, 83 and 53, Monterey, 71 and 56, Salinas, 72 and 54, Hollister, 82 and 51, King City, 83 and 51. The weather overview for the Bay Area and Central Coast: gustier, dry offshore winds across the Vaca Range in Altamont Pass tonight into Monday. Cooling trend through midweek. The extended forecast for the Bay Area and Central Coast: Wednesday and Wednesday night, partly cloudy. High 60 to 80. Lows 50 to 60. Thursday and Thursday night, partly cloudy. Patchy fog in the morning. Patchy fog after midnight. High 60 to 80. Lows 50 to 60. Friday and Friday night, mostly clear.

patchy fog in the morning. Highs 60 to 85. Lows 50 to 60. Saturday and Saturday night, partly cloudy. Patchy fog in the morning. Highs 60 to 90. Lows 50 to 65. Sunday, mostly sunny. Highs 60 to 85. Sunrise, sunset, and tidal information for the San Francisco Bay Area for Monday, September 14th. The sunrise today, 6:50 a.m. The sunset tonight, 7:20 p.m. Tidal data at the Golden Gate for today. High tide, 2:21 a.m. at 4.92 feet. Low tide, 7:40 a.m. at 1.85 feet. High tide, 02:08 p.m. at 5.89 feet. Low tide, 8:34 p.m. at 0.56 feet. Here are the buoy observations for 11 a.m. Pacific Daylight Time. An offshore buoy 6 winds north at 6 knots, pressure 1,027.5 millibars. An offshore buoy 59 winds north at 14 knots, water temperature 67, pressure 1,023.6 millibars. At buoy 14 near Point Arena winds northwest at 8 knots, water temperature 58, pressure 1,014.9 millibars. At buoy 13 near Bodega Bay winds northwest at 12 knots, pressure 1,014.1 millibars. At Point Reyes Wave Rider buoy water temperature 60, seas 8 feet, every 8 seconds. At San Francisco buoy winds northwest at 8 knots, water temperature 60, pressure 1,014.4 millibars. At Half Moon Bay buoy winds northwest 14 knots, water temperature 61, pressure 1,014.8 millibars, seas 6 feet, every 8 seconds. At Monterey buoy winds northwest at 14 knots, water temperature 62, pressure 1,014.1 millibars. At Point Sur, Wave Rider buoy water temperature 58, seas 8 feet, every 8 seconds. At Cape San Martin buoy winds northwest at 17 knots, gusting to 21, water temperature 62, pressure 1,013.7 millibars. Synopsis for the Central California coast and bays including the Monterey Bay, Greater Farallones, and Cordell Bank National Marine Sanctuaries, hazardous conditions for small craft will continue for the coastal waters and Monterey Bay early in the week due to a northwesterly moderate to fresh breeze with strong gusts. Northwest winds will ease by midweek. Moderate to rough seas will prevail through Tuesday before subsiding Wednesday. The marine forecast for San Pablo Bay, Suisun Bay, the West Delta, and the San Francisco Bay north of the Bay Bridge. For today, southwest wind 5 to 10 knots, rising to 10 to 15 knots this afternoon. For tonight, southwest wind 5 to 10 knots. For Tuesday, southwest wind 5 to 10 knots, rising to 10 to 15 knots in the afternoon. The marine forecast for Monterey Bay. Small craft advisory in effect from 3 p.m. Pacific Daylight Time this afternoon through this evening. For today, north wind around 5 knots, backing to west 10 to 15 knots early this afternoon, rising to 15 to 20 knots with gusts up to 30 knots this afternoon. Seas 3 to 4 feet. Wave detail, west 4 feet at 9 seconds. For tonight, northwest wind 15 to 20 knots, easing to 5 to 10 knots after midnight. Seas 3 to 5 feet. Wave detail, northwest 5 feet at 8 seconds. For Tuesday, northwest wind around 5 knots, backing to west in the afternoon. Seas 3 to 5 feet. Wave detail, northwest 4 feet at 9 seconds. Patchy fog in the morning. The coastal waters forecast from Pigeon Point to Point Pinos out to 10 nautical miles. Small craft advisory in effect from 3 p.m. Pacific Daylight Time this afternoon through this evening. For today, northwest wind 5 to 10 knots, rising to 15 to 20 knots with gusts up to 30 knots this afternoon. Seas 4 to 6 feet. Wave detail, northwest 6 feet at 9 seconds. For tonight, northwest wind 15 to 20 knots with gusts up.

to 30 knots, easing to 10 to 50 knots after midnight. Seas 5 to 7 feet. Wave detail, northwest 7 feet at 9 seconds. For Tuesday, northwest wind 10 to 15 knots, easing to 5 to 10 knots in the afternoon. Seas 5 to 7 feet. Wave detail, northwest 6 feet at 9 seconds. The area forecast for the peninsula, North Bay, and East Bay. For the rest of today, mostly sunny. Highs in the lower 70s at the coast to the mid-80s inland. West winds 5 to 15 miles per hour. For tonight, mostly clear. Lows in the 50s. Southwest winds 5 to 10 miles per hour. And on Tuesday, partly cloudy in the morning, then becoming mostly sunny. Highs in the lower 70s at the coast to the mid-80s inland. Southwest winds 5 to 15 miles per hour. For the Tuesday night, mostly clear until midnight, then becoming partly cloudy. Lows in the 50s. Southwest winds 5 to 10 miles per hour. For Wednesday, partly cloudy in the morning, then becoming mostly sunny. Highs in the mid-60s at the coast to around 80 inland. Southwest winds 5 to 15 miles per hour. And on Wednesday night, mostly clear until midnight, then becoming partly cloudy. Lows from the 50s to lower 60s. For the Thursday, partly cloudy in the morning, then becoming mostly sunny. Highs from the mid-60s to lower 80s. Thursday night through Friday night, mostly clear. Lows from the 50s to lower 60s. Highs from the upper 60s to lower 80s. Saturday through Sunday, partly cloudy. Highs from the upper 60s to lower 80s. Lows in the 50s. High temperatures today and lows tonight for the selected cities: San Francisco, 72 and 57, San Francisco Airport, 75 and 57, Redwood City, 83 and 56, Oakland, 77 and 58, Fremont, 81 and 56, Concord, 89 and 57, Livermore, 86 and 54, San Rafael, 85 and 55, Santa Rosa, 88 and 51, Napa, 83 and 54, Fairfield, 88 and 57. These are the 11 a.m. Pacific Daylight Time observations for the San Francisco and Monterey Bay areas on Monday, September 14th. At San Francisco Airport, it was mostly sunny, temperature 67, dew point 57, relative humidity 70%, east wind at 3 miles an hour, pressure 29.94 inches and falling. At Oakland Airport, it was mostly sunny, temperature 68, dew point 57, relative humidity 68%, southwest wind at 3 miles an hour, pressure 29.95 inches and steady. At San Jose Airport, it was mostly sunny, temperature 73, dew point 51, relative humidity 46%, variable wind at 5 miles an hour, pressure 29.94 inches and steady. At Santa Rosa, it was sunny, temperature 72, southwest wind at 3, pressure 29.94 and steady. At Concord, it was sunny, temperature 73, calm. At Livermore, it was sunny, temperature 74, west wind at 5. At Monterey, it was sunny, temperature 62, west wind at 5, pressure 29.96 and steady. At Salinas, it was sunny, temperature 70, dew point 53, relative humidity 54%, variable wind at 3. Here are some observations around California and western Nevada. It was sunny, with a temperature of 74 at Sacramento, 55 at Truckee, 60 at South Lake Tahoe, 66 at Blue Canyon, and 63 at Mammoth Lakes. It was mostly sunny, with a temperature of 77 at Los Angeles, and 62 at Reno. At San Diego, it was partly sunny, with a temperature of 74. 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

South Bay, and Monterey Bay Area, including the cities of San Jose, Monterey, Salinas, and Santa Cruz. Local temperature reports around San Francisco Bay for 11 a.m. Downtown San Francisco was 70 degrees. Oakland Museum was 68 degrees. Redwood City was 69 degrees. San Rafael was 71 degrees. The area forecast for the South Bay, including the San Jose metro area and the Santa Clara Valley. For the rest of today, sunny. Highs in the upper 70s by the bay to the 80s inland. Northwest winds 5 to 15 miles per hour. For tonight, mostly clear. Lows from the lower to mid 50s. Northwest winds around 5 miles per hour, becoming south up to 5 miles per hour after midnight. And on Tuesday, mostly sunny in the morning, then becoming sunny. Highs in the mid 70s by the bay to the mid 80s inland. South winds up to 5 miles per hour, becoming west in the afternoon. For the Tuesday night, mostly clear. Lows in the 50s. West winds 5 to 10 miles per hour, becoming south after midnight. For Wednesday, partly cloudy in the morning, then becoming mostly sunny. Highs in the lower 70s by the bay, mid 70s to lower 80s inland. Southwest winds 5 to 10 miles per hour. And on Wednesday night, mostly clear until midnight, then becoming partly cloudy. Lows in the 50s. For the Thursday, partly cloudy in the morning, then becoming mostly sunny. Highs from the 70s to lower 80s. Thursday night and Friday mostly clear. Patchy fog, lows in the 50s, high 70s and 80s. Friday night through Saturday night, mostly clear. Lows in the 50s, highs from the lower 70s to mid 80s. Sunday, partly cloudy in the morning, then becoming mostly sunny. Highs from the lower 70s to mid 80s. High temperatures today and lows tonight for the selected cities: San Jose, 82 and 55, Mountain View, 78 and 56, Morgan Hill, 86 and 53. The area forecast for the Monterey Bay and Salinas Valley. For the rest of today, mostly sunny. Highs in the lower 70s at the coast to the lower 80s inland. West winds 5 to 15 miles per hour. For tonight, mostly clear until midnight, then becoming partly cloudy. Lows in the lower 50s. Southwest winds 5 to 10 miles per hour. And on Tuesday, partly cloudy in the morning, then becoming mostly sunny. Patchy fog in the morning. Highs in the upper 60s at the coast of the mid 80s inland. Southwest winds up to 5 miles per hour, becoming west 5 to 15 miles per hour in the afternoon. For the Tuesday night, partly cloudy until midnight, then becoming mostly cloudy. Patchy fog after midnight. Lows from the lower to mid 50s. West winds 5 to 10 miles per hour. For Wednesday, mostly cloudy in the morning, then becoming mostly sunny. Highs in the upper 60s at the coast to the upper 70s inland. Southwest winds 5 to 15 miles per hour. And on Wednesday night, partly cloudy. Lows from the upper 40s to mid 50s. For the Thursday, partly cloudy in the morning, then becoming sunny. Patchy fog. Highs from the mid-60s to upper 70s. Thursday night and Friday mostly clear. Patchy fog. Lows in the lower 50s. Highs from the upper 60s to mid-80s for Friday night. Mostly clear until midnight, then becoming partly cloudy. Lows in the mid-50s Saturday through Sunday. Partly cloudy. Highs from the upper 60s to mid-80s. Lows in the mid-50s. High temperatures today and lows tonight for the selected cities: Santa Cruz, 83 and 53, Monterey, 71 and 56, Salinas, 72 and 54, Hollister, 82 and 51, King City, 83 and 51. The weather overview for the Bay Area and Central Coast: gustier, dry offshore winds across the Vaca Range in Altamont Pass tonight into Monday. Cooling trend through midweek. The extended forecast for the Bay Area and Central Coast: Wednesday and Wednesday night, partly cloudy,

high 60 to 85. Sunrise, sunset, and tidal information for the San Francisco Bay Area for Monday, September 14th. The sunrise today, 6:50 a.m. The sunset tonight, 7:20 p.m. Tidal data at the Golden Gate for today. High tide, 2:21 a.m. at 4.92 feet. 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Low tide, 8:34 p.m. at 0.56 feet. Here are the buoy observations for noon Pacific Daylight Time. At offshore buoy 6 winds north at 8 knots, pressure 1,027.6 millibars. At offshore buoy 59 winds north at 12 knots, water temperature 67, pressure 1,023.8 millibars. At buoy 14 near Point Arena winds northwest at 8 knots, water temperature 58, pressure 1,015.1 millibars. At buoy 13 near Bodega Bay winds northwest at 12 knots, pressure 1,014.2 millibars. At Point Reyes Wave Rider buoy water temperature 60, seas 9 feet, every 8 seconds. At San Francisco buoy winds northwest at 8 knots, water temperature 60, pressure 1,014.3 millibars. At Half Moon Bay buoy winds northwest 14 knots, water temperature 61, pressure 1,015.0 millibars, sea 7 feet, every 8 seconds. At Monterey buoy winds northwest at 14 knots, water temperature 63, pressure 1,014.0 millibars. At Point Sur, Wave Rider buoy water temperature 59, seas 8 feet, every 9 seconds. At Cape San Martin buoy winds northwest at 70 knots, gusting to 21, water temperature 62, pressure 1,013.3 millibars. Synopsis for the Central California coast and bays including the Monterey Bay, Greater Farallones, and Cordell Bank National Marine Sanctuaries, hazardous conditions for small craft will continue for the coastal waters and Monterey Bay early in the week due to a northwesterly moderate to fresh breeze with strong gusts. Northwest winds will ease by midweek. Moderate to rough seas will prevail through Tuesday before subsiding Wednesday. The marine forecast for San Pablo Bay, Suisun Bay, the West Delta, and the San Francisco Bay north of the Bay Bridge. For today, southwest wind 5 to 10 knots, rising to 10 to 15 knots this afternoon. For tonight, southwest wind 5 to 10 knots. For Tuesday, southwest wind 5 to 10 knots, rising to 10 to 15 knots in the afternoon. The marine forecast for Monterey Bay. Small craft advisory in effect from 3 p.m. Pacific Daylight Time this afternoon through this evening. For today, north wind around 5 knots, backing to west 10 to 15 knots early this afternoon, rising to 15 to 20 knots with gusts up to 30 knots this afternoon. Seas 3 to 4 feet. Wave detail, west 4 feet at 9 seconds. For tonight, northwest wind 15 to 20 knots, easing to 5 to 10 knots after midnight. Seas 3 to 5 feet. Wave detail, northwest 5 feet at 8 seconds. For Tuesday, northwest wind around 5 knots, backing to west in the afternoon. Seas 3 to 5 feet. Wave detail, northwest 4 feet at 9 seconds. Patchy fog in the morning. The coastal waters forecast from Pigeon Point to Point Pinos out to 10 nautical miles. Small craft advisory in effect from 3 p.m. Pacific Daylight Time this afternoon through this evening. For today, northwest wind 5 to 10 knots, rising to 15 to 20 knots with gusts up to 30 knots this afternoon. Seas 4 to 6 feet. Wave detail, northwest 6 feet at 9 seconds. For tonight, northwest wind 15 to 20 knots with gusts up to 30 knots, easing to 10 to 15 knots after midnight. Seas 5 to 7 feet. Wave detail, northwest 7 feet at 9 seconds. For Tuesday, northwest wind 10 to 15 knots, easing to 5 to 10 knots in the afternoon. Seas 5 to 7 feet. Wave detail.

southwest 6 feet at 9 seconds. The area forecast for the peninsula, North Bay, and East Bay. For the rest of today, mostly sunny. Highs in the lower 70s at the coast of the mid-80s inland. West winds 5 to 15 miles per hour. For tonight, mostly clear. Lows in the 50s. Southwest winds 5 to 10 miles per hour. And on Tuesday, partly cloudy in the morning, then becoming mostly sunny. Highs in the lower 70s at the coast of the mid-80s inland. Southwest winds 5 to 15 miles per hour. For the Tuesday night, mostly clear until midnight, then becoming partly cloudy. Lows in the 50s. Southwest winds 5 to 10 miles per hour. For Wednesday, partly cloudy in the morning, then becoming mostly sunny. Highs in the mid-60s at the coast to around 80 inland. Southwest winds 5 to 15 miles per hour. And on Wednesday night, mostly clear until midnight, then becoming partly cloudy. Lows from the 50s to lower 60s. For the Thursday, partly cloudy in the morning, then becoming mostly sunny. Highs from the mid-60s to lower 80s. Thursday night through Friday night, mostly clear. Lows from the 50s to lower 60s. Highs from the upper 60s to lower 80s. Saturday through Sunday, partly cloudy. Highs from the upper 60s to lower 80s. Lows in the 50s. High temperatures today and lows tonight for the selected cities: San Francisco, 72 and 57, San Francisco Airport, 75 and 57, Redwood City, 83 and 56, Oakland, 77 and 58, Fremont, 81 and 56, Concord, 89 and 57, Livermore, 86 and 54, San Rafael, 85 and 55, Santa Rosa, 88 and 51, Napa, 83 and 54, Fairfield, 88 and 57. These are the noon Pacific Daylight Time observations for the San Francisco and Monterey Bay areas on Monday, September 14th. At San Francisco Airport, it was mostly sunny, temperature 68, dew point 58, relative humidity 70%, northeast wind at 3 miles an hour, pressure 29.93 inches and falling. At Oakland Airport, it was mostly sunny, temperature 71, dew point 56, relative humidity 58%, southwest wind at 5 miles an hour, pressure 29.94 inches and falling. At San Jose Airport, it was mostly sunny, temperature 78, dew point 48, relative humidity 34%, northwest wind at 8 miles an hour, pressure 29.92 inches and falling. At Santa Rosa, it was sunny, temperature 78, variable wind at 5, pressure 29.92 and falling. At Concord, it was sunny, temperature 77, variable wind at 3. At Livermore, it was sunny, temperature 78, southwest wind at 5. At Monterey, it was sunny, temperature 65, west wind at 9, pressure 29.95 and falling. At Salinas, it was sunny, temperature 74, dew point 53, relative humidity 48%, northwest wind at 9. Here are some observations around California and western Nevada. Skies ranged from sunny to mostly sunny. It was 77 at Sacramento, 78 at Los Angeles, 74 at San Diego, and 66 at Reno. Truckee reported 61, South Lake Tahoe reported 62, Blue Canyon reported 68, and Mammoth Lakes reported 66. Local temperature reports around San Francisco Bay for 12 p.m. Downtown San Francisco was 71 degrees. Oakland Museum was 72 degrees. Redwood City was 75 degrees. San Rafael was 76 degrees. The area forecast for the South Bay, including the San Jose metro area and the Santa Clara Valley. For the rest of today, sunny. Highs in the upper 70s by the bay to the 80s inland. Northwest winds 5 to 15 miles per hour. For tonight, mostly clear. Lows from the lower to mid-50s.

winds around 5 miles per hour, becoming south up to 5 miles per hour after midnight. And on Tuesday, mostly sunny in the morning, then becoming sunny. Highs in the mid-70s by the bay to the mid-80s inland. South winds up to 5 miles per hour, becoming west in the afternoon. For the Tuesday night, mostly clear. Lows in the 50s. West winds 5 to 10 miles per hour, becoming south after midnight. For Wednesday, partly cloudy in the morning, then becoming mostly sunny. Highs in the lower 70s by the bay, mid-70s to lower 80s inland. Southwest winds 5 to 10 miles per hour. And on Wednesday night, mostly clear until midnight, then becoming partly cloudy. Lows in the 50s. For the Thursday, partly cloudy in the morning, then becoming mostly sunny. Highs from the 70s to lower 80s. Thursday night and Friday mostly clear. Patchy fog, lows in the 50s, high 70s and 80s. Friday night through Saturday night, mostly clear. Lows in the 50s, highs from the lower 70s to mid 80s. Sunday, partly cloudy in the morning, then becoming mostly sunny. Highs from the lower 70s to mid 80s. High temperatures today and lows tonight for the selected cities: San Jose, 82 and 55, Mountain View, 78 and 56, Morgan Hill, 86 and 53. The area forecast for the Monterey Bay and Salinas Valley. For the rest of today, mostly sunny. Highs in the lower 70s at the coast to the lower 80s inland. West winds 5 to 15 miles per hour. For tonight, mostly clear until midnight, then becoming partly cloudy. Lows in the lower 50s. Southwest winds 5 to 10 miles per hour. And on Tuesday, partly cloudy in the morning, then becoming mostly sunny. Patchy fog in the morning. Highs in the upper 60s at the coast of the mid-80s inland. Southwest winds up to 5 miles per hour, becoming west 5 to 15 miles per hour in the afternoon. For the Tuesday night, partly cloudy until midnight, then becoming mostly cloudy. Patchy fog after midnight. Lows from the lower to mid-50s. West winds 5 to 10 miles per hour. For Wednesday, mostly cloudy in the morning, then becoming mostly sunny. Highs in the upper 60s at the coast to the upper 70s inland. Southwest winds 5 to 15 miles per hour. And on Wednesday night, partly cloudy. Lows from the upper 40s to mid 50s. For the Thursday, partly cloudy in the morning, then becoming sunny. Patchy fog. Highs from the mid-60s to upper 70s. Thursday night and Friday mostly clear. Patchy fog. Lows in the lower 50s. Highs from the upper 60s to mid-80s for Friday night. Mostly clear until midnight, then becoming partly cloudy. Lows in the mid-50s Saturday through Sunday. Partly cloudy. Highs from the upper 60s to mid-80s. Lows in the mid-50s. High temperatures today and lows tonight for the selected cities: Santa Cruz, 83 and 53, Monterey, 71 and 56, Salinas, 72 and 54, Hollister, 82 and 51, King City, 83 and 51. The weather overview for the Bay Area and Central Coast: cooling trend and below normal temperatures through midweek. Return to seasonal temperatures late week into weekend. The extended forecast for the Bay Area and Central Coast: Wednesday and Wednesday night, partly cloudy. High 60 to 80. Lows 50 to 60. Thursday and Thursday night, partly cloudy. Patchy fog in the morning. Patchy fog after midnight. High 60 to 80. Lows 50 to 60. Friday and Friday night, mostly clear. Patchy fog in the morning. High 65 to 85. Lows 50 to 60. Saturday and Saturday night, mostly clear. Patchy fog in the morning. Highs 65 to 90. Lows 50 to 60. Sunday, mostly sunny. Highs 65 to 85. Sunrise, sunset, and tidal information for the San Francisco Bay Area for Monday,

September 14th. The sunrise today, 6:50 a.m. The sunset tonight, 7:20 p.m. Tidal data at the Golden Gate for today. High tide, 2:21 a.m. at 4.92 feet. 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Low tide, 8:34 p.m. at 0.56 feet. Here are the buoy observations for noon Pacific Daylight Time. An offshore buoy 6 winds north at 10 knots, pressure 1,027.7 millibars. An offshore buoy 59 winds north at 12 knots, water temperature 67, pressure 1,023.8 millibars. At buoy 14 near Point Arena, winds northwest at 8 knots, water temperature 58, pressure 1,015.1 millibars. At buoy 13 near Bodega Bay, winds northwest at 12 knots, pressure 1,014.2 millibars. At Point Reyes Wave Rider buoy, water temperature 60, seas 8 feet, every 8 seconds. At San Francisco buoy, winds northwest at 8 knots, pressure 1,014.2 millibars, swell 6 feet, every 8 seconds. At Half Moon Bay buoy, winds northwest 14 knots, water temperature 61, pressure 1,015.0 millibars, sea 7 feet, every 8 seconds. At Monterey buoy, winds northwest at 14 knots, water temperature 63, pressure 1,013.9 millibars. At Point Sur, Wave Rider buoy, water temperature 59, seas 8 feet, every 9 seconds. At Cape San Martin buoy, winds northwest at 17 knots, gusting to 21, water temperature 62, pressure 1,013.3 millibars. Synopsis for the Central California coast and bays, including the Monterey Bay, Greater Farallones, and Cordell Bank National Marine Sanctuaries, hazardous conditions for small craft will continue for the coastal waters and Monterey Bay early in the week due to a northwesterly moderate to fresh breeze with strong gusts. Northwest winds will ease by midweek. Moderate to rough seas will prevail through Tuesday before subsiding Wednesday. The marine forecast for San Pablo Bay, Suisun Bay, the West Delta, and the San Francisco Bay north of the Bay Bridge. For today, southwest wind 5 to 10 knots, rising to 10 to 15 knots this afternoon. For tonight, southwest wind 5 to 10 knots. For Tuesday, southwest wind 5 to 10 knots, rising to 10 to 15 knots in the afternoon. The marine forecast for Monterey Bay. Small craft advisory in effect from 3 p.m. Pacific Daylight Time this afternoon through this evening. For today, north wind around 5 knots, backing to west 10 to 15 knots early this afternoon, rising to 15 to 20 knots with gusts up to 30 knots this afternoon. Seas 3 to 4 feet. Wave detail, west 4 feet at 9 seconds. For tonight, northwest wind 15 to 20 knots, easing to 5 to 10 knots after midnight. Seas 3 to 5 feet. Wave detail, northwest 5 feet at 8 seconds. For Tuesday, northwest wind around 5 knots, backing to west in the afternoon. Seas 3 to 5 feet. Wave detail, northwest 4 feet at 9 seconds. Patchy fog in the morning. The coastal waters forecast from Pigeon Point to Point Pinos out to 10 nautical miles. Small craft advisory in effect from 3 p.m. Pacific Daylight Time this afternoon through this evening. For today, northwest wind 5 to 10 knots, rising to 15 to 20 knots with gusts up to 30 knots this afternoon. Seas 4 to 6 feet. Wave detail, northwest 6 feet at 9 seconds. For tonight, northwest wind 15 to 20 knots with gusts up to 30 knots, easing to 10 to 15 knots after midnight. Seas 5 to 7 feet. Wave detail, northwest 7 feet at 9 seconds. For Tuesday, northwest wind 10 to 15 knots, easing to 5 to 10 knots in the afternoon. Seas 5 to 7 feet. Wave detail, northwest 6 feet at 9 seconds. The area forecast for the peninsula, North Bay,

sunny. Highs in the lower 70s at the coast to the mid 80s inland. West winds 5 to 15 miles per hour. For tonight, mostly clear. Lows in the 50s. Southwest winds 5 to 10 miles per hour. And on Tuesday, partly cloudy in the morning, then becoming mostly sunny. Highs in the lower 70s at the coast to the mid 80s inland. Southwest winds 5 to 15 miles per hour. For the Tuesday night, mostly clear until midnight, then becoming partly cloudy. Lows in the 50s. Southwest winds 5 to 10 miles per hour. For Wednesday, partly cloudy in the morning, then becoming mostly sunny. Highs in the mid-60s at the coast to around 80 inland. Southwest winds 5 to 15 miles per hour. And on Wednesday night, mostly clear until midnight, then becoming partly cloudy. Lows from the 50s to lower 60s. For the Thursday, partly cloudy in the morning, then becoming mostly sunny. Highs from the mid-60s to lower 80s. Thursday night through Friday night, mostly clear. Lows from the 50s to lower 60s. Highs from the upper 60s to lower 80s. Saturday through Sunday, partly cloudy. Highs from the upper 60s to lower 80s. Lows in the 50s. High temperatures today and lows tonight for the selected cities: San Francisco, 72 and 57. San Francisco Airport, 75 and 57. Redwood City, 83 and 56. Oakland, 77 and 58. Fremont, 81 and 56. Concord, 89 and 57. Livermore, 86 and 54. San Rafael, 85 and 55. Santa Rosa, 88 and 51. Napa, 83 and 54. Fairfield, 88 and 57. These are the noon Pacific Daylight Time observations for the San Francisco and Monterey Bay areas on Monday, September 14th. At San Francisco Airport, it was mostly sunny, temperature 68, dew point 58, relative humidity 70%, northeast wind at 3 miles an hour, pressure 29.93 inches and falling. At Oakland Airport, it was mostly sunny, temperature 71, dew point 56, relative humidity 58%, southwest wind at 5 miles an hour, pressure 29.94 inches and falling. At San Jose Airport, it was mostly sunny, temperature 78, dew point 48, relative humidity 34%, northwest wind at 8 miles an hour, pressure 29.92 inches and falling. At Santa Rosa, it was sunny, temperature 78, variable wind at 5, pressure 29.92 and falling. At Concord, it was sunny, temperature 77, variable wind at 3. At Livermore, it was sunny, temperature 78, southwest wind at 5. At Monterey, it was sunny, temperature 65, west wind at 9, pressure 29.95 and falling. At Salinas, it was sunny, temperature 74, dew point 53, relative humidity 48%, northwest wind at 9. Here are some observations around California and western Nevada. Skies ranged from sunny to mostly sunny. It was 77 at Sacramento, 78 at Los Angeles, 74 at San Diego, and 66 at Reno. Truckee reported 61, South Lake Tahoe reported 62, Blue Canyon reported 68, and Mammoth Lakes reported 66. 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This broadcast originates from the National Weather Service office located in Monterey, California, and serves the South Bay and Monterey Bay area, including the cities of San Jose, Monterey, Salinas, and Santa Cruz. Local temperature reports around San Francisco Bay for 12 p.m. Downtown San Francisco was 71 degrees. Oakland Museum was 72 degrees. Redwood City was 75 degrees. San Rafael was 76 degrees. The area forecast for the South Bay, including the San

Jose metro area and the Santa Clara Valley. For the rest of today, sunny. Highs in the upper 70s by the bay to the 80s inland. Northwest winds 5 to 15 miles per hour. For tonight, mostly clear. Lows from the lower to mid 50s. Northwest winds around 5 miles per hour, becoming south up to 5 miles per hour after midnight. And on Tuesday, mostly sunny in the morning, then becoming sunny. Highs in the mid 70s by the bay to the mid 80s inland. South winds up to 5 miles per hour, becoming west in the afternoon. For the Tuesday night, mostly clear. Lows in the 50s. West winds 5 to 10 miles per hour, becoming south after midnight. For Wednesday, partly cloudy in the morning, then becoming mostly sunny. Highs in the lower 70s by the bay, mid 70s to lower 80s inland. Southwest winds 5 to 10 miles per hour. And on Wednesday night, mostly clear until midnight, then becoming partly cloudy. Lows in the 50s. For the Thursday, partly cloudy in the morning, then becoming mostly sunny. Highs from the 70s to lower 80s. Thursday night and Friday mostly clear. Patchy fog, lows in the 50s, high 70s and 80s. Friday night through Saturday night, mostly clear. Lows in the 50s, highs from the lower 70s to mid 80s. Sunday, partly cloudy in the morning, then becoming mostly sunny. Highs from the lower 70s to mid 80s. High temperatures today and lows tonight for the selected cities: San Jose, 82 and 55, Mountain View, 78 and 56, Morgan Hill, 86 and 53. The area forecast for the Monterey Bay and Salinas Valley. For the rest of today, mostly sunny. Highs in the lower 70s at the coast to the lower 80s inland. West winds 5 to 15 miles per hour. For tonight, mostly clear until midnight, then becoming partly cloudy. Lows in the lower 50s. Southwest winds 5 to 10 miles per hour. And on Tuesday, partly cloudy in the morning, then becoming mostly sunny. Patchy fog in the morning. Highs in the upper 60s at the coast of the mid 80s inland. Southwest winds up to 5 miles per hour, becoming west 5 to 15 miles per hour in the afternoon. For the Tuesday night, partly cloudy until midnight, then becoming mostly cloudy. Patchy fog after midnight. Lows from the lower to mid 50s. West winds 5 to 10 miles per hour. For Wednesday, mostly cloudy in the morning, then becoming mostly sunny. Highs in the upper 60s at the coast to the upper 70s inland. Southwest winds 5 to 15 miles per hour. And on Wednesday night, partly cloudy. Lows from the upper 40s to mid 50s. For the Thursday, partly cloudy in the morning, then becoming sunny. Patchy fog. Highs from the mid 60s to upper 70s. Thursday night and Friday mostly clear. Patchy fog, lows in the lower 50s, highs from the upper 60s to mid 80s. For Friday night, mostly clear until midnight, then becoming partly cloudy. Lows in the mid 50s. Saturday through Sunday, partly cloudy. Highs from the upper 60s to mid 80s, lows in the mid 50s. High temperatures today and lows tonight for the selected cities: Santa Cruz, 83 and 53, Monterey, 71 and 56, Salinas, 72 and 54, Hollister, 82 and 51, King City, 83 and 51. The weather overview for the Bay Area and Central Coast: cooling trend and below normal temperatures through midweek. Return to seasonal temperatures late week into weekend. The extended forecast for the Bay Area and Central Coast: Wednesday and Wednesday night, partly cloudy. High 60 to 80. Lows 50 to 60. Thursday and Thursday night, partly cloudy. Patchy fog in the morning. Patchy fog after midnight. High 60 to 80. Lows 50 to 60. Friday and Friday night, mostly clear. Patchy fog in the morning. High 65 to 85. Lows 50 to 60. Saturday and Saturday night, mostly clear.

patchy fog in the morning. Highs 65 to 90. Lows 50 to 60. Sunday, mostly sunny. High 65 to 85. Sunrise, sunset, and tidal information for the San Francisco Bay Area for Monday, September 14th. The sunrise today, 6:50 a.m. The sunset tonight, 7:20 p.m. Tidal data at the Golden Gate for today. High tide, 2:21 a.m. at 4.92 feet. Low tide, 7:40 a.m. at 1.85 feet. High tide, 02:08 p.m. at 5.89 feet. Low tide, 8:34 p.m. at 0.56 feet. Here are the buoy observations for noon Pacific Daylight Time. An offshore buoy 6 winds north at 10 knots, pressure 1,027.7 millibars. An offshore buoy 59 winds north at 12 knots, water temperature 67, pressure 1,023.8 millibars. At buoy 14 near Point Arena winds northwest at 8 knots, water temperature 58, pressure 1,015.1 millibars. At buoy 13 near Bodega Bay winds northwest at 12 knots, pressure 1,014.2 millibars. At Point Reyes Wave Rider buoy water temperature 60, seas 8 feet, every 8 seconds. At San Francisco buoy winds northwest at 8 knots, pressure 1,014.2 millibars, swell 6 feet, every 8 seconds. At Half Moon Bay buoy winds northwest-northwest at 8 knots, pressure 1,014.2 millibars, swell 6 feet, every 8 seconds. At Half Moon Bay buoy winds northwest 14 knots, water temperature 61, pressure 1,015.0 millibars, sea 7 feet, every 8 seconds. At Monterey buoy winds northwest at 14 knots, water temperature 63, pressure 1,013.9 millibars. At Point Sur, Wave Rider buoy water temperature 59, seas 8 feet, every 9 seconds. At Cape San Martin buoy winds northwest at 17 knots, gusting to 21, water temperature 62, pressure 1,013.3 millibars. Synopsis for the Central California coast and bays including the Monterey Bay, Greater Farallones, and Cordell Bank National Marine Sanctuaries, hazardous conditions for small craft will continue for the coastal waters and Monterey Bay early in the week due to a northwesterly moderate to fresh breeze with strong gusts. Northwest winds will ease by midweek. Moderate to rough seas will prevail through Tuesday before subsiding Wednesday. The marine forecast for San Pablo Bay, Suisun Bay, the West Delta, and the San Francisco Bay north of the Bay Bridge. For today, southwest wind 5 to 10 knots, rising to 10 to 15 knots this afternoon. For tonight, southwest wind 5 to 10 knots. For Tuesday, southwest wind 5 to 10 knots, rising to 10 to 15 knots in the afternoon. The marine forecast for Monterey Bay. Small craft advisory in effect from 3 p.m. Pacific Daylight Time this afternoon through this evening. For today, north wind around 5 knots, backing to west 10 to 15 knots early this afternoon, rising to 15 to 20 knots with gusts up to 30 knots this afternoon. Seas 3 to 4 feet. Wave detail, west 4 feet at 9 seconds. For tonight, northwest wind 15 to 20 knots, easing to 5 to 10 knots after midnight. Seas 3 to 5 feet. Wave detail, northwest 5 feet at 8 seconds. For Tuesday, northwest wind around 5 knots, backing to west in the afternoon. Seas 3 to 5 feet. Wave detail, northwest 4 feet at 9 seconds. Patchy fog in the morning. The coastal waters forecast from Pigeon Point to Point Pinos out to 10 nautical miles. Small craft advisory in effect from 3 p.m. Pacific Daylight Time this afternoon through this evening. For today, northwest wind 5 to 10 knots, rising to 15 to 20 knots with gusts up to 30 knots this afternoon. Seas 4 to 6 feet. Wave detail, northwest 6 feet at 9 seconds. For tonight, northwest wind 15 to 20 knots with gusts up

30 knots, easing to 10 to 15 knots after midnight. Seas 5 to 7 feet. Wave detail, northwest 7 feet at 9 seconds. For Tuesday, northwest wind 10 to 15 knots, easing to 5 to 10 knots in the afternoon. Seas 5 to 7 feet. Wave detail, northwest 6 feet at 9 seconds. The area forecast for the peninsula, North Bay, and East Bay. For the rest of today, mostly sunny. Highs in the lower 70s at the coast to the mid-80s inland. West winds 5 to 15 miles per hour. For tonight, mostly clear. Lows in the 50s. Southwest winds 5 to 10 miles per hour. And on Tuesday, partly cloudy in the morning, then becoming mostly sunny. Highs in the lower 70s at the coast to the mid-80s inland. Southwest winds 5 to 15 miles per hour. For the Tuesday night, mostly clear until midnight, then becoming partly cloudy. Lows in the 50s. Southwest winds 5 to 10 miles per hour. For Wednesday, partly cloudy in the morning, then becoming mostly sunny. Highs in the mid-60s at the coast to around 80 inland. Southwest winds 5 to 15 miles per hour. And on Wednesday night, mostly clear until midnight, then becoming partly cloudy. Lows from the 50s to lower 60s. For the Thursday, partly cloudy in the morning, then becoming mostly sunny. Highs from the mid-60s to lower 80s. Thursday night through Friday night, mostly clear. Lows from the 50s to lower 60s. Highs from the upper 60s to lower 80s. Saturday through Sunday, partly cloudy. Highs from the upper 60s to lower 80s. Lows in the 50s. High temperatures today and lows tonight for the selected cities: San Francisco, 72 and 57, San Francisco Airport, 75 and 57, Redwood City, 83 and 56, Oakland, 77 and 58, Fremont, 81 and 56, Concord, 89 and 57, Livermore, 86 and 54, San Rafael, 85 and 55, Santa Rosa, 88 and 51, Napa, 83 and 54, Fairfield, 88 and 57. These are the noon Pacific Daylight Time observations for the San Francisco and Monterey Bay areas on Monday, September 14th. At San Francisco Airport, it was mostly sunny, temperature 68, dew point 58, relative humidity 70%, northeast wind at 3 miles an hour, pressure 29.93 inches and falling. At Oakland Airport, it was mostly sunny, temperature 71, dew point 56, relative humidity 58%, southwest wind at 5 miles an hour, pressure 29.94 inches and falling. At San Jose Airport, it was mostly sunny, temperature 78, dew point 48, relative humidity 34%, northwest wind at 8 miles an hour, pressure 29.92 inches and falling. At Santa Rosa, it was sunny, temperature 78, variable wind at 5, pressure 29.92 and falling. At Concord, it was sunny, temperature 77, variable wind at 3. At Livermore, it was sunny, temperature 78, southwest wind at 5. At Monterey, it was sunny, temperature 65, west wind at 9, pressure 29.95 and falling. At Salinas, it was sunny, temperature 74, dew point 53, relative humidity 48%, northwest wind at 9. Here are some observations around California and western Nevada. Skies ranged from sunny to mostly sunny. It was 77 at Sacramento, 78 at Los Angeles, 74 at San Diego, and 66 at Reno. Truckee reported 61, South Lake Tahoe reported 62, Blue Canyon reported 68, and Mammoth Lakes reported 66. Local temperature reports around San Francisco Bay for 12 p.m. Downtown San Francisco was 71 degrees. Oakland Museum was 72 degrees. Redwood City was 75 degrees. San Rafael was 76 degrees. The area

forecast for the South Bay, including the San Jose metro area and the Santa Clara Valley. For the rest of today, sunny. Highs in the upper 70s by the bay to the 80s inland. Northwest winds 5 to 15 miles per hour. For tonight, mostly clear. Lows from the lower to mid 50s. Northwest winds around 5 miles per hour, becoming south up to 5 miles per hour after midnight. And on Tuesday, mostly sunny in the morning, then becoming sunny. Highs in the mid 70s by the bay to the mid 80s inland. South winds up to 5 miles per hour, becoming west in the afternoon. For the Tuesday night, mostly clear. Lows in the 50s. West winds 5 to 10 miles per hour, becoming south after midnight. For Wednesday, partly cloudy in the morning, then becoming mostly sunny. Highs in the lower 70s by the bay, mid 70s to lower 80s inland. Southwest winds 5 to 10 miles per hour. And on Wednesday night, mostly clear until midnight, then becoming partly cloudy. Lows in the 50s. For the Thursday, partly cloudy in the morning, then becoming mostly sunny. Highs from the 70s to lower 80s. Thursday night and Friday mostly clear. Patchy fog, lows in the 50s, high 70s and 80s. Friday night through Saturday night, mostly clear. Lows in the 50s, highs from the lower 70s to mid 80s. Sunday, partly cloudy in the morning, then becoming mostly sunny. Highs from the lower 70s to mid 80s. High temperatures today and lows tonight for the selected cities: San Jose, 82 and 55, Mountain View, 78 and 56, Morgan Hill, 86 and 53. The area forecast for the Monterey Bay and Salinas Valley. For the rest of today, mostly sunny. Highs in the lower 70s at the coast to the lower 80s inland. West winds 5 to 15 miles per hour. For tonight, mostly clear until midnight, then becoming partly cloudy. Lows in the lower 50s. Southwest winds 5 to 10 miles per hour. And on Tuesday, partly cloudy in the morning, then becoming mostly sunny. Patchy fog in the morning. Highs in the upper 60s at the coast of the mid 80s inland. Southwest winds up to 5 miles per hour, becoming west 5 to 15 miles per hour in the afternoon. For the Tuesday night, partly cloudy until midnight, then becoming mostly cloudy. Patchy fog after midnight. Lows from the lower to mid 50s. West winds 5 to 10 miles per hour. For Wednesday, mostly cloudy in the morning, then becoming mostly sunny. Highs in the upper 60s at the coast to the upper 70s inland. Southwest winds 5 to 15 miles per hour. And on Wednesday night, partly cloudy. Lows from the upper 40s to mid 50s. For the Thursday, partly cloudy in the morning, then becoming sunny. Patchy fog. Highs from the mid 60s to upper 70s. Thursday night and Friday mostly clear. Patchy fog. Lows in the lower 50s. Highs from the upper 60s to mid 80s for Friday night. Mostly clear until midnight, then becoming partly cloudy. Lows in the mid 50s Saturday through Sunday. Partly cloudy. Highs from the upper 60s to mid 80s. Lows in the mid 50s. High temperatures today and lows tonight for the selected cities: Santa Cruz, 83 and 53, Monterey, 71 and 56, Salinas, 72 and 54, Hollister, 82 and 51, King City, 83 and 51. The weather overview for the Bay Area and Central Coast: cooling trend and below normal temperatures through midweek. Return to seasonal temperatures late week into weekend. The extended forecast for the Bay Area and Central Coast: Wednesday and Wednesday night, partly cloudy. High 60 to 80. Lows 50 to 60. Thursday and Thursday night, partly cloudy. Patchy fog in the morning. Patchy fog after midnight. High 60 to 80. Lows 50 to 60. Friday and Friday night, mostly clear. Patchy fog in the morning. High 65 to 85. Lows 50 to 60.

Saturday and Saturday night, mostly clear. Patchy fog in the morning. Highs 65 to 90. Lows 50 to 60. Sunday, mostly sunny. High 65 to 85. Sunrise, sunset, and tidal information for the San Francisco Bay Area for Monday, September 14th. The sunrise today, 6:50 a.m. The sunset tonight, 7:20 p.m. Tidal data at the Golden Gate for today. High tide, 2:21 a.m. at 4.92 feet. Low tide, 7:40 a.m. at 1.85 feet. High tide, 02:08 p.m. at 5.89 feet. Low tide, 8:34 p.m. at 0.56 feet. Here are the buoy observations for noon Pacific Daylight Time. An offshore buoy 6 winds north at 10 knots, pressure 1,027.7 millibars. An offshore buoy 59 winds north at 12 knots, water temperature 67, pressure 1,023.8 millibars. A buoy 14 near Point Arena winds northwest at 8 knots, water temperature 58, pressure 1,015.1 millibars. A buoy 13 near Bodega Bay winds northwest at 12 knots, pressure 1,014.2 millibars. At Point Reyes Wave Rider buoy water temperature 60, seas 8 feet, every 8 seconds. At San Francisco buoy winds northwest at 8 knots, pressure 1,014.2 millibars, swell 6 feet, every 8 seconds. At Half Moon Bay buoy winds northwest 14 knots, water temperature 61, pressure 1,015.0 millibars, sea 7 feet, every 8 seconds. At Monterey buoy winds northwest at 14 knots, water temperature 63, pressure 1,013.9 millibars. At Pointer, Wave Rider buoy water temperature 59, seas 8 feet, every 9 seconds. At Cape San Martin buoy winds northwest at 17 knots, gusting to 21, water temperature 62, pressure 1,013.3 millibars. Synopsis for the Central California coast and bays including the Monterey Bay, Greater Farallones, and Cordell Bank National Marine Sanctuaries, hazardous conditions for small craft will continue for the coastal waters and Monterey Bay early in the week due to a northwesterly moderate to fresh breeze with strong gusts. Northwest winds will ease by midweek. Moderate to rough seas will prevail through Tuesday before subsiding Wednesday. The marine forecast for San Pablo Bay, Suisun Bay, the West Delta, and the San Francisco Bay north of the Bay Bridge. For today, southwest wind 5 to 10 knots, rising to 10 to 15 knots this afternoon. For tonight, southwest wind 5 to 10 knots. For Tuesday, southwest wind 5 to 10 knots, rising to 10 to 15 knots in the afternoon. The marine forecast for Monterey Bay. Small craft advisory in effect from 3 p.m. Pacific Daylight Time this afternoon through this evening. For today, north wind around 5 knots, backing to west 10 to 15 knots early this afternoon, rising to 15 to 20 knots with gusts up to 30 knots this afternoon. Seas 3 to 4 feet. Wave detail, west 4 feet at 9 seconds. For tonight, northwest wind 15 to 20 knots, easing to 5 to 10 knots after midnight. Seas 3 to 5 feet. Wave detail, northwest 5 feet at 8 seconds. For Tuesday, northwest wind around 5 knots, backing to west in the afternoon. Seas 3 to 5 feet. Wave detail, northwest 4 feet at 9 seconds. Patchy fog in the morning. The coastal waters forecast from Pigeon Point to Point Pinos out to 10 nautical miles. Small craft advisory in effect from 3 p.m. Pacific Daylight Time this afternoon through this evening. For today, northwest wind 5 to 10 knots, rising to 15 to 20 knots with gusts up to 30 knots this afternoon. Seas 4 to 6 feet. Wave detail, northwest 6 feet at 9 seconds. For tonight, northwest wind 15 to 20 knots with gusts up to 30 knots, easing to 10 to 15 knots after midnight. Seas 5 to 7 feet.

Wave detail, northwest 7 feet at 9 seconds. For Tuesday, northwest wind 10 to 15 knots, easing to 5 to 10 knots in the afternoon. Seas 5 to 7 feet. Wave detail, northwest 6 feet at 9 seconds. The area forecast for the peninsula, North Bay and East Bay. For the rest of today, mostly sunny. Highs in the lower 70s at the coast of the mid-80s inland. West winds 5 to 15 miles per hour. For tonight, mostly clear. Lows in the 50s. Southwest winds 5 to 10 miles per hour. And on Tuesday, partly cloudy in the morning, then becoming mostly sunny. Highs in the lower 70s at the coast of the mid-80s inland. Southwest winds 5 to 15 miles per hour. For the Tuesday night, mostly clear until midnight, then becoming partly cloudy. Lows in the 50s. Southwest winds 5 to 10 miles per hour. For Wednesday, partly cloudy in the morning, then becoming mostly sunny. Highs in the mid-60s at the coast to around 80 inland. Southwest winds 5 to 15 miles per hour. And on Wednesday night, mostly clear until midnight, then becoming partly cloudy. Lows from the 50s to lower 60s. For the Thursday, partly cloudy in the morning, then becoming mostly sunny. Highs from the mid-60s to lower 80s. Thursday night through Friday night, mostly clear. Lows from the 50s to lower 60s. Highs from the upper 60s to lower 80s. Saturday through Sunday, partly cloudy. Highs from the upper 60s to lower 80s. Lows in the 50s. High temperatures today and lows tonight for the selected cities: San Francisco, 72 and 57, San Francisco Airport, 75 and 57, Redwood City, 83 and 56, Oakland, 77 and 58, Fremont, 81 and 56, Concord, 89 and 57, Livermore, 86 and 54, San Rafael, 85 and 55, Santa Rosa, 88 and 51, Napa, 83 and 54, Fairfield, 88 and 57. These are the noon Pacific Daylight Time observations for the San Francisco and Monterey Bay areas on Monday, September 14th. At San Francisco Airport, it was mostly sunny, temperature 68, dew point 58, relative humidity 70%, northeast wind at 3 miles an hour, pressure 29.93 inches and falling. At Oakland Airport, it was mostly sunny, temperature 71, dew point 56, relative humidity 58%, southwest wind at 5 miles an hour, pressure 29.94 inches and falling. At San Jose Airport, it was mostly sunny, temperature 78, dew point 48, relative humidity 34%, northwest wind at 8 miles an hour, pressure 29.92 inches and falling. At Santa Rosa, it was sunny, temperature 78, variable wind at 5, pressure 29.92 and falling. At Concord, it was sunny, temperature 77, variable wind at 3. At Livermore, it was sunny, temperature 78, southwest wind at 5. At Monterey, it was sunny, temperature 65, west wind at 9, pressure 29.95 and falling. At Salinas, it was sunny, temperature 74, dew point 53, relative humidity 48%, northwest wind at 9. Here are some observations around California and western Nevada. Sky has ranged from sunny to mostly sunny. It was 77 at Sacramento, 78 at Los Angeles, 74 at San Diego, and 66 at Reno. Truckee reported 61, South Lake Tahoe reported 62, Blue Canyon reported 68, and Mammoth Lakes reported 66. 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This broadcast originates from the National Weather Service office located in Monterey, California, and serves the South Bay and Monterey Bay Area, including the cities of San Jose, Monterey, Salinas, and Santa Cruz.

Local temperature reports around San Francisco Bay for 12 p.m. Downtown San Francisco was 71 degrees. Oakland Museum was 72 degrees. Redwood City was 75 degrees. San Rafael was 76 degrees. The area forecast for the South Bay, including the San Jose metro area and the Santa Clara Valley. For the rest of today, sunny. Highs in the upper 70s by the bay to the 80s inland. Northwest winds 5 to 15 miles per hour. For tonight, mostly clear. Lows from the lower to mid 50s. Northwest winds around 5 miles per hour, becoming south up to 5 miles per hour after midnight. And on Tuesday, mostly sunny in the morning, then becoming sunny. Highs in the mid 70s by the bay to the mid 80s inland. South winds up to 5 miles per hour, becoming west in the afternoon. For the Tuesday night, mostly clear. Lows in the 50s. West winds 5 to 10 miles per hour, becoming south after midnight. For Wednesday, partly cloudy in the morning, then becoming mostly sunny. Highs in the lower 70s by the bay, mid 70s to lower 80s inland. Southwest winds 5 to 10 miles per hour. And on Wednesday night, mostly clear until midnight, then becoming partly cloudy. Lows in the 50s. For the Thursday, partly cloudy in the morning, then becoming mostly sunny. Highs from the 70s to lower 80s. Thursday night and Friday mostly clear. Patchy fog, lows in the 50s, high 70s and 80s Friday night through Saturday night, mostly clear. Lows in the 50s, highs from the lower 70s to mid 80s Sunday. Partly cloudy in the morning, then becoming mostly sunny. Highs from the lower 70s to mid 80s, high temperatures today and lows tonight for the selected cities: San Jose, 82 and 55, Mountain View, 78 and 56, Morgan Hill, 86 and 53. The area forecast for the Monterey Bay and Salinas Valley. For the rest of today, mostly sunny. Highs in the lower 70s at the coast to the lower 80s inland. West winds 5 to 15 miles per hour. For tonight, mostly clear until midnight, then becoming partly cloudy. Lows in the lower 50s. Southwest winds 5 to 10 miles per hour. And on Tuesday, partly cloudy in the morning, then becoming mostly sunny. Patchy fog in the morning. Highs in the upper 60s at the coast to the mid 80s inland. Southwest winds up to 5 miles per hour, becoming west 5 to 15 miles per hour in the afternoon. For the Tuesday night, partly cloudy until midnight, then becoming mostly cloudy. Patchy fog after midnight. Lows from the lower to mid 50s. West winds 5 to 10 miles per hour. For Wednesday, mostly cloudy in the morning, then becoming mostly sunny. Highs in the upper 60s at the coast to the upper 70s inland. Southwest winds 5 to 15 miles per hour. And on Wednesday night, partly cloudy. Lows from the upper 40s to mid 50s. For the Thursday, partly cloudy in the morning, then becoming sunny. Patchy fog. Highs from the mid-60s to upper 70s. Thursday night and Friday mostly clear. Patchy fog. Lows in the lower 50s. Highs from the upper 60s to mid-80s for Friday night. Mostly clear until midnight, then becoming partly cloudy. Lows in the mid-50s Saturday through Sunday. Partly cloudy. Highs from the upper 60s to mid-80s. Lows in the mid-50s. High temperatures today and lows tonight for the selected cities: Santa Cruz, 83 and 53, Monterey, 71 and 56, Salinas, 72 and 54, Hollister, 82 and 51, King City, 83 and 51. The weather overview for the Bay Area and Central Coast: cooling trend and below normal temperatures through midweek. Return to seasonal temperatures late week into weekend. The extended forecast for the Bay Area and Central Coast: Wednesday and Wednesday night, partly cloudy. High 60 to 80. Lows 50 to 60. Thursday and Thursday night, partly cloudy.

sunrise tomorrow, 6:32 a.m. The sunset tomorrow, 7:17 p.m. Tidal data at the Golden Gate for the afternoon and evening hours today and the morning hours of tomorrow. High tide, 02:08 p.m. at 5.89 feet. Low tide, 8:34 p.m. at 0.56 feet. High tide, 3:19 a.m. at 4.55 feet. Low tide, 8:17 a.m. at 2.46 feet. Here are the buoy observations for 1 p.m. Pacific Daylight Time. An offshore buoy 6 winds north at 12 knots, pressure 1,027.8 millibars. An offshore buoy 59 winds north at 12 knots, water temperature 67, pressure 1,023.6 millibars. At buoy 14 near Point Arena winds northwest at 12 knots, water temperature 58, pressure 1,014.8 millibars. At buoy 13 near Bodega Bay winds northwest at 14 knots, pressure 1,014.1 millibars. At Point Reyes Wave Rider buoy water temperature 60, seas 9 feet, every 9 seconds. At San Francisco buoy winds northwest at 10 knots, water temperature 60, pressure 1,014.1 millibars. At Half Moon Bay buoy winds northwest 14 knots, water temperature 62, pressure 1,014.9 millibars, seas 7 feet, every 8 seconds. At Monterey buoy winds northwest at 60 knots, water temperature 63, pressure 1,013.7 millibars. At Point Sur, Wave Rider buoy water temperature 59, seas 8 feet, every 8 seconds. At Cape San Martin buoy winds northwest at 19 knots, gusting to 23, water temperature 62, pressure 1,013.1 millibars. Synopsis for the Central California coast and bays including the Monterey Bay, Greater Farallones, and Cordell Bank National Marine Sanctuaries, hazardous conditions for small craft will continue for the coastal waters and Monterey Bay early in the week due to a northwesterly moderate to fresh breeze with strong gusts. Northwest winds will ease by midweek. Moderate to rough seas will prevail through Tuesday before subsiding Wednesday. The marine forecast for San Pablo Bay, Suisun Bay, the West Delta, and the San Francisco Bay north of the Bay Bridge. For today, southwest wind 5 to 10 knots, rising to 10 to 15 knots this afternoon. For tonight, southwest wind 5 to 10 knots. For Tuesday, southwest wind 5 to 10 knots, rising to 10 to 15 knots in the afternoon. The marine forecast for Monterey Bay. Small craft advisory in effect from 3 p.m. Pacific Daylight Time this afternoon through this evening. For today, north wind around 5 knots, backing to west 10 to 15 knots early this afternoon, rising to 15 to 20 knots with gusts up to 30 knots this afternoon. Seas 3 to 4 feet. Wave detail, west 4 feet at 9 seconds. For tonight, northwest wind 15 to 20 knots, easing to 5 to 10 knots after midnight. Seas 3 to 5 feet. Wave detail, northwest 5 feet at 8 seconds. For Tuesday, northwest wind around 5 knots, backing to west in the afternoon. Seas 3 to 5 feet. Wave detail, northwest 4 feet at 9 seconds. Patchy fog in the morning. The coastal waters forecast from Pigeon Point to Point Pinos out to 10 nautical miles. Small craft advisory in effect from 3 p.m. Pacific Daylight Time this afternoon through this evening. For today, northwest wind 5 to 10 knots, rising to 15 to 20 knots with gusts up to 30 knots this afternoon. Seas 4 to 6 feet. Wave detail, northwest 6 feet at 9 seconds. For tonight, northwest wind 15 to 20 knots with gusts up to 30 knots, easing to 10 to 15 knots after midnight. Seas 5 to 7 feet. Wave detail, northwest 7 feet at 9 seconds. For Tuesday, northwest wind 10 to 15 knots, easing to 5 to 10 knots in the afternoon. Seas 5 to 7 feet. Wave detail, northwest 6 feet at 9 seconds.

the area forecast for the peninsula, North Bay, and East Bay. For the rest of today, mostly sunny. Highs in the lower 70s at the coast of the mid-80s inland. West winds 5 to 15 miles per hour. For tonight, mostly clear. Lows in the 50s. Southwest winds 5 to 10 miles per hour. And on Tuesday, partly cloudy in the morning, then becoming mostly sunny. Highs in the lower 70s at the coast of the mid-80s inland. Southwest winds 5 to 15 miles per hour. For the Tuesday night, mostly clear until midnight, then becoming partly cloudy. Lows in the 50s. Southwest winds 5 to 10 miles per hour. For Wednesday, partly cloudy in the morning, then becoming mostly sunny. Highs in the mid-60s at the coast to around 80 inland. Southwest winds 5 to 15 miles per hour. And on Wednesday night, mostly clear until midnight, then becoming partly cloudy. Lows from the 50s to lower 60s. For the Thursday, partly cloudy in the morning, then becoming mostly sunny. Highs from the mid-60s to lower 80s. Thursday night through Friday night, mostly clear. Lows from the 50s to lower 60s. Highs from the upper 60s to lower 80s. Saturday through Sunday, partly cloudy. Highs from the upper 60s to lower 80s. Lows in the 50s. High temperatures today and lows tonight for the selected cities: San Francisco, 72 and 57, San Francisco Airport, 75 and 57, Redwood City, 83 and 56, Oakland, 77 and 58, Fremont, 81 and 56, Concord, 89 and 57, Livermore, 86 and 54, San Rafael, 85 and 55, Santa Rosa, 88 and 51, Napa, 83 and 54, Fairfield, 88 and 57. These are the 1 p.m. Pacific Daylight Time observations for the San Francisco and Monterey Bay areas on Monday, September 14th. At San Francisco Airport, it was mostly sunny, temperature 73, dew point 59, relative humidity 61%, northwest wind at 9 miles an hour, pressure 29.91 inches and falling. At Oakland Airport, it was mostly sunny, temperature 75, dew point 50, relative humidity 41%, west wind at 7 miles an hour, pressure 29.92 inches and falling. At San Jose Airport, it was mostly sunny, temperature 81, dew point 47, relative humidity 30%, north wind at 10 miles an hour, pressure 29.90 inches and falling. At Santa Rosa, it was sunny, temperature 82, south wind at 9, pressure 29.89 and falling. At Concord, it was sunny, temperature 81. At Livermore, it was sunny, temperature 83, west wind at 10. At Monterey, it was sunny, temperature 65, northwest wind at 12, pressure 29.93 and falling. At Salinas, it was sunny, temperature 74, dew point 53, relative humidity 48%, northwest wind at 13. Here are some observations around California and western Nevada. Skies ranged from sunny to mostly sunny. It was 80 at Sacramento, 78 at Los Angeles, 74 at San Diego, and 70 at Reno. Truckee reported 64, South Lake Tahoe reported 64, Blue Canyon reported 70, and Mammoth Lakes reported 68. These are the 1 p.m. Pacific Daylight Time observations for the San Francisco and Monterey Bay areas on Monday, September 14th. At San Francisco Airport, it was mostly sunny, temperature 73, dew point 59, relative humidity 61%, northwest wind at 9 miles an hour, pressure 29.91 inches and falling. At Oakland Airport, it was mostly sunny, temperature 75, dew point 50, relative humidity 41%, west wind at 7 miles an hour, pressure 29.92 inches and falling. At San Jose Airport, it was mostly sunny, temperature 81, dew point 47, relative humidity 30%, north wind at 10 miles an hour, pressure 29.90.

inches and falling. At Santa Rosa, it was sunny, temperature 82, south wind at 9, pressure 29.89 and falling. At Concord, it was sunny, temperature 81. At Livermore, it was sunny, temperature 83, west wind at 10. At Monterey, it was sunny, temperature 65, northwest wind at 12, pressure 29.93 and falling. At Salinas, it was sunny, temperature 74, dew point 53, relative humidity 48%, northwest wind at 13. Here are some observations around California and western Nevada. Skies ranged from sunny to mostly sunny. It was 80 at Sacramento, 78 at Los Angeles, 74 at San Diego, and 70 at Reno. Truckee reported 64, South Lake Tahoe reported 64, Blue Canyon reported 70, and Mammoth Lakes reported 68. Local temperature reports around San Francisco Bay for 1 p.m. Downtown San Francisco was 71 degrees. Oakland Museum was 75 degrees. Redwood City was 78 degrees. San Rafael was 79 degrees. The area forecast for the South Bay, including the San Jose metro area and the Santa Clara Valley. For the rest of today, sunny. Highs in the upper 70s by the bay to the 80s inland. Northwest winds 5 to 15 miles per hour. For tonight, mostly clear. Lows from the lower to mid 50s. Northwest winds around 5 miles per hour, becoming south up to 5 miles per hour after midnight. And on Tuesday, mostly sunny in the morning, then becoming sunny. Highs in the mid 70s by the bay to the mid 80s inland. South winds up to 5 miles per hour, becoming west in the afternoon. For the Tuesday night, mostly clear. Lows in the 50s. West winds 5 to 10 miles per hour, becoming south after midnight. For Wednesday, partly cloudy in the morning, then becoming mostly sunny. Highs in the lower 70s by the bay, mid 70s to lower 80s inland. Southwest winds 5 to 10 miles per hour. And on Wednesday night, mostly clear until midnight, then becoming partly cloudy. Lows in the 50s. For the Thursday, partly cloudy in the morning, then becoming mostly sunny. Highs from the 70s to lower 80s. Thursday night and Friday mostly clear. Patchy fog, lows in the 50s, high 70s and 80s. Friday night through Saturday night, mostly clear. Lows in the 50s, highs from the lower 70s to mid 80s. Sunday, partly cloudy in the morning, then becoming mostly sunny. Highs from the lower 70s to mid 80s. High temperatures today and lows tonight for the selected cities: San Jose, 82 and 55, Mountain View, 78 and 56, Morgan Hill, 86 and 53. The area forecast for the Monterey Bay and Salinas Valley? For the rest of today? Mostly sunny. Highs in the lower 70s at the coast to the lower 80s inland. West winds 5 to 15 miles per hour. For tonight, mostly clear until midnight, then becoming partly cloudy. Lows in the lower 50s. Southwest winds 5 to 10 miles per hour. And on Tuesday, partly cloudy in the morning, then becoming mostly sunny. Patchy fog in the morning. Highs in the upper 60s at the coast of the mid 80s inland. Southwest winds up to 5 miles per hour, becoming west 5 to 15 miles per hour in the afternoon. For the Tuesday night, partly cloudy until midnight, then becoming mostly cloudy. Patchy fog after midnight. Lows from the lower to mid 50s. West winds 5 to 10 miles per hour. For Wednesday, mostly cloudy in the morning, then becoming mostly sunny. Highs in the upper 60s at the coast to the upper 70s inland. Southwest winds 5 to 15 miles per hour. And on Wednesday night, partly cloudy. Lows from the upper 40s to mid 50s. For the Thursday, partly cloudy in the morning, then becoming sunny. Patchy fog. Highs from the mid 60s to upper 70s. Thursday night and Friday mostly clear.

patchy fog. Lows in the lower 50s, highs from the upper 60s to mid 80s for Friday night. Mostly clear until midnight, then becoming partly cloudy. Lows in the mid 50s Saturday through Sunday. Partly cloudy. Highs from the upper 60s to mid 80s, lows in the mid 50s, high temperatures today and lows tonight for the selected cities. Santa Cruz, 83 and 53. Monterey, 71 and 56. Salinas, 72 and 54. Hollister, 82 and 51. King City, 83 and 51. The weather overview for the Bay Area and Central Coast, cooling trend and below normal temperatures through midweek. Return to seasonal temperatures late week into weekend. The extended forecast for the Bay Area and Central Coast, Wednesday and Wednesday night, partly cloudy. High 60 to 80. Lows 50 to 60. Thursday and Thursday night, partly cloudy. Patchy fog in the morning. Patchy fog after midnight. High 60 to 80. Lows 50 to 60. Friday and Friday night, mostly clear. Patchy fog in the morning. High 65 to 85. Lows 50 to 60. Saturday and Saturday night, mostly clear. Patchy fog in the morning. Highs 65 to 90. Lows 50 to 60. Sunday, mostly sunny. High 65 to 85. Sunrise, sunset, and tidal information for the San Francisco Bay Area for Monday, September 14th. The sunset tonight, 7:19 p.m. The sunrise tomorrow, 6:52 a.m. The sunset tomorrow, 7:17 p.m. Tidal data at the Golden Gate for the afternoon and evening hours today and the morning hours of tomorrow. High tide, 02:08 p.m. at 5.89 feet. Low tide, 8:34 p.m. at 0.56 feet. High tide, 3:19 a.m. at 4.55 feet. Low tide, 8:17 a.m. at 2.46 feet. Here are the buoy observations for 1 p.m. Pacific Daylight Time. An offshore buoy 6 winds north at 12 knots, pressure 1,027.8 millibars. An offshore buoy 59 winds north at 12 knots, water temperature 67, pressure 1,023.5 millibars, swell 5 feet, every 9 seconds. At buoy 14 near Point Arena, winds northwest at 14 knots, water temperature 58, pressure 1,014.7 millibars, swell 7 feet, every 8 seconds. At buoy 13 near Bodega Bay, winds northwest at 14 knots, pressure 1,014.0 millibars, swell 6 feet, every 8 seconds. At Point Reyes Wave Rider buoy, water temperature 60, seas 8 feet, every 9 seconds. At San Francisco buoy, winds northwest at 10 knots, water temperature 60, pressure 1,014.2 millibars. At Half Moon Bay buoy, winds northwest 14 knots, water temperature 62, pressure 1,014.9 millibars, sea 7 feet, every 8 seconds. At Monterey buoy, winds northwest at 16 knots, water temperature 63, pressure 1,013.7 millibars. At Pointer, Wave Rider buoy, water temperature 59, seas 8 feet, every 8 seconds. At Cape San Martin buoy, winds northwest at 19 knots, gusting to 23, water temperature 62, pressure 1,013.0 millibars, swell 8 feet, every 7 seconds. Synopsis for the Central California coast and bays, including the Monterey Bay, Greater Farallones, and Cordell Bank National Marine Sanctuaries, hazardous conditions for small craft will continue for the coastal waters and Monterey Bay early in the week due to a northwesterly moderate to fresh breeze with strong gusts. Northwest winds will ease by midweek. Moderate to rough seas will prevail through Tuesday before subsiding Wednesday. The marine forecast for San Pablo Bay, Suisun Bay, the West Delta, and the San Francisco Bay north of the Bay Bridge. For today, southwest wind 5 to 10 knots, rising to 10 to 15 knots this afternoon. For tonight, southwest wind 5 to 10 knots. For Tuesday, southwest wind 5.

5 to 10 knots, rising to 10 to 15 knots in the afternoon. The marine forecast for Monterey Bay. Small craft advisory in effect from 3 p.m. Pacific Daylight Time this afternoon through this evening, for today. North wind around 5 knots, backing to west 10 to 15 knots early this afternoon, rising to 15 to 20 knots with gusts up to 30 knots this afternoon. Seas 3 to 4 feet. Wave detail, west 4 feet at 9 seconds. For tonight, northwest wind 15 to 20 knots, easing to 5 to 10 knots after midnight. Seas 3 to 5 feet. Wave detail, northwest 5 feet at 8 seconds. For Tuesday, northwest wind around 5 knots, backing to west in the afternoon. Seas 3 to 5 feet. Wave detail, northwest 4 feet at 9 seconds. Patchy fog in the morning. The coastal waters forecast from Pigeon Point to Point Pinos out to 10 nautical miles. Small craft advisory in effect from 3 p.m. Pacific Daylight Time this afternoon through this evening, for today. Northwest wind 5 to 10 knots, rising to 15 to 20 knots with gusts up to 30 knots this afternoon. Seas 4 to 6 feet. Wave detail, northwest 6 feet at 9 seconds. For tonight, northwest wind 15 to 20 knots with gusts up to 30 knots, easing to 10 to 15 knots after midnight. Seas 5 to 7 feet. Wave detail, northwest 7 feet at 9 seconds. For Tuesday, northwest wind 10 to 15 knots, easing to 5 to 10 knots in the afternoon. Seas 5 to 7 feet. Wave detail, northwest 6 feet at 9 seconds. 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This broadcast originates from the National Weather Service office located in Monterey, California, and serves the South Bay and Monterey Bay Area, including the cities of San Jose, Monterey, Salinas, and Santa Cruz. The area forecast for the peninsula, North Bay, and East Bay. For the rest of today, mostly sunny. Highs in the lower 70s at the coast of the mid-80s inland. West winds 5 to 15 miles per hour. For tonight, mostly clear. Lows in the 50s. Southwest winds 5 to 10 miles per hour. And on Tuesday, partly cloudy in the morning, then becoming mostly sunny. Highs in the lower 70s at the coast of the mid-80s inland. Southwest winds 5 to 15 miles per hour. For the Tuesday night, mostly clear until midnight, then becoming partly cloudy. Lows in the 50s. Southwest winds 5 to 10 miles per hour. For Wednesday, partly cloudy in the morning, then becoming mostly sunny. Highs in the mid-60s at the coast to around 80 inland. Southwest winds 5 to 15 miles per hour. And on Wednesday night, mostly clear until midnight, then becoming partly cloudy. Lows from the 50s to lower 60s. For the Thursday, partly cloudy in the morning, then becoming mostly sunny. Highs from the mid-60s to lower 80s. Thursday night through Friday night, mostly clear. Lows from the 50s to lower 60s. Highs from the upper 60s to lower 80s. Saturday through Sunday, partly cloudy. Highs from the upper 60s to lower 80s. Lows in the 50s. High temperatures today and lows tonight for the selected cities: San Francisco, 72 and 57, San Francisco Airport, 75 and 57, Redwood City, 83 and 56, Oakland, 77 and 58, Fremont, 81 and 56, Concord, 89 and 57, Livermore, 86 and 54, San Rafael, 85 and 55, Santa Rosa, 88 and 51, Napa, 83 and 54, Fairfield, 88 and 57. These are the 1 p.m. Pacific Daylight Time observations for the San Francisco and Monterey Bay areas on Monday, September 14th. At San Francisco Airport, it was mostly sunny, temperature 73, dew point 59,

humidity 61%, northwest wind at 9 miles an hour, pressure 29.91 inches and falling. At Oakland Airport, it was mostly sunny, temperature 75, dew point 50, relative humidity 41%, west wind at 7 miles an hour, pressure 29.92 inches and falling. At San Jose Airport, it was mostly sunny, temperature 81, dew point 47, relative humidity 30%, north wind at 10 miles an hour, pressure 29.90 inches and falling. At Santa Rosa, it was sunny, temperature 82, south wind at 9, pressure 29.89 and falling. At Concord, it was sunny, temperature 81. At Livermore, it was sunny, temperature 83, west wind at 10. At Monterey, it was sunny, temperature 65, northwest wind at 12, pressure 29.93 and falling. At Salinas, it was sunny, temperature 74, dew point 53, relative humidity 48%, northwest wind at 13. Here are some observations around California and western Nevada. Skies ranged from sunny to mostly sunny. It was 80 at Sacramento, 78 at Los Angeles, 74 at San Diego, and 70 at Reno. Truckee reported 64, South Lake Tahoe reported 64, Blue Canyon reported 70, and Mammoth Lakes reported 68. Local temperature reports around San Francisco Bay for 1 p.m. Downtown San Francisco was 71 degrees. Oakland Museum was 75 degrees. Redwood City was 78 degrees. San Rafael was 79 degrees. The area forecast for the South Bay, including the San Jose metro area and the Santa Clara Valley. For the rest of today, sunny. Highs in the upper 70s by the bay to the 80s inland. Northwest winds 5 to 15 miles per hour. For tonight, mostly clear. Lows from the lower to mid 50s. Northwest winds around 5 miles per hour, becoming south up to 5 miles per hour after midnight. And on Tuesday, mostly sunny in the morning, then becoming sunny. Highs in the mid-70s by the bay to the mid-80s inland. South winds up to 5 miles per hour, becoming west in the afternoon. For the Tuesday night, mostly clear. Lows in the 50s. West winds 5 to 10 miles per hour, becoming south after midnight. For Wednesday, partly cloudy in the morning, then becoming mostly sunny. Highs in the lower 70s by the bay, mid-70s to lower 80s inland. Southwest winds 5 to 10 miles per hour. And on Wednesday night, mostly clear until midnight, then becoming partly cloudy. Lows in the 50s. For the Thursday, partly cloudy in the morning, then becoming mostly sunny. Highs from the 70s to lower 80s. Thursday night and Friday mostly clear. Patchy fog, lows in the 50s, high 70s and 80s Friday night through Saturday night, mostly clear. Lows in the 50s, highs from the lower 70s to mid 80s Sunday. Partly cloudy in the morning, then becoming mostly sunny. Highs from the lower 70s to mid 80s, high temperatures today and lows tonight for the selected cities: San Jose, 82 and 55, Mountain View, 78 and 56, Morgan Hill, 86 and 53. The area forecast for the Monterey Bay and Salinas Valley. For the rest of today, mostly sunny. Highs in the lower 70s at the coast to the lower 80s inland. West winds 5 to 15 miles per hour. For tonight, mostly clear until midnight, then becoming partly cloudy. Lows in the lower 50s. Southwest winds 5 to 10 miles per hour. And on Tuesday, partly cloudy in the morning, then becoming mostly sunny. Patchy fog in the morning. Highs in the upper 60s at the coast of the mid-80s inland. Southwest winds up to 5 miles per hour, becoming west 5 to 15 miles per hour in the afternoon. For the Tuesday night, partly cloudy until midnight, then becoming mostly cloudy. Patchy fog after midnight. Lows from the lower to mid-50s. West winds 5 to 10 miles per hour,

For Wednesday, mostly cloudy in the morning, then becoming mostly sunny. Highs in the upper 60s at the coast to the upper 70s inland. Southwest winds 5 to 15 miles per hour. And on Wednesday night, partly cloudy. Lows from the upper 40s to mid 50s. For the Thursday, partly cloudy in the morning, then becoming sunny. Patchy fog. Highs from the mid 60s to upper 70s. Thursday night and Friday mostly clear. Patchy fog. Lows in the lower 50s. Highs from the upper 60s to mid 80s for Friday night. Mostly clear until midnight, then becoming partly cloudy. Lows in the mid 50s Saturday through Sunday. Partly cloudy. Highs from the upper 60s to mid 80s. Lows in the mid 50s. High temperatures today and lows tonight for the selected cities. Santa Cruz, 83 and 53. Monterey, 71 and 56. Salinas, 72 and 54. Hollister, 82 and 51. King City, 83 and 51. The weather of Monterey, 71 and 56. Salinas, 72 and 54. Hollister, 82 and 51. King City, 83 and 51. The weather overview for the Bay Area and Central Coast, cooling trend and below normal temperatures through midweek. Return to seasonal temperatures late week into weekend. The extended forecast for the Bay Area and Central Coast, Wednesday and Wednesday night, partly cloudy. High 60 to 80. Lows 50 to 60. Thursday and Thursday night, partly cloudy. Patchy fog in the morning. Patchy fog after midnight. High 60 to 80. Lows 50 to 60. Friday and Friday night, mostly clear. Patchy fog in the morning. High 65 to 85. Lows 50 to 60. Saturday and Saturday night, mostly clear. Patchy fog in the morning. High 65 to 90. Lows 50 to 60. Sunday, mostly sunny. High 65 to 85. Sunrise, sunset, and tidal information for the San Francisco Bay Area for Monday, September 14th. The sunset tonight, 7:19 p.m. The sunrise tomorrow, 6:52 a.m. The sunset tomorrow, 7:17 p.m. Tidal data at the Golden Gate for the afternoon and evening hours today and the morning hours of tomorrow. High tide, 02:08 p.m. at 5.89 feet. Low tide, 8:34 p.m. at 0.56 feet. High tide, 3:19 a.m. at 4.55 feet. Low tide, 8:17 a.m. at 2.46 feet. Here are the buoy observations for 1 p.m. Pacific Daylight Time. An offshore buoy 6 winds north at 12 knots, pressure 1,027.8 millibars. An offshore buoy 59 winds north at 12 knots, water temperature 67, pressure 1,023.5 millibars, swell 5 feet, every 9 seconds. At buoy 14 near Point Arena, winds northwest at 14 knots, water temperature 58, pressure 1,014.7 millibars, swell 7 feet, every 8 seconds. At buoy 13 near Bodega Bay, winds northwest at 14 knots, pressure 1,014.0 millibars, swell 6 feet, every 8 seconds. At Point Reyes Wave Rider buoy, water temperature 60, seas 8 feet, every 9 seconds. At San Francisco buoy, winds northwest at 10 knots, water temperature 60, pressure 1,014.2 millibars. At Half Moon Bay buoy, winds northwest 14 knots, water temperature 62, pressure 1,014.9 millibars, sea 7 feet, every 8 seconds. At Monterey buoy, winds northwest at 16 knots, water temperature 63, pressure 1,013.7 millibars. At Pointer, Wave Rider buoy, water temperature 59, seas 8 feet, every 8 seconds. At Cape San Martin buoy, winds northwest at 19 knots, gusting to 23, water temperature 62, pressure 1,013.0 millibars, swell 8 feet, every 7 seconds. Synopsis for the Central California coast and bays, including

Monterey Bay, Greater Farallones, and Cordell Bank National Marine Sanctuaries, hazardous conditions for small craft will continue for the coastal waters and Monterey Bay early in the week due to a northwesterly moderate to fresh breeze with strong gusts. Northwest winds will ease by midweek. Moderate to rough seas will prevail through Tuesday before subsiding Wednesday. The marine forecast for San Pablo Bay, Suisun Bay, the West Delta, and the San Francisco Bay north of the Bay Bridge. For today, southwest wind 5 to 10 knots, rising to 10 to 15 knots this afternoon. For tonight, southwest wind 5 to 10 knots. For Tuesday, southwest wind 5 to 10 knots, rising to 10 to 15 knots in the afternoon. The marine forecast for Monterey Bay. Small craft advisory in effect from 3 p.m. Pacific Daylight Time this afternoon through this evening. For today, north wind around 5 knots, backing to west 10 to 15 knots early this afternoon, rising to 15 to 20 knots with gusts up to 30 knots this afternoon. Seas 3 to 4 feet. Wave detail, west 4 feet at 9 seconds. For tonight, northwest wind 15 to 20 knots, easing to 5 to 10 knots after midnight. Seas 3 to 5 feet. Wave detail, northwest 5 feet at 8 seconds. For Tuesday, northwest wind around 5 knots, backing to west in the afternoon. Seas 3 to 5 feet. Wave detail, northwest 4 feet at 9 seconds. Patchy fog in the morning. The coastal waters forecast from Pigeon Point to Point Pinos out to 10 nautical miles. Small craft advisory in effect from 3 p.m. Pacific Daylight Time this afternoon through this evening. For today, northwest wind 5 to 10 knots, rising to 15 to 20 knots with gusts up to 30 knots this afternoon. Seas 4 to 6 feet. Wave detail, northwest 6 feet at 9 seconds. For tonight, northwest wind 15 to 20 knots with gusts up to 30 knots, easing to 10 to 15 knots after midnight. Seas 5 to 7 feet. Wave detail, northwest 7 feet at 9 seconds. For Tuesday, northwest wind 10 to 15 knots, easing to 5 to 10 knots in the afternoon. Seas 5 to 7 feet. Wave detail, northwest 6 feet at 9 seconds. The area forecast for the peninsula, North Bay, and East Bay. For the rest of today, mostly sunny. Highs in the lower 70s at the coast of the mid-80s inland. West winds 5 to 15 miles per hour. For tonight, mostly clear. Lows in the 50s. Southwest winds 5 to 10 miles per hour. And on Tuesday, partly cloudy in the morning, then becoming mostly sunny. Highs in the lower 70s at the coast of the mid-80s inland. Southwest winds 5 to 15 miles per hour. For the Tuesday night, mostly clear until midnight, then becoming partly cloudy. Lows in the 50s. Southwest winds 5 to 10 miles per hour. For Wednesday, partly cloudy in the morning, then becoming mostly sunny. Highs in the mid-60s at the coast to around 80 inland. Southwest winds 5 to 15 miles per hour. And on Wednesday night, mostly clear until midnight, then becoming partly cloudy. Lows from the 50s to lower 60s. For the Thursday, partly cloudy in the morning, then becoming mostly sunny. Highs from the mid-60s to lower 80s. Thursday night through Friday night, mostly clear. Lows from the 50s to lower 60s. Highs from the upper 60s to lower 80s. Saturday through Sunday, partly cloudy. Highs from the upper 60s to lower 80s. Lows in the 50s. High temperatures today and lows tonight for the selected cities: San Francisco, 72 and 57, San Francisco Airport, 75 and 57, Redwood City, 83 and 56, Oakland, 77 and 58, Fremont, 81 and 56, Concord, 89 and 57, Livermore, 86 and 54, San Rafael, 85 and 55, Santa Rosa, 88 and 51, Napa, 83 and 54.

Fairfield, 88 and 57. These are the 1 p.m. Pacific Daylight Time observations for the San Francisco and Monterey Bay areas on Monday, September 14th. At San Francisco Airport, it was mostly sunny, temperature 73, dew point 59, relative humidity 61%, northwest wind at 9 miles an hour, pressure 29.91 inches and falling. At Oakland Airport, it was mostly sunny, temperature 75, dew point 50, relative humidity 41%, west wind at 7 miles an hour, pressure 29.92 inches and falling. At San Jose Airport, it was mostly sunny, temperature 81, dew point 47, relative humidity 30%, north wind at 10 miles an hour, pressure 29.90 inches and falling. At Santa Rosa, it was sunny, temperature 82, south wind at 9, pressure 29.89 and falling. At Concord, it was sunny, temperature 81. At Livermore, it was sunny, temperature 83, west wind at 10. At Monterey, it was sunny, temperature 65, northwest wind at 12, pressure 29.93 and falling. At Salinas, it was sunny, temperature 74, dew point 53, relative humidity 48%, northwest wind at 13. Here are some observations around California and western Nevada. Skies ranged from sunny to mostly sunny. It was 80 at Sacramento, 78 at Los Angeles, 74 at San Diego, and 70 at Reno. Truckee reported 64, South Lake Tahoe reported 64, Blue Canyon reported 70, and Mammoth Lakes reported 68. Local temperature reports around San Francisco Bay for 1 p.m. Downtown San Francisco was 71 degrees. Oakland Museum was 75 degrees. Redwood City was 78 degrees. San Rafael was 79 degrees. The area forecast for the South Bay, including the San Jose metro area and the Santa Clara Valley. For the rest of today, sunny. Highs in the upper 70s by the bay to the 80s inland. Northwest winds 5 to 15 miles per hour. For tonight, mostly clear. Lows from the lower to mid 50s. Northwest winds around 5 miles per hour, becoming south up to 5 miles per hour after midnight. And on Tuesday, mostly sunny in the morning, then becoming sunny. Highs in the mid-70s by the bay to the mid-80s inland. South winds up to 5 miles per hour, becoming west in the afternoon. For the Tuesday night, mostly clear. Lows in the 50s. West winds 5 to 10 miles per hour, becoming south after midnight. For Wednesday, partly cloudy in the morning, then becoming mostly sunny. Highs in the lower 70s by the bay, mid-70s to lower 80s inland. Southwest winds 5 to 10 miles per hour. And on Wednesday night, mostly clear until midnight, then becoming partly cloudy. Lows in the 50s. For the Thursday, partly cloudy in the morning, then becoming mostly sunny. Highs from the 70s to lower 80s. Thursday night and Friday mostly clear. Patchy fog, lows in the 50s, high 70s and 80s. Friday night through Saturday night, mostly clear. Lows in the 50s, highs from the lower 70s to mid 80s. Sunday, partly cloudy in the morning, then becoming mostly sunny. Highs from the lower 70s to mid 80s. High temperatures today and lows tonight for these selected cities: San Jose, 82 and 55, Mountain View, 78 and 56, Morgan Hill, 86 and 53. The area forecast for the Monterey Bay and Salinas Valley? For the rest of today? Mostly sunny. Highs in the lower 70s at the coast to the lower 80s inland. West winds 5 to 15 miles per hour. For tonight, mostly clear until midnight, then becoming partly cloudy. Lows in the lower 50s. Southwest winds 5 to 10 miles per hour. And on Tuesday, partly cloudy in the morning, then becoming mostly sunny. Patchy fog in the morning. Highs in the upper 60s at the coast to the mid 80s inland.
southwest winds up to 5 miles per hour, becoming west 5 to 15 miles per hour in the afternoon. For the Tuesday night, partly cloudy until midnight, then becoming mostly cloudy. Patchy fog after midnight. Lows from the lower to mid-50s. West winds 5 to 10 miles per hour. For Wednesday, mostly cloudy in the morning, then becoming mostly sunny. Highs in the upper 60s at the coast to the upper 70s inland. Southwest winds 5 to 15 miles per hour. And on Wednesday night, partly cloudy. Lows from the upper 40s to mid 50s. For the Thursday, partly cloudy in the morning, then becoming sunny. Patchy fog. Highs from the mid 60s to upper 70s. Thursday night and Friday mostly clear. Patchy fog, lows in the lower 50s, highs from the upper 60s to mid 80s for Friday night, mostly clear until midnight, then becoming partly cloudy. Lows in the mid 50s Saturday through Sunday, partly cloudy. Highs from the upper 60s to mid 80s, lows in the mid 50s, high temperatures today and lows tonight for the selected cities, Santa Cruz, 83 and 53, Monterey, 71 and 56, Salinas, 72 and 54, Hollister, 82 and 51, King City, 83 and 51. The weather overview for the Bay Area and Central Coast, cooling trend and below normal temperatures through midweek. Return to seasonal temperatures late week into weekend. The extended forecast for the Bay Area and Central Coast, Wednesday and Wednesday night, partly cloudy. High 60 to 80. Lows 50 to 60. Thursday and Thursday night, partly cloudy. Patchy fog in the morning. Patchy fog after midnight. High 60 to 80. Lows 50 to 60. Friday and Friday night, mostly clear. Patchy fog in the morning. High 65 to 85. Lows 50 to 60. Saturday and Saturday night, mostly clear. Patchy fog in the morning. Highs 65 to 90. Lows 50 to 60. Sunday, mostly sunny. High 65 to 85. Sunrise, sunset, and tidal information for the San Francisco Bay Area for Monday, September 14th. The sunset tonight, 7:19 p.m. The sunrise tomorrow, 6:52 a.m. The sunset tomorrow, 7:17 p.m. Tidal data at the Golden Gate for the afternoon and evening hours today and the morning hours of tomorrow. High tide, 02:08 p.m. at 5.89 feet. Low tide, 8:34 p.m. at 0.56 feet. High tide, 3:19 a.m. at 4.55 feet. Low tide, 8:17 a.m. at 2.46 feet. Here are the buoy observations for 1 p.m. Pacific Daylight Time. An offshore buoy 6 winds north at 12 knots, pressure 1,027.8 millibars. An offshore buoy 59 winds north at 12 knots, water temperature 67, pressure 1,023.5 millibars, swell 5 feet, every 9 seconds. At buoy 14 near Point Arena, winds northwest at 14 knots, water temperature 58, pressure 1,014.7 millibars, swell 7 feet, every 8 seconds. At buoy 13 near Bodega Bay, winds northwest at 14 knots, pressure 1,014.0 millibars, swell 6 feet, every 8 seconds. At Point Reyes Wave Rider buoy, water temperature 60, seas 8 feet, every 9 seconds. At San Francisco Bay, winds northwest at 10 knots, water temperature 60, pressure 1,014.2 millibars. At Half Moon Bay buoy, winds northwest 14 knots, water temperature 62, pressure 1,014.9 millibars, sea 7 feet, every 8 seconds. At Monterey buoy, winds northwest at 16 knots, water temperature 63, pressure 1,013.7 millibars. At Point Sur, Wave Rider buoy, water temperature 59, seas 8 feet, every 8 seconds. At Cape San Martin buoy, winds northwest at 19 knots,
gusting to 23, water temperature 62, pressure 1013.0 millibars.

light feet every 7 seconds. Synopsis for the Central California coast and bays, including the Monterey Bay, Greater Farallones, and Cordell Bank National Marine Sanctuaries, hazardous conditions for small craft will continue for the coastal waters and Monterey Bay early in the week due to a northwesterly moderate to fresh breeze with strong gusts. Northwest winds will ease by midweek. Moderate to rough seas will prevail through Tuesday before subsiding Wednesday. The marine forecast for San Pablo Bay, Suisun Bay, the West Delta, and the San Francisco Bay north of the Bay Bridge. For today, southwest wind 5 to 10 knots, rising to 10 to 15 knots this afternoon. For tonight, southwest wind 5 to 10 knots. For Tuesday, southwest wind 5 to 10 knots, rising to 10 to 15 knots in the afternoon. The marine forecast for Monterey Bay. Small craft advisory in effect from 3 p.m. Pacific Daylight Time this afternoon through this evening. For today, north wind around 5 knots, backing to west 10 to 15 knots early this afternoon, rising to 15 to 20 knots with gusts up to 30 knots this afternoon. Seas 3 to 4 feet. Wave detail, west 4 feet at 9 seconds. For tonight, northwest wind 15 to 20 knots, easing to 5 to 10 knots after midnight. Seas 3 to 5 feet. Wave detail, northwest 5 feet at 8 seconds. For Tuesday, northwest wind around 5 knots, backing to west in the afternoon. Seas 3 to 5 feet. Wave detail, northwest 4 feet at 9 seconds. Patchy fog in the morning. The coastal waters forecast from Pigeon Point to Point Pinos out to 10 nautical miles. Small craft advisory in effect from 3 p.m. Pacific Daylight Time this afternoon through this evening. For today, northwest wind 5 to 10 knots, rising to 15 to 20 knots with gusts up to 30 knots this afternoon. Seas 4 to 6 feet. Wave detail, northwest 6 feet at 9 seconds. For tonight, northwest wind 15 to 20 knots with gusts up to 30 knots, easing to 10 to 15 knots after midnight. Seas 5 to 7 feet. Wave detail, northwest 7 feet at 9 seconds. For Tuesday, northwest wind 10 to 15 knots, easing to 5 to 10 knots in the afternoon. Seas 5 to 7 feet. Wave detail, northwest 6 feet at 9 seconds. 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This broadcast originates from the National Weather Service office located in Monterey, California, and serves the South Bay and Monterey Bay Area, including the cities of San Jose, Monterey, Salinas, and Santa Cruz. The area forecast for the Peninsula, North Bay, and East Bay. For the rest of today, mostly sunny. Highs in the lower 70s at the coast of the mid-80s inland. West winds 5 to 15 miles per hour. For tonight, mostly clear. Lows in the 50s. Southwest winds 5 to 10 miles per hour. And on Tuesday, partly cloudy in the morning, then becoming mostly sunny. Highs in the lower 70s at the coast of the mid-80s inland. Southwest winds 5 to 15 miles per hour. For the Tuesday night, mostly clear until midnight, then becoming partly cloudy. Lows in the 50s. Southwest winds 5 to 10 miles per hour. For Wednesday, partly cloudy in the morning, then becoming mostly sunny. Highs in the mid-60s at the coast to around 80 inland. Southwest winds 5 to 15 miles per hour. And on Wednesday night, mostly clear until midnight, then becoming partly cloudy. Lows from the 50s to lower 60s. For the Thursday, partly cloudy in the morning, then becoming mostly sunny. Highs from the mid-60s to lower 80s. Thursday night through Friday night, mostly clear. Lows from the 50s to lower 60s. Highs from the upper 60s to lower 80s. Saturday through Sunday, partly cloudy. Highs from the upper 60s to lower 80s.

lows in the 50s. High temperatures today and lows tonight for the selected cities: San Francisco, 72 and 57, San Francisco Airport, 75 and 57, Redwood City, 83 and 56, Oakland, 77 and 58, Fremont, 81 and 56, Concord, 89 and 57, Livermore, 86 and 54, San Rafael, 85 and 55, Santa Rosa, 88 and 51, Napa, 83 and 54, Fairfield, 88 and 57. These are the 1 p.m. Pacific Daylight Time observations for the San Francisco and Monterey Bay areas on Monday, September 14th. At San Francisco Airport, it was mostly sunny, temperature 73, dew point 59, relative humidity 61%, northwest wind at 9 miles an hour, pressure 29.91 inches and falling. At Oakland Airport, it was mostly sunny, temperature 75, dew point 50, relative humidity 41%, west wind at 7 miles an hour, pressure 29.92 inches and falling. At San Jose Airport, it was mostly sunny, temperature 81, dew point 47, relative humidity 30%, north wind at 10 miles an hour, pressure 29.90 inches and falling. At Santa Rosa, it was sunny, temperature 82, south wind at 9, pressure 29.89 and falling. At Concord, it was sunny, temperature 81. At Livermore, it was sunny, temperature 83, west wind at 10. At Monterey, it was sunny, temperature 65, northwest wind at 12, pressure 29.93 and falling. At Salinas, it was sunny, temperature 74, dew point 53, relative humidity 48%, northwest wind at 13. Here are some observations around California and western Nevada. Skies ranged from sunny to mostly sunny. It was 80 at Sacramento, 78 at Los Angeles, 74 at San Diego, and 70 at Reno. Truckee reported 64, South Lake Tahoe reported 64, Blue Canyon reported 70, and Mammoth Lakes reported 68. Local temperature reports around San Francisco Bay for 1 p.m. Downtown San Francisco was 71 degrees. Oakland Museum was 75 degrees. Redwood City was 78 degrees. San Rafael was 79 degrees. The area forecast for the South Bay, including the San Jose metro area and the Santa Clara Valley. For the rest of today, sunny. Highs in the upper 70s by the bay to the 80s inland. Northwest winds 5 to 15 miles per hour. For tonight, mostly clear. Lows from the lower to mid 50s. Northwest winds around 5 miles per hour, becoming south up to 5 miles per hour after midnight. And on Tuesday, mostly sunny in the morning, then becoming sunny. Highs in the mid-70s by the bay to the mid-80s inland. South winds up to 5 miles per hour, becoming west in the afternoon. For the Tuesday night, mostly clear. Lows in the 50s. West winds 5 to 10 miles per hour, becoming south after midnight. For Wednesday, partly cloudy in the morning, then becoming mostly sunny. Highs in the lower 70s by the bay, mid-70s to lower 80s inland. Southwest winds 5 to 10 miles per hour. And on Wednesday night, mostly clear until midnight, then becoming partly cloudy. Lows in the 50s. For the Thursday, partly cloudy in the morning, then becoming mostly sunny. Highs from the 70s to lower 80s. Thursday night and Friday mostly clear. Patchy fog, lows in the 50s, high 70s and 80s Friday night through Saturday night, mostly clear. Lows in the 50s, highs from the lower 70s to mid 80s Sunday. Partly cloudy in the morning, then becoming mostly sunny. Highs from the lower 70s to mid 80s, high temperatures today and lows tonight for the selected cities: San Jose, 82 and 55, Mountain View, 78 and 56, Morgan Hill, 86 and 53. The area forecast for the Monterey Bay and Salinas Valley? For the rest of today? Mostly sunny.

cloudy in the morning, then becoming mostly sunny. Highs in the upper 60s at the coast to the upper 70s inland. Southwest winds 5 to 15 miles per hour. And on Wednesday night, partly cloudy. Lows from the upper 40s to mid 50s. For the Thursday, partly cloudy in the morning, then becoming sunny. Patchy fog. Highs from the mid 60s to upper 70s. Thursday night and Friday mostly clear. Patchy fog. Lows in the lower 50s. Highs from the upper 60s to mid 80s for Friday night. Mostly clear until midnight, then becoming partly cloudy. Lows in the mid 50s Saturday through Sunday. Partly cloudy. Highs from the upper 60s to mid 80s. Lows in the mid 50s. High temperatures today and lows tonight for the selected cities. Santa Cruz, 83 and 53. Monterey, 71 and 56. Salinas, 72 and 54. Hollister, 82 and 51. King City, 83 and 51. The weather overview for the Bay Area and Central Coast, cooling trend and below normal temperatures through midweek. Return to seasonal temperatures late week into weekend. The extended forecast for the Bay Area and Central Coast, Wednesday and Wednesday night, partly cloudy. High 60 to 80. Lows 50 to 60. Thursday and Thursday night, partly cloudy. Patchy fog in the morning. Patchy fog after midnight. High 60 to 80. Lows 50 to 60. Friday and Friday night, mostly clear. Patchy fog in the morning. High 65 to 85. Lows 50 to 60. Saturday and Saturday night, mostly clear. Patchy fog in the morning. Highs 65 to 90. Lows 50 to 60. Sunday, mostly sunny. High 65 to 85. Sunrise, sunset, and tidal information for the San Francisco Bay Area for Monday, September 14th. The sunset tonight, 7:19 p.m. The sunrise tomorrow, 6:52 a.m. The sunset tomorrow, 7:17 p.m. Tidal data at the Golden Gate for the afternoon and evening hours today and the morning hours of tomorrow. High tide, 02:08 p.m. at 5.89 feet. Low tide, 8:34 p.m. at 0.56 feet. High tide, 3:19 a.m. at 4.55 feet. Low tide, 8:17 a.m. at 2.46 feet. Here are the buoy observations for 2 p.m. Pacific Daylight Time. An offshore buoy 6 winds north at 6 knots, pressure 1,027.6 millibars. An offshore buoy 59 winds north at 12 knots, water temperature 67, pressure 1,023.2 millibars. At buoy 14 near Point Arena, winds northwest at 14 knots, water temperature 58, pressure 1,014.1 millibars. At buoy 13 near Bodega Bay, winds northwest at 14 knots, pressure 1,013.3 millibars. At Point Reyes Wave Rider buoy, water temperature 60, seas 9 feet, every 9 seconds. At San Francisco buoy, winds northwest 12 knots, water temperature 61, pressure 1,013.1 millibars, seas 6 feet, every 8 seconds. At Half Moon Bay buoy, winds northwest 14 knots, water temperature 61, pressure 1,014.6 millibars, seas 6 feet, every 8 seconds. At Monterey buoy, winds northwest at 19 knots, gusting to 25, water temperature 63, pressure 1,012.8 millibars. At Point Sur, Wave Rider buoy, water temperature 59, seas 8 feet, every 9 seconds. At Cape San Martin buoy, winds northwest at 17 knots, gusting to 21, water temperature 63, pressure 1,012.7 millibars. Synopsis for the Central California coast and bays, including the Monterey Bay, Greater Farallones, and Cordell Bank National Marine Sanctuaries. Hazardous conditions for small craft will continue for the coastal waters and Monterey Bay early in the week due to a northwesterly moderate to fresh breeze with strong gusts. Northwest winds will ease by midweek. Moderate

seas will prevail through Tuesday before subsiding Wednesday. The marine forecast for San Pablo Bay, Susan Bay, the West Delta, and the San Francisco Bay north of the Bay Bridge. For today, southwest wind 5 to 10 knots, rising to 10 to 15 knots this afternoon. For tonight, southwest wind 5 to 10 knots. For Tuesday, southwest wind 5 to 10 knots, rising to 10 to 15 knots in the afternoon. The marine forecast for Monterey Bay. Small craft advisory in effect from 3 p.m. Pacific Daylight Time this afternoon through this evening. For today, north wind around 5 knots, backing to west 10 to 15 knots early this afternoon, rising to 15 to 20 knots with gusts up to 30 knots this afternoon. Seas 3 to 4 feet. Wave detail, west 4 feet at 9 seconds. For tonight, northwest wind 15 to 20 knots, easing to 5 to 10 knots after midnight. Seas 3 to 5 feet. Wave detail, northwest 5 feet at 8 seconds. For Tuesday, northwest wind around 5 knots, backing to west in the afternoon. Seas 3 to 5 feet. Wave detail, northwest 4 feet at 9 seconds. Patchy fog in the morning. The coastal waters forecast from Pigeon Point to Point Pinos out to 10 nautical miles. Small craft advisory in effect from 3 p.m. Pacific Daylight Time this afternoon through this evening. For today, northwest wind 5 to 10 knots, rising to 15 to 20 knots with gusts up to 30 knots this afternoon. Seas 4 to 6 feet. Wave detail, northwest 6 feet at 9 seconds. For tonight, northwest wind 15 to 20 knots with gusts up to 30 knots, easing to 10 to 15 knots after midnight. Seas 5 to 7 feet. Wave detail, northwest 7 feet at 9 seconds. For Tuesday, northwest wind 10 to 15 knots, easing to 5 to 10 knots in the afternoon. Seas 5 to 7 feet. Wave detail, northwest 6 feet at 9 seconds. The area forecast for the peninsula, North Bay, and East Bay. For the rest of today, mostly sunny. Highs in the lower 70s at the coast of the mid-80s inland. West winds 5 to 15 miles per hour. For tonight, mostly clear. Lows in the 50s. Southwest winds 5 to 10 miles per hour. And on Tuesday, partly cloudy in the morning then becoming mostly sunny. Highs in the lower 70s at the coast of the mid-80s inland. Southwest winds 5 to 15 miles per hour. For the Tuesday night, mostly clear until midnight then becoming partly cloudy. Lows in the 50s. Southwest winds 5 to 10 miles per hour. For Wednesday, partly cloudy in the morning then becoming mostly sunny. Highs in the mid-60s at the coast to around 80 inland. Southwest winds 5 to 15 miles per hour. And on Wednesday night, mostly clear until midnight then becoming partly cloudy. Lows from the 50s to lower 60s. For the Thursday, partly cloudy in the morning then becoming mostly sunny. Highs from the mid-60s to lower 80s. Thursday night through Friday night, mostly clear. Lows from the 50s to lower 60s. Highs from the upper 60s to lower 80s. Saturday through Sunday, partly cloudy. Highs from the upper 60s to lower 80s. Lows in the 50s. High temperatures today and lows tonight for the selected cities: San Francisco, 72 and 57, San Francisco Airport, 75 and 57, Redwood City, 83 and 56, Oakland, 77 and 58, Fremont, 81 and 56, Concord, 89 and 57, Livermore, 86 and 54, San Rafael, 85 and 55, Santa Rosa, 88 and 51, Napa, 83 and 54, Fairfield, 88 and 57. These are the 2 p.m. Pacific Daylight Time observations for the San Francisco and Monterey Bay areas on Monday, September 14th. At San Francisco Airport, it was mostly sunny, temperature 75, dew point 54, relative humidity.

47%. Northwest wind at 16 miles an hour. Pressure 29.90 inches and falling. At Oakland Airport, it was mostly sunny. Temperature 76, dew point 55, relative humidity 48%. West wind at 12 miles an hour. Pressure 29.90 inches and falling. At San Jose Airport, it was mostly sunny. Temperature 84, dew point 43, relative humidity 23%. Northwest wind at 10 miles an hour. Pressure 29.88 inches and falling. At Santa Rosa, it was sunny. Temperature 84, south wind at 12, pressure 29.87 and falling. At Concord, it was sunny. Temperature 84, west wind at 9. At Livermore, it was sunny. Temperature 85. At Monterey, it was sunny. Temperature 66, northwest wind at 9, pressure 29.92 and falling. At Salinas, it was sunny. Temperature 71, dew point 54, relative humidity 54%, west wind at 15. Here are some observations around California and western Nevada. Skies ranged from sunny to mostly sunny. It was 82 at Sacramento, 78 at Los Angeles, 75 at San Diego, and 72 at Reno. Truckee reported 70, South Lake Tahoe reported 66, Blue Canyon reported 69, and Mammoth Lakes reported 72. Local temperature reports around San Francisco Bay for 2 p.m. Downtown San Francisco was 71 degrees. Oakland Museum was 76 degrees. Redwood City was 79 degrees. San Rafael was 83 degrees. The area forecast for the South Bay, including the San Jose metro area and the Santa Clara Valley. For the rest of today, sunny. Highs in the upper 70s by the bay to the 80s inland. Northwest winds 5 to 15 miles per hour. For tonight, mostly clear. Lows from the lower to mid 50s. Northwest winds around 5 miles per hour, becoming south up to 5 miles per hour after midnight. And on Tuesday, mostly sunny in the morning, then becoming sunny. Highs in the mid 70s by the bay to the mid 80s inland. South winds up to 5 miles per hour, becoming west in the afternoon. For the Tuesday night, mostly clear. Lows in the 50s. West winds 5 to 10 miles per hour, becoming south after midnight. For Wednesday, partly cloudy in the morning, then becoming mostly sunny. Highs in the lower 70s by the bay, mid 70s to lower 80s inland. Southwest winds 5 to 10 miles per hour. And on Wednesday night, mostly clear until midnight, then becoming partly cloudy. Lows in the 50s. For the Thursday, partly cloudy in the morning, then becoming mostly sunny. Highs from the 70s to lower 80s. Thursday night and Friday mostly clear. Patchy fog, lows in the 50s, high 70s and 80s. Friday night through Saturday night, mostly clear. Lows in the 50s, highs from the lower 70s to mid 80s. Sunday, partly cloudy in the morning, then becoming mostly sunny. Highs from the lower 70s to mid 80s. High temperatures today and lows tonight for these selected cities: San Jose, 82 and 55, Mountain View, 78 and 56, Morgan Hill, 86 and 53. The area forecast for the Monterey Bay and Salinas Valley. For the rest of today, mostly sunny. Highs in the lower 70s at the coast to the lower 80s inland. West winds 5 to 15 miles per hour. For tonight, mostly clear until midnight, then becoming partly cloudy. Lows in the lower 50s. Southwest winds 5 to 10 miles per hour. And on Tuesday, partly cloudy in the morning, then becoming mostly sunny. Patchy fog in the morning. Highs in the upper 60s at the coast of the mid 80s inland. Southwest winds up to 5 miles per hour, becoming west 5 to 15 miles per hour in the afternoon. For the Tuesday night, partly cloudy until midnight, then becoming mostly cloudy. Patchy fog after midnight. Lows from the lower to mid 50s. West winds 5 to 10.

per hour. For Wednesday, mostly cloudy in the morning, then becoming mostly sunny. Highs in the upper 60s at the coast to the upper 70s inland. Southwest winds 5 to 15 miles per hour. And on Wednesday night, partly cloudy. Lows from the upper 40s to mid 50s. For the Thursday, partly cloudy in the morning, then becoming sunny. Patchy fog. Highs from the mid 60s to upper 70s. Thursday night and Friday mostly clear. Patchy fog, lows in the lower 50s, highs from the upper 60s to mid 80s for Friday night, mostly clear until midnight, then becoming partly cloudy. Lows in the mid 50s Saturday through Sunday, partly cloudy. Highs from the upper 60s to mid 80s, lows in the mid 50s, high temperatures today and lows tonight for the selected cities, Santa Cruz, 83 and 53, Monterey, 71 and 56, Salinas, 72 and 54, Hollister, 82 and 51, King City, 83 and 51. The weather overview for the Bay Area and Central Coast, cooling trend and below normal temperatures through midweek. Return to seasonal temperatures late week into weekend. The extended forecast for the Bay Area and Central Coast, Wednesday and Wednesday night, partly cloudy. High 60 to 80. Lows 50 to 60. Thursday and Thursday night, partly cloudy. Patchy fog in the morning. Patchy fog after midnight. High 60 to 80. Lows 50 to 60. Friday and Friday night, mostly clear. Patchy fog in the morning. High 65 to 85. Lows 50 to 60. Saturday and Saturday night, mostly clear. Patchy fog in the morning. Highs 65 to 90. Lows 50 to 60. Sunday, mostly sunny. Highs 65 to 85. Sunrise, sunset, and tidal information for the San Francisco Bay Area for Monday, September 14th. The sunset tonight, 7:19 p.m. The sunrise tomorrow, 6:52 a.m. The sunset tomorrow, 7:17 p.m. Tidal data at the Golden Gate for the afternoon and evening hours today and the morning hours of tomorrow. High tide, 02:08 p.m. at 5.89 feet. Low tide, 8:34 p.m. at 0.56 feet. High tide, 3:19 a.m. at 4.55 feet. Low tide, 8:17 a.m. at 2.46 feet. Here are the buoy observations for 2 p.m. Pacific Daylight Time. An offshore buoy 6, winds north at 6 knots, pressure 1,027.5 millibars. An offshore buoy 59, winds north 14 knots, water temperature 67, pressure 1,023.1 millibars, seas 3 feet, every 8 seconds. At Point Arena buoy, winds northwest 16 knots, water temperature 58, pressure 1,014.0 millibars, sea 7 feet, every 8 seconds. At buoy 13 near Bodega Bay, winds northwest at 14 knots, pressure 1,013.3 millibars, swell 7 feet, every 8 seconds. At Point Reyes Wave Rider buoy, water temperature 60, seas 9 feet, every 9 seconds. At San Francisco buoy, winds northwest 12 knots, water temperature 61, pressure 1,013.1 millibars, seas 6 feet, every 8 seconds. At Half Moon Bay buoy, winds northwest 14 knots, water temperature 61, pressure 1,014.6 millibars, seas 6 feet, every 8 seconds. At Monterey Bay buoy, winds northwest 19 knots, gusting to 25, water temperature 63, pressure 1,012.4 millibars, sea 7 feet, every 8 seconds. At Point Sur, Wave Rider buoy, water temperature 59, seas 8 feet, every 9 seconds. At Cape San Martin buoy, winds northwest 19 knots, gusting to 23, water temperature 63, pressure 1,012.6 millibars. Seas 8 feet, every 8 seconds. Synopsis for the Central California coast and bays, including the Monterey Bay, Greater Farallones, and

Lauderdale Bank National Marine Sanctuaries. Hazardous conditions for small craft will continue for the coastal waters in Monterey Bay early in the week due to a northwesterly moderate to fresh breeze with strong gusts. Northwest winds will ease by midweek. Moderate to rough seas will prevail through Tuesday before subsiding Wednesday. The marine forecast for San Pablo Bay, Suisun Bay, the West Delta, and the San Francisco Bay north of the Bay Bridge. For today, southwest wind 5 to 10 knots, rising to 10 to 15 knots this afternoon. For tonight, southwest wind 5 to 10 knots. For Tuesday, southwest wind 5 to 10 knots, rising to 10 to 15 knots in the afternoon. The marine forecast for Monterey Bay. Small craft advisory in effect from 3 p.m. Pacific Daylight Time this afternoon through this evening. For today, north wind around 5 knots, backing to west 10 to 15 knots early this afternoon, rising to 15 to 20 knots with gusts up to 30 knots this afternoon. Seas 3 to 4 feet. Wave detail, west 4 feet at 9 seconds. For tonight, northwest wind 15 to 20 knots, easing to 5 to 10 knots after midnight. Seas 3 to 5 feet. Wave detail, northwest 5 feet at 8 seconds. For Tuesday, northwest wind around 5 knots, backing to west in the afternoon. Seas 3 to 5 feet. Wave detail, northwest 4 feet at 9 seconds. Patchy fog in the morning. The coastal waters forecast from Pigeon Point to Point Pinos out to 10 nautical miles. Small craft advisory in effect from 3 p.m. Pacific Daylight Time this afternoon through this evening. For today, northwest wind 5 to 10 knots, rising to 15 to 20 knots with gusts up to 30 knots this afternoon. Seas 4 to 6 feet. Wave detail, northwest 6 feet at 9 seconds. For tonight, northwest wind 15 to 20 knots with gusts up to 30 knots, easing to 10 to 15 knots after midnight. Seas 5 to 7 feet. Wave detail, northwest 7 feet at 9 seconds. For Tuesday, northwest wind 10 to 15 knots, easing to 5 to 10 knots in the afternoon. Seas 5 to 7 feet. Wave detail, northwest 6 feet at 9 seconds. 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This broadcast originates from the National Weather Service office located in Monterey, California, and serves the South Bay and Monterey Bay Area, including the city of San Jose, Monterey, Salinas, and Santa Cruz. The area forecast for the Peninsula, North Bay, and East Bay. For the rest of today, mostly sunny. Highs in the lower 70s at the coast to the mid-80s inland. West winds 5 to 15 miles per hour. For tonight, mostly clear. Lows in the 50s. Southwest winds 5 to 10 miles per hour. And on Tuesday, partly cloudy in the morning, then becoming mostly sunny. Highs in the lower 70s at the coast of the mid-80s inland. Southwest winds 5 to 15 miles per hour. For the Tuesday night, mostly clear until midnight, then becoming partly cloudy. Lows in the 50s. Southwest winds 5 to 10 miles per hour. For Wednesday, partly cloudy in the morning, then becoming mostly sunny. Highs in the mid-60s at the coast to around 80 inland. Southwest winds 5 to 15 miles per hour. And on Wednesday night, mostly clear until midnight, then becoming partly cloudy. Lows from the 50s to lower 60s. For the Thursday, partly cloudy in the morning, then becoming mostly sunny. Highs from the mid-60s to lower 80s. Thursday night through Friday night, mostly clear. Lows from the 50s to lower 60s. Highs from the upper 60s to lower 80s. Saturday through Sunday, partly cloudy. Highs from the upper 60s to lower 80s. Lows in the 50s. High temperatures today and lows tonight for the selected cities: San Francisco, 72 and 57,

San Francisco Airport, 75 and 57, Redwood City, 83 and 56, Oakland, 77 and 58, Fremont, 81 and 56, Concord, 89 and 57, Livermore, 86 and 54, San Rafael, 85 and 55, Santa Rosa, 88 and 51, Napa, 83 and 54, Fairfield, 88 and 57. These are the 2 p.m. Pacific Daylight Time observations for the San Francisco and Monterey Bay areas on Monday, September 14th. At San Francisco Airport, it was mostly sunny, temperature 75, dew point 54, relative humidity 47%, northwest wind at 16 miles an hour, pressure 29.90 inches and falling. At Oakland Airport, it was mostly sunny, temperature 76, dew point 55, relative humidity 48%, west wind at 12 miles an hour, pressure 29.90 inches and falling. At San Jose Airport, it was mostly sunny, temperature 84, dew point 43, relative humidity 23%, northwest wind at 10 miles an hour, pressure 29.88 inches and falling. At Santa Rosa, it was sunny, temperature 84, south wind at 12, pressure 29.87 and falling. At Concord, it was sunny, temperature 84, west wind at 9. At Livermore, it was sunny, temperature 85. At Monterey, it was sunny, temperature 66, northwest wind at 9, pressure 29.92 and falling. At Salinas, it was sunny, temperature 71, dew point 54, relative humidity 54%, west wind at 15. Here are some observations around California and western Nevada. Skies ranged from sunny to mostly sunny. It was 82 at Sacramento, 78 at Los Angeles, 75 at San Diego, and 72 at Reno. Truckee reported 70, South Lake Tahoe reported 66, Blue Canyon reported 69, and Mammoth Lakes reported 72. Local temperature reports around San Francisco Bay for 2 p.m. Downtown San Francisco was 71 degrees. Oakland Museum was 76 degrees. Redwood City was 79 degrees. San Rafael was 83 degrees. The area forecast for the South Bay, including the San Jose metro area and the Santa Clara Valley. For the rest of today, sunny. Highs in the upper 70s by the bay to the 80s inland. Northwest winds 5 to 15 miles per hour. For tonight, mostly clear. Lows from the lower to mid 50s. Northwest winds around 5 miles per hour, becoming south up to 5 miles per hour after midnight. And on Tuesday, mostly sunny in the morning, then becoming sunny. Highs in the mid 70s by the bay to the mid 80s inland. South winds up to 5 miles per hour, becoming west in the afternoon. For the Tuesday night, mostly clear. Lows in the 50s. West winds 5 to 10 miles per hour, becoming south after midnight. For Wednesday, partly cloudy in the morning, then becoming mostly sunny. Highs in the lower 70s by the bay, mid 70s to lower 80s inland. Southwest winds 5 to 10 miles per hour. And on Wednesday night, mostly clear until midnight, then becoming partly cloudy. Lows in the 50s. For the Thursday, partly cloudy in the morning, then becoming mostly sunny. Highs from the 70s to lower 80s. Thursday night and Friday mostly clear. Patchy fog, lows in the 50s, high 70s and 80s. Friday night through Saturday night, mostly clear. Lows in the 50s, highs from the lower 70s to mid 80s. Sunday, partly cloudy in the morning, then becoming mostly sunny. Highs from the lower 70s to mid 80s. High temperatures today and lows tonight for these selected cities: San Jose, 82 and 55, Mountain View, 78 and 56, Morgan Hill, 86 and 53. The area forecast for the Monterey Bay and Salinas Valley. For the rest of today, mostly sunny. Highs in the lower 70s at the coast to the lower 80s inland. West winds 5 to 15 miles per hour,

mostly clear until midnight, then becoming partly cloudy. Lows in the lower 50s. Southwest winds 5 to 10 miles per hour. And on Tuesday, partly cloudy in the morning, then becoming mostly sunny. Patchy fog in the morning. Highs in the upper 60s at the coast of the mid-80s inland. Southwest winds up to 5 miles per hour, becoming west 5 to 15 miles per hour in the afternoon. Southwest winds up to 5 miles per hour, becoming west 5 to 15 miles per hour in the afternoon. For the Tuesday night, partly cloudy until midnight, then becoming mostly cloudy. Patchy fog after midnight. Lows from the lower to mid 50s. West winds 5 to 10 miles per hour. For Wednesday, mostly cloudy in the morning, then becoming mostly sunny. Highs in the upper 60s at the coast to the upper 70s inland. Southwest winds 5 to 15 miles per hour. And on Wednesday night, partly cloudy. Lows from the upper 40s to mid 50s. For the Thursday, partly cloudy in the morning, then becoming sunny. Patchy fog. Highs from the mid-60s to upper 70s. Thursday night and Friday mostly clear. Patchy fog. Lows in the lower 50s. Highs from the upper 60s to mid-80s for Friday night. Mostly clear until midnight, then becoming partly cloudy. Lows in the mid-50s Saturday through Sunday. Partly cloudy. Highs from the upper 60s to mid-80s. Lows in the mid-50s. High temperatures today and lows tonight for the selected cities. Santa Cruz, 83 and 53, Monterey, 71 and 56, Salinas, 72 and 54, Hollister, 82 and 51, King City, 83 and 51. The weather overview for the Bay Area and Central Coast, cooling trend and below normal temperatures through midweek. Return to seasonal temperatures late week into weekend. The extended forecast for the Bay Area and Central Coast, Wednesday and Wednesday night, partly cloudy. High 60 to 80. Lows 50 to 60. Thursday and Thursday night, partly cloudy. Patchy fog in the morning. Patchy fog after midnight. High 60 to 80. Lows 50 to 60. Friday and Friday night, mostly clear. Patchy fog in the morning. High 65 to 85. Lows 50 to 60. Saturday and Saturday night, mostly clear. Patchy fog in the morning. Highs 65 to 90. Lows 50 to 60. Sunday, mostly sunny. High 65 to 85. Sunrise, sunset, and tidal information for the San Francisco Bay Area for Monday, September 14th. The sunset tonight, 7:19 p.m. The sunrise tomorrow, 6:52 a.m. The sunset tomorrow, 7:17 p.m. Tidal data at the Golden Gate for the afternoon and evening hours today and the morning hours of tomorrow. High tide, 02:08 p.m. at 5.89 feet. Low tide, 8:34 p.m. at 0.56 feet. High tide, 3:19 a.m. at 4.55 feet. Low tide, 8:17 a.m. at 2.46 feet. Here are the buoy observations for 2 p.m. Pacific Daylight Time. An offshore buoy 6, winds north at 6 knots, pressure 1,027.5 millibars. An offshore buoy 59, winds north 14 knots, water temperature 67, pressure 1,023.1 millibars, seas 3 feet, every 8 seconds. At Point Arena buoy, winds northwest 16 knots, water temperature 58, pressure 1,014.0 millibars, sea 7 feet, every 8 seconds. At buoy 13 near Bodega Bay, winds northwest at 14 knots, pressure 1,013.3 millibars, swell 7 feet, every 8 seconds. At Point Reyes Wave Rider buoy, water temperature 60, seas 9 feet, every 9 seconds. At San Francisco buoy, winds northwest 12 knots, water temperature 61, pressure 1,013.1 millibars, seas 6 feet, every 8 seconds. At Half Moon Bay buoy, winds north

just 14 knots, water temperature 61, pressure 1,014.6 millibars, seas 6 feet every 8 seconds. At Monterey Bay buoy winds northwest 19 knots, gusting to 25, water temperature 63, pressure 1,012.4 millibars, seas 7 feet every 8 seconds. At Pointzer, wave rider buoy water temperature 59, seas 8 feet every 9 seconds. At Cape San Martin buoy winds northwest 19 knots, gusting to 23, water temperature 63, pressure 1,012.6 millibars. Seas 8 feet every 8 seconds. Synopsis for the Central California coast and bays including the Monterey Bay, Greater Farallones, and Cordell Bank National Marine Sanctuaries, hazardous conditions for small craft will continue for the coastal waters and Monterey Bay early in the week due to a northwesterly moderate to fresh breeze with strong gusts. Northwest winds will ease by midweek. Moderate to rough seas will prevail through Tuesday before subsiding Wednesday. The marine forecast for San Pablo Bay, Suisun Bay, the West Delta, and the San Francisco Bay north of the Bay Bridge. For today, southwest wind 5 to 10 knots, rising to 10 to 15 knots this afternoon. For tonight, southwest wind 5 to 10 knots. For Tuesday, southwest wind 5 to 10 knots, rising to 10 to 15 knots in the afternoon. The marine forecast for Monterey Bay. Small craft advisory in effect from 3 p.m. Pacific Daylight Time this afternoon through this evening. For today, north wind around 5 knots, backing to west 10 to 15 knots early this afternoon, rising to 15 to 20 knots with gusts up to 30 knots this afternoon. Seas 3 to 4 feet. Wave detail, west 4 feet at 9 seconds. For tonight, northwest wind 15 to 20 knots, easing to 5 to 10 knots after midnight. Seas 3 to 5 feet. Wave detail, northwest 5 feet at 8 seconds. For Tuesday, northwest wind around 5 knots, backing to west in the afternoon. Seas 3 to 5 feet. Wave detail, northwest 4 feet at 9 seconds. Patchy fog in the morning. The coastal waters forecast from Pigeon Point to Point Pinos out to 10 nautical miles. Small craft advisory in effect from 3 p.m. Pacific Daylight Time this afternoon through this evening. For today, northwest wind 5 to 10 knots, rising to 15 to 20 knots with gusts up to 30 knots this afternoon. Seas 4 to 6 feet. Wave detail, northwest 6 feet at 9 seconds. For tonight, northwest wind 15 to 20 knots with gusts up to 30 knots, easing to 10 to 15 knots after midnight. Seas 5 to 7 feet. Wave detail, northwest 7 feet at 9 seconds. For Tuesday, northwest wind 10 to 15 knots, easing to 5 to 10 knots in the afternoon. Seas 5 to 7 feet. Wave detail, northwest 6 feet at 9 seconds. The area forecast for the peninsula, North Bay, and East Bay. For the rest of today, mostly sunny. Highs in the lower 70s at the coast of the mid-80s inland. West winds 5 to 15 miles per hour. For tonight, mostly clear. Lows in the 50s. Southwest winds 5 to 10 miles per hour. And on Tuesday, partly cloudy in the morning then becoming mostly sunny. Highs in the lower 70s at the coast of the mid-80s inland. Southwest winds 5 to 15 miles per hour. For the Tuesday night, mostly clear until midnight then becoming partly cloudy. Lows in the 50s. Southwest winds 5 to 10 miles per hour. For Wednesday, partly cloudy in the morning then becoming mostly sunny. Highs in the mid-60s at the coast to around 80 inland. Southwest winds 5 to 15 miles per hour. And on Wednesday night, mostly clear until midnight then becoming partly cloudy. Lows from the 50s to lower 60s. For the Thursday, partly cloudy in the morning then becoming mostly sunny. Highs from the mid-60s to lower 80s. Thursday night through Friday night, mostly clear.

Lows from the 50s to lower 60s. Highs from the upper 60s to lower 80s. Saturday through Sunday, partly cloudy. Highs from the upper 60s to lower 80s. Lows in the 50s. High temperatures today and lows tonight for the selected cities: San Francisco, 72 and 57, San Francisco Airport, 75 and 57, Redwood City, 83 and 56, Oakland, 77 and 58, Fremont, 81 and 56, Concord, 89 and 57, Livermore, 86 and 54, San Rafael, 85 and 55, Santa Rosa, 88 and 51, Napa, 83 and 54, Fairfield, 88 and 57. These are the 2 p.m. Pacific Daylight Time observations for the San Francisco and Monterey Bay areas on Monday, September 14th. At San Francisco Airport, it was mostly sunny, temperature 75, dew point 54, relative humidity 47%, northwest wind at 16 miles an hour, pressure 29.90 inches and falling. At Oakland Airport, it was mostly sunny, temperature 76, dew point 55, relative humidity 48%, west wind at 12 miles an hour, pressure 29.90 inches and falling. At San Jose Airport, it was mostly sunny, temperature 84, dew point 43, relative humidity 23%, northwest wind at 10 miles an hour, pressure 29.88 inches and falling. At Santa Rosa, it was sunny, temperature 84, south wind at 12, pressure 29.87 and falling. At Concord, it was sunny, temperature 84, west wind at 9. At Livermore, it was sunny, temperature 85. At Monterey, it was sunny, temperature 66, northwest wind at 9, pressure 29.92 and falling. At Salinas, it was sunny, temperature 71, dew point 54, relative humidity 54%, west wind at 15. Here are some observations around California and western Nevada. Skies ranged from sunny to mostly sunny. It was 82 at Sacramento, 78 at Los Angeles, 75 at San Diego, and 72 at Reno. Truckee reported 70, South Lake Tahoe reported 66, Blue Canyon reported 69, and Mammoth Lakes reported 72. Local temperature reports around San Francisco Bay for 2 p.m. Downtown San Francisco was 71 degrees. Oakland Museum was 76 degrees. Redwood City was 79 degrees. San Rafael was 83 degrees. The area forecast for the South Bay, including the San Jose metro area and the Santa Clara Valley. For the rest of today, sunny. Highs in the upper 70s by the bay to the 80s inland. Northwest winds 5 to 15 miles per hour. For tonight, mostly clear. Lows from the lower to mid 50s. Northwest winds around 5 miles per hour, becoming south up to 5 miles per hour after midnight. And on Tuesday, mostly sunny in the morning, then becoming sunny. Highs in the mid 70s by the bay to the mid 80s inland. South winds up to 5 miles per hour, becoming west in the afternoon. For the Tuesday night, mostly clear. Lows in the 50s. West winds 5 to 10 miles per hour, becoming south after midnight. For Wednesday, partly cloudy in the morning, then becoming mostly sunny. Highs in the lower 70s by the bay, mid 70s to lower 80s inland. Southwest winds 5 to 10 miles per hour. And on Wednesday night, mostly clear until midnight, then becoming partly cloudy. Lows in the 50s. For the Thursday, partly cloudy in the morning, then becoming mostly sunny. Highs from the 70s to lower 80s. Thursday night and Friday mostly clear. Patchy fog, lows in the 50s, high 70s and 80s Friday night through Saturday night, mostly clear. Lows in the 50s, highs from the lower 70s to mid 80s Sunday. Partly cloudy in the morning, then becoming mostly sunny. Highs from the lower 70s to mid 80s, high temperatures today and lows tonight for the selected cities: San Jose, 82 and
and 55, Mountain View, 78 and 56, Morgan Hill, 86 and 53. The area forecast for the Monterey Bay and Salinas Valley. For the rest of today, mostly sunny. Highs in the lower 70s at the coast to the lower 80s inland. West winds 5 to 15 miles per hour. For tonight, mostly clear until midnight, then becoming partly cloudy. Lows in the lower 50s. Southwest winds 5 to 10 miles per hour. And on Tuesday, partly cloudy in the morning, then becoming mostly sunny. Patchy fog in the morning. Highs in the upper 60s at the coast to the mid-80s inland. Southwest winds up to 5 miles per hour, becoming west 5 to 15 miles per hour in the afternoon. For the Tuesday night, partly cloudy until midnight, then becoming mostly cloudy. Patchy fog after midnight. Lows from the lower to mid-50s. West winds 5 to 10 miles per hour. For Wednesday, mostly cloudy in the morning, then becoming mostly sunny. Highs in the upper 60s at the coast to the upper 70s inland. Southwest winds 5 to 15 miles per hour. And on Wednesday night, partly cloudy. Lows from the upper 40s to mid 50s. For the Thursday, partly cloudy in the morning, then becoming sunny. Patchy fog. Highs from the mid 60s to upper 70s. Thursday night and Friday mostly clear. Patchy fog, lows in the lower 50s, highs from the upper 60s to mid 80s for Friday night, mostly clear until midnight, then becoming partly cloudy. Lows in the mid 50s Saturday through Sunday, partly cloudy. Highs from the upper 60s to mid 80s, lows in the mid 50s, high temperatures today and lows tonight for the selected cities, Santa Cruz, 83 and 53, Monterey, 71 and 56, Salinas, 72 and 54, Hollister, 82 and 51, King City, 83 and 51. The weather overview for the Bay Area and Central Coast, cooling trend and below normal temperatures through midweek. Return to seasonal temperatures late week into weekend. The extended forecast for the Bay Area and Central Coast, Wednesday and Wednesday night, partly cloudy. High 60 to 80. Lows 50 to 60. Thursday and Thursday night, partly cloudy. Patchy fog in the morning. Patchy fog after midnight. High 60 to 80. Lows 50 to 60. Friday and Friday night, mostly clear. Patchy fog in the morning. High 65 to 85. Lows 50 to 60. Saturday and Saturday night, mostly clear. Patchy fog in the morning. Highs 65 to 90. Lows 50 to 60. Sunday, mostly sunny. High 65 to 85. Sunrise, sunset, and tidal information for the San Francisco Bay Area for Monday, September 14th. The sunset tonight, 7:19 p.m. The sunrise tomorrow, 6:52 a.m. The sunset tomorrow, 7:17 p.m. Tidal data at the Golden Gate for the afternoon and evening hours today and the morning hours of tomorrow. High tide, 02:08 p.m. at 5.89 feet. Low tide, 8:34 p.m. at 0.56 feet. High tide, 3:19 a.m. at 4.55 feet. Low tide, 8:17 a.m. at 2.46 feet. Here are the buoy observations for 2 p.m. Pacific Daylight Time. An offshore buoy 6, winds north at 6 knots, pressure 1,027.5 millibars. An offshore buoy 59, winds north 14 knots, water temperature 67, pressure 1,023.1 millibars, seas 3 feet, every 8 seconds. At Point Arena buoy, winds northwest 16 knots, water temperature 58, pressure 1,014.0 millibars, sea 7 feet, every 8 seconds. At buoy 13 near Bodega Bay, winds northwest at 14 knots, pressure 1,013.3 millibars, swell 7 feet, every 8 seconds. At Point Reyes Wave Rider buoy, water temperature 60,

9 feet every 9 seconds. At San Francisco Bay, winds northwest 12 knots, water temperature 61, pressure 1,013.1 millibars, seas 6 feet every 8 seconds. At Half Moon Bay, Bowie winds northwest 14 knots, water temperature 61, pressure 1,014.6 millibars, seas 6 feet every 8 seconds. At Monterey Bay, Bowie winds northwest 19 knots, gusting to 25, water temperature 63, pressure 1,012.4 millibars, seas 7 feet every 8 seconds. At Point Sur, Wave Rider Buoy water temperature 59, seas 8 feet every 9 seconds. At Cape San Martin Buoy winds northwest 19 knots, gusting to 23, water temperature 63, pressure 1,012.6 millibars. Seas 8 feet every 8 seconds. Synopsis for the Central California coast and bays including the Monterey Bay, Greater Farallones, and Cordell Bank National Marine Sanctuaries, hazardous conditions for small craft will continue for the coastal waters and Monterey Bay through Tuesday due to a northwesterly moderate to fresh breeze with strong gusts. Moderate to rough seas will prevail through Tuesday before subsiding Wednesday as winds begin to ease. The marine forecast for San Pablo Bay, Suisun Bay, the West Delta, and the San Francisco Bay north of the Bay Bridge. For tonight, southwest wind 5 to 10 knots. For Tuesday, southwest wind 5 to 10 knots, rising to 10 to 15 knots in the afternoon. For Tuesday night, southwest wind 10 to 15 knots. The marine forecast for Monterey Bay. Small craft advisory in effect until 9 p.m. Pacific Daylight Time this evening. For tonight, northwest wind 15 to 20 knots with gusts up to 30 knots, easing to 5 to 10 knots. Seas 3 to 5 feet. Wave detail, northwest 5 feet at 9 seconds. For Tuesday, northwest wind around 5 knots, backing to west in the afternoon. Seas 3 to 5 feet. Wave detail, west 4 feet at 10 seconds. Patchy fog in the morning. For Tuesday night, west wind 5 to 10 knots. Seas 3 to 4 feet. Wave detail, west 3 feet at 9 seconds. The coastal waters forecast from Pigeon Point to Point Pinos out to 10 nautical miles. Small craft advisory in effect until 9 p.m. Pacific Daylight Time this evening. For tonight, northwest wind 15 to 20 knots with gusts up to 30 knots, easing to 10 to 15 knots after midnight. Seas 5 to 7 feet. Wave detail, northwest 7 feet at 8 seconds. For Tuesday, northwest wind 5 to 10 knots. Seas 5 to 7 feet. Wave detail, northwest 6 feet at 9 seconds. For Tuesday night, northwest wind around 10 knots, easing to around 5 knots after midnight. Seas 4 to 5 feet. Wave detail, west 5 feet at 9 seconds. 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This broadcast originates from the National Weather Service office located in Monterey, California, and serves the South Bay and Monterey Bay Area, including the cities of San Jose, Monterey, Salinas, and Santa Cruz. The area forecast for the Peninsula, North Bay, and East Bay. For the rest of today, mostly sunny. Highs in the lower 70s at the coast of the mid-80s inland. West winds 5 to 15 miles per hour. For tonight, mostly clear. Lows in the 50s. Southwest winds 5 to 10 miles per hour. And on Tuesday, partly cloudy in the morning then becoming mostly sunny. Highs in the lower 70s at the coast of the mid-80s inland. Southwest winds 5 to 15 miles per hour. For the Tuesday night, mostly clear until midnight then becoming partly cloudy. Lows in the 50s. Southwest winds 5 to 10 miles per hour. For Wednesday, partly cloudy in the morning then becoming mostly sunny. Highs in the mid-60s at the coast to around 80 inland.

southwest winds 5 to 15 miles per hour. And on Wednesday night, mostly clear until midnight, then becoming partly cloudy. Lows from the 50s to lower 60s. For the Thursday, partly cloudy in the morning, then becoming mostly sunny. Highs from the mid-60s to lower 80s. Thursday night through Friday night, mostly clear. Lows from the 50s to lower 60s. Highs from the upper 60s to lower 80s. Saturday through Sunday, partly cloudy. Highs from the upper 60s to lower 80s. Lows in the 50s. High temperatures today and lows tonight for the selected cities: San Francisco, 72 and 57, San Francisco Airport, 75 and 57, Redwood City, 83 and 56, Oakland, 77 and 58, Fremont, 81 and 56, Concord, 89 and 57, Livermore, 86 and 54, San Rafael, 85 and 55, Santa Rosa, 88 and 51, Napa, 83 and 54, Fairfield, 88 and 57. These are the 2 p.m. Pacific Daylight Time observations for the San Francisco and Monterey Bay areas on Monday, September 14th. At San Francisco Airport, it was mostly sunny, temperature 75, dew point 54, relative humidity 47%, northwest wind at 16 miles an hour, pressure 29.90 inches and falling. At Oakland Airport, it was mostly sunny, temperature 76, dew point 55, relative humidity 48%, west wind at 12 miles an hour, pressure 29.90 inches and falling. At San Jose Airport, it was mostly sunny, temperature 84, dew point 43, relative humidity 23%, northwest wind at 10 miles an hour, pressure 29.88 inches and falling. At Santa Rosa, it was sunny, temperature 84, south wind at 12, pressure 29.87 and falling. At Concord, it was sunny, temperature 84, west wind at 9. At Livermore, it was sunny, temperature 85. At Monterey, it was sunny, temperature 66, northwest wind at 9, pressure 29.92 and falling. At Salinas, it was sunny, temperature 71, dew point 54, relative humidity 54%, west wind at 15. Here are some observations around California and western Nevada. Skies ranged from sunny to mostly sunny. It was 82 at Sacramento, 78 at Los Angeles, 75 at San Diego, and 72 at Reno. Truckee reported 70, South Lake Tahoe reported 66, Blue Canyon reported 69, and Mammoth Lakes reported 72. Local temperature reports around San Francisco Bay for 2 p.m. Downtown San Francisco was 71 degrees. Oakland Museum was 76 degrees. Redwood City was 79 degrees. San Rafael was 83 degrees. The area forecast for the South Bay, including the San Jose metro area and the Santa Clara Valley. For the rest of today, sunny. Highs in the upper 70s by the bay to the 80s inland. Northwest winds 5 to 15 miles per hour. For tonight, mostly clear. Lows from the lower to mid-50s. Northwest winds around 5 miles per hour, becoming south up to 5 miles per hour after midnight. And on Tuesday, mostly sunny in the morning, then becoming sunny. Highs in the mid-70s by the bay to the mid-80s inland. South winds up to 5 miles per hour, becoming west in the afternoon. For the Tuesday night, mostly clear. Lows in the 50s. West winds 5 to 10 miles per hour, becoming south after midnight. For Wednesday, partly cloudy in the morning, then becoming mostly sunny. Highs in the lower 70s by the bay, mid-70s to lower 80s inland. Southwest winds 5 to 10 miles per hour. And on Wednesday night, mostly clear until midnight, then becoming partly cloudy. Lows in the 50s. For the Thursday, partly cloudy in the morning, then becoming mostly sunny. Highs from the 70s to lower 80s. Thursday night and

50s. Southwest winds 5 to 10 miles per hour. And on Tuesday, partly cloudy in the morning, then becoming mostly sunny. Patchy fog in the morning. Highs in the upper 60s at the coast of the mid-80s inland. Southwest winds up to 5 miles per hour, becoming west 5 to 15 miles per hour in the afternoon. For the Tuesday night, partly cloudy until midnight, then becoming mostly cloudy. Patchy fog after midnight. Lows from the lower to mid-50s. West winds 5 to 10 miles per hour. For Wednesday, mostly cloudy in the morning, then becoming mostly sunny. Highs in the upper 60s at the coast to the upper 70s inland. Southwest winds 5 to 15 miles per hour. And on Wednesday night, partly cloudy. Lows from the upper 40s to mid-50s. For the Thursday, partly cloudy in the morning, then becoming sunny. Patchy fog. Highs from the mid-60s to upper 70s. Thursday night and Friday mostly clear. Patchy fog. Lows in the lower 50s. Highs from the upper 60s to mid-80s for Friday night. Mostly clear until midnight, then becoming partly cloudy. Lows in the mid-50s Saturday through Sunday. Partly cloudy. Highs from the upper 60s to mid-80s. Lows in the mid-50s. High temperatures today and lows tonight for the selected cities. Santa Cruz, 83 and 53. Monterey, 71 and 56. Salinas, 72 and 54. Hollister, 82 and 51. King City, 83 and 51. The area forecast for the Monterey Bay and Salinas Valley. For the rest of today, sunny. Highs in the lower 70s at the coast to the lower 80s inland. West winds 10 to 15 miles per hour. For tonight, mostly clear until midnight, then becoming partly cloudy. Lows in the lower 50s. Southwest winds 5 to 10 miles per hour. And on Tuesday, partly cloudy in the morning, then becoming mostly sunny. Patchy fog in the morning. Highs in the upper 60s at the coast of the mid-80s inland. West winds up to 5 miles per hour, increasing to 5 to 15 miles per hour in the afternoon. For the Tuesday night, mostly cloudy. Patchy fog after midnight. Lows from the lower to mid-50s. Southwest winds 5 to 10 miles per hour. For Wednesday, mostly cloudy in the morning, then becoming mostly sunny. Highs in the upper 60s at the coast to the upper 70s inland. Southwest winds 5 to 15 miles per hour. And on Wednesday night, partly cloudy. Lows from the lower to mid-50s. For the Thursday, mostly cloudy in the morning, then becoming sunny. Patchy fog. Highs from the mid-60s to upper 70s. For Thursday night, clear until midnight, then becoming partly cloudy. Lows in the lower 50s. And on Friday, partly cloudy in the morning, then becoming mostly sunny. Highs from the upper 60s to lower 80s for the Friday night, mostly clear until midnight, then becoming partly cloudy. Lows from the lower to mid-50s Saturday through Sunday, partly cloudy. Highs from the upper 60s to mid-80s, lows in the mid-50s, high temperatures today and lows tonight for the selected cities, Santa Cruz, 83 and 53, Monterey, 71 and 56, Salinas, 72 and 54, Hollister, 82 and 52, King City, 83 and 52. The weather overview for the Bay Area and Central Coast, cooling trend and below normal temperatures through midweek. Return to seasonal temperatures late week into weekend. The extended forecast for the Bay Area and Central Coast, Wednesday and Wednesday night, partly cloudy. High 60 to 80. Lows 50 to 60. Thursday and Thursday night, partly cloudy. Patchy fog in the morning. Patchy fog after midnight. High 60 to 80. Lows 50 to 60. Friday and Friday night, mostly clear. Patchy fog in the morning. High 65 to 85. Lows 50 to 60. Saturday and Saturday night, mostly clear. Patchy fog in the morning.

65 to 90. Lows 50 to 60. Sunday, mostly sunny. High 65 to 85. Sunrise, sunset, and tidal information for the San Francisco Bay Area for Monday, September 14th. The sunset tonight, 7:19 p.m. The sunrise tomorrow, 6:52 a.m. The sunset tomorrow, 7:17 p.m. Tidal data hit the Golden Gate for the afternoon and evening hours today and the morning hours of tomorrow. High tide, 02:08 p.m. at 5.89 feet. Low tide, 8:34 p.m. at 0.56 feet. High tide, 3:19 a.m. at 4.55 feet. Low tide, 8:17 a.m. at 2.46 feet. Here are the buoy observations for 3 p.m. Pacific Daylight Time. An offshore buoy 6 winds northwest at 4 knots, pressure 1,027.3 millibars. An offshore buoy 59 winds north at 14 knots, water temperature 67, pressure 1,022.6 millibars. At buoy 14 near Point Arena, winds north at 14 knots, water temperature 58, pressure 1,013.5 millibars. At buoy 13 near Bodega Bay, winds northwest at 16 knots, pressure 1,012.6 millibars. At Point Reyes Wave Rider, buoy water temperature 60, seas 9 feet, every 9 seconds. At San Francisco Bay, winds northwest at 14 knots, water temperature 61, pressure 1,012.6 millibars. At Half Moon Bay, buoy winds northwest 14 knots, water temperature 61, pressure 1,014.0 millibars, sea 7 feet, every 8 seconds. At Monterey, buoy winds northwest at 19 knots, gusting to 25, water temperature 62, pressure 1,012.0 millibars. At Pointer, Wave Rider, buoy water temperature 59, seas 8 feet, every 9 seconds. At Cape San Martin, buoy winds northwest at 17 knots, gusting to 21, water temperature 63, pressure 1,012.0 millibars. Here are the buoy observations for 3 p.m. Pacific Daylight Time. An offshore buoy 6 winds northwest at 6 knots, pressure 1,027.2 millibars. An offshore buoy 59 winds north at 14 knots, water temperature 67, pressure 1,022.6 millibars. At buoy 14 near Point Arena, winds north at 14 knots, water temperature 58, pressure 1,013.5 millibars. At buoy 13 near Bodega Bay, winds northwest at 16 knots, pressure 1,012.6 millibars. At Point Reyes Wave Rider, buoy water temperature 60, seas 9 feet, every 9 seconds. At San Francisco Bay, winds northwest 14 knots, water temperature 61, pressure 1,012.5 millibars, seas 6 feet, every 9 seconds. At Half Moon Bay, buoy winds northwest 14 knots, water temperature 61, pressure 1,014.0 millibars, sea 7 feet, every 8 seconds. At Monterey Bay, buoy winds northwest 21 knots, gusting to 25, water temperature 62, pressure 1,012.1 millibars, sea 7 feet, every 8 seconds. At Pointer, Wave Rider, buoy water temperature 59, seas 8 feet, every 9 seconds. At Cape San Martin, buoy winds northwest 70 knots, gusting to 21, water temperature 63, pressure 1,011.9 millibars. Seas 9 feet, every 9 seconds. Synopsis for the Central California coast and bays, including the Monterey Bay, Greater Farallones, and Cordell Bank National Marine Sanctuaries, hazardous conditions for small craft will continue for the coastal waters in Monterey Bay through Tuesday due to a northwesterly moderate to fresh breeze with strong gusts. Moderate to rough seas will prevail through Tuesday before subsiding Wednesday as winds begin to ease. The marine forecast for San Pablo Bay, Suisun Bay, the West Delta, and the San Francisco Bay north of the Bay Bridge. For tonight, southwest wind 5 to 10 knots. For Tuesday, southwest wind 5 to 10 knots, rising to 10 to 15 knots in the afternoon.

tonight, southwest wind 10 to 15 knots. The marine forecast for Monterey Bay. Small craft advisory in effect until 9 p.m. Pacific Daylight Time this evening. For tonight, northwest wind 15 to 20 knots with gusts up to 30 knots, easing to 5 to 10 knots. Seas 3 to 5 feet. Wave detail, northwest 5 feet at 9 seconds. For Tuesday, northwest wind around 5 knots, backing to west in the afternoon. Seas 3 to 5 feet. Wave detail, west 4 feet at 10 seconds. Patchy fog in the morning. For Tuesday night, west wind 5 to 10 knots. Seas 3 to 4 feet. Wave detail, west 3 feet at 9 seconds. The coastal waters forecast from Pigeon Point to Point Pinos out to 10 nautical miles. Small craft advisory in effect until 9 p.m. Pacific Daylight Time this evening. For tonight, northwest wind 15 to 20 knots with gusts up to 30 knots, easing to 10 to 15 knots after midnight. Seas 5 to 7 feet. Wave detail, northwest 7 feet at 8 seconds. For Tuesday, northwest wind 5 to 10 knots. Seas 5 to 7 feet. Wave detail, northwest 6 feet at 9 seconds. For Tuesday night, northwest wind around 10 knots, easing to around 5 knots after midnight. Seas 4 to 5 feet. Wave detail, west 5 feet at 9 seconds. The area forecast for the peninsula, North Bay, and East Bay. For the rest of today, mostly sunny. Highs in the lower 70s at the coast of the mid-80s inland. West winds 5 to 15 miles per hour. For tonight, mostly clear. Lows in the 50s. Southwest winds 5 to 10 miles per hour. And on Tuesday, partly cloudy in the morning then becoming mostly sunny. Highs around 70 at the coast of the mid-80s inland. Southwest winds 5 to 15 miles per hour. For the Tuesday night, mostly clear until midnight then becoming partly cloudy. Lows in the 50s. Southwest winds 5 to 10 miles per hour. For Wednesday, partly cloudy in the morning then becoming mostly sunny. Highs in the mid-60s at the coast to around 80 inland. Southwest winds 5 to 15 miles per hour. And on Wednesday night, partly cloudy. Lows from the 50s to lower 60s. For the Thursday, partly cloudy in the morning then becoming mostly sunny. Highs from the mid-60s to lower 80s. Thursday night through Friday night, mostly clear. Lows in the 50s. Highs from the upper 60s to lower 80s. Saturday, partly cloudy in the morning then becoming mostly sunny. Highs from the upper 60s to lower 80s. Saturday night, mostly clear until midnight then becoming partly cloudy. Lows in the 50s. Sunday, partly cloudy. Highs from the mid-60s to lower 80s. High temperatures today and lows tonight for the selected cities, San Francisco, 72 and 57, San Francisco Airport, 75 and 57, Redwood City, 83 and 56, Oakland, 77 and 58, Fremont, 81 and 56, Concord, 89 and 57, Livermore, 86 and 55, San Rafael, 85 and 55, Santa Rosa, 88 and 51, Napa, 83 and 54, Fairfield, 88 and 57. These are the 3 p.m. Pacific Daylight Time observations for the San Francisco and Monterey Bay areas on Monday, September 14th. At San Francisco Airport, it was mostly sunny, temperature 73, dew point 55, relative humidity 53%, northwest wind at 17 miles an hour, pressure 29.88 inches and falling. At Oakland Airport, it was mostly sunny, temperature 76, dew point 56, relative humidity 49%, west wind at 12 miles an hour, pressure 29.87 inches and falling. At San Jose Airport, it was mostly sunny, temperature 84, dew point 42, relative humidity 22%, northwest

Gust wind at 16 miles an hour, pressure 29.86 inches and falling. At Santa Rosa, it was mostly sunny, temperature 81, south wind at 13, pressure 29.85 and falling. At Concord, it was mostly sunny, temperature 85, northwest wind at 9. At Livermore, it was sunny, temperature 86, west wind at 12. At Monterey, it was sunny, temperature 69, variable wind at 7, pressure 29.90 and falling. At Salinas, it was sunny, temperature 72, dew point 55, relative humidity 55%, northwest wind at 14, gusting to 23. Here are some observations around California and western Nevada. Skies ranged from sunny to mostly sunny. It was 86 at Sacramento, 77 at Los Angeles, 74 at San Diego, and 72 at Reno. Truckee reported 72, South Lake Tahoe reported 65, Blue Canyon reported 70, and Mammoth Lakes reported 73. Local temperature reports around San Francisco Bay for 3 p.m. Downtown San Francisco was 71 degrees. Oakland Museum was 79 degrees. Redwood City was 82 degrees. San Rafael was 84 degrees. The area forecast for the South Bay, including the San Jose metro area and the Santa Clara Valley. For the rest of today, sunny. Highs in the upper 70s by the bay to the 80s inland. Northwest winds 10 to 15 miles per hour. For tonight, mostly clear. Lows from the lower to mid 50s. Northwest winds up to 5 miles per hour, becoming south after midnight. And on Tuesday, mostly sunny in the morning, then becoming sunny. Highs in the mid 70s by the bay to the mid 80s inland. South winds up to 5 miles per hour, becoming northwest in the afternoon. For the Tuesday night, mostly clear. Lows in the 50s. West winds 5 to 10 miles per hour, becoming south after midnight. For Wednesday, partly cloudy in the morning, then becoming mostly sunny. Highs in the lower 70s by the bay to around 80 inland. Southwest winds 5 to 10 miles per hour. And on Wednesday night, mostly clear until midnight, then becoming partly cloudy. Lows in the 50s. For the Thursday, partly cloudy in the morning, then becoming mostly sunny. Highs from the 70s to lower 80s. For Thursday night, clear. Patchy fog. Lows in the 50s. And on Friday, partly cloudy in the morning, then becoming sunny. Patchy fog. Highs from the mid-70s to upper 80s for the Friday night, clear. Lows in the 50s Saturday and Saturday night, mostly clear. Highs from the mid-70s to upper 80s, lows in the 50s for Sunday. Partly cloudy in the morning, then becoming mostly sunny. Highs from the mid-70s to upper 80s, high temperatures today and lows tonight for the selected cities, San Jose, 82 and 55, Mountain View, 78 and 56, Morgan Hill, 86 and 54. The area forecast for the Monterey Bay and Salinas Valley? For the rest of today? Sunny. Highs in the lower 70s at the coast to the lower 80s inland. West winds 10 to 15 miles per hour. For tonight, mostly clear until midnight, then becoming partly cloudy. Lows in the lower 50s. Southwest winds 5 to 10 miles per hour. And on Tuesday, partly cloudy in the morning, then becoming mostly sunny. Patchy fog in the morning. Highs in the upper 60s at the coast of the mid 80s inland. West winds up to 5 miles per hour, increasing to 5 to 15 miles per hour in the afternoon. For the Tuesday night, mostly cloudy. Patchy fog after midnight. Lows from the lower to mid 50s. Southwest winds 5 to 10 miles per hour. For Wednesday, mostly cloudy in the morning, then becoming mostly sunny. Highs in the upper 60s at the coast to the upper 70s inland. Southwest winds 5 to 15 miles per hour. And on Wednesday night, partly cloudy.

lows from the lower to mid-50s. For the Thursday, mostly cloudy in the morning, then becoming sunny. Patchy fog. Highs from the mid-60s to upper 70s. For Thursday night, clear until midnight, then becoming partly cloudy. Lows in the lower 50s. And on Friday, partly cloudy in the morning, then becoming mostly sunny. Highs from the upper 60s to lower 80s for the Friday night, mostly clear until midnight, then becoming partly cloudy. Lows from the lower to mid-50s Saturday through Sunday, partly cloudy. Highs from the upper 60s to mid-80s, lows in the mid-50s, high temperatures today and lows tonight for the selected cities, Santa Cruz, 83 and 53, Monterey, 71 and 56, Salinas, 72 and 54, Hollister, 82 and 52, King City, 83 and 52. 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This broadcast originates from the National Weather Service office located in Monterey, California, and serves the South Bay and Monterey Bay Area, including the city of San Jose, Monterey, Salinas, and Santa Cruz. The weather overview for the Bay Area and Central Coast, cooling trend and below normal temperatures through midweek. Return to seasonal temperatures late week into weekend. The extended forecast for the Bay Area and Central Coast, Wednesday and Wednesday night, partly cloudy. High 60 to 80. Lows 50 to 60. Thursday and Thursday night, partly cloudy. Patchy fog in the morning. Patchy fog after midnight. High 60 to 80. Lows 50 to 60. Friday and Friday night, mostly clear. Patchy fog in the morning. High 65 to 85. Lows 50 to 60. Saturday and Saturday night, mostly clear. Patchy fog in the morning. Highs 65 to 90. Lows 50 to 60. Sunday, mostly sunny. High 65 to 85. Sunrise, sunset, and tidal information for the San Francisco Bay Area for Monday, September 14th. The sunset tonight, 7:19 p.m. The sunrise tomorrow, 6:52 a.m. The sunset tomorrow, 7:17 p.m. Tidal data at the Golden Gate for the afternoon and evening hours today and the morning hours of tomorrow. High tide, 02:08 p.m. at 5.89 feet. Low tide, 8:34 p.m. at 0.56 feet. High tide, 3:19 a.m. at 4.55 feet. Low tide, 8:17 a.m. at 2.46 feet. Here are the buoy observations for 3 p.m. Pacific Daylight Time. An offshore buoy 6, winds northwest at 6 knots, pressure 1,027.2 millibars. An offshore buoy 59, winds north at 14 knots, water temperature 67, pressure 1,022.6 millibars. At buoy 14 near Point Arena, winds north at 14 knots, water temperature 58, pressure 1,013.5 millibars. At buoy 13 near Bodega Bay, winds northwest at 16 knots, pressure 1,012.6 millibars. At Point Reyes Wave Rider buoy, water temperature 60, seas 9 feet, every 9 seconds. At San Francisco buoy, winds northwest 14 knots, water temperature 61, pressure 1,012.5 millibars, seas 6 feet, every 9 seconds. At Half Moon Bay buoy, winds northwest 14 knots, water temperature 61, pressure 1,014.0 millibars, seas 7 feet, every 8 seconds. At Monterey Bay buoy, winds northwest 21 knots, gusting to 25, water temperature 62, pressure 1,012.1 millibars, seas 7 feet, every 8 seconds. At Pointer, Wave Rider buoy, water temperature 59, seas 8 feet, every 9 seconds. At Cape San Martin buoy, winds northwest 70 knots, gusting to 21, water temperature 63, pressure 1,011.9 millibars. Seas 9 feet, every 9 seconds. Synopsis.

for the Central California coast and bays, including the Monterey Bay, Greater Farallones, and Cordell Bank National Marine Sanctuaries, hazardous conditions for small craft will continue for the coastal waters and Monterey Bay through Tuesday due to a northwesterly moderate to fresh breeze with strong gusts. Moderate to rough seas will prevail through Tuesday before subsiding Wednesday as winds begin to ease. The marine forecast for San Pablo Bay, Suisun Bay, the West Delta, and the San Francisco Bay north of the Bay Bridge. For tonight, southwest wind 5 to 10 knots. For Tuesday, southwest wind 5 to 10 knots, rising to 10 to 15 knots in the afternoon. For Tuesday night, southwest wind 10 to 15 knots. The marine forecast for Monterey Bay. Small craft advisory in effect until 9 p.m. Pacific Daylight Time this evening. For tonight, northwest wind 15 to 20 knots with gusts up to 30 knots, easing to 5 to 10 knots. Seas 3 to 5 feet. Wave detail, northwest 5 feet at 9 seconds. For Tuesday, northwest wind around 5 knots, backing to west in the afternoon. Seas 3 to 5 feet. Wave detail, west 4 feet at 10 seconds. Patchy fog in the morning. For Tuesday night, west wind 5 to 10 knots. Seas 3 to 4 feet. Wave detail, west 3 feet at 9 seconds. The coastal waters forecast from Pigeon Point to Point Pinos out to 10 nautical miles. Small craft advisory in effect until 9 p.m. Pacific Daylight Time this evening. For tonight, northwest wind 15 to 20 knots with gusts up to 30 knots, easing to 10 to 15 knots after midnight. Seas 5 to 7 feet. Wave detail, northwest 7 feet at 8 seconds. For Tuesday, northwest wind 5 to 10 knots. Seas 5 to 7 feet. Wave detail, northwest 6 feet at 9 seconds. For Tuesday night, northwest wind around 10 knots, easing to around 5 knots after midnight. Seas 4 to 5 feet. Wave detail, west 5 feet at 9 seconds. The area forecast for the peninsula, North Bay, and East Bay. For the rest of today, mostly sunny. Highs in the lower 70s at the coast of the mid-80s inland. West winds 5 to 15 miles per hour. For tonight, mostly clear. Lows in the 50s. Southwest winds 5 to 10 miles per hour. And on Tuesday, partly cloudy in the morning then becoming mostly sunny. Highs around 70 at the coast of the mid-80s inland. Southwest winds 5 to 15 miles per hour. For the Tuesday night, mostly clear until midnight then becoming partly cloudy. Lows in the 50s. Southwest winds 5 to 10 miles per hour. For Wednesday, partly cloudy in the morning then becoming mostly sunny. Highs in the mid-60s at the coast to around 80 inland. Southwest winds 5 to 15 miles per hour. And on Wednesday night, partly cloudy. Lows from the 50s to lower 60s. For the Thursday, partly cloudy in the morning then becoming mostly sunny. Highs from the mid-60s to lower 80s. Thursday night through Friday night, mostly clear. Lows in the 50s. Highs from the upper 60s to lower 80s. Saturday, partly cloudy in the morning then becoming mostly sunny. Highs from the upper 60s to lower 80s. Saturday night, mostly clear until midnight then becoming partly cloudy. Lows in the 50s. Sunday, partly cloudy. Highs from the mid-60s to lower 80s. High temperatures today and lows tonight for the selected cities, San Francisco, 72 and 57, San Francisco Airport, 75 and 57, Redwood City, 83 and 56, Oakland, 77 and San Francisco Airport, 75 and 57, Redwood City, 83 and 56, Oakland, 77 and 58, Fremont, 81 and 56, Concord, 89 and 57, Livermore, 86 and 55, San Rafael, 85 and 55, Santa Rosa, 88 and 51, Napa.

54, Fairfield, 88 and 57. These are the 3 p.m. Pacific Daylight Time observations for the San Francisco and Monterey Bay areas on Monday, September 14th. At San Francisco Airport, it was mostly sunny, temperature 73, dew point 55, relative humidity 53%, northwest wind at 17 miles an hour, pressure 29.88 inches and falling. At Oakland Airport, it was mostly sunny, temperature 76, dew point 56, relative humidity 49%, west wind at 12 miles an hour, pressure 29.87 inches and falling. At San Jose Airport, it was mostly sunny, temperature 84, dew point 42, relative humidity 22%, northwest wind at 16 miles an hour, pressure 29.86 inches and falling. At Santa Rosa, it was mostly sunny, temperature 81, south wind at 13, pressure 29.85 and falling. At Concord, it was mostly sunny, temperature 85, northwest wind at 9. At Livermore, it was sunny, temperature 86, west wind at 12. At Monterey, it was sunny, temperature 69, variable wind at 7, pressure 29.90 and falling. At Salinas, it was sunny, temperature 72, dew point 55, relative humidity 55%, northwest wind at 14, gusting to 23. Here are some observations around California and western Nevada. Skies ranged from sunny to mostly sunny. It was 86 at Sacramento, 77 at Los Angeles, 74 at San Diego, and 72 at Reno. Truckee reported 72, South Lake Tahoe reported 65, Blue Canyon reported 70, and Mammoth Lakes reported 73. Local temperature reports around San Francisco Bay for 3 p.m. Downtown San Francisco was 71 degrees. Oakland Museum was 79 degrees. Redwood City was 82 degrees. San Rafael was 84 degrees. The area forecast for the South Bay, including the San Jose metro area and the Santa Clara Valley. For the rest of today, sunny. Highs in the upper 70s by the bay to the 80s inland. Northwest winds 10 to 15 miles per hour. For tonight, mostly clear. Lows from the lower to mid-50s. Northwest winds up to 5 miles per hour, becoming south after midnight. And on Tuesday, mostly sunny in the morning then becoming sunny. Highs in the mid-70s by the bay to the mid-80s inland. South winds up to 5 miles per hour, becoming northwest in the afternoon. For the Tuesday night, mostly clear. Lows in the 50s. West winds 5 to 10 miles per hour, becoming south after midnight. For Wednesday, partly cloudy in the morning then becoming mostly sunny. Highs in the lower 70s by the bay to around 80 inland. Southwest winds 5 to 10 miles per hour. And on Wednesday night, mostly clear until midnight then becoming partly cloudy. Lows in the 50s. For the Thursday, partly cloudy in the morning then becoming mostly sunny. Highs from the 70s to lower 80s. For Thursday night, clear. Patchy fog. Lows in the 50s. And on Friday, partly cloudy in the morning then becoming sunny. Patchy fog. Highs from the mid 70s to upper 80s for the Friday night, clear. Lows in the 50s Saturday and Saturday night, mostly clear. Highs from the mid-70s to upper 80s, lows in the 50s for Sunday. Partly cloudy in the morning then becoming mostly sunny. Highs from the mid-70s to upper 80s, high temperatures today and lows tonight for the selected cities. San Jose, 82 and 55, Mountain View, 78 and 56, Morgan Hill, 86 and 54. The area forecast for the Monterey Bay and Salinas Valley. For the rest of today, sunny. Highs in the lower 70s at the coast to the lower 80s inland. West winds 10 to 15 miles per hour. For tonight, mostly clear until midnight then becoming partly cloudy. Lows in the lower 50s. South
southwest winds 5 to 10 miles per hour. And on Tuesday, partly cloudy in the morning, then becoming mostly sunny. Patchy fog in the morning. Highs in the upper 60s at the coast to the mid-80s inland. West winds up to 5 miles per hour, increasing to 5 to 15 miles per hour in the afternoon. For the Tuesday night, mostly cloudy. Patchy fog after midnight. Lows from the lower to mid-50s. Southwest winds 5 to 10 miles per hour. For Wednesday, mostly cloudy in the morning, then becoming mostly sunny. Highs in the upper 60s at the coast to the upper 70s inland. Southwest winds 5 to 15 miles per hour. And on Wednesday night, partly cloudy. Lows from the lower to mid-50s. For the Thursday, mostly cloudy in the morning, then becoming sunny. Patchy fog. Highs from the mid-60s to upper 70s. For Thursday night, clear until midnight, then becoming partly cloudy. Lows in the lower 50s. And on Friday, partly cloudy in the morning, then becoming mostly sunny. Highs from the upper 60s to lower 80s for the Friday night, mostly clear until midnight, then becoming partly cloudy. Lows from the lower to mid-50s Saturday through Sunday, partly cloudy. Highs from the upper 60s to mid-80s, lows in the mid-50s, high temperatures today and lows tonight for the selected cities, Santa Cruz, 83 and 53, Monterey, 71 and 56, Salinas, 72 and 54, Hollister, 82 and 52, King City, 83 and 52. The weather overview for the Bay Area and Central Coast, cooling trend and below normal temperatures through midweek. Return to seasonal temperatures late week into weekend. The extended forecast for the Bay Area and Central Coast, Wednesday and Wednesday night, partly cloudy. High 60 to 80. Lows 50 to 60. Thursday and Thursday night, partly cloudy. Patchy fog in the morning. Patchy fog after midnight. High 60 to 80. Lows 50 to 60. Friday and Friday night, mostly clear. Patchy fog in the morning. High 65 to 85. Lows 50 to 60. Saturday and Saturday night, mostly clear. Patchy fog in the morning. Highs 65 to 90. Lows 50 to 60. Sunday, mostly sunny. High 65 to 85. Sunrise, sunset, and tidal information for the San Francisco Bay Area for Monday, September 14th. The sunset tonight, 7:19 p.m. The sunrise tomorrow, 6:52 a.m. The sunset tomorrow, 7:17 p.m. Tidal data at the Golden Gate for the afternoon and evening hours today and the morning hours of tomorrow. High tide, 02:08 p.m. at 5.89 feet. Low tide, 8:34 p.m. at 0.56 feet. High tide, 3:19 a.m. at 4.55 feet. Low tide, 8:17 a.m. at 2.46 feet. Here are the buoy observations for 3 p.m. Pacific Daylight Time. An offshore buoy 6, winds northwest at 6 knots, pressure 1,027.2 millibars. An offshore buoy 59, winds north at 14 knots, water temperature 67, pressure 1,022.6 millibars. At buoy 14 near Point Arena, winds north at 14 knots, water temperature 58, pressure 1,013.5 millibars. At buoy 13 near Bodega Bay, winds northwest at 16 knots, pressure 1,012.6 millibars. At Point Reyes Wave Rider buoy, water temperature 60, seas 9 feet, every 9 seconds. At San Francisco buoy, winds northwest 14 knots, water temperature 61, pressure 1,012.5 millibars, seas 6 feet, every 9 seconds. At Half Moon Bay buoy, winds northwest 14 knots, water temperature 61, pressure 1,014.0 millibars, seas 7 feet, every 8 seconds. At Monterey Bay buoy, winds northwest 21 knots, gusting to 25, water temperature 62, pressure 1,012.1 millibars.

7 feet every 8 seconds. Head pointer, wave rider buoy water temperature 59, seas 8 feet every 9 seconds. At Cape San Martin buoy winds northwest 70 knots, gusting to 21, water temperature 63, pressure 1011.9 millibars. Seas 9 feet every 9 seconds. Synopsis for the Central California coast and bays including the Monterey Bay, Greater Farallones, and Cordell Bank National Marine Sanctuaries, hazardous conditions for small craft will continue for the coastal waters and Monterey Bay through Tuesday due to a northwesterly moderate to fresh breeze with strong gusts. Moderate to rough seas will prevail through Tuesday before subsiding Wednesday as winds begin to ease. The marine forecast for San Pablo Bay, Suisun Bay, the West Delta, and the San Francisco Bay north of the Bay Bridge. For tonight, southwest wind 5 to 10 knots. For Tuesday, southwest wind 5 to 10 knots, rising to 10 to 15 knots in the afternoon. For Tuesday night, southwest wind 10 to 15 knots. The marine forecast for Monterey Bay. Small craft advisory in effect until 9 p.m. Pacific Daylight Time this evening. For tonight, northwest wind 15 to 20 knots with gusts up to 30 knots, easing to 5 to 10 knots. Seas 3 to 5 feet. Wave detail, northwest 5 feet at 9 seconds. For Tuesday, northwest wind around 5 knots, backing to west in the afternoon. Seas 3 to 5 feet. Wave detail, west 4 feet at 10 seconds. Patchy fog in the morning. For Tuesday night, west wind 5 to 10 knots. Seas 3 to 4 feet. Wave detail, west 3 feet at 9 seconds. The coastal waters forecast from Pigeon Point to Point Pinos out to 10 nautical miles. Small craft advisory in effect until 9 p.m. Pacific Daylight Time this evening. For tonight, northwest wind 15 to 20 knots with gusts up to 30 knots, easing to 10 to 15 knots after midnight. Seas 5 to 7 feet. Wave detail, northwest 7 feet at 8 seconds. For Tuesday, northwest wind 5 to 10 knots. Seas 5 to 7 feet. Wave detail, northwest 6 feet at 9 seconds. For Tuesday night, northwest wind around 10 knots, easing to around 5 knots after midnight. Seas 4 to 5 feet. Wave detail, west 5 feet at 9 seconds. The area forecast for the peninsula, North Bay, and East Bay. For the rest of today, mostly sunny. Highs in the lower 70s at the coast of the mid-80s inland. West winds 5 to 15 miles per hour. For tonight, mostly clear. Lows in the 50s. Southwest winds 5 to 10 miles per hour. And on Tuesday, partly cloudy in the morning then becoming mostly sunny. Highs around 70 at the coast of the mid-80s inland. Southwest winds 5 to 15 miles per hour. For the Tuesday night, mostly clear until midnight then becoming partly cloudy. Lows in the 50s. Southwest winds 5 to 10 miles per hour. For Wednesday, partly cloudy in the morning then becoming mostly sunny. Highs in the mid-60s at the coast to around 80 inland. Southwest winds 5 to 15 miles per hour. And on Wednesday night, partly cloudy. Lows from the 50s to lower 60s. For the Thursday, partly cloudy in the morning then becoming mostly sunny. Highs from the mid-60s to lower 80s. Thursday night through Friday night, mostly clear. Lows in the 50s. Highs from the upper 60s to lower 80s. Saturday, partly cloudy in the morning then becoming mostly sunny. Highs from the upper 60s to lower 80s. Saturday night, mostly clear until midnight then becoming partly cloudy. Lows in the 50s. Sunday, partly cloudy. Highs from the mid-60s to lower 80s. High temperatures today and lows tonight for the selected cities, San Francisco, 72 and 57, San Francisco Airport,
75 and 57, Redwood City, 83 and 56, Oakland, 77 and 58, Fremont, 81 and 56, Concord, 89 and 57, Livermore, 86 and 55, San Rafael, 85 and 55, Santa Rosa, 88 and 51, Napa, 83 and 54, Fairfield, 88 and 57. These are the 3 p.m. Pacific Daylight Time observations for the San Francisco and Monterey Bay areas on Monday, September 14th. At San Francisco Airport, it was mostly sunny, temperature 73, dew point 55, relative humidity 53%, northwest wind at 17 miles an hour, pressure 29.88 inches and falling. At Oakland Airport, it was mostly sunny, temperature 76, dew point 56, relative humidity 49%, west wind at 12 miles an hour, pressure 29.87 inches and falling. At San Jose Airport, it was mostly sunny, temperature 84, dew point 42, relative humidity 22%, northwest wind at 16 miles an hour, pressure 29.86 inches and falling. At Santa Rosa, it was mostly sunny, temperature 81, south wind at 13, pressure 29.85 and falling. At Concord, it was mostly sunny, temperature 85, northwest wind at 9. At Livermore, it was sunny, temperature 86, west wind at 12. At Monterey, it was sunny, temperature 69, variable wind at 7, pressure 29.90 and falling. At Salinas, it was sunny, temperature 72, dew point 55, relative humidity 55%, northwest wind at 14, gusting to 23. Here are some observations around California and western Nevada. Skies ranged from sunny to mostly sunny. It was 86 at Sacramento, 77 at Los Angeles, 74 at San Diego, and 72 at Reno. Truckee reported 72, South Lake Tahoe reported 65, Blue Canyon reported 70, and Mammoth Lakes reported 73. Local temperature reports around San Francisco Bay for 3 p.m. Downtown San Francisco was 71 degrees. Oakland Museum was 79 degrees. Redwood City was 82 degrees. San Rafael was 84 degrees. The area forecast for the South Bay, including the San Jose metro area and the Santa Clara Valley. For the rest of today, sunny. Highs in the upper 70s by the bay to the 80s inland. Northwest winds 10 to 15 miles per hour. For tonight, mostly clear. Lows from the lower to mid 50s. Northwest winds up to 5 miles per hour, becoming south after midnight. And on Tuesday, mostly sunny in the morning, then becoming sunny. Highs in the mid-70s by the bay to the mid-80s inland. South winds up to 5 miles per hour, becoming northwest in the afternoon. For the Tuesday night, mostly clear. Lows in the 50s. West winds 5 to 10 miles per hour, becoming south after midnight. For Wednesday, partly cloudy in the morning, then becoming mostly sunny. Highs in the lower 70s by the bay to around 80 inland. Southwest winds 5 to 10 miles per hour. And on Wednesday night, mostly clear until midnight, then becoming partly cloudy. Lows in the 50s. For the Thursday, partly cloudy in the morning, then becoming mostly sunny. Highs from the 70s to lower 80s. For Thursday night, clear. Patchy fog. Lows in the 50s. And on Friday, partly cloudy in the morning, then becoming sunny. Patchy fog. Highs from the mid-70s to upper 80s for the Friday night, clear. Lows in the 50s Saturday and Saturday night, mostly clear. Highs from the mid-70s to upper 80s. Lows in the 50s for Sunday. Partly cloudy in the morning, then becoming mostly sunny. Highs from the mid-70s to upper 80s. High temperatures today and lows tonight for the selected cities: San Jose, 82 and 55, Mountain View, 78 and 56, Morgan Hill, 86 and 54.
The area forecast for the Monterey Bay and Salinas Valley,

forecast of today? Sunny. Highs in the lower 70s at the coast to the lower 80s inland. West winds 10 to 15 miles per hour. For tonight, mostly clear until midnight, then becoming partly cloudy. Lows in the lower 50s. Southwest winds 5 to 10 miles per hour. And on Tuesday, partly cloudy in the morning, then becoming mostly sunny. Patchy fog in the morning. Highs in the upper 60s at the coast of the mid-80s inland. West winds up to 5 miles per hour, increasing to 5 to 15 miles per hour in the afternoon. For the Tuesday night, mostly cloudy. Patchy fog after midnight. Lows from the lower to mid-50s. Southwest winds 5 to 10 miles per hour. For Wednesday, mostly cloudy in the morning, then becoming mostly sunny. Highs in the upper 60s at the coast to the upper 70s inland. Southwest winds 5 to 15 miles per hour. And on Wednesday night, partly cloudy. Lows from the lower to mid-50s. For the Thursday, mostly cloudy in the morning, then becoming sunny. Patchy fog. Highs from the mid-60s to upper 70s. For Thursday night, clear until midnight, then becoming partly cloudy. Lows in the lower 50s. And on Friday, partly cloudy in the morning, then becoming mostly sunny. Highs from the upper 60s to lower 80s for the Friday night, mostly clear until midnight, then becoming partly cloudy. Lows from the lower to mid-50s Saturday through Sunday, partly cloudy. Highs from the upper 60s to mid-80s, lows in the mid-50s, high temperatures today and lows tonight for the selected cities: Santa Cruz, 83 and 53, Monterey, 71 and 56, Salinas, 72 and 54, Hollister, 82 and 52, King City, 83 and 52. 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This broadcast originates from the National Weather Service office located in Monterey, California, and serves the South Bay and Monterey Bay Area, including the cities of San Jose, Monterey, Salinas, and Santa Cruz. The weather overview for the Bay Area and Central Coast: cooling trend and below normal temperatures through midweek. Return to seasonal temperatures late week into weekend. The extended forecast for the Bay Area and Central Coast: Wednesday and Wednesday night, partly cloudy. High 60 to 80. Lows 50 to 60. Thursday and Thursday night, partly cloudy. Patchy fog in the morning. Patchy fog after midnight. High 60 to 80. Lows 50 to 60. Friday and Friday night, mostly clear. Patchy fog in the morning. High 65 to 85. Lows 50 to 60. Saturday and Saturday night, mostly clear. Patchy fog in the morning. High 65 to 90. Lows 50 to 60. Sunday, mostly sunny. High 65 to 85. Sunrise, sunset, and tidal information for the San Francisco Bay Area for Monday, September 14th. The sunset tonight, 7:19 p.m. The sunrise tomorrow, 6:52 a.m. The sunset tomorrow, 7:17 p.m. Tidal data at the Golden Gate for the afternoon and evening hours today and the morning hours of tomorrow. High tide, 02:08 p.m. at 5.89 feet. Low tide, 8:34 p.m. at 0.56 feet. High tide, 3:19 a.m. at 4.55 feet. Low tide, 8:17 a.m. at 2.46 feet. Here are the buoy observations for 3 p.m. Pacific Daylight Time. An offshore buoy 6, winds northwest at 6 knots, pressure 1,027.2 millibars. An offshore buoy 59, winds north at 14 knots, water temperature 67, pressure 1,022.6 millibars. At buoy 14 near Point Arena, winds north at 14 knots, water temperature 58, pressure 1,013.5 millibars. At buoy 13 near Bodega,

Chincha Bay, winds northwest at 60 knots, pressure 1,012.6 millibars. At Point Reyes, wave rider buoy water temperature 60, seas 9 feet, every 9 seconds. At San Francisco Bay, winds northwest 14 knots, water temperature 61, pressure 1,012.5 millibars, seas 6 feet, every 9 seconds. At Half Moon Bay, buoy winds northwest 14 knots, water temperature 61, pressure 1,014.0 millibars, seas 7 feet, every 8 seconds. At Monterey Bay, buoy winds northwest 21 knots, gusting to 25, water temperature 62, pressure 1,012.1 millibars, seas 7 feet, every 8 seconds. At Point Sur, wave rider buoy water temperature 59, seas 8 feet, every 9 seconds. At Cape San Martin, buoy winds northwest 17 knots, gusting to 21, water temperature 63, pressure 1,011.9 millibars. Seas 9 feet, every 9 seconds. Synopsis for the Central California coast and bays, including the Monterey Bay, Greater Farallones, and Cordell Bank National Marine Sanctuaries, hazardous conditions for small craft will continue for the coastal waters and Monterey Bay through Tuesday due to a northwesterly moderate to fresh breeze with strong gusts. Moderate to rough seas will prevail through Tuesday before subsiding Wednesday as winds begin to ease. The marine forecast for San Pablo Bay, Suisun Bay, the West Delta, and the San Francisco Bay north of the Bay Bridge. For tonight, southwest wind 5 to 10 knots. For Tuesday, southwest wind 5 to 10 knots, rising to 10 to 15 knots in the afternoon. For Tuesday night, southwest wind 10 to 15 knots. The marine forecast for Monterey Bay. Small craft advisory in effect until 9 p.m. Pacific Daylight Time this evening. For tonight, northwest wind 15 to 20 knots with gusts up to 30 knots, easing to 5 to 10 knots. Seas 3 to 5 feet. Wave detail, northwest 5 feet at 9 seconds. For Tuesday, northwest wind around 5 knots, backing to west in the afternoon. Seas 3 to 5 feet. Wave detail, west 4 feet at 10 seconds. Patchy fog in the morning. For Tuesday night, west wind 5 to 10 knots. Seas 3 to 4 feet. Wave detail, west 3 feet at 9 seconds. The coastal waters forecast from Pigeon Point to Point Pinos out to 10 nautical miles. Small craft advisory in effect until 9 p.m. Pacific Daylight Time this evening. For tonight, northwest wind 15 to 20 knots with gusts up to 30 knots, easing to 10 to 15 knots after midnight. Seas 5 to 7 feet. Wave detail, northwest 7 feet at 8 seconds. For Tuesday, northwest wind 5 to 10 knots. Seas 5 to 7 feet. Wave detail, northwest 6 feet at 9 seconds. For Tuesday night, northwest wind around 10 knots, easing to around 5 knots after midnight. Seas 4 to 5 feet. Wave detail, west 5 feet at 9 seconds. The area forecast for the peninsula, North Bay, and East Bay. For the rest of today, mostly sunny. Highs in the lower 70s at the coast of the mid-80s inland. West winds 5 to 15 miles per hour. For tonight, mostly clear. Lows in the 50s. Southwest winds 5 to 10 miles per hour. And on Tuesday, partly cloudy in the morning, then becoming mostly sunny. Highs around 70 at the coast of the mid-80s inland. Southwest winds 5 to 15 miles per hour. For the Tuesday night, mostly clear until midnight, then becoming partly cloudy. Lows in the 50s. Southwest winds 5 to 10 miles per hour. For Wednesday, partly cloudy in the morning, then becoming mostly sunny. Highs in the mid-60s at the coast to around 80 inland. Southwest winds 5 to 15 miles per hour. And on Wednesday night, partly cloudy. Lows from the 50s to lower 60s. For the Thursday, partly cloudy in the morning, then becoming mostly sunny. Highs from the mid-60s.

for the selected cities, San Francisco, 72 and 57, San Francisco Airport, 75 and 57, Redwood City, 83 and 56, Oakland, 77 and 58, Fremont, 81 and 56, Concord, 89 and 57, Livermore, 86 and 55, San Rafael, 85 and 55, Santa Rosa, 88 and 51, Napa, 83 and 54, Fairfield, 88 and 57. These are the 4 p.m. Pacific Daylight Time observations for the San Francisco and Monterey Bay areas on Monday, September 14th. At San Francisco Airport, it was mostly sunny, temperature 72, dew point 55, relative humidity 55%, northwest wind at 18 miles an hour, pressure 29.85 inches and falling. At Oakland Airport, it was mostly sunny, temperature 73, dew point 57, relative humidity 57%, west wind at 13 miles an hour, pressure 29.86 inches and falling. At San Jose Airport, it was mostly sunny, temperature 83, dew point 46, relative humidity 27%, northwest wind at 15 miles an hour, pressure 29.84 inches and falling. At Santa Rosa, it was partly sunny, temperature 83, southwest wind at 10, pressure 29.84 and falling. At Concord, it was sunny, temperature 86, west wind at 12. At Livermore, it was sunny, temperature 85, west wind at 16. At Monterey, it was sunny, temperature 68, northwest wind at 8, pressure 29.88 and falling. At Salinas, it was sunny, temperature 72, dew point 54, relative humidity 53%, northwest wind at 13. Here are some observations around California and western Nevada. Skies ranged from sunny to mostly sunny. It was 86 at Sacramento, 76 at Los Angeles, 74 at San Diego, and 75 at Reno. Truckee reported 73, South Lake Tahoe reported 69, Blue Canyon reported 69, and Mammoth Lakes reported 73. Local temperature reports around San Francisco Bay for 4 p.m. Downtown San Francisco was 71 degrees. Oakland Museum was 78 degrees. Redwood City was 83 degrees. San Rafael was 88 degrees. The area forecast for the South Bay, including the San Jose metro area and the Santa Clara Valley. For the rest of today, sunny. Highs in the upper 70s by the bay to the 80s inland. Northwest winds 10 to 15 miles per hour. For tonight, mostly clear. Lows from the lower to mid 50s. Northwest winds up to 5 miles per hour, becoming south after midnight. And on Tuesday, mostly sunny in the morning, then becoming sunny. Highs in the mid-70s by the bay to the mid-80s inland. South winds up to 5 miles per hour, becoming northwest in the afternoon. For the Tuesday night, mostly clear. Lows in the 50s. West winds 5 to 10 miles per hour, becoming south after midnight. For Wednesday, partly cloudy in the morning, then becoming mostly sunny. Highs in the lower 70s by the bay to around 80 inland. Southwest winds 5 to 10 miles per hour. And on Wednesday night, mostly clear until midnight, then becoming partly cloudy. Lows in the 50s. For the Thursday, partly cloudy in the morning, then becoming mostly sunny. Highs from the 70s to lower 80s. For Thursday night, clear. Patchy fog. Lows in the 50s. And on Friday, partly cloudy in the morning, then becoming sunny. Patchy fog. Highs from the mid-70s to upper 80s for the Friday night, clear. Lows in the 50s Saturday and Saturday night, mostly clear. Highs from the mid-70s to upper 80s, lows in the 50s for Sunday. Partly cloudy in the morning, then becoming mostly sunny. Highs from the mid-70s to upper 80s, high temperatures today and lows tonight for the selected cities, San Jose, 82 and 55, Mountain View, 78 and 56, Morgan Hill, 86 and

4. The area forecast for the Monterey Bay and Salinas Valley for the rest of today, sunny. Highs in the lower 70s at the coast to the lower 80s inland. West winds 10 to 15 miles per hour. For tonight, mostly clear until midnight, then becoming partly cloudy. Lows in the lower 50s. Southwest winds 5 to 10 miles per hour. And on Tuesday, partly cloudy in the morning, then becoming mostly sunny. Patchy fog in the morning. Highs in the upper 60s at the coast of the mid-80s inland. West winds up to 5 miles per hour, increasing to 5 to 15 miles per hour in the afternoon. For the Tuesday night, mostly cloudy. Patchy fog after midnight. Lows from the lower to mid-50s. Southwest winds 5 to 10 miles per hour. For Wednesday, mostly cloudy in the morning, then becoming mostly sunny. Highs in the upper 60s at the coast to the upper 70s inland. Southwest winds 5 to 15 miles per hour. And on Wednesday night, partly cloudy. Lows from the lower to mid-50s. For the Thursday, mostly cloudy in the morning, then becoming sunny. Patchy fog. Highs from the mid-60s to upper 70s. For Thursday night, clear until midnight, then becoming partly cloudy. Lows in the lower 50s. And on Friday, partly cloudy in the morning, then becoming mostly sunny. Highs from the upper 60s to lower 80s for the Friday night, mostly clear until midnight, then becoming partly cloudy. Lows from the lower to mid-50s Saturday through Sunday, partly cloudy. Highs from the upper 60s to mid-80s, lows in the mid-50s, high temperatures today and lows tonight for the selected cities, Santa Cruz, 83 and 53, Monterey, 71 and 56, Salinas, 72 and 54, Hollister, 82 and 52, King City, 83 and 52. The weather overview for the Bay Area and Central Coast, cooling trend and below normal temperatures through midweek. Return to seasonal temperatures late week into weekend. The extended forecast for the Bay Area and Central Coast, Wednesday and Wednesday night, partly cloudy. High 60 to 80. Lows 50 to 60. Thursday and Thursday night, partly cloudy. Patchy fog in the morning. Patchy fog after midnight. High 60 to 80. Lows 50 to 60. Friday and Friday night, mostly clear. Patchy fog in the morning. High 65 to 85. Lows 50 to 60. Saturday and Saturday night, mostly clear. Patchy fog in the morning. Highs 65 to 90. Lows 50 to 60. Sunday, mostly sunny. High 65 to 85. Sunrise, sunset, and tidal information for the San Francisco Bay Area for Monday, September 14th. The sunset tonight, 7:19 p.m. The sunrise tomorrow, 6:52 a.m. The sunset tomorrow, 7:17 p.m. Tidal data at the Golden Gate for the afternoon and evening hours today and the morning hours of tomorrow. High tide, 02:08 p.m. at 5.89 feet. Low tide, 8:34 p.m. at 0.56 feet. High tide, 3:19 a.m. at 4.55 feet. Low tide, 8:17 a.m. at 2.46 feet. Here are the buoy observations for 4 p.m. Pacific Daylight Time. An offshore buoy 6, winds north at 8 knots, pressure 1,026.7 millibars. An offshore buoy 59, winds north at 12 knots, water temperature 67, pressure 1,022.3 millibars. At Point Arena buoy, winds northwest 17 knots, gusting to 21, water temperature 57, pressure 1,012.9 millibars, seas 5 feet, every 13 seconds. At buoy 13 near Bodega Bay, winds northwest at 16 knots, pressure 1,012.0 millibars, swell 6 feet, every 8 seconds. At Point Reyes Wave Rider buoy, water temperature 60, seas 9 feet, every 8 seconds. At San

Francisco. Blowing winds northwest at 14 knots. Pressure 1,012.0 millibars. Swell 6 feet every 9 seconds. At Half Moon Bay, buoy winds northwest 14 knots, water temperature 62, pressure 1,013.6 millibars, seas 6 feet, every 9 seconds. At Monterey Bay, buoy winds northwest 21 knots, gusting to 25, water temperature 62, pressure 1,011.1 millibars, seas 8 feet, every 8 seconds. At Pointzer, wave rider buoy water temperature 59, seas 7 feet, every 9 seconds. At Cape San Martin, buoy winds northwest 70 knots, water temperature 63, pressure 1,011.4 millibars. Seas 8 feet, every 8 seconds. Synopsis for the Central California coast and bays, including the Monterey Bay, Greater Farallones, and Cordell Bank National Marine Sanctuaries. Hazardous conditions for small craft will continue for the coastal waters and Monterey Bay through Tuesday due to a northwesterly moderate to fresh breeze with strong gusts. Moderate to rough seas will prevail through Tuesday before subsiding Wednesday as winds begin to ease. The marine forecast for San Pablo Bay, Suisun Bay, the West Delta, and the San Francisco Bay north of the Bay Bridge. For tonight, southwest wind 5 to 10 knots. For Tuesday, southwest wind 5 to 10 knots, rising to 10 to 15 knots in the afternoon. For Tuesday night, southwest wind 10 to 15 knots. The marine forecast for Monterey Bay. Small craft advisory in effect until 9 p.m. Pacific Daylight Time this evening. For tonight, northwest wind 15 to 20 knots with gusts up to 30 knots, easing to 5 to 10 knots. Seas 3 to 5 feet. Wave detail, northwest 5 feet at 9 seconds. For Tuesday, northwest wind around 5 knots, backing to west in the afternoon. Seas 3 to 5 feet. Wave detail, west 4 feet at 10 seconds. Patchy fog in the morning. For Tuesday night, west wind 5 to 10 knots. Seas 3 to 4 feet. Wave detail, west 3 feet at 9 seconds. The coastal waters forecast from Pigeon Point to Point Pinos out to 10 nautical miles. Small craft advisory in effect until 9 p.m. Pacific Daylight Time this evening. For tonight, northwest wind 15 to 20 knots with gusts up to 30 knots, easing to 10 to 15 knots after midnight. Seas 5 to 7 feet. Wave detail, northwest 7 feet at 8 seconds. For Tuesday, northwest wind 5 to 10 knots. Seas 5 to 7 feet. Wave detail, northwest 6 feet at 9 seconds. For Tuesday night, northwest wind around 10 knots, easing to around 5 knots after midnight. Seas 4 to 5 feet. Wave detail, west 5 feet at 9 seconds. The area forecast for the peninsula, North Bay, and East Bay. For the rest of today, mostly sunny. Highs in the lower 70s at the coast of the mid-80s inland. West winds 5 to 15 miles per hour. For tonight, mostly clear. Lows in the 50s. Southwest winds 5 to 10 miles per hour. And on Tuesday, partly cloudy in the morning, then becoming mostly sunny. Highs around 70 at the coast of the mid-80s inland. Southwest winds 5 to 15 miles per hour. For the Tuesday night, mostly clear until midnight, then becoming partly cloudy. Lows in the 50s. Southwest winds 5 to 10 miles per hour. For Wednesday, partly cloudy in the morning, then becoming mostly sunny. Highs in the mid-60s at the coast to around 80 inland. Southwest winds 5 to 15 miles per hour. And on Wednesday night, partly cloudy. Lows from the 50s to lower 60s. For the Thursday, partly cloudy in the morning, then becoming mostly sunny. Highs from the mid-60s to lower 80s. Thursday night through Friday night, mostly clear. Lows in the 50s. Highs from the upper 60s to lower 80s. Saturday, partly cloudy in the morning, then becoming mostly sunny.

highs from the upper 60s to lower 80s. Saturday night, mostly clear until midnight, then becoming partly cloudy. Lows in the 50s. Sunday, partly cloudy. Highs from the mid-60s to lower 80s. High temperatures today and lows tonight for the selected cities: San Francisco, 72 and 57, San Francisco Airport, 75 and 57, Redwood City, 83 and 56, Oakland, 77 and 58, Fremont, 81 and 56, Concord, 89 and 57, Livermore, 86 and 55, San Rafael, 85 and 55, Santa Rosa, 88 and 51, Napa, 83 and 54, Fairfield, 88 and 57. These are the 4 p.m. Pacific Daylight Time observations for the San Francisco and Monterey Bay areas on Monday, September 14th. At San Francisco Airport, it was mostly sunny, temperature 72, dew point 55, relative humidity 55%, northwest wind at 18 miles an hour, pressure 29.85 inches and falling. At Oakland Airport, it was mostly sunny, temperature 73, dew point 57, relative humidity 57%, west wind at 13 miles an hour, pressure 29.86 inches and falling. At San Jose Airport, it was mostly sunny, temperature 83, dew point 46, relative humidity 27%, northwest wind at 15 miles an hour, pressure 29.84 inches and falling. At Santa Rosa, it was partly sunny, temperature 83, southwest wind at 10, pressure 29.84 and falling. At Concord, it was sunny, temperature 86, west wind at 12. At Livermore, it was sunny, temperature 85, west wind at 16. At Monterey, it was sunny, temperature 68, northwest wind at 8, pressure 29.88 and falling. At Salinas, it was sunny, temperature 72, dew point 54, relative humidity 53%, northwest wind at 13. Here are some observations around California and western Nevada. Skies ranged from sunny to mostly sunny. It was 86 at Sacramento, 76 at Los Angeles, 74 at San Diego, and 75 at Reno. Truckee reported 73, South Lake Tahoe reported 69, Blue Canyon reported 69, and Mammoth Lakes reported 73. Local temperature reports around San Francisco Bay for 4 p.m. Downtown San Francisco was 71 degrees. Oakland Museum was 78 degrees. Redwood City was 83 degrees. San Rafael was 88 degrees. The area forecast for the South Bay, including the San Jose metro area and the Santa Clara Valley. For the rest of today, sunny. Highs in the upper 70s by the bay to the 80s inland. Northwest winds 10 to 15 miles per hour. For tonight, mostly clear. Lows from the lower to mid 50s. Northwest winds up to 5 miles per hour, becoming south after midnight. And on Tuesday, mostly sunny in the morning, then becoming sunny. Highs in the mid-70s by the bay to the mid-80s inland. South winds up to 5 miles per hour, becoming northwest in the afternoon. For the Tuesday night, mostly clear. Lows in the 50s. West winds 5 to 10 miles per hour, becoming south after midnight. For Wednesday, partly cloudy in the morning, then becoming mostly sunny. Highs in the lower 70s by the bay to around 80 inland. Southwest winds 5 to 10 miles per hour. And on Wednesday night, mostly clear until midnight, then becoming partly cloudy. Lows in the 50s. For the Thursday, partly cloudy in the morning, then becoming mostly sunny. Highs from the 70s to lower 80s. For Thursday night, clear. Patchy fog. Lows in the 50s. And on Friday, partly cloudy in the morning, then becoming sunny. Patchy fog. Highs from the mid-70s to upper 80s for the Friday night, clear. Lows in the 50s Saturday and Saturday night, mostly clear.
Highs from the mid-70s to upper 80s, lows in the 50s for Sunday. Partly cloudy in the morning, then becoming mostly sunny. Highs from the mid-70s to upper 80s, high temperatures today and lows tonight for the selected cities: San Jose, 82 and 55, Mountain View, 78 and 56, Morgan Hill, 86 and 54. 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This broadcast originates from the National Weather Service office located in Monterey, California, and serves the South Bay and Monterey Bay Area, including the cities of San Jose, Monterey, Salinas, and Santa Cruz. The area forecast for the Monterey Bay and Salinas Valley for the rest of today: sunny. Highs in the lower 70s at the coast to the lower 80s inland. West winds 10 to 15 miles per hour. For tonight, mostly clear until midnight, then becoming partly cloudy. Lows in the lower 50s. Southwest winds 5 to 10 miles per hour. And on Tuesday, partly cloudy in the morning, then becoming mostly sunny. Patchy fog in the morning. Highs in the upper 60s at the coast of the mid-80s inland. West winds up to 5 miles per hour, increasing to 5 to 15 miles per hour in the afternoon. For the Tuesday night, mostly cloudy. Patchy fog after midnight. Lows from the lower to mid-50s. Southwest winds 5 to 10 miles per hour. For Wednesday, mostly cloudy in the morning, then becoming mostly sunny. Highs in the upper 60s at the coast to the upper 70s inland. Southwest winds 5 to 15 miles per hour. And on Wednesday night, partly cloudy. Lows from the lower to mid-50s. For the Thursday, mostly cloudy in the morning, then becoming sunny. Patchy fog. Highs from the mid-60s to upper 70s. For Thursday night, clear until midnight, then becoming partly cloudy. Lows in the lower 50s. And on Friday, partly cloudy in the morning, then becoming mostly sunny. Highs from the upper 60s to lower 80s for the Friday night, mostly clear until midnight, then becoming partly cloudy. Lows from the lower to mid-50s Saturday through Sunday, partly cloudy. Highs from the upper 60s to mid-80s, lows in the mid-50s, high temperatures today and lows tonight for the selected cities: Santa Cruz, 83 and 53, Monterey, 71 and 56, Salinas, 72 and 54, Hollister, 82 and 52, King City, 83 and 52. The weather overview for the Bay Area and Central Coast: cooling trend and below normal temperatures through midweek. Return to seasonal temperatures late week into weekend. The extended forecast for the Bay Area and Central Coast: Wednesday and Wednesday night, partly cloudy. High 60 to 80. Lows 50 to 60. Thursday and Thursday night, partly cloudy. Patchy fog in the morning. Patchy fog after midnight. High 60 to 80. Lows 50 to 60. Friday and Friday night, mostly clear. Patchy fog in the morning. High 65 to 85. Lows 50 to 60. Saturday and Saturday night, mostly clear. Patchy fog in the morning. Highs 65 to 90. Lows 50 to 60. Sunday, mostly sunny. Highs 65 to 85. Sunrise, sunset, and tidal information for the San Francisco Bay Area for Monday, September 14th. The sunset tonight, 7:19 p.m. The sunrise tomorrow, 6:52 a.m. The sunset tomorrow, 7:17 p.m. Tidal data at the Golden Gate for the afternoon and evening hours today and the morning hours of tomorrow. High tide, 02:08 p.m. at 5.89 feet. Low tide, 8:34 p.m. at 0.56 feet. High tide, 3:19 a.m. at 4.55 feet. Low tide, 8:17 a.m. at 2.46 feet.
Sierra Leone observations for 4 p.m. Pacific Daylight Time. At off-

36 winds north at 8 knots, pressure 1,026.7 millibars. At offshore buoy 59 winds north at 12 knots, water temperature 67, pressure 1,022.3 millibars. At Point Arena buoy, winds northwest 17 knots, gusting to 21, water temperature 57, pressure 1,012.9 millibars, seas 5 feet, every 13 seconds. At buoy 13 near Bodega Bay, winds northwest at 16 knots, pressure 1,012.0 millibars, swell 6 feet, every 8 seconds. At Point Reyes Wave Rider buoy, water temperature 60, seas 9 feet, every 8 seconds. At San Francisco buoy, winds northwest at 14 knots, pressure 1,012.0 millibars, swell 6 feet, every 9 seconds. At Half Moon Bay buoy, winds northwest 14 knots, water temperature 62, pressure 1,013.6 millibars, seas 6 feet, every 9 seconds. At Monterey Bay buoy, winds northwest 21 knots, gusting to 25, water temperature 62, pressure 1,011.1 millibars, seas 8 feet, every 8 seconds. At Point Sur, Wave Rider buoy, water temperature 59, seas 7 feet, every 9 seconds. At Cape San Martin buoy, winds northwest 70 knots, water temperature 63, pressure 1,011.4 millibars. Seas 8 feet, every 8 seconds. Synopsis for the Central California coast and bays, including the Monterey Bay, Greater Farallones, and Cordell Bank National Marine Sanctuaries, hazardous conditions for small craft will continue for the coastal waters and Monterey Bay through Tuesday due to a northwesterly moderate to fresh breeze with strong gusts. Moderate to rough seas will prevail through Tuesday before subsiding Wednesday as winds begin to ease. The marine forecast for San Pablo Bay, Suisun Bay, the West Delta, and the San Francisco Bay north of the Bay Bridge. For tonight, southwest wind 5 to 10 knots. For Tuesday, southwest wind 5 to 10 knots, rising to 10 to 15 knots in the afternoon. For Tuesday night, southwest wind 10 to 15 knots. The marine forecast for Monterey Bay. Small craft advisory in effect until 9 p.m. Pacific Daylight Time this evening. For tonight, northwest wind 15 to 20 knots with gusts up to 30 knots, easing to 5 to 10 knots. Seas 3 to 5 feet. Wave detail, northwest 5 feet at 9 seconds. For Tuesday, northwest wind around 5 knots, backing to west in the afternoon. Seas 3 to 5 feet. Wave detail, west 4 feet at 10 seconds. Patchy fog in the morning. For Tuesday night, west wind 5 to 10 knots. Seas 3 to 4 feet. Wave detail, west 3 feet at 9 seconds. The coastal waters forecast from Pigeon Point to Point Pinos out to 10 nautical miles. Small craft advisory in effect until 9 p.m. Pacific Daylight Time this evening. For tonight, northwest wind 15 to 20 knots with gusts up to 30 knots, easing to 10 to 15 knots after midnight. Seas 5 to 7 feet. Wave detail, northwest 7 feet at 8 seconds. For Tuesday, northwest wind 5 to 10 knots. Seas 5 to 7 feet. Wave detail, northwest 6 feet at 9 seconds. For Tuesday night, northwest wind around 10 knots, easing to around 5 knots after midnight. Seas 4 to 5 feet. Wave detail, west 5 feet at 9 seconds. The east wind around 10 knots, easing to around 5 knots after midnight. Seas 4 to 5 feet. Wave detail, west 5 feet at 9 seconds. The area forecast for the peninsula, North Bay, and East Bay. For the rest of today, mostly sunny. Highs in the lower 70s at the coast of the mid-80s inland. West winds 5 to 15 miles per hour. For tonight, mostly clear. Lows in the 50s. Southwest winds 5 to 10 miles per hour. And on Tuesday, partly cloudy in the morning, then becoming mostly sunny. Highs around 70 at the coast of the mid-80s inland.

southwest winds 5 to 15 miles per hour. For the Tuesday night, mostly clear until midnight, then becoming partly cloudy. Lows in the 50s. Southwest winds 5 to 10 miles per hour. For Wednesday, partly cloudy in the morning, then becoming mostly sunny. Highs in the mid-60s at the coast to around 80 inland. Southwest winds 5 to 15 miles per hour. And on Wednesday night, partly cloudy. Lows from the 50s to lower 60s. For the Thursday, partly cloudy in the morning, then becoming mostly sunny. Highs from the mid-60s to lower 80s. Thursday night through Friday night, mostly clear. Lows in the 50s. Highs from the upper 60s to lower 80s. Saturday, partly cloudy in the morning, then becoming mostly sunny. Highs from the upper 60s to lower 80s. Saturday night, mostly clear until midnight, then becoming partly cloudy. Lows in the 50s. Sunday, partly cloudy. Highs from the mid-60s to lower 80s. High temperatures today and lows tonight for the selected cities: San Francisco, 72 and 57, San Francisco Airport, 75 and 57, Redwood City, 83 and 56, Oakland, 77 and 58, Fremont, 81 and 56, Concord, 89 and 57, Livermore, 86 and 55, San Rafael, 85 and 55, Santa Rosa, 88 and 51, Napa, 83 and 54, Fairfield, 88 and 57. These are the 4 p.m. Pacific Daylight Time observations for the San Francisco and Monterey Bay areas on Monday, September 14th. At San Francisco Airport, it was mostly sunny, temperature 72, dew point 55, relative humidity 55%, northwest wind at 18 miles an hour, pressure 29.85 inches and falling. At Oakland Airport, it was mostly sunny, temperature 73, dew point 57, relative humidity 57%, west wind at 13 miles an hour, pressure 29.86 inches and falling. At San Jose Airport, it was mostly sunny, temperature 83, dew point 46, relative humidity 27%, northwest wind at 15 miles an hour, pressure 29.84 inches and falling. At Santa Rosa, it was partly sunny, temperature 83, southwest wind at 10, pressure 29.84 and falling. At Concord, it was sunny, temperature 86, west wind at 12. At Livermore, it was sunny, temperature 85, west wind at 16. At Monterey, it was sunny, temperature 68, northwest wind at 8, pressure 29.88 and falling. At Salinas, it was sunny, temperature 72, dew point 54, relative humidity 53%, northwest wind at 13. Here are some observations around California and western Nevada. Sky has ranged from sunny to mostly sunny. It was 86 at Sacramento, 76 at Los Angeles, 74 at San Diego, and 75 at Reno. Truckee reported 73, South Lake Tahoe reported 69, Blue Canyon reported 69, and Mammoth Lakes reported 73. Local temperature reports around San Francisco Bay for 4 p.m. Downtown San Francisco was 71 degrees. Oakland Museum was 78 degrees. Redwood City was 83 degrees. San Rafael was 88 degrees. The area forecast for the South Bay, including the San Jose metro area and the Santa Clara Valley. For the rest of today, sunny. Highs in the upper 70s by the bay to the 80s inland. Northwest winds 10 to 15 miles per hour. For tonight, mostly clear. Lows from the lower to mid-50s. Northwest winds up to 5 miles per hour, becoming south after midnight. And on Tuesday, mostly sunny in the morning, then becoming sunny. Highs in the mid-70s by the bay to the mid-80s inland. South winds up to 5 miles per hour, becoming northwest in the afternoon. For the Tuesday night, mostly clear. Lows in the 50s.
5 to 10 miles per hour, becoming south after midnight. For Wednesday, partly cloudy in the morning, then becoming mostly sunny. Highs in the lower 70s by the bay to around 80 inland. Southwest winds 5 to 10 miles per hour. And on Wednesday night, mostly clear until midnight, then becoming partly cloudy. Lows in the 50s. For the Thursday, partly cloudy in the morning, then becoming mostly sunny. Highs from the 70s to lower 80s. For Thursday night, clear. Patchy fog. Lows in the 50s. And on Friday, partly cloudy in the morning, then becoming sunny. Patchy fog. Highs from the mid-70s to upper 80s for the Friday night, clear. Lows in the 50s Saturday and Saturday night, mostly clear. Highs from the mid-70s to upper 80s, lows in the 50s for Sunday. Partly cloudy in the morning, then becoming mostly sunny. Highs from the mid-70s to upper 80s, high temperatures today and lows tonight for the selected cities, San Jose, 82 and 55, Mountain View, 78 and 56, Morgan Hill, 86 and 54. The area forecast for the Monterey Bay and Salinas Valley. For the rest of today, sunny. Highs in the lower 70s at the coast to the lower 80s inland. West winds 10 to 15 miles per hour. For tonight, mostly clear until midnight, then becoming partly cloudy. Lows in the lower 50s. Southwest winds 5 to 10 miles per hour. And on Tuesday, partly cloudy in the morning, then becoming mostly sunny. Patchy fog in the morning. Highs in the upper 60s at the coast of the mid-80s inland. West winds up to 5 miles per hour, increasing to 5 to 15 miles per hour in the afternoon. For the Tuesday night, mostly cloudy. Patchy fog after midnight. Lows from the lower to mid-50s. Southwest winds 5 to 10 miles per hour. For Wednesday, mostly cloudy in the morning, then becoming mostly sunny. Highs in the upper 60s at the coast to the upper 70s inland. Southwest winds 5 to 15 miles per hour. And on Wednesday night, partly cloudy. Lows from the lower to mid-50s. For the Thursday, mostly cloudy in the morning, then becoming sunny. Patchy fog. Highs from the mid-60s to upper 70s. For Thursday night, clear until midnight, then becoming partly cloudy. Lows in the lower 50s. And on Friday, partly cloudy in the morning, then becoming mostly sunny. Highs from the upper 60s to lower 80s for the Friday night, mostly clear until midnight, then becoming partly cloudy. Lows from the lower to mid-50s Saturday through Sunday, partly cloudy. Highs from the upper 60s to mid-80s, lows in the mid-50s, high temperatures today and lows tonight for the selected cities, Santa Cruz, 83 and 53, Monterey, 71 and 56, Salinas, 72 and 54, Hollister, 82 and 52, King City, 83 and 52. The weather overview for the Bay Area and Central Coast, cooling trend and below normal temperatures through midweek. Return to seasonal temperatures late week into weekend. The extended forecast for the Bay Area and Central Coast, Wednesday and Wednesday night, partly cloudy. High 60 to 80. Lows 50 to 60. Thursday and Thursday night, partly cloudy. Patchy fog in the morning. Patchy fog after midnight. High 60 to 80. Lows 50 to 60. Friday and Friday night, mostly clear. Patchy fog in the morning. High 65 to 85. Lows 50 to 60. Saturday and Saturday night, mostly clear. Patchy fog in the morning. Highs 65 to 90. Lows 50 to 60. Sunday, mostly sunny. High 65 to 85. Sunrise, sunset, and tidal information for the San Francisco Bay Area for Monday, September 14th. The sunset tonight, 7:19 p.m. The sunrise tomorrow, 6:52 a.m. The sunset tomorrow, 7:17 p.m.

tidal data, hit the Golden Gate for the afternoon and evening hours today and the morning hours of tomorrow. High tide, 02:08 p.m. at 5.89 feet. Low tide, 8:34 p.m. at 0.56 feet. High tide, 3:19 a.m. at 4.55 feet. Low tide, 8:17 a.m. at 2.46 feet. Here are the buoy observations for 4 p.m. Pacific Daylight Time. An offshore buoy 6 winds north at 8 knots, pressure 1,026.7 millibars. An offshore buoy 59 winds north at 12 knots, water temperature 67, pressure 1,022.3 millibars. At Point Arena buoy, winds northwest 17 knots, gusting to 21, water temperature 57, pressure 1,012.9 millibars, seas 5 feet, every 13 seconds. At buoy 13 near Bodega Bay, winds northwest at 16 knots, pressure 1,012.0 millibars, swell 6 feet, every 8 seconds. At Point Reyes Wave Rider buoy, water temperature 60, seas 9 feet, every 8 seconds. At San Francisco buoy, winds northwest at 14 knots, pressure 1,012.0 millibars, swell 6 feet, every 9 seconds. At Half Moon Bay buoy, winds northwest 14 knots, water temperature 62, pressure 1,013.6 millibars, seas 6 feet, every 9 seconds. At Monterey Bay buoy, winds northwest 21 knots, gusting to 25, water temperature 62, pressure 1,011.1 millibars, seas 8 feet, every 8 seconds. At Point Sur, Wave Rider buoy, water temperature 59, seas 7 feet, every 9 seconds. At Cape San Martin buoy, winds northwest 70 knots, water temperature 63, pressure 1,011.4 millibars. Seas 8 feet, every 8 seconds. Synopsis for the Central California coast and bays, including the Monterey Bay, Greater Farallones, and Cordell Bank National Marine Sanctuaries, hazardous conditions for small craft will continue for the coastal waters and Monterey Bay through Tuesday due to a northwesterly moderate to fresh breeze with strong gusts. Moderate to rough seas will prevail through Tuesday before subsiding Wednesday as winds begin to ease. The marine forecast for San Pablo Bay, Suisun Bay, the West Delta, and the San Francisco Bay north of the Bay Bridge. For tonight, southwest wind 5 to 10 knots. For Tuesday, southwest wind 5 to 10 knots, rising to 10 to 15 knots in the afternoon. For Tuesday night, southwest wind 10 to 15 knots. The marine forecast for Monterey Bay. Small craft advisory in effect until 9 p.m. Pacific Daylight Time this evening. For tonight, northwest wind 15 to 20 knots with gusts up to 30 knots, easing to 5 to 10 knots. Seas 3 to 5 feet. Wave detail, northwest 5 feet at 9 seconds. For Tuesday, northwest wind around 5 knots, backing to west in the afternoon. Seas 3 to 5 feet. Wave detail, west 4 feet at 10 seconds. Patchy fog in the morning. For Tuesday night, west wind 5 to 10 knots. Seas 3 to 4 feet. Wave detail, west 3 feet at 9 seconds. The coastal waters forecast from Pigeon Point to Point Pinos out to 10 nautical miles. Small craft advisory in effect until 9 p.m. Pacific Daylight Time this evening. For tonight, northwest wind 15 to 20 knots with gusts up to 30 knots, easing to 10 to 15 knots after midnight. Seas 5 to 7 feet. Wave detail, northwest 7 feet at 8 seconds. For Tuesday, northwest wind 5 to 10 knots. Seas 5 to 7 feet. Wave detail, northwest 6 feet at 9 seconds. For Tuesday night, northwest wind around 10 knots, easing to around 5 knots after midnight. Seas 4 to 5 feet. Wave detail, west 5 feet at 9 seconds. The area forecast for the peninsula, North Bay, and East Bay. For the rest of today, mostly sunny. Highs in the lower 70s at the coast to the mid 80s inland.
west winds 5 to 15 miles per hour. For tonight, mostly clear. Lows in the 50s. Southwest winds 5 to 10 miles per hour. And on Tuesday, partly cloudy in the morning, then becoming mostly sunny. Highs around 70 at the coast of the mid-80s inland. Southwest winds 5 to 15 miles per hour. For the Tuesday night, mostly clear until midnight, then becoming partly cloudy. Lows in the 50s. Southwest winds 5 to 10 miles per hour. For Wednesday, partly cloudy in the morning, then becoming mostly sunny. Highs in the mid-60s at the coast to around 80 inland. Southwest winds 5 to 15 miles per hour. And on Wednesday night, partly cloudy. Lows from the 50s to lower 60s. For the Thursday, partly cloudy in the morning, then becoming mostly sunny. Highs from the mid-60s to lower 80s. Thursday night through Friday night, mostly clear. Lows in the 50s. Highs from the upper 60s to lower 80s. Saturday, partly cloudy in the morning, then becoming mostly sunny. Highs from the upper 60s to lower 80s. Saturday night, mostly clear until midnight, then becoming partly cloudy. Lows in the 50s. Sunday, partly cloudy. Highs from the mid-60s to lower 80s. High temperatures today and lows tonight for the selected cities: San Francisco, 72 and 57, San Francisco Airport, 75 and 57, Redwood City, 83 and 56, Oakland, 77 and 58, Fremont, 81 and 56, Concord, 89 and 57, Livermore, 86 and 55, San Rafael, 85 and 55, Santa Rosa, 88 and 51, Napa, 83 and 54, Fairfield, 88 and 57. These are the 4 p.m. Pacific Daylight Time observations for the San Francisco and Monterey Bay areas on Monday, September 14th. At San Francisco Airport, it was mostly sunny, temperature 72, dew point 55, relative humidity 55%, northwest wind at 18 miles an hour, pressure 29.85 inches and falling. At Oakland Airport, it was mostly sunny, temperature 73, dew point 57, relative humidity 57%, west wind at 13 miles an hour, pressure 29.86 inches and falling. At San Jose Airport, it was mostly sunny, temperature 83, dew point 46, relative humidity 27%, northwest wind at 15 miles an hour, pressure 29.84 inches and falling. At Santa Rosa, it was partly sunny, temperature 83, southwest wind at 10, pressure 29.84 and falling. At Concord, it was sunny, temperature 86, west wind at 12. At Livermore, it was sunny, temperature 85, west wind at 16. At Monterey, it was sunny, temperature 68, northwest wind at 8, pressure 29.88 and falling. At Salinas, it was sunny, temperature 72, dew point 54, relative humidity 53%, northwest wind at 13. Here are some observations around California and western Nevada. Skies ranged from sunny to mostly sunny. It was 86 at Sacramento, 76 at Los Angeles, 74 at San Diego, and 75 at Reno. Truckee reported 73, South Lake Tahoe reported 69, Blue Canyon reported 69, and Mammoth Lakes reported 73. Local temperature reports around San Francisco Bay for 4 p.m. Downtown San Francisco was 71 degrees. Oakland Museum was 78 degrees. Redwood City was 83 degrees. San Rafael was 88 degrees. The area forecast for the South Bay, including the San Jose metro area and the Santa Clara Valley. For the rest of today, sunny. Highs in the upper 70s by the bay to the 80s inland. Northwest winds 10 to 15 miles per hour. For tonight, mostly clear. Lows from the lower to mid 50s.
Northwest winds up to 5 miles per hour, becoming south after midnight.

And on Tuesday, mostly sunny in the morning, then becoming sunny. Highs in the mid-70s by the bay to the mid-80s inland. South winds up to 5 miles per hour, becoming northwest in the afternoon. For the Tuesday night, mostly clear. Lows in the 50s. West winds 5 to 10 miles per hour, becoming south after midnight. For Wednesday, partly cloudy in the morning, then becoming mostly sunny. Highs in the lower 70s by the bay to around 80 inland. Southwest winds 5 to 10 miles per hour. And on Wednesday night, mostly clear until midnight, then becoming partly cloudy. Lows in the 50s. For the Thursday, partly cloudy in the morning, then becoming mostly sunny. Highs from the 70s to lower 80s. For Thursday night, clear. Patchy fog. Lows in the 50s. And on Friday, partly cloudy in the morning, then becoming sunny. Patchy fog. Highs from the mid-70s to upper 80s for the Friday night, clear. Lows in the 50s Saturday and Saturday night, mostly clear. Highs from the mid-70s to upper 80s, lows in the 50s for Sunday. Partly cloudy in the morning, then becoming mostly sunny. Highs from the mid-70s to upper 80s, high temperatures today and lows tonight for the selected cities, San Jose, 82 and 55, Mountain View, 78 and 56, Morgan Hill, 86 and 54. 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This broadcast originates from the National Weather Service office located in Monterey, California, and serves the South Bay and Monterey Bay Area, including the cities of San Jose, Monterey, Salinas, and Santa Cruz. The area forecast for the Monterey Bay and Salinas Valley? For the rest of today? Sunny. Highs in the lower 70s at the coast to the lower 80s inland. West winds 10 to 15 miles per hour. For tonight, mostly clear until midnight, then becoming partly cloudy. Lows in the lower 50s. Southwest winds 5 to 10 miles per hour. And on Tuesday, partly cloudy in the morning, then becoming mostly sunny. Patchy fog in the morning. Highs in the upper 60s at the coast of the mid-80s inland. West winds up to 5 miles per hour, increasing to 5 to 15 miles per hour in the afternoon. For the Tuesday night, mostly cloudy. Patchy fog after midnight. Lows from the lower to mid-50s. Southwest winds 5 to 10 miles per hour. For Wednesday, mostly cloudy in the morning, then becoming mostly sunny. Highs in the upper 60s at the coast to the upper 70s inland. Southwest winds 5 to 15 miles per hour. And on Wednesday night, partly cloudy. Lows from the lower to mid-50s. For the Thursday, mostly cloudy in the morning, then becoming sunny. Patchy fog. Highs from the mid-60s to upper 70s. For Thursday night, clear until midnight, then becoming partly cloudy. Lows in the lower 50s. And on Friday, partly cloudy in the morning, then becoming mostly sunny. Highs from the upper 60s to lower 80s for the Friday night, mostly clear until midnight, then becoming partly cloudy. Lows from the lower to mid-50s Saturday through Sunday, partly cloudy. Highs from the upper 60s to mid-80s, lows in the mid-50s, high temperatures today and lows tonight for the selected cities, Santa Cruz, 83 and 53, Monterey, 71 and 56, Salinas, 72 and 54, Hollister, 82 and 52, King City, 83 and 52. The weather overview for the Bay Area and Central Coast, cooling trend and below normal temperatures through midweek. Return to seasonal temperatures late week into weekend. The extended forecast for the Bay Area and Central Coast, Wednesday and Wednesday night, partly cloudy. High 60 to 80. Lows 50 to 60. Thursday and Thursday night, partly cloudy. Patchy fog in the morning. Patchy fog after midnight. High 60 to 80. Lows 50 to 60.

Friday and Friday night, mostly clear. Patchy fog in the morning. High 65 to 85. Lows 50 to 60. Saturday and Saturday night, mostly clear. Patchy fog in the morning. Highs 65 to 90. Lows 50 to 60. Sunday, mostly sunny. High 65 to 85. Sunrise, sunset, and tidal information for the San Francisco Bay Area for Monday, September 14th. The sunset tonight, 7:19 p.m. The sunrise tomorrow, 6:52 a.m. The sunset tomorrow, 7:17 p.m. Tidal data at the Golden Gate for the afternoon and evening hours today and the morning hours of tomorrow. High tide, 02:08 p.m. at 5.89 feet. Low tide, 8:34 p.m. at 0.56 feet. High tide, 3:19 a.m. at 4.55 feet. Low tide, 8:17 a.m. at 2.46 feet. Here are the buoy observations for 4 p.m. Pacific Daylight Time. An offshore buoy 6 winds north at 8 knots, pressure 1,026.7 millibars. An offshore buoy 59 winds north at 12 knots, water temperature 67, pressure 1,022.3 millibars. At Point Arena buoy, winds northwest 17 knots, gusting to 21, water temperature 57, pressure 1,012.9 millibars, seas 5 feet, every 13 seconds. At buoy 13 near Bodega Bay, winds northwest at 16 knots, pressure 1,012.0 millibars, swell 6 feet, every 8 seconds. At Point Reyes Wave Rider buoy, water temperature 60, seas 9 feet, every 8 seconds. At San Francisco buoy, winds northwest at 14 knots, pressure 1,012.0 millibars, swell 6 feet, every 9 seconds. At Half Moon Bay buoy, winds northwest 14 knots, water temperature 62, pressure 1,013.6 millibars, seas 6 feet, every 9 seconds. At Monterey Bay buoy, winds northwest 21 knots, gusting to 25, water temperature 62, pressure 1,011.1 millibars, seas 8 feet, every 8 seconds. At Point Sur, Wave Rider buoy, water temperature 59, seas 7 feet, every 9 seconds. At Cape San Martin buoy, winds northwest 70 knots, water temperature 63, pressure 1,011.4 millibars. Seas 8 feet, every 8 seconds. Here are the buoy observations for 5 p.m. Pacific Daylight Time. An offshore buoy 6 winds north at 8 knots, pressure 1,026.4 millibars. An offshore buoy 59 winds north at 10 knots, water temperature 67, pressure 1,021.7 millibars. At buoy 14 near Point Arena, winds north at 16 knots, gusting to 21, water temperature 57, pressure 1,012.6 millibars. At buoy 13 near Bodega Bay, winds northwest at 70 knots, gusting to 21, pressure 1,011.5 millibars. At Point Reyes Wave Rider buoy, water temperature 60, seas 8 feet, every 9 seconds. At San Francisco buoy, winds northwest at 14 knots, water temperature 61, pressure 1,011.5 millibars. At Half Moon Bay buoy, winds northwest 14 knots, water temperature 62, pressure 1,013.1 millibars, seas 6 feet, every 8 seconds. At Monterey buoy, winds northwest at 21 knots, gusting to 27, water temperature 62, pressure 1,010.9 millibars. At Point Sur, Wave Rider buoy, water temperature 59, seas 8 feet, every 10 seconds. At Cape San Martin buoy, winds northwest at 70 knots, gusting to 21, water temperature 62, pressure 1,011.0 millibars. Synopsis for the Central California coast and bays, including the Monterey Bay, Greater Farallones, and Cordell Bank National Marine Sanctuaries, hazardous conditions for small craft will continue for the coastal waters and Monterey Bay through Tuesday due to a northwesterly moderate to fresh breeze with strong gusts. Moderate to rough sea.